Fork Shenandoah River near Strasbourg, 1.9. South Fork Shenandoah River at Front Royal, 1.2. 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Rapidan River near Culpeper, 1.9. Opeckham Creek near Martinsburg, 3.8. 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Monocacy River at Frederick, 3.5. Now for the official National Weather Service forecast for the Washington metro area and the surrounding KHB listening area. Rest of this afternoon, mostly sunny with a slight chance of showers and thunderstorms. Highs in the lower 80s. West winds 5 to 10 miles an hour with gusts up to 20 miles an hour. Chance of rain 20%. Tonight, mostly clear. Lows around 60. West winds 5 to 10 miles an hour. Monday, sunny. Highs in the mid-80s. West winds 5 to 10 miles an hour. Monday night, mostly clear. Lows in the upper 50s. Northwest winds 5 to 10 miles an hour. Tuesday, mostly clear. Highs in the mid-80s. Lows in the lower 60s. Wednesday, partly cloudy. A chance of showers. Highs in the upper 80s. Lows in the upper 60s. Chance of rain 40%. Thursday, showers likely and a chance of thunderstorms. Highs in the upper 80s. Lows in the upper 60s. Chance of rain 70%. Friday through Saturday, partly cloudy. Highs in the mid-80s. Lows in the upper 60s. The current time is 8:02 p.m. Eastern Daylight Time. This hazardous weather outlook is for the Maryland portion of the Chesapeake Bay, Tidal Potomac River, and I-95 corridor through Central Maryland, Northern Virginia, and District of Columbia. Day 1, tonight. No hazardous weather is expected at this time. Days 2 through 7, Monday through Saturday. No hazardous weather is expected at this time. Spotter information statement, spotter activation is not expected at this time. Now for the National Weather Service marine forecast for the Chesapeake Bay from Sandy Point to North Beach, rest of this afternoon, west winds 10 knots. Waves 1 foot. Tonight, west winds 5 to 10 knots. Waves 1 foot. Monday, west winds 5 to 10 knots. Waves 1 foot. Monday night, northwest winds 5 to 10 knots. Waves 1 foot. Tuesday, west winds 5 to 10 knots, diminishing to around 5 knots overnight. Waves 1 foot. Now for the National Weather Service marine forecast for the Tidal Potomac from Key Bridge to Smith Point, rest of this afternoon, west winds 5 knots. Waves less than 1 feet. A slight chance of showers and thunderstorms. Tonight, northwest winds around 5 knots. Waves 1 foot or less. Monday, west winds around 5 knots. Waves 1 foot. Monday night, north winds 5 to 10 knots. Waves 1 foot. Tuesday, west winds around 5 knots. Waves 1 foot or less. Winds and waves higher and visibilities lower in and near thunderstorms. The Northern Virginia Mountain forecast for elevations above 2,000 feet including the Skyline Drive. Tonight, mostly clear. Lows in the mid-50s. Monday, sunny. Highs in the mid-70s. Monday night, mostly clear. Lows in the lower 50s. Tuesday, sunny. Highs in the upper 70s. Wednesday, partly cloudy. A chance of showers through the night. Lows in the upper 50s. Highs around 80. Thursday, mostly cloudy. A chance of showers through the day, then showers likely with a chance of thunderstorms through the night. Lows in the lower 60s. Highs around 80. Friday, partly cloudy. Lows in the lower 60s. Highs around 80. This is the NOAA Weather Radio All Hazards Station KHP 36, broadcasting from the National Weather Service Office in Sterling, Virginia, and transmitting on a frequency of 162.550 MHz from an antenna located in Manassas, Virginia. The 7 p.m. observation in Washington.
Reagan National Airport, partly cloudy skies. The temperature was 84 degrees Fahrenheit, or 29 degrees Celsius. Dew point 52. Humidity was 33%. Winds were west at 10 miles an hour, gusting to 18, and the barometric pressure was 29.87 inches or 1,011.5 millibars, and rising. Now for some observations from the surrounding area. At BWI Marshall Airport, partly cloudy skies. Temperature 80. Winds west at 12 miles an hour. At Charlottesville, fair skies. 77. At Dulles Airport, partly cloudy. Temperature 81 degrees. Winds west at 9 miles an hour, gusting to 18. At Fredericksburg, fair. Temperature 83. At Martinsburg, fair skies. 77. Winds west at 13 miles an hour. At Norfolk, fair. Temperature 82 degrees. At Ocean City, fair skies. It was 79 degrees. At Pawtuxent River Naval Air Station, fair. Temperature 79. At Quantico, fair skies. Temperature 83. Winds west at 7 miles an hour. For Richmond, fair skies. It was 83. At Roanoke, fair. Temperature 79 degrees. At Winchester, mostly cloudy. Temperature 75. At New York, fair skies. 77. At Philadelphia, fair skies. 81. At Raleigh, fair skies. 84. Now for a few observations on the waters. At Washington Channel, the temperature was 84 degrees, and the water temperature was 83 degrees. At Piney Point, the wind was west at 9 knots. At Thomas Point, the temperature was 82 degrees. Wind southwest at 9 knots. Now for the official National Weather Service forecast for the Washington metro area and the surrounding KHB listening area. Rest of this afternoon, mostly sunny with a slight chance of showers and thunderstorms. Highs in the lower 80s. West winds 5 to 10 miles an hour with gusts up to 20 miles an hour. Chance of rain 20%. Tonight, mostly clear. Lows around 60. West winds 5 to 10 miles an hour. Monday, sunny. Highs in the mid-80s. West winds 5 to 10 miles an hour. Monday night, mostly clear. Lows in the upper 50s. Northwest winds 5 to 10 miles an hour. Tuesday, mostly clear. Highs in the mid-80s. Lows in the lower 60s. Wednesday, partly cloudy. A chance of showers. Highs in the upper 80s. Lows in the upper 60s. Chance of rain 40%. Thursday, showers likely and a chance of thunderstorms. Highs in the upper 80s. Lows in the upper 60s. Chance of rain 70%. Friday through Saturday, partly cloudy. Highs in the mid-80s. Lows in the upper 60s. This hazardous weather outlook is for the Maryland portion of the Chesapeake Bay, tidal Potomac River, and I-95 corridor through central Maryland, northern Virginia, and District of Columbia. Day 1, tonight. No hazardous weather is expected at this time. Days 2 through 7, Monday through Saturday. No hazardous weather is expected at this time. Spotter information statement, spotter activation is not expected at this time. Now for the National Weather Service marine forecast for the Chesapeake Bay from Sandy Point to North Beach, rest of this afternoon, west winds 10 knots. Waves 1 foot. Tonight, west winds 5 to 10 knots. Waves 1 foot. Monday, west winds 5 to 10 knots. Waves 1 foot. Monday night, northwest winds 5 to 10 knots. Waves 1 foot. Tuesday, west winds 5 to 10 knots, diminishing to around 5 knots overnight. Waves 1 foot. Now for the National Weather Service marine forecast for the tidal Potomac from Key Bridge to Smith Point, rest of this afternoon, west winds 5 knots. Waves less than 1 feet. A slight chance of showers and thunderstorms. Tonight, northwest winds around 5 knots. Waves 1 foot or less. Monday, west winds around 5 knots.
Waves 1 foot. Monday night, north winds 5 to 10 knots. Waves 1 foot. Tuesday, west winds around 5 knots. Waves 1 foot or less. Winds and waves higher and visibilities lower in and near thunderstorms. The Northern Virginia Mountain forecast for elevations above 2,000 feet including the Skyline Drive. Tonight, mostly clear. Lows in the mid-50s. Monday, sunny. Highs in the mid-70s. Monday night, mostly clear. Lows in the lower 50s. Tuesday, sunny. Highs in the upper 70s. Wednesday, partly cloudy. A chance of showers through the night. Lows in the upper 50s. Highs around 80. Thursday, mostly cloudy. A chance of showers through the day, then showers likely with a chance of thunderstorms through the night. Lows in the lower 60s. Highs around 80. Friday, partly cloudy. Lows in the lower 60s. Highs around 80. This is the NOAA Weather Radio All Hazards Station KHP36, broadcasting from the National Weather Service Office in Sterling, Virginia, and transmitting on a frequency of 162.550 MHz from an antenna located in Manassas, Virginia. The 8 p.m. observation in Washington. At Reagan National Airport, partly cloudy skies. The temperature was 80 degrees Fahrenheit, or 27 degrees Celsius. Dew point 53. Humidity was 39%. Winds were west at 7 miles an hour and the barometric pressure was 29.89 inches or 1,012.1 millibars and rising. Now for some observations from the surrounding area. At BWI Marshall Airport, partly cloudy skies. Temperature 74. Winds west at 5 miles an hour. At Charlottesville, fair skies. 74. At Dulles Airport, partly cloudy. Temperature 77 degrees. Winds west at 5 miles an hour. At Fredericksburg, fair. Temperature 74. At Martinsburg, fair skies. 73. Winds west at 10 miles an hour. At Norfolk, mostly cloudy. Temperature 80 degrees. At Ocean City, fair skies. It was 74 degrees. At Pawtuxent River Naval Air Station, fair. Temperature 74. At Quantico, fair skies. Temperature 75. Winds west at 5 miles an hour. For Richmond, fair skies. It was 76. At Roanoke, fair. Temperature 75 degrees. At Winchester, fair. Temperature 72. At New York, cloudy skies. 77. At Philadelphia, mostly cloudy skies. 76. At Raleigh, fair skies. 80. Now for a few observations on the waters. At Washington Channel, the temperature was 83 degrees. And the water temperature was 83 degrees. At Piney Point, the wind was southwest at 7 knots. At Thomas Point, the temperature was 80 degrees. Wind southwest at 7 knots. Now for the official National Weather Service forecast for the Washington metro area and the surrounding KHB listening area. Tonight, mostly clear. Lows around 60. West winds around 5 miles an hour. Monday, sunny. Highs in the mid-80s. West winds 5 to 10 miles an hour. Monday night, mostly clear. Lows in the upper 50s. Northwest winds 5 to 10 miles an hour. Tuesday, sunny. Highs in the mid-80s. Northwest winds 5 to 10 miles an hour. Tuesday night, mostly clear. Lows in the lower 60s. West winds around 5 miles an hour until midnight, becoming light and variable. Wednesday, partly cloudy. A chance of showers. Highs in the upper 80s. Lows in the upper 60s. Chance of rain 40%. Thursday, showers likely and a chance of thunderstorms. Highs in the upper 80s. Lows in the upper 60s. Chance of rain 70%. Friday through Sunday, partly cloudy. Highs in the mid-80s. Lows in the upper 60s.
This hazardous weather outlook is for the Maryland portion of the Chesapeake Bay, tidal Potomac River, and I-95 corridor through central Maryland, northern Virginia, and District of Columbia. Day 1, tonight. No hazardous weather is expected at this time. Days 2 through 7, Monday through Saturday. No hazardous weather is expected at this time. Spotter information statement, spotter activation is not expected at this time. Now for the National Weather Service marine forecast for the Chesapeake Bay from Sandy Point to North Beach, tonight, west winds 5 to 10 knots. Waves 1 foot. Monday, west winds 5 to 10 knots. Waves 1 foot. Monday night, northwest winds 5 to 10 knots. Waves 1 foot. Tuesday, west winds 5 to 10 knots. Waves 1 foot. Tuesday night, west winds around 5 knots. Waves 1 foot. Wednesday, southeast winds 10 to 15 knots, becoming south after midnight. Waves 1 foot or less, building to 2 feet overnight. A chance of showers after midnight. Now for the National Weather Service marine forecast for the tidal Potomac from Key Bridge to Smith Point, tonight, northwest winds 5 knots. Waves less than 1 foot. Monday, west winds around 5 knots. Waves 1 foot. Monday night, north winds 5 to 10 knots. Waves 1 foot. Tuesday, northwest winds around 5 knots. Waves 1 foot. Tuesday night, southwest winds around 5 knots. Waves 1 foot or less. Wednesday, south winds 5 to 10 knots. Waves 1 to 2 feet. A chance of showers after midnight. The current time is 8:17 p.m. Eastern Daylight Time. The Northern Virginia Mountain forecast for elevations above 2,000 feet including the Skyline Drive. Tonight, mostly clear. Lows in the mid-50s. Monday, sunny. Highs in the mid-70s. Monday night, mostly clear. Lows in the lower 50s. Tuesday, sunny. Highs in the upper 70s. Wednesday, partly cloudy. A chance of showers through the night. Lows in the upper 50s. Highs around 80. Thursday, mostly cloudy. A chance of showers through the day, then showers likely with a chance of thunderstorms through the night. Lows in the lower 60s. Highs around 80. Friday, partly cloudy. Lows in the lower 60s. Highs around 80. This is the NOAA Weather Radio All Hazards Station KHP36, broadcasting from the National Weather Service Office in Sterling, Virginia, and transmitting on a frequency of 162.550 MHz from an antenna located in Manassas, Virginia. The 8 p.m. observation in Washington. At Reagan National Airport, partly cloudy skies. The temperature was 80 degrees Fahrenheit, or 27 degrees Celsius. Dew point 53. Humidity was 39%. Winds were west at 7 miles an hour and the barometric pressure was 29.89 inches or 1,012.1 millibars, and rising. Now for some observations from the surrounding area. At BWI Marshall Airport, partly cloudy skies. Temperature 74. Winds west at 5 miles an hour. At Charlottesville, fair skies. 74. At Dulles Airport, partly cloudy. Temperature 77 degrees. Winds west at 5 miles an hour. At Fredericksburg, fair. Temperature 74. At Martinsburg, fair skies. 73. Winds west at 10 miles an hour. At Norfolk, mostly cloudy. Temperature 80 degrees. At Ocean City, fair skies. It was 74 degrees. At Pawtuxent River Naval Air Station, fair. Temperature 74. At Quantico, fair skies. Temperature 75. Winds west at 5 miles an hour. For Richmond, fair skies. It was 76. At Roanoke, fair. Temperature 75 degrees. At Winchester, fair. Temperature 72. At New York, cloudy skies. 77. At Philadelphia, mostly cloudy skies. 76. At Raleigh, fair skies. 80.
Now for a few observations on the waters. At Washington Channel, the temperature was 83 degrees. And the water temperature was 83 degrees. At Piney Point, the wind was southwest at 7 knots. At Thomas Point, the temperature was 80 degrees. Wind southwest at 7 knots. The latest river levels in the Potomac, Shenandoah, and Rappahannock basins are as follows. All reports are current as of 7 p.m. and are measured in feet. For Potomac River at Shepherdstown, 2.4. Potomac River at Point of Rocks, 1.9. Potomac River at Edwards Ferry, 4.8. Potomac River at Little Falls, 3.0. North Fork Shenandoah River near Strasburg, 1.9. South Fork Shenandoah River at Front Royal, 1.2. 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Rapidan River near Culpeper, 1.9. Opeckin Creek near Martinsburg, 3.8. 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Monocacy River at Frederick, 3.5. Now for the official National Weather Service forecast for the Washington metro area and the surrounding KHB listening area. Tonight, mostly clear. Lows around 60. West winds around 5 miles an hour. Monday, sunny. Highs in the mid-80s. West winds 5 to 10 miles an hour. Monday night, mostly clear. Lows in the upper 50s. Northwest winds 5 to 10 miles an hour. Tuesday, sunny. Highs in the mid-80s. Northwest winds 5 to 10 miles an hour. Tuesday night, mostly clear. Lows in the lower 60s. West winds around 5 miles an hour until midnight, becoming light and variable. Wednesday, partly cloudy. A chance of showers. Highs in the upper 80s. Lows in the upper 60s. Chance of rain 40%. Thursday, showers likely and a chance of thunderstorms. Highs in the upper 80s. Lows in the upper 60s. Chance of rain 70%. Friday through Sunday, partly cloudy. Highs in the mid-80s. Lows in the upper 60s. This hazardous weather outlook is for the Maryland portion of the Chesapeake Bay, tidal Potomac River, and I-95 corridor through central Maryland, northern Virginia, and District of Columbia. Day 1, tonight. No hazardous weather is expected at this time. Days 2 through 7, Monday through Saturday. No hazardous weather is expected at this time. Spotter information statement, spotter activation is not expected at this time. Now for the National Weather Service marine forecast for the Chesapeake Bay from Sandy Point to North Beach, tonight, west winds 5 to 10 knots. Waves 1 foot. Monday, west winds 5 to 10 knots. Waves 1 foot. Monday night, northwest winds 5 to 10 knots. Waves 1 foot. Tuesday, west winds 5 to 10 knots. Waves 1 foot. Tuesday night, west winds around 5 knots. Waves 1 foot. Wednesday, southeast winds 10 to 15 knots, becoming south after midnight. Waves 1 foot or less, building to 2 feet overnight. A chance of showers after midnight. Now for the National Weather Service marine forecast for the tidal Potomac from Key Bridge to Smith Point, tonight, northwest winds 5 knots. Waves less than 1 foot. Monday, west winds around 5 knots. Waves 1 foot. Monday night, north winds 5 to 10 knots. Waves 1 foot. Tuesday, northwest winds around 5 knots. Waves 1 foot. Tuesday night, southwest winds around 5 knots. Waves 1 foot or less. Wednesday, south winds 5 to 10 knots. Waves 1 to 2 feet. A chance of showers after midnight. The Northern Virginia Mountain forecast for elevations above 2,000 feet including the Skyline Drive. Tonight, mostly clear. Lows in the mid-50s. Monday, sunny. Highs in the mid-70s. Monday night, mostly clear. Lows in the lower 50s. Tuesday, sunny. Highs in the upper 70s.
Wednesday, partly cloudy. A chance of showers through the night. Lows in the upper 50s. Highs around 80. Thursday, mostly cloudy. A chance of showers through the day, then showers likely with a chance of thunderstorms through the night. Lows in the lower 60s. Highs around 80. Friday, partly cloudy. Lows in the lower 60s. Highs around 80. This is the NOAA Weather Radio All Hazards Station KHP36, broadcasting from the National Weather Service Office in Sterling, Virginia, and transmitting on a frequency of 162.550 MHz from an antenna located in Manassas, Virginia. The 8 p.m. observation in Washington. At Reagan National Airport, partly cloudy skies. The temperature was 80 degrees Fahrenheit, or 27 degrees Celsius. Dew point 53. Humidity was 39%. Winds were west at 7 miles an hour and the barometric pressure was 29.89 inches or 1,012.1 millibars and rising. Now for some observations from the surrounding area. At BWI Marshall Airport, partly cloudy skies. Temperature 74. Winds west at 5 miles an hour. At Charlottesville, fair skies. 74. At Dulles Airport, partly cloudy. Temperature 77 degrees. Winds west at 5 miles an hour. At Fredericksburg, fair. Temperature 74. At Martinsburg, fair skies. 73. Winds west at 10 miles an hour. At Norfolk, mostly cloudy. Temperature 80 degrees. At Ocean City, fair skies. It was 74 degrees. At Pawtuxent River Naval Air Station, fair. Temperature 74. At Quantico, fair skies. Temperature 75. Winds west at 5 miles an hour. For Richmond, fair skies. It was 76. At Roanoke, fair. Temperature 75 degrees. At Winchester, fair. Temperature 72. At New York, cloudy skies. 77. At Philadelphia, mostly cloudy skies. 76. At Raleigh, fair skies. 80. Now for a few observations on the waters. At Washington Channel, the temperature was 83 degrees. And the water temperature was 83 degrees. At Piney Point, the wind was southwest at 7 knots. At Thomas Point, the temperature was 80 degrees. Wind southwest at 7 knots. Now for the official National Weather Service forecast for the Washington metro area and the surrounding KHB listening area. Tonight, mostly clear. Lows around 60. West winds around 5 miles an hour. Monday, sunny. Highs in the mid-80s. West winds 5 to 10 miles an hour. Monday night, mostly clear. Lows in the upper 50s. Northwest winds 5 to 10 miles an hour. Tuesday, sunny. Highs in the mid-80s. Northwest winds 5 to 10 miles an hour. Tuesday night, mostly clear. Lows in the lower 60s. West winds around 5 miles an hour until midnight, becoming light and variable. Wednesday, partly cloudy. A chance of showers. Highs in the upper 80s. Lows in the upper 60s. Chance of rain 40%. Thursday, showers likely and a chance of thunderstorms. Highs in the upper 80s. Lows in the upper 60s. Chance of rain 70%. Friday through Sunday, partly cloudy. Highs in the mid-80s. Lows in the upper 60s. This hazardous weather outlook is for the Maryland portion of the Chesapeake Bay, tidal Potomac River, and I-95 corridor through central Maryland, northern Virginia, and District of Columbia. Day 1, tonight. No hazardous weather is expected at this time. Days 2 through 7, Monday through Saturday. No hazardous weather is expected at this time. Spotter information statement, spotter activation is not expected at this time. Now for the National Weather Service Marine Forecast for the Chesapeake Bay from Sandy Point to North Beach, tonight, west winds 5 to 10 knots. Waves 1 foot. Monday, west winds 5 to 10 knots. Waves 1 foot.
Monday night, northwest winds 5 to 10 knots. Waves 1 foot. Tuesday, west winds 5 to 10 knots. Waves 1 foot. Tuesday night, west winds around 5 knots. Waves 1 foot. Wednesday, southeast winds 10 to 15 knots, becoming south after midnight. Waves 1 foot or less, building to 2 feet overnight. A chance of showers after midnight. Now for the National Weather Service marine forecast for the tidal Potomac from Key Bridge to Smith Point. Tonight, northwest winds 5 knots. Waves less than 1 foot. Monday, west winds around 5 knots. Waves 1 foot. Monday night, north winds 5 to 10 knots. Waves 1 foot. Tuesday, northwest winds around 5 knots. Waves 1 foot. Tuesday night, southwest winds around 5 knots. Waves 1 foot or less. Wednesday, south winds 5 to 10 knots. Waves 1 to 2 feet. A chance of showers after midnight. The Northern Virginia Mountain forecast for elevations above 2,000 feet, including the Skyline Drive. Tonight, mostly clear. Lows in the mid-50s. Monday, sunny. Highs in the mid-70s. Monday night, mostly clear. Lows in the lower 50s. Tuesday, sunny. Highs in the upper 70s. Wednesday, partly cloudy. A chance of showers through the night. Lows in the upper 50s. Highs around 80. Thursday, mostly cloudy. A chance of showers through the day, then showers likely with a chance of thunderstorms through the night. Lows in the lower 60s. Highs around 80. Friday, partly cloudy. Lows in the lower 60s. Highs around 80. The current time is 8:32 p.m. Eastern Daylight Time. This is the NOAA Weather Radio All Hazards Station KHP-36, broadcasting from the National Weather Service Office in Sterling, Virginia, and transmitting on a frequency of 162.550 MHz from an antenna located in Manassas, Virginia. The 8 p.m. observation in Washington. At Reagan National Airport, partly cloudy skies. The temperature was 80 degrees Fahrenheit, or 27 degrees Celsius. Dew point 53. Humidity was 39%. Winds were west at 7 miles an hour and the barometric pressure was 29.89 inches or 1,012.1 millibars and rising. Now for some observations from the surrounding area. At BWI Marshall Airport, partly cloudy skies. Temperature 74. Winds west at 5 miles an hour. At Charlottesville, fair skies. 74. At Dulles Airport, partly cloudy. Temperature 77 degrees. Winds west at 5 miles an hour. At Fredericksburg, fair. Temperature 74. At Martinsburg, fair skies. 73. Winds west at 10 miles an hour. At Norfolk, mostly cloudy. Temperature 80 degrees. At Ocean City, fair skies. It was 74 degrees. At Pawtuxent River Naval Air Station, fair. Temperature 74. At Quantico, fair skies. Temperature 75. Winds west at 5 miles an hour. For Richmond, fair skies. It was 76. At Roanoke, fair. Temperature 75 degrees. At Winchester, fair. Temperature 72. At New York, cloudy skies. 77. At Philadelphia, mostly cloudy skies. 76. At Raleigh, fair skies. 80. Now for a few observations on the waters. At Washington Channel, the temperature was 83 degrees. And the water temperature was 83 degrees. At Piney Point, the wind was southwest at 7 knots. At Thomas Point, the temperature was 80 degrees. Wind southwest at 7 knots. Now for the official National Weather Service forecast for the Washington metro area and the surrounding KHB listening area. Tonight, mostly clear. Lows around 60. West winds around 5 miles an hour. Monday, sunny. Highs in the mid-80s. West winds 5 to 10 miles an hour.
Monday night, mostly clear. Lows in the upper 50s. Northwest winds 5 to 10 miles an hour. Tuesday, sunny. Highs in the mid-80s. Northwest winds 5 to 10 miles an hour. Tuesday night, mostly clear. Lows in the lower 60s. West winds around 5 miles an hour until midnight, becoming light and variable. Wednesday, partly cloudy. A chance of showers. Highs in the upper 80s. Lows in the upper 60s. Chance of rain 40%. Thursday, showers likely and a chance of thunderstorms. Highs in the upper 80s. Lows in the upper 60s. Chance of rain 70%. Friday through Sunday, partly cloudy. Highs in the mid-80s. Lows in the upper 60s. This hazardous weather outlook is for the Maryland portion of the Chesapeake Bay, Tidal Potomac River, and I-95 corridor through central Maryland, northern Virginia, and District of Columbia. Day 1, tonight. No hazardous weather is expected at this time. Days 2 through 7, Monday through Saturday. No hazardous weather is expected at this time. Spotter information statement, spotter activation is not expected at this time. Now for the National Weather Service marine forecast for the Chesapeake Bay from Sandy Point to North Beach, tonight, west winds 5 to 10 knots. Waves 1 foot. Monday, west winds 5 to 10 knots. Waves 1 foot. Monday night, northwest winds 5 to 10 knots. Waves 1 foot. Tuesday, west winds 5 to 10 knots. Waves 1 foot. Tuesday night, west winds around 5 knots. Waves 1 foot. Wednesday, southeast winds 10 to 15 knots, becoming south after midnight. Waves 1 foot or less, building to 2 feet overnight. A chance of showers after midnight. Now for the National Weather Service marine forecast for the Tidal Potomac from Key Bridge to Smith Point, tonight, northwest winds 5 knots. Waves less than 1 foot. Monday, west winds around 5 knots. Waves 1 foot. Monday night, north winds 5 to 10 knots. Waves 1 foot. Tuesday, northwest winds around 5 knots. Waves 1 foot. Tuesday night, southwest winds around 5 knots. Waves 1 foot or less. Wednesday, south winds 5 to 10 knots. Waves 1 to 2 feet. A chance of showers after midnight. The Northern Virginia Mountain forecast for elevations above 2,000 feet including the Skyline Drive. Tonight, mostly clear. Lows in the mid-50s. Monday, sunny. Highs in the mid-70s. Monday night, mostly clear. Lows in the lower 50s. Tuesday, sunny. Highs in the upper 70s. Wednesday, partly cloudy. A chance of showers through the night. Lows in the upper 50s. Highs around 80. Thursday, mostly cloudy. A chance of showers through the day, then showers likely with a chance of thunderstorms through the night. Lows in the lower 60s. Highs around 80. Friday, partly cloudy. Lows in the lower 60s. Highs around 80. This is the NOAA Weather Radio All Hazards Station KHB36, broadcasting from the National Weather Service Office in Sterling, Virginia, and transmitting on a frequency of 162.550 MHz from an antenna located in Manassas, Virginia. The 8 p.m. observation in Washington. At Reagan National Airport, partly cloudy skies. The temperature was 80 degrees Fahrenheit, or 27 degrees Celsius. Dew point 53. Humidity was 39%. Winds were west at 7 miles an hour and the barometric pressure was 29.89 inches or 1,012.1 millibars, and rising. Now for some observations from the surrounding area. At BWI Marshall Airport, partly cloudy skies. Temperature 74. Winds west at 5 miles an hour. At Charlottesville, fair skies. 74. At Dulles Airport, partly cloudy. Temperature 77 degrees. Winds west at 5 miles an hour. At Fredericksburg, fair. Temperature 74. At Martinsburg, fair skies. 73. Winds west at 10 miles an hour.
At Norfolk, mostly cloudy. Temperature 80 degrees. At Ocean City, fair skies. It was 74 degrees. At Pawtuxent River Naval Air Station, fair. Temperature 74. At Quantico, fair skies. Temperature 75. Winds west at 5 miles an hour. For Richmond, fair skies. It was 76. At Roanoke, fair. Temperature 75 degrees. At Winchester, fair. Temperature 72. At New York, cloudy skies. 77. At Philadelphia, mostly cloudy skies. 76. At Raleigh, fair skies. 80. Now for a few observations on the waters. At Washington Channel, the temperature was 83 degrees. And the water temperature was 83 degrees. At Piney Point, the wind was southwest at 7 knots. At Thomas Point, the temperature was 80 degrees. Wind southwest at 7 knots. The latest river levels in the Potomac, Shenandoah, and Rappahannock basins are as follows. All reports are current as of 7 p.m. and are measured in feet. For Potomac River at Shepherdstown, 2.4. Potomac River at Point of Rocks, 1.9. Potomac River at Edwards Ferry, 4.8. Potomac River at Little Falls, 3.0. North Fork Shenandoah River near Strasburg, 1.9. South Fork Shenandoah River at Front Royal, 1.2. 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Rappahannock River above Fredericksburg, 2.7. Rapidan River near Culpeper, 1.9. Opeckin Creek near Martinsburg, 3.8. Seneca Creek at Dawsonville, 2.1. Goose Creek near Leesburg, 1.2. Monocacy River at Frederick, 3.5. Now for the official National Weather Service forecast for the Washington metro area and the surrounding KHB listening area. Tonight, mostly clear. Lows around 60. West winds around 5 miles an hour. Monday, sunny. Highs in the mid-80s. West winds 5 to 10 miles an hour. Monday night, mostly clear. Lows in the upper 50s. Northwest winds 5 to 10 miles an hour. Tuesday, sunny. Highs in the mid-80s. Northwest winds 5 to 10 miles an hour. Tuesday night, mostly clear. Lows in the lower 60s. West winds around 5 miles an hour until midnight, becoming light and variable. Wednesday, partly cloudy. A chance of showers. Highs in the upper 80s. Lows in the upper 60s. Chance of rain 40%. Thursday, showers likely and a chance of thunderstorms. Highs in the upper 80s. Lows in the upper 60s. Chance of rain 70%. Friday through Sunday, partly cloudy. Highs in the mid-80s. Lows in the upper 60s. This hazardous weather outlook is for the Maryland portion of the Chesapeake Bay, tidal Potomac River, and I-95 corridor through central Maryland, northern Virginia, and District of Columbia. Day 1. Tonight. No hazardous weather is expected at this time. Days 2 through 7, Monday through Saturday. No hazardous weather is expected at this time. Spotter information statement, spotter activation is not expected at this time. Now for the National Weather Service marine forecast for the Chesapeake Bay from Sandy Point to North Beach. Tonight, west winds 5 to 10 knots. Waves 1 foot. Monday, west winds 5 to 10 knots. Waves 1 foot. Monday night, northwest winds 5 to 10 knots. Waves 1 foot. Tuesday, west winds 5 to 10 knots. Waves 1 foot. Tuesday night, west winds around 5 knots. Waves 1 foot. Wednesday, southeast winds 10 to 15 knots, becoming south after midnight. Waves 1 foot or less, building to 2 feet overnight. A chance of showers after midnight. Now for the National Weather Service marine forecast for the tidal Potomac from Key Bridge to Smith Point. Tonight, northwest winds 5 knots. Waves less than 1 foot. Monday, west winds around 5 knots. Waves 1 foot.
Monday night, north winds 5 to 10 knots. Waves 1 foot. Tuesday, northwest winds around 5 knots. Waves 1 foot. Tuesday night, southwest winds around 5 knots. Waves 1 foot or less. Wednesday, south winds 5 to 10 knots. Waves 1 to 2 feet. A chance of showers after midnight. The Northern Virginia Mountain forecast for elevations above 2,000 feet, including the Skyline Drive. Tonight, mostly clear. Lows in the mid-50s. Monday, sunny. Highs in the mid-70s. Monday night, mostly clear. Lows in the lower 50s. Tuesday, sunny. Highs in the upper 70s. Wednesday, partly cloudy. A chance of showers through the night. Lows in the upper 50s. Highs around 80. Thursday, mostly cloudy. A chance of showers through the day, then showers likely with a chance of thunderstorms through the night. Lows in the lower 60s. Highs around 80. Friday, partly cloudy. Lows in the lower 60s. Highs around 80. This is the NOAA Weather Radio All Hazards Station KHP36, broadcasting from the National Weather Service Office in Sterling, Virginia, and transmitting on a frequency of 162.550 MHz from an antenna located in Manassas, Virginia. The 8 p.m. observation in Washington. At Reagan National Airport, partly cloudy skies. The temperature was 80 degrees Fahrenheit, or 27 degrees Celsius. Dew point 53. Humidity was 39%. Winds were west at 7 miles an hour and the barometric pressure was 29.89 inches or 1,012.1 millibars and rising. Now for some observations from the surrounding area. At BWI Marshall Airport, partly cloudy skies. Temperature 74. Winds west at 5 miles an hour. At Charlottesville, fair skies. 74. At Dulles Airport, partly cloudy. Temperature 77 degrees. Winds west at 5 miles an hour. At Fredericksburg, fair. Temperature 74. At Martinsburg, fair skies. 73. Winds west at 10 miles an hour. At Norfolk, mostly cloudy. Temperature 80 degrees. At Ocean City, fair skies. It was 74 degrees. At Pawtuxet River Naval Air Station, fair. Temperature 74. At Quantico, fair skies. Temperature 75. Winds west at 5 miles an hour. For Richmond, fair skies. It was 76. At Roanoke, fair. Temperature 75 degrees. At Winchester, fair. Temperature 72. At New York, cloudy skies. 77. At Philadelphia, mostly cloudy skies. 76. At Raleigh, fair skies. 80. Now for a few observations on the waters. At Washington Channel, the temperature was 83 degrees. And the water temperature was 83 degrees. At Piney Point, the wind was southwest at 7 knots. At Thomas Point, the temperature was 80 degrees. Wind southwest at 7 knots. The current time is 8:49 p.m. Eastern Daylight Time. The marine forecast for the coastal waters from Fenwick Island to Chincoteague and out 20 nautical miles. Tonight, southwest winds 5 to 10 knots, becoming northwest late. Seas 2 to 3 feet. Wave detail, east 2 feet at 6 seconds and southeast 1 foot at 12 seconds. Monday, north winds 5 knots, becoming west late in the morning, then becoming south in the afternoon. Seas around 2 feet. Wave detail, south 2 feet at 6 seconds and southeast 1 foot at 12 seconds. Monday night, southwest winds 5 knots, becoming north with gusts up to 15 knots after midnight. Seas around 2 feet. Wave detail, south 1 foot at 5 seconds and southeast 1 foot at 11 seconds. Tuesday, north winds 5 to 10 knots, becoming west in the afternoon. Seas around 2 feet. Wave detail, southeast 1 foot at 5 seconds and southeast 1 foot at 11 seconds. Tuesday night, southwest winds 5 knots. Seas around 2 feet.
Wave detail, east 1 foot at 11 seconds. Wednesday, west winds 5 knots, becoming south with gusts.

Friday night, southwest winds 5 to 10 knots, becoming west after midnight. Seas 2 to 3 feet. A chance of showers. Winds and seas higher and near thunderstorms. Now for the official National Weather Service forecast for the Washington metro area and the surrounding KHB listening area. Tonight, mostly clear. Lows around 60. West winds around 5 miles an hour. Monday, sunny. Highs in the mid-80s. West winds 5 to 10 miles an hour. Monday night, mostly clear. Lows in the upper 50s. Northwest winds 5 to 10 miles an hour. Tuesday, sunny. Highs in the mid-80s. Northwest winds 5 to 10 miles an hour. Tuesday night, mostly clear. Lows in the lower 60s. West winds around 5 miles an hour until midnight, becoming light and variable. Wednesday, partly cloudy. A chance of showers. Highs in the upper 80s. Lows in the upper 60s. Chance of rain 40%. Thursday, showers likely and a chance of thunderstorms. Highs in the upper 80s. Lows in the upper 60s. Chance of rain 70%. Friday through Sunday, partly cloudy. Highs in the mid-80s. Lows in the upper 60s. This hazardous weather outlook is for the Maryland portion of the Chesapeake Bay, tidal Potomac River, and I-95 corridor through central Maryland, northern Virginia, and District of Columbia. Day 1, tonight. No hazardous weather is expected at this time. Days 2 through 7, Monday through Saturday. No hazardous weather is expected at this time. Spotter information statement, spotter activation is not expected at this time. Now for the National Weather Service marine forecast for the Chesapeake Bay from Sandy Point to North Beach, tonight, west winds 5 to 10 knots. Waves 1 foot. Monday, west winds 5 to 10 knots. Waves 1 foot. Monday night, northwest winds 5 to 10 knots. Waves 1 foot. Tuesday, west winds 5 to 10 knots. Waves 1 foot. Tuesday night, west winds around 5 knots. Waves 1 foot. Wednesday, southeast winds 10 to 15 knots, becoming south after midnight. Waves 1 foot or less, building to 2 feet overnight. A chance of showers after midnight. Now for the National Weather Service marine forecast for the tidal Potomac from Key Bridge to Smith Point, tonight, northwest winds 5 knots. Waves less than 1 foot. Monday, west winds around 5 knots. Waves 1 foot. Monday night, north winds 5 to 10 knots. Waves 1 foot. Tuesday, northwest winds around 5 knots. Waves 1 foot. Tuesday night, southwest winds around 5 knots. Waves 1 foot or less. Wednesday, south winds 5 to 10 knots. Waves 1 to 2 feet. A chance of showers after midnight. The Northern Virginia Mountain forecast for elevations above 2,000 feet including the Skyline Drive. Tonight, mostly clear. Lows in the mid-50s. Monday, sunny. Highs in the mid-70s. Monday night, mostly clear. Lows in the lower 50s. Tuesday, sunny. Highs in the upper 70s. Wednesday, partly cloudy. A chance of showers through the night. Lows in the upper 50s. Highs around 80. Thursday, mostly cloudy. A chance of showers through the day, then showers likely with a chance of thunderstorms through the night. Lows in the lower 60s. Highs around 80. Friday, partly cloudy. Lows in the lower 60s. Highs around 80. This is the NOAA Weather Radio All Hazards Station KHB 36, broadcasting from the National Weather Service Office in Sterling, Virginia, and transmitting on a frequency of 162.550 MHz from an antenna located in Manassas, Virginia. The 8 p.m. observation in Washington. At Reagan National Airport, partly cloudy skies. The temperature was 80 degrees Fahrenheit, or 27 degrees Celsius. Dew point 53. Humidity was 39%. Winds were west at 7 miles an hour and the barometric pressure was 29.89 inches or 1,012.1 millibars and rising. Now for some

observations from the surrounding area. At BWI Marshall Airport, partly cloudy skies. Temperature 74. Winds west at 5 miles an hour. At Charlottesville, fair skies. 74. At Dulles Airport, partly cloudy. Temperature 77 degrees. Winds west at 5 miles an hour. At Fredericksburg, fair. Temperature 74. At Martinsburg, fair skies. 73. Winds west at 10 miles an hour. At Norfolk, mostly cloudy. Temperature 80 degrees. At Ocean City, fair skies. It was 74 degrees. At Pawtuxet River Naval Air Station, fair. Temperature 74. At Quantico, fair skies. Temperature 75. Winds west at 5 miles an hour. For Richmond, fair skies. It was 76. At Roanoke, fair. Temperature 75 degrees. At Winchester, fair. Temperature 72. At New York, cloudy skies. 77. At Philadelphia, mostly cloudy skies. 76. At Raleigh, fair skies. 80. Now for a few observations on the waters. At Washington Channel, the temperature was 83 degrees. And the water temperature was 83 degrees. At Piney Point, the wind was southwest at 7 knots. At Thomas Point, the temperature was 80 degrees. Wind southwest at 7 knots. Now for the official National Weather Service forecast for the Washington metro area and the surrounding KHB listening area. Tonight, mostly clear. Lows around 60. West winds around 5 miles an hour. Monday, sunny. Highs in the mid-80s. West winds 5 to 10 miles an hour. Monday night, mostly clear. Lows in the upper 50s. Northwest winds 5 to 10 miles an hour. Tuesday, sunny. Highs in the mid-80s. Northwest winds 5 to 10 miles an hour. Tuesday night, mostly clear. Lows in the lower 60s. West winds around 5 miles an hour until midnight, becoming light and variable. Wednesday, partly cloudy. A chance of showers. Highs in the upper 80s. Lows in the upper 60s. Chance of rain 40%. Thursday, showers likely and a chance of thunderstorms. Highs in the upper 80s. Lows in the upper 60s. Chance of rain 70%. Friday through Sunday, partly cloudy. Highs in the mid-80s. Lows in the upper 60s. This hazardous weather outlook is for the Maryland portion of the Chesapeake Bay, Tidal Potomac River, and I-95 corridor through Central Maryland, Northern Virginia, and District of Columbia. Day 1, tonight. No hazardous weather is expected at this time. Days 2 through 7, Monday through Saturday. No hazardous weather is expected at this time. Spotter information statement, spotter activation is not expected at this time. Now for the National Weather Service marine forecast for the Chesapeake Bay from Sandy Point to North Beach, tonight, west winds 5 to 10 knots. Waves 1 foot. Monday, west winds 5 to 10 knots. Waves 1 foot. Monday night, northwest winds 5 to 10 knots. Waves 1 foot. Tuesday, west winds 5 to 10 knots. Waves 1 foot. Tuesday night, west winds around 5 knots. Waves 1 foot. Wednesday, southeast winds 10 to 15 knots, becoming south after midnight. Waves 1 foot or less, building to 2 feet overnight. A chance of showers after midnight. The latest river levels in the Potomac, Shenandoah, and Rappahannock basins are as follows. All reports are current as of 7 p.m. and are measured in feet. For Potomac River at Shepherdstown, 2.4. Potomac River at Point of Rocks, 1.9. Potomac River at Edwards Ferry, 4.8. Potomac River at Little Falls, 3.0. North Fork Shenandoah River near Strasburg, 1.9. 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
2.7. Rapidan River near Culpeper, 1.9. Opecan Creek near Martinsburg, 3.8. 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Monocacy River at Frederick, 3.5. Now for the National Weather Service marine forecast for the tidal Potomac from Key Bridge to Smith Point. Tonight, northwest winds 5 knots. Waves less than 1 foot. Monday, west winds around 5 knots. Waves 1 foot. Monday night, north winds 5 to 10 knots. Waves 1 foot. Tuesday, northwest winds around 5 knots. Waves 1 foot. Tuesday night, southwest winds around 5 knots. Waves 1 foot or less. Wednesday, south winds 5 to 10 knots. Waves 1 to 2 feet. A chance of showers after midnight. The current time is 9:02 p.m. Eastern Daylight Time. The Northern Virginia Mountain forecast for elevations above 2,000 feet, including the Skyline Drive. Tonight, mostly clear. Lows in the mid-50s. Monday, sunny. Highs in the mid-70s. Monday night, mostly clear. Lows in the lower 50s. Tuesday, sunny. Highs in the upper 70s. Wednesday, partly cloudy. A chance of showers through the night. Lows in the upper 50s. Highs around 80. Thursday, mostly cloudy. A chance of showers through the day, then showers likely with a chance of thunderstorms through the night. Lows in the lower 60s. Highs around 80. Friday, partly cloudy. Lows in the lower 60s. Highs around 80. This is the NOAA Weather Radio All Hazards Station KHP36, broadcasting from the National Weather Service Office in Sterling, Virginia, and transmitting on a frequency of 162.550 MHz from an antenna located in Manassas, Virginia. The 8 p.m. observation in Washington. At Reagan National Airport, partly cloudy skies. The temperature was 80 degrees Fahrenheit, or 27 degrees Celsius. Dew point 53. Humidity was 39%. Winds were west at 7 miles an hour and the barometric pressure was 29.89 inches or 1,012.1 millibars and rising. Now for some observations from the surrounding area. At BWI Marshall Airport, partly cloudy skies. Temperature 74. Winds west at 5 miles an hour. At Charlottesville, fair skies. 74. At Dulles Airport, partly cloudy. Temperature 77 degrees. Winds west at 5 miles an hour. At Fredericksburg, fair. Temperature 74. At Martinsburg, fair skies. 73. Winds west at 10 miles an hour. At Norfolk, mostly cloudy. Temperature 80 degrees. At Ocean City, fair skies. It was 74 degrees. At Pawtuxent River Naval Air Station, fair. Temperature 74. At Quantico, fair skies. Temperature 75. Winds west at 5 miles an hour. For Richmond, fair skies. It was 76. At Roanoke, fair. Temperature 75 degrees. At Winchester, fair. Temperature 72. At New York, cloudy skies. 77. At Philadelphia, mostly cloudy skies. 76. At Raleigh, fair skies. 80. Now for a few observations on the waters. At Washington Channel, the temperature was 83 degrees. And the water temperature was 83 degrees. At Piney Point, the wind was southwest at 7 knots. At Thomas Point, the temperature was 80 degrees. Wind southwest at 7 knots. Now for the official National Weather Service forecast for the Washington metro area and the surrounding KHB listening area. Tonight, mostly clear. Lows around 60. West winds around 5 miles an hour. Monday, sunny. Highs in the mid-80s. West winds 5 to 10 miles an hour. Monday night, mostly clear. Lows in the upper 50s. Northwest winds 5 to 10 miles an hour. Tuesday, sunny.
highs in the mid-80s. Northwest winds 5 to 10 miles an hour. Tuesday night, mostly clear. Lows in the lower 60s. West winds around 5 miles an hour until midnight, becoming light and variable. Wednesday, partly cloudy. A chance of showers. Highs in the upper 80s. Lows in the upper 60s. Chance of rain 40%. Thursday, showers likely and a chance of thunderstorms. Highs in the upper 80s. Lows in the upper 60s. Chance of rain 70%. Friday through Sunday, partly cloudy. Highs in the mid-80s. Lows in the upper 60s. This hazardous weather outlook is for the Maryland portion of the Chesapeake Bay, Tidal Potomac River, and I-95 corridor through central Maryland, northern Virginia, and District of Columbia. Day 1, tonight. No hazardous weather is expected at this time. Days 2 through 7, Monday through Saturday. No hazardous weather is expected at this time. Spotter information statement, spotter activation is not expected at this time. Now for the National Weather Service marine forecast for the Chesapeake Bay from Sandy Point to North Beach, tonight, west winds 5 to 10 knots. Waves 1 foot. Monday, west winds 5 to 10 knots. Waves 1 foot. Monday night, northwest winds 5 to 10 knots. Waves 1 foot. Tuesday, west winds 5 to 10 knots. Waves 1 foot. Tuesday night, west winds around 5 knots. Waves 1 foot. Wednesday, southeast winds 10 to 15 knots, becoming south after midnight. Waves 1 foot or less, building to 2 feet overnight. A chance of showers after midnight. Now for the National Weather Service marine forecast for the Tidal Potomac from Key Bridge to Smith Point, tonight, northwest winds 5 knots. Waves less than 1 foot. Monday, west winds around 5 knots. Waves 1 foot. Monday night, north winds 5 to 10 knots. Waves 1 foot. Tuesday, northwest winds around 5 knots. Waves 1 foot. Tuesday night, southwest winds around 5 knots. Waves 1 foot or less. Wednesday, south winds 5 to 10 knots. Waves 1 to 2 feet. A chance of showers after midnight. The Northern Virginia Mountain forecast for elevations above 2,000 feet including the Skyline Drive. Tonight, mostly clear. Lows in the mid-50s. Monday, sunny. Highs in the mid-70s. Monday night, mostly clear. Lows in the lower 50s. Tuesday, sunny. Highs in the upper 70s. Wednesday, partly cloudy. A chance of showers through the night. Lows in the upper 50s. Highs around 80. Thursday, mostly cloudy. A chance of showers through the day, then showers likely with a chance of thunderstorms through the night. Lows in the lower 60s. Highs around 80. Friday, partly cloudy. Lows in the lower 60s. Highs around 80. This is the NOAA Weather Radio All Hazards Station KHP36, broadcasting from the National Weather Service Office in Sterling, Virginia, and transmitting on a frequency of 162.550 MHz from an antenna located in Manassas, Virginia. The 8 p.m. observation in Washington. At Reagan National Airport, partly cloudy skies. The temperature was 80 degrees Fahrenheit, or 27 degrees Celsius. Dew point 53. Humidity was 39%. Winds were west at 7 miles an hour and the barometric pressure was 29.89 inches or 1,012.1 millibars, and rising. Now for some observations from the surrounding area. At BWI Marshall Airport, partly cloudy skies. Temperature 74. Winds west at 5 miles an hour. At Charlottesville, fair skies. 74. At Dulles Airport, partly cloudy. Temperature 77 degrees. Winds west at 5 miles an hour. At Fredericksburg, fair. Temperature 74. At Martinsburg, fair skies. 73. Winds west at 10 miles an hour. At Norfolk, mostly cloudy. Temperature 80 degrees. At Ocean City, fair skies. It was 74 degrees.
at Pawtuxent River Naval Air Station, fair. Temperature 74. At Quantico, fair skies. Temperature 75. Winds west at 5 miles an hour. For Richmond, fair skies. It was 76. At Roanoke, fair. Temperature 75 degrees. At Winchester, fair. Temperature 72. At New York, cloudy skies. 77. At Philadelphia, mostly cloudy skies. 76. At Raleigh, fair skies. 80. Now for a few observations on the waters. At Washington Channel, the temperature was 83 degrees. And the water temperature was 83 degrees. At Piney Point, the wind was southwest at 7 knots. At Thomas Point, the temperature was 80 degrees. Wind southwest at 7 knots. The 9 p.m. observation in Washington. At Reagan National Airport, partly cloudy skies. The temperature was 79 degrees Fahrenheit, or 26 degrees Celsius. Dew point 54. Humidity was 41%. Winds were west at 6 miles an hour and the barometric pressure was 29.92 inches or 1,013.2 millibars and rising. Now for some observations from the surrounding area. At BWI Marshall Airport, partly cloudy skies. Temperature 72. Winds west at 5 miles an hour. At Charlottesville, fair skies. 68. At Dulles Airport, partly cloudy. Temperature 72 degrees. Winds calm. At Fredericksburg, fair. Temperature 71. At Martinsburg, fair skies. 71. Winds west at 10 miles an hour. At Norfolk, fair. Temperature 78 degrees. At Ocean City, fair skies. It was 72 degrees. At Pawtuxent River Naval Air Station. Visibility 10 miles. Temperature was 70 degrees, dew point 63. Wind was southwest, at 3 miles an hour. And the pressure was 29.92 inches and rising. For Richmond, fair skies. It was 72. At Roanoke, fair. Temperature 72 degrees. At Winchester, fair. Temperature 68. At New York, fair skies. 75. At Philadelphia, mostly cloudy skies. 73. At Raleigh, fair skies. 74. Now for a few observations on the waters. At Washington Channel, the temperature was 80 degrees. And the water temperature was 83 degrees. At Piney Point, the wind was southwest at 4 knots. At Thomas Point, the temperature was 79 degrees. Wind southwest at 8 knots. Now for the official National Weather Service forecast for the Washington metro area and the surrounding KHB listening area. Tonight, mostly clear. Lows around 60. West winds around 5 miles an hour. Monday, sunny. Highs in the mid-80s. West winds 5 to 10 miles an hour. Monday night, mostly clear. Lows in the upper 50s. Northwest winds 5 to 10 miles an hour. Tuesday, sunny. Highs in the mid-80s. Northwest winds 5 to 10 miles an hour. Tuesday night, mostly clear. Lows in the lower 60s. West winds around 5 miles an hour until midnight, becoming light and variable. Wednesday, partly cloudy. A chance of showers. Highs in the upper 80s. Lows in the upper 60s. Chance of rain 40%. Thursday, showers likely and a chance of thunderstorms. Highs in the upper 80s. Lows in the upper 60s. Chance of rain 70%. Friday through Sunday, partly cloudy. Highs in the mid-80s. Lows in the upper 60s. This hazardous weather outlook is for the Maryland portion of the Chesapeake Bay, Tidal Potomac River, and I-95 corridor through Central Maryland, Northern Virginia, and District of Columbia. Day 1, tonight. No hazardous weather is expected at this time. Days 2 through 7, Monday through Saturday. No hazardous weather is expected at this time.
Spotter information statement. Spotter activation is not expected at this time. Now for the National Weather Service marine forecast for the Chesapeake Bay from Sandy Point to North Beach. Tonight, west winds 5 to 10 knots. Waves 1 foot. Monday, west winds 5 to 10 knots. Waves 1 foot. Monday night, northwest winds 5 to 10 knots. Waves 1 foot. Tuesday, west winds 5 to 10 knots. Waves 1 foot. Tuesday night, west winds around 5 knots. Waves 1 foot. Wednesday, southeast winds 10 to 15 knots, becoming south after midnight. Waves 1 foot or less, building to 2 feet overnight. A chance of showers after midnight. Now for the National Weather Service marine forecast for the tidal Potomac from Key Bridge to Smith Point. Tonight, northwest winds 5 knots. Waves less than 1 foot. Monday, west winds around 5 knots. Waves 1 foot. Monday night, north winds 5 to 10 knots. Waves 1 foot. Tuesday, northwest winds around 5 knots. Waves 1 foot. Tuesday night, southwest winds around 5 knots. Waves 1 foot or less. Wednesday, south winds 5 to 10 knots. Waves 1 to 2 feet. A chance of showers after midnight. The Northern Virginia Mountain forecast for elevations above 2,000 feet, including the Skyline Drive. Tonight, mostly clear. Lows in the mid-50s. Monday, sunny. Highs in the mid-70s. Monday night, mostly clear. Lows in the lower 50s. Tuesday, sunny. Highs in the upper 70s. Wednesday, partly cloudy. A chance of showers through the night. Lows in the upper 50s. Highs around 80. Thursday, mostly cloudy. A chance of showers through the day, then showers likely with a chance of thunderstorms through the night. Lows in the lower 60s. Highs around 80. Friday, partly cloudy. Lows in the lower 60s. Highs around 80. The current time is 9:18 p.m. Eastern Daylight Time. This is the NOAA Weather Radio All Hazards Station KHP-36, broadcasting from the National Weather Service Office in Sterling, Virginia, and transmitting on a frequency of 162.550 MHz from an antenna located in Manassas, Virginia. The 9 p.m. observation in Washington. At Reagan National Airport, partly cloudy skies. The temperature was 79 degrees Fahrenheit, or 26 degrees Celsius. Dew point 54. Humidity was 41%. Winds were west at 6 miles an hour and the barometric pressure was 29.92 inches or 1,013.2 millibars and rising. Now for some observations from the surrounding area. At BWI Marshall Airport, partly cloudy skies. Temperature 72. Winds west at 5 miles an hour. At Charlottesville, fair skies. 68. At Dulles Airport, partly cloudy. Temperature 72 degrees. Winds calm. At Fredericksburg, fair. Temperature 71. At Martinsburg, fair skies. 71. Winds west at 10 miles an hour. At Norfolk, fair. Temperature 78 degrees. At Ocean City, fair skies. It was 72 degrees. At Pawtuxent River Naval Air Station. Visibility 10 miles. Temperature was 70 degrees, dew point 63. Wind was southwest, at 3 miles an hour. And the pressure was 29.92 inches, and rising. For Richmond, fair skies. It was 72. At Roanoke, fair. Temperature 72 degrees. At Winchester, fair. Temperature 68. At New York, fair skies. 75. At Philadelphia, mostly cloudy skies. 73. At Raleigh, fair skies. 74. Now for a few observations on the waters. At Washington Channel, the temperature was 80 degrees. And the water temperature was 83 degrees. At Piney Point, the wind was southwest at 4 knots. At Thomas Point, the temperature was 79 degrees. Wind southwest, at 8 knots.
The latest river levels in the Potomac, Shenandoah, and Rappahannock basins are as follows. All reports are current as of 7 p.m. and are measured in feet. For Potomac River at Shepherdstown, 2.4. Potomac River at Point of Rocks, 1.9. Potomac River at Edwards Ferry, 4.8. Potomac River at Little Falls, 3.0. North Fork Shenandoah River near Strasburg, 1.9. South Fork Shenandoah River at Front Royal, 1.2. 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Rappahannock River above Fredericksburg, 2.7. Rapidan River near Culpeper, 1.9. Opeckham Creek near Martinsburg, 3.8. Seneca Creek at Dawsonville, 2.1. Goose Creek near Leesburg, 1.2. Monocacy River at Frederick, 3.5. Now for the official National Weather Service forecast for the Washington metro area and the surrounding KHB listening area. Tonight, mostly clear. Lows around 60. West winds around 5 miles an hour. Monday, sunny. Highs in the mid-80s. West winds 5 to 10 miles an hour. Monday night, mostly clear. Lows in the upper 50s. Northwest winds 5 to 10 miles an hour. Tuesday, sunny. Highs in the mid-80s. Northwest winds 5 to 10 miles an hour. Tuesday night, mostly clear. Lows in the lower 60s. West winds around 5 miles an hour until midnight, becoming light and variable. Wednesday, partly cloudy. A chance of showers. Highs in the upper 80s. Lows in the upper 60s. Chance of rain 40%. Thursday, showers likely and a chance of thunderstorms. Highs in the upper 80s. Lows in the upper 60s. Chance of rain 70%. Friday through Sunday, partly cloudy. Highs in the mid-80s. Lows in the upper 60s. This hazardous weather outlook is for the Maryland portion of the Chesapeake Bay, tidal Potomac River, and I-95 corridor through central Maryland, northern Virginia, and District of Columbia. Day 1, tonight. No hazardous weather is expected at this time. Days 2 through 7, Monday through Saturday. No hazardous weather is expected at this time. Spotter information statement, spotter activation is not expected at this time. Now for the National Weather Service Marine forecast for the Chesapeake Bay from Sandy Point to North Beach, tonight, west winds 5 to 10 knots. Waves 1 foot. Monday, west winds 5 to 10 knots. Waves 1 foot. Monday night, northwest winds 5 to 10 knots. Waves 1 foot. Tuesday, west winds 5 to 10 knots. Waves 1 foot. Tuesday night, west winds around 5 knots. Waves 1 foot. Wednesday, southeast winds 10 to 15 knots, becoming south after midnight. Waves 1 foot or less, building to 2 feet overnight. A chance of showers after midnight. Now for the National Weather Service Marine forecast for the tidal Potomac from Key Bridge to Smith Point, tonight, northwest winds 5 knots. Waves less than 1 foot. Monday, west winds around 5 knots. Waves 1 foot. Monday night, north winds 5 to 10 knots. Waves 1 foot. Tuesday, northwest winds around 5 knots. Waves 1 foot. Tuesday night, southwest winds around 5 knots. Waves 1 foot or less. Wednesday, south winds 5 to 10 knots. Waves 1 to 2 feet. A chance of showers after midnight. The Northern Virginia Mountain forecast for elevations above 2,000 feet including the Skyline Drive. Tonight, mostly clear. Lows in the mid-50s. Monday, sunny. Highs in the mid-70s. Monday night, mostly clear. Lows in the lower 50s. Tuesday, sunny. Highs in the upper 70s. Wednesday, partly cloudy. A chance of showers through the night. Lows in the upper 50s. Highs around 80. Thursday, mostly cloudy. A chance of showers through the day, then showers likely with a chance of thunderstorms through the night. Lows in the lower 60s. Highs around 80. Friday,
partly cloudy. Lows in the lower 60s. Highs around 80. This is the NOAA Weather Radio All Hazards Station KHP36, broadcasting from the National Weather Service Office in Sterling, Virginia, and transmitting on a frequency of 162.550 MHz from an antenna located in Manassas, Virginia. The 9 p.m. observation in Washington. At Reagan National Airport, partly cloudy skies. The temperature was 79 degrees Fahrenheit, or 26 degrees Celsius. Dew point 54. Humidity was 41%. Winds were west at 6 miles an hour and the barometric pressure was 29.92 inches or 1,013.2 millibars and rising. Now for some observations from the surrounding area. At BWI Marshall Airport, partly cloudy skies. Temperature 72. Winds west at 5 miles an hour. At Charlottesville, fair skies. 68. At Dulles Airport, partly cloudy. Temperature 72 degrees. Winds calm. At Fredericksburg, fair. Temperature 71. At Martinsburg, fair skies. 71. Winds west at 10 miles an hour. At Norfolk, fair. Temperature 78 degrees. At Ocean City, fair skies. It was 72 degrees. At Pawtuxet River Naval Air Station. Visibility 10 miles. Temperature was 70 degrees, dew point 63. Wind was southwest, at 3 miles an hour. And the pressure was 29.92 inches and rising. For Richmond, fair skies. It was 72. At Roanoke, fair. Temperature 72 degrees. At Winchester, fair. Temperature 68. At New York, fair skies. 75. At Philadelphia, mostly cloudy skies. 73. At Raleigh, fair skies. 74. Now for a few observations on the waters. At Washington Channel, the temperature was 80 degrees. And the water temperature was 83 degrees. At Piney Point, the wind was southwest at 4 knots. At Thomas Point, the temperature was 79 degrees. Wind southwest at 8 knots. Now for the official National Weather Service forecast for the Washington metro area and the surrounding KHB listening area. Tonight, mostly clear. Lows around 60. West winds around 5 miles an hour. Monday, sunny. Highs in the mid-80s. West winds 5 to 10 miles an hour. Monday night, mostly clear. Lows in the upper 50s. Northwest winds 5 to 10 miles an hour. Tuesday, sunny. Highs in the mid-80s. Northwest winds 5 to 10 miles an hour. Tuesday night, mostly clear. Lows in the lower 60s. West winds around 5 miles an hour until midnight, becoming light and variable. Wednesday, partly cloudy. A chance of showers. Highs in the upper 80s. Lows in the upper 60s. Chance of rain 40%. Thursday, showers likely and a chance of thunderstorms. Highs in the upper 80s. Lows in the upper 60s. Chance of rain 70%. Friday through Sunday, partly cloudy. Highs in the mid-80s. Lows in the upper 60s. This hazardous weather outlook is for the Maryland portion of the Chesapeake Bay, tidal Potomac River, and I-95 corridor through central Maryland, northern Virginia, and District of Columbia. Day 1, tonight. No hazardous weather is expected at this time. Days 2 through 7, Monday through Saturday. No hazardous weather is expected at this time. Spotter information statement, spotter activation is not expected at this time. Now for the National Weather Service marine forecast for the Chesapeake Bay from Sandy Point to North Beach, tonight, west winds 5 to 10 knots. Waves 1 foot. Monday, west winds 5 to 10 knots. Waves 1 foot. Monday night, northwest winds 5 to 10 knots. Waves 1 foot. Tuesday, west winds 5 to 10 knots. Waves 1 foot. Tuesday night, west winds around 5 knots. Waves 1 foot. Wednesday,
southeast winds 10 to 15 knots, becoming south after midnight. Waves 1 foot or less, building to 2 feet overnight. A chance of showers after midnight. Now for the National Weather Service marine forecast for the tidal Potomac from Key Bridge to Smith Point. Tonight, northwest winds 5 knots. Waves less than 1 foot. Monday, west winds around 5 knots. Waves 1 foot. Monday night, north winds 5 to 10 knots. Waves 1 foot. Tuesday, northwest winds around 5 knots. Waves 1 foot. Tuesday night, southwest winds around 5 knots. Waves 1 foot or less. Wednesday, south winds 5 to 10 knots. Waves 1 to 2 feet. A chance of showers after midnight. The Northern Virginia Mountain forecast for elevations above 2,000 feet, including the Skyline Drive. Tonight, mostly clear. Lows in the mid-50s. Monday, sunny. Highs in the mid-70s. Monday night, mostly clear. Lows in the lower 50s. Tuesday, sunny. Highs in the upper 70s. Wednesday, partly cloudy. A chance of showers through the night. Lows in the upper 50s. Highs around 80. Thursday, mostly cloudy. A chance of showers through the day, then showers likely with a chance of thunderstorms through the night. Lows in the lower 60s. Highs around 80. Friday, partly cloudy. Lows in the lower 60s. Highs around 80. The current time is 9:32 p.m. Eastern Daylight Time. This is the NOAA Weather Radio All Hazards Station KHP-36, broadcasting from the National Weather Service Office in Sterling, Virginia, and transmitting on a frequency of 162.550 MHz from an antenna located in Manassas, Virginia. The 9 p.m. observation in Washington. At Reagan National Airport, partly cloudy skies. The temperature was 79 degrees Fahrenheit, or 26 degrees Celsius. Dew point 54. Humidity was 41%. Winds were west at 6 miles an hour and the barometric pressure was 29.92 inches or 1,013.2 millibars and rising. Now for some observations from the surrounding area. At BWI Marshall Airport, partly cloudy skies. Temperature 72. Winds west at 5 miles an hour. At Charlottesville, fair skies. 68. At Dulles Airport, partly cloudy. Temperature 72 degrees. Winds calm. At Fredericksburg, fair. Temperature 71. At Martinsburg, fair skies. 71. Winds west at 10 miles an hour. At Norfolk, fair. Temperature 78 degrees. At Ocean City, fair skies. It was 72 degrees. At Pawtuxent River Naval Air Station. Visibility 10 miles. Temperature was 70 degrees, dew point 63. Wind was southwest, at 3 miles an hour. And the pressure was 29.92 inches, and rising. For Richmond, fair skies. It was 72. At Roanoke, fair. Temperature 72 degrees. At Winchester, fair. Temperature 68. At New York, fair skies. 75. At Philadelphia, mostly cloudy skies. 73. At Raleigh, fair skies. 74. Now for a few observations on the waters. At Washington Channel, the temperature was 80 degrees. And the water temperature was 83 degrees. At Piney Point, the wind was southwest at 4 knots. At Thomas Point, the temperature was 79 degrees. Wind southwest at 8 knots. Now for the official National Weather Service forecast for the Washington metro area and the surrounding KHB listening area. Tonight, mostly clear. Lows around 60. West winds around 5 miles an hour. Monday, sunny. Highs in the mid-80s. West winds 5 to 10 miles an hour. Monday night, mostly clear. Lows in the upper 50s. Northwest winds 5 to 10 miles an hour. Tuesday, sunny. Highs in the mid-80s. Northwest winds 5 to 10 miles an hour.
Tuesday night, mostly clear. Lows in the lower 60s. West winds around 5 miles an hour until midnight, become light and variable. Wednesday, partly cloudy. A chance of showers. Highs in the upper 80s. Lows in the upper 60s. Chance of rain 40%. Thursday, showers likely and a chance of thunderstorms. Highs in the upper 80s. Lows in the upper 60s. Chance of rain 70%. Friday through Sunday, partly cloudy. Highs in the mid 80s. Lows in the upper 60s. This hazardous weather outlook is for the Maryland portion of the Chesapeake Bay, tidal Potomac River, and I-95 corridor through central Maryland, northern Virginia, and District of Columbia. Day 1, tonight. No hazardous weather is expected at this time. Days 2 through 7, Monday through Saturday. No hazardous weather is expected at this time. Spotter information statement, spotter activation is not expected at this time. Now for the National Weather Service marine forecast for the Chesapeake Bay from Sandy Point to North Beach, tonight, west winds 5 to 10 knots. Waves 1 foot. Monday, west winds 5 to 10 knots. Waves 1 foot. Monday night, northwest winds 5 to 10 knots. Waves 1 foot. Tuesday, west winds 5 to 10 knots. Waves 1 foot. Tuesday night, west winds around 5 knots. Waves 1 foot. Wednesday, southeast winds 10 to 15 knots, becoming south after midnight. Waves 1 foot or less, building to 2 feet overnight. A chance of showers after midnight. Now for the National Weather Service marine forecast for the tidal Potomac from Key Bridge to Smith Point, tonight, northwest winds 5 knots. Waves less than 1 foot. Monday, west winds around 5 knots. Waves 1 foot. Monday night, north winds 5 to 10 knots. Waves 1 foot. Tuesday, northwest winds around 5 knots. Waves 1 foot. Tuesday night, southwest winds around 5 knots. Waves 1 foot or less. Wednesday, south winds 5 to 10 knots. Waves 1 to 2 feet. A chance of showers after midnight. The Northern Virginia Mountain forecast for elevations above 2,000 feet including the Skyline Drive. Tonight, mostly clear. Lows in the mid-50s. Monday, sunny. Highs in the mid-70s. Monday night, mostly clear. Lows in the lower 50s. Tuesday, sunny. Highs in the upper 70s. Wednesday, partly cloudy. A chance of showers through the night. Lows in the upper 50s. Highs around 80. Thursday, mostly cloudy. A chance of showers through the day, then showers likely with a chance of thunderstorms through the night. Lows in the lower 60s. Highs around 80. Friday, partly cloudy. Lows in the lower 60s. Highs around 80. This is the NOAA Weather Radio All Hazards Station KHP36, broadcasting from the National Weather Service Office in Sterling, Virginia, and transmitting on a frequency of 162.550 MHz from an antenna located in Manassas, Virginia. The 9 p.m. observation in Washington. At Reagan National Airport, partly cloudy skies. The temperature was 79 degrees Fahrenheit, or 26 degrees Celsius. Dew point 54. Humidity was 41%. Winds were west at 6 miles an hour and the barometric pressure was 29.92 inches or 1013.2 millibars and rising. Now for some observations from the surrounding area. At BWI Marshall Airport, partly cloudy skies. Temperature 72. Winds west at 5 miles an hour. At Charlottesville, fair skies. 68. At Dulles Airport, partly cloudy. Temperature 72 degrees. Winds calm. At Fredericksburg, fair. Temperature 71. At Martinsburg, fair skies. 71. Winds west at 10 miles an hour. At Norfolk, fair. Temperature 78 degrees. At Ocean City, fair skies. It was 72 degrees. At Pawtuxent River Naval Air Station. Visibility 10 miles.
Temperature was 70 degrees, dew point 63. Wind was southwest, at 3 miles an hour. And the pressure was 29.92 inches and rising. For Richmond, fair skies. It was 72. At Roanoke, fair. Temperature 72 degrees. At Winchester, fair. Temperature 68. At New York, fair skies. 75. At Philadelphia, mostly cloudy skies. 73. At Raleigh, fair skies. 74. Now for a few observations on the waters. At Washington Channel, the temperature was 80 degrees. And the water temperature was 83 degrees. At Piney Point, the wind was southwest at 4 knots. At Thomas Point, the temperature was 79 degrees. Wind southwest at 8 knots. The latest river levels in the Potomac, Shenandoah, and Rappahannock basins are as follows. All reports are current as of 7 p.m. and are measured in feet. For Potomac River at Shepherdstown, 2.4. Potomac River at Point of Rocks, 1.9. Potomac River at Edwards Ferry, 4.8. Potomac River at Little Falls, 3.0. North Fork Shenandoah River near Strasburg, 1.9. 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Opeckin Creek near Martinsburg, 3.8. 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Monocacy River at Frederick, 3.5. Now for the official National Weather Service forecast for the Washington metro area and the surrounding KHB listening area. Tonight, mostly clear. Lows around 60. West winds around 5 miles an hour. Monday, sunny. Highs in the mid-80s. West winds 5 to 10 miles an hour. Monday night, mostly clear. Lows in the upper 50s. Northwest winds 5 to 10 miles an hour. Tuesday, sunny. Highs in the mid-80s. Northwest winds 5 to 10 miles an hour. Tuesday night, mostly clear. Lows in the lower 60s. West winds around 5 miles an hour until midnight, becoming light and variable. Wednesday, partly cloudy. A chance of showers. Highs in the upper 80s. Lows in the upper 60s. Chance of rain 40%. Thursday, showers likely and a chance of thunderstorms. Highs in the upper 80s. Lows in the upper 60s. Chance of rain 70%. Friday through Sunday, partly cloudy. Highs in the mid-80s. Lows in the upper 60s. This hazardous weather outlook is for the Maryland portion of the Chesapeake Bay, Tidal Potomac River, and I-95 corridor through Central Maryland, Northern Virginia, and District of Columbia. Day 1, tonight. No hazardous weather is expected at this time. Days 2 through 7, Monday through Saturday. No hazardous weather is expected at this time. Spotter information statement, spotter activation is not expected at this time. Now for the National Weather Service marine forecast for the Chesapeake Bay from Sandy Point to North Beach, tonight, west winds 5 to 10 knots. Waves 1 foot. Monday, west winds 5 to 10 knots. Waves 1 foot. Monday night, northwest winds 5 to 10 knots. Waves 1 foot. Tuesday, west winds 5 to 10 knots. Waves 1 foot. Tuesday night, west winds around 5 knots. Waves 1 foot. Wednesday, southeast winds 10 to 15 knots, becoming south after midnight. Waves 1 foot or less, building to 2 feet overnight. A chance of showers after midnight. Now for the National Weather Service marine forecast for the Tidal Potomac from Key Bridge to Smith Point, tonight, northwest winds 5 knots. Waves less than 1 foot. Monday, west winds around 5 knots. Waves 1 foot. Monday night, north winds 5 to 10 knots. Waves 1 foot. Tuesday, northwest winds around 5 knots. Waves 1 foot. Tuesday night,
Southwest winds around 5 knots. Waves 1 foot or less. Wednesday, south winds 5 to 10 knots. Waves 1 to 2 feet. A chance of showers after midnight. The Northern Virginia Mountain forecast for elevations above 2,000 feet, including the Skyline Drive. Tonight, mostly clear. Lows in the mid-50s. Monday, sunny. Highs in the mid-70s. Monday night, mostly clear. Lows in the lower 50s. Tuesday, sunny. Highs in the upper 70s. Wednesday, partly cloudy. A chance of showers through the night. Lows in the upper 50s. Highs around 80. Thursday, mostly cloudy. A chance of showers through the day, then showers likely with a chance of thunderstorms through the night. Lows in the lower 60s. Highs around 80. Friday, partly cloudy. Lows in the lower 60s. Highs around 80. The current time is 9:47 p.m. Eastern Daylight Time. This is the NOAA Weather Radio All Hazards Station KHP-36, broadcasting from the National Weather Service Office in Sterling, Virginia, and transmitting on a frequency of 162.550 MHz from an antenna located in Manassas, Virginia. The 9 p.m. observation in Washington. At Reagan National Airport, partly cloudy skies. The temperature was 79 degrees Fahrenheit, or 26 degrees Celsius. Dew point 54. Humidity was 41%. Winds were west at 6 miles an hour and the barometric pressure was 29.92 inches or 1,013.2 millibars and rising. Now for some observations from the surrounding area. At BWI Marshall Airport, partly cloudy skies. Temperature 72. Winds west at 5 miles an hour. At Charlottesville, fair skies. 68. At Dulles Airport, partly cloudy. Temperature 72 degrees. Winds calm. At Fredericksburg, fair. Temperature 71. At Martinsburg, fair skies. 71. Winds west at 10 miles an hour. At Norfolk, fair. Temperature 78 degrees. At Ocean City, fair skies. It was 72 degrees. At Pawtucket River Naval Air Station. Visibility 10 miles. Temperature was 70 degrees, dew point 63. Wind was southwest, at 3 miles an hour. And the pressure was 29.92 inches and rising. For Richmond, fair skies. It was 72. At Roanoke, fair. Temperature 72 degrees. At Winchester, fair. Temperature 68. At New York, fair skies. 75. At Philadelphia, mostly cloudy skies. 73. At Raleigh, fair skies. 74. Now for a few observations on the waters. At Washington Channel, the temperature was 80 degrees. And the water temperature was 83 degrees. At Piney Point, the wind was southwest at 4 knots. At Thomas Point, the temperature was 79 degrees. Wind southwest at 8 knots. The marine forecast for the coastal waters from Fenwick Island to Chincoteague and out 20 nautical miles. Tonight, southwest winds 5 to 10 knots, becoming northwest late. Seas 2 to 3 feet. Wave detail, east 2 feet at 6 seconds and southeast 1 foot at 12 seconds. Monday, north winds 5 knots, becoming west late in the morning, then becoming south in the afternoon. Seas around 2 feet. Wave detail, south 2 feet at 6 seconds and southeast 1 foot at 12 seconds. Monday night, southwest winds 5 knots, becoming north with gusts up to 15 knots after midnight. Seas around 2 feet. Wave detail, south 1 foot at 5 seconds and southeast 1 foot at 11 seconds. Tuesday, north winds 5 to 10 knots, becoming west in the afternoon. Seas around 2 feet. Wave detail, southeast 1 foot at 5 seconds and southeast 1 foot at 11 seconds. Tuesday night, southwest winds 5 knots. Seas around 2 feet. Wave detail, east 1 foot at 11 seconds. Wednesday, west winds 5 knots, becoming south with gusts up to 15 knots in the afternoon.
seas around 2 feet. Wednesday night, south winds 10 to 15 knots. Seas 2 to 3 feet. Thursday, southeast winds

National Weather Service forecast for the Washington metro area and the surrounding KHB listening area. Tonight, mostly clear. Lows around 60. West winds around 5 miles an hour. Monday, sunny. Highs in the mid-80s. West winds 5 to 10 miles an hour. Monday night, mostly clear. Lows in the upper 50s. Northwest winds 5 to 10 miles an hour. Tuesday, sunny. Highs in the mid-80s. Northwest winds 5 to 10 miles an hour. Tuesday night, mostly clear. Lows in the lower 60s. West winds around 5 miles an hour until midnight, becoming light and variable. Wednesday, partly cloudy. A chance of showers. Highs in the upper 80s. Lows in the upper 60s. Chance of rain 40%. Thursday, showers likely and a chance of thunderstorms. Highs in the upper 80s. Lows in the upper 60s. Chance of rain 70%. Friday through Sunday, partly cloudy. Highs in the mid-80s. Lows in the upper 60s. This hazardous weather outlook is for the Maryland portion of the Chesapeake Bay, Tidal Potomac River, and I-95 corridor through Central Maryland, Northern Virginia, and District of Columbia. Day 1, tonight. No hazardous weather is expected at this time. Days 2 through 7, Monday through Saturday. No hazardous weather is expected at this time. Spotter information statement, spotter activation is not expected at this time. Now for the National Weather Service marine forecast for the Chesapeake Bay from Sandy Point to North Beach, tonight, west winds 5 to 10 knots. Waves 1 foot. Monday, west winds 5 to 10 knots. Waves 1 foot. Monday night, northwest winds 5 to 10 knots. Waves 1 foot. Tuesday, west winds 5 to 10 knots. Waves 1 foot. Tuesday night, west winds around 5 knots. Waves 1 foot. Wednesday, southeast winds 10 to 15 knots, becoming south after midnight. Waves 1 foot or less, building to 2 feet overnight. A chance of showers after midnight. Now for the National Weather Service marine forecast for the Tidal Potomac from Key Bridge to Smith Point, tonight, northwest winds 5 knots. Waves less than 1 foot. Monday, west winds around 5 knots. Waves 1 foot. Monday night, north winds 5 to 10 knots. Waves 1 foot. Tuesday, northwest winds around 5 knots. Waves 1 foot. Tuesday night, southwest winds around 5 knots. Waves 1 foot or less. Wednesday, south winds 5 to 10 knots. Waves 1 to 2 feet. A chance of showers after midnight. The Northern Virginia Mountain forecast for elevations above 2,000 feet including the Skyline Drive. Tonight, mostly clear. Lows in the mid-50s. Monday, sunny. Highs in the mid-70s. Monday night, mostly clear. Lows in the lower 50s. Tuesday, sunny. Highs in the upper 70s. Wednesday, partly cloudy. A chance of showers through the night. Lows in the upper 50s. Highs around 80. Thursday, mostly cloudy. A chance of showers through the day, then showers likely with a chance of thunderstorms through the night. Lows in the lower 60s. Highs around 80. Friday, partly cloudy. Lows in the lower 60s. Highs around 80. This is the NOAA Weather Radio All Hazards Station KHB 36, broadcasting from the National Weather Service Office in Sterling, Virginia, and transmitting on a frequency of 162.550 MHz from an antenna located in Manassas, Virginia. The 9 p.m. observation in Washington. At Reagan National Airport, partly cloudy skies. The temperature was 79 degrees Fahrenheit, or 26 degrees Celsius. Dew point 54. Humidity was 41%. Winds were west at 6 miles an hour and the barometric pressure was 29.92 inches or 1,013.2 millibars and rising. Now for some observations from the surrounding area. At BWI Marshall Airport, partly cloudy skies. Temperature 72. Winds west at 5 miles an hour. At Charlottesville, fair skies.

8. At Dulles Airport, partly cloudy. Temperature 72 degrees. Winds calm. At Fredericksburg, fair. Temperature 71. At Martinsburg, fair skies. 71. Winds west at 10 miles an hour. At Norfolk, fair. Temperature 78 degrees. At Ocean City, fair skies. It was 72 degrees. At Pawtuxent River Naval Air Station. Visibility 10 miles. Temperature was 70 degrees, dew point 63. Wind was southwest, at 3 miles an hour. And the pressure was 29.92 inches, and rising. For Richmond, fair skies. It was 72. At Roanoke, fair. Temperature 72 degrees. At Winchester, fair. Temperature 68. At New York, fair skies. 75. At Philadelphia, mostly cloudy skies. 73. At Raleigh, fair skies. 74. Now for a few observations on the waters. At Washington Channel, the temperature was 80 degrees. And the water temperature was 83 degrees. At Piney Point, the wind was southwest at 4 knots. At Thomas Point, the temperature was 79 degrees. Wind southwest at 8 knots. Now for the official National Weather Service forecast for the Washington metro area and the surrounding KHB listening area. Tonight, mostly clear. Lows around 60. West winds around 5 miles an hour. Monday, sunny. Highs in the mid-80s. West winds 5 to 10 miles an hour. Monday night, mostly clear. Lows in the upper 50s. Northwest winds 5 to 10 miles an hour. Tuesday, sunny. Highs in the mid-80s. Northwest winds 5 to 10 miles an hour. Tuesday night, mostly clear. Lows in the lower 60s. West winds around 5 miles an hour until midnight, becoming light and variable. Wednesday, partly cloudy. A chance of showers. Highs in the upper 80s. Lows in the upper 60s. Chance of rain 40%. Thursday, showers likely and a chance of thunderstorms. Highs in the upper 80s. Lows in the upper 60s. Chance of rain 70%. Friday through Sunday, partly cloudy. Highs in the mid-80s. Lows in the upper 60s. This hazardous weather outlook is for the Maryland portion of the Chesapeake Bay, tidal Potomac River, and I-95 corridor through central Maryland, northern Virginia, and District of Columbia. Day 1, tonight. No hazardous weather is expected at this time. Days 2 through 7, Monday through Saturday. No hazardous weather is expected at this time. Spotter information statement, spotter activation is not expected at this time. The latest river levels in the Potomac, Shenandoah, and Rappahannock basins are as follows. All reports are current as of 7 p.m. and are measured in feet. For Potomac River at Shepherdstown, 2.4. Potomac River at Point of Rocks, 1.9. Potomac River at Edwards Ferry, 4.8. Potomac River at Little Falls, 3.0. North Fork Shenandoah River near Strasburg, 1.9. South Fork Shenandoah River at Front Royal, 1.2. Shenandoah River at Millville, 1.7. Rappahannock River at Remington, 3.1. Rappahannock River above Fredericksburg, 2.7. Rapidan River near Culpeper, 1.9. Opeckham Creek near Martinsburg, 3.8. Seneca Creek at Dawsonville, 2.1. Goose Creek near Leesburg, 1.2. Monocacy River at Frederick, 3.5. Now for the National Weather Service Marine Forecast for the Chesapeake Bay from Sandy Point to North Beach. Tonight, west winds 5 to 10 knots. Waves 1 foot. Monday, west winds 5 to 10 knots. Waves 1 foot. Monday night, northwest winds 5 to 10 knots. Waves 1 foot. Tuesday, west winds 5 to 10 knots. Waves 1 foot. Tuesday night, west winds around 5 knots. Waves 1 foot. Wednesday, southeast winds 10 to 15 knots, becoming south after midnight.
Waves 1 foot or less, building to 2 feet overnight. A chance of showers after midnight. Now for the National Weather Service marine forecast for the tidal Potomac from Key Bridge to Smith Point. Tonight, northwest winds 5 knots. Waves less than 1 foot. Monday, west winds around 5 knots. Waves 1 foot. Monday night, north winds 5 to 10 knots. Waves 1 foot. Tuesday, northwest winds around 5 knots. Waves 1 foot. Tuesday night, southwest winds around 5 knots. Waves 1 foot or less. Wednesday, south winds 5 to 10 knots. Waves 1 to 2 feet. A chance of showers after midnight. The current time is 10:02 p.m. Eastern Daylight Time. The marine forecast for the coastal waters from Fenwick Island to Chincoteague and out 20 nautical miles. Overnight, southwest winds 5 to 10 knots, becoming northwest late. Seas around 2 feet. Wave detail, east 2 feet at 6 seconds and southeast 1 foot at 12 seconds. Monday, north winds 5 knots, becoming west late in the morning, then becoming south in the afternoon. Seas around 2 feet. Wave detail, south 2 feet at 6 seconds and southeast 1 foot at 12 seconds. Monday night, southwest winds 5 knots, becoming north with gusts up to 15 knots after midnight. Seas around 2 feet. Wave detail, south 1 foot at 5 seconds and southeast 1 foot at 11 seconds. Tuesday, north winds 5 to 10 knots, becoming west in the afternoon. Seas around 2 feet. Wave detail, southeast 1 foot at 5 seconds and southeast 1 foot at 11 seconds. Tuesday night, southwest winds 5 knots. Seas around 2 feet. Wave detail, east 1 foot at 11 seconds. Wednesday, west winds 5 knots, becoming south with gusts up to 15 knots in the afternoon. Seas around 2 feet. Wednesday night, south winds 10 to 15 knots. Seas 2 to 3 feet. Thursday, southeast winds 10 to 15 knots with gusts up to 20 knots. Seas around 3 feet. A chance of showers. Thursday night, south winds 10 to 15 knots with gusts up to 20 knots. Seas around 3 feet. Showers likely with a chance of thunderstorms. Friday, southwest winds 5 to 10 knots. Seas around 3 feet. A chance of showers. Friday night, southwest winds 5 to 10 knots, becoming west after midnight. Seas 2 to 3 feet. A chance of showers. Winds and seas higher in and near thunderstorms. The Northern Virginia Mountain forecast for elevations above 2,000 feet, including the Skyline Drive. Tonight, mostly clear. Lows in the mid-50s. Monday, sunny. Highs in the mid-70s. Monday night, mostly clear. Lows in the lower 50s. Tuesday, sunny. Highs in the upper 70s. Wednesday, partly cloudy. A chance of showers through the night. Lows in the upper 50s. Highs around 80. Thursday, mostly cloudy. A chance of showers through the day, then showers likely with a chance of thunderstorms through the night. Lows in the lower 60s. Highs around 80. Friday, partly cloudy. Lows in the lower 60s. Highs around 80. This is the NOAA Weather Radio All Hazards Station KHP36, broadcasting from the National Weather Service Office in Sterling, Virginia, and transmitting on a frequency of 162.550 MHz from an antenna located in Manassas, Virginia. The 9 p.m. observation in Washington. At Reagan National Airport, partly cloudy skies. The temperature was 79 degrees Fahrenheit, or 26 degrees Celsius. Dew point 54. Humidity was 41%. Winds were west at 6 miles an hour and the barometric pressure was 29.92 inches or 1,013.2 millibars, and rising. Now for some observations from the surrounding area. At BWI Marshall Airport, partly cloudy skies. Temperature 72. Winds west at 5 miles an hour. At Charlottesville, fair skies. 68. At Dulles Airport, partly cloudy. Temperature 72 degrees. Winds calm. At Fredericksburg, fair.
Temperature 71. At Martinsburg, fair skies. 71. Winds west at 10 miles an hour. At Norfolk, fair. Temperature 78 degrees. At Ocean City, fair skies. It was 72 degrees. At Pawtuxet River Naval Air Station. Visibility 10 miles. Temperature was 70 degrees, dew point 63. Wind was southwest, at 3 miles an hour. And the pressure was 29.92 inches, and rising. For Richmond, fair skies. It was 72. At Roanoke, fair. Temperature 72 degrees. At Winchester, fair. Temperature 68. At New York, fair skies. 75. At Philadelphia, mostly cloudy skies. 73. At Raleigh, fair skies. 74. Now for a few observations on the waters. At Washington Channel, the temperature was 80 degrees. And the water temperature was 83 degrees. At Piney Point, the wind was southwest at 4 knots. At Thomas Point, the temperature was 79 degrees. Wind southwest at 8 knots. Now for the official National Weather Service forecast for the Washington metro area and the surrounding KHB listening area. Tonight, mostly clear. Lows around 60. West winds around 5 miles an hour. Monday, sunny. Highs in the mid-80s. West winds 5 to 10 miles an hour. Monday night, mostly clear. Lows in the upper 50s. Northwest winds 5 to 10 miles an hour. Tuesday, sunny. Highs in the mid-80s. Northwest winds 5 to 10 miles an hour. Tuesday night, mostly clear. Lows in the lower 60s. West winds around 5 miles an hour until midnight, becoming light and variable. Wednesday, partly cloudy. A chance of showers. Highs in the upper 80s. Lows in the upper 60s. Chance of rain 40%. Thursday, showers likely and a chance of thunderstorms. Highs in the upper 80s. Lows in the upper 60s. Chance of rain 70%. Friday through Sunday, partly cloudy. Highs in the mid-80s. Lows in the upper 60s. This hazardous weather outlook is for the Maryland portion of the Chesapeake Bay, tidal Potomac River, and I-95 corridor through central Maryland, northern Virginia, and District of Columbia. Day 1, tonight. No hazardous weather is expected at this time. Days 2 through 7, Monday through Saturday. No hazardous weather is expected at this time. Spotter information statement, spotter activation is not expected at this time. Now for the National Weather Service Marine Forecast for the Chesapeake Bay from Sandy Point to North Beach, tonight, west winds 5 to 10 knots. Waves 1 foot. Monday, west winds 5 to 10 knots. Waves 1 foot. Monday night, northwest winds 5 to 10 knots. Waves 1 foot. Tuesday, west winds 5 to 10 knots. Waves 1 foot. Tuesday night, west winds around 5 knots. Waves 1 foot. Wednesday, southeast winds 10 to 15 knots, becoming south after midnight. Waves 1 foot or less, building to 2 feet overnight. A chance of showers after midnight. Now for the National Weather Service Marine Forecast for the tidal Potomac from Key Bridge to Smith Point. Tonight, northwest winds 5 knots. Waves less than 1 foot. Monday, west winds around 5 knots. Waves 1 foot. Monday night, north winds 5 to 10 knots. Waves 1 foot. Tuesday, northwest winds around 5 knots. Waves 1 foot. Tuesday night, southwest winds around 5 knots. Waves 1 foot or less. Wednesday, south winds 5 to 10 knots. Waves 1 to 2 feet. A chance of showers after midnight. The Northern Virginia Mountain forecast for elevations above 2,000 feet including the Skyline Drive. Tonight, mostly clear. Lows in the mid-50s. Monday, sunny. Highs in the mid-70s. Monday night, mostly clear. Lows in the lower 50s. Tuesday, sunny. Highs in the upper 70s.
Wednesday, partly cloudy. A chance of showers through the night. Lows in the upper 50s. Highs around 80. Thursday, mostly cloudy. A chance of showers through the day, then showers likely with a chance of thunderstorms through the night. Lows in the lower 60s. Highs around 80. Friday, partly cloudy. Lows in the lower 60s. Highs around 80. This is the NOAA Weather Radio All Hazards Station KHP36, broadcasting from the National Weather Service Office in Sterling, Virginia, and transmitting on a frequency of 162.550 MHz from an antenna located in Manassas, Virginia. The 10 p.m. observation in Washington. At Reagan National Airport, partly cloudy skies. The temperature was 76 degrees Fahrenheit, or 24 degrees Celsius. Dew point 54. Humidity was 46%. Winds were northwest at 3 miles an hour and the barometric pressure was 29.93 inches or 1,013.5 millibars and rising. Now for some observations from the surrounding area. At BWI Marshall Airport, partly cloudy skies. Temperature 69. Winds west at 5 miles an hour. At Charlottesville, fair skies. 67. At Dulles Airport, partly cloudy. Temperature 65 degrees. Winds calm. At Fredericksburg, it was fair. Visibility 10 miles. Wind was calm. And the pressure was 29.93 inches and rising. At Martinsburg, fair skies. 70. Winds west at 9 miles an hour. At Norfolk, fair. Temperature 77 degrees. At Ocean City, fair skies. It was 71 degrees. At Pawtuxent River Naval Air Station, fair. Temperature 68. At Quantico, fair skies. Temperature 70. Winds west at 10 miles an hour. For Richmond, fair skies. It was 71. At Roanoke, fair. Temperature 68 degrees. At Winchester, fair. Temperature 63. At New York, mostly cloudy skies. 74. At Philadelphia, mostly cloudy skies. 73. At Raleigh, fair skies. 73. Now for a few observations on the waters. At Washington Channel, the temperature was 78 degrees. And the water temperature was 83 degrees. At Piney Point, the wind was southwest at 6 knots. At Thomas Point, the temperature was 78 degrees. Wind west at 6 knots. Now for the official National Weather Service forecast for the Washington metro area and the surrounding KHB listening area. Tonight, mostly clear. Lows around 60. West winds around 5 miles an hour. Monday, sunny. Highs in the mid-80s. West winds 5 to 10 miles an hour. Monday night, mostly clear. Lows in the upper 50s. Northwest winds 5 to 10 miles an hour. Tuesday, sunny. Highs in the mid-80s. Northwest winds 5 to 10 miles an hour. Tuesday night, mostly clear. Lows in the lower 60s. West winds around 5 miles an hour until midnight, becoming light and variable. Wednesday, partly cloudy. A chance of showers. Highs in the upper 80s. Lows in the upper 60s. Chance of rain 40%. Thursday, showers likely and a chance of thunderstorms. Highs in the upper 80s. Lows in the upper 60s. Chance of rain 70%. Friday through Sunday, partly cloudy. Highs in the mid-80s. Lows in the upper 60s. This hazardous weather outlook is for the Maryland portion of the Chesapeake Bay, Tidal Potomac River, and I-95 corridor through Central Maryland, Northern Virginia, and District of Columbia. Day 1, tonight. No hazardous weather is expected at this time. Days 2 through 7, Monday through Saturday. No hazardous weather is expected at this time. Spotter information statement, spotter activation is not expected at this time. Now for the National Weather Service marine forecast for the Chesapeake Bay from Sandy Point to North Beach, tonight, west winds 5 to 10 knots.
Waves 1 foot. Monday, west winds 5 to 10 knots. Waves 1 foot. Monday night, northwest winds 5 to 10 knots. Waves 1 foot. Tuesday, west winds 5 to 10 knots. Waves 1 foot. Tuesday night, west winds around 5 knots. Waves 1 foot. Wednesday, southeast winds 10 to 15 knots, becoming south after midnight. Waves 1 foot or less, building to 2 feet overnight. A chance of showers after midnight. The current time is 10:17 p.m. Eastern Daylight Time. Now for the National Weather Service marine forecast for the tidal Potomac from Key Bridge to Smith Point. Tonight, northwest winds 5 knots. Waves less than 1 foot. Monday, west winds around 5 knots. Waves 1 foot. Monday night, north winds 5 to 10 knots. Waves 1 foot. Tuesday, northwest winds around 5 knots. Waves 1 foot. Tuesday night, southwest winds around 5 knots. Waves 1 foot or less. Wednesday, south winds 5 to 10 knots. Waves 1 to 2 feet. A chance of showers after midnight. The Northern Virginia Mountain forecast for elevations above 2,000 feet, including the Skyline Drive. Tonight, mostly clear. Lows in the mid-50s. Monday, sunny. Highs in the mid-70s. Monday night, mostly clear. Lows in the lower 50s. Tuesday, sunny. Highs in the upper 70s. Wednesday, partly cloudy. A chance of showers through the night. Lows in the upper 50s. Highs around 80. Thursday, mostly cloudy. A chance of showers through the day, then showers likely with a chance of thunderstorms through the night. Lows in the lower 60s. Highs around 80. Friday, partly cloudy. Lows in the lower 60s. Highs around 80. This is the NOAA Weather Radio All Hazards Station KHP36, broadcasting from the National Weather Service Office in Sterling, Virginia, and transmitting on a frequency of 162.550 MHz from an antenna located in Manassas, Virginia. The 10 p.m. observation in Washington. At Reagan National Airport, partly cloudy skies. The temperature was 76 degrees Fahrenheit, or 24 degrees Celsius. Dew point 54. Humidity was 46%. Winds were northwest at 3 miles an hour and the barometric pressure was 29.93 inches or 1,013.5 millibars and rising. Now for some observations from the surrounding area. At BWI Marshall Airport, partly cloudy skies. Temperature 69. Winds west at 5 miles an hour. At Charlottesville, fair skies. 67. At Dulles Airport, partly cloudy. Temperature 65 degrees. Winds calm. At Fredericksburg, it was fair. Visibility 10 miles. Wind was calm. And the pressure was 29.93 inches and rising. At Martinsburg, fair skies. 70. Winds west at 9 miles an hour. At Norfolk, fair. Temperature 77 degrees. At Ocean City, fair skies. It was 71 degrees. At Pawtuxent River Naval Air Station, fair. Temperature 68. At Quantico, fair skies. Temperature 70. Winds west at 10 miles an hour. For Richmond, fair skies. It was 71. At Roanoke, fair. Temperature 68 degrees. At Winchester, fair. Temperature 63. At New York, mostly cloudy skies. 74. At Philadelphia, mostly cloudy skies. 73. At Raleigh, fair skies. 73. Now for a few observations on the waters. At Washington Channel, the temperature was 78 degrees. And the water temperature was 83 degrees. At Piney Point, the wind was southwest at 6 knots. At Thomas Point, the temperature was 78 degrees. Wind west at 6 knots. The latest river levels in the Potomac, Shenandoah, and Rappahannock basins are as follows. All reports are current as of 7 p.m. and are measured in feet.
For Potomac River at Shepherdstown, 2.4. Potomac River at Point of Rocks, 1.9. Potomac River at Edwards Ferry, 4.8. Potomac River at Little Falls, 3.0. North Fork Shenandoah River near Strasburg, 1.9. South Fork Shenandoah River at Front Royal, 1.2. 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Rapidan River near Culpeper, 1.9. Opecan Creek near Martinsburg, 3.8. Seneca Creek at Dawsonville, 2.1. Goose Creek near Leesburg, 1.2. Monocacy River at Frederick, 3.5. Now for the official National Weather Service forecast for the Washington metro area and the surrounding KHB listening area. Tonight, mostly clear. Lows around 60. West winds around 5 miles an hour. Monday, sunny. Highs in the mid-80s. West winds 5 to 10 miles an hour. Monday night, mostly clear. Lows in the upper 50s. Northwest winds 5 to 10 miles an hour. Tuesday, sunny. Highs in the mid-80s. Northwest winds 5 to 10 miles an hour. Tuesday night, mostly clear. Lows in the lower 60s. West winds around 5 miles an hour until midnight, becoming light and variable. Wednesday, partly cloudy. A chance of showers. Highs in the upper 80s. Lows in the upper 60s. Chance of rain 40%. Thursday, showers likely and a chance of thunderstorms. Highs in the upper 80s. Lows in the upper 60s. Chance of rain 70%. Friday through Sunday, partly cloudy. Highs in the mid-80s. Lows in the upper 60s. This hazardous weather outlook is for the Maryland portion of the Chesapeake Bay, tidal Potomac River, and I-95 corridor through central Maryland, northern Virginia, and District of Columbia. Day 1, tonight. No hazardous weather is expected at this time. Days 2 through 7, Monday through Saturday. No hazardous weather is expected at this time. Spotter information statement, spotter activation is not expected at this time. Now for the National Weather Service marine forecast for the Chesapeake Bay from Sandy Point to North Beach, tonight, west winds 5 to 10 knots. Waves 1 foot. Monday, west winds 5 to 10 knots. Waves 1 foot. Monday night, northwest winds 5 to 10 knots. Waves 1 foot. Tuesday, west winds 5 to 10 knots. Waves 1 foot. Tuesday night, west winds around 5 knots. Waves 1 foot. Wednesday, southeast winds 10 to 15 knots, becoming south after midnight. Waves 1 foot or less, building to 2 feet overnight. A chance of showers after midnight. Now for the National Weather Service marine forecast for the tidal Potomac from Key Bridge to Smith Point. Tonight, northwest winds 5 knots. Waves less than 1 foot. Monday, west winds around 5 knots. Waves 1 foot. Monday night, north winds 5 to 10 knots. Waves 1 foot. Tuesday, northwest winds around 5 knots. Waves 1 foot. Tuesday night, southwest winds around 5 knots. Waves 1 foot or less. Wednesday, south winds 5 to 10 knots. Waves 1 to 2 feet. A chance of showers after midnight. The Northern Virginia Mountain forecast for elevations above 2,000 feet including the Skyline Drive. Tonight, mostly clear. Lows in the mid-50s. Monday, sunny. Highs in the mid-70s. Monday night, mostly clear. Lows in the lower 50s. Tuesday, sunny. Highs in the upper 70s. Wednesday, partly cloudy. A chance of showers through the night. Lows in the upper 50s. Highs around 80. Thursday, mostly cloudy. A chance of showers through the day, then showers likely with a chance of thunderstorms through the night. Lows in the lower 60s. Highs around 80. Friday, partly cloudy. Lows in the lower 60s. Highs around 80.
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The 10 p.m. observation in Washington. At Reagan National Airport, partly cloudy skies. The temperature was 76 degrees Fahrenheit, or 24 degrees Celsius. Dew point 54. Humidity was 46%. Winds were northwest at 3 miles an hour and the barometric pressure was 29.93 inches or 1,013.5 millibars and rising. Now for some observations from the surrounding area. At BWI Marshall Airport, partly cloudy skies. Temperature 69. Winds west at 5 miles an hour. At Charlottesville, fair skies. 67. At Dulles Airport, partly cloudy. Temperature 65 degrees. Winds calm. At Fredericksburg, it was fair. Visibility 10 miles. Wind was calm. And the pressure was 29.93 inches and rising. At Martinsburg, fair skies. 70. Winds west at 9 miles an hour. At Norfolk, fair. Temperature 77 degrees. At Ocean City, fair skies. It was 71 degrees. At Pawtuxet River Naval Air Station, fair. Temperature 68. At Quantico, fair skies. Temperature 70. Winds west at 10 miles an hour. For Richmond, fair skies. It was 71. At Roanoke, fair. Temperature 68 degrees. At Winchester, fair. Temperature 63. At New York, mostly cloudy skies. 74. At Philadelphia, mostly cloudy skies. 73. At Raleigh, fair skies. 73. Now for a few observations on the waters. At Washington Channel, the temperature was 78 degrees, and the water temperature was 83 degrees. At Piney Point, the wind was southwest at 6 knots. At Thomas Point, the temperature was 78 degrees. Wind west at 6 knots. Now for the official National Weather Service forecast for the Washington metro area and the surrounding KHB listening area. Tonight, mostly clear. Lows around 60. West winds around 5 miles an hour. Monday, sunny. Highs in the mid-80s. West winds 5 to 10 miles an hour. Monday night, mostly clear. Lows in the upper 50s. Northwest winds 5 to 10 miles an hour. Tuesday, sunny. Highs in the mid-80s. Northwest winds 5 to 10 miles an hour. Tuesday night, mostly clear. Lows in the lower 60s. West winds around 5 miles an hour until midnight, becoming light and variable. Wednesday, partly cloudy. A chance of showers. Highs in the upper 80s. Lows in the upper 60s. Chance of rain 40%. Thursday, showers likely and a chance of thunderstorms. Highs in the upper 80s. Lows in the upper 60s. Chance of rain 70%. Friday through Sunday, partly cloudy. Highs in the mid-80s. Lows in the upper 60s. This hazardous weather outlook is for the Maryland portion of the Chesapeake Bay, Tidal Potomac River, and I-95 corridor through Central Maryland, Northern Virginia, and District of Columbia. Day 1, tonight. No hazardous weather is expected at this time. Days 2 through 7, Monday through Saturday. No hazardous weather is expected at this time. Spotter information statement, spotter activation is not expected at this time. Now for the National Weather Service marine forecast for the Chesapeake Bay from Sandy Point to North Beach, tonight, west winds 5 to 10 knots. Waves 1 foot. Monday, west winds 5 to 10 knots. Waves 1 foot. Monday night, northwest winds 5 to 10 knots. Waves 1 foot. Tuesday, west winds 5 to 10 knots. Waves 1 foot. Tuesday night, west winds around 5 knots. Waves 1 foot. Wednesday, southeast winds 10 to 15 knots, becoming south after midnight.
Waves 1 foot or less, building to 2 feet overnight. A chance of showers after midnight. Now for the National Weather Service marine forecast for the tidal Potomac from Key Bridge to Smith Point. Tonight, northwest winds 5 knots. Waves less than 1 foot. Monday, west winds around 5 knots. Waves 1 foot. Monday night, north winds 5 to 10 knots. Waves 1 foot. Tuesday, northwest winds around 5 knots. Waves 1 foot. Tuesday night, southwest winds around 5 knots. Waves 1 foot or less. Wednesday, south winds 5 to 10 knots. Waves 1 to 2 feet. A chance of showers after midnight. The current time is 10:32 p.m. Eastern Daylight Time. The Northern Virginia Mountain forecast for elevations above 2,000 feet, including the Skyline Drive. Tonight, mostly clear. Lows in the mid-50s. Monday, sunny. Highs in the mid-70s. Monday night, mostly clear. Lows in the lower 50s. Tuesday, sunny. Highs in the upper 70s. Wednesday, partly cloudy. A chance of showers through the night. Lows in the upper 50s. Highs around 80. Thursday, mostly cloudy. A chance of showers through the day, then showers likely with a chance of thunderstorms through the night. Lows in the lower 60s. Highs around 80. Friday, partly cloudy. Lows in the lower 60s. Highs around 80. 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The 10 p.m. observation in Washington. At Reagan National Airport, partly cloudy skies. The temperature was 76 degrees Fahrenheit, or 24 degrees Celsius. Dew point 54. Humidity was 46%. Winds were northwest at 3 miles an hour and the barometric pressure was 29.93 inches or 1,013.5 millibars and rising. Now for some observations from the surrounding area. At BWI Marshall Airport, partly cloudy skies. Temperature 69. Winds west at 5 miles an hour. At Charlottesville, fair skies. 67. At Dulles Airport, partly cloudy. Temperature 65 degrees. Winds calm. At Fredericksburg, it was fair. Visibility 10 miles. Wind was calm. And the pressure was 29.93 inches and rising. At Martinsburg, fair skies. 70. Winds west at 9 miles an hour. At Norfolk, fair. Temperature 77 degrees. At Ocean City, fair skies. It was 71 degrees. At Pawtuxent River Naval Air Station, fair. Temperature 68. At Quantico, fair skies. Temperature 70. Winds west at 10 miles an hour. For Richmond, fair skies. It was 71. At Roanoke, fair. Temperature 68 degrees. At Winchester, fair. Temperature 63. At New York, mostly cloudy skies. 74. At Philadelphia, mostly cloudy skies. 73. At Raleigh, fair skies. 73. Now for a few observations on the waters. At Washington Channel, the temperature was 78 degrees. And the water temperature was 83 degrees. At Piney Point, the wind was southwest at 6 knots. At Thomas Point, the temperature was 78 degrees. Wind west at 6 knots. Now for the official National Weather Service forecast for the Washington metro area and the surrounding KHB listening area. Tonight, mostly clear. Lows around 60. West winds around 5 miles an hour. Monday, sunny. Highs in the mid-80s. West winds 5 to 10 miles an hour. Monday night, mostly clear. Lows in the upper 50s. Northwest winds 5 to 10 miles an hour. Tuesday, sunny. Highs in the mid-80s. Northwest winds 5 to 10 miles an hour.
Tuesday night, mostly clear. Lows in the lower 60s. West winds around 5 miles an hour until midnight, becoming light and variable. Wednesday, partly cloudy. A chance of showers. Highs in the upper 80s. Lows in the upper 60s. Chance of rain 40%. Thursday, showers likely and a chance of thunderstorms. Highs in the upper 80s. Lows in the upper 60s. Chance of rain 70%. Friday through Sunday, partly cloudy. Highs in the mid-80s. Lows in the upper 60s. This hazardous weather outlook is for the Maryland portion of the Chesapeake Bay, tidal Potomac River, and I-95 corridor through central Maryland, northern Virginia, and District of Columbia. Day 1, tonight. No hazardous weather is expected at this time. Days 2 through 7, Monday through Saturday. No hazardous weather is expected at this time. Spotter information statement, spotter activation is not expected at this time. Now for the National Weather Service marine forecast for the Chesapeake Bay from Sandy Point to North Beach, tonight, west winds 5 to 10 knots. Waves 1 foot. Monday, west winds 5 to 10 knots. Waves 1 foot. Monday night, northwest winds 5 to 10 knots. Waves 1 foot. Tuesday, west winds 5 to 10 knots. Waves 1 foot. Tuesday night, west winds around 5 knots. Waves 1 foot. Wednesday, southeast winds 10 to 15 knots, becoming south after midnight. Waves 1 foot or less, building to 2 feet overnight. A chance of showers after midnight. Now for the National Weather Service marine forecast for the tidal Potomac from Key Bridge to Smith Point, tonight, northwest winds 5 knots. Waves less than 1 foot. Monday, west winds around 5 knots. Waves 1 foot. Monday night, north winds 5 to 10 knots. Waves 1 foot. Tuesday, northwest winds around 5 knots. Waves 1 foot. Tuesday night, southwest winds around 5 knots. Waves 1 foot or less. Wednesday, south winds 5 to 10 knots. Waves 1 to 2 feet. A chance of showers after midnight. The Northern Virginia Mountain forecast for elevations above 2,000 feet including the Skyline Drive. Tonight, mostly clear. Lows in the mid-50s. Monday, sunny. Highs in the mid-70s. Monday night, mostly clear. Lows in the lower 50s. Tuesday, sunny. Highs in the upper 70s. Wednesday, partly cloudy. A chance of showers through the night. Lows in the upper 50s. Highs around 80. Thursday, mostly cloudy. A chance of showers through the day, then showers likely with a chance of thunderstorms through the night. Lows in the lower 60s. Highs around 80. Friday, partly cloudy. Lows in the lower 60s. Highs around 80. The latest river levels in the Potomac, Shenandoah, and Rappahannock basins are as follows. All reports are current as of 7 p.m. and are measured in feet. For Potomac River at Shepherdstown, 2.4. Potomac River at Point of Rocks, 1.9. Potomac River at Edwards Ferry, 4.8. Potomac River at Little Falls, 3.0. North Fork Shenandoah River near Strasburg, 1.9. South Fork Shenandoah River at Front Royal, 1.2. 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Rappahannock River above Fredericksburg, 2.7. Rapidan River near Culpeper, 1.9. Opeckham Creek near Martinsburg, 3.8. Seneca Creek at Dawsonville, 2.1. Goose Creek near Leesburg, 1.2. Monocacy River at Frederick, 3.5. This is the NOAA Weather Radio All Hazards Station KHP36, broadcasting from the National Weather Service Office in Sterling, Virginia, and transmitting on a frequency of 162.550 MHz from an antenna located in Manassas, Virginia. The 10 p.m. observation in Washington. At Reagan National Airport, partly cloudy skies. The temperature was 76 degrees Fahrenheit, or 24 degrees Celsius. Dew point 54.
Humidity was 46%. Winds were northwest at 3 miles an hour and the barometric pressure was 29.93 inches or 1,013.5 millibars and rising. Now for some observations from the surrounding area. At BWI Marshall Airport, partly cloudy skies. Temperature 69. Winds west at 5 miles an hour. At Charlottesville, fair skies. 67. At Dulles Airport, partly cloudy. Temperature 65 degrees. Winds calm. At Fredericksburg, it was fair. Visibility 10 miles. Wind was calm. And the pressure was 29.93 inches and rising. At Martinsburg, fair skies. 70. Winds west at 9 miles an hour. At Norfolk, fair. Temperature 77 degrees. At Ocean City, fair skies. It was 71 degrees. At Pawtuxet River Naval Air Station, fair. Temperature 68. At Quantico, fair skies. Temperature 70. Winds west at 10 miles an hour. For Richmond, fair skies. It was 71. At Roanoke, fair. Temperature 68 degrees. At Winchester, fair. Temperature 63. At New York, mostly cloudy skies. 74. At Philadelphia, mostly cloudy skies. 73. At Raleigh, fair skies. 73. Now for a few observations on the waters. At Washington Channel, the temperature was 78 degrees, and the water temperature was 83 degrees. At Piney Point, the wind was southwest at 6 knots. At Thomas Point, the temperature was 78 degrees, wind west at 6 knots. Now for the official National Weather Service forecast for the Washington metro area and the surrounding KHB listening area. Tonight, mostly clear. Lows around 60. West winds around 5 miles an hour. Monday, sunny. Highs in the mid-80s. West winds 5 to 10 miles an hour. Monday night, mostly clear. Lows in the upper 50s. Northwest winds 5 to 10 miles an hour. Tuesday, sunny. Highs in the mid-80s. Northwest winds 5 to 10 miles an hour. Tuesday night, mostly clear. Lows in the lower 60s. West winds around 5 miles an hour until midnight, becoming light and variable. Wednesday, partly cloudy. A chance of showers. Highs in the upper 80s. Lows in the upper 60s. Chance of rain 40%. Thursday, showers likely and a chance of thunderstorms. Highs in the upper 80s. Lows in the upper 60s. Chance of rain 70%. Friday through Sunday, partly cloudy. Highs in the mid-80s. Lows in the upper 60s. This hazardous weather outlook is for the Maryland portion of the Chesapeake Bay, tidal Potomac River, and I-95 corridor through central Maryland, northern Virginia, and District of Columbia. Day 1, tonight. No hazardous weather is expected at this time. Days 2 through 7, Monday through Saturday. No hazardous weather is expected at this time. Spotter information statement. Spotter activation is not expected at this time. Now for the National Weather Service marine forecast for the Chesapeake Bay from Sandy Point to North Beach. Tonight, west winds 5 to 10 knots. Waves 1 foot. Monday, west winds 5 to 10 knots. Waves 1 foot. Monday night, northwest winds 5 to 10 knots. Waves 1 foot. Tuesday, west winds 5 to 10 knots. Waves 1 foot. Tuesday night, west winds around 5 knots. Waves 1 foot. Wednesday, southeast winds 10 to 15 knots, becoming south after midnight. Waves 1 foot or less, building to 2 feet overnight. A chance of showers after midnight. Now for the National Weather Service marine forecast for the tidal Potomac from Key Bridge to Smith Point. Tonight, northwest winds 5 knots. Waves less than 1 foot. Monday, west winds around 5 knots. Waves 1 foot. Monday night, north winds 5 to 10 knots. Waves 1 foot. Tuesday, northwest winds around 5 knots.
Waves 1 foot. Tuesday night, southwest winds around 5 knots. Waves 1 foot or less. Wednesday, south winds 5 to 10 knots. Waves 1 to 2 feet. A chance of showers after midnight. The Northern Virginia Mountain forecast for elevations above 2,000 feet, including the Skyline Drive. Tonight, mostly clear. Lows in the mid-50s. Monday, sunny. Highs in the mid-70s. Monday night, mostly clear. Lows in the lower 50s. Tuesday, sunny. Highs in the upper 70s. Wednesday, partly cloudy. A chance of showers through the night. Lows in the upper 50s. Highs around 80. Thursday, mostly cloudy. A chance of showers through the day, then showers likely with a chance of thunderstorms through the night. Lows in the lower 60s. Highs around 80. Friday, partly cloudy. Lows in the lower 60s. Highs around 80. The current time is 10:47 p.m. Eastern Daylight Time. This is the NOAA Weather Radio All Hazards Station KHP-36, broadcasting from the National Weather Service Office in Sterling, Virginia, and transmitting on a frequency of 162.550 MHz from an antenna located in Manassas, Virginia. The 10 p.m. observation in Washington. At Reagan National Airport, partly cloudy skies. The temperature was 76 degrees Fahrenheit, or 24 degrees Celsius. Dew point 54. Humidity was 46%. Winds were northwest at 3 miles an hour and the barometric pressure was 29.93 inches or 1,013.5 millibars and rising. Now for some observations from the surrounding area. At BWI Marshall Airport, partly cloudy skies. Temperature 69. Winds west at 5 miles an hour. At Charlottesville, fair skies. 67. At Dulles Airport, partly cloudy. Temperature 65 degrees. Winds calm. At Fredericksburg, it was fair. Visibility 10 miles. Wind was calm. And the pressure was 29.93 inches and rising. At Martinsburg, fair skies. 70. Winds west at 9 miles an hour. At Norfolk, fair. Temperature 77 degrees. At Ocean City, fair skies. It was 71 degrees. At Pawtuxent River Naval Air Station, fair. Temperature 68. At Quantico, fair skies. Temperature 70. Winds west at 10 miles an hour. For Richmond, fair skies. It was 71. At Roanoke, fair. Temperature 68 degrees. At Winchester, fair. Temperature 63. At New York, mostly cloudy skies. 74. At Philadelphia, mostly cloudy skies. 73. At Raleigh, fair skies. 73. Now for a few observations on the waters. At Washington Channel, the temperature was 78 degrees. And the water temperature was 83 degrees. At Piney Point, the wind was southwest at 6 knots. At Thomas Point, the temperature was 78 degrees. Wind west at 6 knots. Now for the official National Weather Service forecast for the Washington metro area and the surrounding KHB listening area. Tonight, mostly clear. Lows around 60. West winds around 5 miles an hour. Monday, sunny. Highs in the mid-80s. West winds 5 to 10 miles an hour. Monday night, mostly clear. Lows in the upper 50s. Northwest winds 5 to 10 miles an hour. Tuesday, sunny. Highs in the mid-80s. Northwest winds 5 to 10 miles an hour. Tuesday night, mostly clear. Lows in the lower 60s. West winds around 5 miles an hour until midnight, becoming light and variable. Wednesday, partly cloudy. A chance of showers. Highs in the upper 80s. Lows in the upper 60s. Chance of rain 40%. Thursday, showers likely and a chance of thunderstorms. Highs in the upper 80s. Lows in the upper 60s. Chance of rain 70%.
Friday through Sunday, partly cloudy. Highs in the mid-80s. Lows in the upper 60s. This hazardous weather outlook is for the

waves 1 foot. Monday night, northwest winds 5 to 10 knots. Waves 1 foot. Tuesday, west winds 5 to 10 knots. Waves 1 foot. Tuesday night, west winds around 5 knots. Waves 1 foot. Wednesday, southeast winds 10 to 15 knots, becoming south after midnight. Waves 1 foot or less, building to 2 feet overnight. A chance of showers after midnight. Now for the National Weather Service marine forecast for the tidal Potomac from Key Bridge to Smith Point. Tonight, northwest winds 5 knots. Waves less than 1 foot. Monday, west winds around 5 knots. Waves 1 foot. Monday night, north winds 5 to 10 knots. Waves 1 foot. Tuesday, northwest winds around 5 knots. Waves 1 foot. Tuesday night, southwest winds around 5 knots. Waves 1 foot or less. Wednesday, south winds 5 to 10 knots. Waves 1 to 2 feet. A chance of showers after midnight. The Northern Virginia Mountain forecast for elevations above 2,000 feet, including the Skyline Drive. Tonight, mostly clear. Lows in the mid-50s. Monday, sunny. Highs in the mid-70s. Monday night, mostly clear. Lows in the lower 50s. Tuesday, sunny. Highs in the upper 70s. Wednesday, partly cloudy. A chance of showers through the night. Lows in the upper 50s. Highs around 80. Thursday, mostly cloudy. A chance of showers through the day, then showers likely with a chance of thunderstorms through the night. Lows in the lower 60s. Highs around 80. Friday, partly cloudy. Lows in the lower 60s. Highs around 80. This is the NOAA Weather Radio All Hazards Station KHP36, broadcasting from the National Weather Service Office in Sterling, Virginia, and transmitting on a frequency of 162.550 MHz from an antenna located in Manassas, Virginia. The 10 p.m. observation in Washington. At Reagan National Airport, partly cloudy skies. The temperature was 76 degrees Fahrenheit, or 24 degrees Celsius. Dew point 54. Humidity was 46%. Winds were northwest at 3 miles an hour, and the barometric pressure was 29.93 inches, or 1,013.5 millibars, and rising. Now for some observations from the surrounding area. At BWI Marshall Airport, partly cloudy skies. Temperature 69. Winds west at 5 miles an hour. At Charlottesville, fair skies. 67. At Dulles Airport, partly cloudy. Temperature 65 degrees. Winds calm. At Fredericksburg, it was fair. Visibility 10 miles. Wind was calm. And the pressure was 29.93 inches and rising. At Martinsburg, fair skies. 70. Winds west at 9 miles an hour. At Norfolk, fair. Temperature 77 degrees. At Ocean City, fair skies. It was 71 degrees. At Pawtuxent River Naval Air Station, fair. Temperature 68. At Quantico, fair skies. Temperature 70. Winds west at 10 miles an hour. For Richmond, fair skies. It was 71. At Roanoke, fair. Temperature 68 degrees. At Winchester, fair. Temperature 63. At New York, mostly cloudy skies. 74. At Philadelphia, mostly cloudy skies. 73. At Raleigh, fair skies. 73. Now for a few observations on the waters. At Washington Channel, the temperature was 78 degrees. And the water temperature was 83 degrees. At Piney Point, the wind was southwest at 6 knots. At Thomas Point, the temperature was 78 degrees. Wind west at 6 knots. The marine forecast for the coastal waters from Fenwick Island to Chincoteague and out 20 nautical miles. Overnight, southwest winds 5 to 10 knots, becoming northwest late. Seas around 2 feet. Wave detail. East 2 feet at 6 seconds and southeast 1 foot at 12 seconds. Monday,

north winds 5 knots, becoming west late in the morning, then becoming south in the afternoon. Seas around 2 feet. Wave detail, south 2 feet at 6 seconds and southeast 1 foot at 12 seconds. Monday night, southwest winds 5 knots, becoming north with gusts up to 15 knots after midnight. Seas around 2 feet. Wave detail, south 1 foot at 5 seconds and southeast 1 foot at 11 seconds. Tuesday, north winds 5 to 10 knots, becoming west in the afternoon. Seas around 2 feet. Wave detail, southeast 1 foot at 5 seconds and southeast 1 foot at 11 seconds. Tuesday night, southwest winds 5 knots. Seas around 2 feet. Wave detail, east 1 foot at 11 seconds. Wednesday, west winds 5 knots, becoming south with gusts up to 15 knots in the afternoon. Seas around 2 feet. Wednesday night, south winds 10 to 15 knots. Seas 2 to 3 feet. Thursday, southeast winds 10 to 15 knots with gusts up to 20 knots. Seas around 3 feet. A chance of showers. Thursday night, south winds 10 to 15 knots with gusts up to 20 knots. Seas around 3 feet. Showers likely with a chance of thunderstorms. Friday, southwest winds 5 to 10 knots. Seas around 3 feet. A chance of showers. Friday night, southwest winds 5 to 10 knots, becoming west after midnight. Seas 2 to 3 feet. A chance of showers. Winds and seas higher and near thunderstorms. The Northern Virginia Mountain forecast for elevations above 2,000 feet, including the Skyline Drive. Rest of tonight, mostly clear. Lows in the mid-50s. Monday, sunny. Highs in the mid-70s. Monday night, mostly clear. Lows in the lower 50s. Tuesday, sunny. Highs in the upper 70s. Wednesday, partly cloudy. A chance of showers through the night. Lows in the upper 50s. Highs around 80. Thursday, mostly cloudy. A chance of showers through the day, then showers likely with a chance of thunderstorms through the night. Lows in the lower 60s. Highs around 80. Friday, partly cloudy. Lows in the lower 60s. Highs around 80. The latest river levels in the Potomac, Shenandoah, and Rappahannock basins are as follows. All reports are current as of 7 p.m. and are measured in feet. For Potomac River at Shepherdstown, 2.4. Potomac River at Point of Rocks, 1.9. Potomac River at Edwards Ferry, 4.8. Potomac River at Little Falls, 3.0. North Fork Shenandoah River near Strasburg, 1.9. South Fork Shenandoah River at Front Royal, 1.2. 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Rapidan River near Culpeper, 1.9. Opeckard Creek near Martinsburg, 3.8. Seneca Creek at Dawsonville, 2.1. 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Monocacy River at Frederick, 3.5. This is the NOAA Weather Radio All Hazards Station KHP36, broadcasting from the National Weather Service Office in Sterling, Virginia, and transmitting on a frequency of 162.550 MHz from an antenna located in Manassas, Virginia. The 10 p.m. observation in Washington. At Reagan National Airport, partly cloudy skies. The temperature was 76 degrees Fahrenheit, or 24 degrees Celsius. Dew point 54. Humidity was 46%. Winds were northwest at 3 miles an hour and the barometric pressure was 29.93 inches or 1,013.5 millibars and rising. Now for some observations from the surrounding area. At BWI Marshall Airport, partly cloudy skies. Temperature 69. Winds west at 5 miles an hour. At Charlottesville, fair skies. 67. At Dulles Airport, partly cloudy. Temperature 65 degrees. Winds calm. At Fredericksburg, it was fair. Visibility 10 miles. Wind was calm. And the pressure was 29.93 inches and rising. At Martinsburg, fair skies.
70. Winds west at 9 miles an hour. At Norfolk, fair. Temperature 77 degrees. At Ocean City, fair skies. It was 71 degrees. At Pawtuxet River Naval Air Station, fair. Temperature 68. At Quantico, fair skies. Temperature 70. Winds west at 10 miles an hour. For Richmond, fair skies. It was 71. At Roanoke, fair. Temperature 68 degrees. At Winchester, fair. Temperature 63. At New York, mostly cloudy skies. 74. At Philadelphia, mostly cloudy skies. 73. At Raleigh, fair skies. 73. Now for a few observations on the waters. At Washington Channel, the temperature was 78 degrees. And the water temperature was 83 degrees. At Piney Point, the wind was southwest at 6 knots. At Thomas Point, the temperature was 78 degrees. Wind west at 6 knots. The current time is 11:03 p.m. Eastern Daylight Time. Now for the official National Weather Service forecast for the Washington metro area and the surrounding KHB listening area. Tonight, mostly clear. Lows around 60. West winds around 5 miles an hour. Monday, sunny. Highs in the mid-80s. West winds 5 to 10 miles an hour. Monday night, mostly clear. Lows in the upper 50s. Northwest winds 5 to 10 miles an hour. Tuesday, sunny. Highs in the mid-80s. Northwest winds 5 to 10 miles an hour. Tuesday night, mostly clear. Lows in the lower 60s. West winds around 5 miles an hour until midnight, becoming light and variable. Wednesday, partly cloudy. A chance of showers. Highs in the upper 80s. Lows in the upper 60s. Chance of rain 40%. Thursday, showers likely and a chance of thunderstorms. Highs in the upper 80s. Lows in the upper 60s. Chance of rain 70%. Friday through Sunday, partly cloudy. Highs in the mid-80s. Lows in the upper 60s. This hazardous weather outlook is for the Maryland portion of the Chesapeake Bay, tidal Potomac River, and I-95 corridor through central Maryland, northern Virginia, and District of Columbia. Day 1, tonight. No hazardous weather is expected at this time. Days 2 through 7, Monday through Saturday. No hazardous weather is expected at this time. Spotter information statement, spotter activation is not expected at this time. Now for the National Weather Service marine forecast for the Chesapeake Bay from Sandy Point to North Beach, tonight, west winds 5 to 10 knots. Waves 1 foot. Monday, west winds 5 to 10 knots. Waves 1 foot. Monday night, northwest winds 5 to 10 knots. Waves 1 foot. Tuesday, west winds 5 to 10 knots. Waves 1 foot. Tuesday night, west winds around 5 knots. Waves 1 foot. Wednesday, southeast winds 10 to 15 knots, becoming south after midnight. Waves 1 foot or less, building to 2 feet overnight. A chance of showers after midnight. Now for the National Weather Service marine forecast for the tidal Potomac from Key Bridge to Smith Point, tonight, northwest winds 5 knots. Waves less than 1 foot. Monday, west winds around 5 knots. Waves 1 foot. Monday night, north winds 5 to 10 knots. Waves 1 foot. Tuesday, northwest winds around 5 knots. Waves 1 foot. Tuesday night, southwest winds around 5 knots. Waves 1 foot or less. Wednesday, south winds 5 to 10 knots. Waves 1 to 2 feet. A chance of showers after midnight. The Northern Virginia Mountain forecast for elevations above 2,000 feet including the Skyline Drive. Rest of tonight, mostly clear. Lows in the mid-50s. Monday, sunny. Highs in the mid-70s. Monday night, mostly clear. Lows in the lower 50s. Tuesday, sunny. Highs in the upper 70s. Wednesday, partly cloudy.
a chance of showers through the night. Lows in the upper 50s. Highs around 80. Thursday, mostly cloudy. A chance of showers through the day, then showers likely with a chance of thunderstorms through the night. Lows in the lower 60s. Highs around 80. Friday, partly cloudy. Lows in the lower 60s. Highs around 80. This is the NOAA Weather Radio All Hazards Station KHP36, broadcasting from the National Weather Service office in Sterling, Virginia, and transmitting on a frequency of 162.550 MHz from an antenna located in Manassas, Virginia. The 10 p.m. observation in Washington. At Reagan National Airport, partly cloudy skies. The temperature was 76 degrees Fahrenheit, or 24 degrees Celsius. Dew point 54. Humidity was 46%. Winds were northwest at 3 miles an hour and the barometric pressure was 29.93 inches or 1,013.5 millibars and rising. Now for some observations from the surrounding area. At BWI Marshall Airport, partly cloudy skies. Temperature 69. Winds west at 5 miles an hour. At Charlottesville, fair skies. 67. At Dulles Airport, partly cloudy. Temperature 65 degrees. Winds calm. At Fredericksburg, it was fair. Visibility 10 miles. Wind was calm. And the pressure was 29.93 inches and rising. At Martinsburg, fair skies. 70. Winds west at 9 miles an hour. At Norfolk, fair. Temperature 77 degrees. At Ocean City, fair skies. It was 71 degrees. At Pawtuxet River Naval Air Station, fair. Temperature 68. At Quantico, fair skies. Temperature 70. Winds west at 10 miles an hour. For Richmond, fair skies. It was 71. At Roanoke, fair. Temperature 68 degrees. At Winchester, fair. Temperature 63. At New York, mostly cloudy skies. 74. At Philadelphia, mostly cloudy skies. 73. At Raleigh, fair skies. 73. Now for a few observations on the waters. At Washington Channel, the temperature was 78 degrees. And the water temperature was 83 degrees. At Piney Point, the wind was southwest at 6 knots. At Thomas Point, the temperature was 78 degrees. Wind west at 6 knots. Now for the official National Weather Service forecast for the Washington metro area and the surrounding KHB listening area. Tonight, mostly clear. Lows around 60. West winds around 5 miles an hour. Monday, sunny. Highs in the mid-80s. West winds 5 to 10 miles an hour. Monday night, mostly clear. Lows in the upper 50s. Northwest winds 5 to 10 miles an hour. Tuesday, sunny. Highs in the mid-80s. Northwest winds 5 to 10 miles an hour. Tuesday night, mostly clear. Lows in the lower 60s. West winds around 5 miles an hour until midnight, becoming light and variable. Wednesday, partly cloudy. A chance of showers. Highs in the upper 80s. Lows in the upper 60s. Chance of rain 40%. Thursday, showers likely and a chance of thunderstorms. Highs in the upper 80s. Lows in the upper 60s. Chance of rain 70%. Friday through Sunday, partly cloudy. Highs in the mid-80s. Lows in the upper 60s. This hazardous weather outlook is for the Maryland portion of the Chesapeake Bay, tidal Potomac River, and I-95 corridor through central Maryland, northern Virginia, and District of Columbia. Day 1, tonight. No hazardous weather is expected at this time. Days 2 through 7, Monday through Saturday. No hazardous weather is expected at this time. Spotter information statement, spotter activation is not expected at this time. Now for the National Weather Service marine forecast for the Chesapeake Bay from Sandy Point to North Beach, tonight, west winds 5 to 10 knots. Waves 1 foot. Monday,
West wind 5 to 10 knots. Waves 1 foot. Monday night, northwest winds 5 to 10 knots. Waves 1 foot. Tuesday, west winds 5 to 10 knots. Waves 1 foot. Tuesday night, west winds around 5 knots. Waves 1 foot. Wednesday, southeast winds 10 to 15 knots, becoming south after midnight. Waves 1 foot or less, building to 2 feet overnight. A chance of showers after midnight. Now for the National Weather Service marine forecast for the tidal Potomac from Key Bridge to Smith Point. Tonight, northwest winds 5 knots. Waves less than 1 foot. Monday, west winds around 5 knots. Waves 1 foot. Monday night, north winds 5 to 10 knots. Waves 1 foot. Tuesday, northwest winds around 5 knots. Waves 1 foot. Tuesday night, southwest winds around 5 knots. Waves 1 foot or less. Wednesday, south winds 5 to 10 knots. Waves 1 to 2 feet. A chance of showers after midnight. The Northern Virginia Mountain forecast for elevations above 2,000 feet, including the Skyline Drive. Rest of tonight, mostly clear. Lows in the mid-50s. Monday, sunny. Highs in the mid-70s. Monday night, mostly clear. Lows in the lower 50s. Tuesday, sunny. Highs in the upper 70s. Wednesday, partly cloudy. A chance of showers through the night. Lows in the upper 50s. Highs around 80. Thursday, mostly cloudy. A chance of showers through the day, then showers likely with a chance of thunderstorms through the night. Lows in the lower 60s. Highs around 80. Friday, partly cloudy. Lows in the lower 60s. Highs around 80. 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The 11 p.m. observation in Washington. At Reagan National Airport, partly cloudy skies. The temperature was 76 degrees Fahrenheit, or 24 degrees Celsius. Dew point 53. Humidity was 44%. Winds were west at 7 miles an hour and the barometric pressure was 29.93 inches or 1,013.5 millibars, and steady. Now for some observations from the surrounding area. At BWI Marshall Airport, partly cloudy skies. Temperature 68. Winds west at 5 miles an hour. At Charlottesville, fair skies. 65. At Dulles Airport, partly cloudy. Temperature 70 degrees. Winds west at 5 miles an hour. At Fredericksburg, it was fair. Visibility 10 miles. Wind was calm. And the pressure was 29.93 inches and steady. At Martinsburg, fair skies. 63. Wind southeast at 6 miles an hour. At Norfolk, fair. Temperature 76 degrees. At Ocean City, fair skies. It was 65 degrees. At Pawtuxent River Naval Air Station, fair. Temperature 68. For Richmond, fair skies. It was 68. At Roanoke, fair. Temperature 66 degrees. At Winchester, fair. Temperature 66. At New York, cloudy skies. 73. At Philadelphia, fair skies. 74. At Raleigh, fair skies. 72. Now for a few observations on the waters. At Washington Channel, the temperature was 76 degrees. And the water temperature was 83 degrees. At Piney Point, the wind was south at 6 knots. At Thomas Point, the temperature was 78 degrees. Wind west, at 6 knots. The current time is 11:17 p.m. Eastern Daylight Time. Now for the official National Weather Service forecast for the Washington metro area and the surrounding KHB listening area. Tonight, mostly clear. Lows around 60. West winds around 5 miles an hour. Monday, sunny. Highs in the mid-80s.
West winds 5 to 10 miles an hour. Monday night, mostly clear. Lows in the upper 50s. Northwest winds 5 to 10 miles an hour. Tuesday, sunny. Highs in the mid-80s. Northwest winds 5 to 10 miles an hour. Tuesday night, mostly clear. Lows in the lower 60s. West winds around 5 miles an hour until midnight, becoming light and variable. Wednesday, partly cloudy. A chance of showers. Highs in the upper 80s. Lows in the upper 60s. Chance of rain 40%. Thursday, showers likely and a chance of thunderstorms. Highs in the upper 80s. Lows in the upper 60s. Chance of rain 70%. Friday through Sunday, partly cloudy. Highs in the mid-80s. Lows in the upper 60s. This hazardous weather outlook is for the Maryland portion of the Chesapeake Bay, tidal Potomac River, and I-95 corridor through central Maryland, northern Virginia, and District of Columbia. Day 1, tonight. No hazardous weather is expected at this time. Days 2 through 7, Monday through Saturday. No hazardous weather is expected at this time. Spotter information statement, spotter activation is not expected at this time. Now for the National Weather Service marine forecast for the Chesapeake Bay from Sandy Point to North Beach, tonight, west winds 5 to 10 knots. Waves 1 foot. Monday, west winds 5 to 10 knots. Waves 1 foot. Monday night, northwest winds 5 to 10 knots. Waves 1 foot. Tuesday, west winds 5 to 10 knots. Waves 1 foot. Tuesday night, west winds around 5 knots. Waves 1 foot. Wednesday, southeast winds 10 to 15 knots, becoming south after midnight. Waves 1 foot or less, building to 2 feet overnight. A chance of showers after midnight. Now for the National Weather Service marine forecast for the tidal Potomac from Key Bridge to Smith Point, tonight, northwest winds 5 knots. Waves less than 1 foot. Monday, west winds around 5 knots. Waves 1 foot. Monday night, north winds 5 to 10 knots. Waves 1 foot. Tuesday, northwest winds around 5 knots. Waves 1 foot. Tuesday night, southwest winds around 5 knots. Waves 1 foot or less. Wednesday, south winds 5 to 10 knots. Waves 1 to 2 feet. A chance of showers after midnight. The latest river levels in the Potomac, Shenandoah, and Rappahannock basins are as follows. All reports are current as of 7 p.m. and are measured in feet. For Potomac River at Shepherdstown, 2.4. Potomac River at Point of Rocks, 1.9. Potomac River at Edwards Ferry, 4.8. Potomac River at Little Falls, 3.0. North Fork Shenandoah River near Strasburg, 1.9. South Fork Shenandoah River at Front Royal, 1.2. Shenandoah River at Millville, 1.7. Rappahannock River at Remington, 3.1. Rappahannock River above Fredericksburg, 2.7. Rapidan River near Culpeper, 1.9. Opeckham Creek near Martinsburg, 3.8. Seneca Creek at Dawsonville, 2.1. Goose Creek near Leesburg, 1.2. Monocacy River at Frederick, 3.5. The Northern Virginia Mountain forecast for elevations above 2,000 feet, including the Skyline Drive. Rest of tonight, mostly clear. Lows in the mid-50s. Monday, sunny. Highs in the mid-70s. Monday night, mostly clear. Lows in the lower 50s. Tuesday, sunny. Highs in the upper 70s. Wednesday, partly cloudy. A chance of showers through the night. Lows in the upper 50s. Highs around 80. Thursday, mostly cloudy. A chance of showers through the day, then showers likely with a chance of thunderstorms through the night. Lows in the lower 60s. Highs around 80. Friday, partly cloudy. Lows in the lower 60s. Highs around 80. 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
from an antenna located in Manassas, Virginia. The 11 p.m. observation in Washington. At Reagan National Airport, partly cloudy skies. The temperature was 76 degrees Fahrenheit, or 24 degrees Celsius. Dew point 53. Humidity was 44%. Winds were west at 7 miles an hour and the barometric pressure was 29.93 inches or 1,013.5 millibars, and steady. Now for some observations from the surrounding area. At BWI Marshall Airport, partly cloudy skies. Temperature 68. Winds west at 5 miles an hour. At Charlottesville, fair skies. 65. At Dulles Airport, partly cloudy. Temperature 70 degrees. Winds west at 5 miles an hour. At Fredericksburg, it was fair. Visibility 10 miles. Wind was calm. And the pressure was 29.93 inches and steady. At Martinsburg, fair skies. 63. Wind southeast at 6 miles an hour. At Norfolk, fair. Temperature 76 degrees. At Ocean City, fair skies. It was 65 degrees. At Pawtuxent River Naval Air Station, fair. Temperature 68. For Richmond, fair skies. It was 68. At Roanoke, fair. Temperature 66 degrees. At Winchester, fair. Temperature 66. At New York, cloudy skies. 73. At Philadelphia, fair skies. 74. At Raleigh, fair skies. 72. Now for a few observations on the waters. At Washington Channel, the temperature was 76 degrees. And the water temperature was 83 degrees. At Piney Point, the wind was south at 6 knots. At Thomas Point, the temperature was 78 degrees. Wind west at 6 knots. Now for the official National Weather Service forecast for the Washington metro area and the surrounding KHB listening area. Tonight, mostly clear. Lows around 60. West winds around 5 miles an hour. Monday, sunny. Highs in the mid-80s. West winds 5 to 10 miles an hour. Monday night, mostly clear. Lows in the upper 50s. Northwest winds 5 to 10 miles an hour. Tuesday, sunny. Highs in the mid-80s. Northwest winds 5 to 10 miles an hour. Tuesday night, mostly clear. Lows in the lower 60s. West winds around 5 miles an hour until midnight, becoming light and variable. Wednesday, partly cloudy. A chance of showers. Highs in the upper 80s. Lows in the upper 60s. Chance of rain 40%. Thursday, showers likely and a chance of thunderstorms. Highs in the upper 80s. Lows in the upper 60s. Chance of rain 70%. Friday through Sunday, partly cloudy. Highs in the mid-80s. Lows in the upper 60s. This hazardous weather outlook is for the Maryland portion of the Chesapeake Bay, Tidal Potomac River, and I-95 corridor through Central Maryland, Northern Virginia, and District of Columbia. Day 1, tonight. No hazardous weather is expected at this time. Days 2 through 7, Monday through Saturday. No hazardous weather is expected at this time. Spotter information statement, spotter activation is not expected at this time. Now for the National Weather Service marine forecast for the Chesapeake Bay from Sandy Point to North Beach, tonight, west winds 5 to 10 knots. Waves 1 foot. Monday, west winds 5 to 10 knots. Waves 1 foot. Monday night, northwest winds 5 to 10 knots. Waves 1 foot. Tuesday, west winds 5 to 10 knots. Waves 1 foot. Tuesday night, west winds around 5 knots. Waves 1 foot. Wednesday, southeast winds 10 to 15 knots, becoming south after midnight. Waves 1 foot or less, building to 2 feet overnight. A chance of showers after midnight. Now for the National Weather Service marine forecast for the Tidal Potomac from Key Bridge to Smith Point. Tonight, northwest winds 5 knots. Waves less than 1 foot.
Monday, west winds around 5 knots. Waves 1 foot. Monday night, north winds 5 to 10 knots. Waves 1 foot. Tuesday, northwest winds around 5 knots. Waves 1 foot. Tuesday night, southwest winds around 5 knots. Waves 1 foot or less. Wednesday, south winds 5 to 10 knots. Waves 1 to 2 feet. A chance of showers after midnight. The Northern Virginia Mountain forecast for elevations above 2,000 feet, including the Skyline Drive. Rest of tonight, mostly clear. Lows in the mid-50s. Monday, sunny. Highs in the mid-70s. Monday night, mostly clear. Lows in the lower 50s. Tuesday, sunny. Highs in the upper 70s. Wednesday, partly cloudy. A chance of showers through the night. Lows in the upper 50s. Highs around 80. Thursday, mostly cloudy. A chance of showers through the day, then showers likely with a chance of thunderstorms through the night. Lows in the lower 60s. Highs around 80. Friday, partly cloudy. Lows in the lower 60s. Highs around 80. This is the NOAA Weather Radio All Hazards Station KHP36, broadcasting from the National Weather Service Office in Sterling, Virginia, and transmitting on a frequency of 162.550 MHz from an antenna located in Manassas, Virginia. The 11 p.m. observation in Washington. At Reagan National Airport, partly cloudy skies. The temperature was 76 degrees Fahrenheit, or 24 degrees Celsius. Dew point 53. Humidity was 44%. Winds were west at 7 miles an hour and the barometric pressure was 29.93 inches or 1,013.5 millibars, and steady. Now for some observations from the surrounding area. At BWI Marshall Airport, partly cloudy skies. Temperature 68. Winds west at 5 miles an hour. At Charlottesville, fair skies. 65. At Dulles Airport, partly cloudy. Temperature 70 degrees. Winds west at 5 miles an hour. At Fredericksburg, it was fair. Visibility 10 miles. Wind was calm. And the pressure was 29.93 inches and steady. At Martinsburg, fair skies. 63. Wind southeast at 6 miles an hour. At Norfolk, fair. Temperature 76 degrees. At Ocean City, fair skies. It was 65 degrees. At Pawtuxent River Naval Air Station, fair. Temperature 68. For Richmond, fair skies. It was 68. At Roanoke, fair. Temperature 66 degrees. At Winchester, fair. Temperature 66. At New York, cloudy skies. 73. At Philadelphia, fair skies. 74. At Raleigh, fair skies. 72. Now for a few observations on the waters. At Washington Channel, the temperature was 76 degrees. And the water temperature was 83 degrees. At Piney Point, the wind was south at 6 knots. At Thomas Point, the temperature was 78 degrees. Wind west, at 6 knots. Now for the official National Weather Service forecast for the Washington metro area and the surrounding KHB listening area. Tonight, mostly clear. Lows around 60. West winds around 5 miles an hour. Monday, sunny. Highs in the mid-80s. West winds 5 to 10 miles an hour. Monday night, mostly clear. Lows in the upper 50s. Northwest winds 5 to 10 miles an hour. Tuesday, sunny. Highs in the mid-80s. Northwest winds 5 to 10 miles an hour. Tuesday night, mostly clear. Lows in the lower 60s. West winds around 5 miles an hour until midnight, becoming light and variable. Wednesday, partly cloudy. A chance of showers. Highs in the upper 80s. Lows in the upper 60s. Chance of rain 40%. Thursday, showers likely and a chance of thunderstorms. Highs in the upper 80s. Lows in the upper 60s.
Chance of rain 70%. Friday through Sunday, partly cloudy. Highs in the mid-80s. Lows in the upper 60s. The current time is 11:32 p.m. Eastern Daylight Time. This hazardous weather outlook is for the Maryland portion of the Chesapeake Bay, tidal Potomac River, and I-95 corridor through central Maryland, northern Virginia, and District of Columbia. Day 1, tonight. No hazardous weather is expected at this time. Days 2 through 7, Monday through Saturday. No hazardous weather is expected at this time. Spotter information statement, spotter activation is not expected at this time. Now for the National Weather Service marine forecast for the Chesapeake Bay from Sandy Point to North Beach, tonight, west winds 5 to 10 knots. Waves 1 foot. Monday, west winds 5 to 10 knots. Waves 1 foot. Monday night, northwest winds 5 to 10 knots. Waves 1 foot. Tuesday, west winds 5 to 10 knots. Waves 1 foot. Tuesday night, west winds around 5 knots. Waves 1 foot. Wednesday, southeast winds 10 to 15 knots, becoming south after midnight. Waves 1 foot or less, building to 2 feet overnight. A chance of showers after midnight. Now for the National Weather Service marine forecast for the tidal Potomac from Key Bridge to Smith Point, tonight, northwest winds 5 knots. Waves less than 1 foot. Monday, west winds around 5 knots. Waves 1 foot. Monday night, north winds 5 to 10 knots. Waves 1 foot. Tuesday, northwest winds around 5 knots. Waves 1 foot. Tuesday night, southwest winds around 5 knots. Waves 1 foot or less. Wednesday, south winds 5 to 10 knots. Waves 1 to 2 feet. A chance of showers after midnight. The Northern Virginia Mountain forecast for elevations above 2,000 feet, including the Skyline Drive. Rest of tonight, mostly clear. Lows in the mid-50s. Monday, sunny. Highs in the mid-70s. Monday night, mostly clear. Lows in the lower 50s. Tuesday, sunny. Highs in the upper 70s. Wednesday, partly cloudy. A chance of showers through the night. Lows in the upper 50s. Highs around 80. Thursday, mostly cloudy. A chance of showers through the day, then showers likely with a chance of thunderstorms through the night. Lows in the lower 60s. Highs around 80. Friday, partly cloudy. Lows in the lower 60s. Highs around 80. This is the NOAA Weather Radio All Hazards Station KHP36, broadcasting from the National Weather Service Office in Sterling, Virginia, and transmitting on a frequency of 162.550 MHz from an antenna located in Manassas, Virginia. The 11 p.m. observation in Washington. At Reagan National Airport, partly cloudy skies. The temperature was 76 degrees Fahrenheit, or 24 degrees Celsius. Dew point 53. Humidity was 44%. Winds were west at 7 miles an hour and the barometric pressure was 29.93 inches or 1,013.5 millibars, and steady. Now for some observations from the surrounding area. At BWI Marshall Airport, partly cloudy skies. Temperature 68. Winds west at 5 miles an hour. At Charlottesville, fair skies. 65. At Dulles Airport, partly cloudy. Temperature 70 degrees. Winds west at 5 miles an hour. At Fredericksburg, it was fair. Visibility 10 miles. Wind was calm. And the pressure was 29.93 inches, and steady. At Martinsburg, fair skies. 63. Wind southeast at 6 miles an hour. At Norfolk, fair. Temperature 76 degrees. At Ocean City, fair skies. It was 65 degrees. At Pawtuxet River Naval Air Station, fair. Temperature 68. For Richmond, fair skies. It was 68. At Roanoke, fair. Temperature 66 degrees. At Winchester, fair. Temperature 66. At New York, cloudy skies.
73. At Philadelphia, fair skies. 74. At Raleigh, fair skies. 72. Now for a few observations on the waters. At Washington Channel, the temperature was 76 degrees, and the water temperature was 83 degrees. At Piney Point, the wind was south at 6 knots. At Thomas Point, the temperature was 78 degrees. Wind west, at 6 knots. Now for the official National Weather Service forecast for the Washington metro area and the surrounding KHB listening area. Tonight, mostly clear. Lows around 60. West winds around 5 miles an hour. Monday, sunny. Highs in the mid-80s. West winds 5 to 10 miles an hour. Monday night, mostly clear. Lows in the upper 50s. Northwest winds 5 to 10 miles an hour. Tuesday, sunny. Highs in the mid-80s. Northwest winds 5 to 10 miles an hour. Tuesday night, mostly clear. Lows in the lower 60s. West winds around 5 miles an hour until midnight, becoming light and variable. Wednesday, partly cloudy. A chance of showers. Highs in the upper 80s. Lows in the upper 60s. Chance of rain 40%. Thursday, showers likely and a chance of thunderstorms. Highs in the upper 80s. Lows in the upper 60s. Chance of rain 70%. Friday through Sunday, partly cloudy. Highs in the mid-80s. Lows in the upper 60s. This hazardous weather outlook is for the Maryland portion of the Chesapeake Bay, tidal Potomac River, and I-95 corridor through central Maryland, northern Virginia, and District of Columbia. Day 1, tonight. No hazardous weather is expected at this time. Days 2 through 7, Monday through Saturday. No hazardous weather is expected at this time. Spotter information statement, spotter activation is not expected at this time. Now for the National Weather Service marine forecast for the Chesapeake Bay from Sandy Point to North Beach, tonight, west winds 5 to 10 knots. Waves 1 foot. Monday, west winds 5 to 10 knots. Waves 1 foot. Monday night, northwest winds 5 to 10 knots. Waves 1 foot. Tuesday, west winds 5 to 10 knots. Waves 1 foot. Tuesday night, west winds around 5 knots. Waves 1 foot. Wednesday, southeast winds 10 to 15 knots, becoming south after midnight. Waves 1 foot or less, building to 2 feet overnight. A chance of showers after midnight. The latest river levels in the Potomac, Shenandoah, and Rappahannock basins are as follows. All reports are current as of 7 p.m. and are measured in feet. For Potomac River at Shepherdstown, 2.4. Potomac River at Point of Rocks, 1.9. Potomac River at Edwards Ferry, 4.8. Potomac River at Little Falls, 3.0. North Fork Shenandoah River near Strasburg, 1.9. South Fork Shenandoah River at Front Royal, 1.2. 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Rapidan River near Culpeper, 1.9. Opeckham Creek near Martinsburg, 3.8. 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Goose Creek near Leesburg, 1.2. Monocacy River at Frederick, 3.5. Now for the National Weather Service marine forecast for the tidal Potomac from Key Bridge to Smith Point, tonight, northwest winds 5 knots. Waves less than 1 foot. Monday, west winds around 5 knots. Waves 1 foot. Monday night, north winds 5 to 10 knots. Waves 1 foot. Tuesday, northwest winds around 5 knots. Waves 1 foot. Tuesday night, southwest winds around 5 knots. Waves 1 foot or less. Wednesday, south winds 5 to 10 knots. Waves 1 to 2 feet. A chance of showers after midnight. The Northern Virginia Mountain forecast for elevations above 2,000 feet including the Skyline Drive. Rest of tonight, mostly clear. Lows in the mid-50s. Monday, sunny.
Highs in the mid-70s. Monday night, mostly clear. Lows in the lower 50s. Tuesday, sunny. Highs in the upper 70s. Wednesday, partly cloudy. A chance of showers through the night. Lows in the upper 50s. Highs around 80. Thursday, mostly cloudy. A chance of showers through the day, then showers likely with a chance of thunderstorms through the night. Lows in the lower 60s. Highs around 80. Friday, partly cloudy. Lows in the lower 60s. Highs around 80. This is the NOAA Weather Radio All Hazards Station KHP36, broadcasting from the National Weather Service Office in Sterling, Virginia, and transmitting on a frequency of 162.550 MHz from an antenna located in Manassas, Virginia. The 11 p.m. observation in Washington. At Reagan National Airport, partly cloudy skies. The temperature was 76 degrees Fahrenheit, or 24 degrees Celsius. Dew point 53. Humidity was 44%. Winds were west at 7 miles an hour and the barometric pressure was 29.93 inches or 1,013.5 millibars, and steady. Now for some observations from the surrounding area. At BWI Marshall Airport, partly cloudy skies. Temperature 68. Winds west at 5 miles an hour. At Charlottesville, fair skies. 65. At Dulles Airport, partly cloudy. Temperature 70 degrees. Winds west at 5 miles an hour. At Fredericksburg, it was fair. Visibility 10 miles. Wind was calm. And the pressure was 29.93 inches and steady. At Martinsburg, fair skies. 63. Wind southeast at 6 miles an hour. At Norfolk, fair. Temperature 76 degrees. At Ocean City, fair skies. It was 65 degrees. At Pawtuxent River Naval Air Station, fair. Temperature 68. For Richmond, fair skies. It was 68. At Roanoke, fair. Temperature 66 degrees. At Winchester, fair. Temperature 66. At New York, cloudy skies. 73. At Philadelphia, fair skies. 74. At Raleigh, fair skies. 72. Now for a few observations on the waters. At Washington Channel, the temperature was 76 degrees. And the water temperature was 83 degrees. At Piney Point, the wind was south at 6 knots. At Thomas Point, the temperature was 78 degrees. Wind west at 6 knots. Here is a look at the weather features that will affect the region over the next several days. High pressure tracks in from the Tennessee and Ohio valleys through the early portion of this week. A cold front moves through Thursday, bringing the next chance for showers and storms. Now for the official National Weather Service forecast for the Washington metro area and the surrounding KHB listening area. Tonight, mostly clear. Lows around 60. West winds around 5 miles an hour. Monday, sunny. Highs in the mid-80s. West winds 5 to 10 miles an hour. Monday night, mostly clear. Lows in the upper 50s. Northwest winds 5 to 10 miles an hour. Tuesday, sunny. Highs in the mid-80s. Northwest winds 5 to 10 miles an hour. Tuesday night, mostly clear. Lows in the lower 60s. West winds around 5 miles an hour until midnight, becoming light and variable. Wednesday, partly cloudy. A chance of showers. Highs in the upper 80s. Lows in the upper 60s. Chance of rain 40%. Thursday, showers likely and a chance of thunderstorms. Highs in the upper 80s. Lows in the upper 60s. Chance of rain 70%. Friday through Sunday, partly cloudy. Highs in the mid-80s. Lows in the upper 60s. The current time is 11:47 p.m. Eastern Daylight Time. This hazardous weather outlook is for the Maryland portion of the Chesapeake Bay, tidal Potomac River, and I-95 corridor through central Maryland, northern Virginia, and District of Columbia. Day 1, tonight.
No hazardous weather is expected at this time. Days 2 through 7, Monday through Saturday. No hazardous weather is expected at this time. Spotter information statement. Spotter activation is not expected at this time. Now for the National Weather Service marine forecast for the Chesapeake Bay from Sandy Point to North Beach. Tonight, west winds 5 to 10 knots. Waves 1 foot. Monday, west winds 5 to 10 knots. Waves 1 foot. Monday night, northwest winds 5 to 10 knots. Waves 1 foot. Tuesday, west winds 5 to 10 knots. Waves 1 foot. Tuesday night, west winds around 5 knots. Waves 1 foot. Wednesday, southeast winds 10 to 15 knots, becoming south after midnight. Waves 1 foot or less, building to 2 feet overnight. A chance of showers after midnight. Now for the National Weather Service marine forecast for the tidal Potomac from Key Bridge to Smith Point. Tonight, northwest winds 5 knots. Waves less than 1 foot. Monday, west winds around 5 knots. Waves 1 foot. Monday night, north winds 5 to 10 knots. Waves 1 foot. Tuesday, northwest winds around 5 knots. Waves 1 foot. Tuesday night, southwest winds around 5 knots. Waves 1 foot or less. Wednesday, south winds 5 to 10 knots. Waves 1 to 2 feet. A chance of showers after midnight. The Northern Virginia Mountain forecast for elevations above 2,000 feet, including the Skyline Drive. Rest of tonight, mostly clear. Lows in the mid-50s. Monday, sunny. Highs in the mid-70s. Monday night, mostly clear. Lows in the lower 50s. Tuesday, sunny. Highs in the upper 70s. Wednesday, partly cloudy. A chance of showers through the night. Lows in the upper 50s. Highs around 80. Thursday, mostly cloudy. A chance of showers through the day, then showers likely with a chance of thunderstorms through the night. Lows in the lower 60s. Highs around 80. Friday, partly cloudy. Lows in the lower 60s. Highs around 80. This is the NOAA Weather Radio All Hazards Station KHP36, broadcasting from the National Weather Service Office in Sterling, Virginia, and transmitting on a frequency of 162.550 MHz from an antenna located in Manassas, Virginia. The 11 p.m. observation in Washington. At Reagan National Airport, partly cloudy skies. The temperature was 76 degrees Fahrenheit, or 24 degrees Celsius. Dew point 53. Humidity was 44%. Winds were west at 7 miles an hour and the barometric pressure was 29.93 inches or 1,013.5 millibars, and steady. Now for some observations from the surrounding area. At BWI Marshall Airport, partly cloudy skies. Temperature 68. Winds west at 5 miles an hour. At Charlottesville, fair skies. 65. At Dulles Airport, partly cloudy. Temperature 70 degrees. Winds west at 5 miles an hour. At Fredericksburg, it was fair. Visibility 10 miles. Wind was calm. And the pressure was 29.93 inches, and steady. At Martinsburg, fair skies. 63. Wind southeast at 6 miles an hour. At Norfolk, fair. Temperature 76 degrees. At Ocean City, fair skies. It was 65 degrees. At Pawtuxent River Naval Air Station, fair. Temperature 68. For Richmond, fair skies. It was 68. At Roanoke, fair. Temperature 66 degrees. At Winchester, fair. Temperature 66. At New York, cloudy skies. 73. At Philadelphia, fair skies. 74. At Raleigh, fair skies. 72. Now for a few observations on the waters. At Washington Channel, the temperature was 76 degrees. And the water temperature was 83 degrees. At Piney Point, the wind was south at 6 knots. At Thomas Point, the temperature was 78 degrees.
Wind west at 6 knots. Here is a look at the weather features that will affect the region over the next several days.

Tuesday, sunny. Highs in the mid-80s. Northwest winds 5 to 10 miles an hour. Tuesday night, mostly clear. Lows in the lower 60s. West winds around 5 miles an hour until midnight, becoming light and variable. Wednesday, partly cloudy. A chance of showers. Highs in the upper 80s. Lows in the upper 60s. Chance of rain 40%. Thursday, showers likely and a chance of thunderstorms. Highs in the upper 80s. Lows in the upper 60s. Chance of rain 70%. Friday through Sunday, partly cloudy. Highs in the mid-80s. Lows in the upper 60s. This hazardous weather outlook is for the Maryland portion of the Chesapeake Bay, tidal Potomac River, and I-95 corridor through central Maryland, northern Virginia, and District of Columbia. Day 1, tonight. No hazardous weather is expected at this time. Days 2 through 7, Monday through Saturday. No hazardous weather is expected at this time. Spotter information statement, spotter activation is not expected at this time. Now for the National Weather Service marine forecast for the Chesapeake Bay from Sandy Point to North Beach, tonight, west winds 5 to 10 knots. Waves 1 foot. Monday, west winds 5 to 10 knots. Waves 1 foot. Monday night, northwest winds 5 to 10 knots. Waves 1 foot. Tuesday, west winds 5 to 10 knots. Waves 1 foot. Tuesday night, west winds around 5 knots. Waves 1 foot. Wednesday, southeast winds 10 to 15 knots, becoming south after midnight. Waves 1 foot or less, building to 2 feet overnight. A chance of showers after midnight. The marine forecast for the coastal waters from Fenwick Island to Chincoteague and out 20 nautical miles. Overnight, southwest winds 5 to 10 knots, becoming northwest late. Seas around 2 feet. Wave detail, east 2 feet at 6 seconds and southeast 1 foot at 12 seconds. Monday, north winds 5 knots, becoming west late in the morning, then becoming south in the afternoon. Seas around 2 feet. Wave detail, south 2 feet at 6 seconds and southeast 1 foot at 12 seconds. Monday night, southwest winds 5 knots, becoming north with gusts up to 15 knots after midnight. Seas around 2 feet. Wave detail, south 1 foot at 5 seconds and southeast 1 foot at 11 seconds. Tuesday, north winds 5 to 10 knots, becoming west in the afternoon. Seas around 2 feet. Wave detail, southeast 1 foot at 5 seconds and southeast 1 foot at 11 seconds. Tuesday night, southwest winds 5 knots. Seas around 2 feet. Wave detail, east 1 foot at 11 seconds. Wednesday, west winds 5 knots, becoming south with gusts up to 15 knots in the afternoon. Seas around 2 feet. Wednesday night, south winds 10 to 15 knots. Seas 2 to 3 feet. Thursday, southeast winds 10 to 15 knots with gusts up to 20 knots. Seas around 3 feet. A chance of showers. Thursday night, south winds 10 to 15 knots with gusts up to 20 knots. Seas around 3 feet. Showers likely with a chance of thunderstorms. Friday, southwest winds 5 to 10 knots. Seas around 3 feet. A chance of showers. Friday night, southwest winds 5 to 10 knots, becoming west after midnight. Seas 2 to 3 feet. A chance of showers. Winds and seas higher in and near thunderstorms. Now for the National Weather Service marine forecast for the tidal Potomac from Key Bridge to Smith Point. Tonight, northwest winds 5 knots. Waves less than 1 foot. Monday, west winds around 5 knots. Waves 1 foot. Monday night, north winds 5 to 10 knots. Waves 1 foot. Tuesday, northwest winds around 5 knots. Waves 1 foot. Tuesday night, southwest winds around 5 knots. Waves 1 foot or less. Wednesday, south winds 5 to 10 knots. Waves 1 to 2 feet. A chance of showers after midnight. The Northern Virginia Mountain forecast for elevations above 2,000 feet including the Skyline Drive. Rest of tonight, mostly clear. Lows in the mid-50s. Monday,

sunny. Highs in the mid-70s. Monday night, mostly clear. Lows in the lower 50s. Tuesday, sunny. Highs in the upper 70s. Wednesday, partly cloudy. A chance of showers through the night. Lows in the upper 50s. Highs around 80. Thursday, mostly cloudy. A chance of showers through the day, then showers likely with a chance of thunderstorms through the night. Lows in the lower 60s. Highs around 80. Friday, partly cloudy. Lows in the lower 60s. Highs around 80. This is the NOAA Weather Radio All Hazards Station KHP36, broadcasting from the National Weather Service Office in Sterling, Virginia, and transmitting on a frequency of 162.550 MHz from an antenna located in Manassas, Virginia. The 11 p.m. observation in Washington. At Reagan National Airport, partly cloudy skies. The temperature was 76 degrees Fahrenheit, or 24 degrees Celsius. Dew point 53. Humidity was 44%. Winds were west at 7 miles an hour and the barometric pressure was 29.93 inches or 1013.5 millibars, and steady. Now for some observations from the surrounding area. At BWI Marshall Airport, partly cloudy skies. Temperature 68. Winds west at 5 miles an hour. At Charlottesville, fair skies. 65. At Dulles Airport, partly cloudy. Temperature 70 degrees. Winds west at 5 miles an hour. At Fredericksburg, it was fair. Visibility 10 miles. Wind was calm. And the pressure was 29.93 inches, and steady. At Martinsburg, fair skies. 63. Wind southeast at 6 miles an hour. At Norfolk, fair. Temperature 76 degrees. At Ocean City, fair skies. It was 65 degrees. At Pawtuxent River Naval Air Station, fair. Temperature 68. For Richmond, fair skies. It was 68. At Roanoke, fair. Temperature 66 degrees. At Winchester, fair. Temperature 66. At New York, cloudy skies. 73. At Philadelphia, fair skies. 74. At Raleigh, fair skies. 72. Now for a few observations on the waters. At Washington Channel, the temperature was 76 degrees. And the water temperature was 83 degrees. At Piney Point, the wind was south at 6 knots. At Thomas Point, the temperature was 78 degrees. Wind west at 6 knots. The latest river levels in the Potomac, Shenandoah, and Rappahannock basins are as follows. All reports are current as of 7 p.m. and are measured in feet. For Potomac River at Shepherdstown, 2.4. Potomac River at Point of Rocks, 1.9. Potomac River at Edwards Ferry, 4.8. Potomac River at Little Falls, 3.0. North Fork Shenandoah River near Strasburg, 1.9. South Fork Shenandoah River at Front Royal, 1.2. Shenandoah River at Millville, 1.7. Rappahannock River at Remington, 3.1. Rappahannock River above Fredericksburg, 2.7. Rapidan River near Culpeper, 1.9. Opeckham Creek near Martinsburg, 3.8. Seneca Creek at Dawsonville, 2.1. Goose Creek near Leesburg, 1.2. Monocacy River at Frederick, 3.5. The current time is 12:02 a.m. Eastern Daylight Time. Here is a look at the weather features that will affect the region over the next several days. High pressure tracks in from the Tennessee and Ohio valleys through the early portion of this week. A cold front moves through Thursday, bringing the next chance for showers and storms. This hazardous weather outlook is for the Maryland portion of the Chesapeake Bay, Tidal Potomac River, and I-95 corridor through central Maryland, northern Virginia, and District of Columbia. Day 1, tonight. No hazardous weather is expected at this time. Days 2 through 7, Monday through Saturday. No hazardous weather is expected at this time. Spotter information statement, spotter activation is not expected at this time.
The Northern Virginia Mountain forecast for elevations above 2,000 feet, including the Skyline Drive. Rest of tonight, mostly clear. Lows in the mid-50s. Monday, sunny. Highs in the mid-70s. Monday night, mostly clear. Lows in the lower 50s. Tuesday, sunny. Highs in the upper 70s. Wednesday, partly cloudy. A chance of showers through the night. Lows in the upper 50s. Highs around 80. Thursday, mostly cloudy. A chance of showers through the day, then showers likely with a chance of thunderstorms through the night. Lows in the lower 60s. Highs around 80. Friday, partly cloudy. Lows in the lower 60s. Highs around 80. 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The 11 p.m. observation in Washington. At Reagan National Airport, partly cloudy skies. The temperature was 76 degrees Fahrenheit, or 24 degrees Celsius. Dew point 53. Humidity was 44%. Winds were west at 7 miles an hour and the barometric pressure was 29.93 inches or 1,013.5 millibars, and steady. Now for some observations from the surrounding area. At BWI Marshall Airport, partly cloudy skies. Temperature 68. Winds west at 5 miles an hour. At Charlottesville, fair skies. 65. At Dulles Airport, partly cloudy. Temperature 70 degrees. Winds west at 5 miles an hour. At Fredericksburg, it was fair. Visibility 10 miles. Wind was calm. And the pressure was 29.93 inches and steady. At Martinsburg, fair skies. 63. Wind southeast at 6 miles an hour. At Norfolk, fair. Temperature 76 degrees. At Ocean City, fair skies. It was 65 degrees. At Pawtuxent River Naval Air Station, fair. Temperature 68. For Richmond, fair skies. It was 68. At Roanoke, fair. Temperature 66 degrees. At Winchester, fair. Temperature 66. At New York, cloudy skies. 73. At Philadelphia, fair skies. 74. At Raleigh, fair skies. 72. Now for a few observations on the waters. At Washington Channel, the temperature was 76 degrees. And the water temperature was 83 degrees. At Piney Point, the wind was south at 6 knots. At Thomas Point, the temperature was 78 degrees. Wind west at 6 knots. Here is a look at the weather features that will affect the region over the next several days. High pressure tracks in from the Tennessee and Ohio valleys through the early portion of this week. A cold front moves through Thursday, bringing the next chance for showers and storms. This hazardous weather outlook is for the Maryland portion of the Chesapeake Bay, tidal Potomac River, and I-95 corridor through central Maryland, northern Virginia, and District of Columbia. Day 1, tonight. No hazardous weather is expected at this time. Days 2 through 7, Monday through Saturday. No hazardous weather is expected at this time. Spotter information statement, spotter activation is not expected at this time. The Northern Virginia Mountain forecast for elevations above 2,000 feet, including the Skyline Drive. Rest of tonight, mostly clear. Lows in the mid-50s. Monday, sunny. Highs in the mid-70s. Monday night, mostly clear. Lows in the lower 50s. Tuesday, sunny. Highs in the upper 70s. Wednesday, partly cloudy. A chance of showers through the night. Lows in the upper 50s. Highs around 80. Thursday, mostly cloudy. A chance of showers through the day, then showers likely with a chance of thunderstorms through the night. Lows in the lower 60s. Highs around 80. Friday, partly cloudy. Lows in the lower 60s. Highs around 80.
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The 11 p.m. observation in Washington. At Reagan National Airport, partly cloudy skies. The temperature was 76 degrees Fahrenheit, or 24 degrees Celsius. Dew point 53. Humidity was 44%. Winds were west at 7 miles an hour and the barometric pressure was 29.93 inches or 1,013.5 millibars, and steady. Now for some observations from the surrounding area. At BWI Marshall Airport, partly cloudy skies. Temperature 68. Winds west at 5 miles an hour. At Charlottesville, fair skies. 65. At Dulles Airport, partly cloudy. Temperature 70 degrees. Winds west at 5 miles an hour. At Fredericksburg, it was fair. Visibility 10 miles. Wind was calm. And the pressure was 29.93 inches, and steady. At Martinsburg, fair skies. 63. Wind southeast at 6 miles an hour. At Norfolk, fair. Temperature 76 degrees. At Ocean City, fair skies. It was 65 degrees. At Pawtuxent River Naval Air Station, fair. Temperature 68. For Richmond, fair skies. It was 68. At Roanoke, fair. Temperature 66 degrees. At Winchester, fair. Temperature 66. At New York, cloudy skies. 73. At Philadelphia, fair skies. 74. At Raleigh, fair skies. 72. Now for a few observations on the waters. At Washington Channel, the temperature was 76 degrees. And the water temperature was 83 degrees. At Piney Point, the wind was south at 6 knots. At Thomas Point, the temperature was 78 degrees. Wind west at 6 knots. Here is a look at the weather features that will affect the region over the next several days. High pressure tracks in from the Tennessee and Ohio valleys through the early portion of this week. A cold front moves through Thursday, bringing the next chance for showers and storms. This hazardous weather outlook is for the Maryland portion of the Chesapeake Bay, tidal Potomac River, and I-95 corridor through central Maryland, northern Virginia, and District of Columbia. Day 1, tonight. No hazardous weather is expected at this time. Days 2 through 7, Monday through Saturday. No hazardous weather is expected at this time. Spotter information statement, spotter activation is not expected at this time. The Northern Virginia Mountain forecast for elevations above 2,000 feet including the Skyline Drive. Rest of tonight, mostly clear. Lows in the mid-50s. Monday, sunny. Highs in the mid-70s. Monday night, mostly clear. Lows in the lower 50s. Tuesday, sunny. Highs in the upper 70s. Wednesday, partly cloudy. A chance of showers through the night. Lows in the upper 50s. Highs around 80. Thursday, mostly cloudy. A chance of showers through the day, then showers likely with a chance of thunderstorms through the night. Lows in the lower 60s. Highs around 80. Friday, partly cloudy. Lows in the lower 60s. Highs around 80. 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The Midnight Observation in Washington. At Reagan National Airport, partly cloudy skies. The temperature was 74 degrees Fahrenheit, or 23 degrees Celsius. Dew point 53. Humidity was 48%. Winds were west at 6 miles an hour and the barometric pressure was 29.94 inches or 1,013.8 millibars and rising. Now for some observations from the surrounding area. At BWI Marshall Airport, partly cloudy skies. Temperature 68. Winds calm.
At Charlottesville, fair skies. 65. At Dulles Airport, mostly cloudy. Temperature 69 degrees. Winds calm. At Fredericksburg, it was fair. Visibility 10 miles. Wind was calm. And the pressure was 29.94 inches and rising. At Martinsburg, fair skies. 65. Wind south at 5 miles an hour. At Norfolk, fair. Temperature 74 degrees. At Ocean City, fair skies. It was 65 degrees. At Pawtuxent River Naval Air Station, cloudy. Temperature 71. At Quantico, mostly cloudy skies. Temperature 68. Winds west at 6 miles an hour. For Richmond, fair skies. It was 71. At Roanoke, fair. Temperature 64 degrees. At Winchester, fair. Temperature 64. At New York, fair skies. 72. At Philadelphia, fair skies. 72. At Raleigh, fair skies. 71. Now for a few observations on the waters. At Washington Channel, the temperature was 75 degrees, and the water temperature was 83 degrees. At Piney Point, the wind was south at 8 knots. At Thomas Point, the temperature was 77 degrees. Wind west at 7 knots. Here is a look at the weather features that will affect the region over the next several days. High pressure tracks in from the Tennessee and Ohio valleys through the early portion of this week. A cold front moves through Thursday, bringing the next chance for showers and storms. This hazardous weather outlook is for the Maryland portion of the Chesapeake Bay, tidal Potomac River, and I-95 corridor through central Maryland, northern Virginia, and District of Columbia. Day 1, tonight. No hazardous weather is expected at this time. Days 2 through 7, Monday through Saturday. No hazardous weather is expected at this time. Spotter information statement, spotter activation is not expected at this time. The Northern Virginia Mountain forecast for elevations above 2,000 feet including the Skyline Drive. Rest of tonight, mostly clear. Lows in the mid-50s. Monday, sunny. Highs in the mid-70s. Monday night, mostly clear. Lows in the lower 50s. Tuesday, sunny. Highs in the upper 70s. Wednesday, partly cloudy. A chance of showers through the night. Lows in the upper 50s. Highs around 80. Thursday, mostly cloudy. A chance of showers through the day, then showers likely with a chance of thunderstorms through the night. Lows in the lower 60s. Highs around 80. Friday, partly cloudy. Lows in the lower 60s. Highs around 80. 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The Midnight Observation in Washington. At Reagan National Airport, partly cloudy skies. The temperature was 74 degrees Fahrenheit, or 23 degrees Celsius. Dew point 53. Humidity was 48%. Winds were west at 6 miles an hour and the barometric pressure was 29.94 inches or 1013.8 millibars, and rising. Now for some observations from the surrounding area. At BWI Marshall Airport, partly cloudy skies. Temperature 68. Winds calm. At Charlottesville, fair skies. 65. At Dulles Airport, mostly cloudy. Temperature 69 degrees. Winds calm. At Fredericksburg, it was fair. Visibility 10 miles. Wind was calm. And the pressure was 29.94 inches and rising. At Martinsburg, fair skies. 65. Wind south at 5 miles an hour. At Norfolk, fair. Temperature 74 degrees. At Ocean City, fair skies. It was 65 degrees. At Pawtuxent River Naval Air Station, cloudy. Temperature 71.
At Quantico, mostly cloudy skies. Temperature 68. Winds west at 6 miles an hour. For Richmond, fair skies. It was 71. At Roanoke, fair. Temperature 64 degrees. At Winchester, fair. Temperature 64. At New York, fair skies. 72. At Philadelphia, fair skies. 72. At Raleigh, fair skies. 71. Now for a few observations on the waters. At Washington Channel, the temperature was 75 degrees, and the water temperature was 83 degrees. At Piney Point, the wind was south at 8 knots. At Thomas Point, the temperature was 77 degrees, wind west at 7 knots. The current time is 12:19 a.m. Eastern Daylight Time. Here is a look at the weather features that will affect the region over the next several days. High pressure tracks in from the Tennessee and Ohio valleys through the early portion of this week. A cold front moves through Thursday, bringing the next chance for showers and storms. This hazardous weather outlook is for the Maryland portion of the Chesapeake Bay, tidal Potomac River, and I-95 corridor through central Maryland, northern Virginia, and District of Columbia. Day 1, tonight. No hazardous weather is expected at this time. Days 2 through 7, Monday through Saturday. No hazardous weather is expected at this time. Spotter information statement, spotter activation is not expected at this time. The Northern Virginia Mountain forecast for elevations above 2,000 feet including the Skyline Drive. Rest of tonight, mostly clear. Lows in the mid-50s. Monday, sunny. Highs in the mid-70s. Monday night, mostly clear. Lows in the lower 50s. Tuesday, sunny. Highs in the upper 70s. Wednesday, partly cloudy. A chance of showers through the night. Lows in the upper 50s. Highs around 80. Thursday, mostly cloudy. A chance of showers through the day, then showers likely with a chance of thunderstorms through the night. Lows in the lower 60s. Highs around 80. Friday, partly cloudy. Lows in the lower 60s. Highs around 80. The latest river levels in the Potomac, Shenandoah, and Rappahannock basins are as follows. All reports are current as of 7 p.m. and are measured in feet. For Potomac River at Shepherdstown, 2.4. Potomac River at Point of Rocks, 1.9. Potomac River at Edwards Ferry, 4.8. Potomac River at Little Falls, 3.0. North Fork Shenandoah River near Strasburg, 1.9. South Fork Shenandoah River at Front Royal, 1.2. 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Rappahannock River above Fredericksburg, 2.7. Rapidan River near Culpeper, 1.9. Opeckin Creek near Martinsburg, 3.8. Seneca Creek at Dawsonville, 2.1. Goose Creek near Leesburg, 1.2. Monocacy River at Frederick, 3.5. 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The Midnight Observation in Washington. At Reagan National Airport, partly cloudy skies. The temperature was 74 degrees Fahrenheit, or 23 degrees Celsius. Dew point 53. Humidity was 48%. Winds were west at 6 miles an hour and the barometric pressure was 29.94 inches or 1,013.8 millibars and rising. Now for some observations from the surrounding area. At BWI Marshall Airport, partly cloudy skies. Temperature 68. Winds calm. At Charlottesville, fair skies. 65. At Dulles Airport, mostly cloudy. Temperature 69 degrees. Winds calm. At Fredericksburg, it was fair. Visibility 10 miles. Wind was calm. And the pressure was 29.94 inches and rising. At Martinsburg, fair skies.
65. Wind south at 5 miles an hour. At Norfolk, fair. Temperature 74 degrees. At Ocean City, fair skies. It was 65 degrees. At Pawtuxent River Naval Air Station, cloudy. Temperature 71. At Quantico, mostly cloudy skies. Temperature 68. Winds west at 6 miles an hour. For Richmond, fair skies. It was 71. At Roanoke, fair. Temperature 64 degrees. At Winchester, fair. Temperature 64. At New York, fair skies. 72. At Philadelphia, fair skies. 72. At Raleigh, fair skies. 71. Now for a few observations on the waters. At Washington Channel, the temperature was 75 degrees, and the water temperature was 83 degrees. At Piney Point, the wind was south at 8 knots. At Thomas Point, the temperature was 77 degrees. Wind west at 7 knots. Here is a look at the weather features that will affect the region over the next several days. High pressure tracks in from the Tennessee and Ohio valleys through the early portion of this week. A cold front moves through Thursday, bringing the next chance for showers and storms. This hazardous weather outlook is for the Maryland portion of the Chesapeake Bay, Tidal Potomac River, and I-95 corridor through central Maryland, northern Virginia, and District of Columbia. Day 1, tonight. No hazardous weather is expected at this time. Days 2 through 7, Monday through Saturday. No hazardous weather is expected at this time. Spotter information statement, spotter activation is not expected at this time. The Northern Virginia Mountain forecast for elevations above 2,000 feet including the Skyline Drive. Rest of tonight, mostly clear. Lows in the mid-50s. Monday, sunny. Highs in the mid-70s. Monday night, mostly clear. Lows in the lower 50s. Tuesday, sunny. Highs in the upper 70s. Wednesday, partly cloudy. A chance of showers through the night. Lows in the upper 50s. Highs around 80. Thursday, mostly cloudy. A chance of showers through the day, then showers likely with a chance of thunderstorms through the night. Lows in the lower 60s. Highs around 80. Friday, partly cloudy. Lows in the lower 60s. Highs around 80. 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The Midnight Observation in Washington. At Reagan National Airport, partly cloudy skies. The temperature was 74 degrees Fahrenheit, or 23 degrees Celsius. Dew point 53. Humidity was 48%. Winds were west at 6 miles an hour and the barometric pressure was 29.94 inches or 1,013.8 millibars, and rising. Now for some observations from the surrounding area. At BWI Marshall Airport, partly cloudy skies. Temperature 68. Winds calm. At Charlottesville, fair skies. 65. At Dulles Airport, mostly cloudy. Temperature 69 degrees. Winds calm. At Fredericksburg, it was fair. Visibility 10 miles. Wind was calm. And the pressure was 29.94 inches and rising. At Martinsburg, fair skies. 65. Wind south at 5 miles an hour. At Norfolk, fair. Temperature 74 degrees. At Ocean City, fair skies. It was 65 degrees. At Pawtuxent River Naval Air Station, cloudy. Temperature 71. At Quantico, mostly cloudy skies. Temperature 68. Winds west at 6 miles an hour. For Richmond, fair skies. It was 71. At Roanoke, fair. Temperature 64 degrees. At Winchester, fair. Temperature 64. At New York, fair skies. 72. At Philadelphia, fair skies.
72. At Raleigh, fair skies. 71. Now for a few observations on the waters. At Washington Channel, the temperature was 75 degrees, and the water temperature was 83 degrees. At Piney Point, the wind was south at 8 knots. At Thomas Point, the temperature was 77 degrees. Wind west at 7 knots. Here is a look at the weather features that will affect the region over the next several days. High pressure tracks in from the Tennessee and Ohio valleys through the early portion of this week. A cold front moves through Thursday, bringing the next chance for showers and storms. This hazardous weather outlook is for the Maryland portion of the Chesapeake Bay, tidal Potomac River, and I-95 corridor through central Maryland, northern Virginia, and District of Columbia. Day 1, tonight. No hazardous weather is expected at this time. Days 2 through 7, Monday through Saturday. No hazardous weather is expected at this time. Spotter information statement, spotter activation is not expected at this time. The Northern Virginia Mountain forecast for elevations above 2,000 feet including the Skyline Drive. Rest of tonight, mostly clear. Lows in the mid-50s. Monday, sunny. Highs in the mid-70s. Monday night, mostly clear. Lows in the lower 50s. Tuesday, sunny. Highs in the upper 70s. Wednesday, partly cloudy. A chance of showers through the night. Lows in the upper 50s. Highs around 80. Thursday, mostly cloudy. A chance of showers through the day, then showers likely with a chance of thunderstorms through the night. Lows in the lower 60s. Highs around 80. Friday, partly cloudy. Lows in the lower 60s. Highs around 80. 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The Midnight Observation in Washington. At Reagan National Airport, partly cloudy skies. The temperature was 74 degrees Fahrenheit, or 23 degrees Celsius. Dew point 53. Humidity was 48%. Winds were west at 6 miles an hour and the barometric pressure was 29.94 inches or 1,013.8 millibars, and rising. Now for some observations from the surrounding area. At BWI Marshall Airport, partly cloudy skies. Temperature 68. Winds calm. At Charlottesville, fair skies. 65. At Dulles Airport, mostly cloudy. Temperature 69 degrees. Winds calm. At Fredericksburg, it was fair. Visibility 10 miles. Wind was calm. And the pressure was 29.94 inches and rising. At Martinsburg, fair skies. 65. Wind south at 5 miles an hour. At Norfolk, fair. Temperature 74 degrees. At Ocean City, fair skies. It was 65 degrees. At Pawtuxet River Naval Air Station, cloudy. Temperature 71. At Quantico, mostly cloudy skies. Temperature 68. Winds west at 6 miles an hour. For Richmond, fair skies. It was 71. At Roanoke, fair. Temperature 64 degrees. At Winchester, fair. Temperature 64. At New York, fair skies. 72. At Philadelphia, fair skies. 72. At Raleigh, fair skies. 71. Now for a few observations on the waters. At Washington Channel, the temperature was 75 degrees, and the water temperature was 83 degrees. At Piney Point, the wind was south at 8 knots. At Thomas Point, the temperature was 77 degrees, wind west at 7 knots. The current time is 12:32 a.m. Eastern Daylight Time. Here is a look at the weather features that will affect the region over the next several days. High pressure tracks in from the Tennessee and Ohio valleys through the early portion of this week. A cold front moves through Thursday,
bringing the next chance for showers and storms. This hazardous weather outlook is for the Maryland portion of the Chesapeake Bay, tidal Potomac River, and I-95 corridor through central Maryland, northern Virginia, and District of Columbia. Day 1, tonight. No hazardous weather is expected at this time. Days 2 through 7, Monday through Saturday. No hazardous weather is expected at this time. Spotter information statement, spotter activation is not expected at this time. The Northern Virginia Mountain forecast for elevations above 2,000 feet including the Skyline Drive. Rest of tonight, mostly clear. Lows in the mid-50s. Monday, sunny. Highs in the mid-70s. Monday night, mostly clear. Lows in the lower 50s. Tuesday, sunny. Highs in the upper 70s. Wednesday, partly cloudy. A chance of showers through the night. Lows in the upper 50s. Highs around 80. Thursday, mostly cloudy. A chance of showers through the day, then showers likely with a chance of thunderstorms through the night. Lows in the lower 60s. Highs around 80. Friday, partly cloudy. Lows in the lower 60s. Highs around 80. 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The Midnight Observation in Washington. At Reagan National Airport, partly cloudy skies. The temperature was 74 degrees Fahrenheit, or 23 degrees Celsius. Dew point 53. Humidity was 48%. Winds were west at 6 miles an hour and the barometric pressure was 29.94 inches or 1,013.8 millibars, and rising. Now for some observations from the surrounding area. At BWI Marshall Airport, partly cloudy skies. Temperature 68. Winds calm. At Charlottesville, fair skies. 65. At Dulles Airport, mostly cloudy. Temperature 69 degrees. Winds calm. At Fredericksburg, it was fair. Visibility 10 miles. Wind was calm. And the pressure was 29.94 inches and rising. At Martinsburg, fair skies. 65. Wind south at 5 miles an hour. At Norfolk, fair. Temperature 74 degrees. At Ocean City, fair skies. It was 65 degrees. At Pawtuxet River Naval Air Station, cloudy. Temperature 71. At Quantico, mostly cloudy skies. Temperature 68. Winds west at 6 miles an hour. For Richmond, fair skies. It was 71. At Roanoke, fair. Temperature 64 degrees. At Winchester, fair. Temperature 64. At New York, fair skies. 72. At Philadelphia, fair skies. 72. At Raleigh, fair skies. 71. Now for a few observations on the waters. At Washington Channel, the temperature was 75 degrees. And the water temperature was 83 degrees. At Piney Point, the wind was south at 8 knots. At Thomas Point, the temperature was 77 degrees. Wind west at 7 knots. Here is a look at the weather features that will affect the region over the next several days. High pressure tracks in from the Tennessee and Ohio valleys through the early portion of this week. A cold front moves through Thursday, bringing the next chance for showers and storms. This hazardous weather outlook is for the Maryland portion of the Chesapeake Bay, tidal Potomac River, and I-95 corridor through central Maryland, northern Virginia, and District of Columbia. Day 1, tonight. No hazardous weather is expected at this time. Days 2 through 7, Monday through Saturday. No hazardous weather is expected at this time. Spotter information statement, spotter activation is not expected at this time. The Northern Virginia Mountain forecast for elevations above 2,000 feet including the Skyline Drive. Rest of tonight, mostly clear. Lows in the mid-50s. Monday, sunny.
Highs in the mid-70s. Monday night, mostly clear. Lows in the lower 50s. Tuesday, sunny. Highs in the upper 70s. Wednesday, partly cloudy. A chance of showers through the night. Lows in the upper 50s. Highs around 80. Thursday, mostly cloudy. A chance of showers through the day, then showers likely with a chance of thunderstorms through the night. Lows in the lower 60s. Highs around 80. Friday, partly cloudy. Lows in the lower 60s. Highs around 80. 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The Midnight Observation in Washington. At Reagan National Airport, partly cloudy skies. The temperature was 74 degrees Fahrenheit, or 23 degrees Celsius. Dew point 53. Humidity was 48%. Winds were west at 6 miles an hour and the barometric pressure was 29.94 inches or 1,013.8 millibars and rising. Now for some observations from the surrounding area. At BWI Marshall Airport, partly cloudy skies. Temperature 68. Winds calm. At Charlottesville, fair skies. 65. At Dulles Airport, mostly cloudy. Temperature 69 degrees. Winds calm. At Fredericksburg, it was fair. Visibility 10 miles. Wind was calm. And the pressure was 29.94 inches and rising. At Martinsburg, fair skies. 65. Wind south at 5 miles an hour. At Norfolk, fair. Temperature 74 degrees. At Ocean City, fair skies. It was 65 degrees. At Pawtuxet River Naval Air Station, cloudy. Temperature 71. At Quantico, mostly cloudy skies. Temperature 68. Winds west at 6 miles an hour. For Richmond, fair skies. It was 71. At Roanoke, fair. Temperature 64 degrees. At Winchester, fair. Temperature 64. At New York, fair skies. 72. At Philadelphia, fair skies. 72. At Raleigh, fair skies. 71. Now for a few observations on the waters. At Washington Channel, the temperature was 75 degrees. And the water temperature was 83 degrees. At Piney Point, the wind was south at 8 knots. At Thomas Point, the temperature was 77 degrees. Wind west at 7 knots. The latest river levels in the Potomac, Shenandoah, and Rappahannock basins are as follows. All reports are current as of 7 p.m. and are measured in feet. For Potomac River at Shepherdstown, 2.4. Potomac River at Point of Rocks, 1.9. Potomac River at Edwards Ferry, 4.8. Potomac River at Little Falls, 3.0. North Fork Shenandoah River near Strasburg, 1.9. South Fork Shenandoah River at Front Royal, 1.2. Shenandoah River at Millville, 1.7. Rappahannock River at Remington, 3.1. Rappahannock River above Fredericksburg, 2.7. Rapidan River near Culpeper, 1.9. Opeckham Creek near Martinsburg, 3.8. Seneca Creek at Dawsonville, 2.1. Goose Creek near Leesburg, 1.2. Monocacy River at Frederick, 3.5. Here is a look at the weather features that will affect the region over the next several days. High pressure tracks in from the Tennessee and Ohio valleys through the early portion of this week. A cold front moves through Thursday, bringing the next chance for showers and storms. This hazardous weather outlook is for the Maryland portion of the Chesapeake Bay, tidal Potomac River, and I-95 corridor through central Maryland, northern Virginia, and District of Columbia. Day 1, tonight. No hazardous weather is expected at this time. Days 2 through 7, Monday through Saturday. No hazardous weather is expected at this time. Spotter Information Statement,
Spotter activation is not expected at this time. The Northern Virginia Mountain forecast for elevations above 2,000 feet, including the Skyline Drive. Rest of tonight, mostly clear. Lows in the mid-50s. Monday, sunny. Highs in the mid-70s. Monday night, mostly clear. Lows in the lower 50s. Tuesday, sunny. Highs in the upper 70s. Wednesday, partly cloudy. A chance of showers through the night. Lows in the upper 50s. Highs around 80. Thursday, mostly cloudy. A chance of showers through the day, then showers likely with a chance of thunderstorms through the night. Lows in the lower 60s. Highs around 80. Friday, partly cloudy. Lows in the lower 60s. Highs around 80. 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The Midnight Observation in Washington. At Reagan National Airport, partly cloudy skies. The temperature was 74 degrees Fahrenheit, or 23 degrees Celsius. Dew point 53. Humidity was 48%. Winds were west at 6 miles an hour and the barometric pressure was 29.94 inches or 1,013.8 millibars, and rising. Now for some observations from the surrounding area. At BWI Marshall Airport, partly cloudy skies. Temperature 68. Winds calm. At Charlottesville, fair skies. 65. At Dulles Airport, mostly cloudy. Temperature 69 degrees. Winds calm. At Fredericksburg, it was fair. Visibility 10 miles. Wind was calm. And the pressure was 29.94 inches and rising. At Martinsburg, fair skies. 65. Wind south at 5 miles an hour. At Norfolk, fair. Temperature 74 degrees. At Ocean City, fair skies. It was 65 degrees. At Pawtuxent River Naval Air Station, cloudy. Temperature 71. At Quantico, mostly cloudy skies. Temperature 68. Winds west at 6 miles an hour. For Richmond, fair skies. It was 71. At Roanoke, fair. Temperature 64 degrees. At Winchester, fair. Temperature 64. At New York, fair skies. 72. At Philadelphia, fair skies. 72. At Raleigh, fair skies. 71. Now for a few observations on the waters. At Washington Channel, the temperature was 75 degrees, and the water temperature was 83 degrees. At Piney Point, the wind was south at 8 knots. At Thomas Point, the temperature was 77 degrees. Wind west at 7 knots. Here is a look at the weather features that will affect the region over the next several days. High pressure tracks in from the Tennessee and Ohio valleys through the early portion of this week. A cold front moves through Thursday, bringing the next chance for showers and storms. This hazardous weather outlook is for the Maryland portion of the Chesapeake Bay, tidal Potomac River, and I-95 corridor through central Maryland, northern Virginia, and District of Columbia. Day 1, tonight. No hazardous weather is expected at this time. Days 2 through 7, Monday through Saturday. No hazardous weather is expected at this time. Spotter information statement, spotter activation is not expected at this time. The current time is 12:47 a.m. Eastern Daylight Time. The Northern Virginia Mountain forecast for elevations above 2,000 feet, including the Skyline Drive. Rest of tonight, mostly clear. Lows in the mid-50s. Monday, sunny. Highs in the mid-70s. Monday night, mostly clear. Lows in the lower 50s. Tuesday, sunny. Highs in the upper 70s. Wednesday, partly cloudy. A chance of showers through the night. Lows in the upper 50s. Highs around 80. Thursday, mostly cloudy.
a chance of showers through the day, then showers likely with a chance of thunderstorms through the night. Lows in the lower 60s. Highs around 80. Friday, partly cloudy. Lows in the lower 60s. Highs around 80. 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The Midnight Observation in Washington. At Reagan National Airport, partly cloudy skies. The temperature was 74 degrees Fahrenheit, or 23 degrees Celsius. Dew point 53. Humidity was 48%. Winds were west at 6 miles an hour and the barometric pressure was 29.94 inches or 1013.8 millibars, and rising. Now for some observations from the surrounding area. At BWI Marshall Airport, partly cloudy skies. Temperature 68. Winds calm. At Charlottesville, fair skies. 65. At Dulles Airport, mostly cloudy. Temperature 69 degrees. Winds calm. At Fredericksburg, it was fair. Visibility 10 miles. Wind was calm. And the pressure was 29.94 inches and rising. At Martinsburg, fair skies. 65. Wind south at 5 miles an hour. At Norfolk, fair. Temperature 74 degrees. At Ocean City, fair skies. It was 65 degrees. At Pawtuxent River Naval Air Station, cloudy. Temperature 71. At Quantico, mostly cloudy skies. Temperature 68. Winds west at 6 miles an hour. For Richmond, fair skies. It was 71. At Roanoke, fair. Temperature 64 degrees. At Winchester, fair. Temperature 64. At New York, fair skies. 72. At Philadelphia, fair skies. 72. At Raleigh, fair skies. 71. Now for a few observations on the waters. At Washington Channel, the temperature was 75 degrees. And the water temperature was 83 degrees. At Piney Point, the wind was south at 8 knots. At Thomas Point, the temperature was 77 degrees. Wind west at 7 knots. Here is a look at the weather features that will affect the region over the next several days. High pressure tracks in from the Tennessee and Ohio valleys through the early portion of this week. A cold front moves through Thursday, bringing the next chance for showers and storms. This hazardous weather outlook is for the Maryland portion of the Chesapeake Bay, Tidal Potomac River, and I-95 corridor through central Maryland, northern Virginia, and District of Columbia. Day 1, tonight. No hazardous weather is expected at this time. Days 2 through 7, Monday through Saturday. No hazardous weather is expected at this time. Spotter information statement, spotter activation is not expected at this time. The marine forecast for the coastal waters from Fenwick Island to Chincoteague and out 20 nautical miles. Rest of tonight, southwest winds 5 to 10 knots. Seas around 2 feet. Wave detail, east 2 feet at 6 seconds and southeast 1 foot at 12 seconds. Monday, north winds 5 knots, becoming west late in the morning, then becoming south in the afternoon. Seas around 2 feet. Wave detail, south 2 feet at 6 seconds and southeast 1 foot at 12 seconds. Monday night, southwest winds 5 knots, becoming north with gusts up to 15 knots after midnight. Seas around 2 feet. Wave detail, south 1 foot at 5 seconds and southeast 1 foot at 11 seconds. Tuesday, north winds 5 to 10 knots, becoming west in the afternoon. Seas around 2 feet. Wave detail, southeast 1 foot at 5 seconds and southeast 1 foot at 11 seconds. Tuesday night, southwest winds 5 knots. Seas around 2 feet. Wave detail, east 1 foot at 11 seconds. Wednesday, west winds 5 knots, becoming south with gusts up to 15 knots in the afternoon. Seas around 2 feet. Wednesday night, south winds 10 to 15 knots. Seas 2 to 3 feet.
Thursday, southeast winds 10 to 15 knots with gusts up to 20 knots.

forecast for elevations above 2,000 feet, including the Skyline Drive. Rest of tonight, mostly clear. Lows in the mid-50s. Monday, sunny. Highs in the mid-70s. Monday night, mostly clear. Lows in the lower 50s. Tuesday, sunny. Highs in the upper 70s. Wednesday, partly cloudy. A chance of showers through the night. Lows in the upper 50s. Highs around 80. Thursday, mostly cloudy. A chance of showers through the day, then showers likely with a chance of thunderstorms through the night. Lows in the lower 60s. Highs around 80. Friday, partly cloudy. Lows in the lower 60s. Highs around 80. 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The Midnight Observation in Washington. At Reagan National Airport, partly cloudy skies. The temperature was 74 degrees Fahrenheit, or 23 degrees Celsius. Dew point 53. Humidity was 48%. Winds were west at 6 miles an hour and the barometric pressure was 29.94 inches or 1,013.8 millibars, and rising. Now for some observations from the surrounding area. At BWI Marshall Airport, partly cloudy skies. Temperature 68. Winds calm. At Charlottesville, fair skies. 65. At Dulles Airport, mostly cloudy. Temperature 69 degrees. Winds calm. At Fredericksburg, it was fair. Visibility 10 miles. Wind was calm. And the pressure was 29.94 inches and rising. At Martinsburg, fair skies. 65. Wind south at 5 miles an hour. At Norfolk, fair. Temperature 74 degrees. At Ocean City, fair skies. It was 65 degrees. At Pawtuxet River Naval Air Station, cloudy. Temperature 71. At Quantico, mostly cloudy skies. Temperature 68. Winds west at 6 miles an hour. For Richmond, fair skies. It was 71. At Roanoke, fair. Temperature 64 degrees. At Winchester, fair. Temperature 64. At New York, fair skies. 72. At Philadelphia, fair skies. 72. At Raleigh, fair skies. 71. Now for a few observations on the waters. At Washington Channel, the temperature was 75 degrees, and the water temperature was 83 degrees. At Piney Point, the wind was south at 8 knots. At Thomas Point, the temperature was 77 degrees. Wind west at 7 knots. Here is a look at the weather features that will affect the region over the next several days. High pressure tracks in from the Tennessee and Ohio valleys through the early portion of this week. A cold front moves through Thursday, bringing the next chance for showers and storms. This hazardous weather outlook is for the Maryland portion of the Chesapeake Bay, tidal Potomac River, and I-95 corridor through central Maryland, northern Virginia, and District of Columbia. Day 1, tonight. No hazardous weather is expected at this time. Days 2 through 7, Monday through Saturday. No hazardous weather is expected at this time. Spotter information statement, spotter activation is not expected at this time. The Northern Virginia Mountain forecast for elevations above 2,000 feet including the Skyline Drive. Rest of tonight, mostly clear. Lows in the mid-50s. Monday, sunny. Highs in the mid-70s. Monday night, mostly clear. Lows in the lower 50s. Tuesday, sunny. Highs in the upper 70s. Wednesday, partly cloudy. A chance of showers through the night. Lows in the upper 50s. Highs around 80. Thursday, mostly cloudy. A chance of showers through the day, then showers likely with a chance of thunderstorms through the night. Lows in the lower 60s. Highs around 80. Friday, partly cloudy. Lows in the low

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Highs around 80. This is the NOAA Weather Radio All Hazards Station KHP36, broadcasting from the National Weather Service Office in Sterling, Virginia, and transmitting on a frequency of 162.550 MHz from an antenna located in Manassas, Virginia. The Midnight Observation in Washington. At Reagan National Airport, partly cloudy skies. The temperature was 74 degrees Fahrenheit, or 23 degrees Celsius. Dew point 53. Humidity was 48%. Winds were west at 6 miles an hour and the barometric pressure was 29.94 inches or 1,013.8 millibars, and rising. Now for some observations from the surrounding area. At BWI Marshall Airport, partly cloudy skies. Temperature 68. Winds calm. At Charlottesville, fair skies. 65. At Dulles Airport, mostly cloudy. Temperature 69 degrees. Winds calm. At Fredericksburg, it was fair. Visibility 10 miles. Wind was calm. And the pressure was 29.94 inches and rising. At Martinsburg, fair skies. 65. Wind south at 5 miles an hour. At Norfolk, fair. Temperature 74 degrees. At Ocean City, fair skies. It was 65 degrees. At Pawtuxent River Naval Air Station, cloudy. Temperature 71. At Quantico, mostly cloudy skies. Temperature 68. Winds west at 6 miles an hour. For Richmond, fair skies. It was 71. At Roanoke, fair. Temperature 64 degrees. At Winchester, fair. Temperature 64. At New York, fair skies. 72. At Philadelphia, fair skies. 72. At Raleigh, fair skies. 71. Now for a few observations on the waters. At Washington Channel, the temperature was 75 degrees, and the water temperature was 83 degrees. At Piney Point, the wind was south at 8 knots. At Thomas Point, the temperature was 77 degrees, wind west at 7 knots. Here is a look at the weather features that will affect the region over the next several days. High pressure tracks in from the Tennessee and Ohio valleys through the early portion of this week. A cold front moves through Thursday, bringing the next chance for showers and storms. This hazardous weather outlook is for the Maryland portion of the Chesapeake Bay, Tidal Potomac River, and I-95 corridor through central Maryland, northern Virginia, and District of Columbia. Day 1, tonight. No hazardous weather is expected at this time. Days 2 through 7, Monday through Saturday. No hazardous weather is expected at this time. Spotter information statement, spotter activation is not expected at this time. The current time is 1:02 a.m. Eastern Daylight Time. The Northern Virginia Mountain forecast for elevations above 2,000 feet including the Skyline Drive. Rest of tonight, mostly clear. Lows in the mid-50s. Monday, sunny. Highs in the mid-70s. Monday night, mostly clear. Lows in the lower 50s. Tuesday, sunny. Highs in the upper 70s. Wednesday, partly cloudy. A chance of showers through the night. Lows in the upper 50s. Highs around 80. Thursday, mostly cloudy. A chance of showers through the day, then showers likely with a chance of thunderstorms through the night. Lows in the lower 60s. Highs around 80. Friday, partly cloudy. Lows in the lower 60s. Highs around 80. The latest river levels in the Potomac, Shenandoah, and Rappahannock basins are as follows. All reports are current as of 1 a.m. and are measured in feet. For Potomac River at Shepherdstown, 2.5. Potomac River at Point of Rocks, 1.9. Potomac River at Edwards Ferry, 4.9. Potomac River at Little Falls, 3.0. North Fork Shenandoah River near Strasburg, 1.9. South Fork Shenandoah River at Front Royal, 1.2. Shenandoah River at Millville, 1.6.
Rappahannock River at Remington, 3.2. Rappahannock River above Fredericksburg, 2.5. Rapidan River near Culpeper, 1.6. Opecket Creek near Martinsburg, 3.0. Seneca Creek at Dawsonville, 2.1. Goose Creek near Leesburg, 1.2. Monocacy River at Frederick, 3.8. 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The Midnight Observation in Washington. At Reagan National Airport, partly cloudy skies. The temperature was 74 degrees Fahrenheit, or 23 degrees Celsius. Dew point 53. Humidity was 48%. Winds were west at 6 miles an hour and the barometric pressure was 29.94 inches or 1013.8 millibars and rising. Now for some observations from the surrounding area. At BWI Marshall Airport, partly cloudy skies. Temperature 68. Winds calm. At Charlottesville, fair skies. 65. At Dulles Airport, mostly cloudy. Temperature 69 degrees. Winds calm. At Fredericksburg, it was fair. Visibility 10 miles. Wind was calm. And the pressure was 29.94 inches and rising. At Martinsburg, fair skies. 65. Wind south at 5 miles an hour. At Norfolk, fair. Temperature 74 degrees. At Ocean City, fair skies. It was 65 degrees. At Pawtuxent River Naval Air Station, cloudy. Temperature 71. At Quantico, mostly cloudy skies. Temperature 68. Winds west at 6 miles an hour. For Richmond, fair skies. It was 71. At Roanoke, fair. Temperature 64 degrees. At Winchester, fair. Temperature 64. At New York, fair skies. 72. At Philadelphia, fair skies. 72. At Raleigh, fair skies. 71. Now for a few observations on the waters. At Washington Channel, the temperature was 75 degrees, and the water temperature was 83 degrees. At Piney Point, the wind was south at 8 knots. At Thomas Point, the temperature was 77 degrees. Wind west at 7 knots. Here is a look at the weather features that will affect the region over the next several days. High pressure tracks in from the Tennessee and Ohio valleys through the early portion of this week. A cold front moves through Thursday, bringing the next chance for showers and storms. This hazardous weather outlook is for the Maryland portion of the Chesapeake Bay, tidal Potomac River, and I-95 corridor through central Maryland, northern Virginia, and District of Columbia. Day 1, tonight. No hazardous weather is expected at this time. Days 2 through 7, Monday through Saturday. No hazardous weather is expected at this time. Spotter information statement, spotter activation is not expected at this time. The Northern Virginia Mountain forecast for elevations above 2,000 feet including the Skyline Drive. Rest of tonight, mostly clear. Lows in the mid-50s. Monday, sunny. Highs in the mid-70s. Monday night, mostly clear. Lows in the lower 50s. Tuesday, sunny. Highs in the upper 70s. Wednesday, partly cloudy. A chance of showers through the night. Lows in the upper 50s. Highs around 80. Thursday, mostly cloudy. A chance of showers through the day, then showers likely with a chance of thunderstorms through the night. Lows in the lower 60s. Highs around 80. Friday, partly cloudy. Lows in the lower 60s. Highs around 80. 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The Midnight Observation in Washington. At Reagan National Airport, partly cloudy skies.
The temperature was 74 degrees Fahrenheit, or 23 degrees Celsius. Dew point 53. Humidity was 48%. Winds were west at 6 miles an hour and the barometric pressure was 29.94 inches or 1013.8 millibars, and rising. Now for some observations from the surrounding area. At BWI Marshall Airport, partly cloudy skies. Temperature 68. Winds calm. At Charlottesville, fair skies. 65. At Dulles Airport, mostly cloudy. Temperature 69 degrees. Winds calm. At Fredericksburg, it was fair. Visibility 10 miles. Wind was calm. And the pressure was 29.94 inches, and rising. At Martinsburg, fair skies. 65. Wind south at 5 miles an hour. At Norfolk, fair. Temperature 74 degrees. At Ocean City, fair skies. It was 65 degrees. At Pawtuxet River Naval Air Station, cloudy. Temperature 71. At Quantico, mostly cloudy skies. Temperature 68. Winds west at 6 miles an hour. For Richmond, fair skies. It was 71. At Roanoke, fair. Temperature 64 degrees. At Winchester, fair. Temperature 64. At New York, fair skies. 72. At Philadelphia, fair skies. 72. At Raleigh, fair skies. 71. Now for a few observations on the waters. At Washington Channel, the temperature was 75 degrees, and the water temperature was 83 degrees. At Piney Point, the wind was south at 8 knots. At Thomas Point, the temperature was 77 degrees. Wind west at 7 knots. Here is a look at the weather features that will affect the region over the next several days. High pressure tracks in from the Tennessee and Ohio valleys through the early portion of this week. A cold front moves through Thursday, bringing the next chance for showers and storms. This hazardous weather outlook is for the Maryland portion of the Chesapeake Bay, tidal Potomac River, and I-95 corridor through central Maryland, northern Virginia, and District of Columbia. Day 1, tonight. No hazardous weather is expected at this time. Days 2 through 7, Monday through Saturday. No hazardous weather is expected at this time. Spotter information statement, spotter activation is not expected at this time. The Northern Virginia Mountain forecast for elevations above 2,000 feet including the Skyline Drive. Rest of tonight, mostly clear. Lows in the mid-50s. Monday, sunny. Highs in the mid-70s. Monday night, mostly clear. Lows in the lower 50s. Tuesday, sunny. Highs in the upper 70s. Wednesday, partly cloudy. A chance of showers through the night. Lows in the upper 50s. Highs around 80. Thursday, mostly cloudy. A chance of showers through the day, then showers likely with a chance of thunderstorms through the night. Lows in the lower 60s. Highs around 80. Friday, partly cloudy. Lows in the lower 60s. Highs around 80. 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The 1 a.m. observation in Washington. At Reagan National Airport, mostly cloudy skies. The temperature was 72 degrees Fahrenheit, or 22 degrees Celsius. Dew point 55. Humidity was 55%. Winds were southwest at 5 miles an hour and the barometric pressure was 29.95 inches or 1014.2 millibars, and rising. Now for some observations from the surrounding area. At BWI Marshall Airport, mostly cloudy skies. Temperature 66. Winds calm. At Charlottesville, fair skies. 64. At Dulles Airport, partly cloudy. Temperature 63 degrees. Winds calm. At Fredericksburg, it was fair. Visibility 10 miles.
Wind was calm, and the pressure was 29.95 inches, and steady. At Martinsburg, fair skies. 62. Winds west at 6 miles an hour. At Norfolk, fair. Temperature 74 degrees. At Ocean City, fair skies. It was 64 degrees. At Pawtuxent River Naval Air Station, cloudy. Temperature 71. At Quantico, mostly cloudy skies. Temperature 67. Winds west at 7 miles an hour. For Richmond, fair skies. It was 71. At Roanoke, fair. Temperature 63 degrees. At Winchester, fair. Temperature 63. At New York, fair skies. 70. At Philadelphia, fair skies. 70. At Raleigh, fair skies. 69. Now for a few observations on the waters. At Washington Channel, the temperature was 74 degrees, and the water temperature was 83 degrees. At Piney Point, the wind was southwest at 5 knots. At Thomas Point, the temperature was 75 degrees. Wind northwest at 8 knots. Here is a look at the weather features that will affect the region over the next several days. High pressure tracks in from the Tennessee and Ohio valleys through the early portion of this week. A cold front moves through Thursday, bringing the next chance for showers and storms. This hazardous weather outlook is for the Maryland portion of the Chesapeake Bay, tidal Potomac River, and I-95 corridor through central Maryland, northern Virginia, and District of Columbia. Day 1, tonight. No hazardous weather is expected at this time. Days 2 through 7, Monday through Saturday. No hazardous weather is expected at this time. Spotter information statement, spotter activation is not expected at this time. The Northern Virginia Mountain forecast for elevations above 2,000 feet including the Skyline Drive. Rest of tonight, mostly clear. Lows in the mid-50s. Monday, sunny. Highs in the mid-70s. Monday night, mostly clear. Lows in the lower 50s. Tuesday, sunny. Highs in the upper 70s. Wednesday, partly cloudy. A chance of showers through the night. Lows in the upper 50s. Highs around 80. Thursday, mostly cloudy. A chance of showers through the day, then showers likely with a chance of thunderstorms through the night. Lows in the lower 60s. Highs around 80. Friday, partly cloudy. Lows in the lower 60s. Highs around 80. This is the NOAA Weather Radio All Hazards Station KHP36, broadcasting from the National Weather Service Office in Sterling, Virginia, and transmitting on a frequency of 162.550 MHz from an antenna located in Manassas, Virginia. The current time is 1:17 a.m. Eastern Daylight Time. The 1 a.m. observation in Washington. At Reagan National Airport, mostly cloudy skies. The temperature was 72 degrees Fahrenheit, or 22 degrees Celsius. Dew point 55. Humidity was 55%. Winds were southwest at 5 miles an hour and the barometric pressure was 29.95 inches or 1014.2 millibars, and rising. Now for some observations from the surrounding area. At BWI Marshall Airport, mostly cloudy skies. Temperature 66. Winds calm. At Charlottesville, fair skies. 64. At Dulles Airport, partly cloudy. Temperature 63 degrees. Winds calm. At Fredericksburg, it was fair. Visibility 10 miles. Wind was calm. And the pressure was 29.95 inches and steady. At Martinsburg, fair skies. 62. Winds west at 6 miles an hour. At Norfolk, fair. Temperature 74 degrees. At Ocean City, fair skies. It was 64 degrees. At Pawtuxent River Naval Air Station, cloudy. Temperature 71. At Quantico, mostly cloudy skies. Temperature 67. Winds west at 7 miles an hour. For Richmond, fair skies. It was 71. At Roanoke, fair.
Fair. Temperature 63 degrees. At Winchester, fair. Temperature 63. At New York, fair skies. 70. At Philadelphia, fair skies. 70. At Raleigh, fair skies. 69. Now for a few observations on the waters. At Washington Channel, the temperature was 74 degrees, and the water temperature was 83 degrees. At Piney Point, the wind was southwest at 5 knots. At Thomas Point, the temperature was 75 degrees, wind northwest at 8 knots. Here is a look at the weather features that will affect the region over the next several days. High pressure tracks in from the Tennessee and Ohio valleys through the early portion of this week. A cold front moves through Thursday, bringing the next chance for showers and storms. This hazardous weather outlook is for the Maryland portion of the Chesapeake Bay, tidal Potomac River, and I-95 corridor through central Maryland, northern Virginia, and District of Columbia. Day 1, tonight. No hazardous weather is expected at this time. Days 2 through 7, Monday through Saturday. No hazardous weather is expected at this time. Spotter information statement, spotter activation is not expected at this time. The latest river levels in the Potomac, Shenandoah, and Rappahannock basins are as follows. All reports are current as of 1 a.m. and are measured in feet. For Potomac River at Shepherdstown, 2.5. Potomac River at Point of Rocks, 1.9. Potomac River at Edwards Ferry, 4.9. Potomac River at Little Falls, 3.0. North Fork Shenandoah River near Strasburg, 1.9. South Fork Shenandoah River at Front Royal, 1.2. Shenandoah River at Millville, 1.6. Rappahannock River at Remington, 3.2. Rappahannock River above Fredericksburg, 2.5. Rapidan River near Culpeper, 1.6. Opeckham Creek near Martinsburg, 3.0. Seneca Creek at Dawsonville, 2.1. Goose Creek near Leesburg, 1.2. Monocacy River at Frederick, 3.8. The Northern Virginia Mountain forecast for elevations above 2,000 feet including the Skyline Drive. Rest of tonight, mostly clear. Lows in the mid-50s. Monday, sunny. Highs in the mid-70s. Monday night, mostly clear. Lows in the lower 50s. Tuesday, sunny. Highs in the upper 70s. Wednesday, partly cloudy. A chance of showers through the night. Lows in the upper 50s. Highs around 80. Thursday, mostly cloudy. A chance of showers through the day, then showers likely with a chance of thunderstorms through the night. Lows in the lower 60s. Highs around 80. Friday, partly cloudy. Lows in the lower 60s. Highs around 80. 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The 1 a.m. observation in Washington. At Reagan National Airport, mostly cloudy skies. The temperature was 72 degrees Fahrenheit, or 22 degrees Celsius. Dew point 55. Humidity was 55%. Winds were southwest at 5 miles an hour and the barometric pressure was 29.95 inches or 1014.2 millibars and rising. Now for some observations from the surrounding area. At BWI Marshall Airport, mostly cloudy skies. Temperature 66. Winds calm. At Charlottesville, fair skies. 64. At Dulles Airport, partly cloudy. Temperature 63 degrees. Winds calm. At Fredericksburg, it was fair. Visibility 10 miles. Wind was calm. And the pressure was 29.95 inches and steady. At Martinsburg, fair skies. 62. Winds west at 6 miles an hour. At Norfolk, fair. Temperature 74 degrees. At Ocean City, fair skies. It was 64 degrees. At Pawtuxent River Naval Air Station, cloudy.
Temperature 71. At Quantico, mostly cloudy skies. Temperature 67. Winds west at 7 miles an hour. For Richmond, fair skies. It was 71. At Roanoke, fair. Temperature 63 degrees. At Winchester, fair. Temperature 63. At New York, fair skies. 70. At Philadelphia, fair skies. 70. At Raleigh, fair skies. 69. Now for a few observations on the waters. At Washington Channel, the temperature was 74 degrees, and the water temperature was 83 degrees. At Piney Point, the wind was southwest at 5 knots. At Thomas Point, the temperature was 75 degrees, wind northwest at 8 knots. Here is a look at the weather features that will affect the region over the next several days. High pressure tracks in from the Tennessee and Ohio valleys through the early portion of this week. A cold front moves through Thursday, bringing the next chance for showers and storms. This hazardous weather outlook is for the Maryland portion of the Chesapeake Bay, tidal Potomac River, and I-95 corridor through central Maryland, northern Virginia, and District of Columbia. Day 1, tonight. No hazardous weather is expected at this time. Days 2 through 7, Monday through Saturday. No hazardous weather is expected at this time. Spotter information statement, spotter activation is not expected at this time. The Northern Virginia Mountain forecast for elevations above 2,000 feet including the Skyline Drive. Rest of tonight, mostly clear. Lows in the mid-50s. Monday, sunny. Highs in the mid-70s. Monday night, mostly clear. Lows in the lower 50s. Tuesday, sunny. Highs in the upper 70s. Wednesday, partly cloudy. A chance of showers through the night. Lows in the upper 50s. Highs around 80. Thursday, mostly cloudy. A chance of showers through the day, then showers likely with a chance of thunderstorms through the night. Lows in the lower 60s. Highs around 80. Friday, partly cloudy. Lows in the lower 60s. Highs around 80. 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The 1 a.m. observation in Washington. At Reagan National Airport, mostly cloudy skies. The temperature was 72 degrees Fahrenheit, or 22 degrees Celsius. Dew point 55. Humidity was 55%. Winds were southwest at 5 miles an hour and the barometric pressure was 29.95 inches or 1014.2 millibars and rising. Now for some observations from the surrounding area. At BWI Marshall Airport, mostly cloudy skies. Temperature 66. Winds calm. At Charlottesville, fair skies. 64. At Dulles Airport, partly cloudy. Temperature 63 degrees. Winds calm. At Fredericksburg, it was fair. Visibility 10 miles. Wind was calm. And the pressure was 29.95 inches and steady. At Martinsburg, fair skies. 62. Winds west at 6 miles an hour. At Norfolk, fair. Temperature 74 degrees. At Ocean City, fair skies. It was 64 degrees. At Pawtuxent River Naval Air Station, cloudy. Temperature 71. At Quantico, mostly cloudy skies. Temperature 67. Winds west at 7 miles an hour. For Richmond, fair skies. It was 71. At Roanoke, fair. Temperature 63 degrees. At Winchester, fair. Temperature 63. At New York, fair skies. 70. At Philadelphia, fair skies. 70. At Raleigh, fair skies. 69. Now for a few observations on the waters. At Washington Channel, the temperature was 74 degrees, and the water temperature was 83 degrees.
At Tiny Point, the wind was southwest at 5 knots. At Thomas Point, the temperature was 75 degrees. Wind northwest at 8 knots. Here is a look at the weather features that will affect the region over the next several days. High pressure tracks in from the Tennessee and Ohio valleys through the early portion of this week. A cold front moves through Thursday, bringing the next chance for showers and storms. This hazardous weather outlook is for the Maryland portion of the Chesapeake Bay, Tidal Potomac River, and I-95 corridor through central Maryland, northern Virginia, and District of Columbia. Day 1, tonight. No hazardous weather is expected at this time. Days 2 through 7, Monday through Saturday. No hazardous weather is expected at this time. Spotter information statement, spotter activation is not expected at this time. The Northern Virginia Mountain forecast for elevations above 2,000 feet including the Skyline Drive. Rest of tonight, mostly clear. Lows in the mid-50s. Monday, sunny. Highs in the mid-70s. Monday night, mostly clear. Lows in the lower 50s. Tuesday, sunny. Highs in the upper 70s. Wednesday, partly cloudy. A chance of showers through the night. Lows in the upper 50s. Highs around 80. Thursday, mostly cloudy. A chance of showers through the day, then showers likely with a chance of thunderstorms through the night. Lows in the lower 60s. Highs around 80. Friday, partly cloudy. Lows in the lower 60s. Highs around 80. 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The 1 a.m. observation in Washington. At Reagan National Airport, mostly cloudy skies. The temperature was 72 degrees Fahrenheit, or 22 degrees Celsius. Dew point 55. Humidity was 55%. Winds were southwest at 5 miles an hour and the barometric pressure was 29.95 inches or 1014.2 millibars, and rising. Now for some observations from the surrounding area. At BWI Marshall Airport, mostly cloudy skies. Temperature 66. Winds calm. At Charlottesville, fair skies. 64. At Dulles Airport, partly cloudy. Temperature 63 degrees. Winds calm. At Fredericksburg, it was fair. Visibility 10 miles. Wind was calm. And the pressure was 29.95 inches and steady. At Martinsburg, fair skies. 62. Winds west at 6 miles an hour. At Norfolk, fair. Temperature 74 degrees. At Ocean City, fair skies. It was 64 degrees. At Pawtuxet River Naval Air Station, cloudy. Temperature 71. At Quantico, mostly cloudy skies. Temperature 67. Winds west at 7 miles an hour. For Richmond, fair skies. It was 71. At Roanoke, fair. Temperature 63 degrees. At Winchester, fair. Temperature 63. At New York, fair skies. 70. At Philadelphia, fair skies. 70. At Raleigh, fair skies. 69. Now for a few observations on the waters. At Washington Channel, the temperature was 74 degrees. And the water temperature was 83 degrees. At Piney Point, the wind was southwest at 5 knots. At Thomas Point, the temperature was 75 degrees. Wind northwest at 8 knots. The current time is 1:33 a.m. Eastern Daylight Time. Here is a look at the weather features that will affect the region over the next several days. High pressure tracks in from the Tennessee and Ohio valleys through the early portion of this week. A cold front moves through Thursday, bringing the next chance for showers and storms. This hazardous weather outlook is for the Maryland portion of the Chesapeake Bay, Tidal Potomac River, and I-95 corridor through central Maryland, northern Virginia, and District of Columbia. Day 1, tonight.
No hazardous weather is expected at this time. Days 2 through 7, Monday through Saturday. No hazardous weather is expected at this time. Spotter information statement. Spotter activation is not expected at this time. The Northern Virginia Mountain forecast for elevations above 2,000 feet, including the Skyline Drive. Rest of tonight, mostly clear. Lows in the mid-50s. Monday, sunny. Highs in the mid-70s. Monday night, mostly clear. Lows in the lower 50s. Tuesday, sunny. Highs in the upper 70s. Wednesday, partly cloudy. A chance of showers through the night. Lows in the upper 50s. Highs around 80. Thursday, mostly cloudy. A chance of showers through the day, then showers likely with a chance of thunderstorms through the night. Lows in the lower 60s. Highs around 80. Friday, partly cloudy. Lows in the lower 60s. Highs around 80. 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The 1 a.m. observation in Washington. At Reagan National Airport, mostly cloudy skies. The temperature was 72 degrees Fahrenheit, or 22 degrees Celsius. Dew point 55. Humidity was 55%. Winds were southwest at 5 miles an hour and the barometric pressure was 29.95 inches or 1,014.2 millibars and rising. Now for some observations from the surrounding area. At BWI Marshall Airport, mostly cloudy skies. Temperature 66. Winds calm. At Charlottesville, fair skies. 64. At Dulles Airport, partly cloudy. Temperature 63 degrees. Winds calm. At Fredericksburg, it was fair. Visibility 10 miles. Wind was calm. And the pressure was 29.95 inches and steady. At Martinsburg, fair skies. 62. Winds west at 6 miles an hour. At Norfolk, fair. Temperature 74 degrees. At Ocean City, fair skies. It was 64 degrees. At Pawtuxent River Naval Air Station, cloudy. Temperature 71. At Quantico, mostly cloudy skies. Temperature 67. Winds west at 7 miles an hour. For Richmond, fair skies. It was 71. At Roanoke, fair. Temperature 63 degrees. At Winchester, fair. Temperature 63. At New York, fair skies. 70. At Philadelphia, fair skies. 70. At Raleigh, fair skies. 69. Now for a few observations on the waters. At Washington Channel, the temperature was 74 degrees. And the water temperature was 83 degrees. At Piney Point, the wind was southwest at 5 knots. At Thomas Point, the temperature was 75 degrees. Wind northwest at 8 knots. Here is a look at the weather features that will affect the region over the next several days. High pressure tracks in from the Tennessee and Ohio valleys through the early portion of this week. A cold front moves through Thursday, bringing the next chance for showers and storms. This hazardous weather outlook is for the Maryland portion of the Chesapeake Bay, Tidal Potomac River, and I-95 corridor through Central Maryland, Northern Virginia, and District of Columbia. Day 1, tonight. No hazardous weather is expected at this time. Days 2 through 7, Monday through Saturday. No hazardous weather is expected at this time. Spotter information statement, spotter activation is not expected at this time. The Northern Virginia Mountain forecast for elevations above 2,000 feet, including the Skyline Drive. Rest of tonight, mostly clear. Lows in the mid-50s. Monday, sunny. Highs in the mid-70s. Monday night, mostly clear. Lows in the lower 50s. Tuesday, sunny. Highs in the upper 70s. Wednesday, partly cloudy. A chance of showers through the night.
Lows in the upper 50s. Highs around 80. Thursday, mostly cloudy. A chance of showers through the day, then showers likely with a chance of thunderstorms through the night. Lows in the lower 60s. Highs around 80. Friday, partly cloudy. Lows in the lower 60s. Highs around 80. 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The 1 a.m. observation in Washington. At Reagan National Airport, mostly cloudy skies. The temperature was 72 degrees Fahrenheit, or 22 degrees Celsius. Dew point 55. Humidity was 55%. Winds were southwest at 5 miles an hour and the barometric pressure was 29.95 inches or 1014.2 millibars and rising. Now for some observations from the surrounding area. At BWI Marshall Airport, mostly cloudy skies. Temperature 66. Winds calm. At Charlottesville, fair skies. 64. At Dulles Airport, partly cloudy. Temperature 63 degrees. Winds calm. At Fredericksburg, it was fair. Visibility 10 miles. Wind was calm. And the pressure was 29.95 inches and steady. At Martinsburg, fair skies. 62. Winds west at 6 miles an hour. At Norfolk, fair. Temperature 74 degrees. At Ocean City, fair skies. It was 64 degrees. At Pawtuxet River Naval Air Station, cloudy. Temperature 71. At Quantico, mostly cloudy skies. Temperature 67. Winds west at 7 miles an hour. For Richmond, fair skies. It was 71. At Roanoke, fair. Temperature 63 degrees. At Winchester, fair. Temperature 63. At New York, fair skies. 70. At Philadelphia, fair skies. 70. At Raleigh, fair skies. 69. Now for a few observations on the waters. At Washington Channel, the temperature was 74 degrees. And the water temperature was 83 degrees. At Piney Point, the wind was southwest at 5 knots. At Thomas Point, the temperature was 75 degrees. Wind northwest at 8 knots. The latest river levels in the Potomac, Shenandoah, and Rappahannock basins are as follows. All reports are current as of 1 a.m. and are measured in feet. For Potomac River at Shepherdstown, 2.5. Potomac River at Point of Rocks, 1.9. Potomac River at Edwards Ferry, 4.9. Potomac River at Little Falls, 3.0. North Fork Shenandoah River near Strasburg, 1.9. South Fork Shenandoah River at Front Royal, 1.2. Shenandoah River at Millville, 1.6. Rappahannock River at Remington, 3.2. Rappahannock River above Fredericksburg, 2.5. Rapidan River near Culpeper, 1.6. Opecan Creek near Martinsburg, 3.0. Seneca Creek at Dawsonville, 2.1. Goose Creek near Leesburg, 1.2. Monocacy River at Frederick, 3.8. Here is a look at the weather features that will affect the region over the next several days. High pressure tracks in from the Tennessee and Ohio valleys through the early portion of this week. A cold front moves through Thursday, bringing the next chance for showers and storms. This hazardous weather outlook is for the Maryland portion of the Chesapeake Bay, Tidal Potomac River, and I-95 corridor through central Maryland, northern Virginia, and District of Columbia. Day 1, tonight. No hazardous weather is expected at this time. Days 2 through 7, Monday through Saturday. No hazardous weather is expected at this time. Spotter information statement, spotter activation is not expected at this time. The Northern Virginia Mountain forecast for elevations above 2,000 feet including the Skyline Drive. Rest of tonight, mostly clear. Lows in the mid-50s. Monday, sunny.
Highs in the mid-70s. Monday night, mostly clear. Lows in the lower 50s. Tuesday, sunny. Highs in the upper 70s. Wednesday, partly cloudy. A chance of showers through the night. Lows in the upper 50s. Highs around 80. Thursday, mostly cloudy. A chance of showers through the day, then showers likely with a chance of thunderstorms through the night. Lows in the lower 60s. Highs around 80. Friday, partly cloudy. Lows in the lower 60s. Highs around 80. This is the NOAA Weather Radio All Hazards Station KHP 36, broadcasting from the National Weather Service Office in Sterling, Virginia, and transmitting on a frequency of 162.550 MHz from an antenna located in Manassas, Virginia. The 1 a.m. observation in Washington. At Reagan National Airport, mostly cloudy skies. The temperature was 72 degrees Fahrenheit, or 22 degrees Celsius. Dew point 55. Humidity was 55%. Winds were southwest at 5 miles an hour and the barometric pressure was 29.95 inches or 1014.2 millibars and rising. Now for some observations from the surrounding area. At BWI Marshall Airport, mostly cloudy skies. Temperature 66. Winds calm. At Charlottesville, fair skies. 64. At Dulles Airport, partly cloudy. Temperature 63 degrees. Winds calm. At Fredericksburg, it was fair. Visibility 10 miles. Wind was calm. And the pressure was 29.95 inches and steady. At Martinsburg, fair skies. 62. Winds west at 6 miles an hour. At Norfolk, fair. Temperature 74 degrees. At Ocean City, fair skies. It was 64 degrees. At Pawtuxent River Naval Air Station, cloudy. Temperature 71. At Quantico, mostly cloudy skies. Temperature 67. Winds west at 7 miles an hour. For Richmond, fair skies. It was 71. At Roanoke, fair. Temperature 63 degrees. At Winchester, fair. Temperature 63. At New York, fair skies. 70. At Philadelphia, fair skies. 70. At Raleigh, fair skies. 69. Now for a few observations on the waters. At Washington Channel, the temperature was 74 degrees. And the water temperature was 83 degrees. At Piney Point, the wind was southwest at 5 knots. At Thomas Point, the temperature was 75 degrees. Wind northwest at 8 knots. Here is a look at the weather features that will affect the region over the next several days. High pressure tracks in from the Tennessee and Ohio valleys through the early portion of this week. A cold front moves through Thursday, bringing the next chance for showers and storms. The current time is 1:47 a.m. Eastern Daylight Time. This hazardous weather outlook is for the Maryland portion of the Chesapeake Bay, Tidal Potomac River, and I-95 corridor through Central Maryland, Northern Virginia, and District of Columbia. Day 1, tonight. No hazardous weather is expected at this time. Days 2 through 7, Monday through Saturday. No hazardous weather is expected at this time. Spotter information statement, spotter activation is not expected at this time. The Northern Virginia Mountain forecast for elevations above 2,000 feet including the Skyline Drive. Rest at tonight, mostly clear. Lows in the mid-50s. Monday, sunny. Highs in the mid-70s. Monday night, mostly clear. Lows in the lower 50s. Tuesday, sunny. Highs in the upper 70s. Wednesday, partly cloudy. A chance of showers through the night. Lows in the upper 50s. Highs around 80. Thursday, mostly cloudy. A chance of showers through the day, then showers likely with a chance of thunderstorms through the night. Lows in the lower 60s. Highs around 80. Friday, partly cloudy. Lows in the lower 60s. Highs around 80.
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The 1 a.m. observation in Washington. At Reagan National Airport, mostly cloudy skies. The temperature was 72 degrees Fahrenheit, or 22 degrees Celsius. Dew point 55. Humidity was 55%. Winds were southwest at 5 miles an hour and the barometric pressure was 29.95 inches or 1014.2 millibars and rising. Now for some observations from the surrounding area. At BWI Marshall Airport, mostly cloudy skies. Temperature 66. Winds calm. At Charlottesville, fair skies. 64. At Dulles Airport, partly cloudy. Temperature 63 degrees. Winds calm. At Fredericksburg, it was fair. Visibility 10 miles. Wind was calm. And the pressure was 29.95 inches and steady. At Martinsburg, fair skies. 62. Winds west at 6 miles an hour. At Norfolk, fair. Temperature 74 degrees. At Ocean City, fair skies. It was 64 degrees. At Pawtuxent River Naval Air Station, cloudy. Temperature 71. At Quantico, mostly cloudy skies. Temperature 67. Winds west at 7 miles an hour. For Richmond, fair skies. It was 71. At Roanoke, fair. Temperature 63 degrees. At Winchester, fair. Temperature 63. At New York, fair skies. 70. At Philadelphia, fair skies. 70. At Raleigh, fair skies. 69. Now for a few observations on the waters. At Washington Channel, the temperature was 74 degrees. And the water temperature was 83 degrees. At Piney Point, the wind was southwest at 5 knots. At Thomas Point, the temperature was 75 degrees. Wind northwest at 8 knots. The marine forecast for the coastal waters from Fenwick Island to Chincoteague and out 20 nautical miles. Rest at tonight, southwest winds 5 to 10 knots. Seas around 2 feet. Wave detail, east 2 feet at 6 seconds and southeast 1 foot at 12 seconds. Monday, north winds 5 knots, becoming west late in the morning, then becoming south in the afternoon. Seas around 2 feet. Wave detail, south 2 feet at 6 seconds and southeast 1 foot at 12 seconds. Monday night, southwest winds 5 knots, becoming north with gusts up to 15 knots after midnight. Seas around 2 feet. Wave detail, south 1 foot at 5 seconds and southeast 1 foot at 11 seconds. Tuesday, north winds 5 to 10 knots, becoming west in the afternoon. Seas around 2 feet. Wave detail, southeast 1 foot at 5 seconds and southeast 1 foot at 11 seconds. Tuesday night, southwest winds 5 knots. Seas around 2 feet. Wave detail, east 1 foot at 11 seconds. Wednesday, west winds 5 knots, becoming south with gusts up to 15 knots in the afternoon. Seas around 2 feet. Wednesday night, south winds 10 to 15 knots. Seas 2 to 3 feet. Thursday, southeast winds 10 to 15 knots with gusts up to 20 knots. Seas around 3 feet. A chance of showers. Thursday night, south winds 10 to 15 knots with gusts up to 20 knots. Seas around 3 feet. Showers likely with a chance of thunderstorms. Friday, southwest winds 5 to 10 knots. Seas around 3 feet. A chance of showers. Friday night, southwest winds 5 to 10 knots, becoming west after midnight. Seas 2 to 3 feet. A chance of showers. Winds and seas higher in and near thunderstorms. Here is a look at the weather features that will affect the region over the next several days. High pressure tracks in from the Tennessee and Ohio valleys through the early portion of this week. A cold front moves through Thursday, bringing the next chance for showers and storms. This hazardous weather outlook is for the Maryland portion of the Chesapeake Bay,
tidal Potomac River, and I-95 corridor through central Maryland, northern Virginia, and

in the lower 50s. Tuesday, sunny. Highs in the upper 70s. Wednesday, partly cloudy. A chance of showers through the night. Lows in the upper 50s. Highs around 80. Thursday, mostly cloudy. A chance of showers through the day, then showers likely with a chance of thunderstorms through the night. Lows in the lower 60s. Highs around 80. Friday, partly cloudy. Lows in the lower 60s. Highs around 80. 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The 1 a.m. observation in Washington. At Reagan National Airport, mostly cloudy skies. The temperature was 72 degrees Fahrenheit, or 22 degrees Celsius. Dew point 55. Humidity was 55%. Winds were southwest at 5 miles an hour and the barometric pressure was 29.95 inches or 1014.2 millibars and rising. Now for some observations from the surrounding area. At BWI Marshall Airport, mostly cloudy skies. Temperature 66. Winds calm. At Charlottesville, fair skies. 64. At Dulles Airport, partly cloudy. Temperature 63 degrees. Winds calm. At Fredericksburg, it was fair. Visibility 10 miles. Wind was calm. And the pressure was 29.95 inches and steady. At Martinsburg, fair skies. 62. Winds west at 6 miles an hour. At Norfolk, fair. Temperature 74 degrees. At Ocean City, fair skies. It was 64 degrees. At Pawtuxent River Naval Air Station, cloudy. Temperature 71. At Quantico, mostly cloudy skies. Temperature 67. Winds west at 7 miles an hour. For Richmond, fair skies. It was 71. At Roanoke, fair. Temperature 63 degrees. At Winchester, fair. Temperature 63. At New York, fair skies. 70. At Philadelphia, fair skies. 70. At Raleigh, fair skies. 69. Now for a few observations on the waters. At Washington Channel, the temperature was 74 degrees. And the water temperature was 83 degrees. At Piney Point, the wind was southwest at 5 knots. At Thomas Point, the temperature was 75 degrees. Wind northwest at 8 knots. Here is a look at the weather features that will affect the region over the next several days. High pressure tracks in from the Tennessee and Ohio valleys through the early portion of this week. A cold front moves through Thursday, bringing the next chance for showers and storms. This hazardous weather outlook is for the Maryland portion of the Chesapeake Bay, tidal Potomac River, and I-95 corridor through central Maryland, northern Virginia, and District of Columbia. Day 1, tonight. No hazardous weather is expected at this time. Days 2 through 7, Monday through Saturday. No hazardous weather is expected at this time. Spotter information statement, spotter activation is not expected at this time. The Northern Virginia Mountain forecast for elevations above 2,000 feet including the Skyline Drive. Rest of tonight, mostly clear. Lows in the mid-50s. Monday, sunny. Highs in the mid-70s. Monday night, mostly clear. Lows in the lower 50s. Tuesday, sunny. Highs in the upper 70s. Wednesday, partly cloudy. A chance of showers through the night. Lows in the upper 50s. Highs around 80. Thursday, mostly cloudy. A chance of showers through the day, then showers likely with a chance of thunderstorms through the night. Lows in the lower 60s. Highs around 80. Friday, partly cloudy. Lows in the lower 60s. Highs around 80. 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

an antenna located in Manassas, Virginia. The 1 a.m. observation in Washington. At Reagan National Airport, mostly cloudy skies. The temperature was 72 degrees Fahrenheit, or 22 degrees Celsius. Dew point 55. Humidity was 55%. Winds were southwest at 5 miles an hour and the barometric pressure was 29.95 inches or 1014.2 millibars and rising. Now for some observations from the surrounding area. At BWI Marshall Airport, mostly cloudy skies. Temperature 66. Winds calm. At Charlottesville, fair skies. 64. At Dulles Airport, partly cloudy. Temperature 63 degrees. Winds calm. At Fredericksburg, it was fair. Visibility 10 miles. Wind was calm. And the pressure was 29.95 inches and steady. At Martinsburg, fair skies. 62. Winds west at 6 miles an hour. At Norfolk, fair. Temperature 74 degrees. At Ocean City, fair skies. It was 64 degrees. At Pawtuxent River Naval Air Station, cloudy. Temperature 71. At Quantico, mostly cloudy skies. Temperature 67. Winds west at 7 miles an hour. For Richmond, fair skies. It was 71. At Roanoke, fair. Temperature 63 degrees. At Winchester, fair. Temperature 63. At New York, fair skies. 70. At Philadelphia, fair skies. 70. At Raleigh, fair skies. 69. Now for a few observations on the waters. At Washington Channel, the temperature was 74 degrees. And the water temperature was 83 degrees. At Piney Point, the wind was southwest at 5 knots. At Thomas Point, the temperature was 75 degrees. Wind northwest at 8 knots. The latest river levels in the Potomac, Shenandoah, and Rappahannock basins are as follows. All reports are current as of 1 a.m. and are measured in feet. For Potomac River at Shepherdstown, 2.5. Potomac River at Point of Rocks, 1.9. Potomac River at Edwards Ferry, 4.9. Potomac River at Little Falls, 3.0. North Fork Shenandoah River near Strasburg, 1.9. South Fork Shenandoah River at Front Royal, 1.2. Shenandoah River at Millville, 1.6. Rappahannock River at Remington, 3.2. Rappahannock River above Fredericksburg, 2.5. Rapidan River near Culpeper, 1.6. Opeckin Creek near Martinsburg, 3.0. Seneca Creek at Dawsonville, 2.1. Goose Creek near Leesburg, 1.2. Monocacy River at Frederick, 3.8. The current time is 2:02 a.m. Eastern Daylight Time. Here is a look at the weather features that will affect the region over the next several days. High pressure tracks in from the Tennessee and Ohio valleys through the early portion of this week. A cold front moves through Thursday, bringing the next chance for showers and storms. This hazardous weather outlook is for the Maryland portion of the Chesapeake Bay, tidal Potomac River, and I-95 corridor through central Maryland, northern Virginia, and District of Columbia. Day 1, tonight. No hazardous weather is expected at this time. Days 2 through 7, Monday through Saturday. No hazardous weather is expected at this time. Spotter information statement, spotter activation is not expected at this time. The Northern Virginia Mountain forecast for elevations above 2,000 feet including the Skyline Drive. Rest of tonight, mostly clear. Lows in the mid-50s. Monday, sunny. Highs in the mid-70s. Monday night, mostly clear. Lows in the lower 50s. Tuesday, sunny. Highs in the upper 70s. Wednesday, partly cloudy. A chance of showers through the night. Lows in the upper 50s. Highs around 80. Thursday, mostly cloudy. A chance of showers through the day, then showers likely with a chance of thunderstorms through the night. Lows in the lower 60s. Highs around 80.
Friday, partly cloudy. Lows in the lower 60s. Highs around 80. 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The 1 a.m. observation in Washington. At Reagan National Airport, mostly cloudy skies. The temperature was 72 degrees Fahrenheit, or 22 degrees Celsius. Dew point 55. Humidity was 55%. Winds were southwest at 5 miles an hour and the barometric pressure was 29.95 inches or 1014.2 millibars and rising. Now for some observations from the surrounding area. At BWI Marshall Airport, mostly cloudy skies. Temperature 66. Winds calm. At Charlottesville, fair skies. 64. At Dulles Airport, partly cloudy. Temperature 63 degrees. Winds calm. At Fredericksburg, it was fair. Visibility 10 miles. Wind was calm. And the pressure was 29.95 inches and steady. At Martinsburg, fair skies. 62. Winds west at 6 miles an hour. At Norfolk, fair. Temperature 74 degrees. At Ocean City, fair skies. It was 64 degrees. At Pawtuxent River Naval Air Station, cloudy. Temperature 71. At Quantico, mostly cloudy skies. Temperature 67. Winds west at 7 miles an hour. For Richmond, fair skies. It was 71. At Roanoke, fair. Temperature 63 degrees. At Winchester, fair. Temperature 63. At New York, fair skies. 70. At Philadelphia, fair skies. 70. At Raleigh, fair skies. 69. Now for a few observations on the waters. At Washington Channel, the temperature was 74 degrees. And the water temperature was 83 degrees. At Piney Point, the wind was southwest at 5 knots. At Thomas Point, the temperature was 75 degrees. Wind northwest at 8 knots. Here is a look at the weather features that will affect the region over the next several days. High pressure tracks in from the Tennessee and Ohio valleys through the early portion of this week. A cold front moves through Thursday, bringing the next chance for showers and storms. This hazardous weather outlook is for the Maryland portion of the Chesapeake Bay, tidal Potomac River, and I-95 corridor through central Maryland, northern Virginia, and District of Columbia. Day 1, tonight. No hazardous weather is expected at this time. Days 2 through 7, Monday through Saturday. No hazardous weather is expected at this time. Spotter information statement, spotter activation is not expected at this time. The Northern Virginia Mountain forecast for elevations above 2,000 feet including the Skyline Drive. Rest of tonight, mostly clear. Lows in the mid-50s. Monday, sunny. Highs in the mid-70s. Monday night, mostly clear. Lows in the lower 50s. Tuesday, sunny. Highs in the upper 70s. Wednesday, partly cloudy. A chance of showers through the night. Lows in the upper 50s. Highs around 80. Thursday, mostly cloudy. A chance of showers through the day, then showers likely with a chance of thunderstorms through the night. Lows in the lower 60s. Highs around 80. Friday, partly cloudy. Lows in the lower 60s. Highs around 80. 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The 1 a.m. observation in Washington. At Reagan National Airport, mostly cloudy skies. The temperature was 72 degrees Fahrenheit, or 22 degrees Celsius. Dew point 55. Humidity was 55%.
Winds were southwest at 5 miles an hour and the barometric pressure was 29.95 inches or 1014.2 millibars, and rising. Now for some observations from the surrounding area. At BWI Marshall Airport, mostly cloudy skies. Temperature 66. Winds calm. At Charlottesville, fair skies. 64. At Dulles Airport, partly cloudy. Temperature 63 degrees. Winds calm. At Fredericksburg, it was fair. Visibility 10 miles. Wind was calm. And the pressure was 29.95 inches and steady. At Martinsburg, fair skies. 62. Winds west at 6 miles an hour. At Norfolk, fair. Temperature 74 degrees. At Ocean City, fair skies. It was 64 degrees. At Pawtuxet River Naval Air Station, cloudy. Temperature 71. At Quantico, mostly cloudy skies. Temperature 67. Winds west at 7 miles an hour. For Richmond, fair skies. It was 71. At Roanoke, fair. Temperature 63 degrees. At Winchester, fair. Temperature 63. At New York, fair skies. 70. At Philadelphia, fair skies. 70. At Raleigh, fair skies. 69. Now for a few observations on the waters. At Washington Channel, the temperature was 74 degrees. And the water temperature was 83 degrees. At Piney Point, the wind was southwest at 5 knots. At Thomas Point, the temperature was 75 degrees. Wind northwest at 8 knots. Here is a look at the weather features that will affect the region over the next several days. High pressure tracks in from the Tennessee and Ohio valleys through the early portion of this week. A cold front moves through Thursday, bringing the next chance for showers and storms. This hazardous weather outlook is for the Maryland portion of the Chesapeake Bay, tidal Potomac River, and I-95 corridor through central Maryland, northern Virginia, and District of Columbia. Day 1, tonight. No hazardous weather is expected at this time. Days 2 through 7, Monday through Saturday. No hazardous weather is expected at this time. Spotter information statement, spotter activation is not expected at this time. The Northern Virginia Mountain forecast for elevations above 2,000 feet including the Skyline Drive. Rest of tonight, mostly clear. Lows in the mid-50s. Monday, sunny. Highs in the mid-70s. Monday night, mostly clear. Lows in the lower 50s. Tuesday, sunny. Highs in the upper 70s. Wednesday, partly cloudy. A chance of showers through the night. Lows in the upper 50s. Highs around 80. Thursday, mostly cloudy. A chance of showers through the day, then showers likely with a chance of thunderstorms through the night. Lows in the lower 60s. Highs around 80. Friday, partly cloudy. Lows in the lower 60s. Highs around 80. This is the NOAA Weather Radio All Hazards Station KHP36, broadcasting from the National Weather Service Office in Sterling, Virginia, and transmitting on a frequency of 162.550 MHz from an antenna located in Manassas, Virginia. The 2 a.m. observation in Washington. At Reagan National Airport, partly cloudy skies. The temperature was 71 degrees Fahrenheit, or 22 degrees Celsius. Dew point 57. Humidity was 61%. Winds were southwest at 5 miles an hour and the barometric pressure was 29.94 inches or 1013.8 millibars, and falling. Now for some observations from the surrounding area. At BWI Marshall Airport, partly cloudy skies. Temperature 63. Winds calm. At Charlottesville, fair skies. 66. At Dulles Airport, clear. Temperature 62 degrees. Winds calm. At Fredericksburg, it was fair. Visibility 10 miles. Wind was calm. And the pressure was 29.94 inches and falling. At Martinsburg, fair skies. 63.
Wind southwest at 5 miles an hour. At Norfolk, fair. Temperature 72 degrees. At Ocean City, fair skies. It was 65 degrees. At Pawtuxet River Naval Air Station, fair. Temperature 69. At Quantico, fair skies. Temperature 65. Winds west at 7 miles an hour. For Richmond, fair skies. It was 71. At Roanoke, fair. Temperature 62 degrees. At Winchester, fair. Temperature 63. At New York, fair skies. 69. At Philadelphia, fair skies. 70. At Raleigh, fair skies. 67. Now for a few observations on the waters. At Washington Channel, the temperature was 73 degrees. And the water temperature was 82 degrees. At Piney Point, the wind was west at 5 knots. At Thomas Point, the temperature was 75 degrees. Wind west at 7 knots. Here is a look at the weather features that will affect the region over the next several days. High pressure tracks in from the Tennessee and Ohio valleys through the early portion of this week. A cold front moves through Thursday, bringing the next chance for showers and storms. This hazardous weather outlook is for the Maryland portion of the Chesapeake Bay, tidal Potomac River, and I-95 corridor through central Maryland, northern Virginia, and District of Columbia. Day 1, tonight. No hazardous weather is expected at this time. Days 2 through 7, Monday through Saturday. No hazardous weather is expected at this time. Spotter information statement, spotter activation is not expected at this time. The Northern Virginia Mountain forecast for elevations above 2,000 feet including the Skyline Drive. Rest of tonight, mostly clear. Lows in the mid-50s. Monday, sunny. Highs in the mid-70s. Monday night, mostly clear. Lows in the lower 50s. Tuesday, sunny. Highs in the upper 70s. Wednesday, partly cloudy. A chance of showers through the night. Lows in the upper 50s. Highs around 80. Thursday, mostly cloudy. A chance of showers through the day, then showers likely with a chance of thunderstorms through the night. Lows in the lower 60s. Highs around 80. Friday, partly cloudy. Lows in the lower 60s. Highs around 80. The current time is 2:17 a.m. Eastern Daylight Time. This is the NOAA Weather Radio All Hazards Station KHP-36, broadcasting from the National Weather Service Office in Sterling, Virginia, and transmitting on a frequency of 162.550 MHz from an antenna located in Manassas, Virginia. The 2 a.m. observation in Washington. At Reagan National Airport, partly cloudy skies. The temperature was 71 degrees Fahrenheit, or 22 degrees Celsius. Dew point 57. Humidity was 61%. Winds were southwest at 5 miles an hour and the barometric pressure was 29.94 inches or 1,013.8 millibars and falling. Now for some observations from the surrounding area. At BWI Marshall Airport, partly cloudy skies. Temperature 63. Winds calm. At Charlottesville, fair skies. 66. At Dulles Airport, clear. Temperature 62 degrees. Winds calm. At Fredericksburg, it was fair. Visibility 10 miles. Wind was calm. And the pressure was 29.94 inches and falling. At Martinsburg, fair skies. 63. Wind southwest at 5 miles an hour. At Norfolk, fair. Temperature 72 degrees. At Ocean City, fair skies. It was 65 degrees. At Pawtuxet River Naval Air Station, fair. Temperature 69. At Quantico, fair skies. Temperature 65. Winds west at 7 miles an hour. For Richmond, fair skies. It was 71. At Roanoke, fair. Temperature 62 degrees. At Winchester, fair. Temperature 63. At New York, fair skies. 69. At Philadelphia,
fair skies. 70. At Raleigh, fair skies. 67. Now for a few observations on the waters. At Washington Channel, the temperature was 73 degrees, and the water temperature was 82 degrees. At Piney Point, the wind was west at 5 knots. At Thomas Point, the temperature was 75 degrees, wind west at 7 knots. Here is a look at the weather features that will affect the region over the next several days. High pressure tracks in from the Tennessee and Ohio valleys through the early portion of this week. A cold front moves through Thursday, bringing the next chance for showers and storms. The latest river levels in the Potomac, Shenandoah, and Rappahannock basins are as follows. All reports are current as of 1 a.m. and are measured in feet. For Potomac River at Shepherdstown, 2.5. Potomac River at Point of Rocks, 1.9. Potomac River at Edwards Ferry, 4.9. Potomac River at Little Falls, 3.0. North Fork Shenandoah River near Strasburg, 1.9. South Fork Shenandoah River at Front Royal, 1.2. Shenandoah River at Millville, 1.6. Rappahannock River at Remington, 3.2. Rappahannock River above Fredericksburg, 2.5. Rapidan River near Culpeper, 1.6. Opeckham Creek near Martinsburg, 3.0. Seneca Creek at Dawsonville, 2.1. Goose Creek near Leesburg, 1.2. Monocacy River at Frederick, 3.8. This hazardous weather outlook is for the Maryland portion of the Chesapeake Bay, tidal Potomac River, and I-95 corridor through central Maryland, northern Virginia, and District of Columbia. Day 1, tonight. No hazardous weather is expected at this time. Days 2 through 7, Monday through Saturday. No hazardous weather is expected at this time. Spotter information statement, spotter activation is not expected at this time. The Northern Virginia Mountain forecast for elevations above 2,000 feet including the Skyline Drive. Rest of tonight, mostly clear. Lows in the mid-50s. Monday, sunny. Highs in the mid-70s. Monday night, mostly clear. Lows in the lower 50s. Tuesday, sunny. Highs in the upper 70s. Wednesday, partly cloudy. A chance of showers through the night. Lows in the upper 50s. Highs around 80. Thursday, mostly cloudy. A chance of showers through the day, then showers likely with a chance of thunderstorms through the night. Lows in the lower 60s. Highs around 80. Friday, partly cloudy. Lows in the lower 60s. Highs around 80. This is the NOAA Weather Radio All Hazards Station KHP36, broadcasting from the National Weather Service Office in Sterling, Virginia, and transmitting on a frequency of 162.550 MHz from an antenna located in Manassas, Virginia. The 2 a.m. observation in Washington. At Reagan National Airport, partly cloudy skies. The temperature was 71 degrees Fahrenheit, or 22 degrees Celsius. Dew point 57. Humidity was 61%. Winds were southwest at 5 miles an hour and the barometric pressure was 29.94 inches or 1,013.8 millibars and falling. Now for some observations from the surrounding area. At BWI Marshall Airport, partly cloudy skies. Temperature 63. Winds calm. At Charlottesville, fair skies. 66. At Dulles Airport, clear. Temperature 62 degrees. Winds calm. At Fredericksburg, it was fair. Visibility 10 miles. Wind was calm. And the pressure was 29.94 inches and falling. At Martinsburg, fair skies. 63. Wind southwest at 5 miles an hour. At Norfolk, fair. Temperature 72 degrees. At Ocean City, fair skies. It was 65 degrees. At Pawtuxent River Naval Air Station, fair. Temperature 69. At Quantico, fair skies. Temperature 65. Winds west at 7 miles an hour. For Richmond, fair skies. It was 71. At Roanoke,
fair. Temperature 62 degrees. At Winchester, fair. Temperature 63. At New York, fair skies. 69. At Philadelphia, fair skies. 70. At Raleigh, fair skies. 67. Now for a few observations on the waters. At Washington Channel, the temperature was 73 degrees, and the water temperature was 82 degrees. At Piney Point, the wind was west at 5 knots. At Thomas Point, the temperature was 75 degrees, wind west at 7 knots. Here is a look at the weather features that will affect the region over the next several days. High pressure tracks in from the Tennessee and Ohio valleys through the early portion of this week. A cold front moves through Thursday, bringing the next chance for showers and storms. Now for the official National Weather Service forecast for the Washington metro area and the surrounding KHB listening area. Rest of tonight, mostly clear. Lows around 60. West winds around 5 miles an hour. Monday, sunny. Highs in the mid-80s. West winds 5 to 10 miles an hour. Monday night, mostly clear. Lows in the upper 50s. Northwest winds 5 to 10 miles an hour. Tuesday, sunny. Highs in the mid-80s. Northwest winds 5 to 10 miles an hour. Tuesday night, mostly clear. Lows in the lower 60s. West winds around 5 miles an hour until midnight, becoming light and variable. Wednesday, partly cloudy. A chance of showers. Highs in the upper 80s. Lows in the upper 60s. Chance of rain 40%. Thursday, showers likely and a chance of thunderstorms. Highs in the upper 80s. Lows in the upper 60s. Chance of rain 70%. Friday through Sunday, partly cloudy. Highs in the mid-80s. Lows in the upper 60s. This hazardous weather outlook is for the Maryland portion of the Chesapeake Bay, Tidal Potomac River, and I-95 corridor through central Maryland, northern Virginia, and District of Columbia. Day 1, tonight. No hazardous weather is expected at this time. Days 2 through 7, Monday through Saturday. No hazardous weather is expected at this time. Spotter information statement, spotter activation is not expected at this time. Now for the National Weather Service marine forecast for the Chesapeake Bay from Sandy Point to North Beach, rest of tonight, northwest winds 5 knots. Waves less than 1 foot. Monday, west winds 5 to 10 knots. Waves 1 foot. Monday night, northwest winds 5 to 10 knots. Waves 1 foot. Tuesday, west winds 5 to 10 knots. Waves 1 foot. Tuesday night, west winds around 5 knots. Waves 1 foot. Wednesday, southeast winds 10 to 15 knots, becoming south after midnight. Waves 1 foot or less, building to 2 feet overnight. A chance of showers after midnight. Now for the National Weather Service marine forecast for the Tidal Potomac from Key Bridge to Smith Point, rest of tonight, northwest winds 5 knots. Waves less than 1 foot. Monday, west winds around 5 knots. Waves 1 foot. Monday night, north winds 5 to 10 knots. Waves 1 foot. Tuesday, northwest winds around 5 knots. Waves 1 foot. Tuesday night, southwest winds around 5 knots. Waves 1 foot or less. Wednesday, south winds 5 to 10 knots. Waves 1 to 2 feet. A chance of showers after midnight. The Northern Virginia Mountain forecast for elevations above 2,000 feet including the Skyline Drive. Overnight, mostly clear. Lows in the mid-50s. Monday, sunny. Highs in the upper 70s. Monday night, mostly clear. Lows in the lower 50s. Tuesday, sunny. Highs in the upper 70s. Wednesday, partly cloudy. Lows in the upper 50s. Highs around 80. Thursday, mostly cloudy. Showers likely with a chance of thunderstorms through the night. Lows in the lower 60s. Highs around 80. Friday, partly cloudy. A chance of showers and thunderstorms through the night.
lows in the lower 60s, highs around 80. This is the NOAA Weather Radio All Hazards Station KHP36, broadcasting from the National Weather Service Office in Sterling, Virginia, and transmitting on a frequency of 162.550 MHz from an antenna located in Manassas, Virginia. The 2 a.m. observation in Washington. At Reagan National Airport, partly cloudy skies. The temperature was 71 degrees Fahrenheit, or 22 degrees Celsius. Dew point 57. Humidity was 61%. Winds were southwest at 5 miles an hour and the barometric pressure was 29.94 inches or 1,013.8 millibars and falling. Now for some observations from the surrounding area. At BWI Marshall Airport, partly cloudy skies. Temperature 63. Winds calm. At Charlottesville, fair skies. 66. At Dulles Airport, clear. Temperature 62 degrees. Winds calm. At Fredericksburg, it was fair. Visibility 10 miles. Wind was calm. And the pressure was 29.94 inches and falling. At Martinsburg, fair skies. 63. Wind southwest at 5 miles an hour. At Norfolk, fair. Temperature 72 degrees. At Ocean City, fair skies. It was 65 degrees. At Pawtuxent River Naval Air Station, fair. Temperature 9. At Quantico, fair skies. Temperature 65. Winds west at 7 miles an hour. For Richmond, fair skies. It was 71. At Roanoke, fair. Temperature 62 degrees. At Winchester, fair. Temperature 63. At New York, fair skies. 69. At Philadelphia, fair skies. 70. At Raleigh, fair skies. 67. Now for a few observations on the waters. At Washington Channel, the temperature was 73 degrees. And the water temperature was 82 degrees. At Piney Point, the wind was west at 5 knots. At Thomas Point, the temperature was 75 degrees. Wind west at 7 knots. Here is a look at the weather features that will affect the region over the next several days. High pressure tracks in from the Tennessee and Ohio valleys through the early portion of this week. A cold front moves through Thursday, bringing the next chance for showers and storms. The current time is 2:32 a.m. Eastern Daylight Time. Now for the official National Weather Service forecast for the Washington metro area and the surrounding KHB listening area. Rest of tonight, mostly clear. Lows around 60. West winds around 5 miles an hour. Monday, sunny. Highs in the mid-80s. West winds 5 to 10 miles an hour. Monday night, mostly clear. Lows in the upper 50s. Northwest winds 5 to 10 miles an hour. Tuesday, sunny. Highs in the mid-80s. Northwest winds 5 to 10 miles an hour. Tuesday night, mostly clear. Lows in the lower 60s. West winds around 5 miles an hour until midnight, becoming light and variable. Wednesday, partly cloudy. A chance of showers. Highs in the upper 80s. Lows in the upper 60s. Chance of rain 40%. Thursday, showers likely and a chance of thunderstorms. Highs in the upper 80s. Lows in the upper 60s. Chance of rain 70%. Friday through Sunday, partly cloudy. Highs in the mid-80s. Lows in the upper 60s. This hazardous weather outlook is for the Maryland portion of the Chesapeake Bay, tidal Potomac River, and I-95 corridor through central Maryland, northern Virginia, and District of Columbia. Day 1, tonight. No hazardous weather is expected at this time. Days 2 through 7, Monday through Saturday. No hazardous weather is expected at this time. Spotter information statement, spotter activation is not expected at this time. Now for the National Weather Service Marine Forecast for the Chesapeake Bay from Sandy Point to North Beach, rest of tonight, northwest winds 5 knots. Waves less than 1 foot. Monday, west winds 5 to 10 knots.
Waves 1 foot. Monday night, northwest winds 5 to 10 knots. Waves 1 foot. Tuesday, west winds 5 to 10 knots. Waves 1 foot. Tuesday night, west winds around 5 knots. Waves 1 foot. Wednesday, southeast winds 10 to 15 knots, becoming south after midnight. Waves 1 foot or less, building to 2 feet overnight. A chance of showers after midnight. Now for the National Weather Service marine forecast for the tidal Potomac from Key Bridge to Smith Point. Rest of tonight, northwest winds 5 knots. Waves less than 1 foot. Monday, west winds around 5 knots. Waves 1 foot. Monday night, north winds 5 to 10 knots. Waves 1 foot. Tuesday, northwest winds around 5 knots. Waves 1 foot. Tuesday night, southwest winds around 5 knots. Waves 1 foot or less. Wednesday, south winds 5 to 10 knots. Waves 1 to 2 feet. A chance of showers after midnight. The Northern Virginia Mountain forecast for elevations above 2,000 feet, including the Skyline Drive. Overnight, mostly clear. Lows in the mid-50s. Monday, sunny. Highs in the upper 70s. Monday night, mostly clear. Lows in the lower 50s. Tuesday, sunny. Highs in the upper 70s. Wednesday, partly cloudy. Lows in the upper 50s. Highs around 80. Thursday, mostly cloudy. Showers likely with a chance of thunderstorms through the night. Lows in the lower 60s. Highs around 80. Friday, partly cloudy. A chance of showers and thunderstorms through the night. Lows in the lower 60s. Highs around 80. This is the NOAA Weather Radio All Hazards Station KHP36, broadcasting from the National Weather Service Office in Sterling, Virginia, and transmitting on a frequency of 162.550 MHz from an antenna located in Manassas, Virginia. The 2 a.m. observation in Washington. At Reagan National Airport, partly cloudy skies. The temperature was 71 degrees Fahrenheit, or 22 degrees Celsius. Dew point 57. Humidity was 61%. Winds were southwest at 5 miles an hour and the barometric pressure was 29.94 inches or 1013.8 millibars and falling. Now for some observations from the surrounding area. At BWI Marshall Airport, partly cloudy skies. Temperature 63. Winds calm. At Charlottesville, fair skies. 66. At Dulles Airport, clear. Temperature 62 degrees. Winds calm. At Fredericksburg. It was fair. Visibility 10 miles. Wind was calm. And the pressure was 29.94 inches and falling. At Martinsburg, fair skies. 63. Wind southwest at 5 miles an hour. At Norfolk, fair. Temperature 72 degrees. At Ocean City, fair skies. It was 65 degrees. At Pawtuxent River Naval Air Station, fair. Temperature 69. At Quantico, fair skies. Temperature 65. Winds west at 7 miles an hour. For Richmond, fair skies. It was 71. At Roanoke, fair. Temperature 62 degrees. At Winchester, fair. Temperature 63. At New York, fair skies. 69. At Philadelphia, fair skies. 70. At Raleigh, fair skies. 67. Now for a few observations on the waters. At Washington Channel, the temperature was 73 degrees. And the water temperature was 82 degrees. At Piney Point, the wind was west at 5 knots. At Thomas Point, the temperature was 75 degrees. Wind west, at 7 knots. Here is a look at the weather features that will affect the region over the next several days. High pressure tracks in from the Tennessee and Ohio valleys through the early portion of this week. A cold front moves through Thursday, bringing the next chance for showers and storms. Now for the official National Weather Service forecast for the Washington metro area and the surrounding KHB listening area.
Rest of tonight, mostly clear. Lows around 60. West winds around 5 miles an hour. Monday, sunny. Highs in the mid-80s. West winds 5 to 10 miles an hour. Monday night, mostly clear. Lows in the upper 50s. Northwest winds 5 to 10 miles an hour. Tuesday, sunny. Highs in the mid-80s. Northwest winds 5 to 10 miles an hour. Tuesday night, mostly clear. Lows in the lower 60s. West winds around 5 miles an hour until midnight, becoming light and variable. Wednesday, partly cloudy. A chance of showers. Highs in the upper 80s. Lows in the upper 60s. Chance of rain 40%. Thursday, showers likely and a chance of thunderstorms. Highs in the upper 80s. Lows in the upper 60s. Chance of rain 70%. Friday through Sunday, partly cloudy. Highs in the mid-80s. Lows in the upper 60s. The latest river levels in the Potomac, Shenandoah, and Rappahannock basins are as follows. All reports are current as of 1 a.m. and are measured in feet. For Potomac River at Shepherdstown, 2.5. Potomac River at Point of Rocks, 1.9. Potomac River at Edwards Ferry, 4.9. Potomac River at Little Falls, 3.0. North Fork Shenandoah River near Strasburg, 1.9. South Fork Shenandoah River at Front Royal, 1.2. Shenandoah River at Millville, 1.6. Rappahannock River at Remington, 3.2. Rappahannock River above Fredericksburg, 2.5. Rapidan River near Culpeper, 1.6. Opeckin Creek near Martinsburg, 3.0. Seneca Creek at Dawsonville, 2.1. Goose Creek near Leesburg, 1.2. Monocacy River at Frederick, 3.8. This hazardous weather outlook is for the Maryland portion of the Chesapeake Bay, tidal Potomac River, and I-95 corridor through central Maryland, northern Virginia, and District of Columbia. Day 1, tonight. No hazardous weather is expected at this time. Days 2 through 7, Monday through Saturday. No hazardous weather is expected at this time. Spotter information statement, spotter activation is not expected at this time. Now for the National Weather Service marine forecast for the Chesapeake Bay from Sandy Point to North Beach, rest of tonight, northwest winds 5 knots. Waves less than 1 foot. Monday, west winds 5 to 10 knots. Waves 1 foot. Monday night, northwest winds 5 to 10 knots. Waves 1 foot. Tuesday, west winds 5 to 10 knots. Waves 1 foot. Tuesday night, west winds around 5 knots. Waves 1 foot. Wednesday, southeast winds 10 to 15 knots, becoming south after midnight. Waves 1 foot or less, building to 2 feet overnight. A chance of showers after midnight. Now for the National Weather Service marine forecast for the tidal Potomac from Key Bridge to Smith Point, rest of tonight, northwest winds 5 knots. Waves less than 1 foot. Monday, west winds around 5 knots. Waves 1 foot. Monday night, north winds 5 to 10 knots. Waves 1 foot. Tuesday, northwest winds around 5 knots. Waves 1 foot. Tuesday night, southwest winds around 5 knots. Waves 1 foot or less. Wednesday, south winds 5 to 10 knots. Waves 1 to 2 feet. A chance of showers after midnight. The Northern Virginia Mountain forecast for elevations above 2,000 feet including the Skyline Drive. Overnight, mostly clear. Lows in the mid-50s. Monday, sunny. Highs in the upper 70s. Monday night, mostly clear. Lows in the lower 50s. Tuesday, sunny. Highs in the upper 70s. Wednesday, partly cloudy. Lows in the upper 50s. Highs around 80. Thursday, mostly cloudy. Showers likely with a chance of thunderstorms through the night. Lows in the lower 60s. Highs around 80. Friday, partly cloudy. A chance of showers and thunderstorms through the night. Lows in the lower 60s. Highs around 80.
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The 2 a.m. observation in Washington. At Reagan National Airport, partly cloudy skies. The temperature was 71 degrees Fahrenheit, or 22 degrees Celsius. Dew point 57. Humidity was 61%. Winds were southwest at 5 miles an hour and the barometric pressure was 29.94 inches or 1,013.8 millibars and falling. Now for some observations from the surrounding area. At BWI Marshall Airport, partly cloudy skies. Temperature 63. Winds calm. At Charlottesville, fair skies. 66. At Dulles Airport, clear. Temperature 62 degrees. Winds calm. At Fredericksburg, it was fair. Visibility 10 miles. Wind was calm. And the pressure was 29.94 inches and falling. At Martinsburg, fair skies. 63. Wind southwest at 5 miles an hour. At Norfolk, fair. Temperature 72 degrees. At Ocean City, fair skies. It was 65 degrees. At Pawtuxet River Naval Air Station, fair. Temperature 69. At Quantico, fair skies. Temperature 65. Winds west at 7 miles an hour. For Richmond, fair skies. It was 71. At Roanoke, fair. Temperature 62 degrees. At Winchester, fair. Temperature 63. At New York, fair skies. 69. At Philadelphia, fair skies. 70. At Raleigh, fair skies. 67. Now for a few observations on the waters. At Washington Channel, the temperature was 73 degrees. And the water temperature was 82 degrees. At Piney Point, the wind was west at 5 knots. At Thomas Point, the temperature was 75 degrees. Wind west at 7 knots. Here is a look at the weather features that will affect the region over the next several days. High pressure tracks in from the Tennessee and Ohio valleys through the early portion of this week. A cold front moves through Thursday, bringing the next chance for showers and storms. The current time is 2:47 a.m. Eastern Daylight Time. Now for the official National Weather Service forecast for the Washington metro area and the surrounding KHB listening area. Rest of tonight, mostly clear. Lows around 60. West winds around 5 miles an hour. Monday, sunny. Highs in the mid-80s. West winds 5 to 10 miles an hour. Monday night, mostly clear. Lows in the upper 50s. Northwest winds 5 to 10 miles an hour. Tuesday, sunny. Highs in the mid-80s. Northwest winds 5 to 10 miles an hour. Tuesday night, mostly clear. Lows in the lower 60s. West winds around 5 miles an hour until midnight, becoming light and variable. Wednesday, partly cloudy. A chance of showers. Highs in the upper 80s. Lows in the upper 60s. Chance of rain 40%. Thursday, showers likely and a chance of thunderstorms. Highs in the upper 80s. Lows in the upper 60s. Chance of rain 70%. Friday through Sunday, partly cloudy. Highs in the mid-80s. Lows in the upper 60s. This hazardous weather outlook is for the Maryland portion of the Chesapeake Bay, Tidal Potomac River, and I-95 corridor through Central Maryland, Northern Virginia, and District of Columbia. Day 1, tonight. No hazardous weather is expected at this time. Days 2 through 7, Monday through Saturday. No hazardous weather is expected at this time. Spotter information statement, spotter activation is not expected at this time. Now for the National Weather Service marine forecast for the Chesapeake Bay from Sandy Point to North Beach, rest of tonight, northwest winds 5 knots. Waves less than 1 foot. Monday, west winds 5 to 10 knots. Waves 1 foot. Monday night, northwest winds 5 to 10 knots.
waves 1 foot. Tuesday, west winds 5 to 10 knots, waves 1 foot. Tuesday night, west winds around 5 knots, waves 1 foot. Wednesday, southeast winds 10 to 15 knots, becoming south after midnight, waves 1 foot or less, building to 2 feet overnight. A chance of showers after midnight. The marine forecast for the coastal waters from Fenwick Island to Chincoteague and out 20 nautical miles. Rest of tonight, southwest winds 5 to 10 knots. Seas around 2 feet. Wave detail, east 2 feet at 6 seconds and southeast 1 foot at 12 seconds. Monday, north winds 5 knots, becoming west late in the morning, then becoming south in the afternoon. Seas around 2 feet. Wave detail, south 2 feet at 6 seconds and southeast 1 foot at 12 seconds. Monday night, southwest winds 5 knots, becoming north with gusts up to 15 knots after midnight. Seas around 2 feet. Wave detail, south 1 foot at 5 seconds and southeast 1 foot at 11 seconds. Tuesday, north winds 5 to 10 knots, becoming west in the afternoon. Seas around 2 feet. Wave detail, southeast 1 foot at 5 seconds and southeast 1 foot at 11 seconds. Tuesday night, southwest winds 5 knots. Seas around 2 feet. Wave detail, east 1 foot at 11 seconds. Wednesday, west winds 5 knots, becoming south with gusts up to 15 knots in the afternoon. Seas around 2 feet. Wednesday night, south winds 10 to 15 knots. Seas 2 to 3 feet. Thursday, southeast winds 10 to 15 knots with gusts up to 20 knots. Seas around 3 feet. A chance of showers. Thursday night, south winds 10 to 15 knots with gusts up to 20 knots. Seas around 3 feet. Showers likely with a chance of thunderstorms. Friday, southwest winds 5 to 10 knots. Seas around 3 feet. A chance of showers. Friday night, southwest winds 5 to 10 knots, becoming west after midnight. Seas 2 to 3 feet. A chance of showers. Winds and seas higher in and near thunderstorms. Now for the National Weather Service marine forecast for the tidal Potomac from Key Bridge to Smith Point. Rest of tonight, northwest winds 5 knots. Waves less than 1 foot. Monday, west winds around 5 knots. Waves 1 foot. Monday night, north winds 5 to 10 knots. Waves 1 foot. Tuesday, northwest winds around 5 knots. Waves 1 foot. Tuesday night, southwest winds around 5 knots. Waves 1 foot or less. Wednesday, south winds 5 to 10 knots. Waves 1 to 2 feet. A chance of showers after midnight. The Northern Virginia Mountain forecast for elevations above 2,000 feet, including the Skyline Drive. Overnight, mostly clear. Lows in the mid-50s. Monday, sunny. Highs in the upper 70s. Monday night, mostly clear. Lows in the lower 50s. Tuesday, sunny. Highs in the upper 70s. Wednesday, partly cloudy. Lows in the upper 50s. Highs around 80. Thursday, mostly cloudy. Showers likely with a chance of thunderstorms through the night. Lows in the lower 60s. Highs around 80. Friday, partly cloudy. A chance of showers and thunderstorms through the night. Lows in the lower 60s. Highs around 80. This is the NOAA Weather Radio All Hazards Station KHP36, broadcasting from the National Weather Service Office in Sterling, Virginia, and transmitting on a frequency of 162.550 MHz from an antenna located in Manassas, Virginia. The 2 a.m. observation in Washington. At Reagan National Airport, partly cloudy skies. The temperature was 71 degrees Fahrenheit, or 22 degrees Celsius. Dew point 57. Humidity was 61%. Winds were southwest at 5 miles an hour and the barometric pressure was 29.94 inches or 1,013.8 millibars and falling. Now for some observations from the surrounding area. At BWI Marshall Airport, partly cloudy skies. Temperature 63. Winds calm. At Charlottesville, fair skies. 66.
at Dulles Airport, clear. Temperature 62 degrees. Winds calm. At Fredericksburg,

for Richmond, fair skies. It was 71. At Roanoke, fair. Temperature 62 degrees. At Winchester, fair. Temperature 63. At New York, fair skies. 69. At Philadelphia, fair skies. 70. At Raleigh, fair skies. 67. Now for a few observations on the waters. At Washington Channel, the temperature was 73 degrees, and the water temperature was 82 degrees. At Piney Point, the wind was west at 5 knots. At Thomas Point, the temperature was 75 degrees, wind west at 7 knots. Here is a look at the weather features that will affect the region over the next several days. High pressure tracks in from the Tennessee and Ohio valleys through the early portion of this week. A cold front moves through Thursday, bringing the next chance for showers and storms. Now for the official National Weather Service forecast for the Washington metro area and the surrounding KHB listening area. Rest of tonight, mostly clear. Lows around 60. West winds around 5 miles an hour. Monday, sunny. Highs in the mid-80s. West winds 5 to 10 miles an hour. Monday night, mostly clear. Lows in the upper 50s. Northwest winds 5 to 10 miles an hour. Tuesday, sunny. Highs in the mid-80s. Northwest winds 5 to 10 miles an hour. Tuesday night, mostly clear. Lows in the lower 60s. West winds around 5 miles an hour until midnight, becoming light and variable. Wednesday, partly cloudy. A chance of showers. Highs in the upper 80s. Lows in the upper 60s. Chance of rain 40%. Thursday, showers likely and a chance of thunderstorms. Highs in the upper 80s. Lows in the upper 60s. Chance of rain 70%. Friday through Sunday, partly cloudy. Highs in the mid-80s. Lows in the upper 60s. This hazardous weather outlook is for the Maryland portion of the Chesapeake Bay, Tidal Potomac River, and I-95 corridor through Central Maryland, Northern Virginia, and District of Columbia. Day 1, tonight. No hazardous weather is expected at this time. Days 2 through 7, Monday through Saturday. No hazardous weather is expected at this time. Spotter information statement, spotter activation is not expected at this time. Now for the National Weather Service marine forecast for the Chesapeake Bay from Sandy Point to North Beach, rest of tonight, northwest winds 5 knots. Waves less than 1 foot. Monday, west winds 5 to 10 knots. Waves 1 foot. Monday night, northwest winds 5 to 10 knots. Waves 1 foot. Tuesday, west winds 5 to 10 knots. Waves 1 foot. Tuesday night, west winds around 5 knots. Waves 1 foot. Wednesday, southeast winds 10 to 15 knots, becoming south after midnight. Waves 1 foot or less, building to 2 feet overnight. A chance of showers after midnight. Now for the National Weather Service marine forecast for the Tidal Potomac from Key Bridge to Smith Point, rest of tonight, northwest winds 5 knots. Waves less than 1 foot. Monday, west winds around 5 knots. Waves 1 foot. Monday night, north winds 5 to 10 knots. Waves 1 foot. Tuesday, northwest winds around 5 knots. Waves 1 foot. Tuesday night, southwest winds around 5 knots. Waves 1 foot or less. Wednesday, south winds 5 to 10 knots. Waves 1 to 2 feet. A chance of showers after midnight. The Northern Virginia Mountain forecast for elevations above 2,000 feet including the Skyline Drive. Overnight, mostly clear. Lows in the mid-50s. Monday, sunny. Highs in the upper 70s. Monday night, mostly clear. Lows in the lower 50s. Tuesday, sunny. Highs in the upper 70s. Wednesday, partly cloudy. Lows in the upper 50s. Highs around 80. Thursday, mostly cloudy. Showers likely with a chance of thunderstorms through the night. Lows in the lower 60s. Highs around 80. Friday, partly

Cloudy. A chance of showers and thunderstorms through the night. Lows in the lower 60s. Highs around 80. The latest river levels in the Potomac, Shenandoah, and Rappahannock basins are as follows. All reports are current as of 1 a.m. and are measured in feet. For Potomac River at Shepherdstown, 2.5. Potomac River at Point of Rocks, 1.9. Potomac River at Edwards Ferry, 4.9. Potomac River at Little Falls, 3.0. North Fork Shenandoah River near Strasburg, 1.9. South Fork Shenandoah River at Front Royal, 1.2. 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Rappahannock River above Fredericksburg, 2.5. Rapidan River near Culpeper, 1.6. Opeckham Creek near Martinsburg, 3.0. Seneca Creek at Dawsonville, 2.1. 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Monocacy River at Frederick, 3.8. This is the NOAA Weather Radio All Hazards Station KHP36, broadcasting from the National Weather Service Office in Sterling, Virginia, and transmitting on a frequency of 162.550 MHz from an antenna located in Manassas, Virginia. The 2 a.m. observation in Washington. At Reagan National Airport, partly cloudy skies. The temperature was 71 degrees Fahrenheit, or 22 degrees Celsius. Dew point 57. Humidity was 61%. Winds were southwest at 5 miles an hour and the barometric pressure was 29.94 inches or 1,013.8 millibars and falling. Now for some observations from the surrounding area. At BWI Marshall Airport, partly cloudy skies. Temperature 63. Winds calm. At Charlottesville, fair skies. 66. At Dulles Airport, clear. Temperature 62 degrees. Winds calm. At Fredericksburg, it was fair. Visibility 10 miles. Wind was calm. And the pressure was 29.94 inches and falling. At Martinsburg, fair skies. 63. Wind southwest at 5 miles an hour. At Norfolk, fair. Temperature 72 degrees. At Ocean City, fair skies. It was 65 degrees. At Pawtuxent River Naval Air Station, fair. Temperature 69. At Quantico, fair skies. Temperature 65. Winds west at 7 miles an hour. For Richmond, fair skies. It was 71. At Roanoke, fair. Temperature 62 degrees. At Winchester, fair. Temperature 63. At New York, fair skies. 69. At Philadelphia, fair skies. 70. At Raleigh, fair skies. 67. Now for a few observations on the waters. At Washington Channel, the temperature was 73 degrees. And the water temperature was 82 degrees. At Piney Point, the wind was west at 5 knots. At Thomas Point, the temperature was 75 degrees. Wind west at 7 knots. The current time is 3:03 a.m. Eastern Daylight Time. Here is a look at the weather features that will affect the region over the next several days. High pressure tracks in from the Tennessee and Ohio valleys through the early portion of this week. A cold front moves through Thursday, bringing the next chance for showers and storms. Now for the official National Weather Service forecast for the Washington metro area and the surrounding KHB listening area. Rest of tonight, mostly clear. Lows around 60. West winds around 5 miles an hour. Monday, sunny. Highs in the mid-80s. West winds 5 to 10 miles an hour. Monday night, mostly clear. Lows in the upper 50s. Northwest winds 5 to 10 miles an hour. Tuesday, sunny. Highs in the mid-80s. Northwest winds 5 to 10 miles an hour. Tuesday night, mostly clear. Lows in the lower 60s. West winds around 5 miles an hour until midnight, becoming light and variable. Wednesday, partly cloudy. A chance of showers. Highs in the upper 80s.
Lows in the upper 60s. Chance of rain 40%. Thursday, showers likely and a chance of thunderstorms. Highs in the upper 80s. Lows in the upper 60s. Chance of rain 70%. Friday through Sunday, partly cloudy. Highs in the mid 80s. Lows in the upper 60s. This hazardous weather outlook is for the Maryland portion of the Chesapeake Bay, tidal Potomac River, and I-95 corridor through central Maryland, northern Virginia, and District of Columbia. Day 1, tonight. No hazardous weather is expected at this time. Days 2 through 7, Monday through Saturday. No hazardous weather is expected at this time. Spotter information statement, spotter activation is not expected at this time. Now for the National Weather Service marine forecast for the Chesapeake Bay from Sandy Point to North Beach, rest of tonight, northwest winds 5 knots. Waves less than 1 foot. Monday, west winds 5 to 10 knots. Waves 1 foot. Monday night, northwest winds 5 to 10 knots. Waves 1 foot. Tuesday, west winds 5 to 10 knots. Waves 1 foot. Tuesday night, west winds around 5 knots. Waves 1 foot. Wednesday, southeast winds 10 to 15 knots, becoming south after midnight. Waves 1 foot or less, building to 2 feet overnight. A chance of showers after midnight. Now for the National Weather Service marine forecast for the tidal Potomac from Key Bridge to Smith Point, rest of tonight, northwest winds 5 knots. Waves less than 1 foot. Monday, west winds around 5 knots. Waves 1 foot. Monday night, north winds 5 to 10 knots. Waves 1 foot. Tuesday, northwest winds around 5 knots. Waves 1 foot. Tuesday night, southwest winds around 5 knots. Waves 1 foot or less. Wednesday, south winds 5 to 10 knots. Waves 1 to 2 feet. A chance of showers after midnight. The Northern Virginia Mountain forecast for elevations above 2,000 feet including the Skyline Drive. Overnight, mostly clear. Lows in the mid-50s. Monday, sunny. Highs in the upper 70s. Monday night, mostly clear. Lows in the lower 50s. Tuesday, sunny. Highs in the upper 70s. Wednesday, partly cloudy. Lows in the upper 50s. Highs around 80. Thursday, mostly cloudy. Showers likely with a chance of thunderstorms through the night. Lows in the lower 60s. Highs around 80. Friday, partly cloudy. A chance of showers and thunderstorms through the night. Lows in the lower 60s. Highs around 80. This is the NOAA Weather Radio All Hazards Station KHP36, broadcasting from the National Weather Service Office in Sterling, Virginia, and transmitting on a frequency of 162.550 MHz, from an antenna located in Manassas, Virginia. The 2 a.m. observation in Washington. At Reagan National Airport, partly cloudy skies. The temperature was 71 degrees Fahrenheit, or 22 degrees Celsius. Dew point 57. Humidity was 61%. Winds were southwest at 5 miles an hour and the barometric pressure was 29.94 inches or 1,013.8 millibars, and falling. Now for some observations from the surrounding area. At BWI Marshall Airport, partly cloudy skies. Temperature 63. Winds calm. At Charlottesville, fair skies. 66. At Dulles Airport, clear. Temperature 62 degrees. Winds calm. At Fredericksburg. It was fair. Visibility 10 miles. Wind was calm. And the pressure was 29.94 inches, and falling. At Martinsburg, fair skies. 63. Wind southwest at 5 miles an hour. At Norfolk, fair. Temperature 72 degrees. At Ocean City, fair skies. It was 65 degrees. At Pawtuxent River Naval Air Station, fair. Temperature 69. At Quantico, fair skies. Temperature 65. Winds west at 7 miles an hour. For Richmond, fair skies. It was 71.
At Roanoke, fair. Temperature 62 degrees. At Winchester, fair. Temperature 63. At New York, fair skies. 69. At Philadelphia, fair skies. 70. At Raleigh, fair skies. 67. Now for a few observations on the waters. At Washington Channel, the temperature was 73 degrees, and the water temperature was 82 degrees. At Piney Point, the wind was west at 5 knots. At Thomas Point, the temperature was 75 degrees, wind west at 7 knots. Here is a look at the weather features that will affect the region over the next several days. High pressure tracks in from the Tennessee and Ohio valleys through the early portion of this week. A cold front moves through Thursday, bringing the next chance for showers and storms. Now for the official National Weather Service forecast for the Washington metro area and the surrounding KHB listening area. Rest of tonight, mostly clear. Lows around 60. West winds around 5 miles an hour. Monday, sunny. Highs in the mid-80s. West winds 5 to 10 miles an hour. Monday night, mostly clear. Lows in the upper 50s. Northwest winds 5 to 10 miles an hour. Tuesday, sunny. Highs in the mid-80s. Northwest winds 5 to 10 miles an hour. Tuesday night, mostly clear. Lows in the lower 60s. West winds around 5 miles an hour until midnight, becoming light and variable. Wednesday, partly cloudy. A chance of showers. Highs in the upper 80s. Lows in the upper 60s. Chance of rain 40%. Thursday, showers likely and a chance of thunderstorms. Highs in the upper 80s. Lows in the upper 60s. Chance of rain 70%. Friday through Sunday, partly cloudy. Highs in the mid-80s. Lows in the upper 60s. This hazardous weather outlook is for the Maryland portion of the Chesapeake Bay, tidal Potomac River, and I-95 corridor through central Maryland, northern Virginia, and District of Columbia. Day 1, tonight. No hazardous weather is expected at this time. Days 2 through 7, Monday through Saturday. No hazardous weather is expected at this time. Spotter information statement, spotter activation is not expected at this time. Now for the National Weather Service marine forecast for the Chesapeake Bay from Sandy Point to North Beach, rest of tonight, northwest winds 5 knots. Waves less than 1 foot. Monday, west winds 5 to 10 knots. Waves 1 foot. Monday night, northwest winds 5 to 10 knots. Waves 1 foot. Tuesday, west winds 5 to 10 knots. Waves 1 foot. Tuesday night, west winds around 5 knots. Waves 1 foot. Wednesday, southeast winds 10 to 15 knots, becoming south after midnight. Waves 1 foot or less, building to 2 feet overnight. A chance of showers after midnight. Now for the National Weather Service marine forecast for the tidal Potomac from Key Bridge to Smith Point, rest of tonight, northwest winds 5 knots. Waves less than 1 foot. Monday, west winds around 5 knots. Waves 1 foot. Monday night, north winds 5 to 10 knots. Waves 1 foot. Tuesday, northwest winds around 5 knots. Waves 1 foot. Tuesday night, southwest winds around 5 knots. Waves 1 foot or less. Wednesday, south winds 5 to 10 knots. Waves 1 to 2 feet. A chance of showers after midnight. The Northern Virginia Mountain forecast for elevations above 2,000 feet including the Skyline Drive. Overnight, mostly clear. Lows in the mid-50s. Monday, sunny. Highs in the upper 70s. Monday night, mostly clear. Lows in the lower 50s. Tuesday, sunny. Highs in the upper 70s. Wednesday, partly cloudy. Lows in the upper 50s. Highs around 80. Thursday, mostly cloudy. Showers likely with a chance of thunderstorms through the night. Lows in the lower 60s. Highs around 80. Friday, partly cloudy. A chance of showers and thunderstorms through the night.
Lows in the lower 60s. Highs around 80. 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The 3 a.m. observation in Washington. At Reagan National Airport, partly cloudy skies. The temperature was 67 degrees Fahrenheit, or 19 degrees Celsius. Dew point 57. Humidity was 70%. Winds were southwest at 7 miles an hour and the barometric pressure was 29.93 inches or 1013.5 millibars and falling. Now for some observations from the surrounding area. At BWI Marshall Airport, partly cloudy skies. Temperature 60. Winds calm. At Charlottesville, fair skies. 64. At Dulles Airport, clear. Temperature 61 degrees. Wind south at 3 miles an hour. At Fredericksburg, light rain was falling. Visibility 10 miles. Wind was calm. And the pressure was 29.94 inches and steady. At Martinsburg, mostly cloudy skies. 61. Wind south at 3 miles an hour. At Norfolk, fair. Temperature 72 degrees. At Ocean City, fair skies. It was 72 degrees. At Pawtuxent River Naval Air Station. Temperature was 66 degrees, dew point 64. And the pressure was 29.93 inches and falling. At Quantico, fair skies. Temperature 65. Winds west at 9 miles an hour. For Richmond, fair skies. It was 67. At Roanoke, fair. Temperature 60 degrees. At Winchester, fair. Temperature 59. At New York, fair skies. 68. At Philadelphia, fair skies. 69. At Raleigh, fair skies. 67. Now for a few observations on the waters. At Washington Channel, the temperature was 72 degrees. And the water temperature was 82 degrees. At Piney Point, the wind was north at 1 knot. At Thomas Point, the temperature was 75 degrees. Wind west, at 6 knots. The current time is 3:17 a.m. Eastern Daylight Time. Here is a look at the weather features that will affect the region over the next several days. High pressure tracks in from the Tennessee and Ohio valleys through the early portion of this week. A cold front moves through Thursday, bringing the next chance for showers and storms. Now for the official National Weather Service forecast for the Washington metro area and the surrounding KHB listening area. Rest of tonight, mostly clear. Lows around 60. West winds around 5 miles an hour. Monday, sunny. Highs in the mid-80s. West winds 5 to 10 miles an hour. Monday night, mostly clear. Lows in the upper 50s. Northwest winds 5 to 10 miles an hour. Tuesday, sunny. Highs in the mid-80s. Northwest winds 5 to 10 miles an hour. Tuesday night, mostly clear. Lows in the lower 60s. West winds around 5 miles an hour until midnight, becoming light and variable. Wednesday, partly cloudy. A chance of showers. Highs in the upper 80s. Lows in the upper 60s. Chance of rain 40%. Thursday, showers likely and a chance of thunderstorms. Highs in the upper 80s. Lows in the upper 60s. Chance of rain 70%. Friday through Sunday, partly cloudy. Highs in the mid-80s. Lows in the upper 60s. This hazardous weather outlook is for the Maryland portion of the Chesapeake Bay, Tidal Potomac River, and I-95 corridor through Central Maryland, Northern Virginia, and District of Columbia. Day 1, tonight. No hazardous weather is expected at this time. Days 2 through 7, Monday through Saturday. No hazardous weather is expected at this time. Spotter information statement, spotter activation is not expected at this time. Now for the National Weather Service Marine Forecast for the Chesapeake Bay from Sandy Point to North Beach,
Rest of tonight, northwest winds 5 knots. Waves less than 1 foot. Monday, west winds 5 to 10 knots. Waves 1 foot. Monday night, northwest winds 5 to 10 knots. Waves 1 foot. Tuesday, west winds 5 to 10 knots. Waves 1 foot. Tuesday night, west winds around 5 knots. Waves 1 foot. Wednesday, southeast winds 10 to 15 knots, becoming south after midnight. Waves 1 foot or less, building to 2 feet overnight. A chance of showers after midnight. The latest river levels in the Potomac, Shenandoah, and Rappahannock basins are as follows. All reports are current as of 1 a.m. and are measured in feet. For Potomac River at Shepherdstown, 2.5. Potomac River at Point of Rocks, 1.9. Potomac River at Edwards Ferry, 4.9. Potomac River at Little Falls, 3.0. North Fork Shenandoah River near Strasburg, 1.9. South Fork Shenandoah River at Front Royal, 1.2. Shenandoah River at Millville, 1.6. Rappahannock River at Remington, 3.2. Rappahannock River above Fredericksburg, 2.5. Rapidan River near Culpeper, 1.6. Opeckard Creek near Martinsburg, 3.0. Seneca Creek at Dawsonville, 2.1. Goose Creek near Leesburg, 1.2. Monocacy River at Frederick, 3.8. Now for the National Weather Service marine forecast for the tidal Potomac from Key Bridge to Smith Point. Rest of tonight, northwest winds 5 knots. Waves less than 1 foot. Monday, west winds around 5 knots. Waves 1 foot. Monday night, north winds 5 to 10 knots. Waves 1 foot. Tuesday, northwest winds around 5 knots. Waves 1 foot. Tuesday night, southwest winds around 5 knots. Waves 1 foot or less. Wednesday, south winds 5 to 10 knots. Waves 1 to 2 feet. A chance of showers after midnight. The Northern Virginia Mountain forecast for elevations above 2,000 feet, including the Skyline Drive. Overnight, mostly clear. Lows in the mid-50s. Monday, sunny. Highs in the upper 70s. Monday night, mostly clear. Lows in the lower 50s. Tuesday, sunny. Highs in the upper 70s. Wednesday, partly cloudy. Lows in the upper 50s. Highs around 80. Thursday, mostly cloudy. Showers likely with a chance of thunderstorms through the night. Lows in the lower 60s. Highs around 80. Friday, partly cloudy. A chance of showers and thunderstorms through the night. Lows in the lower 60s. Highs around 80. This is the NOAA Weather Radio All Hazards Station KHP36, broadcasting from the National Weather Service office in Sterling, Virginia, and transmitting on a frequency of 162.550 MHz from an antenna located in Manassas, Virginia. The 3 a.m. observation in Washington. At Reagan National Airport, partly cloudy skies. The temperature was 67 degrees Fahrenheit, or 19 degrees Celsius. Dew point 57. Humidity was 70%. Winds were southwest at 7 miles an hour and the barometric pressure was 29.93 inches or 1,013.5 millibars, and falling. Now for some observations from the surrounding area. At BWI Marshall Airport, partly cloudy skies. Temperature 60. Winds calm. At Charlottesville, fair skies. 64. At Dulles Airport, clear. Temperature 61 degrees. Wind south at 3 miles an hour. At Fredericksburg, light rain was falling. Visibility 10 miles. Wind was calm. And the pressure was 29.94 inches and steady. At Martinsburg, mostly cloudy skies. 61. Wind south at 3 miles an hour. At Norfolk, fair. Temperature 72 degrees. At Ocean City, fair skies. It was 72 degrees. At Pawtuxent River Naval Air Station, temperature was 66 degrees, dew point 64. And the pressure was 29.93 inches, and falling.
At Quantico, fair skies. Temperature 65. Winds west at 9 miles an hour. For Richmond, fair skies. It was 67. At Roanoke, fair. Temperature 60 degrees. At Winchester, fair. Temperature 59. At New York, fair skies. 68. At Philadelphia, fair skies. 69. At Raleigh, fair skies. 67. Now for a few observations on the waters. At Washington Channel, the temperature was 72 degrees. And the water temperature was 82 degrees. At Piney Point, the wind was north at 1 knot. At Thomas Point, the temperature was 75 degrees. Wind west at 6 knots. Here is a look at the weather features that will affect the region over the next several days. High pressure tracks in from the Tennessee and Ohio valleys through the early portion of this week. A cold front moves through Thursday, bringing the next chance for showers and storms. Now for the official National Weather Service forecast for the Washington metro area and the surrounding KHB listening area. Rest of tonight, mostly clear. Lows around 60. West winds around 5 miles an hour. Monday, sunny. Highs in the mid-80s. West winds 5 to 10 miles an hour. Monday night, mostly clear. Lows in the upper 50s. Northwest winds 5 to 10 miles an hour. Tuesday, sunny. Highs in the mid-80s. Northwest winds 5 to 10 miles an hour. Tuesday night, mostly clear. Lows in the lower 60s. West winds around 5 miles an hour until midnight, becoming light and variable. Wednesday, partly cloudy. A chance of showers. Highs in the upper 80s. Lows in the upper 60s. Chance of rain 40%. Thursday, showers likely and a chance of thunderstorms. Highs in the upper 80s. Lows in the upper 60s. Chance of rain 70%. Friday through Sunday, partly cloudy. Highs in the mid-80s. Lows in the upper 60s. This hazardous weather outlook is for the Maryland portion of the Chesapeake Bay, tidal Potomac River, and I-95 corridor through central Maryland, northern Virginia, and District of Columbia. Day 1, tonight. No hazardous weather is expected at this time. Days 2 through 7, Monday through Saturday. No hazardous weather is expected at this time. Spotter information statement, spotter activation is not expected at this time. Now for the National Weather Service marine forecast for the Chesapeake Bay from Sandy Point to North Beach, rest of tonight, northwest winds 5 knots. Waves less than 1 foot. Monday, west winds 5 to 10 knots. Waves 1 foot. Monday night, northwest winds 5 to 10 knots. Waves 1 foot. Tuesday, west winds 5 to 10 knots. Waves 1 foot. Tuesday night, west winds around 5 knots. Waves 1 foot. Wednesday, southeast winds 10 to 15 knots, becoming south after midnight. Waves 1 foot or less, building to 2 feet overnight. A chance of showers after midnight. Now for the National Weather Service marine forecast for the tidal Potomac from Key Bridge to Smith Point, rest of tonight, northwest winds 5 knots. Waves less than 1 foot. Monday, west winds around 5 knots. Waves 1 foot. Monday night, north winds 5 to 10 knots. Waves 1 foot. Tuesday, northwest winds around 5 knots. Waves 1 foot. Tuesday night, southwest winds around 5 knots. Waves 1 foot or less. Wednesday, south winds 5 to 10 knots. Waves 1 to 2 feet. A chance of showers after midnight. The Northern Virginia Mountain forecast for elevations above 2,000 feet including the Skyline Drive. Overnight, mostly clear. Lows in the mid-50s. Monday, sunny. Highs in the upper 70s. Monday night, mostly clear. Lows in the lower 50s. Tuesday, sunny. Highs in the upper 70s. Wednesday, partly cloudy. Lows in the upper 50s. Highs around 80. Thursday, mostly cloudy.
Showers likely with a chance of thunderstorms through the night. Lows in the lower 60s. Highs around 80. Friday, partly cloudy. A chance of showers and thunderstorms through the night. Lows in the lower 60s. Highs around 80. This is the NOAA Weather Radio All Hazards Station KHP36, broadcasting from the National Weather Service Office in Sterling, Virginia, and transmitting on a frequency of 162.550 MHz from an antenna located in Manassas, Virginia. The 3 a.m. observation in Washington. At Reagan National Airport, partly cloudy skies. The temperature was 67 degrees Fahrenheit, or 19 degrees Celsius. Dew point 57. Humidity was 70%. Winds were southwest at 7 miles an hour and the barometric pressure was 29.93 inches or 1013.5 millibars and falling. Now for some observations from the surrounding area. At BWI Marshall Airport, partly cloudy skies. Temperature 60. Winds calm. At Charlottesville, fair skies. 64. At Dulles Airport, clear. Temperature 61 degrees. Wind south at 3 miles an hour. At Fredericksburg, light rain was falling. Visibility 10 miles. Wind was calm. And the pressure was 29.94 inches and steady. At Martinsburg, mostly cloudy skies. 61. Wind south at 3 miles an hour. At Norfolk, fair. Temperature 72 degrees. At Ocean City, fair skies. It was 72 degrees. At Pawtuxent River Naval Air Station, temperature was 66 degrees, dew point 64. And the pressure was 29.93 inches and falling. At Quantico, fair skies. Temperature 65. Winds west at 9 miles an hour. For Richmond, fair skies. It was 67. At Roanoke, fair. Temperature 60 degrees. At Winchester, fair. Temperature 59. At New York, fair skies. 68. At Philadelphia, fair skies. 69. At Raleigh, fair skies. 67. Now for a few observations on the waters. At Washington Channel, the temperature was 72 degrees. And the water temperature was 82 degrees. At Piney Point, the wind was north at 1 knot. At Thomas Point, the temperature was 75 degrees. Wind west, at 6 knots. The current time is 3:32 a.m. Eastern Daylight Time. Here is a look at the weather features that will affect the region over the next several days. High pressure tracks in from the Tennessee and Ohio valleys through the early portion of this week. A cold front moves through Thursday, bringing the next chance for showers and storms. Now for the official National Weather Service forecast for the Washington metro area and the surrounding KHB listening area. Rest of tonight, mostly clear. Lows around 60. West winds around 5 miles an hour. Monday, sunny. Highs in the mid-80s. West winds 5 to 10 miles an hour. Monday night, mostly clear. Lows in the upper 50s. Northwest winds 5 to 10 miles an hour. Tuesday, sunny. Highs in the mid-80s. Northwest winds 5 to 10 miles an hour. Tuesday night, mostly clear. Lows in the lower 60s. West winds around 5 miles an hour until midnight, becoming light and variable. Wednesday, partly cloudy. A chance of showers. Highs in the upper 80s. Lows in the upper 60s. Chance of rain 40%. Thursday, showers likely and a chance of thunderstorms. Highs in the upper 80s. Lows in the upper 60s. Chance of rain 70%. Friday through Sunday, partly cloudy. Highs in the mid-80s. Lows in the upper 60s. This hazardous weather outlook is for the Maryland portion of the Chesapeake Bay, tidal Potomac River, and I-95 corridor through central Maryland, northern Virginia, and District of Columbia. Day 1, tonight. No hazardous weather is expected at this time. Days 2 through 7, Monday through Saturday. No hazardous weather is expected at this time.
Spotter information statement. Spotter activation is not expected at this time. Now for the National Weather Service marine forecast for the Chesapeake Bay from Sandy Point to North Beach. Rest of tonight, northwest winds 5 knots. Waves less than 1 foot. Monday, west winds 5 to 10 knots. Waves 1 foot. Monday night, northwest winds 5 to 10 knots. Waves 1 foot. Tuesday, west winds 5 to 10 knots. Waves 1 foot. Tuesday night, west winds around 5 knots. Waves 1 foot. Wednesday, southeast winds 10 to 15 knots, becoming south after midnight. Waves 1 foot or less, building to 2 feet overnight. A chance of showers after midnight. Now for the National Weather Service marine forecast for the tidal Potomac from Key Bridge to Smith Point. Rest of tonight, northwest winds 5 knots. Waves less than 1 foot. Monday, west winds around 5 knots. Waves 1 foot. Monday night, north winds 5 to 10 knots. Waves 1 foot. Tuesday, northwest winds around 5 knots. Waves 1 foot. Tuesday night, southwest winds around 5 knots. Waves 1 foot or less. Wednesday, south winds 5 to 10 knots. Waves 1 to 2 feet. A chance of showers after midnight. The Northern Virginia Mountain forecast for elevations above 2,000 feet, including the Skyline Drive. Overnight, mostly clear. Lows in the mid-50s. Monday, sunny. Highs in the upper 70s. Monday night, mostly clear. Lows in the lower 50s. Tuesday, sunny. Highs in the upper 70s. Wednesday, partly cloudy. Lows in the upper 50s. Highs around 80. Thursday, mostly cloudy. Showers likely with a chance of thunderstorms through the night. Lows in the lower 60s. Highs around 80. Friday, partly cloudy. A chance of showers and thunderstorms through the night. Lows in the lower 60s. Highs around 80. This is the NOAA Weather Radio All Hazards Station KHP36, broadcasting from the National Weather Service Office in Sterling, Virginia, and transmitting on a frequency of 162.550 MHz from an antenna located in Manassas, Virginia. The 3 a.m. observation in Washington. At Reagan National Airport, partly cloudy skies. The temperature was 67 degrees Fahrenheit, or 19 degrees Celsius. Dew point 57. Humidity was 70%. Winds were southwest at 7 miles an hour and the barometric pressure was 29.93 inches or 1013.5 millibars and falling. Now for some observations from the surrounding area. At BWI Marshall Airport, partly cloudy skies. Temperature 60. Winds calm. At Charlottesville, fair skies. 64. At Dulles Airport, clear. Temperature 61 degrees. Wind south at 3 miles an hour. At Fredericksburg, light rain was falling. Visibility 10 miles. Wind was calm. And the pressure was 29.94 inches and steady. At Martinsburg, mostly cloudy skies. 61. Wind south at 3 miles an hour. At Norfolk, fair. Temperature 72 degrees. At Ocean City, fair skies. It was 72 degrees. At Pawtuxet River Naval Air Station. Temperature was 66 degrees, dew point 64. And the pressure was 29.93 inches, and falling. At Quantico, fair skies. Temperature 65. Winds west at 9 miles an hour. For Richmond, fair skies. It was 67. At Roanoke, fair. Temperature 60 degrees. At Winchester, fair. Temperature 59. At New York, fair skies. 68. At Philadelphia, fair skies. 69. At Raleigh, fair skies. 67. Now for a few observations on the waters. At Washington Channel, the temperature was 72 degrees. And the water temperature was 82 degrees. At Piney Point, the wind was north at 1 knot. At Thomas Point,
the temperature was 75 degrees. Wind west, at 6 knots. The latest river levels in the Potomac, Shenandoah, and Rappahannock basins are as follows. All reports are current as of 1 a.m. and are measured in feet. For Potomac River at Shepherdstown, 2.5. Potomac River at Point of Rocks, 1.9. Potomac River at Edwards Ferry, 4.9. Potomac River at Little Falls, 3.0. North Fork Shenandoah River near Strasburg, 1.9. South Fork Shenandoah River at Front Royal, 1.2. Shenandoah River at Millville, 1.6. Rappahannock River at Remington, 3.2. Rappahannock River above Fredericksburg, 2.5. Rapidan River near Culpeper, 1.6. Opeckard Creek near Martinsburg, 3.0. Seneca Creek at Dawsonville, 2.1. Goose Creek near Leesburg, 1.2. Monocacy River at Frederick, 3.8. Here is a look at the weather features that will affect the region over the next several days. High pressure tracks in from the Tennessee and Ohio valleys through the early portion of this week. A cold front moves through Thursday, bringing the next chance for showers and storms. Now for the official National Weather Service forecast for the Washington metro area and the surrounding KHB listening area. Rest of tonight, mostly clear. Lows around 60. West winds around 5 miles an hour. Monday, sunny. Highs in the mid-80s. West winds 5 to 10 miles an hour. Monday night, mostly clear. Lows in the upper 50s. Northwest winds 5 to 10 miles an hour. Tuesday, sunny. Highs in the mid-80s. Northwest winds 5 to 10 miles an hour. Tuesday night, mostly clear. Lows in the lower 60s. West winds around 5 miles an hour until midnight, becoming light and variable. Wednesday, partly cloudy. A chance of showers. Highs in the upper 80s. Lows in the upper 60s. Chance of rain 40%. Thursday, showers likely and a chance of thunderstorms. Highs in the upper 80s. Lows in the upper 60s. Chance of rain 70%. Friday through Sunday, partly cloudy. Highs in the mid-80s. Lows in the upper 60s. This hazardous weather outlook is for the Maryland portion of the Chesapeake Bay, tidal Potomac River, and I-95 corridor through central Maryland, northern Virginia, and District of Columbia. Day 1, tonight. No hazardous weather is expected at this time. Days 2 through 7, Monday through Saturday. No hazardous weather is expected at this time. Spotter information statement, spotter activation is not expected at this time. Now for the National Weather Service marine forecast for the Chesapeake Bay from Sandy Point to North Beach, rest of tonight, northwest winds 5 knots. Waves less than 1 foot. Monday, west winds 5 to 10 knots. Waves 1 foot. Monday night, northwest winds 5 to 10 knots. Waves 1 foot. Tuesday, west winds 5 to 10 knots. Waves 1 foot. Tuesday night, west winds around 5 knots. Waves 1 foot. Wednesday, southeast winds 10 to 15 knots, becoming south after midnight. Waves 1 foot or less, building to 2 feet overnight. A chance of showers after midnight. This is the NOAA Weather Radio All Hazards Station KHP 36, broadcasting from the National Weather Service office in Sterling, Virginia, and transmitting on a frequency of 162.550 MHz from an antenna located in Manassas, Virginia. The 3 a.m. observation in Washington. At Reagan National Airport, partly cloudy skies. The temperature was 67 degrees Fahrenheit, or 19 degrees Celsius. Dew point 57. Humidity was 70%. Winds were southwest at 7 miles an hour and the barometric pressure was 29.93 inches or 1,013.5 millibars, and falling. Now for some observations from the surrounding area. At BWI Marshall Airport, partly cloudy skies. Temperature 60. Winds calm. At Charlottesville, fair skies. 64. At Dulles Airport, clear. Temperature 61 degrees. Wind south at 3 miles an hour.
At Fredericksburg, light rain was falling. Visibility 10 miles. Wind was calm. And the pressure was 29.94 inches, and steady. At Martinsburg, mostly cloudy skies. 61. Wind south at 3 miles an hour. At Norfolk, fair. Temperature 72 degrees. At Ocean City, fair skies. It was 72 degrees. At Pawtuxent River Naval Air Station. Temperature was 66 degrees, dew point 64. And the pressure was 29.93 inches, and falling. At Quantico, fair skies. Temperature 65. Winds west at 9 miles an hour. For Richmond, fair skies. It was 67. At Roanoke, fair. Temperature 60 degrees. At Winchester, fair. Temperature 59. At New York, fair skies. 68. At Philadelphia, fair skies. 69. At Raleigh, fair skies. 67. Now for a few observations on the waters. At Washington Channel, the temperature was 72 degrees. And the water temperature was 82 degrees. At Piney Point, the wind was north at 1 knot. At Thomas Point, the temperature was 75 degrees. Wind west, at 6 knots. Here is a look at the weather features that will affect the region over the next several days. High pressure tracks in from the Tennessee and Ohio valleys through the early portion of this week. A cold front moves through Thursday, bringing the next chance for showers and storms. Now for the official National Weather Service forecast for the Washington metro area and the surrounding KHB listening area. Overnight, mostly clear. Lows around 60. West winds around 5 miles an hour. Monday, sunny. Highs in the mid-80s. West winds 5 to 10 miles an hour. Monday night, mostly clear. Lows in the upper 50s. Northwest winds 5 to 10 miles an hour. Tuesday, sunny. Highs in the mid-80s. Northwest winds 5 to 10 miles an hour. Tuesday night, mostly clear. Lows in the lower 60s. West winds around 5 miles an hour until midnight, becoming light and variable. Wednesday, partly cloudy. A chance of showers. Highs in the upper 80s. Lows in the upper 60s. Chance of rain 30%. Thursday, showers likely and a chance of thunderstorms. Highs in the upper 80s. Lows in the upper 60s. Chance of rain 70%. Friday, partly cloudy. A chance of showers and thunderstorms. Highs in the upper 80s. Lows in the upper 60s. Chance of rain 30%. Saturday through Sunday, partly cloudy. Highs in the upper 80s. Lows in the upper 60s. The current time is 3:48 a.m. Eastern Daylight Time. This hazardous weather outlook is for the Maryland portion of the Chesapeake Bay, tidal Potomac River, and I-95 corridor through central Maryland, northern Virginia, and District of Columbia. Day 1, today and tonight. No hazardous weather is expected at this time. Days 2 through 7, Tuesday through Sunday. No hazardous weather is expected at this time. Spotter information statement, spotter activation is not expected at this time. Now for the National Weather Service marine forecast for the Chesapeake Bay from Sandy Point to North Beach, overnight, northwest winds 5 knots. Waves less than 1 foot. Monday, west winds around 5 knots. Waves 1 foot or less. Monday night, northwest winds 5 to 10 knots. Waves 1 foot. Tuesday, west winds 5 to 10 knots. Waves 1 foot. Tuesday night, west winds around 5 knots. Waves 1 foot or less. Wednesday, east winds around 5 knots, becoming south 10 to 15 knots. Waves 1 foot or less, building to 2 feet overnight. A chance of showers after midnight. Now for the National Weather Service marine forecast for the tidal Potomac from Key Bridge to Smith Point, overnight, northwest winds 5 knots. Waves flat. Monday, west winds around 5 knots. Waves 1 foot. Monday night, north winds 5 to 10 knots.
waves 1 foot. Tuesday, northwest winds around 5 knots. Waves 1 foot. Tuesday night, west winds around 5 knots. Waves 1 foot or less. Wednesday, south winds 10 to 15 knots. Waves 1 to 2 feet. A chance of showers after midnight. The marine forecast for the coastal waters from Fenwick Island to Chincoteague and out 20 nautical miles. Through 7 a.m., west winds 5 to 10 knots. Seas around 2 feet. Wave detail, south 2 feet at 5 seconds and northeast 1 foot at 5 seconds. A slight chance of showers. Today, west winds 5 to 10 knots, becoming southwest in the afternoon. Seas around 2 feet. Wave detail, south 2 feet at 6 seconds and east 1 foot at 12 seconds. Tonight, southwest winds 5 to 10 knots, becoming northwest 10 knots after midnight. Seas around 2 feet. Wave detail, south 2 feet at 5 seconds and north 1 foot at 2 seconds. Tuesday, north winds 10 knots, becoming east 5 to 10 knots in the afternoon. Seas around 2 feet. Wave detail, north 1 foot at 2 seconds and north 1 foot at 3 seconds. Tuesday night, southwest winds 5 to 10 knots. Seas around 2 feet. Wave detail, southeast 2 feet at 11 seconds and northeast 1 foot at 3 seconds. Wednesday, west winds 5 knots, becoming south 10 knots in the afternoon. Seas around 2 feet. Wave detail, southeast 2 feet at 10 seconds and northeast 1 foot at 5 seconds. Wednesday night, south winds 10 to 15 knots. Seas 2 to 3 feet. Thursday, south winds 10 knots. Seas 2 to 3 feet. A chance of showers. Thursday night, south winds 10 to 15 knots, becoming southwest. Seas around 3 feet. A chance of showers and thunderstorms. Friday, southwest winds 5 to 10 knots. Seas 2 to 3 feet. A chance of showers. Friday night, southwest winds 5 to 10 knots, becoming west. Seas 2 to 3 feet. A chance of showers. Winds and seas higher and near thunderstorms. The Northern Virginia Mountain forecast for elevations above 2,000 feet, including the Skyline Drive. Overnight, mostly clear. Lows in the mid-50s. Monday, sunny. Highs in the upper 70s. Monday night, mostly clear. Lows in the lower 50s. Tuesday, sunny. Highs in the upper 70s. Wednesday, partly cloudy. Lows in the upper 50s. Highs around 80. Thursday, mostly cloudy. Showers likely with a chance of thunderstorms through the night. Lows in the lower 60s. Highs around 80. Friday, partly cloudy. A chance of showers and thunderstorms through the night. Lows in the lower 60s. Highs around 80. 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The 3 a.m. observation in Washington. At Reagan National Airport, partly cloudy skies. The temperature was 67 degrees Fahrenheit, or 19 degrees Celsius. Dew point 57. Humidity was 70%. Winds were southwest at 7 miles an hour and the barometric pressure was 29.93 inches or 1,013.5 millibars, and falling. Now for some observations from the surrounding area. At BWI Marshall Airport, partly cloudy skies. Temperature 60. Winds calm. At Charlottesville, fair skies. 64. At Dulles Airport, clear. Temperature 61 degrees. Wind south at 3 miles an hour. At Fredericksburg, light rain was falling. Visibility 10 miles. Wind was calm. And the pressure was 29.94 inches, and steady. At Martinsburg, mostly cloudy skies. 61. Wind south at 3 miles an hour. At Norfolk, fair. Temperature 72 degrees. At Ocean City, fair skies. It was 72 degrees. At Pawtuxent River Naval Air Station.
Temperature was 66 degrees, dew point 64. And the pressure was 29.93 inches, and falling. At Quantico, fair skies.

At Piney Point, the wind was north at 1 knot. At Thomas Point, the temperature was 75 degrees. Wind west at 6 knots. Here is a look at the weather features that will affect the region over the next several days. High pressure tracks in from the Tennessee and Ohio valleys through the early portion of this week. A cold front moves through Thursday, bringing the next chance for showers and storms. Now for the official National Weather Service forecast for the Washington metro area and the surrounding KHB listening area. Overnight, mostly clear. Lows around 60. West winds around 5 miles an hour. Monday, sunny. Highs in the mid-80s. West winds 5 to 10 miles an hour. Monday night, mostly clear. Lows in the upper 50s. Northwest winds 5 to 10 miles an hour. Tuesday, sunny. Highs in the mid-80s. Northwest winds 5 to 10 miles an hour. Tuesday night, mostly clear. Lows in the lower 60s. West winds around 5 miles an hour until midnight, becoming light and variable. Wednesday, partly cloudy. A chance of showers. Highs in the upper 80s. Lows in the upper 60s. Chance of rain 30%. Thursday, showers likely and a chance of thunderstorms. Highs in the upper 80s. Lows in the upper 60s. Chance of rain 70%. Friday, partly cloudy. A chance of showers and thunderstorms. Highs in the upper 80s. Lows in the upper 60s. Chance of rain 30%. Saturday through Sunday, partly cloudy. Highs in the upper 80s. Lows in the upper 60s. This hazardous weather outlook is for the Maryland portion of the Chesapeake Bay, tidal Potomac River, and I-95 corridor through central Maryland, northern Virginia, and District of Columbia. Day 1, today and tonight. No hazardous weather is expected at this time. Days 2 through 7, Tuesday through Sunday. No hazardous weather is expected at this time. Spotter information statement, spotter activation is not expected at this time. Now for the National Weather Service marine forecast for the Chesapeake Bay from Sandy Point to North Beach, overnight, northwest winds 5 knots. Waves less than 1 foot. Monday, west winds around 5 knots. Waves 1 foot or less. Monday night, northwest winds 5 to 10 knots. Waves 1 foot. Tuesday, west winds 5 to 10 knots. Waves 1 foot. Tuesday night, west winds around 5 knots. Waves 1 foot or less. Wednesday, east winds around 5 knots, becoming south 10 to 15 knots. Waves 1 foot or less, building to 2 feet overnight. A chance of showers after midnight. Now for the National Weather Service marine forecast for the tidal Potomac from Key Bridge to Smith Point, overnight, northwest winds 5 knots. Waves flat. Monday, west winds around 5 knots. Waves 1 foot. Monday night, north winds 5 to 10 knots. Waves 1 foot. Tuesday, northwest winds around 5 knots. Waves 1 foot. Tuesday night, west winds around 5 knots. Waves 1 foot or less. Wednesday, south winds 10 to 15 knots. Waves 1 to 2 feet. A chance of showers after midnight. The Northern Virginia Mountain forecast for elevations above 2,000 feet including the Skyline Drive. Overnight, mostly clear. Lows in the mid-50s. Monday, sunny. Highs in the upper 70s. Monday night, mostly clear. Lows in the lower 50s. Tuesday, sunny. Highs in the upper 70s. Wednesday, partly cloudy. Lows in the upper 50s. Highs around 80. Thursday, mostly cloudy. Showers likely with a chance of thunderstorms through the night. Lows in the lower 60s. Highs around 80. Friday, partly cloudy. A chance of showers and thunderstorms through the night. Lows in the lower 60s. Highs around 80. The latest river levels in the Potomac, Shenandoah, and Rappahannock basins are as follows. All reports are current as of 1 a.m. and are measured in feet. For Potomac River at Shepherdstown, 2.5. Potomac River at 0.5.

of rocks, 1.9. Potomac River at Edwards Ferry, 4.9. Potomac River at Little Falls, 3.0. North Fork Shenandoah River near Strasburg, 1.9. South Fork Shenandoah River at Front Royal, 1.2. Shenandoah River at Millville, 1.6. Rappahannock River at Remington, 3.2. Rappahannock River above Fredericksburg, 2.5. Rapidan River near Culpeper, 1.6. Opeckham Creek near Martinsburg, 3.0. Seneca Creek at Dawsonville, 2.1. Goose Creek near Leesburg, 1.2. Monocacy River at Frederick, 3.8. This is the NOAA Weather Radio All Hazards Station KHP36, broadcasting from the National Weather Service Office in Sterling, Virginia, and transmitting on a frequency of 162.550 MHz from an antenna located in Manassas, Virginia. The 3 a.m. observation in Washington. At Reagan National Airport, partly cloudy skies. The temperature was 67 degrees Fahrenheit, or 19 degrees Celsius. Dew point 57. Humidity was 70%. Winds were southwest at 7 miles an hour and the barometric pressure was 29.93 inches or 1,013.5 millibars and falling. Now for some observations from the surrounding area. At BWI Marshall Airport, partly cloudy skies. Temperature 60. Winds calm. At Charlottesville, fair skies. 64. At Dulles Airport, clear. Temperature 61 degrees. Wind south at 3 miles an hour. At Fredericksburg, light rain was falling. Visibility 10 miles. Wind was calm. And the pressure was 29.94 inches and steady. At Martinsburg, mostly cloudy skies. 61. Wind south at 3 miles an hour. At Norfolk, fair. Temperature 72 degrees. At Ocean City, fair skies. It was 72 degrees. At Pawtuxent River Naval Air Station. Temperature was 66 degrees, dew point 64. And the pressure was 29.93 inches and falling. At Quantico, fair skies. Temperature 65. Winds west at 9 miles an hour. For Richmond, fair skies. It was 67. At Roanoke, fair. Temperature 60 degrees. At Winchester, fair. Temperature 59. At New York, fair skies. 68. At Philadelphia, fair skies. 69. At Raleigh, fair skies. 67. Now for a few observations on the waters. At Washington Channel, the temperature was 72 degrees. And the water temperature was 82 degrees. At Piney Point, the wind was north at 1 knot. At Thomas Point, the temperature was 75 degrees. Wind west at 6 knots. The current time is 4:04 a.m. Eastern Daylight Time. Here is a look at the weather features that will affect the region over the next several days. High pressure tracks in from the Tennessee and Ohio valleys through the early portion of this week. A cold front moves through Thursday, bringing the next chance for showers and storms. Now for the official National Weather Service forecast for the Washington metro area and the surrounding KHB listening area. Overnight, mostly clear. Lows around 60. West winds around 5 miles an hour. Monday, sunny. Highs in the mid-80s. West winds 5 to 10 miles an hour. Monday night, mostly clear. Lows in the upper 50s. Northwest winds 5 to 10 miles an hour. Tuesday, sunny. Highs in the mid-80s. Northwest winds 5 to 10 miles an hour. Tuesday night, mostly clear. Lows in the lower 60s. West winds around 5 miles an hour until midnight, becoming light and variable. Wednesday, partly cloudy. A chance of showers. Highs in the upper 80s. Lows in the upper 60s. Chance of rain 30%. Thursday, showers likely and a chance of thunderstorms. Highs in the upper 80s. Lows in the upper 60s. Chance of rain 70%. Friday, partly cloudy.
a chance of showers and thunderstorms. Highs in the upper 80s. Lows in the upper 60s. Chance of rain 30%. Saturday through Sunday, partly cloudy. Highs in the upper 80s. Lows in the upper 60s. This hazardous weather outlook is for the Maryland portion of the Chesapeake Bay, tidal Potomac River, and I-95 corridor through central Maryland, northern Virginia, and District of Columbia. Day 1, today and tonight. No hazardous weather is expected at this time. Days 2 through 7, Tuesday through Sunday. No hazardous weather is expected at this time. Spotter information statement, spotter activation is not expected at this time. Now for the National Weather Service marine forecast for the Chesapeake Bay from Sandy Point to North Beach, overnight, northwest winds 5 knots. Waves less than 1 foot. Monday, west winds around 5 knots. Waves 1 foot or less. Monday night, northwest winds 5 to 10 knots. Waves 1 foot. Tuesday, west winds 5 to 10 knots. Waves 1 foot. Tuesday night, west winds around 5 knots. Waves 1 foot or less. Wednesday, east winds around 5 knots, becoming south 10 to 15 knots. Waves 1 foot or less, building to 2 feet overnight. A chance of showers after midnight. Now for the National Weather Service marine forecast for the tidal Potomac from Key Bridge to Smith Point, overnight, northwest winds 5 knots. Waves flat. Monday, west winds around 5 knots. Waves 1 foot. Monday night, north winds 5 to 10 knots. Waves 1 foot. Tuesday, northwest winds around 5 knots. Waves 1 foot. Tuesday night, west winds around 5 knots. Waves 1 foot or less. Wednesday, south winds 10 to 15 knots. Waves 1 to 2 feet. A chance of showers after midnight. The Northern Virginia Mountain forecast for elevations above 2,000 feet, including the Skyline Drive. Overnight, mostly clear. Lows in the mid-50s. Monday, sunny. Highs in the upper 70s. Monday night, mostly clear. Lows in the lower 50s. Tuesday, sunny. Highs in the upper 70s. Wednesday, partly cloudy. Lows in the upper 50s. Highs around 80. Thursday, mostly cloudy. Showers likely with a chance of thunderstorms through the night. Lows in the lower 60s. Highs around 80. Friday, partly cloudy. A chance of showers and thunderstorms through the night. Lows in the lower 60s. Highs around 80. This is the NOAA Weather Radio All Hazards Station KHP36, broadcasting from the National Weather Service Office in Sterling, Virginia, and transmitting on a frequency of 162.550 MHz from an antenna located in Manassas, Virginia. The 3 a.m. observation in Washington. At Reagan National Airport, partly cloudy skies. The temperature was 67 degrees Fahrenheit, or 19 degrees Celsius. Dew point 57. Humidity was 70%. Winds were southwest at 7 miles an hour and the barometric pressure was 29.93 inches or 1013.5 millibars and falling. Now for some observations from the surrounding area. At BWI Marshall Airport, partly cloudy skies. Temperature 60. Winds calm. At Charlottesville, fair skies. 64. At Dulles Airport, clear. Temperature 61 degrees. Wind south at 3 miles an hour. At Fredericksburg, light rain was falling. Visibility 10 miles. Wind was calm. And the pressure was 29.94 inches and steady. At Martinsburg, mostly cloudy skies. 61. Wind south at 3 miles an hour. At Norfolk, fair. Temperature 72 degrees. At Ocean City, fair skies. It was 72 degrees. At Pawtuxent River Naval Air Station, temperature was 66 degrees, dew point 64. And the pressure was 29.93 inches, and falling. At Quantico, fair skies. Temperature 65. Winds west at 9 miles an hour. For Richmond, fair skies.
It was 67. At Roanoke, fair. Temperature 60 degrees. At Winchester, fair. Temperature 59. At New York, fair skies. 68. At Philadelphia, fair skies. 69. At Raleigh, fair skies. 67. Now for a few observations on the waters. At Washington Channel, the temperature was 72 degrees. And the water temperature was 82 degrees. At Piney Point, the wind was north at 1 knot. At Thomas Point, the temperature was 75 degrees. Wind west at 6 knots. The 4 a.m. observation in Washington. At Reagan National Airport, clear skies. The temperature was 67 degrees Fahrenheit, or 19 degrees Celsius. Dew point 57. Humidity was 70%. Winds were south at 6 miles an hour and the barometric pressure was 29.93 inches or 1013.5 millibars, and steady. Now for some observations from the surrounding area. At BWI Marshall Airport, partly cloudy skies. Temperature 61. Winds calm. At Charlottesville, fair skies. 60. At Dulles Airport, clear. Temperature 59 degrees. Winds calm. At Fredericksburg, drizzle was falling. Visibility 10 miles. Wind was calm. And the pressure was 29.94 inches and steady. At Martinsburg, cloudy skies. 62. Winds east at 3 miles an hour. At Norfolk, fair. Temperature 72 degrees. At Ocean City, mostly cloudy skies. It was 70 degrees. At Quantico, fair skies. Temperature 63. Winds west at 7 miles an hour. For Richmond, mostly cloudy skies. It was 63. At Roanoke, fair. Temperature 60 degrees. At Winchester, cloudy. Temperature 63. At New York, fair skies. 67. At Philadelphia, fair skies. 68. At Raleigh, fair skies. 65. Now for a few observations on the waters. At Washington Channel, the temperature was 72 degrees. And the water temperature was 82 degrees. At Piney Point, the wind was west at 2 knots. At Thomas Point, the temperature was 74 degrees. Wind west at 4 knots. Here is a look at the weather features that will affect the region over the next several days. High pressure tracks in from the Tennessee and Ohio valleys through the early portion of this week. A cold front moves through Thursday, bringing the next chance for showers and storms. Now for the official National Weather Service forecast for the Washington metro area and the surrounding KHB listening area. Overnight, mostly clear. Lows around 60. West winds around 5 miles an hour. Monday, sunny. Highs in the mid-80s. West winds 5 to 10 miles an hour. Monday night, mostly clear. Lows in the upper 50s. Northwest winds 5 to 10 miles an hour. Tuesday, sunny. Highs in the mid-80s. Northwest winds 5 to 10 miles an hour. Tuesday night, mostly clear. Lows in the lower 60s. West winds around 5 miles an hour until midnight, becoming light and variable. Wednesday, partly cloudy. A chance of showers. Highs in the upper 80s. Lows in the upper 60s. Chance of rain 30%. Thursday, showers likely and a chance of thunderstorms. Highs in the upper 80s. Lows in the upper 60s. Chance of rain 70%. Friday, partly cloudy. A chance of showers and thunderstorms. Highs in the upper 80s. Lows in the upper 60s. Chance of rain 30%. Saturday through Sunday, partly cloudy. Highs in the upper 80s. Lows in the upper 60s. This hazardous weather outlook is for the Maryland portion of the Chesapeake Bay, tidal Potomac River, and I-95 corridor through central Maryland, northern Virginia, and District of Columbia. Day 1, today and tonight. No hazardous weather is expected at this time.
days 2 through 7, Tuesday through Sunday. No hazardous weather is expected at this time. Spotter information statement, spotter activation is not expected at this time. Now for the National Weather Service marine forecast for the Chesapeake Bay from Sandy Point to North Beach, overnight, northwest winds 5 knots. Waves less than 1 foot. Monday, west winds around 5 knots. Waves 1 foot or less. Monday night, northwest winds 5 to 10 knots. Waves 1 foot. Tuesday, west winds 5 to 10 knots. Waves 1 foot. Tuesday night, west winds around 5 knots. Waves 1 foot or less. Wednesday, east winds around 5 knots, becoming south 10 to 15 knots. Waves 1 foot or less, building to 2 feet overnight. A chance of showers after midnight. Now for the National Weather Service marine forecast for the tidal Potomac from Key Bridge to Smith Point, overnight, northwest winds 5 knots. Waves flat. Monday, west winds around 5 knots. Waves 1 foot. Monday night, north winds 5 to 10 knots. Waves 1 foot. Tuesday, northwest winds around 5 knots. Waves 1 foot. Tuesday night, west winds around 5 knots. Waves 1 foot or less. Wednesday, south winds 10 to 15 knots. Waves 1 to 2 feet. A chance of showers after midnight. The current time is 4:17 a.m. Eastern Daylight Time. The Northern Virginia Mountain forecast for elevations above 2,000 feet, including the Skyline Drive. Overnight, mostly clear. Lows in the mid-50s. Monday, sunny. Highs in the upper 70s. Monday night, mostly clear. Lows in the lower 50s. Tuesday, sunny. Highs in the upper 70s. Wednesday, partly cloudy. Lows in the upper 50s. Highs around 80. Thursday, mostly cloudy. Showers likely with a chance of thunderstorms through the night. Lows in the lower 60s. Highs around 80. Friday, partly cloudy. A chance of showers and thunderstorms through the night. Lows in the lower 60s. Highs around 80. 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Broadcasting from the National Weather Service office in Sterling, Virginia, and transmitting on a frequency of 162.550 MHz, from an antenna located in Manassas, Virginia. The 4 a.m. observation in Washington. At Reagan National Airport, clear skies. The temperature was 67 degrees Fahrenheit, or 19 degrees Celsius. Dew point 57. Humidity was 70%. Winds were south at 6 miles an hour and the barometric pressure was 29.93 inches or 1013.5 millibars, and steady. Now for some observations from the surrounding area. At BWI Marshall Airport, partly cloudy skies. Temperature 61. Winds calm. At Charlottesville, fair skies. 60. At Dulles Airport, clear. Temperature 59 degrees. Winds calm. At Fredericksburg, drizzle was falling. Visibility 10 miles. Wind was calm. And the pressure was 29.94 inches, and steady. At Martinsburg, cloudy skies. 62. Wind ceased at 3 miles an hour. At Norfolk, fair. Temperature 72 degrees. At Ocean City, mostly cloudy skies. It was 70 degrees. At Quantico, fair skies. Temperature 63. Winds west at 7 miles an hour. For Richmond, mostly cloudy skies. It was 63. At Roanoke, fair. Temperature 60 degrees. At Winchester, cloudy. Temperature 63. At New York, fair skies. 67. At Philadelphia, fair skies. 68. At Raleigh, fair skies. 65. Now for a few observations on the waters. At Washington Channel, the temperature was 72 degrees, and the water temperature was 82 degrees. At Piney Point, the wind was west at 2 knots. At Thomas Point, the temperature was 74 degrees.
Wind west at 4 knots. The latest river levels in the Potomac, Shenandoah, and Rappahannock basins are as follows. All reports are current as of 1 a.m. and are measured in feet. For Potomac River at Shepherdstown, 2.5. Potomac River at Point of Rocks, 1.9. Potomac River at Edwards Ferry, 4.9. Potomac River at Little Falls, 3.0. North Fork Shenandoah River near Strasburg, 1.9. South Fork Shenandoah River at Front Royal, 1.2. Shenandoah River at Millville, 1.6. Rappahannock River at Remington, 3.2. Rappahannock River above Fredericksburg, 2.5. Rapidan River near Culpeper, 1.6. Opeckard Creek near Martinsburg, 3.0. Seneca Creek at Dawsonville, 2.1. Goose Creek near Leesburg, 1.2. Monocacy River at Frederick, 3.8. Here is a look at the weather features that will affect the region over the next several days. High pressure tracks in from the Tennessee and Ohio valleys through the early portion of this week. A cold front moves through Thursday, bringing the next chance for showers and storms. Now for the official National Weather Service forecast for the Washington metro area and the surrounding KHB listening area. Overnight, mostly clear. Lows around 60. West winds around 5 miles an hour. Monday, sunny. Highs in the mid-80s. West winds 5 to 10 miles an hour. Monday night, mostly clear. Lows in the upper 50s. Northwest winds 5 to 10 miles an hour. Tuesday, sunny. Highs in the mid-80s. Northwest winds 5 to 10 miles an hour. Tuesday night, mostly clear. Lows in the lower 60s. West winds around 5 miles an hour until midnight, becoming light and variable. Wednesday, partly cloudy. A chance of showers. Highs in the upper 80s. Lows in the upper 60s. Chance of rain 30%. Thursday, showers likely and a chance of thunderstorms. Highs in the upper 80s. Lows in the upper 60s. Chance of rain 70%. Friday, partly cloudy. A chance of showers and thunderstorms. Highs in the upper 80s. Lows in the upper 60s. Chance of rain 30%. Saturday through Sunday, partly cloudy. Highs in the upper 80s. Lows in the upper 60s. This hazardous weather outlook is for the Maryland portion of the Chesapeake Bay, tidal Potomac River, and I-95 corridor through central Maryland, northern Virginia, and District of Columbia. Day 1, today and tonight. No hazardous weather is expected at this time. Days 2 through 7, Tuesday through Sunday. No hazardous weather is expected at this time. Spotter information statement, spotter activation is not expected at this time. Now for the National Weather Service marine forecast for the Chesapeake Bay from Sandy Point to North Beach, overnight, northwest winds 5 knots. Waves less than 1 foot. Monday, west winds around 5 knots. Waves 1 foot or less. Monday night, northwest winds 5 to 10 knots. Waves 1 foot. Tuesday, west winds 5 to 10 knots. Waves 1 foot. Tuesday night, west winds around 5 knots. Waves 1 foot or less. Wednesday, east winds around 5 knots, becoming south 10 to 15 knots. Waves 1 foot or less, building to 2 feet overnight. A chance of showers after midnight. Now for the National Weather Service marine forecast for the tidal Potomac from Key Bridge to Smith Point, overnight, northwest winds 5 knots. Waves flat. Monday, west winds around 5 knots. Waves 1 foot. Monday night, north winds 5 to 10 knots. Waves 1 foot. Tuesday, northwest winds around 5 knots. Waves 1 foot. Tuesday night, west winds around 5 knots. Waves 1 foot or less. Wednesday, south winds 10 to 15 knots. Waves 1 to 2 feet. A chance of showers after midnight. The Northern Virginia Mountain forecast for elevations above 2,000 feet including the Skyline Drive. Overnight, mostly clear. Lows in the mid-50s. Monday, sunny.
highs in the upper 70s. Monday night, mostly clear. Lows in the lower 50s. Tuesday, sunny. Highs in the upper 70s. Wednesday, partly cloudy. Lows in the upper 50s. Highs around 80. Thursday, mostly cloudy. Showers likely with a chance of thunderstorms through the night. Lows in the lower 60s. Highs around 80. Friday, partly cloudy. A chance of showers and thunderstorms through the night. Lows in the lower 60s. Highs around 80. This is the NOAA Weather Radio All Hazards Station KHP36, broadcasting from the National Weather Service office in Sterling, Virginia, and transmitting on a frequency of 162.550 MHz from an antenna located in Manassas, Virginia. The 4 a.m. observation in Washington. At Reagan National Airport, clear skies. The temperature was 67 degrees Fahrenheit, or 19 degrees Celsius. Dew point 57. Humidity was 70%. Winds were south at 6 miles an hour and the barometric pressure was 29.93 inches or 1,013.5 millibars, and steady. Now for some observations from the surrounding area. At BWI Marshall Airport, partly cloudy skies. Temperature 61. Winds calm. At Charlottesville, fair skies. 60. At Dulles Airport, clear. Temperature 59 degrees. Winds calm. At Fredericksburg, drizzle was falling. Visibility 10 miles. Wind was calm. And the pressure was 29.94 inches, and steady. At Martinsburg, cloudy skies. 62. Wind ceased at 3 miles an hour. At Norfolk, fair. Temperature 72 degrees. At Ocean City, mostly cloudy skies. It was 70 degrees. At Quantico, fair skies. Temperature 63. Winds west at 7 miles an hour. For Richmond, mostly cloudy skies. It was 63. At Roanoke, fair. Temperature 60 degrees. At Winchester, cloudy. Temperature 63. At New York, fair skies. 67. At Philadelphia, fair skies. 68. At Raleigh, fair skies. 65. Now for a few observations on the waters. At Washington Channel, the temperature was 72 degrees. And the water temperature was 82 degrees. At Piney Point, the wind was west at 2 knots. At Thomas Point, the temperature was 74 degrees. Wind west at 4 knots. Here is a look at the weather features that will affect the region over the next several days. High pressure tracks in from the Tennessee and Ohio valleys through the early portion of this week. A cold front moves through Thursday, bringing the next chance for showers and storms. Now for the official National Weather Service forecast for the Washington metro area and the surrounding KHB listening area. Overnight, mostly clear. Lows around 60. West winds around 5 miles an hour. Monday, sunny. Highs in the mid-80s. West winds 5 to 10 miles an hour. Monday night, mostly clear. Lows in the upper 50s. Northwest winds 5 to 10 miles an hour. Tuesday, sunny. Highs in the mid-80s. Northwest winds 5 to 10 miles an hour. Tuesday night, mostly clear. Lows in the lower 60s. West winds around 5 miles an hour until midnight, becoming light and variable. Wednesday, partly cloudy. A chance of showers. Highs in the upper 80s. Lows in the upper 60s. Chance of rain 30%. Thursday, showers likely and a chance of thunderstorms. Highs in the upper 80s. Lows in the upper 60s. Chance of rain 70%. Friday, partly cloudy. A chance of showers and thunderstorms. Highs in the upper 80s. Lows in the upper 60s. Chance of rain 30%. Saturday through Sunday, partly cloudy. Highs in the upper 80s. Lows in the upper 60s. This hazardous weather outlook is for the Maryland portion of the Chesapeake Bay, Tidal Potomac River, and I-95 corridor through central Maryland,
Northern Virginia, and District of Columbia. Day 1, today and tonight. No hazardous weather is expected at this time. Days 2 through 7, Tuesday through Sunday. No hazardous weather is expected at this time. Spotter information statement, spotter activation is not expected at this time. Now for the National Weather Service marine forecast for the Chesapeake Bay from Sandy Point to North Beach, overnight, northwest winds 5 knots. Waves less than 1 foot. Monday, west winds around 5 knots. Waves 1 foot or less. Monday night, northwest winds 5 to 10 knots. Waves 1 foot. Tuesday, west winds 5 to 10 knots. Waves 1 foot. Tuesday night, west winds around 5 knots. Waves 1 foot or less. Wednesday, east winds around 5 knots, becoming south 10 to 15 knots. Waves 1 foot or less, building to 2 feet overnight. A chance of showers after midnight. Now for the National Weather Service marine forecast for the tidal Potomac from Key Bridge to Smith Point, overnight, northwest winds 5 knots. Waves flat. Monday, west winds around 5 knots. Waves 1 foot. Monday night, north winds 5 to 10 knots. Waves 1 foot. Tuesday, northwest winds around 5 knots. Waves 1 foot. Tuesday night, west winds around 5 knots. Waves 1 foot or less. Wednesday, south winds 10 to 15 knots. Waves 1 to 2 feet. A chance of showers after midnight. The current time is 4:32 a.m. Eastern Daylight Time. The Northern Virginia Mountain forecast for elevations above 2,000 feet including the Skyline Drive. Overnight, mostly clear. Lows in the mid-50s. Monday, sunny. Highs in the upper 70s. Monday night, mostly clear. Lows in the lower 50s. Tuesday, sunny. Highs in the upper 70s. Wednesday, partly cloudy. Lows in the upper 50s. Highs around 80. Thursday, mostly cloudy. Showers likely with a chance of thunderstorms through the night. Lows in the lower 60s. Highs around 80. Friday, partly cloudy. A chance of showers and thunderstorms through the night. Lows in the lower 60s. Highs around 80. 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The 4 a.m. observation in Washington. At Reagan National Airport, clear skies. The temperature was 67 degrees Fahrenheit, or 19 degrees Celsius. Dew point 57. Humidity was 70%. Winds were south at 6 miles an hour and the barometric pressure was 29.93 inches or 1,013.5 millibars, and steady. Now for some observations from the surrounding area. At BWI Marshall Airport, partly cloudy skies. Temperature 61. Winds calm. At Charlottesville, fair skies. 60. At Dulles Airport, clear. Temperature 59 degrees. Winds calm. At Fredericksburg. Drizzle was falling. Visibility 10 miles. Wind was calm. And the pressure was 29.94 inches and steady. At Martinsburg, cloudy skies. 62. Winds east at 3 miles an hour. At Norfolk, fair. Temperature 72 degrees. At Ocean City, mostly cloudy skies. It was 70 degrees. At Quantico, fair skies. Temperature 63. Winds west at 7 miles an hour. For Richmond, mostly cloudy skies. It was 63. At Roanoke, fair. Temperature 60 degrees. At Winchester, cloudy. Temperature 63. At New York, fair skies. 67. At Philadelphia, fair skies. 68. At Raleigh, fair skies. 65. Now for a few observations on the waters. At Washington Channel. The temperature was 72 degrees.
and the water temperature was 82 degrees. At Piney Point, the wind was west at 2 knots. At Tom's Point, the temperature was 74 degrees. Wind west at 4 knots. Here is a look at the weather features that will affect the region over the next several days. High pressure tracks in from the Tennessee and Ohio valleys through the early portion of this week. A cold front moves through Thursday, bringing the next chance for showers and storms. Now for the official National Weather Service forecast for the Washington metro area and the surrounding KHB listening area. Overnight, mostly clear. Lows around 60. West winds around 5 miles an hour. Monday, sunny. Highs in the mid-80s. West winds 5 to 10 miles an hour. Monday night, mostly clear. Lows in the upper 50s. Northwest winds 5 to 10 miles an hour. Tuesday, sunny. Highs in the mid-80s. Northwest winds 5 to 10 miles an hour. Tuesday night, mostly clear. Lows in the lower 60s. West winds around 5 miles an hour until midnight, becoming light and variable. Wednesday, partly cloudy. A chance of showers. Highs in the upper 80s. Lows in the upper 60s. Chance of rain 30%. Thursday, showers likely and a chance of thunderstorms. Highs in the upper 80s. Lows in the upper 60s. Chance of rain 70%. Friday, partly cloudy. A chance of showers and thunderstorms. Highs in the upper 80s. Lows in the upper 60s. Chance of rain 30%. Saturday through Sunday, partly cloudy. Highs in the upper 80s. Lows in the upper 60s. This hazardous weather outlook is for the Maryland portion of the Chesapeake Bay, Tidal Potomac River, and I-95 corridor through Central Maryland, Northern Virginia, and District of Columbia. Day 1, today and tonight. No hazardous weather is expected at this time. Days 2 through 7, Tuesday through Sunday. No hazardous weather is expected at this time. Spotter information statement, spotter activation is not expected at this time. Now for the National Weather Service marine forecast for the Chesapeake Bay from Sandy Point to North Beach, overnight, northwest winds 5 knots. Waves less than 1 foot. Monday, west winds around 5 knots. Waves 1 foot or less. Monday night, northwest winds 5 to 10 knots. Waves 1 foot. Tuesday, west winds 5 to 10 knots. Waves 1 foot. Tuesday night, west winds around 5 knots. Waves 1 foot or less. Wednesday, east winds around 5 knots, becoming south 10 to 15 knots. Waves 1 foot or less, building to 2 feet overnight. A chance of showers after midnight. Now for the National Weather Service marine forecast for the Tidal Potomac from Key Bridge to Smith Point, overnight, northwest winds 5 knots. Waves flat. Monday, west winds around 5 knots. Waves 1 foot. Monday night, north winds 5 to 10 knots. Waves 1 foot. Tuesday, northwest winds around 5 knots. Waves 1 foot. Tuesday night, west winds around 5 knots. Waves 1 foot or less. Wednesday, south winds 10 to 15 knots. Waves 1 to 2 feet. A chance of showers after midnight. The Northern Virginia Mountain forecast for elevations above 2,000 feet including the Skyline Drive. Overnight, mostly clear. Lows in the mid-50s. Monday, sunny. Highs in the upper 70s. Monday night, mostly clear. Lows in the lower 50s. Tuesday, sunny. Highs in the upper 70s. Wednesday, partly cloudy. Lows in the upper 50s. Highs around 80. Thursday, mostly cloudy. Showers likely with a chance of thunderstorms through the night. Lows in the lower 60s. Highs around 80. Friday, partly cloudy. A chance of showers and thunderstorms through the night. Lows in the lower 60s. Highs around 80. The latest river levels in the Potomac, Shenandoah, and Rappahannock basins are as follows. All reports are current as of 1 a.m. and are measured in feet.
For Potomac River at Shepherdstown, 2.5. Potomac River at Point of Rocks, 1.9. Potomac River at Edwards Ferry, 4.9. Potomac River at Little Falls, 3.0. North Fork Shenandoah River near Strasburg, 1.9. South Fork Shenandoah River at Front Royal, 1.2. 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Rappahannock River at Remington, 3.2. Rappahannock River above Fredericksburg, 2.5. Rapidan River near Culpeper, 1.6. Opecket Creek near Martinsburg, 3.0. Seneca Creek at Dawsonville, 2.1. Goose Creek near Leesburg, 1.2. Monocacy River at Frederick, 3.8. This is the NOAA Weather Radio All Hazards Station KHP36, broadcasting from the National Weather Service Office in Sterling, Virginia, and transmitting on a frequency of 162.550 MHz from an antenna located in Manassas, Virginia. The 4 a.m. observation in Washington. At Reagan National Airport, clear skies. The temperature was 67 degrees Fahrenheit, or 19 degrees Celsius. Dew point 57. Humidity was 70%. Winds were south at 6 miles an hour and the barometric pressure was 29.93 inches or 1,013.5 millibars, and steady. Now for some observations from the surrounding area. At BWI Marshall Airport, partly cloudy skies. Temperature 61. Winds calm. At Charlottesville, fair skies. 60. At Dulles Airport, clear. Temperature 59 degrees. Winds calm. At Fredericksburg, drizzle was falling. Visibility 10 miles. Wind was calm. And the pressure was 29.94 inches, and steady. At Martinsburg, cloudy skies. 62. Winds east at 3 miles an hour. At Norfolk, fair. Temperature 72 degrees. At Ocean City, mostly cloudy skies. It was 70 degrees. At Quantico, fair skies. Temperature 63. Winds west at 7 miles an hour. For Richmond, mostly cloudy skies. It was 63. At Roanoke, fair. Temperature 60 degrees. At Winchester, cloudy. Temperature 63. At New York, fair skies. 67. At Philadelphia, fair skies. 68. At Raleigh, fair skies. 65. Now for a few observations on the waters. At Washington Channel, the temperature was 72 degrees, and the water temperature was 82 degrees. At Piney Point, the wind was west at 2 knots. At Thomas Point, the temperature was 74 degrees, wind west at 4 knots. The marine forecast for the coastal waters from Fenwick Island to Chincoteague and out 20 nautical miles. Through 7 a.m., west winds 5 to 10 knots. Seas around 2 feet. Wave detail, south 2 feet at 5 seconds and northeast 1 foot at 5 seconds. A slight chance of showers. Today, west winds 5 to 10 knots, becoming southwest in the afternoon. Seas around 2 feet. Wave detail, south 2 feet at 6 seconds and east 1 foot at 12 seconds. Tonight, southwest winds 5 to 10 knots, becoming northwest 10 knots after midnight. Seas around 2 feet. Wave detail, south 2 feet at 5 seconds and north 1 foot at 2 seconds. Tuesday, north winds 10 knots, becoming east 5 to 10 knots in the afternoon. Seas around 2 feet. Wave detail, north 1 foot at 2 seconds and north 1 foot at 3 seconds. Tuesday night, southwest winds 5 to 10 knots. Seas around 2 feet. Wave detail, southeast 2 feet at 11 seconds and northeast 1 foot at 3 seconds. Wednesday, west winds 5 knots, becoming south 10 knots in the afternoon. Seas around 2 feet. Wave detail, southeast 2 feet at 10 seconds and northeast 1 foot at 5 seconds. Wednesday night, south winds 10 to 15 knots. Seas 2 to 3 feet. Thursday, south winds 10 knots. Seas 2 to 3 feet. A chance of showers. Thursday night, south winds 10 to 15 knots, becoming southwest.
seas around 3 feet. A chance of showers and thunderstorms. Friday, southwest winds 5 to 10 knots. Seas 2 to 3 feet. A chance of showers. Friday night, southwest winds 5 to 10 knots, becoming west. Seas 2 to 3 feet. A chance of showers. Winds and seas higher and near thunderstorms. Here is a look at the weather features that will affect the region over the next several days. High pressure tracks in from the Tennessee and Ohio valleys through the early portion of this week. A cold front moves through Thursday, bringing the next chance for showers and storms. Now for the official National Weather Service forecast for the Washington metro area and the surrounding KHB listening area. Overnight, mostly clear. Lows around 60. West winds around 5 miles an hour. Monday, sunny. Highs in the mid-80s. West winds 5 to 10 miles an hour. Monday night, mostly clear. Lows in the upper 50s. Northwest winds 5 to 10 miles an hour. Tuesday, sunny. Highs in the mid-80s. Northwest winds 5 to 10 miles an hour. Tuesday night, mostly clear. Lows in the lower 60s. West winds around 5 miles an hour until midnight, becoming light and variable. Wednesday, partly cloudy. A chance of showers. Highs in the upper 80s. Lows in the upper 60s. Chance of rain 30%. Thursday, showers likely and a chance of thunderstorms. Highs in the upper 80s. Lows in the upper 60s. Chance of rain 70%. Friday, partly cloudy. A chance of showers and thunderstorms. Highs in the upper 80s. Lows in the upper 60s. Chance of rain 30%. Saturday through Sunday, partly cloudy. Highs in the upper 80s. Lows in the upper 60s. The current time is 4:47 a.m. Eastern Daylight Time. This hazardous weather outlook is for the Maryland portion of the Chesapeake Bay, tidal Potomac River, and I-95 corridor through Central Maryland, Northern Virginia, and District of Columbia. Day 1, today and tonight. No hazardous weather is expected at this time. Days 2 through 7, Tuesday through Sunday. No hazardous weather is expected at this time. Spotter information statement, spotter activation is not expected at this time. Now for the National Weather Service marine forecast for the Chesapeake Bay from Sandy Point to North Beach, overnight, northwest winds 5 knots. Waves less than 1 foot. Monday, west winds around 5 knots. Waves 1 foot or less. Monday night, northwest winds 5 to 10 knots. Waves 1 foot. Tuesday, west winds 5 to 10 knots. Waves 1 foot. Tuesday night, west winds around 5 knots. Waves 1 foot or less. Wednesday, east winds around 5 knots, becoming south 10 to 15 knots. Waves 1 foot or less, building to 2 feet overnight. A chance of showers after midnight. Now for the National Weather Service marine forecast for the tidal Potomac from Key Bridge to Smith Point, overnight, northwest winds 5 knots. Waves flat. Monday, west winds around 5 knots. Waves 1 foot. Monday night, north winds 5 to 10 knots. Waves 1 foot. Tuesday, northwest winds around 5 knots. Waves 1 foot. Tuesday night, west winds around 5 knots. Waves 1 foot or less. Wednesday, south winds 10 to 15 knots. Waves 1 to 2 feet. A chance of showers after midnight. The Northern Virginia Mountain forecast for elevations above 2,000 feet including the Skyline Drive. Overnight, mostly clear. Lows in the mid-50s. Monday, sunny. Highs in the upper 70s. Monday night, mostly clear. Lows in the lower 50s. Tuesday, sunny. Highs in the upper 70s. Wednesday, partly cloudy. Lows in the upper 50s. Highs around 80. Thursday, mostly cloudy. Showers likely with a chance of thunderstorms through the night. Lows in the lower 60s. Highs around 80. Friday, partly cloudy. A chance of showers and thunderstorms through the night.
lows in the lower 60s, highs around 80. This is the NOAA Weather Radio All Hazards Station KHP36, broadcasting from the National Weather Service office in Sterling, Virginia, and transmitting on a frequency of 162.550 MHz from an antenna located in Manassas, Virginia. The 4 a.m. observation in Washington. At Reagan National Airport, clear skies. The temperature was 67 degrees Fahrenheit, or 19 degrees Celsius. Dew point 57. Humidity was 70%. Winds were south at 6 miles an hour and the barometric pressure was 29.93 inches or 1,013.5 millibars, and steady. Now for some observations from the surrounding area. At BWI Marshall Airport, partly cloudy skies. Temperature 61. Winds calm. At Charlottesville, fair skies. 60. At Dulles Airport, clear. Temperature 59 degrees. Winds calm. At Fredericksburg, drizzle was falling. Visibility 10 miles. Wind was calm. And the pressure was 29.94 inches and steady. At Martinsburg, cloudy skies. 62. Winds east at 3 miles an hour. At Norfolk, fair. Temperature 72 degrees. At Ocean City, mostly cloudy skies. It was 70 degrees. At Quantico, fair skies. Temperature 63. Winds west at 7 miles an hour. For Richmond, mostly cloudy skies. It was 63. At Roanoke, fair. Temperature 60 degrees. At Winchester, cloudy. Temperature 63. At New York, fair skies. 67. At Philadelphia, fair skies. 68. At Raleigh, fair skies. 65. Now for a few observations on the waters. At Washington Channel, the temperature was 72 degrees, and the water temperature was 82 degrees. At Piney Point, the wind was west at 2 knots. At Thomas Point, the temperature was 74 degrees, wind west at 4 knots. Here is a look at the weather features that will affect the region over the next several days. High pressure tracks in from the Tennessee and Ohio valleys through the early portion of this week. A cold front moves through Thursday, bringing the next chance for showers and storms. Now for the official National Weather Service forecast for the Washington metro area and the surrounding KHB listening area. Overnight, mostly clear. Lows around 60. West winds around 5 miles an hour. Monday, sunny. Highs in the mid-80s. West winds 5 to 10 miles an hour. Monday night, mostly clear. Lows in the upper 50s. Northwest winds 5 to 10 miles an hour. Tuesday, sunny. Highs in the mid-80s. Northwest winds 5 to 10 miles an hour. Tuesday night, mostly clear. Lows in the lower 60s. West winds around 5 miles an hour until midnight, becoming light and variable. Wednesday, partly cloudy. A chance of showers. Highs in the upper 80s. Lows in the upper 60s. Chance of rain 30%. Thursday, showers likely and a chance of thunderstorms. Highs in the upper 80s. Lows in the upper 60s. Chance of rain 70%. Friday, partly cloudy. A chance of showers and thunderstorms. Highs in the upper 80s. Lows in the upper 60s. Chance of rain 30%. Saturday through Sunday, partly cloudy. Highs in the upper 80s. Lows in the upper 60s. This hazardous weather outlook is for the Maryland portion of the Chesapeake Bay, tidal Potomac River, and I-95 corridor through central Maryland, northern Virginia, and District of Columbia. Day 1, today and tonight. No hazardous weather is expected at this time. Days 2 through 7, Tuesday through Sunday. No hazardous weather is expected at this time. Spotter information statement, spotter activation is not expected at this time. Now for the National Weather Service marine forecast for the Chesapeake Bay from Sandy Point to North Beach, overnight, northwest winds 5 knots. Waves less than 1 foot. Monday, west winds around 5 knots.
Waves 1 foot or less. Monday night, northwest winds 5 to 10 knots. Waves 1 foot. Tuesday, west winds 5 to 10 knots.

winds 5 to 10 knots. Waves 1 foot. Tuesday, northwest winds around 5 knots. Waves 1 foot. Tuesday night, west winds around 5 knots. Waves 1 foot or less. Wednesday, south winds 10 to 15 knots. Waves 1 to 2 feet. A chance of showers after midnight. The Northern Virginia Mountain forecast for elevations above 2,000 feet, including the Skyline Drive. Overnight, mostly clear. Lows in the mid-50s. Monday, sunny. Highs in the upper 70s. Monday night, mostly clear. Lows in the lower 50s. Tuesday, sunny. Highs in the upper 70s. Wednesday, partly cloudy. Lows in the upper 50s. Highs around 80. Thursday, mostly cloudy. Showers likely with a chance of thunderstorms through the night. Lows in the lower 60s. Highs around 80. Friday, partly cloudy. A chance of showers and thunderstorms through the night. Lows in the lower 60s. Highs around 80. This is the NOAA Weather Radio All Hazards Station KHP36, broadcasting from the National Weather Service Office in Sterling, Virginia, and transmitting on a frequency of 162.550 MHz from an antenna located in Manassas, Virginia. The 4 a.m. observation in Washington. At Reagan National Airport, clear skies. The temperature was 67 degrees Fahrenheit, or 19 degrees Celsius. Dew point 57. Humidity was 70%. Winds were south at 6 miles an hour and the barometric pressure was 29.93 inches or 1,013.5 millibars, and steady. Now for some observations from the surrounding area. At BWI Marshall Airport, partly cloudy skies. Temperature 61. Winds calm. At Charlottesville, fair skies. 60. At Dulles Airport, clear. Temperature 59 degrees. Winds calm. At Fredericksburg, drizzle was falling. Visibility 10 miles. Wind was calm. And the pressure was 29.94 inches, and steady. At Martinsburg, cloudy skies. 62. Wind ceased at 3 miles an hour. At Norfolk, fair. Temperature 72 degrees. At Ocean City, mostly cloudy skies. It was 70 degrees. At Quantico, fair skies. Temperature 63. Winds west at 7 miles an hour. For Richmond, mostly cloudy skies. It was 63. At Roanoke, fair. Temperature 60 degrees. At Winchester, cloudy. Temperature 63. At New York, fair skies. 67. At Philadelphia, fair skies. 68. At Raleigh, fair skies. 65. Now for a few observations on the waters. At Washington Channel, the temperature was 72 degrees. And the water temperature was 82 degrees. At Piney Point, the wind was west at 2 knots. At Thomas Point, the temperature was 74 degrees. Wind west at 4 knots. The latest river levels in the Potomac, Shenandoah, and Rappahannock basins are as follows. All reports are current as of 1 a.m. and are measured in feet. For Potomac River at Shepherdstown, 2.5. Potomac River at Point of Rocks, 1.9. Potomac River at Edwards Ferry, 4.9. Potomac River at Little Falls, 3.0. North Fork Shenandoah River near Strasburg, 1.9. South Fork Shenandoah River at Front Royal, 1.2. 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Rappahannock River at Remington, 3.2. Rappahannock River above Fredericksburg, 2.5. Rapidan River near Culpeper, 1.6. Opeckham Creek near Martinsburg, 3.0. Seneca Creek at Dawsonville, 2.1. Goose Creek near Leesburg, 1.2. Monocacy River at Frederick, 3.8. Here is a look at the weather features that will affect the region over the next several days. High pressure tracks in from the Tennessee and Ohio valleys through the early portion of this week. A cold front moves through Thursday, bringing the next chance for showers and storms.

Now for the official National Weather Service forecast for the Washington metro area and the surrounding KHB listening area. Overnight, mostly clear. Lows around 60. West winds around 5 miles an hour. Monday, sunny. Highs in the mid-80s. West winds 5 to 10 miles an hour. Monday night, mostly clear. Lows in the upper 50s. Northwest winds 5 to 10 miles an hour. Tuesday, sunny. Highs in the mid-80s. Northwest winds 5 to 10 miles an hour. Tuesday night, mostly clear. Lows in the lower 60s. West winds around 5 miles an hour until midnight, becoming light and variable. Wednesday, partly cloudy. A chance of showers. Highs in the upper 80s. Lows in the upper 60s. Chance of rain 30%. Thursday, showers likely and a chance of thunderstorms. Highs in the upper 80s. Lows in the upper 60s. Chance of rain 70%. Friday, partly cloudy. A chance of showers and thunderstorms. Highs in the upper 80s. Lows in the upper 60s. Chance of rain 30%. Saturday through Sunday, partly cloudy. Highs in the upper 80s. Lows in the upper 60s. The current time is 5:02 a.m. Eastern Daylight Time. This hazardous weather outlook is for the Maryland portion of the Chesapeake Bay, tidal Potomac River, and I-95 corridor through Central Maryland, Northern Virginia, and District of Columbia. Day 1, today and tonight. No hazardous weather is expected at this time. Days 2 through 7, Tuesday through Sunday. No hazardous weather is expected at this time. Spotter information statement. Spotter activation is not expected at this time. Now for the National Weather Service marine forecast for the Chesapeake Bay from Sandy Point to North Beach, overnight, northwest winds 5 knots. Waves less than 1 foot. Monday, west winds around 5 knots. Waves 1 foot or less. Monday night, northwest winds 5 to 10 knots. Waves 1 foot. Tuesday, west winds 5 to 10 knots. Waves 1 foot. Tuesday night, west winds around 5 knots. Waves 1 foot or less. Wednesday, east winds around 5 knots, becoming south 10 to 15 knots. Waves 1 foot or less, building to 2 feet overnight. A chance of showers after midnight. Now for the National Weather Service marine forecast for the tidal Potomac from Key Bridge to Smith Point, overnight, northwest winds 5 knots. Waves flat. Monday, west winds around 5 knots. Waves 1 foot. Monday night, north winds 5 to 10 knots. Waves 1 foot. Tuesday, northwest winds around 5 knots. Waves 1 foot. Tuesday night, west winds around 5 knots. Waves 1 foot or less. Wednesday, south winds 10 to 15 knots. Waves 1 to 2 feet. A chance of showers after midnight. The Northern Virginia Mountain forecast for elevations above 2,000 feet including the Skyline Drive. Rest of the overnight, mostly clear. Lows in the mid-50s. Temperatures steady or slowly rising through sunrise. Today, sunny. Highs in the upper 70s. Tonight, mostly clear. Lows in the lower 50s. Tuesday, sunny. Highs in the upper 70s. Wednesday, partly cloudy. Lows in the upper 50s. Highs around 80. Thursday, mostly cloudy. Showers likely with a chance of thunderstorms through the night. Lows in the lower 60s. Highs around 80. Friday, partly cloudy. A chance of showers and thunderstorms through the night. Lows in the lower 60s. Highs around 80. This is the NOAA Weather Radio All Hazards Station KHP 36, broadcasting from the National Weather Service Office in Sterling, Virginia, and transmitting on a frequency of 162.550 MHz from an antenna located in Manassas, Virginia. The 4 a.m. observation in Washington. At Reagan National Airport, clear skies. The temperature was 67 degrees Fahrenheit, or 19 degrees Celsius. Dew point 57. Humidity was 70%.
Winds were south at 6 miles an hour and the barometric pressure was 29.93 inches or 1,013.5 millibars, and steady. Now for some observations from the surrounding area. At BWI Marshall Airport, partly cloudy skies. Temperature 61. Winds calm. At Charlottesville, fair skies. 60. At Dulles Airport, clear. Temperature 59 degrees. Winds calm. At Fredericksburg, drizzle was falling. Visibility 10 miles. Wind was calm. And the pressure was 29.94 inches, and steady. At Martinsburg, cloudy skies. 62. Winds east at 3 miles an hour. At Norfolk, fair. Temperature 72 degrees. At Ocean City, mostly cloudy skies. It was 70 degrees. At Quantico, fair skies. Temperature 63. Winds west at 7 miles an hour. For Richmond, mostly cloudy skies. It was 63. At Roanoke, fair. Temperature 60 degrees. At Winchester, cloudy. Temperature 63. At New York, fair skies. 67. At Philadelphia, fair skies. 68. At Raleigh, fair skies. 65. Now for a few observations on the waters. At Washington Channel, the temperature was 72 degrees. And the water temperature was 82 degrees. At Piney Point, the wind was west at 2 knots. At Thomas Point, the temperature was 74 degrees. Wind west at 4 knots. Here is a look at the weather features that will affect the region over the next several days. High pressure tracks in from the Tennessee and Ohio valleys through the early portion of this week. A cold front moves through Thursday, bringing the next chance for showers and storms. Now for the official National Weather Service forecast for the Washington metro area and the surrounding KHB listening area. Overnight, mostly clear. Lows around 60. West winds around 5 miles an hour. Monday, sunny. Highs in the mid-80s. West winds 5 to 10 miles an hour. Monday night, mostly clear. Lows in the upper 50s. Northwest winds 5 to 10 miles an hour. Tuesday, sunny. Highs in the mid-80s. Northwest winds 5 to 10 miles an hour. Tuesday night, mostly clear. Lows in the lower 60s. West winds around 5 miles an hour until midnight, becoming light and variable. Wednesday, partly cloudy. A chance of showers. Highs in the upper 80s. Lows in the upper 60s. Chance of rain 30%. Thursday, showers likely and a chance of thunderstorms. Highs in the upper 80s. Lows in the upper 60s. Chance of rain 70%. Friday, partly cloudy. A chance of showers and thunderstorms. Highs in the upper 80s. Lows in the upper 60s. Chance of rain 30%. Saturday through Sunday, partly cloudy. Highs in the upper 80s. Lows in the upper 60s. This hazardous weather outlook is for the Maryland portion of the Chesapeake Bay, tidal Potomac River, and I-95 corridor through central Maryland, northern Virginia, and District of Columbia. Day 1, today and tonight. No hazardous weather is expected at this time. Days 2 through 7, Tuesday through Sunday. No hazardous weather is expected at this time. Spotter information statement, spotter activation is not expected at this time. Now for the National Weather Service marine forecast for the Chesapeake Bay from Sandy Point to North Beach, overnight, northwest winds 5 knots. Waves less than 1 foot. Monday, west winds around 5 knots. Waves 1 foot or less. Monday night, northwest winds 5 to 10 knots. Waves 1 foot. Tuesday, west winds 5 to 10 knots. Waves 1 foot. Tuesday night, west winds around 5 knots. Waves 1 foot or less. Wednesday, east winds around 5 knots, becoming south 10 to 15 knots. Waves 1 foot or less, building to 2 feet overnight. A chance of showers after midnight.
Now for the National Weather Service marine forecast for the tidal Potomac from Key Bridge to Smith Point. Overnight, northwest winds 5 knots. Waves flat. Monday, west winds around 5 knots. Waves 1 foot. Monday night, north winds 5 to 10 knots. Waves 1 foot. Tuesday, northwest winds around 5 knots. Waves 1 foot. Tuesday night, west winds around 5 knots. Waves 1 foot or less. Wednesday, south winds 10 to 15 knots. Waves 1 to 2 feet. A chance of showers after midnight. The Northern Virginia Mountain forecast for elevations above 2,000 feet, including the Skyline Drive. Rest of the overnight, mostly clear. Lows in the mid-50s. Temperatures steady or slowly rising through sunrise. Today, sunny. Highs in the upper 70s. Tonight, mostly clear. Lows in the lower 50s. Tuesday, sunny. Highs in the upper 70s. Wednesday, partly cloudy. Lows in the upper 50s. Highs around 80. Thursday, mostly cloudy. Showers likely with a chance of thunderstorms through the night. Lows in the lower 60s. Highs around 80. Friday, partly cloudy. A chance of showers and thunderstorms through the night. Lows in the lower 60s. Highs around 80. 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The 5 a.m. observation in Washington. At Reagan National Airport, clear skies. The temperature was 66 degrees Fahrenheit, or 19 degrees Celsius. Dew point 58. Humidity was 75%. Winds were southwest at 5 miles an hour and the barometric pressure was 29.93 inches or 1,013.5 millibars, and steady. Now for some observations from the surrounding area. At BWI Marshall Airport, partly cloudy skies. Temperature 59. Winds west at 5 miles an hour. At Charlottesville, fair skies. 62. At Dulles Airport, mostly cloudy. Temperature 62 degrees. Winds calm. At Fredericksburg, light rain was falling. Visibility 10 miles. Wind was calm. And the pressure was 29.94 inches and rising. At Martinsburg, cloudy skies. 65. Winds calm. At Norfolk, fair. Temperature 71 degrees. At Ocean City, fair skies. It was 65 degrees. At Pawtuxet River Naval Air Station, fair. Temperature 63. At Quantico, fair skies. Temperature 62. Winds west at 7 miles an hour. For Richmond, fair skies. It was 64. At Roanoke, fair. Temperature 58 degrees. At Winchester, cloudy. Temperature 63. At New York, fair skies. 67. At Philadelphia, fair skies. 67. At Raleigh, fair skies. 65. Now for a few observations on the waters. At Washington Channel, the temperature was 71 degrees. And the water temperature was 82 degrees. At Piney Point, the wind was east at 2 knots. At Thomas Point, the temperature was 74 degrees. Wind west, at 1 knot. Here is a look at the weather features that will affect the region over the next several days. High pressure tracks in from the Tennessee and Ohio valleys through the early portion of this week. A cold front moves through Thursday, bringing the next chance for showers and storms. Now for the official National Weather Service forecast for the Washington metro area and the surrounding KHB listening area. Overnight, mostly clear. Lows around 60. West winds around 5 miles an hour. Monday, sunny. Highs in the mid-80s. West winds 5 to 10 miles an hour. Monday night, mostly clear. Lows in the upper 50s. Northwest winds 5 to 10 miles an hour. Tuesday, sunny. Highs in the mid-80s.
Northwest winds 5 to 10 miles an hour. Tuesday night, mostly clear. Lows in the lower 60s. West winds around 5 miles an hour until midnight, becoming light and variable. Wednesday, partly cloudy. A chance of showers. Highs in the upper 80s. Lows in the upper 60s. Chance of rain 30%. Thursday, showers likely and a chance of thunderstorms. Highs in the upper 80s. Lows in the upper 60s. Chance of rain 70%. Friday, partly cloudy. A chance of showers and thunderstorms. Highs in the upper 80s. Lows in the upper 60s. Chance of rain 30%. Saturday through Sunday, partly cloudy. Highs in the upper 80s. Lows in the upper 60s. The current time is 5:17 a.m. Eastern Daylight Time. This hazardous weather outlook is for the Maryland portion of the Chesapeake Bay, tidal Potomac River, and I-95 corridor through central Maryland, northern Virginia, and District of Columbia. Day 1, today and tonight. No hazardous weather is expected at this time. Days 2 through 7, Tuesday through Sunday. No hazardous weather is expected at this time. Spotter information statement, spotter activation is not expected at this time. Now for the National Weather Service marine forecast for the Chesapeake Bay from Sandy Point to North Beach, overnight, northwest winds 5 knots. Waves less than 1 foot. Monday, west winds around 5 knots. Waves 1 foot or less. Monday night, northwest winds 5 to 10 knots. Waves 1 foot. Tuesday, west winds 5 to 10 knots. Waves 1 foot. Tuesday night, west winds around 5 knots. Waves 1 foot or less. Wednesday, east winds around 5 knots, becoming south 10 to 15 knots. Waves 1 foot or less, building to 2 feet overnight. A chance of showers after midnight. Now for the National Weather Service marine forecast for the tidal Potomac from Key Bridge to Smith Point, overnight, northwest winds 5 knots. Waves flat. Monday, west winds around 5 knots. Waves 1 foot. Monday night, north winds 5 to 10 knots. Waves 1 foot. Tuesday, northwest winds around 5 knots. Waves 1 foot. Tuesday night, west winds around 5 knots. Waves 1 foot or less. Wednesday, south winds 10 to 15 knots. Waves 1 to 2 feet. A chance of showers after midnight. The Northern Virginia Mountain forecast for elevations above 2,000 feet including the Skyline Drive. Rest of the overnight, mostly clear. Lows in the mid-50s. Temperatures steady or slowly rising through sunrise. Today, sunny. Highs in the upper 70s. Tonight, mostly clear. Lows in the lower 50s. Tuesday, sunny. Highs in the upper 70s. Wednesday, partly cloudy. Lows in the upper 50s. Highs around 80. Thursday, mostly cloudy. Showers likely with a chance of thunderstorms through the night. Lows in the lower 60s. Highs around 80. Friday, partly cloudy. A chance of showers and thunderstorms through the night. Lows in the lower 60s. Highs around 80. The latest river levels in the Potomac, Shenandoah, and Rappahannock basins are as follows. All reports are current as of 1 a.m. and are measured in feet. For Potomac River at Shepherdstown, 2.5. Potomac River at Point of Rocks, 1.9. Potomac River at Edwards Ferry, 4.9. Potomac River at Little Falls, 3.0. North Fork Shenandoah River near Strasburg, 1.9. South Fork Shenandoah River at Front Royal, 1.2. Shenandoah River at Millville, 1.6. Rappahannock River at Remington, 3.2. Rappahannock River above Fredericksburg, 2.5. Rapidan River near Culpeper, 1.6. Opeckham Creek near Martinsburg, 3.0. Seneca Creek at Dawsonville, 2.1. Goose Creek near Leesburg, 1.2. Monocacy River at Frederick, 3.8. 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
broadcasting from the National Weather Service office in Sterling, Virginia, and transmitting on a frequency of 162.550 MHz from an antenna located in Manassas, Virginia. The 5 a.m. observation in Washington. At Reagan National Airport, clear skies. The temperature was 66 degrees Fahrenheit, or 19 degrees Celsius. Dew point 58. Humidity was 75%. Winds were southwest at 5 miles an hour and the barometric pressure was 29.93 inches or 1,013.5 millibars, and steady. Now for some observations from the surrounding area. At BWI Marshall Airport, partly cloudy skies. Temperature 59. Winds west at 5 miles an hour. At Charlottesville, fair skies. 62. At Dulles Airport, mostly cloudy. Temperature 62 degrees. Winds calm. At Fredericksburg, light rain was falling. Visibility 10 miles. Wind was calm. And the pressure was 29.94 inches and rising. At Martinsburg, cloudy skies. 65. Winds calm. At Norfolk, fair. Temperature 71 degrees. At Ocean City, fair skies. It was 65 degrees. At Pawtuxent River Naval Air Station, fair. Temperature 63. At Quantico, fair skies. Temperature 62. Winds west at 7 miles an hour. For Richmond, fair skies. It was 64. At Roanoke, fair. Temperature 58 degrees. At Winchester, cloudy. Temperature 63. At New York, fair skies. 67. At Philadelphia, fair skies. 67. At Raleigh, fair skies. 65. Now for a few observations on the waters. At Washington Channel, the temperature was 71 degrees, and the water temperature was 82 degrees. At Piney Point, the wind was east at 2 knots. At Thomas Point, the temperature was 74 degrees, wind west at 1 knot. Here is a look at the weather features that will affect the region over the next several days. High pressure tracks in from the Tennessee and Ohio valleys through the early portion of this week. A cold front moves through Thursday, bringing the next chance for showers and storms. Now for the official National Weather Service forecast for the Washington metro area and the surrounding KHB listening area. Overnight, mostly clear. Lows around 60. West winds around 5 miles an hour. Monday, sunny. Highs in the mid-80s. West winds 5 to 10 miles an hour. Monday night, mostly clear. Lows in the upper 50s. Northwest winds 5 to 10 miles an hour. Tuesday, sunny. Highs in the mid-80s. Northwest winds 5 to 10 miles an hour. Tuesday night, mostly clear. Lows in the lower 60s. West winds around 5 miles an hour until midnight, becoming light and variable. Wednesday, partly cloudy. A chance of showers. Highs in the upper 80s. Lows in the upper 60s. Chance of rain 30%. Thursday, showers likely and a chance of thunderstorms. Highs in the upper 80s. Lows in the upper 60s. Chance of rain 70%. Friday, partly cloudy. A chance of showers and thunderstorms. Highs in the upper 80s. Lows in the upper 60s. Chance of rain 30%. Saturday through Sunday, partly cloudy. Highs in the upper 80s. Lows in the upper 60s. This hazardous weather outlook is for the Maryland portion of the Chesapeake Bay, Tidal Potomac River, and I-95 corridor through Central Maryland, Northern Virginia, and District of Columbia. Day 1, today and tonight. No hazardous weather is expected at this time. Days 2 through 7, Tuesday through Sunday. No hazardous weather is expected at this time. Spotter information statement, spotter activation is not expected at this time. Now for the National Weather Service marine forecast for the Chesapeake Bay from Sandy Point to North Beach, overnight, northwest winds 5 knots. Waves less than 1 foot. Monday, west winds around 5 knots. Waves 1 foot or less.
Monday night, northwest winds 5 to 10 knots. Waves 1 foot. Tuesday, west winds 5 to 10 knots. Waves 1 foot. Tuesday night, west winds around 5 knots. Waves 1 foot or less. Wednesday, east winds around 5 knots, becoming south 10 to 15 knots. Waves 1 foot or less, building to 2 feet overnight. A chance of showers after midnight. Now for the National Weather Service marine forecast for the tidal Potomac from Key Bridge to Smith Point, overnight, northwest winds 5 knots. Waves flat. Monday, west winds around 5 knots. Waves 1 foot. Monday night, north winds 5 to 10 knots. Waves 1 foot. Tuesday, northwest winds around 5 knots. Waves 1 foot. Tuesday night, west winds around 5 knots. Waves 1 foot or less. Wednesday, south winds 10 to 15 knots. Waves 1 to 2 feet. A chance of showers after midnight. The Northern Virginia Mountain forecast for elevations above 2,000 feet, including the Skyline Drive. Rest of the overnight, mostly clear. Lows in the mid-50s. Temperatures steady or slowly rising through sunrise. Today, sunny. Highs in the upper 70s. Tonight, mostly clear. Lows in the lower 50s. Tuesday, sunny. Highs in the upper 70s. Wednesday, partly cloudy. Lows in the upper 50s. Highs around 80. Thursday, mostly cloudy. Showers likely with a chance of thunderstorms through the night. Lows in the lower 60s. Highs around 80. Friday, partly cloudy. A chance of showers and thunderstorms through the night. Lows in the lower 60s. Highs around 80. This is the NOAA Weather Radio All Hazards Station KHP36, broadcasting from the National Weather Service Office in Sterling, Virginia, and transmitting on a frequency of 162.550 MHz from an antenna located in Manassas, Virginia. The 5 a.m. observation in Washington. At Reagan National Airport, clear skies. The temperature was 66 degrees Fahrenheit, or 19 degrees Celsius. Dew point 58. Humidity was 75%. Winds were southwest at 5 miles an hour and the barometric pressure was 29.93 inches or 1,013.5 millibars, and steady. Now for some observations from the surrounding area. At BWI Marshall Airport, partly cloudy skies. Temperature 59. Winds west at 5 miles an hour. At Charlottesville, fair skies. 62. At Dulles Airport, mostly cloudy. Temperature 62 degrees. Winds calm. At Fredericksburg, light rain was falling. Visibility 10 miles. Wind was calm. And the pressure was 29.94 inches and rising. At Martinsburg, cloudy skies. 65. Winds calm. At Norfolk, fair. Temperature 71 degrees. At Ocean City, fair skies. It was 65 degrees. At Pawtuxent River Naval Air Station, fair. Temperature 63. At Quantico, fair skies. Temperature 62. Winds west at 7 miles an hour. For Richmond, fair skies. It was 64. At Roanoke, fair. Temperature 58 degrees. At Winchester, cloudy. Temperature 63. At New York, fair skies. 67. At Philadelphia, fair skies. 67. At Raleigh, fair skies. 65. Now for a few observations on the waters. At Washington Channel, the temperature was 71 degrees. And the water temperature was 82 degrees. At Piney Point, the wind was east at 2 knots. At Thomas Point, the temperature was 74 degrees. Wind west, at 1 knot. Here is a look at the weather features that will affect the region over the next several days. High pressure tracks in from the Tennessee and Ohio valleys through the early portion of this week. A cold front moves through Thursday, bringing the next chance for showers and storms.
Now for the official National Weather Service forecast for the Washington metro area and the surrounding KHB listening area. Overnight, mostly clear. Lows around 60. West winds around 5 miles an hour. Monday, sunny. Highs in the mid-80s. West winds 5 to 10 miles an hour. Monday night, mostly clear. Lows in the upper 50s. Northwest winds 5 to 10 miles an hour. Tuesday, sunny. Highs in the mid-80s. Northwest winds 5 to 10 miles an hour. Tuesday night, mostly clear. Lows in the lower 60s. West winds around 5 miles an hour until midnight, becoming light and variable. Wednesday, partly cloudy. A chance of showers. Highs in the upper 80s. Lows in the upper 60s. Chance of rain 30%. Thursday, showers likely and a chance of thunderstorms. Highs in the upper 80s. Lows in the upper 60s. Chance of rain 70%. Friday, partly cloudy. A chance of showers and thunderstorms. Highs in the upper 80s. Lows in the upper 60s. Chance of rain 30%. Saturday through Sunday, partly cloudy. Highs in the upper 80s. Lows in the upper 60s. The current time is 5:32 a.m. Eastern Daylight Time. This hazardous weather outlook is for the Maryland portion of the Chesapeake Bay, Tidal Potomac River, and I-95 corridor through Central Maryland, Northern Virginia, and District of Columbia. Day 1, today and tonight. No hazardous weather is expected at this time. Days 2 through 7, Tuesday through Sunday. No hazardous weather is expected at this time. Spotter information statement, spotter activation is not expected at this time. Now for the National Weather Service marine forecast for the Chesapeake Bay from Sandy Point to North Beach, overnight, northwest winds 5 knots. Waves less than 1 foot. Monday, west winds around 5 knots. Waves 1 foot or less. Monday night, northwest winds 5 to 10 knots. Waves 1 foot. Tuesday, west winds 5 to 10 knots. Waves 1 foot. Tuesday night, west winds around 5 knots. Waves 1 foot or less. Wednesday, east winds around 5 knots, becoming south 10 to 15 knots. Waves 1 foot or less, building to 2 feet overnight. A chance of showers after midnight. Now for the National Weather Service marine forecast for the Tidal Potomac from Key Bridge to Smith Point, overnight, northwest winds 5 knots. Waves flat. Monday, west winds around 5 knots. Waves 1 foot. Monday night, north winds 5 to 10 knots. Waves 1 foot. Tuesday, northwest winds around 5 knots. Waves 1 foot. Tuesday night, west winds around 5 knots. Waves 1 foot or less. Wednesday, south winds 10 to 15 knots. Waves 1 to 2 feet. A chance of showers after midnight. The Northern Virginia Mountain forecast for elevations above 2,000 feet including the Skyline Drive. Rest of the overnight, mostly clear. Lows in the mid-50s. Temperatures steady or slowly rising through sunrise. Today, sunny. Highs in the upper 70s. Tonight, mostly clear. Lows in the lower 50s. Tuesday, sunny. Highs in the upper 70s. Wednesday, partly cloudy. Lows in the upper 50s. Highs around 80. Thursday, mostly cloudy. Showers likely with a chance of thunderstorms through the night. Lows in the lower 60s. Highs around 80. Friday, partly cloudy. A chance of showers and thunderstorms through the night. Lows in the lower 60s. Highs around 80. This is the NOAA Weather Radio All Hazards Station KHP36, broadcasting from the National Weather Service Office in Sterling, Virginia, and transmitting on a frequency of 162.550 MHz from an antenna located in Manassas, Virginia. The 5 a.m. observation in Washington. At Reagan National Airport, clear skies. The temperature was 66 degrees Fahrenheit, or 19 degrees Celsius. Dew point 58. Humidity was 75%.
Winds were southwest at 5 miles an hour and the barometric pressure was 29.93 inches or 1,013.5 millibars and steady. Now for some observations from the surrounding area. At BWI Marshall Airport, partly cloudy skies. Temperature 59. Winds west at 5 miles an hour. At Charlottesville, fair skies. 62. At Dulles Airport, mostly cloudy. Temperature 62 degrees. Winds calm. At Fredericksburg, light rain was falling. Visibility 10 miles. Wind was calm. And the pressure was 29.94 inches and rising. At Martinsburg, cloudy skies. 65. Winds calm. At Norfolk, fair. Temperature 71 degrees. At Ocean City, fair skies. It was 65 degrees. At Pawtuxent River Naval Air Station, fair. Temperature 63. At Quantico, fair skies. Temperature 62. Winds west at 7 miles an hour. For Richmond, fair skies. It was 64. At Roanoke, fair. Temperature 58 degrees. At Winchester, cloudy. Temperature 63. At New York, fair skies. 67. At Philadelphia, fair skies. 67. At Raleigh, fair skies. 65. Now for a few observations on the waters. At Washington Channel, the temperature was 71 degrees, and the water temperature was 82 degrees. At Piney Point, the wind was east at 2 knots. At Thomas Point, the temperature was 74 degrees. Wind west, at 1 knot. Here is a look at the weather features that will affect the region over the next several days. High pressure tracks in from the Tennessee and Ohio valleys through the early portion of this week. A cold front moves through Thursday, bringing the next chance for showers and storms. Now for the official National Weather Service forecast for the Washington metro area and the surrounding KHB listening area. Overnight, mostly clear. Lows around 60. West winds around 5 miles an hour. Monday, sunny. Highs in the mid-80s. West winds 5 to 10 miles an hour. Monday night, mostly clear. Lows in the upper 50s. Northwest winds 5 to 10 miles an hour. Tuesday, sunny. Highs in the mid-80s. Northwest winds 5 to 10 miles an hour. Tuesday night, mostly clear. Lows in the lower 60s. West winds around 5 miles an hour until midnight, becoming light and variable. Wednesday, partly cloudy. A chance of showers. Highs in the upper 80s. Lows in the upper 60s. Chance of rain 30%. Thursday, showers likely and a chance of thunderstorms. Highs in the upper 80s. Lows in the upper 60s. Chance of rain 70%. Friday, partly cloudy. A chance of showers and thunderstorms. Highs in the upper 80s. Lows in the upper 60s. Chance of rain 30%. Saturday through Sunday, partly cloudy. Highs in the upper 80s. Lows in the upper 60s. This hazardous weather outlook is for the Maryland portion of the Chesapeake Bay, tidal Potomac River, and I-95 corridor through central Maryland, northern Virginia, and District of Columbia. Day 1, today and tonight. No hazardous weather is expected at this time. Days 2 through 7, Tuesday through Sunday. No hazardous weather is expected at this time. Spotter information statement, spotter activation is not expected at this time. The latest river levels in the Potomac, Shenandoah, and Rappahannock basins are as follows. All reports are current as of 1 a.m. and are measured in feet. For Potomac River at Shepherdstown, 2.5. Potomac River at Point of Rocks, 1.9. Potomac River at Edwards Ferry, 4.9. Potomac River at Little Falls, 3.0. North Fork Shenandoah River near Strasburg, 1.9. South Fork Shenandoah River at Front Royal, 1.2. 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
Rapidan River near Culpeper, 1.6. Opecan Creek near Martinsburg, 3.0. Seneca Creek at Dawsonville, 2.1. Goose Creek near Leesburg, 1.2. Monocacy River at Frederick, 3.8. Now for the National Weather Service marine forecast for the Chesapeake Bay from Sandy Point to North Beach, overnight, northwest winds 5 knots. Waves less than 1 foot. Monday, west winds around 5 knots. Waves 1 foot or less. Monday night, northwest winds 5 to 10 knots. Waves 1 foot. Tuesday, west winds 5 to 10 knots. Waves 1 foot. Tuesday night, west winds around 5 knots. Waves 1 foot or less. Wednesday, east winds around 5 knots, becoming south 10 to 15 knots. Waves 1 foot or less, building to 2 feet overnight. A chance of showers after midnight. Now for the National Weather Service marine forecast for the tidal Potomac from Key Bridge to Smith Point, overnight, northwest winds 5 knots. Waves flat. Monday, west winds around 5 knots. Waves 1 foot. Monday night, north winds 5 to 10 knots. Waves 1 foot. Tuesday, northwest winds around 5 knots. Waves 1 foot. Tuesday night, west winds around 5 knots. Waves 1 foot or less. Wednesday, south winds 10 to 15 knots. Waves 1 to 2 feet. A chance of showers after midnight. The Northern Virginia Mountain forecast for elevations above 2,000 feet, including the Skyline Drive. Rest of the overnight, mostly clear. Lows in the mid-50s. Temperatures steady or slowly rising through sunrise. Today, sunny. Highs in the upper 70s. Tonight, mostly clear. Lows in the lower 50s. Tuesday, sunny. Highs in the upper 70s. Wednesday, partly cloudy. Lows in the upper 50s. Highs around 80. Thursday, mostly cloudy. Showers likely with a chance of thunderstorms through the night. Lows in the lower 60s. Highs around 80. Friday, partly cloudy. A chance of showers and thunderstorms through the night. Lows in the lower 60s. Highs around 80. The marine forecast for the coastal waters from Fenwick Island to Chincoteague and out 20 nautical miles. Through 7 a.m., west winds 5 to 10 knots. Seas around 2 feet. Wave detail, south 2 feet at 5 seconds and northeast 1 foot at 5 seconds. A slight chance of showers. Today, west winds 5 to 10 knots, becoming southwest in the afternoon. Seas around 2 feet. Wave detail, south 2 feet at 6 seconds and east 1 foot at 12 seconds. Tonight, southwest winds 5 to 10 knots, becoming northwest 10 knots after midnight. Seas around 2 feet. Wave detail, south 2 feet at 5 seconds and north 1 foot at 2 seconds. Tuesday, north winds 10 knots, becoming east 5 to 10 knots in the afternoon. Seas around 2 feet. Wave detail, north 1 foot at 2 seconds and north 1 foot at 3 seconds. Tuesday night, southwest winds 5 to 10 knots. Seas around 2 feet. Wave detail, southeast 2 feet at 11 seconds and northeast 1 foot at 3 seconds. Wednesday, west winds 5 knots, becoming south 10 knots in the afternoon. Seas around 2 feet. Wave detail, southeast 2 feet at 10 seconds and northeast 1 foot at 5 seconds. Wednesday night, south winds 10 to 15 knots. Seas 2 to 3 feet. Thursday, south winds 10 knots. Seas 2 to 3 feet. A chance of showers. Thursday night, south winds 10 to 15 knots, becoming southwest. Seas around 3 feet. A chance of showers and thunderstorms. Friday, southwest winds 5 to 10 knots. Seas 2 to 3 feet. A chance of showers. Friday night, southwest winds 5 to 10 knots, becoming west. Seas 2 to 3 feet. A chance of showers. Winds and seas higher in and near thunderstorms. 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
from an antenna located in Manassas, Virginia. The 5 a.m. observation in Washington. At Reagan National Airport, clear skies. The temperature was 66 degrees Fahrenheit, or 19 degrees Celsius. Dew point 58. Humidity was 75%. Winds were southwest at 5 miles an hour and the barometric pressure was 29.93 inches or 1,013.5 millibars, and steady. Now for some observations from the surrounding area. At BWI Marshall Airport, partly cloudy skies. Temperature 59. Winds west at 5 miles an hour. At Charlottesville, fair skies. 62. At Dulles Airport, mostly cloudy. Temperature 62 degrees. Winds calm. At Fredericksburg, light rain was falling. Visibility 10 miles. Wind was calm. And the pressure was 29.94 inches and rising. At Martinsburg, cloudy skies. 65. Winds calm. At Norfolk, fair. Temperature 71 degrees. At Ocean City, fair skies. It was 65 degrees. At Pawtuxet River Naval Air Station, fair. Temperature 63. At Quantico, fair skies. Temperature 62. Winds west at 7 miles an hour. For Richmond, fair skies. It was 64. At Roanoke, fair. Temperature 58 degrees. At Winchester, cloudy. Temperature 63. At New York, fair skies. 67. At Philadelphia, fair skies. 67. At Raleigh, fair skies. 65. Now for a few observations on the waters. At Washington Channel, the temperature was 71 degrees, and the water temperature was 82 degrees. At Piney Point, the wind was east at 2 knots. At Thomas Point, the temperature was 74 degrees. Wind west at 1 knot. The current time is 5:48 a.m. Eastern Daylight Time. Here is a look at the weather features that will affect the region over the next several days. High pressure tracks in from the Tennessee and Ohio valleys through the early portion of this week. A cold front moves through Thursday, bringing the next chance for showers and storms. Now for the official National Weather Service forecast for the Washington metro area and the surrounding KHB listening area. Overnight, mostly clear. Lows around 60. West winds around 5 miles an hour. Monday, sunny. Highs in the mid-80s. West winds 5 to 10 miles an hour. Monday night, mostly clear. Lows in the upper 50s. Northwest winds 5 to 10 miles an hour. Tuesday, sunny. Highs in the mid-80s. Northwest winds 5 to 10 miles an hour. Tuesday night, mostly clear. Lows in the lower 60s. West winds around 5 miles an hour until midnight, becoming light and variable. Wednesday, partly cloudy. A chance of showers. Highs in the upper 80s. Lows in the upper 60s. Chance of rain 30%. Thursday, showers likely and a chance of thunderstorms. Highs in the upper 80s. Lows in the upper 60s. Chance of rain 70%. Friday, partly cloudy. A chance of showers and thunderstorms. Highs in the upper 80s. Lows in the upper 60s. Chance of rain 30%. Saturday through Sunday, partly cloudy. Highs in the upper 80s. Lows in the upper 60s. This hazardous weather outlook is for the Maryland portion of the Chesapeake Bay, tidal Potomac River, and I-95 corridor through central Maryland, northern Virginia, and District of Columbia. Day 1, today and tonight. No hazardous weather is expected at this time. Days 2 through 7, Tuesday through Sunday. No hazardous weather is expected at this time. Spotter information statement, spotter activation is not expected at this time. Now for the National Weather Service marine forecast for the Chesapeake Bay from Sandy Point to North Beach, overnight, northwest winds 5 knots. Waves less than 1 foot. Monday, west winds around 5 knots. Waves 1 foot or less.
Monday night, northwest winds 5 to 10 knots. Waves 1 foot. Tuesday, west winds 5 to 10 knots. Waves 1 foot. Tuesday night, west winds around 5 knots. Waves 1 foot or less. Wednesday, east winds around 5 knots, becoming south 10 to 15 knots. Waves 1 foot or less, building to 2 feet overnight. A chance of showers after midnight. Now for the National Weather Service marine forecast for the tidal Potomac from Key Bridge to Smith Point, overnight, northwest winds 5 knots. Waves flat. Monday, west winds around 5 knots. Waves 1 foot. Monday night, north winds 5 to 10 knots. Waves 1 foot. Tuesday, northwest winds around 5 knots. Waves 1 foot. Tuesday night, west winds around 5 knots. Waves 1 foot or less. Wednesday, south winds 10 to 15 knots. Waves 1 to 2 feet. A chance of showers after midnight. The Northern Virginia Mountain forecast for elevations above 2,000 feet, including the Skyline Drive. Rest of the overnight, mostly clear. Lows in the mid-50s. Temperatures steady or slowly rising through sunrise. Today, sunny. Highs in the upper 70s. Tonight, mostly clear. Lows in the lower 50s. Tuesday, sunny. Highs in the upper 70s. Wednesday, partly cloudy. Lows in the upper 50s. Highs around 80. Thursday, mostly cloudy. Showers likely with a chance of thunderstorms through the night. Lows in the lower 60s. Highs around 80. Friday, partly cloudy. A chance of showers and thunderstorms through the night. Lows in the lower 60s. Highs around 80. This is the NOAA Weather Radio All Hazards Station KHP 36, broadcasting from the National Weather Service Office in Sterling, Virginia, and transmitting on a frequency of 162.550 MHz from an antenna located in Manassas, Virginia. The 5 a.m. observation in Washington. At Reagan National Airport, clear skies. The temperature was 66 degrees Fahrenheit, or 19 degrees Celsius. Dew point 58. Humidity was 75%. Winds were southwest at 5 miles an hour and the barometric pressure was 29.93 inches or 1,013.5 millibars, and steady. Now for some observations from the surrounding area. At BWI Marshall Airport, partly cloudy skies. Temperature 59. Winds west at 5 miles an hour. At Charlottesville, fair skies. 62. At Dulles Airport, mostly cloudy. Temperature 62 degrees. Winds calm. At Fredericksburg, light rain was falling. Visibility 10 miles. Wind was calm. And the pressure was 29.94 inches and rising. At Martinsburg, cloudy skies. 65. Winds calm. At Norfolk, fair. Temperature 71 degrees. At Ocean City, fair skies. It was 65 degrees. At Pawtuxent River Naval Air Station, fair. Temperature 63. At Quantico, fair skies. Temperature 62. Winds west at 7 miles an hour. For Richmond, fair skies. It was 64. At Roanoke, fair. Temperature 58 degrees. At Winchester, cloudy. Temperature 63. At New York, fair skies. 67. At Philadelphia, fair skies. 67. At Raleigh, fair skies. 65. Now for a few observations on the waters. At Washington Channel, the temperature was 71 degrees. And the water temperature was 82 degrees. At Piney Point, the wind was east at 2 knots. At Thomas Point, the temperature was 74 degrees. Wind west, at 1 knot. Here is a look at the weather features that will affect the region over the next several days. High pressure tracks in from the Tennessee and Ohio valleys through the early portion of this week. A cold front moves through Thursday, bringing the next chance for showers and storms.
Now for the official National Weather Service forecast for the Washington metro area and the surrounding KHB listening area. Overnight, mostly clear. Lows around 60. West winds around 5 miles an hour. Monday, sunny. Highs in the mid-80s. West winds 5 to 10 miles an hour. Monday night, mostly clear.

lows in the upper 60s. Chance of rain 70%. Friday, partly cloudy. A chance of showers and thunderstorms. Highs in the upper 80s. Lows in the upper 60s. Chance of rain 30%. Saturday through Sunday, partly cloudy. Highs in the upper 80s. Lows in the upper 60s. This hazardous weather outlook is for the Maryland portion of the Chesapeake Bay, tidal Potomac River, and I-95 corridor through central Maryland, northern Virginia, and District of Columbia. Day 1, today and tonight. No hazardous weather is expected at this time. Days 2 through 7, Tuesday through Sunday. No hazardous weather is expected at this time. Spotter information statement, spotter activation is not expected at this time. Now for the National Weather Service marine forecast for the Chesapeake Bay from Sandy Point to North Beach, overnight, northwest winds 5 knots. Waves less than 1 foot. Monday, west winds around 5 knots. Waves 1 foot or less. Monday night, northwest winds 5 to 10 knots. Waves 1 foot. Tuesday, west winds 5 to 10 knots. Waves 1 foot. Tuesday night, west winds around 5 knots. Waves 1 foot or less. Wednesday, east winds around 5 knots, becoming south 10 to 15 knots. Waves 1 foot or less, building to 2 feet overnight. A chance of showers after midnight. Now for the National Weather Service marine forecast for the tidal Potomac from Key Bridge to Smith Point, overnight, northwest winds 5 knots. Waves flat. Monday, west winds around 5 knots. Waves 1 foot. Monday night, north winds 5 to 10 knots. Waves 1 foot. Tuesday, northwest winds around 5 knots. Waves 1 foot. Tuesday night, west winds around 5 knots. Waves 1 foot or less. Wednesday, south winds 10 to 15 knots. Waves 1 to 2 feet. A chance of showers after midnight. The Northern Virginia Mountain forecast for elevations above 2,000 feet, including the Skyline Drive. Rest of the overnight, mostly clear. Lows in the mid-50s. Temperatures steady or slowly rising through sunrise. Today, sunny. Highs in the upper 70s. Tonight, mostly clear. Lows in the lower 50s. Tuesday, sunny. Highs in the upper 70s. Wednesday, partly cloudy. Lows in the upper 50s. Highs around 80. Thursday, mostly cloudy. Showers likely with a chance of thunderstorms through the night. Lows in the lower 60s. Highs around 80. Friday, partly cloudy. A chance of showers and thunderstorms through the night. Lows in the lower 60s. Highs around 80. The latest river levels in the Potomac, Shenandoah, and Rappahannock basins are as follows. All reports are current as of 1 a.m. and are measured in feet. For Potomac River at Shepherdstown, 2.5. Potomac River at Point of Rocks, 1.9. Potomac River at Edwards Ferry, 4.9. Potomac River at Little Falls, 3.0. North Fork Shenandoah River near Strasburg, 1.9. South Fork Shenandoah River at Front Royal, 1.2. Shenandoah River at Millville, 1.6. Rappahannock River at Remington, 3.2. Rappahannock River above Fredericksburg, 2.5. Rapidan River near Culpeper, 1.6. Opeckham Creek near Martinsburg, 3.0. Seneca Creek at Dawsonville, 2.1. Goose Creek near Leesburg, 1.2. Monocacy River at Frederick, 3.8. This is the NOAA Weather Radio All Hazards Station KHP36, broadcasting from the National Weather Service Office in Sterling, Virginia, and transmitting on a frequency of 162.550 MHz from an antenna located in Manassas, Virginia. The 5 a.m. observation in Washington. At Reagan National Airport, clear skies. The temperature was 66 degrees Fahrenheit, or 19 degrees Celsius. Dew point 58. Humidity was 75%. Winds were southwest at 5 miles an hour and the barometric pressure was 29.93 inches or 1013.5 millibars, and steady.

Now for some observations from the surrounding area. At BWI Marshall Airport, partly cloudy skies. Temperature 59. Winds west at 5 miles an hour. At Charlottesville, fair skies. 62. At Dulles Airport, mostly cloudy. Temperature 62 degrees. Winds calm. At Fredericksburg, light rain was falling. Visibility 10 miles. Wind was calm. And the pressure was 29.94 inches and rising. At Martinsburg, cloudy skies. 65. Winds calm. At Norfolk, fair. Temperature 71 degrees. At Ocean City, fair skies. It was 65 degrees. At Pawtuxent River Naval Air Station, fair. Temperature 63. At Quantico, fair skies. Temperature 62. Winds west at 7 miles an hour. For Richmond, fair skies. It was 64. At Roanoke, fair. Temperature 58 degrees. At Winchester, cloudy. Temperature 63. At New York, fair skies. 67. At Philadelphia, fair skies. 67. At Raleigh, fair skies. 65. Now for a few observations on the waters. At Washington Channel, the temperature was 71 degrees, and the water temperature was 82 degrees. At Piney Point, the wind was east at 2 knots. At Thomas Point, the temperature was 74 degrees, wind west at 1 knot. The current time is 6:03 a.m. Eastern Daylight Time. Here is a look at the weather features that will affect the region over the next several days. High pressure tracks in from the Tennessee and Ohio valleys through the early portion of this week. A cold front moves through Thursday, bringing the next chance for showers and storms. This hazardous weather outlook is for the Maryland portion of the Chesapeake Bay, tidal Potomac River, and I-95 corridor through central Maryland, northern Virginia, and District of Columbia. Day 1, today and tonight. No hazardous weather is expected at this time. Days 2 through 7, Tuesday through Sunday. No hazardous weather is expected at this time. Spotter information statement, spotter activation is not expected at this time. The Northern Virginia Mountain forecast for elevations above 2,000 feet including the Skyline Drive. Rest of the overnight, mostly clear. Lows in the mid-50s. Temperatures steady or slowly rising through sunrise. Today, sunny. Highs in the upper 70s. Tonight, mostly clear. Lows in the lower 50s. Tuesday, sunny. Highs in the upper 70s. Wednesday, partly cloudy. Lows in the upper 50s. Highs around 80. Thursday, mostly cloudy. Showers likely with a chance of thunderstorms through the night. Lows in the lower 60s. Highs around 80. Friday, partly cloudy. A chance of showers and thunderstorms through the night. Lows in the lower 60s. Highs around 80. 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The 5 a.m. observation in Washington. At Reagan National Airport, clear skies. The temperature was 66 degrees Fahrenheit, or 19 degrees Celsius. Dew point 58. Humidity was 75%. Winds were southwest at 5 miles an hour and the barometric pressure was 29.93 inches or 1,013.5 millibars, and steady. Now for some observations from the surrounding area. At BWI Marshall Airport, partly cloudy skies. Temperature 59. Winds west at 5 miles an hour. At Charlottesville, fair skies. 62. At Dulles Airport, mostly cloudy. Temperature 62 degrees. Winds calm. At Fredericksburg, light rain was falling. Visibility 10 miles. Wind was calm. And the pressure was 29.94 inches and rising. At Martinsburg, cloudy skies. 65.
Winds calm. At Norfolk, fair. Temperature 71 degrees. At Ocean City, fair skies. It was 65 degrees. At Pawtuxent River Naval Air Station, fair. Temperature 63. At Quantico, fair skies. Temperature 62. Winds west at 7 miles an hour. For Richmond, fair skies. It was 64. At Roanoke, fair. Temperature 58 degrees. At Winchester, cloudy. Temperature 63. At New York, fair skies. 67. At Philadelphia, fair skies. 67. At Raleigh, fair skies. 65. Now for a few observations on the waters. At Washington Channel, the temperature was 71 degrees, and the water temperature was 82 degrees. At Piney Point, the wind was east at 2 knots. At Thomas Point, the temperature was 74 degrees, wind west at 1 knot. Here is a look at the weather features that will affect the region over the next several days. High pressure tracks in from the Tennessee and Ohio valleys through the early portion of this week. A cold front moves through Thursday, bringing the next chance for showers and storms. This hazardous weather outlook is for the Maryland portion of the Chesapeake Bay, tidal Potomac River, and I-95 corridor through central Maryland, northern Virginia, and District of Columbia. Day 1, today and tonight. No hazardous weather is expected at this time. Days 2 through 7, Tuesday through Sunday. No hazardous weather is expected at this time. Spotter information statement, spotter activation is not expected at this time. The Northern Virginia Mountain forecast for elevations above 2,000 feet including the Skyline Drive. Rest of the overnight, mostly clear. Lows in the mid-50s. Temperatures steady or slowly rising through sunrise. Today, sunny. Highs in the upper 70s. Tonight, mostly clear. Lows in the lower 50s. Tuesday, sunny. Highs in the upper 70s. Wednesday, partly cloudy. Lows in the upper 50s. Highs around 80. Thursday, mostly cloudy. Showers likely with a chance of thunderstorms through the night. Lows in the lower 60s. Highs around 80. Friday, partly cloudy. A chance of showers and thunderstorms through the night. Lows in the lower 60s. Highs around 80. 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The 5 a.m. observation in Washington. At Reagan National Airport, clear skies. The temperature was 66 degrees Fahrenheit, or 19 degrees Celsius. Dew point 58. Humidity was 75%. Winds were southwest at 5 miles an hour and the barometric pressure was 29.93 inches or 1,013.5 millibars, and steady. Now for some observations from the surrounding area. At BWI Marshall Airport, partly cloudy skies. Temperature 59. Winds west at 5 miles an hour. At Charlottesville, fair skies. 62. At Dulles Airport, mostly cloudy. Temperature 62 degrees. Winds calm. At Fredericksburg, light rain was falling. Visibility 10 miles. Wind was calm. And the pressure was 29.94 inches and rising. At Martinsburg, cloudy skies. 65. Winds calm. At Norfolk, fair. Temperature 71 degrees. At Ocean City, fair skies. It was 65 degrees. At Pawtuxent River Naval Air Station, fair. Temperature 63. At Quantico, fair skies. Temperature 62. Winds west at 7 miles an hour. For Richmond, fair skies. It was 64. At Roanoke, fair. Temperature 58 degrees. At Winchester, cloudy. Temperature 63. At New York, fair skies. 67. At Philadelphia, fair skies. 67.
at Raleigh, fair skies. 65. Now for a few observations on the waters. At Washington Channel, the temperature was 71 degrees, and the water temperature was 82 degrees. At Piney Point, the wind was east at 2 knots. At Thomas Point, the temperature was 74 degrees, wind west at 1 knot. The 6 a.m. observation in Washington. At Reagan National Airport, partly cloudy skies. The temperature was 66 degrees Fahrenheit, or 19 degrees Celsius. Dew point 58. Humidity was 75%. Winds were southwest at 5 miles an hour, and the barometric pressure was 29.93 inches, or 1013.5 millibars, and steady. Now for some observations from the surrounding area. At BWI Marshall Airport, partly cloudy skies. Temperature 60. Winds calm. At Charlottesville, fair skies. 59. At Dulles Airport, mostly cloudy. Temperature 63 degrees. Winds northwest at 6 miles an hour. At Fredericksburg, wind was calm, and the pressure was 29.94 inches, and steady. At Martinsburg, light rain was falling. 62. Wind south at 5 miles an hour. At Norfolk, fair. Temperature 72 degrees. At Ocean City, fair skies. It was 64 degrees. At Quantico, fair skies. Temperature 63. Winds west at 5 miles an hour. For Richmond, fair skies. It was 62. At Roanoke, fair. Temperature 61 degrees. At Winchester, cloudy. Temperature 63. At New York, fair skies. 66. At Philadelphia, fair skies. 66. At Raleigh, mostly cloudy skies. 66. Now for a few observations on the waters. At Washington Channel, the temperature was 70 degrees, and the water temperature was 82 degrees. At Piney Point, the wind was north at 3 knots. At Thomas Point, the temperature was 74 degrees, wind south at 3 knots. The Washington National DC Climate Summary for yesterday, August 23, 2026. Yesterday's high temperature was 87 degrees. The normal high is 87. The record high is 98 degrees, which was set in 1936. Yesterday's low temperature was 67 degrees. The normal low is 70. The record low is 52 degrees, which was last set in 1925. No precipitation fell yesterday, which leaves the monthly total at 4.04 inches. The total precipitation for the year still stands at 21.33 inches. No snow fell yesterday. The total snowfall for the season since June 1st still stands at 0.0 inches. There were no heating degree days yesterday. This leaves the monthly total at 0. The seasonal total is 0. There were 12 cooling degree days yesterday. This brings the monthly total to 365. The seasonal total is 1,277. Sunrise today is at 6:30 a.m. and sunset is at 7:50 p.m. The Washington Dulles DC Climate Summary for yesterday, August 23, 2026. Yesterday's high temperature was 84 degrees. The normal high is 86. The record high is 96 degrees, which was set in 1998. Yesterday's low temperature was 63 degrees. The normal low is 65. The record low is 47 degrees, which was set in 1981. No precipitation fell yesterday, which leaves the monthly total at 4.29 inches. The total precipitation for the year still stands at 28.84 inches. No snow fell yesterday. The total snowfall for the season since June 1st still stands at 0.0 inches. There were no heating degree days yesterday. This leaves the monthly total at 0. The seasonal total is 1. There were 9 cooling degree days yesterday. This brings the monthly total to 309. The seasonal total is 1,022. Sunrise today is at 6:32 a.m. and sunset is at 7:52 p.m. Here is a look at the weather features that will affect the region over the next several days.
High pressure tracks in from the Tennessee and Ohio valleys through the early portion of this week. A cold front moves through Thursday, bringing the next chance for showers and storms. This hazardous weather outlook is for the Maryland portion of the Chesapeake Bay, Tidal Potomac River, and I-95 corridor through central Maryland, northern Virginia, and District of Columbia. Day 1, today and tonight. No hazardous weather is expected at this time. Days 2 through 7, Tuesday through Sunday. No hazardous weather is expected at this time. Spotter information statement. Spotter activation is not expected at this time. The Northern Virginia Mountain forecast for elevations above 2,000 feet, including the Skyline Drive. Rest of the overnight, mostly clear. Lows in the mid-50s. Temperatures steady or slowly rising through sunrise. Today, sunny. Highs in the upper 70s. Tonight, mostly clear. Lows in the lower 50s. Tuesday, sunny. Highs in the upper 70s. Wednesday, partly cloudy. Lows in the upper 50s. Highs around 80. Thursday, mostly cloudy. Showers likely with a chance of thunderstorms through the night. Lows in the lower 60s. Highs around 80. Friday, partly cloudy. A chance of showers and thunderstorms through the night. Lows in the lower 60s. Highs around 80. The current time is 6:18 a.m. Eastern Daylight Time. 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The 6 a.m. observation in Washington. At Reagan National Airport, partly cloudy skies. The temperature was 66 degrees Fahrenheit, or 19 degrees Celsius. Dew point 58. Humidity was 75%. Winds were southwest at 5 miles an hour and the barometric pressure was 29.93 inches or 1,013.5 millibars, and steady. Now for some observations from the surrounding area. At BWI Marshall Airport, partly cloudy skies. Temperature 60. Winds calm. At Charlottesville, fair skies. 59. At Dulles Airport, mostly cloudy. Temperature 63 degrees. Winds northwest at 6 miles an hour. At Fredericksburg, wind was calm. And the pressure was 29.94 inches, and steady. At Martinsburg, light rain was falling. 62. Wind south at 5 miles an hour. At Norfolk, fair. Temperature 72 degrees. At Ocean City, fair skies. It was 64 degrees. At Quantico, fair skies. Temperature 63. Winds west at 5 miles an hour. For Richmond, fair skies. It was 62. At Roanoke, fair. Temperature 61 degrees. At Winchester, cloudy. Temperature 63. At New York, fair skies. 66. At Philadelphia, fair skies. 66. At Raleigh, mostly cloudy skies. 66. Now for a few observations on the waters. At Washington Channel, the temperature was 70 degrees, and the water temperature was 82 degrees. At Piney Point, the wind was north at 3 knots. At Thomas Point, the temperature was 74 degrees. Wind south at 3 knots. The latest river levels in the Potomac, Shenandoah, and Rappahannock basins are as follows. All reports are current as of 1 a.m. and are measured in feet. For Potomac River at Shepherdstown, 2.5. Potomac River at Point of Rocks, 1.9. Potomac River at Edwards Ferry, 4.9. Potomac River at Little Falls, 3.0. North Fork Shenandoah River near Strasburg, 1.9. South Fork Shenandoah River at Front Royal, 1.2. Shenandoah River at Millville, 1.6. Rappahannock River at Remington, 3.2. Rappahannock River above Fredericksburg, 2.5. Rapidan River near Culpeper, 1.6. Opeckin Creek near Martinsburg, 3.0.
Seneca Creek at Dawsonville, 2.1. Goose Creek near Leesburg, 1.2. Monocacy River at Frederick, 3.8. Here is a look at the weather features that will affect the region over the next several days. High pressure tracks in from the Tennessee and Ohio valleys through the early portion of this week. A cold front moves through Thursday, bringing the next chance for showers and storms. This hazardous weather outlook is for the Maryland portion of the Chesapeake Bay, tidal Potomac River, and I-95 corridor through central Maryland, northern Virginia, and District of Columbia. Day 1, today and tonight. No hazardous weather is expected at this time. Days 2 through 7, Tuesday through Sunday. No hazardous weather is expected at this time. Spotter information statement, spotter activation is not expected at this time. The Northern Virginia Mountain forecast for elevations above 2,000 feet including the Skyline Drive. Rest of the overnight, mostly clear. Lows in the mid-50s. Temperatures steady or slowly rising through sunrise. Today, sunny. Highs in the upper 70s. Tonight, mostly clear. Lows in the lower 50s. Tuesday, sunny. Highs in the upper 70s. Wednesday, partly cloudy. Lows in the upper 50s. Highs around 80. Thursday, mostly cloudy. Showers likely with a chance of thunderstorms through the night. Lows in the lower 60s. Highs around 80. Friday, partly cloudy. A chance of showers and thunderstorms through the night. Lows in the lower 60s. Highs around 80. 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The 6 a.m. observation in Washington. At Reagan National Airport, partly cloudy skies. The temperature was 66 degrees Fahrenheit, or 19 degrees Celsius. Dew point 58. Humidity was 75%. Winds were southwest at 5 miles an hour and the barometric pressure was 29.93 inches or 1,013.5 millibars, and steady. Now for some observations from the surrounding area. At BWI Marshall Airport, partly cloudy skies. Temperature 60. Winds calm. At Charlottesville, fair skies. 59. At Dulles Airport, mostly cloudy. Temperature 63 degrees. Winds northwest at 6 miles an hour. At Fredericksburg, wind was calm. And the pressure was 29.94 inches, and steady. At Martinsburg, light rain was falling. 62. Wind south at 5 miles an hour. At Norfolk, fair. Temperature 72 degrees. At Ocean City, fair skies. It was 64 degrees. At Quantico, fair skies. Temperature 63. Winds west at 5 miles an hour. For Richmond, fair skies. It was 62. At Roanoke, fair. Temperature 61 degrees. At Winchester, cloudy. Temperature 63. At New York, fair skies. 66. At Philadelphia, fair skies. 66. At Raleigh, mostly cloudy skies. 66. Now for a few observations on the waters. At Washington Channel, the temperature was 70 degrees, and the water temperature was 82 degrees. At Piney Point, the wind was north at 3 knots. At Thomas Point, the temperature was 74 degrees, wind south at 3 knots. Here is a look at the weather features that will affect the region over the next several days. High pressure tracks in from the Tennessee and Ohio valleys through the early portion of this week. A cold front moves through Thursday, bringing the next chance for showers and storms. This hazardous weather outlook is for the Maryland portion of the Chesapeake Bay, tidal Potomac River, and I-95 corridor through central Maryland, northern Virginia, and District of Columbia. Day 1, today and tonight. No hazardous weather is expected at this time. Days 2 through 7, Tuesday through Sunday. No hazardous weather is expected at this time. Spotter information statement,
Spotter activation is not expected at this time. The Northern Virginia Mountain forecast for elevations above 2,000 feet, including the Skyline Drive. Rest of the overnight, mostly clear. Lows in the mid-50s. Temperatures steady or slowly rising through sunrise. Today, sunny. Highs in the upper 70s. Tonight, mostly clear. Lows in the lower 50s. Tuesday, sunny. Highs in the upper 70s. Wednesday, partly cloudy. Lows in the upper 50s. Highs around 80. Thursday, mostly cloudy. Showers likely with a chance of thunderstorms through the night. Lows in the lower 60s. Highs around 80. Friday, partly cloudy. A chance of showers and thunderstorms through the night. Lows in the lower 60s. Highs around 80. 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The 6 a.m. observation in Washington. At Reagan National Airport, partly cloudy skies. The temperature was 66 degrees Fahrenheit, or 19 degrees Celsius. Dew point 58. Humidity was 75%. Winds were southwest at 5 miles an hour and the barometric pressure was 29.93 inches or 1,013.5 millibars, and steady. Now for some observations from the surrounding area. At BWI Marshall Airport, partly cloudy skies. Temperature 60. Winds calm. At Charlottesville, fair skies. 59. At Dulles Airport, mostly cloudy. Temperature 63 degrees. Winds northwest at 6 miles an hour. At Fredericksburg, wind was calm. And the pressure was 29.94 inches, and steady. At Martinsburg, light rain was falling. 62. Wind south at 5 miles an hour. At Norfolk, fair. Temperature 72 degrees. At Ocean City, fair skies. It was 64 degrees. At Quantico, fair skies. Temperature 63. Winds west at 5 miles an hour. For Richmond, fair skies. It was 62. At Roanoke, fair. Temperature 61 degrees. At Winchester, cloudy. Temperature 63. At New York, fair skies. 66. At Philadelphia, fair skies. 66. At Raleigh, mostly cloudy skies. 66. Now for a few observations on the waters. At Washington Channel, the temperature was 70 degrees, and the water temperature was 82 degrees. At Piney Point, the wind was north at 3 knots. At Thomas Point, the temperature was 74 degrees, wind south at 3 knots. The Washington National DC Climate Summary for yesterday, August 23, 2026. Yesterday's high temperature was 87 degrees. The normal high is 87. The record high is 98 degrees, which was set in 1936. Yesterday's low temperature was 67 degrees. The normal low is 70. The record low is 52 degrees, which was last set in 1925. No precipitation fell yesterday, which leaves the monthly total at 4.04 inches. The total precipitation for the year still stands at 21.33 inches. No snow fell yesterday. The total snowfall for the season since June 1st still stands at 0.0 inches. There were no heating degree days yesterday. This leaves the monthly total at 0. The seasonal total is 0. There were 12 cooling degree days yesterday. This brings the monthly total to 365. The seasonal total is 1,277. Sunrise today is at 6:30 a.m. and sunset is at 7:50 p.m. The Washington Dulles DC Climate Summary for yesterday, August 23, 2026. Yesterday's high temperature was 84 degrees. The normal high is 86. The record high is 96 degrees, which was set in 1998. Yesterday's low temperature was 63 degrees. The normal low is 65.
The record low is 47 degrees, which was set in 1981. No precipitation fell yesterday, which leaves the monthly total at 4.29 inches. The total precipitation for the year still stands at 28.84 inches. No snow fell yesterday. The total snowfall for the season since June 1st still stands at 0.0 inches. There were no heating degree days yesterday. This leaves the monthly total at 0. The seasonal total is 1. There were 9 cooling degree days yesterday. This brings the monthly total to 309. The seasonal total is 1,022. Sunrise today is at 6:32 a.m. and sunset is at 7:52 p.m. The current time is 6:32 a.m. Eastern Daylight Time. Here is a look at the weather features that will affect the region over the next several days. High pressure tracks in from the Tennessee and Ohio valleys through the early portion of this week. A cold front moves through Thursday, bringing the next chance for showers and storms. Now for the official National Weather Service forecast for the Washington metro area and the surrounding KHB listening area. Rest of the overnight, mostly clear. Lows around 60. West winds around 5 miles an hour. Today, sunny. Highs in the mid-80s. West winds 5 to 10 miles an hour. Tonight, mostly clear. Lows in the upper 50s. Northwest winds 5 to 10 miles an hour. Tuesday, sunny. Highs in the mid-80s. Northwest winds 5 to 10 miles an hour. Tuesday night, mostly clear. Lows in the lower 60s. West winds around 5 miles an hour until midnight, becoming light and variable. Wednesday, partly cloudy. A chance of showers. Highs in the upper 80s. Lows in the upper 60s. Chance of rain 30%. Thursday, showers likely and a chance of thunderstorms. Highs in the upper 80s. Lows in the upper 60s. Chance of rain 70%. Friday, partly cloudy. A chance of showers and thunderstorms. Highs in the upper 80s. Lows in the upper 60s. Chance of rain 30%. Saturday through Sunday, partly cloudy. Highs in the upper 80s. Lows in the upper 60s. This hazardous weather outlook is for the Maryland portion of the Chesapeake Bay, Tidal Potomac River, and I-95 corridor through Central Maryland, Northern Virginia, and District of Columbia. Day 1, today and tonight. No hazardous weather is expected at this time. Days 2 through 7, Tuesday through Sunday. No hazardous weather is expected at this time. Spotter information statement, spotter activation is not expected at this time. Now for the National Weather Service marine forecast for the Chesapeake Bay from Sandy Point to North Beach, rest of the overnight, west winds 5 knots. Waves flat. Today, west winds around 5 knots. Waves 1 foot or less. Tonight, northwest winds 5 to 10 knots. Waves 1 foot. Tuesday, west winds 5 to 10 knots. Waves 1 foot. Tuesday night, west winds around 5 knots. Waves 1 foot or less. Wednesday, east winds around 5 knots, becoming south 10 to 15 knots. Waves 1 foot or less, building to 2 feet overnight. A chance of showers after midnight. Now for the National Weather Service marine forecast for the Tidal Potomac from Key Bridge to Smith Point, rest of the overnight, northwest winds 5 knots. Waves flat. Today, west winds around 5 knots. Waves 1 foot. Tonight, north winds 5 to 10 knots. Waves 1 foot. Tuesday, northwest winds around 5 knots. Waves 1 foot. Tuesday night, west winds around 5 knots. Waves 1 foot or less. Wednesday, south winds 10 to 15 knots. Waves 1 to 2 feet. A chance of showers after midnight. The Northern Virginia Mountain forecast for elevations above 2,000 feet, including the Skyline Drive. Rest of the overnight, mostly clear. Lows in the mid-50s. Temperatures steady or slowly rising through sunrise. Today, sunny. Highs in the upper 70s. Tonight, mostly clear. Lows in the lower 50s. Tuesday, sunny.
highs in the upper 70s. Wednesday, partly cloudy. Lows in the upper 50s. Highs around 80. Thursday, mostly cloudy. Showers likely with a chance of thunderstorms through the night. Lows in the lower 60s. Highs around 80. Friday, partly cloudy. A chance of showers and thunderstorms through the night. Lows in the lower 60s. Highs around 80. This is the NOAA Weather Radio All Hazards Station KHP36, broadcasting from the National Weather Service office in Sterling, Virginia, and transmitting on a frequency of 162.550 MHz from an antenna located in Manassas, Virginia. The 6 a.m. observation in Washington. At Reagan National Airport, partly cloudy skies. The temperature was 66 degrees Fahrenheit, or 19 degrees Celsius. Dew point 58. Humidity was 75%. Winds were southwest at 5 miles an hour and the barometric pressure was 29.93 inches or 1,013.5 millibars, and steady. Now for some observations from the surrounding area. At BWI Marshall Airport, partly cloudy skies. Temperature 60. Winds calm. At Charlottesville, fair skies. 59. At Dulles Airport, mostly cloudy. Temperature 63 degrees. Winds northwest at 6 miles an hour. At Fredericksburg, wind was calm. And the pressure was 29.94 inches, and steady. At Martinsburg, light rain was falling. 62. Wind south at 5 miles an hour. At Norfolk, fair. Temperature 72 degrees. At Ocean City, fair skies. It was 64 degrees. At Quantico, fair skies. Temperature 63. Winds west at 5 miles an hour. For Richmond, fair skies. It was 62. At Roanoke, fair. Temperature 61 degrees. At Winchester, cloudy. Temperature 63. At New York, fair skies. 66. At Philadelphia, fair skies. 66. At Raleigh, mostly cloudy skies. 66. Now for a few observations on the waters. At Washington Channel, the temperature was 70 degrees, and the water temperature was 82 degrees. At Piney Point, the wind was north at 3 knots. At Thomas Point, the temperature was 74 degrees, wind south at 3 knots. Here is a look at the weather features that will affect the region over the next several days. High pressure tracks in from the Tennessee and Ohio valleys through the early portion of this week. A cold front moves through Thursday, bringing the next chance for showers and storms. The latest river levels in the Potomac, Shenandoah, and Rappahannock basins are as follows. All reports are current as of 1 a.m. and are measured in feet. For Potomac River at Shepherdstown, 2.5. Potomac River at Point of Rocks, 1.9. Potomac River at Edwards Ferry, 4.9. Potomac River at Little Falls, 3.0. North Fork Shenandoah River near Strasburg, 1.9. South Fork Shenandoah River at Front Royal, 1.2. Shenandoah River at Millville, 1.6. Rappahannock River at Remington, 3.2. Rappahannock River above Fredericksburg, 2.5. Rapidan River near Culpeper, 1.6. Opeckard Creek near Martinsburg, 3.0. Seneca Creek at Dawsonville, 2.1. Goose Creek near Leesburg, 1.2. Monocacy River at Frederick, 3.8. Now for the official National Weather Service forecast for the Washington metro area and the surrounding KHB listening area. Rest of the overnight, mostly clear. Lows around 60. West winds around 5 miles an hour. Today, sunny. Highs in the mid-80s. West winds 5 to 10 miles an hour. Tonight, mostly clear. Lows in the upper 50s. Northwest winds 5 to 10 miles an hour. Tuesday, sunny. Highs in the mid-80s. Northwest winds 5 to 10 miles an hour. Tuesday night, mostly clear. Lows in the lower 60s. West winds around 5 miles an hour until midnight,
becoming light and variable. Wednesday, partly cloudy. A chance of showers. Highs in the upper 80s. Lows in the upper 60s. Chance of rain 30%. Thursday, showers likely and a chance of thunderstorms. Highs in the upper 80s. Lows in the upper 60s. Chance of rain 70%. Friday, partly cloudy. A chance of showers and thunderstorms. Highs in the upper 80s. Lows in the upper 60s. Chance of rain 30%. Saturday through Sunday, partly cloudy. Highs in the upper 80s. Lows in the upper 60s. This hazardous weather outlook is for the Maryland portion of the Chesapeake Bay, tidal Potomac River, and I-95 corridor through central Maryland, northern Virginia, and District of Columbia. Day 1, today and tonight. No hazardous weather is expected at this time. Days 2 through 7, Tuesday through Sunday. No hazardous weather is expected at this time. Spotter information statement, spotter activation is not expected at this time. The marine forecast for the coastal waters from Fenwick Island to Chincoteague and out 20 nautical miles. Through 7 a.m., west winds 5 to 10 knots. Seas around 2 feet. Wave detail, south 2 feet at 5 seconds and northeast 1 foot at 5 seconds. A slight chance of showers. Today, west winds 5 to 10 knots, becoming southwest in the afternoon. Seas around 2 feet. Wave detail, south 2 feet at 6 seconds and east 1 foot at 12 seconds. Tonight, southwest winds 5 to 10 knots, becoming northwest 10 knots after midnight. Seas around 2 feet. Wave detail, south 2 feet at 5 seconds and north 1 foot at 2 seconds. Tuesday, north winds 10 knots, becoming east 5 to 10 knots in the afternoon. Seas around 2 feet. Wave detail, north 1 foot at 2 seconds and north 1 foot at 3 seconds. Tuesday night, southwest winds 5 to 10 knots. Seas around 2 feet. Wave detail, southeast 2 feet at 11 seconds and northeast 1 foot at 3 seconds. Wednesday, west winds 5 knots, becoming south 10 knots in the afternoon. Seas around 2 feet. Wave detail, southeast 2 feet at 10 seconds and northeast 1 foot at 5 seconds. Wednesday night, south winds 10 to 15 knots. Seas 2 to 3 feet. Thursday, south winds 10 knots. Seas 2 to 3 feet. A chance of showers. Thursday night, south winds 10 to 15 knots, becoming southwest. Seas around 3 feet. A chance of showers and thunderstorms. Friday, southwest winds 5 to 10 knots. Seas 2 to 3 feet. A chance of showers. Friday night, southwest winds 5 to 10 knots, becoming west. Seas 2 to 3 feet. A chance of showers. Winds and seas higher in and near thunderstorms. Now for the National Weather Service marine forecast for the Chesapeake Bay from Sandy Point to North Beach, rest of the overnight, west winds 5 knots. Waves flat. Today, west winds around 5 knots. Waves 1 foot or less. Tonight, northwest winds 5 to 10 knots. Waves 1 foot. Tuesday, west winds 5 to 10 knots. Waves 1 foot. Tuesday night, west winds around 5 knots. Waves 1 foot or less. Wednesday, east winds around 5 knots, becoming south 10 to 15 knots. Waves 1 foot or less, building to 2 feet overnight. A chance of showers after midnight. Now for the National Weather Service marine forecast for the tidal Potomac from Key Bridge to Smith Point, rest of the overnight, northwest winds 5 knots. Waves flat. Today, west winds around 5 knots. Waves 1 foot. Tonight, north winds 5 to 10 knots. Waves 1 foot. Tuesday, northwest winds around 5 knots. Waves 1 foot. Tuesday night, west winds around 5 knots. Waves 1 foot or less. Wednesday, south winds 10 to 15 knots. Waves 1 to 2 feet. A chance of showers after midnight. The Northern Virginia Mountain forecast for elevations above 2,000 feet, including the Skyline Drive. Rest of the overnight, mostly clear. Lows in the mid-50s.
temperatures steady or slowly rising through sunrise. Today, sunny. Highs in the upper 70s. Tonight, mostly clear. Lows in the lower 50s. Tuesday, sunny. Highs in the upper 70s. Wednesday, partly cloudy. Lows in the upper 50s. Highs around 80. Thursday, mostly cloudy. Showers likely with a chance of thunderstorms through the night. Lows in the lower 60s. Highs around 80. Friday, partly cloudy. A chance of showers and thunderstorms through the night. Lows in the lower 60s. Highs around 80. The current time is 6:47 a.m. Eastern Daylight Time. 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The 6 a.m. observation in Washington. At Reagan National Airport, partly cloudy skies. The temperature was 66 degrees Fahrenheit, or 19 degrees Celsius. Dew point 58. Humidity was 75%. Winds were southwest at 5 miles an hour and the barometric pressure was 29.93 inches or 1,013.5 millibars, and steady. Now for some observations from the surrounding area. At BWI Marshall Airport, partly cloudy skies. Temperature 60. Winds calm. At Charlottesville, fair skies. 59. At Dulles Airport, mostly cloudy. Temperature 63 degrees. Winds northwest at 6 miles an hour. At Fredericksburg, wind was calm. And the pressure was 29.94 inches, and steady. At Martinsburg, light rain was falling. 62. Wind south at 5 miles an hour. At Norfolk, fair. Temperature 72 degrees. At Ocean City, fair skies. It was 64 degrees. At Quantico, fair skies. Temperature 63. Winds west at 5 miles an hour. For Richmond, fair skies. It was 62. At Roanoke, fair. Temperature 61 degrees. At Winchester, cloudy. Temperature 63. At New York, fair skies. 66. At Philadelphia, fair skies. 66. At Raleigh, mostly cloudy skies. 66. Now for a few observations on the waters. At Washington Channel, the temperature was 70 degrees, and the water temperature was 82 degrees. At Piney Point, the wind was north at 3 knots. At Thomas Point, the temperature was 74 degrees. Wind south at 3 knots. The Washington National DC Climate Summary for yesterday, August 23, 2026. Yesterday's high temperature was 87 degrees. The normal high is 87. The record high is 98 degrees, which was set in 1936. Yesterday's low temperature was 67 degrees. The normal low is 70. The record low is 52 degrees, which was last set in 1925. No precipitation fell yesterday, which leaves the monthly total at 4.04 inches. The total precipitation for the year still stands at 21.33 inches. No snow fell yesterday. The total snowfall for the season since June 1st still stands at 0.0 inches. There were no heating degree days yesterday. This leaves the monthly total at 0. The seasonal total is 0. There were 12 cooling degree days yesterday. This brings the monthly total to 365. The seasonal total is 1,277. Sunrise today is at 6:30 a.m. and sunset is at 7:50 p.m. The Washington Dulles DC Climate Summary for yesterday, August 23, 2026. Yesterday's high temperature was 84 degrees. The normal high is 86. The record high is 96 degrees, which was set in 1998. Yesterday's low temperature was 63 degrees. The normal low is 65. The record low is 47 degrees, which was set in 1981. No precipitation fell yesterday, which leaves the monthly total at 4.29 inches.
The total precipitation for the year still stands at 28.84 inches. No snow fell yesterday. The total snowfall for the season since June 1st still stands at 0.0 inches. There were no heating degree days yesterday. This leaves the monthly total at 0. The seasonal total is 1. There were 9 cooling degree days yesterday. This brings the monthly total to 309. The seasonal total is 1,022. Sunrise today is at 6:32 a.m. and sunset is at 7:52 p.m. Here is a look at the weather features that will affect the region over the next several days. High pressure tracks in from the Tennessee and Ohio valleys through the early portion of this week. A cold front moves through Thursday, bringing the next chance for showers and storms. Now for the official National Weather Service forecast for the Washington metro area and the surrounding KHB listening area. Rest of the overnight, mostly clear. Lows around 60. West winds around 5 miles an hour. Today, sunny. Highs in the mid-80s. West winds 5 to 10 miles an hour. Tonight, mostly clear. Lows in the upper 50s. Northwest winds 5 to 10 miles an hour. Tuesday, sunny. Highs in the mid-80s. Northwest winds 5 to 10 miles an hour. Tuesday night, mostly clear. Lows in the lower 60s. West winds around 5 miles an hour until midnight, becoming light and variable. Wednesday, partly cloudy. A chance of showers. Highs in the upper 80s. Lows in the upper 60s. Chance of rain 30%. Thursday, showers likely and a chance of thunderstorms. Highs in the upper 80s. Lows in the upper 60s. Chance of rain 70%. Friday, partly cloudy. A chance of showers and thunderstorms. Highs in the upper 80s. Lows in the upper 60s. Chance of rain 30%. Saturday through Sunday, partly cloudy. Highs in the upper 80s. Lows in the upper 60s. This hazardous weather outlook is for the Maryland portion of the Chesapeake Bay, Tidal Potomac River, and I-95 corridor through Central Maryland, Northern Virginia, and District of Columbia. Day 1, today and tonight. No hazardous weather is expected at this time. Days 2 through 7, Tuesday through Sunday. No hazardous weather is expected at this time. Spotter information statement, spotter activation is not expected at this time. Now for the National Weather Service marine forecast for the Chesapeake Bay from Sandy Point to North Beach, rest of the overnight, west winds 5 knots. Waves flat. Today, west winds around 5 knots. Waves 1 foot or less. Tonight, northwest winds 5 to 10 knots. Waves 1 foot. Tuesday, west winds 5 to 10 knots. Waves 1 foot. Tuesday night, west winds around 5 knots. Waves 1 foot or less. Wednesday, east winds around 5 knots, becoming south 10 to 15 knots. Waves 1 foot or less, building to 2 feet overnight. A chance of showers after midnight. Now for the National Weather Service marine forecast for the Tidal Potomac from Key Bridge to Smith Point, rest of the overnight, northwest winds 5 knots. Waves flat. Today, west winds around 5 knots. Waves 1 foot. Tonight, north winds 5 to 10 knots. Waves 1 foot. Tuesday, northwest winds around 5 knots. Waves 1 foot. Tuesday night, west winds around 5 knots. Waves 1 foot or less. Wednesday, south winds 10 to 15 knots. Waves 1 to 2 feet. A chance of showers after midnight. The marine forecast for the coastal waters from Fenwick Island to Chincoteague and out 20 nautical miles. Today, southwest winds 5 to 10 knots. Seas around 2 feet. Wave detail, south 2 feet at 6 seconds and east 1 foot at 12 seconds. Tonight, southwest winds 5 to 10 knots, becoming northwest 10 knots after midnight. Seas around 2 feet. Wave detail, south 2 feet at 5 seconds and north 1 foot at 2 seconds. Tuesday, north winds 10 knots, becoming east 5 to 10 knots in the afternoon. Seas around 2 feet. Wave detail,
north 1 foot at 2 seconds and north 1 foot at 3 seconds. Tuesday night, southwest winds 5 to 10 knots. Seas around 2 feet. Wave detail.

a chance of showers and thunderstorms. Friday, southwest winds 5 to 10 knots. Seas 2 to 3 feet. A chance of showers. Friday night, southwest winds 5 to 10 knots, becoming west. Seas 2 to 3 feet. A chance of showers. Winds and seas higher and near thunderstorms. The Northern Virginia Mountain forecast for elevations above 2,000 feet, including the Skyline Drive. Rest of the overnight, mostly clear. Lows in the mid-50s. Temperatures steady or slowly rising through sunrise. Today, sunny. Highs in the upper 70s. Tonight, mostly clear. Lows in the lower 50s. Tuesday, sunny. Highs in the upper 70s. Wednesday, partly cloudy. Lows in the upper 50s. Highs around 80. Thursday, mostly cloudy. Showers likely with a chance of thunderstorms through the night. Lows in the lower 60s. Highs around 80. Friday, partly cloudy. A chance of showers and thunderstorms through the night. Lows in the lower 60s. Highs around 80. 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The 6 a.m. observation in Washington. At Reagan National Airport, partly cloudy skies. The temperature was 66 degrees Fahrenheit, or 19 degrees Celsius. Dew point 58. Humidity was 75%. Winds were southwest at 5 miles an hour and the barometric pressure was 29.93 inches or 1,013.5 millibars, and steady. Now for some observations from the surrounding area. At BWI Marshall Airport, partly cloudy skies. Temperature 60. Winds calm. At Charlottesville, fair skies. 59. At Dulles Airport, mostly cloudy. Temperature 63 degrees. Winds northwest at 6 miles an hour. At Fredericksburg, wind was calm. And the pressure was 29.94 inches, and steady. At Martinsburg, light rain was falling. 62. Wind south at 5 miles an hour. At Norfolk, fair. Temperature 72 degrees. At Ocean City, fair skies. It was 64 degrees. At Quantico, fair skies. Temperature 63. Winds west at 5 miles an hour. For Richmond, fair skies. It was 62. At Roanoke, fair. Temperature 61 degrees. At Winchester, cloudy. Temperature 63. At New York, fair skies. 66. At Philadelphia, fair skies. 66. At Raleigh, mostly cloudy skies. 66. Now for a few observations on the waters. At Washington Channel, the temperature was 70 degrees, and the water temperature was 82 degrees. At Piney Point, the wind was north at 3 knots. At Thomas Point, the temperature was 74 degrees, wind south at 3 knots. Here is a look at the weather features that will affect the region over the next several days. High pressure tracks in from the Tennessee and Ohio valleys through the early portion of this week. A cold front moves through Thursday, bringing the next chance for showers and storms. Now for the official National Weather Service forecast for the Washington metro area and the surrounding KHB listening area. Rest of the overnight, mostly clear. Lows around 60. West winds around 5 miles an hour. Today, sunny. Highs in the mid-80s. West winds 5 to 10 miles an hour. Tonight, mostly clear. Lows in the upper 50s. Northwest winds 5 to 10 miles an hour. Tuesday, sunny. Highs in the mid-80s. Northwest winds 5 to 10 miles an hour. Tuesday night, mostly clear. Lows in the lower 60s. West winds around 5 miles an hour until midnight, becoming light and variable. Wednesday, partly cloudy. A chance of showers. Highs in the upper 80s. Lows in the upper 60s. Chance of rain 30%.

Thursday, showers likely and a chance of thunderstorms. Highs in the upper 80s. Lows in the upper 60s. Chance of rain 70%. Friday, partly cloudy. A chance of showers and thunderstorms. Highs in the upper 80s. Lows in the upper 60s. Chance of rain 30%. Saturday through Sunday, partly cloudy. Highs in the upper 80s. Lows in the upper 60s. The current time is 7:03 a.m. Eastern Daylight Time. This hazardous weather outlook is for the Maryland portion of the Chesapeake Bay, Tidal Potomac River, and I-95 corridor through Central Maryland, Northern Virginia, and District of Columbia. Day 1, today and tonight. No hazardous weather is expected at this time. Days 2 through 7, Tuesday through Sunday. No hazardous weather is expected at this time. Spotter information statement, spotter activation is not expected at this time. Now for the National Weather Service marine forecast for the Chesapeake Bay from Sandy Point to North Beach, rest of the overnight, west winds 5 knots. Waves flat. Today, west winds around 5 knots. Waves 1 foot or less. Tonight, northwest winds 5 to 10 knots. Waves 1 foot. Tuesday, west winds 5 to 10 knots. Waves 1 foot. Tuesday night, west winds around 5 knots. Waves 1 foot or less. Wednesday, east winds around 5 knots, becoming south 10 to 15 knots. Waves 1 foot or less, building to 2 feet overnight. A chance of showers after midnight. Now for the National Weather Service marine forecast for the Tidal Potomac from Key Bridge to Smith Point, rest of the overnight, northwest winds 5 knots. Waves flat. Today, west winds around 5 knots. Waves 1 foot. Tonight, north winds 5 to 10 knots. Waves 1 foot. Tuesday, northwest winds around 5 knots. Waves 1 foot. Tuesday night, west winds around 5 knots. Waves 1 foot or less. Wednesday, south winds 10 to 15 knots. Waves 1 to 2 feet. A chance of showers after midnight. The Northern Virginia Mountain forecast for elevations above 2,000 feet including the Skyline Drive. Today, sunny. Highs in the upper 70s. Tonight, mostly clear. Lows in the lower 50s. Tuesday, sunny. Highs in the upper 70s. Tuesday night, mostly clear. Lows in the upper 50s. Wednesday, sunny in the morning, then becoming mostly cloudy. Highs around 80. Thursday, mostly cloudy. Showers likely with a chance of thunderstorms through the night. Lows in the lower 60s. Highs around 80. Friday, partly cloudy. A chance of showers and thunderstorms through the night. Lows in the lower 60s. Highs around 80. The latest river levels in the Potomac, Shenandoah, and Rappahannock basins are as follows. All reports are current as of 7 a.m. and are measured in feet. For Potomac River at Shepherdstown, 3.1. Potomac River at Point of Rocks, 1.9. Potomac River at Edwards Ferry, 4.9. Potomac River at Little Falls, 3.1. North Fork Shenandoah River near Strasburg, 1.9. South Fork Shenandoah River at Front Royal, 1.3. 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Rapidan River near Culpeper, 1.3. Opeckin Creek near Martinsburg, 2.6. Seneca Creek at Dawsonville, 2.0. 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Monocacy River at Frederick, 4.0. 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The 6 a.m. observation in Washington. At Reagan National Airport, partly cloudy skies. The temperature was 66 degrees Fahrenheit, or 19 degrees Celsius. Dew point 58. Humidity was 75%.
Winds were southwest at 5 miles an hour and the barometric pressure was 29.93 inches or 1,013.5 millibars, and steady. Now for some observations from the surrounding area. At BWI Marshall Airport, partly cloudy skies. Temperature 60. Winds calm. At Charlottesville, fair skies. 59. At Dulles Airport, mostly cloudy. Temperature 63 degrees. Winds northwest at 6 miles an hour. At Fredericksburg, wind was calm. And the pressure was 29.94 inches, and steady. At Martinsburg, light rain was falling. 62. Wind south at 5 miles an hour. At Norfolk, fair. Temperature 72 degrees. At Ocean City, fair skies. It was 64 degrees. At Quantico, fair skies. Temperature 63. Winds west at 5 miles an hour. For Richmond, fair skies. It was 62. At Roanoke, fair. Temperature 61 degrees. At Winchester, cloudy. Temperature 63. At New York, fair skies. 66. At Philadelphia, fair skies. 66. At Raleigh, mostly cloudy skies. 66. Now for a few observations on the waters. At Washington Channel, the temperature was 70 degrees, and the water temperature was 82 degrees. At Piney Point, the wind was north at 3 knots. At Thomas Point, the temperature was 74 degrees, wind south at 3 knots. Here is a look at the weather features that will affect the region over the next several days. High pressure tracks in from the Tennessee and Ohio valleys through the early portion of this week. A cold front moves through Thursday, bringing the next chance for showers and storms. Now for the official National Weather Service forecast for the Washington metro area and the surrounding KHB listening area. Today, sunny. Highs in the mid-80s. West winds 5 to 10 miles an hour. Tonight, mostly clear. Lows in the upper 50s. Northwest winds 5 to 10 miles an hour. Tuesday, sunny. Highs in the mid-80s. Northwest winds 5 to 10 miles an hour. Tuesday night, mostly clear. Lows in the lower 60s. West winds around 5 miles an hour until midnight, becoming light and variable. Wednesday, partly cloudy. A chance of showers. Highs in the upper 80s. Lows in the upper 60s. Chance of rain 30%. Thursday, showers likely and a chance of thunderstorms. Highs in the upper 80s. Lows in the upper 60s. Chance of rain 70%. Friday, partly cloudy. A chance of showers and thunderstorms. Highs in the upper 80s. Lows in the upper 60s. Chance of rain 30%. Saturday through Sunday, partly cloudy. Highs in the upper 80s. Lows in the upper 60s. The Washington National DC Climate Summary for yesterday, August 23, 2026. Yesterday's high temperature was 87 degrees. The normal high is 87. The record high is 98 degrees, which was set in 1936. Yesterday's low temperature was 67 degrees. The normal low is 70. The record low is 52 degrees, which was last set in 1925. No precipitation fell yesterday, which leaves the monthly total at 4.04 inches. The total precipitation for the year still stands at 21.33 inches. No snow fell yesterday. The total snowfall for the season since June 1st still stands at 0.0 inches. There were no heating degree days yesterday. This leaves the monthly total at 0. The seasonal total is 0. There were 12 cooling degree days yesterday. This brings the monthly total to 365. The seasonal total is 1,277. Sunrise today is at 6:30 a.m. and sunset is at 7:50 p.m. The Washington Dulles DC Climate Summary for yesterday, August 23, 2026. Yesterday's high temperature was 84 degrees. The normal high is 86. The record high is 96 degrees, which was set in 1998. Yesterday's low temperature was 63 degrees.
The normal low is 65. The record low is 47 degrees, which was set in 1981. No precipitation fell yesterday, which leaves the monthly total at 4.29 inches. The total precipitation for the year still stands at 28.84 inches. No snow fell yesterday. The total snowfall for the season since June 1st still stands at 0.0 inches. There were no heating degree days yesterday. This leaves the monthly total at 0. The seasonal total is 1. There were 9 cooling degree days yesterday. This brings the monthly total to 309. The seasonal total is 1,022. Sunrise today is at 6:32 a.m. and sunset is at 7:52 p.m. This hazardous weather outlook is for the Maryland portion of the Chesapeake Bay, tidal Potomac River, and I-95 corridor through central Maryland, northern Virginia, and District of Columbia. Day 1, today and tonight. No hazardous weather is expected at this time. Days 2 through 7, Tuesday through Sunday. No hazardous weather is expected at this time. Spotter information statement, spotter activation is not expected at this time. Now for the National Weather Service marine forecast for the Chesapeake Bay from Sandy Point to North Beach, rest of the overnight, west winds 5 knots. Waves flat. Today, west winds around 5 knots. Waves 1 foot or less. Tonight, northwest winds 5 to 10 knots. Waves 1 foot. Tuesday, west winds 5 to 10 knots. Waves 1 foot. Tuesday night, west winds around 5 knots. Waves 1 foot or less. Wednesday, east winds around 5 knots, becoming south 10 to 15 knots. Waves 1 foot or less, building to 2 feet overnight. A chance of showers after midnight. Now for the National Weather Service marine forecast for the tidal Potomac from Key Bridge to Smith Point, rest of the overnight, northwest winds 5 knots. Waves flat. Today, west winds around 5 knots. Waves 1 foot. Tonight, north winds 5 to 10 knots. Waves 1 foot. Tuesday, northwest winds around 5 knots. Waves 1 foot. Tuesday night, west winds around 5 knots. Waves 1 foot or less. Wednesday, south winds 10 to 15 knots. Waves 1 to 2 feet. A chance of showers after midnight. The Northern Virginia Mountain forecast for elevations above 2,000 feet including the Skyline Drive. Today, sunny. Highs in the upper 70s. Tonight, mostly clear. Lows in the lower 50s. Tuesday, sunny. Highs in the upper 70s. Tuesday night, mostly clear. Lows in the upper 50s. Wednesday, sunny in the morning, then becoming mostly cloudy. Highs around 80. Thursday, mostly cloudy. Showers likely with a chance of thunderstorms through the night. Lows in the lower 60s. Highs around 80. Friday, partly cloudy. A chance of showers and thunderstorms through the night. Lows in the lower 60s. Highs around 80. This is the NOAA Weather Radio All Hazards Station KHP36, broadcasting from the National Weather Service office in Sterling, Virginia, and transmitting on a frequency of 162.550 MHz from an antenna located in Manassas, Virginia. The 7 a.m. observation in Washington. At Reagan National Airport, partly cloudy skies. The temperature was 66 degrees Fahrenheit, or 19 degrees Celsius. Dew point 55. Humidity was 67%. Winds were west at 3 miles an hour and the barometric pressure was 29.97 inches or 1014.9 millibars, and rising. Now for some observations from the surrounding area. At BWI Marshall Airport, mostly cloudy skies. Temperature 63. Winds calm. At Charlottesville, fair skies. 57. At Dulles Airport, mostly cloudy. Temperature 64 degrees. Winds calm. At Fredericksburg, light rain was falling. Wind was calm. And the pressure was 29.96 inches and rising. At Martinsburg, cloudy skies. 62. Wind southwest at 3 miles an hour. At Norfolk,
Fair. Temperature 72 degrees. At Ocean City, fair skies. It was 64 degrees. At Pawtuxet River Naval Air Station, fair. Temperature 62. For Richmond, fair skies. It was 63. At Roanoke, fair. Temperature 60 degrees. At Winchester, mostly cloudy. Temperature 59. At New York, fair skies. 65. At Philadelphia, fair skies. 66. At Raleigh, fair skies. 67. Now for a few observations on the waters. At Washington Channel, the temperature was 69 degrees, and the water temperature was 82 degrees. At Piney Point, the wind was north at 2 knots. At Thomas Point, the temperature was 74 degrees. Wind southwest at 5 knots. The current time is 7:18 a.m. Eastern Daylight Time. Here is a look at the weather features that will affect the region over the next several days. High pressure tracks in from the Tennessee and Ohio valleys through the early portion of this week. A cold front moves through Thursday, bringing the next chance for showers and storms. Now for the official National Weather Service forecast for the Washington metro area and the surrounding KHB listening area. Today, sunny. Highs in the mid-80s. West winds 5 to 10 miles an hour. Tonight, mostly clear. Lows in the upper 50s. Northwest winds 5 to 10 miles an hour. Tuesday, sunny. Highs in the mid-80s. Northwest winds 5 to 10 miles an hour. Tuesday night, mostly clear. Lows in the lower 60s. West winds around 5 miles an hour until midnight, becoming light and variable. Wednesday, partly cloudy. A chance of showers. Highs in the upper 80s. Lows in the upper 60s. Chance of rain 30%. Thursday, showers likely and a chance of thunderstorms. Highs in the upper 80s. Lows in the upper 60s. Chance of rain 70%. Friday, partly cloudy. A chance of showers and thunderstorms. Highs in the upper 80s. Lows in the upper 60s. Chance of rain 30%. Saturday through Sunday, partly cloudy. Highs in the upper 80s. Lows in the upper 60s. The latest river levels in the Potomac, Shenandoah, and Rappahannock basins are as follows. All reports are current as of 7 a.m. and are measured in feet. For Potomac River at Shepherdstown, 3.1. Potomac River at Point of Rocks, 1.9. Potomac River at Edwards Ferry, 4.9. Potomac River at Little Falls, 3.1. North Fork Shenandoah River near Strasburg, 1.9. South Fork Shenandoah River at Front Royal, 1.3. Shenandoah River at Millville, 1.6. 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Rappahannock River above Fredericksburg, 2.9. Rapidan River near Culpeper, 1.3. Opeckham Creek near Martinsburg, 2.6. 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This hazardous weather outlook is for the Maryland portion of the Chesapeake Bay, tidal Potomac River, and I-95 corridor through central Maryland, northern Virginia, and District of Columbia. Day 1, today and tonight. No hazardous weather is expected at this time. Days 2 through 7, Tuesday through Sunday. No hazardous weather is expected at this time. Spotter information statement, spotter activation is not expected at this time. Now for the National Weather Service marine forecast for the Chesapeake Bay from Sandy Point to North Beach, rest of the overnight, west winds 5 knots. Waves flat. Today, west winds around 5 knots. Waves 1 foot or less. Tonight, northwest winds 5 to 10 knots. Waves 1 foot. Tuesday, west winds 5 to 10 knots. Waves 1 foot. Tuesday night, west winds around 5 knots. Waves 1 foot or less. Wednesday, east winds around 5 knots, becoming south 10 to 15 knots. Waves 1 foot or less, building to 2 feet overnight.
a chance of showers after midnight. Now for the National Weather Service marine forecast for the tidal Potomac from Key Bridge to Smith Point, rest of the overnight, northwest winds 5 knots. Waves flat. Today, west winds around 5 knots. Waves 1 foot. Tonight, north winds 5 to 10 knots. Waves 1 foot. Tuesday, northwest winds around 5 knots. Waves 1 foot. Tuesday night, west winds around 5 knots. Waves 1 foot or less. Wednesday, south winds 10 to 15 knots. Waves 1 to 2 feet. A chance of showers after midnight. The Northern Virginia Mountain forecast for elevations above 2,000 feet, including the Skyline Drive. Today, sunny. Highs in the upper 70s. Tonight, mostly clear. Lows in the lower 50s. Tuesday, sunny. Highs in the upper 70s. Tuesday night, mostly clear. Lows in the upper 50s. Wednesday, sunny in the morning, then becoming mostly cloudy. Highs around 80. Thursday, mostly cloudy. Showers likely with a chance of thunderstorms through the night. Lows in the lower 60s. Highs around 80. Friday, partly cloudy. A chance of showers and thunderstorms through the night. Lows in the lower 60s. Highs around 80. 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The 7 a.m. observation in Washington. At Reagan National Airport, partly cloudy skies. The temperature was 66 degrees Fahrenheit, or 19 degrees Celsius. Dew point 55. Humidity was 67%. Winds were west at 3 miles an hour and the barometric pressure was 29.97 inches or 1014.9 millibars, and rising. Now for some observations from the surrounding area. At BWI Marshall Airport, mostly cloudy skies. Temperature 63. Winds calm. At Charlottesville, fair skies. 57. At Dulles Airport, mostly cloudy. Temperature 64 degrees. Winds calm. At Fredericksburg, light rain was falling. Wind was calm. And the pressure was 29.96 inches and rising. At Martinsburg, cloudy skies. 62. Wind southwest at 3 miles an hour. At Norfolk, fair. Temperature 72 degrees. At Ocean City, fair skies. It was 64 degrees. At Pawtuxent River Naval Air Station, fair. Temperature 62. For Richmond, fair skies. It was 63. At Roanoke, fair. Temperature 60 degrees. At Winchester, mostly cloudy. Temperature 59. At New York, fair skies. 65. At Philadelphia, fair skies. 66. At Raleigh, fair skies. 67. Now for a few observations on the waters. At Washington Channel, the temperature was 69 degrees. And the water temperature was 82 degrees. At Piney Point, the wind was north at 2 knots. At Thomas Point, the temperature was 74 degrees. Wind southwest at 5 knots. Here is a look at the weather features that will affect the region over the next several days. High pressure tracks in from the Tennessee and Ohio valleys through the early portion of this week. A cold front moves through Thursday, bringing the next chance for showers and storms. Now for the official National Weather Service forecast for the Washington metro area and the surrounding KHB listening area. Today, sunny. Highs in the mid-80s. West winds 5 to 10 miles an hour. Tonight, mostly clear. Lows in the upper 50s. Northwest winds 5 to 10 miles an hour. Tuesday, sunny. Highs in the mid-80s. Northwest winds 5 to 10 miles an hour. Tuesday night, mostly clear. Lows in the lower 60s. West winds around 5 miles an hour until midnight, becoming light and variable. Wednesday, partly cloudy.
A chance of showers. Highs in the upper 80s. Lows in the upper 60s. Chance of rain 30%. Thursday, showers likely and a chance of thunderstorms. Highs in the upper 80s. Lows in the upper 60s. Chance of rain 70%. Friday, partly cloudy. A chance of showers and thunderstorms. Highs in the upper 80s. Lows in the upper 60s. Chance of rain 30%. Saturday through Sunday, partly cloudy. Highs in the upper 80s. Lows in the upper 60s. This hazardous weather outlook is for the Maryland portion of the Chesapeake Bay, tidal Potomac River, and I-95 corridor through central Maryland, northern Virginia, and District of Columbia. Day 1, today and tonight. No hazardous weather is expected at this time. Days 2 through 7, Tuesday through Sunday. No hazardous weather is expected at this time. Spotter information statement, spotter activation is not expected at this time. Now for the National Weather Service marine forecast for the Chesapeake Bay from Sandy Point to North Beach, rest of the overnight, west winds 5 knots. Waves flat. Today, west winds around 5 knots. Waves 1 foot or less. Tonight, northwest winds 5 to 10 knots. Waves 1 foot. Tuesday, west winds 5 to 10 knots. Waves 1 foot. Tuesday night, west winds around 5 knots. Waves 1 foot or less. Wednesday, east winds around 5 knots, becoming south 10 to 15 knots. Waves 1 foot or less, building to 2 feet overnight. A chance of showers after midnight. Now for the National Weather Service marine forecast for the tidal Potomac from Key Bridge to Smith Point, rest of the overnight, northwest winds 5 knots. Waves flat. Today, west winds around 5 knots. Waves 1 foot. Tonight, north winds 5 to 10 knots. Waves 1 foot. Tuesday, northwest winds around 5 knots. Waves 1 foot. Tuesday night, west winds around 5 knots. Waves 1 foot or less. Wednesday, south winds 10 to 15 knots. Waves 1 to 2 feet. A chance of showers after midnight. The Washington National DC climate summary for yesterday, August 23, 2026. Yesterday's high temperature was 87 degrees. The normal high is 87. The record high is 98 degrees, which was set in 1936. Yesterday's low temperature was 67 degrees. The normal low is 70. The record low is 52 degrees, which was last set in 1925. No precipitation fell yesterday, which leaves the monthly total at 4.04 inches. The total precipitation for the year still stands at 21.33 inches. No snow fell yesterday. The total snowfall for the season since June 1st still stands at 0.0 inches. There were no heating degree days yesterday. This leaves the monthly total at 0. The seasonal total is 0. There were 12 cooling degree days yesterday. This brings the monthly total to 365. The seasonal total is 1,277. Sunrise today is at 6:30 a.m. and sunset is at 7:50 p.m. The Washington Dulles DC climate summary for yesterday, August 23, 2026. Yesterday's high temperature was 84 degrees. The normal high is 86. The record high is 96 degrees, which was set in 1998. Yesterday's low temperature was 63 degrees. The normal low is 65. The record low is 47 degrees, which was set in 1981. No precipitation fell yesterday, which leaves the monthly total at 4.29 inches. The total precipitation for the year still stands at 28.84 inches. No snow fell yesterday. The total snowfall for the season since June 1st still stands at 0.0 inches. There were no heating degree days yesterday. This leaves the monthly total at 0. The seasonal total is 1. There were 9 cooling degree days yesterday. This brings the monthly total to 309. The seasonal total is 1,022. Sunrise today is at 6:32 a.m. and sunset is at 7:52 p.m. The current time is 7:32 a.m. Eastern Daylight Time.
The Northern Virginia Mountain forecast for elevations above 2,000 feet, including the Skyline Drive. Today, sunny. Highs in the upper 70s. Tonight, mostly clear. Lows in the lower 50s. Tuesday, sunny. Highs in the upper 70s. Tuesday night, mostly clear. Lows in the upper 50s. Wednesday, sunny in the morning, then becoming mostly cloudy. Highs around 80. Thursday, mostly cloudy. Showers likely with a chance of thunderstorms through the night. Lows in the lower 60s. Highs around 80. Friday, partly cloudy. A chance of showers and thunderstorms through the night. Lows in the lower 60s. Highs around 80. This is the NOAA Weather Radio All Hazards Station KHP 36, broadcasting from the National Weather Service office in Sterling, Virginia, and transmitting on a frequency of 162.550 MHz from an antenna located in Manassas, Virginia. The 7 a.m. observation in Washington. At Reagan National Airport, partly cloudy skies. The temperature was 66 degrees Fahrenheit, or 19 degrees Celsius. Dew point 55. Humidity was 67%. Winds were west at 3 miles an hour and the barometric pressure was 29.97 inches or 1014.9 millibars and rising. Now for some observations from the surrounding area. At BWI Marshall Airport, mostly cloudy skies. Temperature 63. Winds calm. At Charlottesville, fair skies. 57. At Dulles Airport, mostly cloudy. Temperature 64 degrees. Winds calm. At Fredericksburg, light rain was falling. Wind was calm. And the pressure was 29.96 inches and rising. At Martinsburg, cloudy skies. 62. Wind southwest at 3 miles an hour. At Norfolk, fair. Temperature 72 degrees. At Ocean City, fair skies. It was 64 degrees. At Pawtuxent River Naval Air Station, fair. Temperature 62. For Richmond, fair skies. It was 63. At Roanoke, fair. Temperature 60 degrees. At Winchester, mostly cloudy. Temperature 59. At New York, fair skies. 65. At Philadelphia, fair skies. 66. At Raleigh, fair skies. 67. Now for a few observations on the waters. At Washington Channel, the temperature was 69 degrees. And the water temperature was 82 degrees. At Piney Point, the wind was north at 2 knots. At Thomas Point, the temperature was 74 degrees. Wind southwest at 5 knots. Here is a look at the weather features that will affect the region over the next several days. High pressure tracks in from the Tennessee and Ohio valleys through Tuesday, which will favor lower humidity and mainly dry weather. Shower and thunderstorm chances increase on Thursday in response to a cold front that tracks across the area. Another dome of high pressure nears the region by the upcoming weekend. Now for the official National Weather Service forecast for the Washington metro area and the surrounding KHB listening area. Today, sunny. Highs in the mid-80s. West winds 5 to 10 miles an hour. Tonight, mostly clear. Lows in the upper 50s. Northwest winds 5 to 10 miles an hour. Tuesday, sunny. Highs in the mid-80s. Northwest winds 5 to 10 miles an hour. Tuesday night, mostly clear. Lows in the lower 60s. West winds around 5 miles an hour until midnight, becoming light and variable. Wednesday, partly cloudy. A chance of showers. Highs in the upper 80s. Lows in the upper 60s. Chance of rain 30%. Thursday, showers likely and a chance of thunderstorms. Highs in the upper 80s. Lows in the upper 60s. Chance of rain 70%. Friday, partly cloudy. A chance of showers and thunderstorms. Highs in the upper 80s. Lows in the upper 60s. Chance of rain 30%. Saturday through Sunday, partly cloudy. Highs in the upper 80s.
lows in the upper 60s. This hazardous weather outlook is for the Maryland portion of the Chesapeake Bay, tidal Potomac River, and I-95 corridor through central Maryland, northern Virginia, and District of Columbia. Day 1, today and tonight. No hazardous weather is expected at this time. Days 2 through 7, Tuesday through Sunday. No hazardous weather is expected at this time. Spotter information statement, spotter activation is not expected at this time. Now for the National Weather Service marine forecast for the Chesapeake Bay from Sandy Point to North Beach, rest of the overnight, west winds 5 knots. Waves flat. Today, west winds around 5 knots. Waves 1 foot or less. Tonight, northwest winds 5 to 10 knots. Waves 1 foot. Tuesday, west winds 5 to 10 knots. Waves 1 foot. Tuesday night, west winds around 5 knots. Waves 1 foot or less. Wednesday, east winds around 5 knots, becoming south 10 to 15 knots. Waves 1 foot or less, building to 2 feet overnight. A chance of showers after midnight. Now for the National Weather Service marine forecast for the tidal Potomac from Key Bridge to Smith Point, rest of the overnight, northwest winds 5 knots. Waves flat. Today, west winds around 5 knots. Waves 1 foot. Tonight, north winds 5 to 10 knots. Waves 1 foot. Tuesday, northwest winds around 5 knots. Waves 1 foot. Tuesday night, west winds around 5 knots. Waves 1 foot or less. Wednesday, south winds 10 to 15 knots. Waves 1 to 2 feet. A chance of showers after midnight. The Northern Virginia Mountain forecast for elevations above 2,000 feet including the Skyline Drive. Today, sunny. Highs in the upper 70s. Tonight, mostly clear. Lows in the lower 50s. Tuesday, sunny. Highs in the upper 70s. Tuesday night, mostly clear. Lows in the upper 50s. Wednesday, sunny in the morning, then becoming mostly cloudy. Highs around 80. Thursday, mostly cloudy. Showers likely with a chance of thunderstorms through the night. Lows in the lower 60s. Highs around 80. Friday, partly cloudy. A chance of showers and thunderstorms through the night. Lows in the lower 60s. Highs around 80. The latest river levels in the Potomac, Shenandoah, and Rappahannock basins are as follows. All reports are current as of 7 a.m. and are measured in feet. For Potomac River at Shepherdstown, 3.1. Potomac River at Point of Rocks, 1.9. Potomac River at Edwards Ferry, 4.9. Potomac River at Little Falls, 3.1. North Fork Shenandoah River near Strasburg, 1.9. South Fork Shenandoah River at Front Royal, 1.3. 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Rapidan River near Culpeper, 1.3. Opeckard Creek near Martinsburg, 2.6. Seneca Creek at Dawsonville, 2.0. 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Monocacy River at Frederick, 4.0. This is the NOAA Weather Radio All Hazards Station KHP36, broadcasting from the National Weather Service Office in Sterling, Virginia, and transmitting on a frequency of 162.550 MHz from an antenna located in Manassas, Virginia. The 7 a.m. observation in Washington. At Reagan National Airport, partly cloudy skies. The temperature was 66 degrees Fahrenheit, or 19 degrees Celsius. Dew point 55. Humidity was 67%. Winds were west at 3 miles an hour and the barometric pressure was 29.97 inches or 1014.9 millibars and rising. Now for some observations from the surrounding area. At BWI Marshall Airport, mostly cloudy skies. Temperature 63. Winds calm. At Charlottesville, fair skies. 57. At Dulles Airport, mostly cloudy. Temperature 64 degrees. Winds calm. At Fredericksburg,
Light rain was falling. Wind was calm. And the pressure was 29.96 inches and rising. At Martinsburg, cloudy skies. 62. Wind southwest at 3 miles an hour. At Norfolk, fair. Temperature 72 degrees. At Ocean City, fair skies. It was 64 degrees. At Pawtuxent River Naval Air Station, fair. Temperature 62. For Richmond, fair skies. It was 63. At Roanoke, fair. Temperature 60 degrees. At Winchester, mostly cloudy. Temperature 59. At New York, fair skies. 65. At Philadelphia, fair skies. 66. At Raleigh, fair skies. 67. Now for a few observations on the waters. At Washington Channel, the temperature was 69 degrees, and the water temperature was 82 degrees. At Piney Point, the wind was north at 2 knots. At Thomas Point, the temperature was 74 degrees. Wind southwest at 5 knots. Here is a look at the weather features that will affect the region over the next several days. High pressure tracks in from the Tennessee and Ohio valleys through Tuesday, which will favor lower humidity and mainly dry weather. Shower and thunderstorm chances increase on Thursday in response to a cold front that tracks across the area. Another dome of high pressure nears the region by the upcoming weekend. Now for the official National Weather Service forecast for the Washington metro area and the surrounding KHB listening area. Today, sunny. Highs in the mid-80s. West winds 5 to 10 miles an hour. Tonight, mostly clear. Lows in the upper 50s. Northwest winds 5 to 10 miles an hour. Tuesday, sunny. Highs in the mid-80s. Northwest winds 5 to 10 miles an hour. Tuesday night, mostly clear. Lows in the lower 60s. West winds around 5 miles an hour until midnight, becoming light and variable. Wednesday, partly cloudy. A chance of showers. Highs in the upper 80s. Lows in the upper 60s. Chance of rain 30%. Thursday, showers likely and a chance of thunderstorms. Highs in the upper 80s. Lows in the upper 60s. Chance of rain 70%. Friday, partly cloudy. A chance of showers and thunderstorms. Highs in the upper 80s. Lows in the upper 60s. Chance of rain 30%. Saturday through Sunday, partly cloudy. Highs in the upper 80s. Lows in the upper 60s. This hazardous weather outlook is for the Maryland portion of the Chesapeake Bay, Tidal Potomac River, and I-95 corridor through Central Maryland, Northern Virginia, and District of Columbia. Day 1, today and tonight. No hazardous weather is expected at this time. Days 2 through 7, Tuesday through Sunday. No hazardous weather is expected at this time. Spotter information statement, spotter activation is not expected at this time. Now for the National Weather Service Marine Forecast for the Chesapeake Bay from Sandy Point to North Beach, rest of the overnight, west winds 5 knots. Waves flat. Today, west winds around 5 knots. Waves 1 foot or less. Tonight, northwest winds 5 to 10 knots. Waves 1 foot. Tuesday, west winds 5 to 10 knots. Waves 1 foot. Tuesday night, west winds around 5 knots. Waves 1 foot or less. Wednesday, east winds around 5 knots, becoming south 10 to 15 knots. Waves 1 foot or less, building to 2 feet overnight. A chance of showers after midnight. Now for the National Weather Service Marine Forecast for the Tidal Potomac from Key Bridge to Smith Point, rest of the overnight, northwest winds 5 knots. Waves flat. Today, west winds around 5 knots. Waves 1 foot. Tonight, north winds 5 to 10 knots. Waves 1 foot. Tuesday, northwest winds around 5 knots. Waves 1 foot. Tuesday night, west winds around 5 knots. Waves 1 foot or less. Wednesday, south winds 10 to 15 knots. Waves 1 to 2 feet. A chance of showers after midnight.
The current time is 7:47 a.m. Eastern Daylight Time. The Northern Virginia Mountain forecast for elevations above 2,000 feet, including the Skyline Drive. Today, sunny. Highs in the upper 70s. Tonight, mostly clear. Lows in the lower 50s. Tuesday, sunny. Highs in the upper 70s. Tuesday night, mostly clear. Lows in the upper 50s. Wednesday, sunny in the morning, then becoming mostly cloudy. Highs around 80. Thursday, mostly cloudy. Showers likely with a chance of thunderstorms through the night. Lows in the lower 60s. Highs around 80. Friday, partly cloudy. A chance of showers and thunderstorms through the night. Lows in the lower 60s. Highs around 80. 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The 7 a.m. observation in Washington. At Reagan National Airport, partly cloudy skies. The temperature was 66 degrees Fahrenheit, or 19 degrees Celsius. Dew point 55. Humidity was 67%. Winds were west at 3 miles an hour and the barometric pressure was 29.97 inches or 1,014.9 millibars and rising. Now for some observations from the surrounding area. At BWI Marshall Airport, mostly cloudy skies. Temperature 63. Winds calm. At Charlottesville, fair skies. 57. At Dulles Airport, mostly cloudy. Temperature 64 degrees. Winds calm. At Fredericksburg, light rain was falling. Wind was calm. And the pressure was 29.96 inches and rising. At Martinsburg, cloudy skies. 62. Wind southwest at 3 miles an hour. At Norfolk, fair. Temperature 72 degrees. At Ocean City, fair skies. It was 64 degrees. At Pawtuxent River Naval Air Station, fair. Temperature 62. For Richmond, fair skies. It was 63. At Roanoke, fair. Temperature 60 degrees. At Winchester, mostly cloudy. Temperature 59. At New York, fair skies. 65. At Philadelphia, fair skies. 66. At Raleigh, fair skies. 67. Now for a few observations on the waters. At Washington Channel, the temperature was 69 degrees. And the water temperature was 82 degrees. At Piney Point, the wind was north at 2 knots. At Thomas Point, the temperature was 74 degrees. Wind southwest at 5 knots. The Washington National DC Climate Summary for yesterday, August 23, 2026. Yesterday's high temperature was 87 degrees. The normal high is 87. The record high is 98 degrees, which was set in 1936. Yesterday's low temperature was 67 degrees. The normal low is 70. The record low is 52 degrees, which was last set in 1925. No precipitation fell yesterday, which leaves the monthly total at 4.04 inches. The total precipitation for the year still stands at 21.33 inches. No snow fell yesterday. The total snowfall for the season since June 1st still stands at 0.0 inches. There were no heating degree days yesterday. This leaves the monthly total at 0. The seasonal total is 0. There were 12 cooling degree days yesterday. This brings the monthly total to 365. The seasonal total is 1,277. Sunrise today is at 6:30 a.m. and sunset is at 7:50 p.m. The Washington Dulles DC Climate Summary for yesterday, August 23, 2026. Yesterday's high temperature was 84 degrees. The normal high is 86. The record high is 96 degrees, which was set in 1998. Yesterday's low temperature was 63 degrees. The normal low is 65. The record low is 47 degrees, which was set in 1981.
No precipitation fell yesterday, which leaves the monthly total at 4.29 inches. The total precipitation for the year still stands at 28.84 inches. No snow fell yesterday. The total snowfall for the season since June 1st still stands at 0.0 inches. There were no heating degree days yesterday. This leaves the monthly total at 0. The seasonal total is 1. There were 9 cooling degree days yesterday. This brings the monthly total to 309. The seasonal total is 1,022. Sunrise today is at 6:32 a.m. and sunset is at 7:52 p.m. The marine forecast for the coastal waters from Fenwick Island to Chincoteague and out 20 nautical miles. Today, southwest winds 5 to 10 knots. Seas around 2 feet. Wave detail, south 2 feet at 6 seconds and east 1 foot at 12 seconds. Tonight, southwest winds 5 to 10 knots, becoming northwest 10 knots after midnight. Seas around 2 feet. Wave detail, south 2 feet at 5 seconds and north 1 foot at 2 seconds. Tuesday, north winds 10 knots, becoming east 5 to 10 knots in the afternoon. Seas around 2 feet. Wave detail, north 1 foot at 2 seconds and north 1 foot at 3 seconds. Tuesday night, southwest winds 5 to 10 knots. Seas around 2 feet. Wave detail, southeast 2 feet at 11 seconds and northeast 1 foot at 3 seconds. Wednesday, west winds 5 knots, becoming south 10 knots in the afternoon. Seas around 2 feet. Wave detail, southeast 2 feet at 10 seconds and northeast 1 foot at 5 seconds. Wednesday night, south winds 10 to 15 knots. Seas 2 to 3 feet. Thursday, south winds 10 knots. Seas 2 to 3 feet. A chance of showers. Thursday night, south winds 10 to 15 knots, becoming southwest. Seas around 3 feet. A chance of showers and thunderstorms. Friday, southwest winds 5 to 10 knots. Seas 2 to 3 feet. A chance of showers. Friday night, southwest winds 5 to 10 knots, becoming west. Seas 2 to 3 feet. A chance of showers. Winds and seas higher in and near thunderstorms. Here is a look at the weather features that will affect the region over the next several days. High pressure tracks in from the Tennessee and Ohio valleys through Tuesday, which will favor lower humidity and mainly dry weather. Shower and thunderstorm chances increase on Thursday in response to a cold front that tracks across the area. Another dome of high pressure nears the region by the upcoming weekend. Now for the official National Weather Service forecast for the Washington metro area and the surrounding KHB listening area. Today, sunny. Highs in the mid-80s. West winds 5 to 10 miles an hour. Tonight, mostly clear. Lows in the upper 50s. Northwest winds 5 to 10 miles an hour. Tuesday, sunny. Highs in the mid-80s. Northwest winds 5 to 10 miles an hour. Tuesday night, mostly clear. Lows in the lower 60s. West winds around 5 miles an hour until midnight, becoming light and variable. Wednesday, partly cloudy. A chance of showers. Highs in the upper 80s. Lows in the upper 60s. Chance of rain 30%. Thursday, showers likely and a chance of thunderstorms. Highs in the upper 80s. Lows in the upper 60s. Chance of rain 70%. Friday, partly cloudy. A chance of showers and thunderstorms. Highs in the upper 80s. Lows in the upper 60s. Chance of rain 30%. Saturday through Sunday, partly cloudy. Highs in the upper 80s. Lows in the upper 60s. This hazardous weather outlook is for the Maryland portion of the Chesapeake Bay, tidal Potomac River, and I-95 corridor through central Maryland, northern Virginia, and District of Columbia. Day 1, today and tonight. No hazardous weather is expected at this time. Days 2 through 7, Tuesday through Sunday. No hazardous weather is expected at this time. Spotter information statement, spotter activation is not expected at this time. Now for the National Weather Service marine forecast for the Chesapeake Bay from Sandy Point to North Beach, rest of the overnight, west winds 5 knots. Waves flat.
Today, west winds around 5 knots. Waves 1 foot or less.

west winds around 5 knots. Waves 1 foot. Tonight, north winds 5 to 10 knots. Waves 1 foot. Tuesday, northwest winds around 5 knots. Waves 1 foot. Tuesday night, west winds around 5 knots. Waves 1 foot or less. Wednesday, south winds 10 to 15 knots. Waves 1 to 2 feet. A chance of shower after midnight. The Northern Virginia Mountain Orch. Trailers of 2,000 feet, including the Skyline Drive. Today, sunny. Highs in the upper 70s. Tonight, mostly clear. Lows in the lower 50s. Tuesday, sunny. Highs in the upper 70s. Tuesday night, mostly clear. Lows in the upper 50s. Wednesday, sunny in the morning, then becoming mostly cloudy. Highs around 80. Thursday, mostly cloudy. Showers likely with a chance of thunderstorms through the night. Lows in the lower 60s. Highs around 80. Friday, partly cloudy. A chance of showers and thunderstorms through the night. Lows in the lower 60s. Highs around 80. 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The 7 a.m. observation in Washington. At Reagan National Airport, partly cloudy skies. The temperature was 66 degrees Fahrenheit, or 19 degrees Celsius. Dew point 55. Humidity was 67%. Winds were west at 3 miles an hour and the barometric pressure was 29.97 inches or 1,014.9 millibars, and rising. Now for some observations from the surrounding area. At BWI Marshall Airport, mostly cloudy skies. Temperature 63. Winds calm. At Charlottesville, fair skies. 57. At Dulles Airport, mostly cloudy. Temperature 64 degrees. Winds calm. At Fredericksburg, light rain was falling. Wind was calm. And the pressure was 29.96 inches and rising. At Martinsburg, cloudy skies. 62. Wind southwest at 3 miles an hour. At Norfolk, fair. Temperature 72 degrees. At Ocean City, fair skies. It was 64 degrees. At Pawtuxent River Naval Air Station, fair. Temperature 62. For Richmond, fair skies. It was 63. At Roanoke, fair. Temperature 60 degrees. At Winchester, mostly cloudy. Temperature 59. At New York, fair skies. 65. At Philadelphia, fair skies. 66. At Raleigh, fair skies. 67. Now for a few observations on the waters. At Washington Channel, the temperature was 69 degrees, and the water temperature was 82 degrees. At Piney Point, the wind was north at 2 knots. At Thomas Point, the temperature was 74 degrees, wind southwest at 5 knots. The latest river levels in the Potomac, Shenandoah, and Rappahannock basins are as follows. All reports are current as of 7 a.m. and are measured in feet. For Potomac River at Shepherdstown, 3.1. Potomac River at Point of Rocks, 1.9. Potomac River at Edwards Ferry, 4.9. Potomac River at Little Falls, 3.1. North Fork Shenandoah River near Strasburg, 1.9. South Fork Shenandoah River at Front Royal, 1.3. 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Rappahannock River above Fredericksburg, 2.9. Rapidan River near Culpeper, 1.3. Opeckham Creek near Martinsburg, 2.6. Seneca Creek at Dawsonville, 2.0. Goose Creek near Leesburg, 1.3. Monocacy River at Frederick, 4.0. The current time is 8.03 a.m. Eastern Daylight Time. Here is a look at the weather features that will affect the region over the next several days. High pressure tracks in

from the Tennessee and Ohio valleys through Tuesday, which will favor lower humidity and mainly dry weather. Shower and thunderstorm chances increase on Thursday in response to a cold front that tracks across the area. Another dome of high pressure nears the region by the upcoming weekend. This is the NOAA Weather Radio All Hazards Station KHP 36, broadcasting from the National Weather Service office in Sterling, Virginia, and transmitting on a frequency of 162.550 MHz from an antenna located in Manassas, Virginia. The 7 a.m. observation in Washington. At Reagan National Airport, partly cloudy skies. The temperature was 66 degrees Fahrenheit, or 19 degrees Celsius. Dew point 55. Humidity was 67%. Winds were west at 3 miles an hour and the barometric pressure was 29.97 inches or 1,014.9 millibars, and rising. Now for some observations from the surrounding area. At BWI Marshall Airport, mostly cloudy skies. Temperature 63. Winds calm. At Charlottesville, fair skies. 57. At Dulles Airport, mostly cloudy. Temperature 64 degrees. Winds calm. At Fredericksburg, light rain was falling. Wind was calm. And the pressure was 29.96 inches and rising. At Martinsburg, cloudy skies. 62. Wind southwest at 3 miles an hour. At Norfolk, fair. Temperature 72 degrees. At Ocean City, fair skies. It was 64 degrees. At Pawtuxent River Naval Air Station, fair. Temperature 62. For Richmond, fair skies. It was 63. At Roanoke, fair. Temperature 60 degrees. At Winchester, mostly cloudy. Temperature 59. At New York, fair skies. 65. At Philadelphia, fair skies. 66. At Raleigh, fair skies. 67. Now for a few observations on the waters. At Washington Channel, the temperature was 69 degrees, and the water temperature was 82 degrees. At Piney Point, the wind was north at 2 knots. At Thomas Point, the temperature was 74 degrees, wind southwest at 5 knots. Here is a look at the weather features that will affect the region over the next several days. High pressure tracks in from the Tennessee and Ohio valleys through Tuesday, which will favor lower humidity and mainly dry weather. Shower and thunderstorm chances increase on Thursday in response to a cold front that tracks across the area. Another dome of high pressure nears the region by the upcoming weekend. Now for the official National Weather Service forecast for the Washington metro area and the surrounding KHB listening area. Today, sunny. Highs in the mid-80s. West winds 5 to 10 miles an hour. Tonight, mostly clear. Lows in the upper 50s. Northwest winds 5 to 10 miles an hour. Tuesday, sunny. Highs in the mid-80s. Northwest winds 5 to 10 miles an hour. Tuesday night, mostly clear. Lows in the lower 60s. West winds around 5 miles an hour until midnight, becoming light and variable. Wednesday, partly cloudy. A chance of showers. Highs in the upper 80s. Lows in the upper 60s. Chance of rain 30%. Thursday, showers likely and a chance of thunderstorms. Highs in the upper 80s. Lows in the upper 60s. Chance of rain 70%. Friday, partly cloudy. A chance of showers and thunderstorms. Highs in the upper 80s. Lows in the upper 60s. Chance of rain 30%. Saturday through Sunday, partly cloudy. Highs in the upper 80s. Lows in the upper 60s. This hazardous weather outlook is for the Maryland portion of the Chesapeake Bay, tidal Potomac River, and I-95 corridor through central Maryland, northern Virginia, and District of Columbia. Day 1, today and tonight. No hazardous weather is expected at this time. Days 2 through 7, Tuesday through Sunday. No hazardous weather is expected at this time. Spotter information statement, spotter activation is not expected at this time.
Now for the National Weather Service marine forecast for the Chesapeake Bay from Sandy Point to North Beach, rest of the overnight, west winds 5 knots. Waves flat. Today, west winds around 5 knots. Waves 1 foot or less. Tonight, northwest winds 5 to 10 knots. Waves 1 foot. Tuesday, west winds 5 to 10 knots. Waves 1 foot. Tuesday night, west winds around 5 knots. Waves 1 foot or less. Wednesday, east winds around 5 knots, becoming south 10 to 15 knots. Waves 1 foot or less, building to 2 feet overnight. A chance of showers after midnight. Now for the National Weather Service marine forecast for the tidal Potomac from Key Bridge to Smith Point, rest of the overnight, northwest winds 5 knots. Waves flat. Today, west winds around 5 knots. Waves 1 foot. Tonight, north winds 5 to 10 knots. Waves 1 foot. Tuesday, northwest winds around 5 knots. Waves 1 foot. Tuesday night, west winds around 5 knots. Waves 1 foot or less. Wednesday, south winds 10 to 15 knots. Waves 1 to 2 feet. A chance of showers after midnight. The Northern Virginia Mountain forecast for elevations above 2,000 feet, including the Skyline Drive. Today, sunny. Highs in the upper 70s. Tonight, mostly clear. Lows in the lower 50s. Tuesday, sunny. Highs in the upper 70s. Tuesday night, mostly clear. Lows in the upper 50s. Wednesday, sunny in the morning, then becoming mostly cloudy. Highs around 80. Thursday, mostly cloudy. Showers likely with a chance of thunderstorms through the night. Lows in the lower 60s. Highs around 80. Friday, partly cloudy. A chance of showers and thunderstorms through the night. Lows in the lower 60s. Highs around 80. The Washington National DC Climate Summary for yesterday, August 23, 2026. Yesterday's high temperature was 87 degrees. The normal high is 87. The record high is 98 degrees, which was set in 1936. Yesterday's low temperature was 67 degrees. The normal low is 70. The record low is 52 degrees, which was last set in 1925. No precipitation fell yesterday, which leaves the monthly total at 4.04 inches. The total precipitation for the year still stands at 21.33 inches. No snow fell yesterday. The total snowfall for the season since June 1st still stands at 0.0 inches. There were no heating degree days yesterday. This leaves the monthly total at 0. The seasonal total is 0. There were 12 cooling degree days yesterday. This brings the monthly total to 365. The seasonal total is 1,277. Sunrise today is at 6:30 a.m. and sunset is at 7:50 p.m. The Washington Dulles D.C. Climate Summary for yesterday, August 23, 2026. Yesterday's high temperature was 84 degrees. The normal high is 86. The record high is 96 degrees, which was set in 1998. Yesterday's low temperature was 63 degrees. The normal low is 65. The record low is 47 degrees, which was set in 1981. No precipitation fell yesterday, which leaves the monthly total at 4.29 inches. The total precipitation for the year still stands at 28.84 inches. No snow fell yesterday. The total snowfall for the season since June 1st still stands at 0.0 inches. There were no heating degree days yesterday. This leaves the monthly total at 0. The seasonal total is 1. There were 9 cooling degree days yesterday. This brings the monthly total to 309. The seasonal total is 1,022. Sunrise today is at 6:32 a.m. and sunset is at 7:52 p.m. This is the NOAA Weather Radio All Hazards Station KHP36, broadcasting from the National Weather Service Office in Sterling, Virginia, and transmitting on a frequency of 162.550 MHz from an antenna located in Manassas, Virginia. The 8 a.m. observation in Washington. At Reagan National Airport, mostly sunny skies.
The temperature was 69 degrees Fahrenheit, or 21 degrees Celsius. Dew point 57. Humidity was 65%. Winds were north at 6 miles an hour and the barometric pressure was 29.98 inches or 1015.2 millibars, and rising. Now for some observations from the surrounding area. At BWI Marshall Airport, partly sunny skies. Temperature 66. Winds calm. At Charlottesville, fair skies. 63. At Dulles Airport, partly sunny. Temperature 68 degrees. Winds calm. At Fredericksburg, fair. Temperature 65. At Martinsburg, fair skies. 63. Wind southwest at 3 miles an hour. At Norfolk, fair. Temperature 73 degrees. At Ocean City, partly sunny skies. It was 69 degrees. At Pawtuxet River Naval Air Station. And the pressure was 29.97 inches and rising. At Quantico, fair skies. Temperature 67. Winds west at 6 miles an hour. For Richmond, partly sunny skies. It was 65. At Roanoke, fair. Temperature 63 degrees. At Winchester, fair. Temperature 63. At New York, fair skies. 70. At Philadelphia, partly sunny skies. 69. At Raleigh, fair skies. 69. Now for a few observations on the waters. At Washington Channel, the temperature was 67 degrees. And the water temperature was 82 degrees. At Piney Point, the wind was northwest at 3 knots. At Thomas Point, the temperature was 69 degrees. Wind northwest at 5 knots. Here is a look at the weather features that will affect the region over the next several days. High pressure tracks in from the Tennessee and Ohio valleys through Tuesday, which will favor lower humidity and mainly dry weather. Shower and thunderstorm chances increase on Thursday in response to a cold front that tracks across the area. Another dome of high pressure nears the region by the upcoming weekend. Now for the official National Weather Service forecast for the Washington metro area and the surrounding KHB listening area. Today, sunny. Highs in the mid-80s. West winds 5 to 10 miles an hour. Tonight, mostly clear. Lows in the upper 50s. Northwest winds 5 to 10 miles an hour. Tuesday, sunny. Highs in the mid-80s. Northwest winds 5 to 10 miles an hour. Tuesday night, mostly clear. Lows in the lower 60s. West winds around 5 miles an hour until midnight, becoming light and variable. Wednesday, partly cloudy. A chance of showers. Highs in the upper 80s. Lows in the upper 60s. Chance of rain 30%. Thursday, showers likely and a chance of thunderstorms. Highs in the upper 80s. Lows in the upper 60s. Chance of rain 70%. Friday, partly cloudy. A chance of showers and thunderstorms. Highs in the upper 80s. Lows in the upper 60s. Chance of rain 30%. Saturday through Sunday, partly cloudy. Highs in the upper 80s. Lows in the upper 60s. The current time is 8:17 a.m. Eastern Daylight Time. This hazardous weather outlook is for the Maryland portion of the Chesapeake Bay, Tidal Potomac River, and I-95 corridor through Central Maryland, Northern Virginia, and District of Columbia. Day 1, today and tonight. No hazardous weather is expected at this time. Days 2 through 7, Tuesday through Sunday. No hazardous weather is expected at this time. Spotter information statement, spotter activation is not expected at this time. Now for the National Weather Service Marine Forecast for the Chesapeake Bay from Sandy Point to North Beach, rest of the overnight, west winds 5 knots. Waves flat. Today, west winds around 5 knots. Waves 1 foot or less. Tonight, northwest winds 5 to 10 knots. Waves 1 foot. Tuesday, west winds 5 to 10 knots. Waves 1 foot. Tuesday night, west winds around 5 knots. Waves 1 foot or less.
Wednesday, east winds around 5 knots, becoming south 10 to 15 knots. Waves 1 foot or less, building to 2 feet overnight. A chance of showers after midnight. Now for the National Weather Service marine forecast for the tidal Potomac from Key Bridge to Smith Point, rest of the overnight, northwest winds 5 knots. Waves flat. Today, west winds around 5 knots. Waves 1 foot. Tonight, north winds 5 to 10 knots. Waves 1 foot. Tuesday, northwest winds around 5 knots. Waves 1 foot. Tuesday night, west winds around 5 knots. Waves 1 foot or less. Wednesday, south winds 10 to 15 knots. Waves 1 to 2 feet. A chance of showers after midnight. The Northern Virginia Mountain forecast for elevations above 2,000 feet, including the Skyline Drive. Today, sunny. Highs in the upper 70s. Tonight, mostly clear. Lows in the lower 50s. Tuesday, sunny. Highs in the upper 70s. Tuesday night, mostly clear. Lows in the upper 50s. Wednesday, sunny in the morning, then becoming mostly cloudy. Highs around 80. Thursday, mostly cloudy. Showers likely with a chance of thunderstorms through the night. Lows in the lower 60s. Highs around 80. Friday, partly cloudy. A chance of showers and thunderstorms through the night. Lows in the lower 60s. Highs around 80. The latest river levels in the Potomac, Shenandoah, and Rappahannock basins are as follows. All reports are current as of 7 a.m. and are measured in feet. For Potomac River at Shepherdstown, 3.1. Potomac River at Point of Rocks, 1.9. Potomac River at Edwards Ferry, 4.9. Potomac River at Little Falls, 3.1. North Fork Shenandoah River near Strasburg, 1.9. South Fork Shenandoah River at Front Royal, 1.3. 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Rapidan River near Culpeper, 1.3. Opeckham Creek near Martinsburg, 2.6. 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This is the NOAA Weather Radio All Hazards Station KHP36, broadcasting from the National Weather Service Office in Sterling, Virginia, and transmitting on a frequency of 162.550 MHz from an antenna located in Manassas, Virginia. The 8 a.m. observation in Washington. At Reagan National Airport, mostly sunny skies. The temperature was 69 degrees Fahrenheit, or 21 degrees Celsius. Dew point 57. Humidity was 65%. Winds were north at 6 miles an hour and the barometric pressure was 29.98 inches or 1,015.2 millibars, and rising. Now for some observations from the surrounding area. At BWI Marshall Airport, partly sunny skies. Temperature 66. Winds calm. At Charlottesville, fair skies. 63. At Dulles Airport, partly sunny. Temperature 68 degrees. Winds calm. At Fredericksburg, fair. Temperature 65. At Martinsburg, fair skies. 63. Wind southwest at 3 miles an hour. At Norfolk, fair. Temperature 73 degrees. At Ocean City, partly sunny skies. It was 69 degrees. At Pawtuxent River Naval Air Station. And the pressure was 29.97 inches and rising. At Quantico, fair skies. Temperature 67. Winds west at 6 miles an hour. For Richmond, partly sunny skies. It was 65. At Roanoke, fair. Temperature 63 degrees. At Winchester, fair. Temperature 63. At New York, fair skies. 70. At Philadelphia, partly sunny skies. 69. At Raleigh, fair skies. 69. Now for a few observations on the waters. At Washington Channel.
the temperature was 67 degrees. And the water temperature was 82 degrees. At Piney Point, the wind was northwest at 3 knots. At Thomas Point, the temperature was 69 degrees. Wind northwest at 5 knots. Here is a look at the weather features that will affect the region over the next several days. High pressure tracks in from the Tennessee and Ohio valleys through Tuesday, which will favor lower humidity and mainly dry weather. Shower and thunderstorm chances increase on Thursday in response to a cold front that tracks across the area. Another dome of high pressure nears the region by the upcoming weekend. Now for the official National Weather Service forecast for the Washington metro area and the surrounding KHB listening area. Today, sunny. Highs in the mid-80s. West winds 5 to 10 miles an hour. Tonight, mostly clear. Lows in the upper 50s. Northwest winds 5 to 10 miles an hour. Tuesday, sunny. Highs in the mid-80s. Northwest winds 5 to 10 miles an hour. Tuesday night, mostly clear. Lows in the lower 60s. West winds around 5 miles an hour until midnight, becoming light and variable. Wednesday, partly cloudy. A chance of showers. Highs in the upper 80s. Lows in the upper 60s. Chance of rain 30%. Thursday, showers likely and a chance of thunderstorms. Highs in the upper 80s. Lows in the upper 60s. Chance of rain 70%. Friday, partly cloudy. A chance of showers and thunderstorms. Highs in the upper 80s. Lows in the upper 60s. Chance of rain 30%. Saturday through Sunday, partly cloudy. Highs in the upper 80s. Lows in the upper 60s. This hazardous weather outlook is for the Maryland portion of the Chesapeake Bay, Tidal Potomac River, and I-95 corridor through Central Maryland, Northern Virginia, and District of Columbia. Day 1, today and tonight. No hazardous weather is expected at this time. Days 2 through 7, Tuesday through Sunday. No hazardous weather is expected at this time. Spotter information statement. Spotter activation is not expected at this time. Now for the National Weather Service marine forecast for the Chesapeake Bay from Sandy Point to North Beach, rest of the overnight, west winds 5 knots. Waves flat. Today, west winds around 5 knots. Waves 1 foot or less. Tonight, northwest winds 5 to 10 knots. Waves 1 foot. Tuesday, west winds 5 to 10 knots. Waves 1 foot. Tuesday night, west winds around 5 knots. Waves 1 foot or less. Wednesday, east winds around 5 knots, becoming south 10 to 15 knots. Waves 1 foot or less, building to 2 feet overnight. A chance of showers after midnight. Now for the National Weather Service marine forecast for the Tidal Potomac from Key Bridge to Smith Point, rest of the overnight, northwest winds 5 knots. Waves flat. Today, west winds around 5 knots. Waves 1 foot. Tonight, north winds 5 to 10 knots. Waves 1 foot. Tuesday, northwest winds around 5 knots. Waves 1 foot. Tuesday night, west winds around 5 knots. Waves 1 foot or less. Wednesday, south winds 10 to 15 knots. Waves 1 to 2 feet. A chance of showers after midnight. The Northern Virginia Mountain forecast for elevations above 2,000 feet, including the Skyline Drive. Today, sunny. Highs in the upper 70s. Tonight, mostly clear. Lows in the lower 50s. Tuesday, sunny. Highs in the upper 70s. Tuesday night, mostly clear. Lows in the upper 50s. Wednesday, sunny in the morning, then becoming mostly cloudy. Highs around 80. Thursday, mostly cloudy. Showers likely with a chance of thunderstorms through the night. Lows in the lower 60s. Highs around 80. Friday, partly cloudy. A chance of showers and thunderstorms through the night. Lows in the lower 60s. Highs around 80.
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The 8 a.m. observation in Washington. At Reagan National Airport, mostly sunny skies. The temperature was 69 degrees Fahrenheit, or 21 degrees Celsius. Dew point 57. Humidity was 65%. Winds were north at 6 miles an hour and the barometric pressure was 29.98 inches or 1,015.2 millibars and rising. Now for some observations from the surrounding area. At BWI Marshall Airport, partly sunny skies. Temperature 66. Winds calm. At Charlottesville, fair skies. 63. At Dulles Airport, partly sunny. Temperature 68 degrees. Winds calm. At Fredericksburg, fair. Temperature 65. At Martinsburg, fair skies. 63. Wind southwest at 3 miles an hour. At Norfolk, fair. Temperature 73 degrees. At Ocean City, partly sunny skies. It was 69 degrees. At Pawtuxent River Naval Air Station. And the pressure was 29.97 inches and rising. At Quantico, fair skies. Temperature 67. Winds west at 6 miles an hour. For Richmond, partly sunny skies. It was 65. At Roanoke, fair. Temperature 63 degrees. At Winchester, fair. Temperature 63. At New York, fair skies. 70. At Philadelphia, partly sunny skies. 69. At Raleigh, fair skies. 69. Now for a few observations on the waters. At Washington Channel, the temperature was 67 degrees. And the water temperature was 82 degrees. At Piney Point, the wind was northwest at 3 knots. At Thomas Point, the temperature was 69 degrees. Wind northwest at 5 knots. The Washington National DC Climate Summary for yesterday, August 23, 2026. Yesterday's high temperature was 87 degrees. The normal high is 87. The record high is 98 degrees, which was set in 1936. Yesterday's low temperature was 67 degrees. The normal low is 70. The record low is 52 degrees, which was last set in 1925. No precipitation fell yesterday, which leaves the monthly total at 4.04 inches. The total precipitation for the year still stands at 21.33 inches. No snow fell yesterday. The total snowfall for the season since June 1st still stands at 0.0 inches. There were no heating degree days yesterday. This leaves the monthly total at 0. The seasonal total is 0. There were 12 cooling degree days yesterday. This brings the monthly total to 365. The seasonal total is 1,277. Sunrise today is at 6:30 a.m. and sunset is at 7:50 p.m. The Washington Dulles DC Climate Summary for yesterday, August 23, 2026. Yesterday's high temperature was 84 degrees. The normal high is 86. The record high is 96 degrees, which was set in 1998. Yesterday's low temperature was 63 degrees. The normal low is 65. The record low is 47 degrees, which was set in 1981. No precipitation fell yesterday, which leaves the monthly total at 4.29 inches. The total precipitation for the year still stands at 28.84 inches. No snow fell yesterday. The total snowfall for the season since June 1st still stands at 0.0 inches. There were no heating degree days yesterday. This leaves the monthly total at 0. The seasonal total is 1. There were 9 cooling degree days yesterday. This brings the monthly total to 309. The seasonal total is 1,022. Sunrise today is at 6:32 a.m. and sunset is at 7:52 p.m. The current time is 8:32 a.m. Eastern Daylight Time. Here is a look at the weather features that will affect the region over the next several days.
High pressure tracks in from the Tennessee and Ohio valleys through Tuesday, which will favor lower humidity and mainly dry weather. Shower and thunderstorm chances increase on Thursday in response to a cold front that tracks across the area. Another dome of high pressure nears the region by the upcoming weekend. Now for the official National Weather Service forecast for the Washington metro area and the surrounding KHB listening area. Today, sunny. Highs in the mid-80s. West winds 5 to 10 miles an hour. Tonight, mostly clear. Lows in the upper 50s. Northwest winds 5 to 10 miles an hour. Tuesday, sunny. Highs in the mid-80s. Northwest winds 5 to 10 miles an hour. Tuesday night, mostly clear. Lows in the lower 60s. West winds around 5 miles an hour until midnight, becoming light and variable. Wednesday, partly cloudy. A chance of showers. Highs in the upper 80s. Lows in the upper 60s. Chance of rain 30%. Thursday, showers likely and a chance of thunderstorms. Highs in the upper 80s. Lows in the upper 60s. Chance of rain 70%. Friday, partly cloudy. A chance of showers and thunderstorms. Highs in the upper 80s. Lows in the upper 60s. Chance of rain 30%. Saturday through Sunday, partly cloudy. Highs in the upper 80s. Lows in the upper 60s. This hazardous weather outlook is for the Maryland portion of the Chesapeake Bay, tidal Potomac River, and I-95 corridor through central Maryland, northern Virginia, and District of Columbia. Day 1, today and tonight. No hazardous weather is expected at this time. Days 2 through 7, Tuesday through Sunday. No hazardous weather is expected at this time. Spotter information statement, spotter activation is not expected at this time. Now for the National Weather Service marine forecast for the Chesapeake Bay from Sandy Point to North Beach, today, west winds 5 knots. Waves less than 1 foot. Tonight, northwest winds 5 to 10 knots. Waves 1 foot. Tuesday, west winds 5 to 10 knots. Waves 1 foot. Tuesday night, west winds around 5 knots. Waves 1 foot or less. Wednesday, east winds around 5 knots, becoming south 10 to 15 knots. Waves 1 foot or less, building to 2 feet overnight. A chance of showers after midnight. Now for the National Weather Service marine forecast for the tidal Potomac from Key Bridge to Smith Point, today, west winds 5 knots. Waves less than 1 foot. Tonight, north winds 5 to 10 knots. Waves 1 foot. Tuesday, northwest winds around 5 knots. Waves 1 foot. Tuesday night, west winds around 5 knots. Waves 1 foot or less. Wednesday, south winds 10 to 15 knots. Waves 1 to 2 feet. A chance of showers after midnight. The Northern Virginia Mountain forecast for elevations above 2,000 feet, including the Skyline Drive. Today, sunny. Highs in the upper 70s. Tonight, mostly clear. Lows in the lower 50s. Tuesday, sunny. Highs in the upper 70s. Tuesday night, mostly clear. Lows in the upper 50s. Wednesday, sunny in the morning, then becoming mostly cloudy. Highs around 80. Thursday, mostly cloudy. Showers likely with a chance of thunderstorms through the night. Lows in the lower 60s. Highs around 80. Friday, partly cloudy. A chance of showers and thunderstorms through the night. Lows in the lower 60s. Highs around 80. This is the NOAA Weather Radio All Hazards Station KHP 36, broadcasting from the National Weather Service Office in Sterling, Virginia, and transmitting on a frequency of 162.550 MHz from an antenna located in Manassas, Virginia. The 8 a.m. observation in Washington. At Reagan National Airport, mostly sunny skies. The temperature was 69 degrees Fahrenheit, or 21 degrees Celsius. Dew point 57. Humidity was 65%. Winds were north at 6 miles an hour and the barometric pressure was 29.98 inches or 1,015.2 millibars, and rising.
Now for some observations from the surrounding area. At BWI Marshall Airport, partly sunny skies. Temperature 66. Winds calm. At Charlottesville, fair skies. 63. At Dulles Airport, partly sunny. Temperature 68 degrees. Winds calm. At Fredericksburg, fair. Temperature 65. At Martinsburg, fair skies. 63. Wind southwest at 3 miles an hour. At Norfolk, fair. Temperature 73 degrees. At Ocean City, partly sunny skies. It was 69 degrees. At Pawtuxet River Naval Air Station. And the pressure was 29.97 inches and rising. At Quantico, fair skies. Temperature 67. Winds west at 6 miles an hour. For Richmond, partly sunny skies. It was 65. At Roanoke, fair. Temperature 63 degrees. At Winchester, fair. Temperature 63. At New York, fair skies. 70. At Philadelphia, partly sunny skies. 69. At Raleigh, fair skies. 69. Now for a few observations on the waters. At Washington Channel, the temperature was 67 degrees. And the water temperature was 82 degrees. At Piney Point, the wind was northwest at 3 knots. At Thomas Point, the temperature was 69 degrees. Wind northwest at 5 knots. Here is a look at the weather features that will affect the region over the next several days. High pressure tracks in from the Tennessee and Ohio valleys through Tuesday, which will favor lower humidity and mainly dry weather. Shower and thunderstorm chances increase on Thursday in response to a cold front that tracks across the area. Another dome of high pressure nears the region by the upcoming weekend. The latest river levels in the Potomac, Shenandoah, and Rappahannock basins are as follows. All reports are current as of 7 a.m. and are measured in feet. For Potomac River at Shepherdstown, 3.1. Potomac River at Point of Rocks, 1.9. Potomac River at Edwards Ferry, 4.9. Potomac River at Little Falls, 3.1. North Fork Shenandoah River near Strasburg, 1.9. South Fork Shenandoah River at Front Royal, 1.3. Shenandoah River at Millville, 1.6. Rappahannock River at Remington, 3.2. Rappahannock River above Fredericksburg, 2.9. Rapidan River near Culpeper, 1.3. Opeckham Creek near Martinsburg, 2.6. Seneca Creek at Dawsonville, 2.0. Goose Creek near Leesburg, 1.3. Monocacy River at Frederick, 4.0. Now for the official National Weather Service forecast for the Washington metro area and the surrounding KHB listening area. Today, sunny. Highs in the mid-80s. West winds 5 to 10 miles an hour. Tonight, mostly clear. Lows in the upper 50s. Northwest winds 5 to 10 miles an hour. Tuesday, sunny. Highs in the mid-80s. Northwest winds 5 to 10 miles an hour. Tuesday night, mostly clear. Lows in the lower 60s. West winds around 5 miles an hour until midnight, becoming light and variable. Wednesday, partly cloudy. A chance of showers. Highs in the upper 80s. Lows in the upper 60s. Chance of rain 30%. Thursday, showers likely and a chance of thunderstorms. Highs in the upper 80s. Lows in the upper 60s. Chance of rain 70%. Friday, partly cloudy. A chance of showers and thunderstorms. Highs in the upper 80s. Lows in the upper 60s. Chance of rain 30%. Saturday through Sunday, partly cloudy. Highs in the upper 80s. Lows in the upper 60s. This hazardous weather outlook is for the Maryland portion of the Chesapeake Bay, tidal Potomac River, and I-95 corridor through central Maryland, northern Virginia, and District of Columbia. Day 1, today and tonight. No hazardous weather is expected at this time. Days 2 through 7, Tuesday through Sunday. No hazardous weather is expected at this time.
Spotter information statement. Spotter activation is not expected at this time. Now for the National Weather Service marine forecast for the Chesapeake Bay from Sandy Point to North Beach. Today, west winds 5 knots. Waves less than 1 foot. Tonight, northwest winds 5 to 10 knots. Waves 1 foot. Tuesday, west winds 5 to 10 knots. Waves 1 foot. Tuesday night, west winds around 5 knots. Waves 1 foot or less. Wednesday, east winds around 5 knots, becoming south 10 to 15 knots. Waves 1 foot or less, building to 2 feet overnight. A chance of showers after midnight. Now for the National Weather Service marine forecast for the tidal Potomac from Key Bridge to Smith Point. Today, west winds 5 knots. Waves less than 1 foot. Tonight, north winds 5 to 10 knots. Waves 1 foot. Tuesday, northwest winds around 5 knots. Waves 1 foot. Tuesday night, west winds around 5 knots. Waves 1 foot or less. Wednesday, south winds 10 to 15 knots. Waves 1 to 2 feet. A chance of showers after midnight. The Northern Virginia Mountain forecast for elevations above 2,000 feet, including the Skyline Drive. Today, sunny. Highs in the upper 70s. Tonight, mostly clear. Lows in the lower 50s. Tuesday, sunny. Highs in the upper 70s. Tuesday night, mostly clear. Lows in the upper 50s. Wednesday, sunny in the morning, then becoming mostly cloudy. Highs around 80. Thursday, mostly cloudy. Showers likely with a chance of thunderstorms through the night. Lows in the lower 60s. Highs around 80. Friday, partly cloudy. A chance of showers and thunderstorms through the night. Lows in the lower 60s. Highs around 80. This is the NOAA Weather Radio All Hazards Station KHP36, broadcasting from the National Weather Service office in Sterling, Virginia, and transmitting on a frequency of 162.550 MHz from an antenna located in Manassas, Virginia. The 8 a.m. observation in Washington. At Reagan National Airport, mostly sunny skies. The temperature was 69 degrees Fahrenheit, or 21 degrees Celsius. Dew point 57. Humidity was 65%. Winds were north at 6 miles an hour and the barometric pressure was 29.98 inches or 1,015.2 millibars, and rising. Now for some observations from the surrounding area. At BWI Marshall Airport, partly sunny skies. Temperature 66. Winds calm. At Charlottesville, fair skies. 63. At Dulles Airport, partly sunny. Temperature 68 degrees. Winds calm. At Fredericksburg, fair. Temperature 65. At Martinsburg, fair skies. 63. Winds southwest at 3 miles an hour. At Norfolk, fair. Temperature 73 degrees. At Ocean City, partly sunny skies. It was 69 degrees. At Pawtuxet River Naval Air Station. And the pressure was 29.97 inches and rising. At Quantico, fair skies. Temperature 67. Winds west at 6 miles an hour. For Richmond, partly sunny skies. It was 65. At Roanoke, fair. Temperature 63 degrees. At Winchester, fair. Temperature 63. At New York, fair skies. 70. At Philadelphia, partly sunny skies. 69. At Raleigh, fair skies. 69. Now for a few observations on the waters. At Washington Channel, the temperature was 67 degrees. And the water temperature was 82 degrees. At Piney Point, the wind was northwest at 3 knots. At Thomas Point, the temperature was 69 degrees. Wind northwest at 5 knots. The current time is 8:47 a.m. Eastern Daylight Time. Here is a look at the weather features that will affect the region over the next several days. High pressure tracks in from the Tennessee and Ohio valleys through Tuesday, which will favor lower humidity and mainly dry weather.
Shower and thunderstorm chances increase on Thursday in response to a cold front that tracks across the area. Another dome of high pressure nears the region by the upcoming weekend. Now for the official National Weather Service forecast for the Washington metro area and the surrounding KHB listening area. Today, sunny. Highs in the mid-80s. West winds 5 to 10 miles an hour. Tonight, mostly clear. Lows in the upper 50s. Northwest winds 5 to 10 miles an hour. Tuesday, sunny. Highs in the mid-80s. Northwest winds 5 to 10 miles an hour. Tuesday night, mostly clear. Lows in the lower 60s. West winds around 5 miles an hour until midnight, becoming light and variable. Wednesday, partly cloudy. A chance of showers. Highs in the upper 80s. Lows in the upper 60s. Chance of rain 30%. Thursday, showers likely and a chance of thunderstorms. Highs in the upper 80s. Lows in the upper 60s. Chance of rain 70%. Friday, partly cloudy. A chance of showers and thunderstorms. Highs in the upper 80s. Lows in the upper 60s. Chance of rain 30%. Saturday through Sunday, partly cloudy. Highs in the upper 80s. Lows in the upper 60s. This hazardous weather outlook is for the Maryland portion of the Chesapeake Bay, tidal Potomac River, and I-95 corridor through central Maryland, northern Virginia, and District of Columbia. Day 1, today and tonight. No hazardous weather is expected at this time. Days 2 through 7, Tuesday through Sunday. No hazardous weather is expected at this time. Spotter information statement, spotter activation is not expected at this time. The Washington National DC climate summary for yesterday, August 23, 2026. Yesterday's high temperature was 87 degrees. The normal high is 87. The record high is 98 degrees, which was set in 1936. Yesterday's low temperature was 67 degrees. The normal low is 70. The record low is 52 degrees, which was last set in 1925. No precipitation fell yesterday, which leaves the monthly total at 4.04 inches. The total precipitation for the year still stands at 21.33 inches. No snow fell yesterday. The total snowfall for the season since June 1st still stands at 0.0 inches. There were no heating degree days yesterday. This leaves the monthly total at 0. The seasonal total is 0. There were 12 cooling degree days yesterday. This brings the monthly total to 365. The seasonal total is 1,277. Sunrise today is at 6:30 a.m. and sunset is at 7:50 p.m. The Washington Dulles DC climate summary for yesterday, August 23, 2026. Yesterday's high temperature was 84 degrees. The normal high is 86. The record high is 96 degrees, which was set in 1998. Yesterday's low temperature was 63 degrees. The normal low is 65. The record low is 47 degrees, which was set in 1981. No precipitation fell yesterday, which leaves the monthly total at 4.29 inches. The total precipitation for the year still stands at 28.84 inches. No snow fell yesterday. The total snowfall for the season since June 1st still stands at 0.0 inches. There were no heating degree days yesterday. This leaves the monthly total at 0. The seasonal total is 1. There were 9 cooling degree days yesterday. This brings the monthly total to 309. The seasonal total is 1,022. Sunrise today is at 6:32 a.m. and sunset is at 7:52 p.m. The marine forecast for the coastal waters from Fenwick Island to Chincoteague and out 20 nautical miles. Today, southwest winds 5 to 10 knots. Seas around 2 feet. Wave detail, south 2 feet at 6 seconds and east 1 foot at 12 seconds. Tonight, southwest winds 5 to 10 knots, becoming northwest 10 knots after midnight. Seas around 2 feet. Wave detail, south 2 feet at 5 seconds and north 1 foot at 2 seconds. Tuesday, north winds 10 knots, becoming east 5 to 10 knots in the afternoon. Seas around 2 feet.
Wave detail, north 1 foot at 2 seconds and north 1 foot at 3 seconds. Tuesday night, southwest winds 5 to 10 knots. Seas around 2 feet. Wave detail, southeast 2 feet at 11 seconds and northeast 1 foot at 3 seconds. Wednesday, west winds 5 knots, becoming south 10 knots in the afternoon. Seas around 2 feet. Wave detail, southeast 2 feet at 10 seconds and northeast 1 foot at 5 seconds. Wednesday night, south winds 10 to 15 knots. Seas 2 to 3 feet. Thursday, south winds 10 knots. Seas 2 to 3 feet. A chance of showers. Thursday night, south winds 10 to 15 knots, becoming southwest. Seas around 3 feet. A chance of showers and thunderstorms. Friday, southwest winds 5 to 10 knots. Seas 2 to 3 feet. A chance of showers. Friday night, southwest winds 5 to 10 knots, becoming west. Seas 2 to 3 feet. A chance of showers. Winds and seas higher and near thunderstorms. Now for the National Weather Service marine forecast for the Chesapeake Bay from Sandy Point to North Beach, today, west winds 5 knots. Waves less than 1 foot. Tonight, northwest winds 5 to 10 knots. Waves 1 foot. Tuesday, west winds 5 to 10 knots. Waves 1 foot. Tuesday night, west winds around 5 knots. Waves 1 foot or less. Wednesday, east winds around 5 knots, becoming south 10 to 15 knots. Waves 1 foot or less, building to 2 feet overnight. A chance of showers after midnight. Now for the National Weather Service marine forecast for the tidal Potomac from Key Bridge to Smith Point, today, west winds 5 knots. Waves less than 1 foot. Tonight, north winds 5 to 10 knots. Waves 1 foot. Tuesday, northwest winds around 5 knots. Waves 1 foot. Tuesday night, west winds around 5 knots. Waves 1 foot or less. Wednesday, south winds 10 to 15 knots. Waves 1 to 2 feet. A chance of showers after midnight. The Northern Virginia Mountain forecast for elevations above 2,000 feet, including the Skyline Drive. Today, sunny. Highs in the upper 70s. Tonight, mostly clear. Lows in the lower 50s. Tuesday, sunny. Highs in the upper 70s. Tuesday night, mostly clear. Lows in the upper 50s. Wednesday, sunny in the morning, then becoming mostly cloudy. Highs around 80. Thursday, mostly cloudy. Showers likely with a chance of thunderstorms through the night. Lows in the lower 60s. Highs around 80. Friday, partly cloudy. A chance of showers and thunderstorms through the night. Lows in the lower 60s. Highs around 80. This is the NOAA Weather Radio All Hazards Station KHP36, broadcasting from the National Weather Service Office in Sterling, Virginia, and transmitting on a frequency of 162.550 MHz from an antenna located in Manassas, Virginia. The 8 a.m. observation in Washington. At Reagan National Airport, mostly sunny skies. The temperature was 69 degrees Fahrenheit, or 21 degrees Celsius. Dew point 57. Humidity was 65%. Winds were north at 6 miles an hour and the barometric pressure was 29.98 inches or 1,015.2 millibars, and rising. Now for some observations from the surrounding area. At BWI Marshall Airport, partly sunny skies. Temperature 66. Winds calm. At Charlottesville, fair skies. 63. At Dulles Airport, partly sunny. Temperature 68 degrees. Winds calm. At Fredericksburg, fair. Temperature 65. At Martinsburg, fair skies. 63. Wind southwest at 3 miles an hour. At Norfolk, fair. Temperature 73 degrees. At Ocean City, partly sunny skies. It was 69 degrees. At Pawtuxent River Naval Air Station. And the pressure was 29.97 inches, and rising. At Quantico, fair skies. Temperature 67.
winds west at 6 miles an hour. For Richmond, partly sunny skies. It was 65. At Roanoke, fair. Temperature 63 degrees. At Winchester, fair. Temperature 63. At New York, fair skies. 70. At Philadelphia, partly sunny skies.

mainly dry weather. Shower and thunderstorm chances increase on Thursday in response to a cold front that tracks across the area. Another dome of high pressure nears the region by the upcoming weekend. Now for the official National Weather Service forecast for the Washington metro area and the surrounding KHB listening area. Today, sunny. Highs in the mid-80s. West winds 5 to 10 miles an hour. Tonight, mostly clear. Lows in the upper 50s. Northwest winds 5 to 10 miles an hour. Tuesday, sunny. Highs in the mid-80s. Northwest winds 5 to 10 miles an hour. Tuesday night, mostly clear. Lows in the lower 60s. West winds around 5 miles an hour until midnight, becoming light and variable. Wednesday, partly cloudy. A chance of showers. Highs in the upper 80s. Lows in the upper 60s. Chance of rain 30%. Thursday, showers likely and a chance of thunderstorms. Highs in the upper 80s. Lows in the upper 60s. Chance of rain 70%. Friday, partly cloudy. A chance of showers and thunderstorms. Highs in the upper 80s. Lows in the upper 60s. Chance of rain 30%. Saturday through Sunday, partly cloudy. Highs in the upper 80s. Lows in the upper 60s. The latest river levels in the Potomac, Shenandoah, and Rappahannock basins are as follows. All reports are current as of 7 a.m. and are measured in feet. For Potomac River at Shepherdstown, 3.1. Potomac River at Point of Rocks, 1.9. Potomac River at Edwards Ferry, 4.9. Potomac River at Little Falls, 3.1. North Fork Shenandoah River near Strasburg, 1.9. South Fork Shenandoah River at Front Royal, 1.3. 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Rapidan River near Culpeper, 1.3. Opeckin Creek near Martinsburg, 2.6. 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This hazardous weather outlook is for the Maryland portion of the Chesapeake Bay, tidal Potomac River, and I-95 corridor through central Maryland, northern Virginia, and District of Columbia. Day 1, today and tonight. No hazardous weather is expected at this time. Days 2 through 7, Tuesday through Sunday. No hazardous weather is expected at this time. Spotter information statement, spotter activation is not expected at this time. The current time is 9:02 a.m. Eastern Daylight Time. Now for the National Weather Service marine forecast for the Chesapeake Bay from Sandy Point to North Beach. Today, west winds 5 knots. Waves less than 1 foot. Tonight, northwest winds 5 to 10 knots. Waves 1 foot. Tuesday, west winds 5 to 10 knots. Waves 1 foot. Tuesday night, west winds around 5 knots. Waves 1 foot or less. Wednesday, east winds around 5 knots, becoming south 10 to 15 knots. Waves 1 foot or less, building to 2 feet overnight. A chance of showers after midnight. Now for the National Weather Service marine forecast for the tidal Potomac from Key Bridge to Smith Point. Today, west winds 5 knots. Waves less than 1 foot. Tonight, north winds 5 to 10 knots. Waves 1 foot. Tuesday, northwest winds around 5 knots. Waves 1 foot. Tuesday night, west winds around 5 knots. Waves 1 foot or less. Wednesday, south winds 10 to 15 knots. Waves 1 to 2 feet. A chance of showers after midnight. The Northern Virginia Mountain forecast for elevations above 2,000 feet including the Skyline Drive. Today, sunny. Highs in the upper 70s. Tonight, mostly clear. Lows in the lower 50s. Tuesday, sunny. Highs in the upper 70s. Tuesday night, mostly clear. Lows in the upper 50s. Wednesday, sunny in the morning, then becoming mostly cloudy. Highs around 80. Thursday, mostly cloudy.

showers likely with a chance of thunderstorms through the night. Lows in the lower 60s. Highs around 80. Friday, partly cloudy. A chance of showers and thunderstorms through the night. Lows in the lower 60s. Highs around 80. This is the NOAA Weather Radio All Hazards Station KHP36, broadcasting from the National Weather Service Office in Sterling, Virginia, and transmitting on a frequency of 162.550 MHz from an antenna located in Manassas, Virginia. The 8 a.m. observation in Washington. At Reagan National Airport, mostly sunny skies. The temperature was 69 degrees Fahrenheit, or 21 degrees Celsius. Dew point 57. Humidity was 65%. Winds were north at 6 miles an hour and the barometric pressure was 29.98 inches or 1,015.2 millibars, and rising. Now for some observations from the surrounding area. At BWI Marshall Airport, partly sunny skies. Temperature 66. Winds calm. At Charlottesville, fair skies. 63. At Dulles Airport, partly sunny. Temperature 68 degrees. Winds calm. At Fredericksburg, fair. Temperature 65. At Martinsburg, fair skies. 63. Wind southwest at 3 miles an hour. At Norfolk, fair. Temperature 73 degrees. At Ocean City, partly sunny skies. It was 69 degrees. At Pawtuxent River Naval Air Station. And the pressure was 29.97 inches, and rising. At Quantico, fair skies. Temperature 67. Winds west at 6 miles an hour. For Richmond, partly sunny skies. It was 65. At Roanoke, fair. Temperature 63 degrees. At Winchester, fair. Temperature 63. At New York, fair skies. 70. At Philadelphia, partly sunny skies. 69. At Raleigh, fair skies. 69. Now for a few observations on the waters. At Washington Channel, the temperature was 67 degrees. And the water temperature was 82 degrees. At Piney Point, the wind was northwest at 3 knots. At Thomas Point, the temperature was 69 degrees. Wind northwest at 5 knots. Here is a look at the weather features that will affect the region over the next several days. High pressure tracks in from the Tennessee and Ohio valleys through Tuesday, which will favor lower humidity and mainly dry weather. Shower and thunderstorm chances increase on Thursday in response to a cold front that tracks across the area. Another dome of high pressure nears the region by the upcoming weekend. Now for the official National Weather Service forecast for the Washington metro area and the surrounding KHB listening area. Today, sunny. Highs in the mid-80s. West winds 5 to 10 miles an hour. Tonight, mostly clear. Lows in the upper 50s. Northwest winds 5 to 10 miles an hour. Tuesday, sunny. Highs in the mid-80s. Northwest winds 5 to 10 miles an hour. Tuesday night, mostly clear. Lows in the lower 60s. West winds around 5 miles an hour until midnight, becoming light and variable. Wednesday, partly cloudy. A chance of showers. Highs in the upper 80s. Lows in the upper 60s. Chance of rain 30%. Thursday, showers likely and a chance of thunderstorms. Highs in the upper 80s. Lows in the upper 60s. Chance of rain 70%. Friday, partly cloudy. A chance of showers and thunderstorms. Highs in the upper 80s. Lows in the upper 60s. Chance of rain 30%. Saturday through Sunday, partly cloudy. Highs in the upper 80s. Lows in the upper 60s. This hazardous weather outlook is for the Maryland portion of the Chesapeake Bay, Tidal Potomac River, and I-95 corridor through Central Maryland, Northern Virginia, and District of Columbia. Day 1, today and tonight. No hazardous weather is expected at this time. Days 2 through 7, Tuesday through Sunday. No hazardous weather is expected at this time. Spotter Information Statement,
Spotter activation is not expected at this time. Now for the National Weather Service marine forecast for the Chesapeake Bay from Sandy Point to North Beach. Today, west winds 5 knots. Waves less than 1 foot. Tonight, northwest winds 5 to 10 knots. Waves 1 foot. Tuesday, west winds 5 to 10 knots. Waves 1 foot. Tuesday night, west winds around 5 knots. Waves 1 foot or less. Wednesday, east winds around 5 knots, becoming south 10 to 15 knots. Waves 1 foot or less, building to 2 feet overnight. A chance of showers after midnight. Now for the National Weather Service marine forecast for the tidal Potomac from Key Bridge to Smith Point. Today, west winds 5 knots. Waves less than 1 foot. Tonight, north winds 5 to 10 knots. Waves 1 foot. Tuesday, northwest winds around 5 knots. Waves 1 foot. Tuesday night, west winds around 5 knots. Waves 1 foot or less. Wednesday, south winds 10 to 15 knots. Waves 1 to 2 feet. A chance of showers after midnight. The Washington National DC Climate Summary for yesterday, August 23, 2026. Yesterday's high temperature was 87 degrees. The normal high is 87. The record high is 98 degrees, which was set in 1936. Yesterday's low temperature was 67 degrees. The normal low is 70. The record low is 52 degrees, which was last set in 1925. No precipitation fell yesterday, which leaves the monthly total at 4.04 inches. The total precipitation for the year still stands at 21.33 inches. No snow fell yesterday. The total snowfall for the season since June 1st still stands at 0.0 inches. There were no heating degree days yesterday. This leaves the monthly total at 0. The seasonal total is 0. There were 12 cooling degree days yesterday. This brings the monthly total to 365. The seasonal total is 1,277. Sunrise today is at 6:30 a.m. and sunset is at 7:50 p.m. The Washington Dulles DC Climate Summary for yesterday, August 23, 2026. Yesterday's high temperature was 84 degrees. The normal high is 86. The record high is 96 degrees, which was set in 1998. Yesterday's low temperature was 63 degrees. The normal low is 65. The record low is 47 degrees, which was set in 1981. No precipitation fell yesterday, which leaves the monthly total at 4.29 inches. The total precipitation for the year still stands at 28.84 inches. No snow fell yesterday. The total snowfall for the season since June 1st still stands at 0.0 inches. There were no heating degree days yesterday. This leaves the monthly total at 0. The seasonal total is 1. There were 9 cooling degree days yesterday. This brings the monthly total to 309. The seasonal total is 1,022. Sunrise today is at 6:32 a.m. and sunset is at 7:52 p.m. The Northern Virginia Mountain forecast for elevations above 2,000 feet, including the Skyline Drive. Today, sunny. Highs in the upper 70s. Tonight, mostly clear. Lows in the lower 50s. Tuesday, sunny. Highs in the upper 70s. Tuesday night, mostly clear. Lows in the upper 50s. Wednesday, sunny in the morning, then becoming mostly cloudy. Highs around 80. Thursday, mostly cloudy. Showers likely with a chance of thunderstorms through the night. Lows in the lower 60s. Highs around 80. Friday, partly cloudy. A chance of showers and thunderstorms through the night. Lows in the lower 60s. Highs around 80. This is the NOAA Weather Radio All Hazards Station KHP36, broadcasting from the National Weather Service Office in Sterling, Virginia, and transmitting on a frequency of 162.550 MHz from an antenna located in Manassas, Virginia. The 9 a.m. observation in Washington. At Reagan National Airport, mostly sunny skies. The temperature was 73 degrees Fahrenheit, or 23 degrees Celsius. Dew point 57.
Humidity was 57%. Winds were north at 3 miles an hour and the barometric pressure was 29.98 inches or 1,015.2 millibars, and steady. Now for some observations from the surrounding area. At BWI Marshall Airport, partly sunny skies. Temperature 71. Winds calm. At Charlottesville, fair skies. 70. At Dulles Airport, mostly sunny. Temperature 71 degrees. Winds calm. At Fredericksburg, fair. Temperature 71. At Martinsburg, fair skies. 68. Wind southwest at 6 miles an hour. At Norfolk, fair. Temperature 77 degrees. At Ocean City, fair skies. It was 74 degrees. At Pawtuxent River Naval Air Station, fair. Temperature 74. At Quantico, haze was reported. Temperature 73. Winds northeast at 3 miles an hour. For Richmond, partly sunny skies. It was 69. At Roanoke, fair. Temperature 68 degrees. At Winchester, fair. Temperature 64. At New York, fair skies. 72. At Philadelphia, partly sunny skies. 73. At Raleigh, fair skies. 75. Now for a few observations on the waters. At Washington Channel, the temperature was 71 degrees. And the water temperature was 82 degrees. At Piney Point, the wind was south at 4 knots. At Thomas Point, the temperature was 71 degrees. Wind north at 8 knots. Here is a look at the weather features that will affect the region over the next several days. High pressure tracks in from the Tennessee and Ohio valleys through Tuesday, which will favor lower humidity and mainly dry weather. Shower and thunderstorm chances increase on Thursday in response to a cold front that tracks across the area. Another dome of high pressure nears the region by the upcoming weekend. Now for the official National Weather Service forecast for the Washington metro area and the surrounding KHB listening area. Today, sunny. Highs in the mid-80s. West winds 5 to 10 miles an hour. Tonight, mostly clear. Lows in the upper 50s. Northwest winds 5 to 10 miles an hour. Tuesday, sunny. Highs in the mid-80s. Northwest winds 5 to 10 miles an hour. Tuesday night, mostly clear. Lows in the lower 60s. West winds around 5 miles an hour until midnight, becoming light and variable. Wednesday, partly cloudy. A chance of showers. Highs in the upper 80s. Lows in the upper 60s. Chance of rain 30%. Thursday, showers likely and a chance of thunderstorms. Highs in the upper 80s. Lows in the upper 60s. Chance of rain 70%. Friday, partly cloudy. A chance of showers and thunderstorms. Highs in the upper 80s. Lows in the upper 60s. Chance of rain 30%. Saturday through Sunday, partly cloudy. Highs in the upper 80s. Lows in the upper 60s. The current time is 9:17 a.m. Eastern Daylight Time. This hazardous weather outlook is for the Maryland portion of the Chesapeake Bay, tidal Potomac River, and I-95 corridor through central Maryland, northern Virginia, and District of Columbia. Day 1, today and tonight. No hazardous weather is expected at this time. Days 2 through 7, Tuesday through Sunday. No hazardous weather is expected at this time. Spotter information statement, spotter activation is not expected at this time. Now for the National Weather Service marine forecast for the Chesapeake Bay from Sandy Point to North Beach. Today, west winds 5 knots. Waves less than 1 foot. Tonight, northwest winds 5 to 10 knots. Waves 1 foot. Tuesday, west winds 5 to 10 knots. Waves 1 foot. Tuesday night, west winds around 5 knots. Waves 1 foot or less. Wednesday, east winds around 5 knots, becoming south 10 to 15 knots. Waves 1 foot or less, building to 2 feet overnight. A chance of showers after midnight.
Now for the National Weather Service marine forecast for the tidal Potomac from Key Bridge to Smith Point. Today, west winds 5 knots. Waves less than 1 foot. Tonight, north winds 5 to 10 knots. Waves 1 foot. Tuesday, northwest winds around 5 knots. Waves 1 foot. Tuesday night, west winds around 5 knots. Waves 1 foot or less. Wednesday, south winds 10 to 15 knots. Waves 1 to 2 feet. A chance of showers after midnight. The Northern Virginia Mountain forecast for elevations above 2,000 feet, including the Skyline Drive. Today, sunny. Highs in the upper 70s. Tonight, mostly clear. Lows in the lower 50s. Tuesday, sunny. Highs in the upper 70s. Tuesday night, mostly clear. Lows in the upper 50s. Wednesday, sunny in the morning, then becoming mostly cloudy. Highs around 80. Thursday, mostly cloudy. Showers likely with a chance of thunderstorms through the night. Lows in the lower 60s. Highs around 80. Friday, partly cloudy. A chance of showers and thunderstorms through the night. Lows in the lower 60s. Highs around 80. The latest river levels in the Potomac, Shenandoah, and Rappahannock basins are as follows. All reports are current as of 7 a.m. and are measured in feet. For Potomac River at Shepherdstown, 3.1. Potomac River at Point of Rocks, 1.9. Potomac River at Edwards Ferry, 4.9. Potomac River at Little Falls, 3.1. North Fork Shenandoah River near Strasburg, 1.9. South Fork Shenandoah River at Front Royal, 1.3. 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Rapidan River near Culpeper, 1.3. Opeckham Creek near Martinsburg, 2.6. Seneca Creek at Dawsonville, 2.0. 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Monocacy River at Frederick, 4.0. This is the NOAA Weather Radio All Hazards Station KHP36, broadcasting from the National Weather Service Office in Sterling, Virginia, and transmitting on a frequency of 162.550 MHz from an antenna located in Manassas, Virginia. The 9 a.m. observation in Washington. At Reagan National Airport, mostly sunny skies. The temperature was 73 degrees Fahrenheit, or 23 degrees Celsius. Dew point 57. Humidity was 57%. Winds were north at 3 miles an hour and the barometric pressure was 29.98 inches or 1,015.2 millibars, and steady. Now for some observations from the surrounding area. At BWI Marshall Airport, partly sunny skies. Temperature 71. Winds calm. At Charlottesville, fair skies. 70. At Dulles Airport, mostly sunny. Temperature 71 degrees. Winds calm. At Fredericksburg, fair. Temperature 71. At Martinsburg, fair skies. 68. Wind southwest at 6 miles an hour. At Norfolk, fair. Temperature 77 degrees. At Ocean City, fair skies. It was 74 degrees. At Pawtuxent River Naval Air Station, fair. Temperature 74. At Quantico, haze was reported. Temperature 73. Winds northeast at 3 miles an hour. For Richmond, partly sunny skies. It was 69. At Roanoke, fair. Temperature 68 degrees. At Winchester, fair. Temperature 64. At New York, fair skies. 72. At Philadelphia, partly sunny skies. 73. At Raleigh, fair skies. 75. Now for a few observations on the waters. At Washington Channel, the temperature was 71 degrees. And the water temperature was 82 degrees. At Piney Point, the wind was south at 4 knots. At Thomas Point, the temperature was 71 degrees. Wind north at 8 knots.
Here is a look at the weather features that will affect the region over the next several days. High pressure tracks in from the Tennessee and Ohio valleys through Tuesday, which will favor lower humidity and mainly dry weather. Shower and thunderstorm chances increase on Thursday in response to a cold front that tracks across the area. Another dome of high pressure nears the region by the upcoming weekend. Now for the official National Weather Service forecast for the Washington metro area and the surrounding KHB listening area. Today, sunny. Highs in the mid-80s. West winds 5 to 10 miles an hour. Tonight, mostly clear. Lows in the upper 50s. Northwest winds 5 to 10 miles an hour. Tuesday, sunny. Highs in the mid-80s. Northwest winds 5 to 10 miles an hour. Tuesday night, mostly clear. Lows in the lower 60s. West winds around 5 miles an hour until midnight, becoming light and variable. Wednesday, partly cloudy. A chance of showers. Highs in the upper 80s. Lows in the upper 60s. Chance of rain 30%. Thursday, showers likely and a chance of thunderstorms. Highs in the upper 80s. Lows in the upper 60s. Chance of rain 70%. Friday, partly cloudy. A chance of showers and thunderstorms. Highs in the upper 80s. Lows in the upper 60s. Chance of rain 30%. Saturday through Sunday, partly cloudy. Highs in the upper 80s. Lows in the upper 60s. This hazardous weather outlook is for the Maryland portion of the Chesapeake Bay, Tidal Potomac River, and I-95 corridor through Central Maryland, Northern Virginia, and District of Columbia. Day 1, today and tonight. No hazardous weather is expected at this time. Days 2 through 7, Tuesday through Sunday. No hazardous weather is expected at this time. Spotter information statement, spotter activation is not expected at this time. Now for the National Weather Service marine forecast for the Chesapeake Bay from Sandy Point to North Beach, today, west winds 5 knots. Waves less than 1 foot. Tonight, northwest winds 5 to 10 knots. Waves 1 foot. Tuesday, west winds 5 to 10 knots. Waves 1 foot. Tuesday night, west winds around 5 knots. Waves 1 foot or less. Wednesday, east winds around 5 knots, becoming south 10 to 15 knots. Waves 1 foot or less, building to 2 feet overnight. A chance of showers after midnight. Now for the National Weather Service marine forecast for the Tidal Potomac from Key Bridge to Smith Point, today, west winds 5 knots. Waves less than 1 foot. Tonight, north winds 5 to 10 knots. Waves 1 foot. Tuesday, northwest winds around 5 knots. Waves 1 foot. Tuesday night, west winds around 5 knots. Waves 1 foot or less. Wednesday, south winds 10 to 15 knots. Waves 1 to 2 feet. A chance of showers after midnight. The Northern Virginia Mountain forecast for elevations above 2,000 feet, including the Skyline Drive. Today, sunny. Highs in the upper 70s. Tonight, mostly clear. Lows in the lower 50s. Tuesday, sunny. Highs in the upper 70s. Tuesday night, mostly clear. Lows in the upper 50s. Wednesday, sunny in the morning, then becoming mostly cloudy. Highs around 80. Thursday, mostly cloudy. Showers likely with a chance of thunderstorms through the night. Lows in the lower 60s. Highs around 80. Friday, partly cloudy. A chance of showers and thunderstorms through the night. Lows in the lower 60s. Highs around 80. This is the NOAA Weather Radio All Hazards Station KHB 36, broadcasting from the National Weather Service office in Sterling, Virginia, and transmitting on a frequency of 162.550 MHz from an antenna located in Manassas, Virginia. The 9 a.m. observation in Washington. At Reagan National Airport, mostly sunny skies. The temperature was 73 degrees Fahrenheit, or 23 degrees Celsius. Dew point 57. Humidity was 57%.
Winds were north at 3 miles an hour and the barometric pressure was 29.98 inches or 1,015.2 millibars, and steady. Now for some observations from the surrounding area. At BWI Marshall Airport, partly sunny skies. Temperature 71. Winds calm. At Charlottesville, fair skies. 70. At Dulles Airport, mostly sunny. Temperature 71 degrees. Winds calm. At Fredericksburg, fair. Temperature 71. At Martinsburg, fair skies. 68. Wind southwest at 6 miles an hour. At Norfolk, fair. Temperature 77 degrees. At Ocean City, fair skies. It was 74 degrees. At Pawtuxent River Naval Air Station, fair. Temperature 74. At Quantico, haze was reported. Temperature 73. Winds northeast at 3 miles an hour. For Richmond, partly sunny skies. It was 69. At Roanoke, fair. Temperature 68 degrees. At Winchester, fair. Temperature 64. At New York, fair skies. 72. At Philadelphia, partly sunny skies. 73. At Raleigh, fair skies. 75. Now for a few observations on the waters. At Washington Channel, the temperature was 71 degrees. And the water temperature was 82 degrees. At Piney Point, the wind was south at 4 knots. At Thomas Point, the temperature was 71 degrees. Wind north at 8 knots. The Washington National DC Climate Summary for yesterday, August 23, 2026. Yesterday's high temperature was 87 degrees. The normal high is 87. The record high is 98 degrees, which was set in 1936. Yesterday's low temperature was 67 degrees. The normal low is 70. The record low is 52 degrees, which was last set in 1925. No precipitation fell yesterday, which leaves the monthly total at 4.04 inches. The total precipitation for the year still stands at 21.33 inches. No snow fell yesterday. The total snowfall for the season since June 1st still stands at 0.0 inches. There were no heating degree days yesterday. This leaves the monthly total at 0. The seasonal total is 0. There were 12 cooling degree days yesterday. This brings the monthly total to 365. The seasonal total is 1,277. Sunrise today is at 6:30 a.m. and sunset is at 7:50 p.m. The Washington Dulles DC Climate Summary for yesterday, August 23, 2026. Yesterday's high temperature was 84 degrees. The normal high is 86. The record high is 96 degrees, which was set in 1998. Yesterday's low temperature was 63 degrees. The normal low is 65. The record low is 47 degrees, which was set in 1981. No precipitation fell yesterday, which leaves the monthly total at 4.29 inches. The total precipitation for the year still stands at 28.84 inches. No snow fell yesterday. The total snowfall for the season since June 1st still stands at 0.0 inches. There were no heating degree days yesterday. This leaves the monthly total at 0. The seasonal total is 1. There were 9 cooling degree days yesterday. This brings the monthly total to 309. The seasonal total is 1,022. Sunrise today is at 6:32 a.m. and sunset is at 7:52 p.m. The current time is 9:32 a.m. Eastern Daylight Time. Here is a look at the weather features that will affect the region over the next several days. High pressure tracks in from the Tennessee and Ohio valleys through Tuesday, which will favor lower humidity and mainly dry weather. Shower and thunderstorm chances increase on Thursday in response to a cold front that tracks across the area. Another dome of high pressure nears the region by the upcoming weekend. Now for the official National Weather Service forecast for the Washington metro area and the surrounding KHB listening area. Today, sunny. Highs in the mid-80s. West winds 5 to 10 miles an hour. Tonight, mostly clear. Lows in the upper 50s.
Northwest winds 5 to 10 miles an hour. Tuesday, sunny. Highs in the mid-80s. Northwest winds 5 to 10 miles an hour. Tuesday night, mostly clear. Lows in the lower 60s. West winds around 5 miles an hour until midnight, becoming light and variable. Wednesday, partly cloudy. A chance of showers. Highs in the upper 80s. Lows in the upper 60s. Chance of rain 30%. Thursday, showers likely and a chance of thunderstorms. Highs in the upper 80s. Lows in the upper 60s. Chance of rain 70%. Friday, partly cloudy. A chance of showers and thunderstorms. Highs in the upper 80s. Lows in the upper 60s. Chance of rain 30%. Saturday through Sunday, partly cloudy. Highs in the upper 80s. Lows in the upper 60s. This hazardous weather outlook is for the Maryland portion of the Chesapeake Bay, Tidal Potomac River, and I-95 corridor through Central Maryland, Northern Virginia, and District of Columbia. Day 1, today and tonight. No hazardous weather is expected at this time. Days 2 through 7, Tuesday through Sunday. No hazardous weather is expected at this time. Spotter information statement, spotter activation is not expected at this time. Now for the National Weather Service marine forecast for the Chesapeake Bay from Sandy Point to North Beach, today, west winds 5 knots. Waves less than 1 foot. Tonight, northwest winds 5 to 10 knots. Waves 1 foot. Tuesday, west winds 5 to 10 knots. Waves 1 foot. Tuesday night, west winds around 5 knots. Waves 1 foot or less. Wednesday, east winds around 5 knots, becoming south 10 to 15 knots. Waves 1 foot or less, building to 2 feet overnight. A chance of showers after midnight. Now for the National Weather Service marine forecast for the Tidal Potomac from Key Bridge to Smith Point, today, west winds 5 knots. Waves less than 1 foot. Tonight, north winds 5 to 10 knots. Waves 1 foot. Tuesday, northwest winds around 5 knots. Waves 1 foot. Tuesday night, west winds around 5 knots. Waves 1 foot or less. Wednesday, south winds 10 to 15 knots. Waves 1 to 2 feet. A chance of showers after midnight. The Northern Virginia Mountain forecast for elevations above 2,000 feet including the Skyline Drive. Today, sunny. Highs in the upper 70s. Tonight, mostly clear. Lows in the lower 50s. Tuesday, sunny. Highs in the upper 70s. Tuesday night, mostly clear. Lows in the upper 50s. Wednesday, sunny in the morning, then becoming mostly cloudy. Highs around 80. Thursday, mostly cloudy. Showers likely with a chance of thunderstorms through the night. Lows in the lower 60s. Highs around 80. Friday, partly cloudy. A chance of showers and thunderstorms through the night. Lows in the lower 60s. Highs around 80. This is the NOAA Weather Radio All Hazards Station KHP36, broadcasting from the National Weather Service Office in Sterling, Virginia, and transmitting on a frequency of 162.550 MHz from an antenna located in Manassas, Virginia. The 9 a.m. observation in Washington. At Reagan National Airport, mostly sunny skies. The temperature was 73 degrees Fahrenheit, or 23 degrees Celsius. Dew point 57. Humidity was 57%. Winds were north at 3 miles an hour and the barometric pressure was 29.98 inches or 1,015.2 millibars, and steady. Now for some observations from the surrounding area. At BWI Marshall Airport, partly sunny skies. Temperature 71. Winds calm. At Charlottesville, fair skies. 70. At Dulles Airport, mostly sunny. Temperature 71 degrees. Winds calm. At Fredericksburg, fair. Temperature 71. At Martinsburg, fair skies. 68. Wind southwest at 6 miles an hour. At Norfolk, fair. Temperature 77 degrees.
At Ocean City, fair skies. It was 74 degrees. At Pawtuxet River Naval Air Station, fair. Temperature 74. At Quantico, haze was reported. Temperature 73. Winds northeast at 3 miles an hour. For Richmond, partly sunny skies. It was 69. At Roanoke, fair. Temperature 68 degrees. At Winchester, fair. Temperature 64. At New York, fair skies. 72. At Philadelphia, partly sunny skies. 73. At Raleigh, fair skies. 75. Now for a few observations on the waters. At Washington Channel, the temperature was 71 degrees, and the water temperature was 82 degrees. At Piney Point, the wind was south at 4 knots. At Thomas Point, the temperature was 71 degrees, wind north at 8 knots. Here is a look at the weather features that will affect the region over the next several days. High pressure tracks in from the Tennessee and Ohio valleys through Tuesday, which will favor lower humidity and mainly dry weather. Shower and thunderstorm chances increase on Thursday in response to a cold front that tracks across the area. Another dome of high pressure nears the region by the upcoming weekend. The latest river levels in the Potomac, Shenandoah, and Rappahannock basins are as follows. All reports are current as of 7 a.m. and are measured in feet. For Potomac River at Shepherdstown, 3.1. Potomac River at Point of Rocks, 1.9. Potomac River at Edwards Ferry, 4.9. Potomac River at Little Falls, 3.1. North Fork Shenandoah River near Strasburg, 1.9. South Fork Shenandoah River at Front Royal, 1.3. 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Rapidan River near Culpeper, 1.3. Opeckham Creek near Martinsburg, 2.6. Seneca Creek at Dawsonville, 2.0. 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Monocacy River at Frederick, 4.0. Now for the official National Weather Service forecast for the Washington metro area and the surrounding KHB listening area. Today, sunny. Highs in the mid-80s. West winds 5 to 10 miles an hour. Tonight, mostly clear. Lows in the upper 50s. Northwest winds 5 to 10 miles an hour. Tuesday, sunny. Highs in the mid-80s. Northwest winds 5 to 10 miles an hour. Tuesday night, mostly clear. Lows in the lower 60s. West winds around 5 miles an hour until midnight, becoming light and variable. Wednesday, partly cloudy. A chance of showers. Highs in the upper 80s. Lows in the upper 60s. Chance of rain 30%. Thursday, showers likely and a chance of thunderstorms. Highs in the upper 80s. Lows in the upper 60s. Chance of rain 70%. Friday, partly cloudy. A chance of showers and thunderstorms. Highs in the upper 80s. Lows in the upper 60s. Chance of rain 30%. Saturday through Sunday, partly cloudy. Highs in the upper 80s. Lows in the upper 60s. This hazardous weather outlook is for the Maryland portion of the Chesapeake Bay, tidal Potomac River, and I-95 corridor through central Maryland, northern Virginia, and District of Columbia. Day 1, today and tonight. No hazardous weather is expected at this time. Days 2 through 7, Tuesday through Sunday. No hazardous weather is expected at this time. Spotter information statement, spotter activation is not expected at this time. Now for the National Weather Service marine forecast for the Chesapeake Bay from Sandy Point to North Beach. Today, west winds 5 knots. Waves less than 1 foot. Tonight, northwest winds 5 to 10 knots. Waves 1 foot. Tuesday, west winds 5 to 10 knots. Waves 1 foot. Tuesday night, west winds around 5 knots. Waves 1 foot or less. Wednesday, east winds around 5 knots, becoming south 10 to 15 knots. Waves 1 foot or less, building to 2 feet overnight.
a chance of showers after midnight. Now for the National Weather Service marine forecast for the tidal Potomac from Key Bridge to Smith Point. Today, west winds 5 knots. Waves less than 1 foot. Tonight, north winds 5 to 10 knots. Waves 1 foot. Tuesday, northwest winds around 5 knots. Waves 1 foot. Tuesday night, west winds around 5 knots. Waves 1 foot or less. Wednesday, south winds 10 to 15 knots. Waves 1 to 2 feet. A chance of showers after midnight. The Northern Virginia Mountain forecast for elevations above 2,000 feet, including the Skyline Drive. Today, sunny. Highs in the upper 70s. Tonight, mostly clear. Lows in the lower 50s. Tuesday, sunny. Highs in the upper 70s. Tuesday night, mostly clear. Lows in the upper 50s. Wednesday, sunny in the morning, then becoming mostly cloudy. Highs around 80. Thursday, mostly cloudy. Showers likely with a chance of thunderstorms through the night. Lows in the lower 60s. Highs around 80. Friday, partly cloudy. A chance of showers and thunderstorms through the night. Lows in the lower 60s. Highs around 80. This is the NOAA Weather Radio All Hazards Station KHP36, broadcasting from the National Weather Service Office in Sterling, Virginia, and transmitting on a frequency of 162.550 MHz from an antenna located in Manassas, Virginia. The 9 a.m. observation in Washington. At Reagan National Airport, mostly sunny skies. The temperature was 73 degrees Fahrenheit, or 23 degrees Celsius. Dew point 57. Humidity was 57%. Winds were north at 3 miles an hour and the barometric pressure was 29.98 inches or 1,015.2 millibars, and steady. Now for some observations from the surrounding area. At BWI Marshall Airport, partly sunny skies. Temperature 71. Winds calm. At Charlottesville, fair skies. 70. At Dulles Airport, mostly sunny. Temperature 71 degrees. Winds calm. At Fredericksburg, fair. Temperature 71. At Martinsburg, fair skies. 68. Wind southwest at 6 miles an hour. At Norfolk, fair. Temperature 77 degrees. At Ocean City, fair skies. It was 74 degrees. At Pawtuxet River Naval Air Station, fair. Temperature 74. At Quantico, haze was reported. Temperature 73. Winds northeast at 3 miles an hour. For Richmond, partly sunny skies. It was 69. At Roanoke, fair. Temperature 68 degrees. At Winchester, fair. Temperature 64. At New York, fair skies. 72. At Philadelphia, partly sunny skies. 73. At Raleigh, fair skies. 75. Now for a few observations on the waters. At Washington Channel, the temperature was 71 degrees. And the water temperature was 82 degrees. At Piney Point, the wind was south at 4 knots. At Thomas Point, the temperature was 71 degrees. Wind north at 8 knots. The current time is 9:47 a.m. Eastern Daylight Time. Here is a look at the weather features that will affect the region over the next several days. High pressure tracks in from the Tennessee and Ohio valleys through Tuesday, which will favor lower humidity and mainly dry weather. Shower and thunderstorm chances increase on Thursday in response to a cold front that tracks across the area. Another dome of high pressure nears the region by the upcoming weekend. Now for the official National Weather Service forecast for the Washington metro area and the surrounding KHB listening area. Today, sunny. Highs in the mid-80s. West winds 5 to 10 miles an hour. Tonight, mostly clear. Lows in the upper 50s. Northwest winds 5 to 10 miles an hour. Tuesday, sunny. Highs in the mid-80s. Northwest winds 5 to 10 miles an hour. Tuesday night, mostly clear. Lows in the lower 60s.
West winds around 5 miles an hour until midnight, becoming light and variable. Wednesday, partly cloudy. A chance of showers. Highs in the upper 80s. Lows in the upper 60s. Chance of rain 30%. Thursday, showers likely and a chance of thunderstorms. Highs in the upper 80s. Lows in the upper 60s. Chance of rain 70%. Friday, partly cloudy. A chance of showers and thunderstorms. Highs in the upper 80s. Lows in the upper 60s. Chance of rain 30%. Saturday through Sunday, partly cloudy. Highs in the upper 80s. Lows in the upper 60s. This hazardous weather outlook is for the Maryland portion of the Chesapeake Bay, tidal Potomac River, and I-95 corridor through central Maryland, northern Virginia, and District of Columbia. Day 1, today and tonight. No hazardous weather is expected at this time. Days 2 through 7, Tuesday through Sunday. No hazardous weather is expected at this time. Spotter information statement, spotter activation is not expected at this time. The Washington National DC climate summary for yesterday, August 23, 2026. Yesterday's high temperature was 87 degrees. The normal high is 87. The record high is 98 degrees, which was set in 1936. Yesterday's low temperature was 67 degrees. The normal low is 70. The record low is 52 degrees, which was last set in 1925. No precipitation fell yesterday, which leaves the monthly total at 4.04 inches. The total precipitation for the year still stands at 21.33 inches. No snow fell yesterday. The total snowfall for the season since June 1st still stands at 0.0 inches. There were no heating degree days yesterday. This leaves the monthly total at 0. The seasonal total is 0. There were 12 cooling degree days yesterday. This brings the monthly total to 365. The seasonal total is 1,277. Sunrise today is at 6:30 a.m. and sunset is at 7:50 p.m. The Washington Dulles DC climate summary for yesterday, August 23, 2026. Yesterday's high temperature was 84 degrees. The normal high is 86. The record high is 96 degrees, which was set in 1998. Yesterday's low temperature was 63 degrees. The normal low is 65. The record low is 47 degrees, which was set in 1981. No precipitation fell yesterday, which leaves the monthly total at 4.29 inches. The total precipitation for the year still stands at 28.84 inches. No snow fell yesterday. The total snowfall for the season since June 1st still stands at 0.0 inches. There were no heating degree days yesterday. This leaves the monthly total at 0. The seasonal total is 1. There were 9 cooling degree days yesterday. This brings the monthly total to 309. The seasonal total is 1,022. Sunrise today is at 6:32 a.m. and sunset is at 7:52 p.m. The marine forecast for the coastal waters from Fenwick Island to Chincoteague and out 20 nautical miles. Today, southwest winds 5 to 10 knots. Seas around 2 feet. Wave detail, south 2 feet at 6 seconds and east 1 foot at 12 seconds. Tonight, southwest winds 5 to 10 knots, becoming northwest 10 knots after midnight. Seas around 2 feet. Wave detail, south 2 feet at 5 seconds and north 1 foot at 2 seconds. Tuesday, north winds 10 knots, becoming east 5 to 10 knots in the afternoon. Seas around 2 feet. Wave detail, north 1 foot at 2 seconds and north 1 foot at 3 seconds. Tuesday night, southwest winds 5 to 10 knots. Seas around 2 feet. Wave detail, southeast 2 feet at 11 seconds and northeast 1 foot at 3 seconds. Wednesday, west winds 5 knots, becoming south 10 knots in the afternoon. Seas around 2 feet. Wave detail, southeast 2 feet at 10 seconds and northeast 1 foot at 5 seconds. Wednesday night, south winds 10 to 15 knots. Seas 2 to 3 feet. Thursday, south winds 10 knots. Seas 2 to 3 feet. A chance of showers. Thursday night,
South winds 10 to 15 knots, becoming southwest. Seas around 3 feet. A chance of showers and thunderstorms. Friday, southwest winds 5 to 10 knots. Seas 2 to 3 feet. A chance of showers. Friday night, southwest winds 5 to 10 knots, becoming west. Seas 2 to 3 feet. A chance of showers. Winds and seas higher and near thunderstorms. Now for the National Weather Service marine forecast for the Chesapeake Bay from Sandy Point to North Beach. Today, west winds 5 knots. Waves less than 1 foot. Tonight, northwest winds 5 to 10 knots. Waves 1 foot. Tuesday, west winds 5 to 10 knots. Waves 1 foot. Tuesday night, west winds around 5 knots. Waves 1 foot or less. Wednesday, east winds around 5 knots, becoming south 10 to 15 knots. Waves 1 foot or less, building to 2 feet overnight. A chance of showers after midnight. Now for the National Weather Service marine forecast for the tidal Potomac from Key Bridge to Smith Point. Today, west winds 5 knots. Waves less than 1 foot. Tonight, north winds 5 to 10 knots. Waves 1 foot. Tuesday, northwest winds around 5 knots. Waves 1 foot. Tuesday night, west winds around 5 knots. Waves 1 foot or less. Wednesday, south winds 10 to 15 knots. Waves 1 to 2 feet. A chance of showers after midnight. The Northern Virginia Mountain forecast for elevations above 2,000 feet, including the Skyline Drive. Today, sunny. Highs in the upper 70s. Tonight, mostly clear. Lows in the lower 50s. Tuesday, sunny. Highs in the upper 70s. Tuesday night, mostly clear. Lows in the upper 50s. Wednesday, sunny in the morning, then becoming mostly cloudy. Highs around 80. Thursday, mostly cloudy. Showers likely with a chance of thunderstorms through the night. Lows in the lower 60s. Highs around 80. Friday, partly cloudy. A chance of showers and thunderstorms through the night. Lows in the lower 60s. Highs around 80. This is the NOAA Weather Radio All Hazards Station KHP36, broadcasting from the National Weather Service office in Sterling, Virginia, and transmitting on a frequency of 162.550 MHz from an antenna located in Manassas, Virginia. The 9 a.m. observation in Washington. At Reagan National Airport, mostly sunny skies. The temperature was 73 degrees Fahrenheit, or 23 degrees Celsius. Dew point 57. Humidity was 57%. Winds were north at 3 miles an hour and the barometric pressure was 29.98 inches or 1,015.2 millibars, and steady. Now for some observations from the surrounding area. At BWI Marshall Airport, partly sunny skies. Temperature 71. Winds calm. At Charlottesville, fair skies. 70. At Dulles Airport, mostly sunny. Temperature 71 degrees. Winds calm. At Fredericksburg, fair. Temperature 71. At Martinsburg, fair skies. 68. Wind southwest at 6 miles an hour. At Norfolk, fair. Temperature 77 degrees. At Ocean City, fair skies. It was 74 degrees. At Pawtuxent River Naval Air Station, fair. Temperature 74. At Quantico, haze was reported. Temperature 73. Winds northeast at 3 miles an hour. For Richmond, partly sunny skies. It was 69. At Roanoke, fair. Temperature 68 degrees. At Winchester, fair. Temperature 64. At New York, fair skies. 72. At Philadelphia, partly sunny skies. 73. At Raleigh, fair skies. 75. Now for a few observations on the waters. At Washington Channel, the temperature was 71 degrees, and the water temperature was 82 degrees. At Piney Point, the wind was south at 4 knots. At Thomas Point, the temperature was 71 degrees,
Wind north at 8 knots. Here is a look at the weather features that will affect the region over the next several days. High pressure tracks in from the Tennessee and Ohio valleys through Tuesday, which will favor lower humidity and mainly dry weather. Shower and thunderstorm chances increase.

mostly clear. Lows in the lower 60s. West winds around 5 miles an hour until midnight, becoming light and variable. Wednesday, partly cloudy. A chance of showers. Highs in the upper 80s. Lows in the upper 60s. Chance of rain 30%. Thursday, showers likely and a chance of thunderstorms. Highs in the upper 80s. Lows in the upper 60s. Chance of rain 70%. Friday, partly cloudy. A chance of showers and thunderstorms. Highs in the upper 80s. Lows in the upper 60s. Chance of rain 30%. Saturday through Sunday, partly cloudy. Highs in the upper 80s. Lows in the upper 60s. The latest river levels in the Potomac, Shenandoah, and Rappahannock basins are as follows. All reports are current as of 7 a.m. and are measured in feet. For Potomac River at Shepherdstown, 3.1. Potomac River at Point of Rocks, 1.9. Potomac River at Edwards Ferry, 4.9. Potomac River at Little Falls, 3.1. North Fork Shenandoah River near Strasburg, 1.9. South Fork Shenandoah River at Front Royal, 1.3. 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Opeckham Creek near Martinsburg, 2.6. 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This hazardous weather outlook is for the Maryland portion of the Chesapeake Bay, tidal Potomac River, and I-95 corridor through central Maryland, northern Virginia, and District of Columbia. Day 1, today and tonight. No hazardous weather is expected at this time. Days 2 through 7, Tuesday through Sunday. No hazardous weather is expected at this time. Spotter information statement, spotter activation is not expected at this time. The current time is 10:02 a.m. Eastern Daylight Time. Now for the National Weather Service marine forecast for the Chesapeake Bay from Sandy Point to North Beach. Today, west winds 5 knots. Waves less than 1 foot. Tonight, northwest winds 5 to 10 knots. Waves 1 foot. Tuesday, west winds 5 to 10 knots. Waves 1 foot. Tuesday night, west winds around 5 knots. Waves 1 foot or less. Wednesday, east winds around 5 knots, becoming south 10 to 15 knots. Waves 1 foot or less, building to 2 feet overnight. A chance of showers after midnight. Now for the National Weather Service marine forecast for the tidal Potomac from Key Bridge to Smith Point. Today, west winds 5 knots. Waves less than 1 foot. Tonight, north winds 5 to 10 knots. Waves 1 foot. Tuesday, northwest winds around 5 knots. Waves 1 foot. Tuesday night, west winds around 5 knots. Waves 1 foot or less. Wednesday, south winds 10 to 15 knots. Waves 1 to 2 feet. A chance of showers after midnight. The Northern Virginia Mountain forecast for elevations above 2,000 feet including the Skyline Drive. Today, sunny. Highs in the upper 70s. Tonight, mostly clear. Lows in the lower 50s. Tuesday, sunny. Highs in the upper 70s. Tuesday night, mostly clear. Lows in the upper 50s. Wednesday, sunny in the morning, then becoming mostly cloudy. Highs around 80. Thursday, mostly cloudy. Showers likely with a chance of thunderstorms through the night. Lows in the lower 60s. Highs around 80. Friday, partly cloudy. A chance of showers and thunderstorms through the night. Lows in the lower 60s. Highs around 80. This is the NOAA Weather Radio All Hazards Station KHP36, broadcasting from the National Weather Service Office in Sterling, Virginia, and transmitting on a frequency of 162.550 MHz from an antenna located in Manassas, Virginia. The 9 a.m. observation in Washington. At Reagan National Airport, mostly sunny skies. The temperature was 73 degrees Fahrenheit.

423 degrees Celsius. Dew point 57. Humidity was 57%. Winds were north at 3 miles an hour and the barometric pressure was 29.98 inches or 1015.2 millibars, and steady. Now for some observations from the surrounding area. At BWI Marshall Airport, partly sunny skies. Temperature 71. Winds calm. At Charlottesville, fair skies. 70. At Dulles Airport, mostly sunny. Temperature 71 degrees. Winds calm. At Fredericksburg, fair. Temperature 71. At Martinsburg, fair skies. 68. Wind southwest at 6 miles an hour. At Norfolk, fair. Temperature 77 degrees. At Ocean City, fair skies. It was 74 degrees. At Pawtuxent River Naval Air Station, fair. Temperature 74. At Quantico, haze was reported. Temperature 73. Winds northeast at 3 miles an hour. For Richmond, partly sunny skies. It was 69. At Roanoke, fair. Temperature 68 degrees. At Winchester, fair. Temperature 64. At New York, fair skies. 72. At Philadelphia, partly sunny skies. 73. At Raleigh, fair skies. 75. Now for a few observations on the waters. At Washington Channel, the temperature was 71 degrees. And the water temperature was 82 degrees. At Piney Point, the wind was south at 4 knots. At Thomas Point, the temperature was 71 degrees. Wind north at 8 knots. Here is a look at the weather features that will affect the region over the next several days. High pressure tracks in from the Tennessee and Ohio valleys through Tuesday, which will favor lower humidity and mainly dry weather. Shower and thunderstorm chances increase on Thursday in response to a cold front that tracks across the area. Another dome of high pressure nears the region by the upcoming weekend. Now for the official National Weather Service forecast for the Washington metro area and the surrounding KHB listening area. Today, sunny. Highs in the mid-80s. West winds 5 to 10 miles an hour. Tonight, mostly clear. Lows in the upper 50s. Northwest winds 5 to 10 miles an hour. Tuesday, sunny. Highs in the mid-80s. Northwest winds 5 to 10 miles an hour. Tuesday night, mostly clear. Lows in the lower 60s. West winds around 5 miles an hour until midnight, becoming light and variable. Wednesday, partly cloudy. A chance of showers. Highs in the upper 80s. Lows in the upper 60s. Chance of rain 30%. Thursday, showers likely and a chance of thunderstorms. Highs in the upper 80s. Lows in the upper 60s. Chance of rain 70%. Friday, partly cloudy. A chance of showers and thunderstorms. Highs in the upper 80s. Lows in the upper 60s. Chance of rain 30%. Saturday through Sunday, partly cloudy. Highs in the upper 80s. Lows in the upper 60s. This hazardous weather outlook is for the Maryland portion of the Chesapeake Bay, tidal Potomac River, and I-95 corridor through central Maryland, northern Virginia, and District of Columbia. Day 1, today and tonight. No hazardous weather is expected at this time. Days 2 through 7, Tuesday through Sunday. No hazardous weather is expected at this time. Spotter information statement, spotter activation is not expected at this time. Now for the National Weather Service marine forecast for the Chesapeake Bay from Sandy Point to North Beach. Today, west winds 5 knots. Waves less than 1 foot. Tonight, northwest winds 5 to 10 knots. Waves 1 foot. Tuesday, west winds 5 to 10 knots. Waves 1 foot. Tuesday night, west winds around 5 knots. Waves 1 foot or less. Wednesday, east winds around 5 knots, becoming south 10 to 15 knots. Waves 1 foot or less, building to 2 feet overnight. A chance of showers after midnight.
Now for the National Weather Service marine forecast for the tidal Potomac from Key Bridge to Smith Point. Today, west winds 5 knots. Waves less than 1 foot. Tonight, north winds 5 to 10 knots. Waves 1 foot. Tuesday, northwest winds around 5 knots. Waves 1 foot. Tuesday night, west winds around 5 knots. Waves 1 foot or less. Wednesday, south winds 10 to 15 knots. Waves 1 to 2 feet. A chance of showers after midnight. The Washington National DC Climate Summary for yesterday, August 23, 2026. Yesterday's high temperature was 87 degrees. The normal high is 87. The record high is 98 degrees, which was set in 1936. Yesterday's low temperature was 67 degrees. The normal low is 70. The record low is 52 degrees, which was last set in 1925. No precipitation fell yesterday, which leaves the monthly total at 4.04 inches. The total precipitation for the year still stands at 21.33 inches. No snow fell yesterday. The total snowfall for the season since June 1st still stands at 0.0 inches. There were no heating degree days yesterday. This leaves the monthly total at 0. The seasonal total is 0. There were 12 cooling degree days yesterday. This brings the monthly total to 365. The seasonal total is 1,277. Sunrise today is at 6:30 a.m. and sunset is at 7:50 p.m. The Washington Dulles DC Climate Summary for yesterday, August 23, 2026. Yesterday's high temperature was 84 degrees. The normal high is 86. The record high is 96 degrees, which was set in 1998. Yesterday's low temperature was 63 degrees. The normal low is 65. The record low is 47 degrees, which was set in 1981. No precipitation fell yesterday, which leaves the monthly total at 4.29 inches. The total precipitation for the year still stands at 28.84 inches. No snow fell yesterday. The total snowfall for the season since June 1st still stands at 0.0 inches. There were no heating degree days yesterday. This leaves the monthly total at 0. The seasonal total is 1. There were 9 cooling degree days yesterday. This brings the monthly total to 309. The seasonal total is 1,022. Sunrise today is at 6:32 a.m. and sunset is at 7:52 p.m. The Northern Virginia Mountain forecast for elevations above 2,000 feet, including the Skyline Drive. Today, sunny. Highs in the upper 70s. Tonight, mostly clear. Lows in the lower 50s. Tuesday, sunny. Highs in the upper 70s. Tuesday night, mostly clear. Lows in the upper 50s. Wednesday, sunny in the morning, then becoming mostly cloudy. Highs around 80. Thursday, mostly cloudy. Showers likely with a chance of thunderstorms through the night. Lows in the lower 60s. Highs around 80. Friday, partly cloudy. A chance of showers and thunderstorms through the night. Lows in the lower 60s. Highs around 80. This is the NOAA Weather Radio All Hazards Station KHP36, broadcasting from the National Weather Service Office in Sterling, Virginia, and transmitting on a frequency of 162.550 MHz from an antenna located in Manassas, Virginia. The 10 a.m. observation in Washington. At Reagan National Airport, mostly sunny skies. The temperature was 76 degrees Fahrenheit, or 24 degrees Celsius. Dew point 59. Humidity was 55%. Winds were variable at 6 miles an hour and the barometric pressure was 29.98 inches or 1,015.2 millibars, and steady. Now for some observations from the surrounding area. At BWI Marshall Airport, mostly sunny skies. Temperature 74. Winds west at 6 miles an hour. At Charlottesville, fair skies. 74. At Dulles Airport, mostly sunny. Temperature 74 degrees. Winds calm. At Fredericksburg, fair. Temperature 76. At Martinsburg, fair skies. 71.
Winds west at 13 miles an hour. At Norfolk, fair. Temperature 77 degrees. At Ocean City, fair skies. It was 79 degrees. At Pawtuxent River Naval Air Station, fair. Temperature 78. For Richmond, fair skies. It was 78. At Roanoke, fair. Temperature 71 degrees. At Winchester, fair. Temperature 70. At New York, partly sunny skies. 73. At Philadelphia, partly sunny skies. 73. At Raleigh, fair skies. 80. Now for a few observations on the waters. At Washington Channel, the temperature was 74 degrees, and the water temperature was 82 degrees. At Piney Point, the wind was south at 4 knots. At Thomas Point, the temperature was 72 degrees, wind north at 3 knots. Here is a look at the weather features that will affect the region over the next several days. High pressure tracks in from the Tennessee and Ohio valleys through Tuesday, which will favor lower humidity and mainly dry weather. Shower and thunderstorm chances increase on Thursday in response to a cold front that tracks across the area. Another dome of high pressure nears the region by the upcoming weekend. Now for the official National Weather Service forecast for the Washington metro area and the surrounding KHB listening area. Today, sunny. Highs in the mid-80s. West winds 5 to 10 miles an hour. Tonight, mostly clear. Lows in the upper 50s. Northwest winds 5 to 10 miles an hour. Tuesday, sunny. Highs in the mid-80s. Northwest winds 5 to 10 miles an hour. Tuesday night, mostly clear. Lows in the lower 60s. West winds around 5 miles an hour until midnight, becoming light and variable. Wednesday, partly cloudy. A chance of showers. Highs in the upper 80s. Lows in the upper 60s. Chance of rain 30%. Thursday, showers likely and a chance of thunderstorms. Highs in the upper 80s. Lows in the upper 60s. Chance of rain 70%. Friday, partly cloudy. A chance of showers and thunderstorms. Highs in the upper 80s. Lows in the upper 60s. Chance of rain 30%. Saturday through Sunday, partly cloudy. Highs in the upper 80s. Lows in the upper 60s. The current time is 10:17 a.m. Eastern Daylight Time. This hazardous weather outlook is for the Maryland portion of the Chesapeake Bay, Tidal Potomac River, and I-95 corridor through Central Maryland, Northern Virginia, and District of Columbia. Day 1, today and tonight. No hazardous weather is expected at this time. Days 2 through 7, Tuesday through Sunday. No hazardous weather is expected at this time. Spotter information statement, spotter activation is not expected at this time. Now for the National Weather Service marine forecast for the Chesapeake Bay from Sandy Point to North Beach, today, west winds 5 knots. Waves less than 1 foot. Tonight, northwest winds 5 to 10 knots. Waves 1 foot. Tuesday, west winds 5 to 10 knots. Waves 1 foot. Tuesday night, west winds around 5 knots. Waves 1 foot or less. Wednesday, east winds around 5 knots, becoming south 10 to 15 knots. Waves 1 foot or less, building to 2 feet overnight. A chance of showers after midnight. Now for the National Weather Service marine forecast for the Tidal Potomac from Key Bridge to Smith Point. Today, west winds 5 knots. Waves less than 1 foot. Tonight, north winds 5 to 10 knots. Waves 1 foot. Tuesday, northwest winds around 5 knots. Waves 1 foot. Tuesday night, west winds around 5 knots. Waves 1 foot or less. Wednesday, south winds 10 to 15 knots. Waves 1 to 2 feet. A chance of showers after midnight. The Northern Virginia Mountain forecast for elevations above 2,000 feet, including the Skyline Drive. Today, sunny. Highs in the upper 70s. Tonight, mostly clear. Lows in the lower 50s. Tuesday, sunny. Highs in the upper 70s.
Tuesday night, mostly clear. Lows in the upper 50s. Wednesday, sunny in the morning, then becoming mostly cloudy. Highs around 80. Thursday, mostly cloudy. Showers likely with a chance of thunderstorms through the night. Lows in the lower 60s. Highs around 80. Friday, partly cloudy. A chance of showers and thunderstorms through the night. Lows in the lower 60s. Highs around 80. The latest river levels in the Potomac, Shenandoah, and Rappahannock basins are as follows. All reports are current as of 7 a.m. and are measured in feet. For Potomac River at Shepherdstown, 3.1. Potomac River at Point of Rocks, 1.9. Potomac River at Edwards Ferry, 4.9. Potomac River at Little Falls, 3.1. North Fork Shenandoah River near Strasburg, 1.9. South Fork Shenandoah River at Front Royal, 1.3. 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Rapidan River near Culpeper, 1.3. Opeckham Creek near Martinsburg, 2.6. 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The 10 a.m. observation in Washington. At Reagan National Airport, mostly sunny skies. The temperature was 76 degrees Fahrenheit, or 24 degrees Celsius. Dew point 59. Humidity was 55%. Winds were variable at 6 miles an hour and the barometric pressure was 29.98 inches or 1,015.2 millibars, and steady. Now for some observations from the surrounding area. At BWI Marshall Airport, mostly sunny skies. Temperature 74. Winds west at 6 miles an hour. At Charlottesville, fair skies. 74. At Dulles Airport, mostly sunny. Temperature 74 degrees. Winds calm. At Fredericksburg, fair. Temperature 76. At Martinsburg, fair skies. 71. Winds west at 13 miles an hour. At Norfolk, fair. Temperature 77 degrees. At Ocean City, fair skies. It was 79 degrees. At Pawtuxent River Naval Air Station, fair. Temperature 78. For Richmond, fair skies. It was 78. At Roanoke, fair. Temperature 71 degrees. At Winchester, fair. Temperature 70. At New York, partly sunny skies. 73. At Philadelphia, partly sunny skies. 73. At Raleigh, fair skies. 80. Now for a few observations on the waters. At Washington Channel, the temperature was 74 degrees, and the water temperature was 82 degrees. At Piney Point, the wind was south at 4 knots. At Thomas Point, the temperature was 72 degrees, wind north at 3 knots. Here is a look at the weather features that will affect the region over the next several days. High pressure tracks in from the Tennessee and Ohio valleys through Tuesday, which will favor lower humidity and mainly dry weather. Shower and thunderstorm chances increase on Thursday in response to a cold front that tracks across the area. Another dome of high pressure nears the region by the upcoming weekend. Now for the official National Weather Service forecast for the Washington metro area and the surrounding KHB listening area. Today, sunny. Highs in the mid-80s. West winds 5 to 10 miles an hour. Tonight, mostly clear. Lows in the upper 50s. Northwest winds 5 to 10 miles an hour. Tuesday, sunny. Highs in the mid-80s. Northwest winds 5 to 10 miles an hour. Tuesday night, mostly clear. Lows in the lower 60s. West winds around 5 miles an hour until midnight, becoming light and variable. Wednesday, partly cloudy.
a chance of showers. Highs in the upper 80s. Lows in the upper 60s. Chance of rain 30%. Thursday, showers likely and a chance of thunderstorms. Highs in the upper 80s. Lows in the upper 60s. Chance of rain 70%. Friday, partly cloudy. A chance of showers and thunderstorms. Highs in the upper 80s. Lows in the upper 60s. Chance of rain 30%. Saturday through Sunday, partly cloudy. Highs in the upper 80s. Lows in the upper 60s. This hazardous weather outlook is for the Maryland portion of the Chesapeake Bay, tidal Potomac River, and I-95 corridor through central Maryland, northern Virginia, and District of Columbia. Day 1, today and tonight. No hazardous weather is expected at this time. Days 2 through 7, Tuesday through Sunday. No hazardous weather is expected at this time. Spotter information statement, spotter activation is not expected at this time. Now for the National Weather Service marine forecast for the Chesapeake Bay from Sandy Point to North Beach, today, west winds 5 knots. Waves less than 1 foot. Tonight, northwest winds 5 to 10 knots. Waves 1 foot. Tuesday, west winds 5 to 10 knots. Waves 1 foot. Tuesday night, west winds around 5 knots. Waves 1 foot or less. Wednesday, east winds around 5 knots, becoming south 10 to 15 knots. Waves 1 foot or less, building to 2 feet overnight. A chance of showers after midnight. Now for the National Weather Service marine forecast for the tidal Potomac from Key Bridge to Smith Point. Today, west wind 5 knots. Waves less than 1 foot. Tonight, north winds 5 to 10 knots. Waves 1 foot. Tuesday, northwest winds around 5 knots. Waves 1 foot. Tuesday night, west winds around 5 knots. Waves 1 foot or less. Wednesday, south winds 10 to 15 knots. Waves 1 to 2 feet. A chance of showers after midnight. The Northern Virginia Mountain forecast for elevations above 2,000 feet including the Skyline Drive. Today, sunny. Highs in the upper 70s. Tonight, mostly clear. Lows in the lower 50s. Tuesday, sunny. Highs in the upper 70s. Tuesday night, mostly clear. Lows in the upper 50s. Wednesday, sunny in the morning, then becoming mostly cloudy. Highs around 80. Thursday, mostly cloudy. Showers likely with a chance of thunderstorms through the night. Lows in the lower 60s. Highs around 80. Friday, partly cloudy. A chance of showers and thunderstorms through the night. Lows in the lower 60s. Highs around 80. 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The 10 a.m. observation in Washington. At Reagan National Airport, mostly sunny skies. The temperature was 76 degrees Fahrenheit, or 24 degrees Celsius. Dew point 59. Humidity was 55%. Winds were variable at 6 miles an hour and the barometric pressure was 29.98 inches or 1,015.2 millibars, and steady. Now for some observations from the surrounding area. At BWI Marshall Airport, mostly sunny skies. Temperature 74. Winds west at 6 miles an hour. At Charlottesville, fair skies. 74. At Dulles Airport, mostly sunny. Temperature 74 degrees. Winds calm. At Fredericksburg, fair. Temperature 76. At Martinsburg, fair skies. 71. Winds west at 13 miles an hour. At Norfolk, fair. Temperature 77 degrees. At Ocean City, fair skies. It was 79 degrees. At Pawtuxent River Naval Air Station, fair. Temperature 78. For Richmond, fair skies. It was 78. At Roanoke, fair. Temperature 71 degrees. At Winchester, fair.
Temperature 70. At New York, partly sunny skies. 73. At Philadelphia, partly sunny skies. 73. At Raleigh, fair skies. 80. Now for a few observations on the waters. At Washington Channel, the temperature was 74 degrees, and the water temperature was 82 degrees. At Piney Point, the wind was south at 4 knots. At Thomas Point, the temperature was 72 degrees. Wind north at 3 knots. The Washington National DC climate summary for yesterday, August 23, 2026. Yesterday's high temperature was 87 degrees. The normal high is 87. The record high is 98 degrees, which was set in 1936. Yesterday's low temperature was 67 degrees. The normal low is 70. The record low is 52 degrees, which was last set in 1925. No precipitation fell yesterday, which leaves the monthly total at 4.04 inches. The total precipitation for the year still stands at 21.33 inches. No snow fell yesterday. The total snowfall for the season since June 1st still stands at 0.0 inches. There were no heating degree days yesterday. This leaves the monthly total at 0. The seasonal total is 0. There were 12 cooling degree days yesterday. This brings the monthly total to 365. The seasonal total is 1,277. Sunrise today is at 6:30 a.m. and sunset is at 7:50 p.m. The Washington Dulles DC climate summary for yesterday, August 23, 2026. Yesterday's high temperature was 84 degrees. The normal high is 86. The record high is 96 degrees, which was set in 1998. Yesterday's low temperature was 63 degrees. The normal low is 65. The record low is 47 degrees, which was set in 1981. No precipitation fell yesterday, which leaves the monthly total at 4.29 inches. The total precipitation for the year still stands at 28.84 inches. No snow fell yesterday. The total snowfall for the season since June 1st still stands at 0.0 inches. There were no heating degree days yesterday. This leaves the monthly total at 0. The seasonal total is 1. There were 9 cooling degree days yesterday. This brings the monthly total to 309. The seasonal total is 1,022. Sunrise today is at 6:32 a.m. and sunset is at 7:52 p.m. The current time is 10:32 a.m. Eastern Daylight Time. Here is a look at the weather features that will affect the region over the next several days. High pressure tracks in from the Tennessee and Ohio valleys through Tuesday, which will favor lower humidity and mainly dry weather. Shower and thunderstorm chances increase on Thursday in response to a cold front that tracks across the area. Another dome of high pressure nears the region by the upcoming weekend. Now for the official National Weather Service forecast for the Washington metro area and the surrounding KHB listening area. Today, sunny. Highs in the mid-80s. West winds 5 to 10 miles an hour. Tonight, mostly clear. Lows in the upper 50s. Northwest winds 5 to 10 miles an hour. Tuesday, sunny. Highs in the mid-80s. Northwest winds 5 to 10 miles an hour. Tuesday night, mostly clear. Lows in the lower 60s. West winds around 5 miles an hour until midnight, becoming light and variable. Wednesday, partly cloudy. A chance of showers. Highs in the upper 80s. Lows in the upper 60s. Chance of rain 30%. Thursday, showers likely and a chance of thunderstorms. Highs in the upper 80s. Lows in the upper 60s. Chance of rain 70%. Friday, partly cloudy. A chance of showers and thunderstorms. Highs in the upper 80s. Lows in the upper 60s. Chance of rain 30%. Saturday through Sunday, partly cloudy. Highs in the upper 80s. Lows in the upper 60s. This hazardous weather outlook is for the Maryland portion of the Chesapeake Bay, Tidal Potomac River, and I-95 corridor through central Maryland, northern Virginia, and District of Columbia. Day 1, today and tonight.
No hazardous weather is expected at this time. Days 2 through 7, Tuesday through Sunday. No hazardous weather is expected at this time. Spotter information statement. Spotter activation is not expected at this time. Now for the National Weather Service marine forecast for the Chesapeake Bay from Sandy Point to North Beach. Today, west winds 5 knots. Waves less than 1 foot. Tonight, northwest winds 5 to 10 knots. Waves 1 foot. Tuesday, west winds 5 to 10 knots. Waves 1 foot. Tuesday night, west winds around 5 knots. Waves 1 foot or less. Wednesday, east winds around 5 knots, becoming south 10 to 15 knots. Waves 1 foot or less, building to 2 feet overnight. A chance of showers after midnight. Now for the National Weather Service marine forecast for the tidal Potomac from Key Bridge to Smith Point. Today, west winds 5 knots. Waves less than 1 foot. Tonight, north winds 5 to 10 knots. Waves 1 foot. Tuesday, northwest winds around 5 knots. Waves 1 foot. Tuesday night, west winds around 5 knots. Waves 1 foot or less. Wednesday, south winds 10 to 15 knots. Waves 1 to 2 feet. A chance of showers after midnight. The Northern Virginia Mountain forecast for elevations above 2,000 feet, including the Skyline Drive. Today, sunny. Highs in the upper 70s. Tonight, mostly clear. Lows in the lower 50s. Tuesday, sunny. Highs in the upper 70s. Tuesday night, mostly clear. Lows in the upper 50s. Wednesday, sunny in the morning, then becoming mostly cloudy. Highs around 80. Thursday, mostly cloudy. Showers likely with a chance of thunderstorms through the night. Lows in the lower 60s. Highs around 80. Friday, partly cloudy. A chance of showers and thunderstorms through the night. Lows in the lower 60s. Highs around 80. This is the NOAA Weather Radio All Hazards Station KHP36, broadcasting from the National Weather Service Office in Sterling, Virginia, and transmitting on a frequency of 162.550 MHz from an antenna located in Manassas, Virginia. The 10 a.m. observation in Washington. At Reagan National Airport, mostly sunny skies. The temperature was 76 degrees Fahrenheit, or 24 degrees Celsius. Dew point 59. Humidity was 55%. Winds were variable at 6 miles an hour and the barometric pressure was 29.98 inches or 1,015.2 millibars, and steady. Now for some observations from the surrounding area. At BWI Marshall Airport, mostly sunny skies. Temperature 74. Winds west at 6 miles an hour. At Charlottesville, fair skies. 74. At Dulles Airport, mostly sunny. Temperature 74 degrees. Winds calm. At Fredericksburg, fair. Temperature 76. At Martinsburg, fair skies. 71. Winds west at 13 miles an hour. At Norfolk, fair. Temperature 77 degrees. At Ocean City, fair skies. It was 79 degrees. At Pawtuxent River Naval Air Station, fair. Temperature 78. For Richmond, fair skies. It was 78. At Roanoke, fair. Temperature 71 degrees. At Winchester, fair. Temperature 70. At New York, partly sunny skies. 73. At Philadelphia, partly sunny skies. 73. At Raleigh, fair skies. 80. Now for a few observations on the waters. At Washington Channel, the temperature was 74 degrees, and the water temperature was 82 degrees. At Piney Point, the wind was south at 4 knots. At Thomas Point, the temperature was 72 degrees, wind north at 3 knots. Here is a look at the weather features that will affect the region over the next several days. High pressure tracks in from the Tennessee and Ohio valleys through Tuesday, which will favor lower humidity and mainly dry weather.
Shower and thunderstorm chances increase on Thursday in response to a cold front that tracks across the area. Another dome of high pressure nears the region by the upcoming weekend. Now for the official National Weather Service forecast for the Washington metro area and the surrounding KHB listening area. Today, sunny. Highs in the mid-80s. West winds 5 to 10 miles an hour. Tonight, mostly clear. Lows in the upper 50s. Northwest winds 5 to 10 miles an hour. Tuesday, sunny. Highs in the mid-80s. Northwest winds 5 to 10 miles an hour. Tuesday night, mostly clear. Lows in the lower 60s. West winds around 5 miles an hour until midnight, becoming light and variable. Wednesday, partly cloudy. A chance of showers. Highs in the upper 80s. Lows in the upper 60s. Chance of rain 30%. Thursday, showers likely and a chance of thunderstorms. Highs in the upper 80s. Lows in the upper 60s. Chance of rain 70%. Friday, partly cloudy. A chance of showers and thunderstorms. Highs in the upper 80s. Lows in the upper 60s. Chance of rain 30%. Saturday through Sunday, partly cloudy. Highs in the upper 80s. Lows in the upper 60s. The latest river levels in the Potomac, Shenandoah, and Rappahannock basins are as follows. All reports are current as of 7 a.m. and are measured in feet. For Potomac River at Shepherdstown, 3.1. Potomac River at Point of Rocks, 1.9. Potomac River at Edwards Ferry, 4.9. Potomac River at Little Falls, 3.1. North Fork Shenandoah River near Strasburg, 1.9. South Fork Shenandoah River at Front Royal, 1.3. 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Rapidan River near Culpeper, 1.3. Opeckham Creek near Martinsburg, 2.6. 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This hazardous weather outlook is for the Maryland portion of the Chesapeake Bay, tidal Potomac River, and I-95 corridor through central Maryland, northern Virginia, and District of Columbia. Day 1, today and tonight. No hazardous weather is expected at this time. Days 2 through 7, Tuesday through Sunday. No hazardous weather is expected at this time. Spotter information statement, spotter activation is not expected at this time. Now for the National Weather Service Marine Forecast for the Chesapeake Bay from Sandy Point to North Beach, today, west winds 5 knots. Waves less than 1 foot. Tonight, northwest winds 5 to 10 knots. Waves 1 foot. Tuesday, west winds 5 to 10 knots. Waves 1 foot. Tuesday night, west winds around 5 knots. Waves 1 foot or less. Wednesday, east winds around 5 knots, becoming south 10 to 15 knots. Waves 1 foot or less, building to 2 feet overnight. A chance of showers after midnight. Now for the National Weather Service Marine Forecast for the tidal Potomac from Key Bridge to Smith Point, today, west winds 5 knots. Waves less than 1 foot. Tonight, north winds 5 to 10 knots. Waves 1 foot. Tuesday, northwest winds around 5 knots. Waves 1 foot. Tuesday night, west winds around 5 knots. Waves 1 foot or less. Wednesday, south winds 10 to 15 knots. Waves 1 to 2 feet. A chance of showers after midnight. The Northern Virginia Mountain forecast for elevations above 2,000 feet including the Skyline Drive. Today, sunny. Highs in the upper 70s. Tonight, mostly clear. Lows in the lower 50s. Tuesday, sunny. Highs in the upper 70s. Tuesday night, mostly clear. Lows in the upper 50s. Wednesday, sunny in the morning, then becoming mostly cloudy. Highs around 80. Thursday, mostly cloudy. Showers likely with a chance of thunderstorms through the night. Lows in the lower 60s.
Highs around 80. Friday, partly cloudy. A chance of showers and thunderstorms through the night. Lows in the lower 60s. Highs around 80. This is the NOAA Weather Radio All Hazards Station KHP36, broadcasting from the National Weather Service Office in Sterling, Virginia, and transmitting on a frequency of 162.550 MHz from an antenna located in Manassas, Virginia. The 10 a.m. observation in Washington. At Reagan National Airport, mostly sunny skies. The temperature was 76 degrees Fahrenheit, or 24 degrees Celsius. Dew point 59. Humidity was 55%. Winds were variable at 6 miles an hour and the barometric pressure was 29.98 inches or 1,015.2 millibars, and steady. Now for some observations from the surrounding area. At BWI Marshall Airport, mostly sunny skies. Temperature 74. Winds west at 6 miles an hour. At Charlottesville, fair skies. 74. At Dulles Airport, mostly sunny. Temperature 74 degrees. Winds calm. At Fredericksburg, fair. Temperature 76. At Martinsburg, fair skies. 71. Winds west at 13 miles an hour. At Norfolk, fair. Temperature 77 degrees. At Ocean City, fair skies. It was 79 degrees. At Pawtuxent River Naval Air Station, fair. Temperature 78. For Richmond, fair skies. It was 78. At Roanoke, fair. Temperature 71 degrees. At Winchester, fair. Temperature 70. At New York, partly sunny skies. 73. At Philadelphia, partly sunny skies. 73. At Raleigh, fair skies. 80. Now for a few observations on the waters. At Washington Channel, the temperature was 74 degrees, and the water temperature was 82 degrees. At Piney Point, the wind was south at 4 knots. At Thomas Point, the temperature was 72 degrees, wind north at 3 knots. The current time is 10:47 a.m. Eastern Daylight Time. Here is a look at the weather features that will affect the region over the next several days. High pressure tracks in from the Tennessee and Ohio valleys through Tuesday, which will favor lower humidity and mainly dry weather. Shower and thunderstorm chances increase on Thursday in response to a cold front that tracks across the area. Another dome of high pressure nears the region by the upcoming weekend. Now for the official National Weather Service forecast for the Washington metro area and the surrounding KHB listening area. Today, sunny. Highs in the mid-80s. West winds 5 to 10 miles an hour. Tonight, mostly clear. Lows in the upper 50s. Northwest winds 5 to 10 miles an hour. Tuesday, sunny. Highs in the mid-80s. Northwest winds 5 to 10 miles an hour. Tuesday night, mostly clear. Lows in the lower 60s. West winds around 5 miles an hour until midnight, becoming light and variable. Wednesday, partly cloudy. A chance of showers. Highs in the upper 80s. Lows in the upper 60s. Chance of rain 30%. Thursday, showers likely and a chance of thunderstorms. Highs in the upper 80s. Lows in the upper 60s. Chance of rain 70%. Friday, partly cloudy. A chance of showers and thunderstorms. Highs in the upper 80s. Lows in the upper 60s. Chance of rain 30%. Saturday through Sunday, partly cloudy. Highs in the upper 80s. Lows in the upper 60s. This hazardous weather outlook is for the Maryland portion of the Chesapeake Bay, Tidal Potomac River, and I-95 corridor through Central Maryland, Northern Virginia, and District of Columbia. Day 1, today and tonight. No hazardous weather is expected at this time. Days 2 through 7, Tuesday through Sunday. No hazardous weather is expected at this time. Spotter information statement, spotter activation is not expected at this time. Now for the National Weather Service Marine Forecast for the Chesapeake Bay from Sandy Point to North Beach. Today, west winds 5 knots.
Waves less than 1 foot. Tonight, northwest winds 5 to 10 knots. Waves 1 foot. Tuesday, west winds 5 to 10 knots. Waves 1 foot. Tuesday night, west winds around 5 knots. Waves 1 foot or less. Wednesday, east winds around 5 knots, becoming south 10 to 15 knots. Waves 1 foot or less, building to 2 feet overnight. A chance of showers after midnight. Now for the National Weather Service marine forecast for the tidal Potomac from Key Bridge to Smith Point. Today, west winds 5 knots. Waves less than 1 foot. Tonight, north winds 5 to 10 knots. Waves 1 foot. Tuesday, northwest winds around 5 knots. Waves 1 foot. Tuesday night, west winds around 5 knots. Waves 1 foot or less. Wednesday, south winds 10 to 15 knots. Waves 1 to 2 feet. A chance of showers after midnight. The Washington National DC climate summary for yesterday, August 23, 2026. Yesterday's high temperature was 87 degrees. The normal high is 87. The record high is 98 degrees, which was set in 1936. Yesterday's low temperature was 67 degrees. The normal low is 70. The record low is 52 degrees, which was last set in 1925. No precipitation fell yesterday, which leaves the monthly total at 4.04 inches. The total precipitation for the year still stands at 21.33 inches. No snow fell yesterday. The total snowfall for the season since June 1st still stands at 0.0 inches. There were no heating degree days yesterday. This leaves the monthly total at 0. The seasonal total is 0. There were 12 cooling degree days yesterday. This brings the monthly total to 365. The seasonal total is 1,277. Sunrise today is at 6:30 a.m. and sunset is at 7:50 p.m. The Washington Dulles DC climate summary for yesterday, August 23, 2026. Yesterday's high temperature was 84 degrees. The normal high is 86. The record high is 96 degrees, which was set in 1998. Yesterday's low temperature was 63 degrees. The normal low is 65. The record low is 47 degrees, which was set in 1981. No precipitation fell yesterday, which leaves the monthly total at 4.29 inches. The total precipitation for the year still stands at 28.84 inches. No snow fell yesterday. The total snowfall for the season since June 1st still stands at 0.0 inches. There were no heating degree days yesterday. This leaves the monthly total at 0. The seasonal total is 1. There were 9 cooling degree days yesterday. This brings the monthly total to 309. The seasonal total is 1,022. Sunrise today is at 6:32 a.m. and sunset is at 7:52 p.m. The marine forecast for the coastal waters from Fenwick Island to Chincoteague and out 20 nautical miles. Today, southwest winds 5 to 10 knots. Seas around 2 feet. Wave detail, south 2 feet at 6 seconds and east 1 foot at 12 seconds. Tonight, southwest winds 5 to 10 knots, becoming northwest 10 knots after midnight. Seas around 2 feet. Wave detail, south 2 feet at 5 seconds and north 1 foot at 2 seconds. Tuesday, north winds 10 knots, becoming east 5 to 10 knots in the afternoon. Seas around 2 feet. Wave detail, north 1 foot at 2 seconds and north 1 foot at 3 seconds. Tuesday night, southwest winds 5 to 10 knots. Seas around 2 feet. Wave detail, southeast 2 feet at 11 seconds and northeast 1 foot at 3 seconds. Wednesday, west winds 5 knots, becoming south 10 knots in the afternoon. Seas around 2 feet. Wave detail, southeast 2 feet at 10 seconds and northeast 1 foot at 5 seconds. Wednesday night, south winds 10 to 15 knots. Seas 2 to 3 feet. Thursday, south winds 10 knots. Seas 2 to 3 feet. A chance of showers. Thursday night, south winds 10 to 15 knots, becoming southwest. Seas around 3 feet. A chance of showers and thunderstorms. Friday, southwest winds 5 to 10 knots.
Sea is 2 to 3 feet. A chance of showers. Friday night, southwest winds 5 to 10 knots, becoming west. Sea is 2 to 3 feet. A chance of showers. Winds and seas higher and near thunderstorms. The Northern Virginia Mountain forecast for elevations above 2,000 feet, including the Skyline Drive. Today, sunny. Highs in the upper 70s. Tonight, mostly clear. Lows in the lower 50s. Tuesday, sunny. Highs in the upper 70s. Tuesday night, mostly clear. Lows in the upper 50s. Wednesday, sunny in the morning, then becoming mostly cloudy. Highs around 80. Thursday, mostly cloudy. Showers likely with a chance of thunderstorms through the night. Lows in the lower 60s. Highs around 80. Friday, partly cloudy. A chance of showers and thunderstorms through the night. Lows in the lower 60s. Highs around 80. This is the NOAA Weather Radio All Hazards Station KHP 36, broadcasting from the National Weather Service Office in Sterling, Virginia, and transmitting on a frequency of 162.550 MHz from an antenna located in Manassas, Virginia. The 10 a.m. observation in Washington. At Reagan National Airport, mostly sunny skies. The temperature was 76 degrees Fahrenheit, or 24 degrees Celsius. Dew point 59. Humidity was 55%. Winds were variable at 6 miles an hour and the barometric pressure was 29.98 inches or 1,015.2 millibars, and steady. Now for some observations from the surrounding area. At BWI Marshall Airport, mostly sunny skies. Temperature 74. Winds west at 6 miles an hour. At Charlottesville, fair skies. 74. At Dulles Airport, mostly sunny. Temperature 74 degrees. Winds calm. At Fredericksburg, fair. Temperature 76. At Martinsburg, fair skies. 71. Winds west at 13 miles an hour. At Norfolk, fair. Temperature 77 degrees. At Ocean City, fair skies. It was 79 degrees. At Pawtuxent River Naval Air Station, fair. Temperature 78. For Richmond, fair skies. It was 78. At Roanoke, fair. Temperature 71 degrees. At Winchester, fair. Temperature 70. At New York, partly sunny skies. 73. At Philadelphia, partly sunny skies. 73. At Raleigh, fair skies. 80. Now for a few observations on the waters. At Washington Channel, the temperature was 74 degrees, and the water temperature was 82 degrees. At Piney Point, the wind was south at 4 knots. At Thomas Point, the temperature was 72 degrees, wind north at 3 knots. Here is a look at the weather features that will affect the region over the next several days. High pressure tracks in from the Tennessee and Ohio valleys through Tuesday, which will favor lower humidity and mainly dry weather. Shower and thunderstorm chances increase on Thursday in response to a cold front that tracks across the area. Another dome of high pressure nears the region by the upcoming weekend. Now for the official National Weather Service forecast for the Washington metro area and the surrounding KHB listening area. Today, sunny. Highs in the mid-80s. West winds 5 to 10 miles an hour. Tonight, mostly clear. Lows in the upper 50s. Northwest winds 5 to 10 miles an hour. Tuesday, sunny. Highs in the mid-80s. Northwest winds 5 to 10 miles an hour. Tuesday night, mostly clear. Lows in the lower 60s. West winds around 5 miles an hour until midnight, becoming light and variable. Wednesday, partly cloudy. A chance of showers. Highs in the upper 80s. Lows in the upper 60s. Chance of rain 30%. Thursday, showers likely and a chance of thunderstorms. Highs in the upper 80s. Lows in the upper 60s. Chance of rain 70%. Friday, partly cloudy. A chance of showers and thunderstorms.
Highs in the upper 80s. Lows in the upper 60s. Chance of rain 30%. Saturday through Sunday, partly cloudy. Highs in the upper 80s.

dam and are measured in feet. For Potomac River at Shepherdstown, 3.1. 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Potomac River at Little Falls, 3.1. North Fork Shenandoah River near Strasburg, 1.9. 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Monocacy River at Frederick, 4.0. Now for the National Weather Service marine forecast for the Chesapeake Bay from Sandy Point to North Beach. Today, west winds 5 knots. Waves less than 1 foot. Tonight, northwest winds 5 to 10 knots. Waves 1 foot. Tuesday, west winds 5 to 10 knots. Waves 1 foot. Tuesday night, west winds around 5 knots. Waves 1 foot or less. Wednesday, east winds around 5 knots, becoming south 10 to 15 knots. Waves 1 foot or less, building to 2 feet overnight. A chance of showers after midnight. Now for the National Weather Service marine forecast for the tidal Potomac from Key Bridge to Smith Point. Today, west winds 5 knots. Waves less than 1 foot. Tonight, north winds 5 to 10 knots. Waves 1 foot. Tuesday, northwest winds around 5 knots. Waves 1 foot. Tuesday night, west winds around 5 knots. Waves 1 foot or less. Wednesday, south winds 10 to 15 knots. Waves 1 to 2 feet. A chance of showers after midnight. The current time is 11:02 a.m. Eastern Daylight Time. The Northern Virginia Mountain forecast for elevations above 2,000 feet, including the Skyline Drive. Rest of today, sunny. Highs in the upper 70s. Tonight, mostly clear. Lows in the lower 50s. Tuesday, sunny. Highs in the upper 70s. Tuesday night, mostly clear. Lows in the upper 50s. Wednesday, sunny in the morning, then becoming mostly cloudy. Highs around 80. Thursday, mostly cloudy. Showers likely with a chance of thunderstorms through the night. Lows in the lower 60s. Highs around 80. Friday, partly cloudy. A chance of showers and thunderstorms through the night. Lows in the lower 60s. Highs around 80. This is the NOAA Weather Radio All Hazards Station KHP36, broadcasting from the National Weather Service Office in Sterling, Virginia, and transmitting on a frequency of 162.550 MHz from an antenna located in Manassas, Virginia. The 10 a.m. observation in Washington. At Reagan National Airport, mostly sunny skies. The temperature was 76 degrees Fahrenheit, or 24 degrees Celsius. Dew point 59. Humidity was 55%. Winds were variable at 6 miles an hour and the barometric pressure was 29.98 inches or 1,015.2 millibars, and steady. Now for some observations from the surrounding area. At BWI Marshall Airport, mostly sunny skies. Temperature 74. Winds west at 6 miles an hour. At Charlottesville, fair skies. 74. At Dulles Airport, mostly sunny. Temperature 74 degrees. Winds calm. At Fredericksburg, fair. Temperature 76. At Martinsburg, fair skies. 71. Winds west at 13 miles an hour. At Norfolk, fair. Temperature 77 degrees. At Ocean City, fair skies. It was 79 degrees. At Pawtuxent River Naval Air Station, fair. Temperature 78. For Richmond, fair skies. It was 78. At Roanoke, fair. Temperature 71 degrees. At Winchester, fair. Temperature 70. At New York, partly sunny skies. 73. At Philadelphia, partly sunny skies. 73.

at Raleigh, fair skies. 80. Now for a few observations on the waters. At Washington Channel, the temperature was 74 degrees, and the water temperature was 82 degrees. At Piney Point, the wind was south at 4 knots. At Thomas Point, the temperature was 72 degrees, wind north at 3 knots. Here is a look at the weather features that will affect the region over the next several days. High pressure tracks in from the Tennessee and Ohio valleys through Tuesday, which will favor lower humidity and mainly dry weather. Shower and thunderstorm chances increase on Thursday in response to a cold front that tracks across the area. Another dome of high pressure nears the region by the upcoming weekend. Now for the official National Weather Service forecast for the Washington metro area and the surrounding KHB listening area. Today, sunny. Highs in the mid-80s. West winds 5 to 10 miles an hour. Tonight, mostly clear. Lows in the upper 50s. Northwest winds 5 to 10 miles an hour. Tuesday, sunny. Highs in the mid-80s. Northwest winds 5 to 10 miles an hour. Tuesday night, mostly clear. Lows in the lower 60s. West winds around 5 miles an hour until midnight, becoming light and variable. Wednesday, partly cloudy. A chance of showers. Highs in the upper 80s. Lows in the upper 60s. Chance of rain 30%. Thursday, showers likely and a chance of thunderstorms. Highs in the upper 80s. Lows in the upper 60s. Chance of rain 70%. Friday, partly cloudy. A chance of showers and thunderstorms. Highs in the upper 80s. Lows in the upper 60s. Chance of rain 30%. Saturday through Sunday, partly cloudy. Highs in the upper 80s. Lows in the upper 60s. This hazardous weather outlook is for the Maryland portion of the Chesapeake Bay, Tidal Potomac River, and I-95 corridor through Central Maryland, Northern Virginia, and District of Columbia. Day 1, today and tonight. No hazardous weather is expected at this time. Days 2 through 7, Tuesday through Sunday. No hazardous weather is expected at this time. Spotter information statement, spotter activation is not expected at this time. Now for the National Weather Service marine forecast for the Chesapeake Bay from Sandy Point to North Beach. Today, west winds 5 knots. Waves less than 1 foot. Tonight, northwest winds 5 to 10 knots. Waves 1 foot. Tuesday, west winds 5 to 10 knots. Waves 1 foot. Tuesday night, west winds around 5 knots. Waves 1 foot or less. Wednesday, east winds around 5 knots, becoming south 10 to 15 knots. Waves 1 foot or less, building to 2 feet overnight. A chance of showers after midnight. Now for the National Weather Service marine forecast for the Tidal Potomac from Key Bridge to Smith Point. Today, west winds 5 knots. Waves less than 1 foot. Tonight, north winds 5 to 10 knots. Waves 1 foot. Tuesday, northwest winds around 5 knots. Waves 1 foot. Tuesday night, west winds around 5 knots. Waves 1 foot or less. Wednesday, south winds 10 to 15 knots. Waves 1 to 2 feet. A chance of showers after midnight. The Northern Virginia Mountain forecast for elevations above 2,000 feet, including the Skyline Drive. Rest of today, sunny. Highs in the upper 70s. Tonight, mostly clear. Lows in the lower 50s. Tuesday, sunny. Highs in the upper 70s. Tuesday night, mostly clear. Lows in the upper 50s. Wednesday, sunny in the morning, then becoming mostly cloudy. Highs around 80. Thursday, mostly cloudy. Showers likely with a chance of thunderstorms through the night. Lows in the lower 60s. Highs around 80. Friday, partly cloudy. A chance of showers and thunderstorms through the night. Lows in the lower 60s. Highs around 80.
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The 10 a.m. observation in Washington. At Reagan National Airport, mostly sunny skies. The temperature was 76 degrees Fahrenheit, or 24 degrees Celsius. Dew point 59. Humidity was 55%. Winds were variable at 6 miles an hour and the barometric pressure was 29.98 inches or 1,015.2 millibars, and steady. Now for some observations from the surrounding area. At BWI Marshall Airport, mostly sunny skies. Temperature 74. Winds west at 6 miles an hour. At Charlottesville, fair skies. 74. At Dulles Airport, mostly sunny. Temperature 74 degrees. Winds calm. At Fredericksburg, fair. Temperature 76. At Martinsburg, fair skies. 71. Winds west at 13 miles an hour. At Norfolk, fair. Temperature 77 degrees. At Ocean City, fair skies. It was 79 degrees. At Pawtuxent River Naval Air Station, fair. Temperature 78. For Richmond, fair skies. It was 78. At Roanoke, fair. Temperature 71 degrees. At Winchester, fair. Temperature 70. At New York, partly sunny skies. 73. At Philadelphia, partly sunny skies. 73. At Raleigh, fair skies. 80. Now for a few observations on the waters. At Washington Channel, the temperature was 74 degrees, and the water temperature was 82 degrees. At Piney Point, the wind was out at 4 knots. At Thomas Point, the temperature was 72 degrees, wind north at 3 knots. The 11 a.m. observation in Washington. At Reagan National Airport, mostly sunny skies. The temperature was 77 degrees Fahrenheit, or 25 degrees Celsius. Dew point 59. Humidity was 53%. Winds were south at 5 miles an hour and the barometric pressure was 29.98 inches or 1,015.2 millibars, and steady. Now for some observations from the surrounding area. At BWI Marshall Airport, mostly sunny skies. Temperature 76. Winds west at 9 miles an hour. At Charlottesville, fair skies. 77. At Dulles Airport, mostly sunny. Temperature 76 degrees. Wind south at 3 miles an hour. At Fredericksburg, fair. Temperature 78. At Martinsburg, fair skies. 74. Winds west at 14 miles an hour. At Norfolk, fair. Temperature 80 degrees. At Ocean City, fair skies. It was 81 degrees. At Pawtuxent River Naval Air Station, fair. Temperature 78. For Richmond, fair skies. It was 81. At Roanoke, fair. Temperature 77 degrees. At Winchester, fair. Temperature 73. At New York, partly sunny skies. 75. At Philadelphia, partly sunny skies. 76. At Raleigh, fair skies. 82. Now for a few observations on the waters. At Washington Channel, the temperature was 76 degrees, and the water temperature was 82 degrees. At Piney Point, the wind was west at 9 knots. At Thomas Point, the temperature was 74 degrees, wind southeast at 3 knots. Here is a look at the weather features that will affect the region over the next several days. High pressure tracks in from the Tennessee and Ohio valleys through Tuesday, which will favor lower humidity and mainly dry weather. Shower and thunderstorm chances increase on Thursday in response to a cold front that tracks across the area. Another dome of high pressure nears the region by the upcoming weekend. Now for the official National Weather Service forecast for the Washington metro area and the surrounding KHB listening area. Today, sunny.
Highs in the mid-80s. West winds 5 to 10 miles an hour. Tonight, mostly clear. Lows in the upper 50s. Northwest winds 5 to 10 miles an hour. Tuesday, sunny. Highs in the mid-80s. Northwest winds 5 to 10 miles an hour. Tuesday night, mostly clear. Lows in the lower 60s. West winds around 5 miles an hour until midnight, becoming light and variable. Wednesday, partly cloudy. A chance of showers. Highs in the upper 80s. Lows in the upper 60s. Chance of rain 30%. Thursday, showers likely and a chance of thunderstorms. Highs in the upper 80s. Lows in the upper 60s. Chance of rain 70%. Friday, partly cloudy. A chance of showers and thunderstorms. Highs in the upper 80s. Lows in the upper 60s. Chance of rain 30%. Saturday through Sunday, partly cloudy. Highs in the upper 80s. Lows in the upper 60s. This hazardous weather outlook is for the Maryland portion of the Chesapeake Bay, tidal Potomac River, and I-95 corridor through central Maryland, northern Virginia, and District of Columbia. Day 1, today and tonight. No hazardous weather is expected at this time. Days 2 through 7, Tuesday through Sunday. No hazardous weather is expected at this time. Spotter information statement, spotter activation is not expected at this time. Now for the National Weather Service marine forecast for the Chesapeake Bay from Sandy Point to North Beach. Today, west winds 5 knots. Waves less than 1 foot. Tonight, northwest winds 5 to 10 knots. Waves 1 foot. Tuesday, west winds 5 to 10 knots. Waves 1 foot. Tuesday night, west winds around 5 knots. Waves 1 foot or less. Wednesday, east winds around 5 knots, becoming south 10 to 15 knots. Waves 1 foot or less, building to 2 feet overnight. A chance of showers after midnight. Now for the National Weather Service marine forecast for the tidal Potomac from Key Bridge to Smith Point. Today, west winds 5 knots. Waves less than 1 foot. Tonight, north winds 5 to 10 knots. Waves 1 foot. Tuesday, northwest winds around 5 knots. Waves 1 foot. Tuesday night, west winds around 5 knots. Waves 1 foot or less. Wednesday, south winds 10 to 15 knots. Waves 1 to 2 feet. A chance of showers after midnight. The current time is 11:18 a.m. Eastern Daylight Time. The Northern Virginia Mountain forecast for elevations above 2,000 feet including the Skyline Drive. Rest of today, sunny. Highs in the upper 70s. Tonight, mostly clear. Lows in the lower 50s. Tuesday, sunny. Highs in the upper 70s. Tuesday night, mostly clear. Lows in the upper 50s. Wednesday, sunny in the morning, then becoming mostly cloudy. Highs around 80. Thursday, mostly cloudy. Showers likely with a chance of thunderstorms through the night. Lows in the lower 60s. Highs around 80. Friday, partly cloudy. A chance of showers and thunderstorms through the night. Lows in the lower 60s. Highs around 80. This is the NOAA Weather Radio All Hazards Station KHB36, broadcasting from the National Weather Service Office in Sterling, Virginia, and transmitting on a frequency of 162.550 MHz from an antenna located in Manassas, Virginia. The 11 a.m. observation in Washington. At Reagan National Airport, mostly sunny skies. The temperature was 77 degrees Fahrenheit, or 25 degrees Celsius. Dew point 59. Humidity was 53%. Winds were south at 5 miles an hour and the barometric pressure was 29.98 inches or 1,015.2 millibars, and steady. Now for some observations from the surrounding area. At BWI Marshall Airport, mostly sunny skies. Temperature 76. Winds west at 9 miles an hour. At Charlottesville, fair skies. 77. At Dulles Airport, mostly sunny. Temperature 76 degrees.
Wind south at 3 miles an hour. At Fredericksburg, fair. Temperature 78. At Martinsburg, fair skies. 74. Winds west at 14 miles an hour. At Norfolk, fair. Temperature 80 degrees. At Ocean City, fair skies. It was 81 degrees. At Pawtuxet River Naval Air Station, fair. Temperature 78. For Richmond, fair skies. It was 81. At Roanoke, fair. Temperature 77 degrees. At Winchester, fair. Temperature 73. At New York, partly sunny skies. 75. At Philadelphia, partly sunny skies. 76. At Raleigh, fair skies. 82. Now for a few observations on the waters. At Washington Channel, the temperature was 76 degrees, and the water temperature was 82 degrees. At Piney Point, the wind was west at 9 knots. At Thomas Point, the temperature was 74 degrees, wind southeast at 3 knots. The latest river levels in the Potomac, Shenandoah, and Rappahannock basins are as follows. All reports are current as of 7 a.m. and are measured in feet. For Potomac River at Shepherdstown, 3.1. Potomac River at Point of Rocks, 1.9. Potomac River at Edwards Ferry, 4.9. Potomac River at Little Falls, 3.1. North Fork Shenandoah River near Strasburg, 1.9. South Fork Shenandoah River at Front Royal, 1.3. 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Rapidan River near Culpeper, 1.3. Opeckham Creek near Martinsburg, 2.6. Seneca Creek at Dawsonville, 2.0. 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Monocacy River at Frederick, 4.0. Here is a look at the weather features that will affect the region over the next several days. High pressure tracks in from the Tennessee and Ohio valleys through Tuesday, which will favor lower humidity and mainly dry weather. Shower and thunderstorm chances increase on Thursday in response to a cold front that tracks across the area. Another dome of high pressure nears the region by the upcoming weekend. Now for the official National Weather Service forecast for the Washington metro area and the surrounding KHB listening area. Today, sunny. Highs in the mid-80s. West winds 5 to 10 miles an hour. Tonight, mostly clear. Lows in the upper 50s. Northwest winds 5 to 10 miles an hour. Tuesday, sunny. Highs in the mid-80s. Northwest winds 5 to 10 miles an hour. Tuesday night, mostly clear. Lows in the lower 60s. West winds around 5 miles an hour until midnight, becoming light and variable. Wednesday, partly cloudy. A chance of showers. Highs in the upper 80s. Lows in the upper 60s. Chance of rain 30%. Thursday, showers likely and a chance of thunderstorms. Highs in the upper 80s. Lows in the upper 60s. Chance of rain 70%. Friday, partly cloudy. A chance of showers and thunderstorms. Highs in the upper 80s. Lows in the upper 60s. Chance of rain 30%. Saturday through Sunday, partly cloudy. Highs in the upper 80s. Lows in the upper 60s. This hazardous weather outlook is for the Maryland portion of the Chesapeake Bay, tidal Potomac River, and I-95 corridor through central Maryland, northern Virginia, and District of Columbia. Day 1, today and tonight. No hazardous weather is expected at this time. Days 2 through 7, Tuesday through Sunday. No hazardous weather is expected at this time. Spotter information statement, spotter activation is not expected at this time. Now for the National Weather Service marine forecast for the Chesapeake Bay from Sandy Point to North Beach, today, west winds 5 knots. Waves less than 1 foot. Tonight, northwest winds 5 to 10 knots. Waves 1 foot. Tuesday, west winds 5 to 10 knots. Waves 1 foot. Tuesday night, west winds around 5 knots.
Waves 1 foot or less. Wednesday, east winds around 5 knots, becoming south 10 to 15 knots. Waves 1 foot or less, building to 2 feet overnight. A chance of showers after midnight. Now for the National Weather Service marine forecast for the tidal Potomac from Key Bridge to Smith Point. Today, west wind 5 knots. Waves less than 1 foot. Tonight, north winds 5 to 10 knots. Waves 1 foot. Tuesday, northwest winds around 5 knots. Waves 1 foot. Tuesday night, west winds around 5 knots. Waves 1 foot or less. Wednesday, south winds 10 to 15 knots. Waves 1 to 2 feet. A chance of showers after midnight. The Northern Virginia Mountain forecast for elevations above 2,000 feet, including the Skyline Drive. Rest of today, sunny. Highs in the upper 70s. Tonight, mostly clear. Lows in the lower 50s. Tuesday, sunny. Highs in the upper 70s. Tuesday night, mostly clear. Lows in the upper 50s. Wednesday, sunny in the morning, then becoming mostly cloudy. Highs around 80. Thursday, mostly cloudy. Showers likely with a chance of thunderstorms through the night. Lows in the lower 60s. Highs around 80. Friday, partly cloudy. A chance of showers and thunderstorms through the night. Lows in the lower 60s. Highs around 80. This is the NOAA Weather Radio All Hazards Station KHP36, broadcasting from the National Weather Service Office in Sterling, Virginia, and transmitting on a frequency of 162.550 MHz from an antenna located in Manassas, Virginia. The 11 a.m. observation in Washington. At Reagan National Airport, mostly sunny skies. The temperature was 77 degrees Fahrenheit, or 25 degrees Celsius. Dew point 59. Humidity was 53%. Winds were south at 5 miles an hour and the barometric pressure was 29.98 inches or 1,015.2 millibars, and steady. Now for some observations from the surrounding area. At BWI Marshall Airport, mostly sunny skies. Temperature 76. Winds west at 9 miles an hour. At Charlottesville, fair skies. 77. At Dulles Airport, mostly sunny. Temperature 76 degrees. Wind south at 3 miles an hour. At Fredericksburg, fair. Temperature 78. At Martinsburg, fair skies. 74. Winds west at 14 miles an hour. At Norfolk, fair. Temperature 80 degrees. At Ocean City, fair skies. It was 81 degrees. At Pawtuxent River Naval Air Station, fair. Temperature 78. For Richmond, fair skies. It was 81. At Roanoke, fair. Temperature 77 degrees. At Winchester, fair. Temperature 73. At New York, partly sunny skies. 75. At Philadelphia, partly sunny skies. 76. At Raleigh, fair skies. 82. Now for a few observations on the waters. At Washington Channel, the temperature was 76 degrees, and the water temperature was 82 degrees. At Piney Point, the wind was west at 9 knots. At Thomas Point, the temperature was 74 degrees, wind southeast at 3 knots. Here is a look at the weather features that will affect the region over the next several days. High pressure tracks in from the Tennessee and Ohio valleys through Tuesday, which will favor lower humidity and mainly dry weather. Shower and thunderstorm chances increase on Thursday in response to a cold front that tracks across the area. Another dome of high pressure nears the region by the upcoming weekend. Now for the official National Weather Service forecast for the Washington metro area and the surrounding KHB listening area. Today, sunny. Highs in the mid-80s. West winds 5 to 10 miles an hour. Tonight, mostly clear. Lows in the upper 50s. Northwest winds 5 to 10 miles an hour. Tuesday, sunny. Highs in the mid-80s. Northwest winds 5 to 10 miles an hour. Tuesday night, mostly clear.
Lows in the lower 60s. West winds around 5 miles an hour until midnight, becoming light and variable. Wednesday, partly cloudy. A chance of showers. Highs in the upper 80s. Lows in the upper 60s. Chance of rain 30%. Thursday, showers likely and a chance of thunderstorms. Highs in the upper 80s. Lows in the upper 60s. Chance of rain 70%. Friday, partly cloudy. A chance of showers and thunderstorms. Highs in the upper 80s. Lows in the upper 60s. Chance of rain 30%. Saturday through Sunday, partly cloudy. Highs in the upper 80s. Lows in the upper 60s. This hazardous weather outlook is for the Maryland portion of the Chesapeake Bay, tidal Potomac River, and I-95 corridor through central Maryland, northern Virginia, and District of Columbia. Day 1, today and tonight. No hazardous weather is expected at this time. Days 2 through 7, Tuesday through Sunday. No hazardous weather is expected at this time. Spotter information statement, spotter activation is not expected at this time. Now for the National Weather Service marine forecast for the Chesapeake Bay from Sandy Point to North Beach, today, west winds 5 knots. Waves less than 1 foot. Tonight, northwest winds 5 to 10 knots. Waves 1 foot. Tuesday, west winds 5 to 10 knots. Waves 1 foot. Tuesday night, west winds around 5 knots. Waves 1 foot or less. Wednesday, east winds around 5 knots, becoming south 10 to 15 knots. Waves 1 foot or less, building to 2 feet overnight. A chance of showers after midnight. The current time is 11:32 a.m. Eastern Daylight Time. Now for the National Weather Service marine forecast for the tidal Potomac from Key Bridge to Smith Point. Today, west winds 5 knots. Waves less than 1 foot. Tonight, north winds 5 to 10 knots. Waves 1 foot. Tuesday, northwest winds around 5 knots. Waves 1 foot. Tuesday night, west winds around 5 knots. Waves 1 foot or less. Wednesday, south winds 10 to 15 knots. Waves 1 to 2 feet. A chance of showers after midnight. Now for the National Weather Service marine forecast for the tidal Potomac from Key Bridge to Smith Point. Rest of today, west winds 5 knots. Waves less than 1 foot. Tonight, north winds 5 to 10 knots. Waves 1 foot. Tuesday, northwest winds around 5 knots. Waves 1 foot. Tuesday night, west winds around 5 knots. Waves 1 foot or less. Wednesday, south winds 10 to 15 knots. Waves 1 to 2 feet. A chance of showers after midnight. The Northern Virginia Mountain forecast for elevations above 2,000 feet, including the Skyline Drive. Rest of today, sunny. Highs in the upper 70s. Tonight, mostly clear. Lows in the lower 50s. Tuesday, sunny. Highs in the upper 70s. Tuesday night, mostly clear. Lows in the upper 50s. Wednesday, sunny in the morning, then becoming mostly cloudy. Highs around 80. Thursday, mostly cloudy. Showers likely with a chance of thunderstorms through the night. Lows in the lower 60s. Highs around 80. Friday, partly cloudy. A chance of showers and thunderstorms through the night. Lows in the lower 60s. Highs around 80. This is the NOAA Weather Radio All Hazards Station KHP36, broadcasting from the National Weather Service Office in Sterling, Virginia, and transmitting on a frequency of 162.550 MHz from an antenna located in Manassas, Virginia. The 11 a.m. observation in Washington. At Reagan National Airport, mostly sunny skies. The temperature was 77 degrees Fahrenheit, or 25 degrees Celsius. Dew point 59. Humidity was 53%. Winds were south at 5 miles an hour and the barometric pressure was 29.98 inches or 1,015.2 millibars, and steady. Now for some observations from the surrounding area. At BWI Marshall Airport, mostly sunny skies. Temperature 76.
Winds west at 9 miles an hour. At Charlottesville, fair skies. 77. At Dulles Airport, mostly sunny. Temperature 76 degrees. Wind south at 3 miles an hour. At Fredericksburg, fair. Temperature 78. At Martinsburg, fair skies. 74. Winds west at 14 miles an hour. At Norfolk, fair. Temperature 80 degrees. At Ocean City, fair skies. It was 81 degrees. At Pawtuxent River Naval Air Station, fair. Temperature 78. For Richmond, fair skies. It was 81. At Roanoke, fair. Temperature 77 degrees. At Winchester, fair. Temperature 73. At New York, partly sunny skies. 75. At Philadelphia, partly sunny skies. 76. At Raleigh, fair skies. 82. Now for a few observations on the waters. At Washington Channel, the temperature was 76 degrees, and the water temperature was 82 degrees. At Piney Point, the wind was west at 9 knots. At Thomas Point, the temperature was 74 degrees, wind southeast at 3 knots. Here is a look at the weather features that will affect the region over the next several days. High pressure tracks in from the Tennessee and Ohio valleys through Tuesday, which will favor lower humidity and mainly dry weather. Shower and thunderstorm chances increase on Thursday in response to a cold front that tracks across the area. Another dome of high pressure nears the region by the upcoming weekend. Now for the official National Weather Service forecast for the Washington metro area and the surrounding KHB listening area. Rest of today, sunny. Highs in the mid-80s. West winds 5 to 10 miles an hour. Tonight, mostly clear. Lows in the upper 50s. Northwest winds 5 to 10 miles an hour. Tuesday, sunny. Highs in the mid-80s. Northwest winds 5 to 10 miles an hour. Tuesday night, mostly clear. Lows in the lower 60s. West winds around 5 miles an hour until midnight, becoming light and variable. Wednesday, partly cloudy. A chance of showers. Highs in the upper 80s. Lows in the upper 60s. Chance of rain 30%. Thursday, showers likely and a chance of thunderstorms. Highs in the upper 80s. Lows in the upper 60s. Chance of rain 70%. Friday, partly cloudy. A chance of showers and thunderstorms. Highs in the upper 80s. Lows in the upper 60s. Chance of rain 30%. Saturday through Sunday, partly cloudy. Highs in the upper 80s. Lows in the upper 60s. This hazardous weather outlook is for the Maryland portion of the Chesapeake Bay, tidal Potomac River, and I-95 corridor through central Maryland, northern Virginia, and District of Columbia. Day 1, today and tonight. No hazardous weather is expected at this time. Days 2 through 7, Tuesday through Sunday. No hazardous weather is expected at this time. Spotter information statement, spotter activation is not expected at this time. Now for the National Weather Service marine forecast for the Chesapeake Bay from Sandy Point to North Beach. Rest of today, west winds 5 knots. Waves less than 1 foot. Tonight, northwest winds 5 to 10 knots. Waves 1 foot. Tuesday, west winds 5 to 10 knots. Waves 1 foot. Tuesday night, west winds around 5 knots. Waves 1 foot or less. Wednesday, east winds around 5 knots, becoming south 10 to 15 knots. Waves 1 foot or less, building to 2 feet overnight. A chance of showers after midnight. Now for the National Weather Service marine forecast for the tidal Potomac from Key Bridge to Smith Point. Rest of today, west winds 5 knots. Waves less than 1 foot. Tonight, north winds 5 to 10 knots. Waves 1 foot. Tuesday, northwest winds around 5 knots. Waves 1 foot. Tuesday night, west winds around 5 knots. Waves 1 foot or less. Wednesday, south winds 10 to 15 knots. Waves 1 to 2 feet.
a chance of showers after midnight. The latest river levels in the Potomac, Shenandoah, and Rappahannock basins are as follows. All reports are current as of 7 a.m. and are measured in feet. For Potomac River at Shepherdstown, 3.1. Potomac River at Point of Rocks, 1.9. Potomac River at Edwards Ferry, 4.9. Potomac River at Little Falls, 3.1. North Fork Shenandoah River near Strasburg, 1.9. South Fork Shenandoah River at Front Royal, 1.3. 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Opeckham Creek near Martinsburg, 2.6. 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Monocacy River at Frederick, 4.0. The Northern Virginia Mountain forecast for elevations above 2,000 feet, including the Skyline Drive. Rest of today, sunny. Highs in the upper 70s. Tonight, mostly clear. Lows in the lower 50s. Tuesday, sunny. Highs in the upper 70s. Tuesday night, mostly clear. Lows in the upper 50s. Wednesday, sunny in the morning, then becoming mostly cloudy. Highs around 80. Thursday, mostly cloudy. Showers likely with a chance of thunderstorms through the night. Lows in the lower 60s. Highs around 80. Friday, partly cloudy. A chance of showers and thunderstorms through the night. Lows in the lower 60s. Highs around 80. This is the NOAA Weather Radio All Hazards Station KHP36, broadcasting from the National Weather Service Office in Sterling, Virginia, and transmitting on a frequency of 162.550 MHz from an antenna located in Manassas, Virginia. The 11 a.m. observation in Washington. At Reagan National Airport, mostly sunny skies. The temperature was 77 degrees Fahrenheit, or 25 degrees Celsius. Dew point 59. Humidity was 53%. Winds were south at 5 miles an hour and the barometric pressure was 29.98 inches or 1,015.2 millibars, and steady. Now for some observations from the surrounding area. At BWI Marshall Airport, mostly sunny skies. Temperature 76. Winds west at 9 miles an hour. At Charlottesville, fair skies. 77. At Dulles Airport, mostly sunny. Temperature 76 degrees. Wind south at 3 miles an hour. At Fredericksburg, fair. Temperature 78. At Martinsburg, fair skies. 74. Winds west at 14 miles an hour. At Norfolk, fair. Temperature 80 degrees. At Ocean City, fair skies. It was 81 degrees. At Pawtuxent River Naval Air Station, fair. Temperature 78. For Richmond, fair skies. It was 81. At Roanoke, fair. Temperature 77 degrees. At Winchester, fair. Temperature 73. At New York, partly sunny skies. 75. At Philadelphia, partly sunny skies. 76. At Raleigh, fair skies. 82. Now for a few observations on the waters. At Washington Channel, the temperature was 76 degrees, and the water temperature was 82 degrees. At Piney Point, the wind was west at 9 knots. At Thomas Point, the temperature was 74 degrees, wind southeast at 3 knots. Here is a look at the weather features that will affect the region over the next several days. High pressure tracks in from the Tennessee and Ohio valleys through Tuesday, which will favor lower humidity and mainly dry weather. Shower and thunderstorm chances increase on Thursday in response to a cold front that tracks across the area. Another dome of high pressure nears the region by the upcoming weekend. Now for the official National Weather Service forecast for the Washington metro area and the surrounding KHB listening area. Rest of today, sunny. Highs in the mid-80s. West winds 5 to 10 miles an hour. Tonight, mostly clear.
Lows in the upper 50s. Northwest winds 5 to 10 miles an hour. Tuesday, sunny. Highs in the mid-80s. Northwest winds 5 to 10 miles an hour. Tuesday night, mostly clear. Lows in the lower 60s. West winds around 5 miles an hour until midnight, becoming light and variable. Wednesday, partly cloudy. A chance of showers. Highs in the upper 80s. Lows in the upper 60s. Chance of rain 30%. Thursday, showers likely and a chance of thunderstorms. Highs in the upper 80s. Lows in the upper 60s. Chance of rain 70%. Friday, partly cloudy. A chance of showers and thunderstorms. Highs in the upper 80s. Lows in the upper 60s. Chance of rain 30%. Saturday through Sunday, partly cloudy. Highs in the upper 80s. Lows in the upper 60s. This hazardous weather outlook is for the Maryland portion of the Chesapeake Bay, tidal Potomac River, and I-95 corridor through central Maryland, northern Virginia, and District of Columbia. Day 1, today and tonight. No hazardous weather is expected at this time. Days 2 through 7, Tuesday through Sunday. No hazardous weather is expected at this time. Spotter information statement, spotter activation is not expected at this time. Now for the National Weather Service marine forecast for the Chesapeake Bay from Sandy Point to North Beach, rest of today, west winds 5 knots. Waves less than 1 foot. Tonight, northwest winds 5 to 10 knots. Waves 1 foot. Tuesday, west winds 5 to 10 knots. Waves 1 foot. Tuesday night, west winds around 5 knots. Waves 1 foot or less. Wednesday, east winds around 5 knots, becoming south 10 to 15 knots. Waves 1 foot or less, building to 2 feet overnight. A chance of showers after midnight. The current time is 11:47 a.m. Eastern Daylight Time. Now for the National Weather Service marine forecast for the tidal Potomac from Key Bridge to Smith Point. Rest of today, west winds 5 knots. Waves less than 1 foot. Tonight, north winds 5 to 10 knots. Waves 1 foot. Tuesday, northwest winds around 5 knots. Waves 1 foot. Tuesday night, west winds around 5 knots. Waves 1 foot or less. Wednesday, south winds 10 to 15 knots. Waves 1 to 2 feet. A chance of showers after midnight. The Northern Virginia Mountain forecast for elevations above 2,000 feet including the Skyline Drive. Rest of today, sunny. Highs in the upper 70s. Tonight, mostly clear. Lows in the lower 50s. Tuesday, sunny. Highs in the upper 70s. Tuesday night, mostly clear. Lows in the upper 50s. Wednesday, sunny in the morning, then becoming mostly cloudy. Highs around 80. Thursday, mostly cloudy. Showers likely with a chance of thunderstorms through the night. Lows in the lower 60s. Highs around 80. Friday, partly cloudy. A chance of showers and thunderstorms through the night. Lows in the lower 60s. Highs around 80. This is the NOAA Weather Radio All Hazards Station KHP36, broadcasting from the National Weather Service Office in Sterling, Virginia, and transmitting on a frequency of 162.550 MHz from an antenna located in Manassas, Virginia. The 11 a.m. observation in Washington. At Reagan National Airport, mostly sunny skies. The temperature was 77 degrees Fahrenheit, or 25 degrees Celsius. Dew point 59. Humidity was 53%. Winds were south at 5 miles an hour and the barometric pressure was 29.98 inches or 1,015.2 millibars, and steady. Now for some observations from the surrounding area. At BWI Marshall Airport, mostly sunny skies. Temperature 76. Winds west at 9 miles an hour. At Charlottesville, fair skies. 77. At Dulles Airport, mostly sunny. Temperature 76 degrees. Wind south at 3 miles an hour. At Fredericksburg, fair. Temperature 78.
at Martinsburg, fair skies. 74. Winds west at 14 miles an hour. At Norfolk, fair. Temperature 80 degrees. At Ocean City, fair skies. It was 81 degrees. At Pawtuxet River Naval Air Station, fair. Temperature 78. For Richmond, fair skies. It was 81. At Roanoke, fair. Temperature 77 degrees. At Winchester, fair. Temperature 73. At New York, partly sunny skies. 75. At Philadelphia, partly sunny skies. 76. At Raleigh, fair skies. 82. Now for a few observations on the waters. At Washington Channel, the temperature was 76 degrees, and the water temperature was 82 degrees. At Piney Point, the wind was west at 9 knots. At Thomas Point, the temperature was 74 degrees, wind southeast at 3 knots. Here is a look at the weather features that will affect the region over the next several days. High pressure tracks in from the Tennessee and Ohio valleys through Tuesday, which will favor lower humidity and mainly dry weather. Shower and thunderstorm chances increase on Thursday in response to a cold front that tracks across the area. Another dome of high pressure nears the region by the upcoming weekend. Now for the official National Weather Service forecast for the Washington metro area and the surrounding KHB listening area. Rest of today, sunny. Highs in the mid-80s. West wind 5 to 10 miles an hour. Tonight, mostly clear. Lows in the upper 50s. Northwest winds 5 to 10 miles an hour. Tuesday, sunny. Highs in the mid-80s. Northwest winds 5 to 10 miles an hour. Tuesday night, mostly clear. Lows in the lower 60s. West winds around 5 miles an hour until midnight, becoming light and variable. Wednesday, partly cloudy. A chance of showers. Highs in the upper 80s. Lows in the upper 60s. Chance of rain 30%. Thursday, showers likely and a chance of thunderstorms. Highs in the upper 80s. Lows in the upper 60s. Chance of rain 70%. Friday, partly cloudy. A chance of showers and thunderstorms. Highs in the upper 80s. Lows in the upper 60s. Chance of rain 30%. Saturday through Sunday, partly cloudy. Highs in the upper 80s. Lows in the upper 60s. The marine forecast for the coastal waters from Fenwick Island to Chincoteague and out 20 nautical miles. Today, southwest winds 5 to 10 knots. Seas around 2 feet. Wave detail, south 2 feet at 6 seconds and east 1 foot at 12 seconds. Tonight, southwest winds 5 to 10 knots, becoming northwest 10 knots after midnight. Seas around 2 feet. Wave detail, south 2 feet at 5 seconds and north 1 foot at 2 seconds. Tuesday, north winds 10 knots, becoming east 5 to 10 knots in the afternoon. Seas around 2 feet. Wave detail, north 1 foot at 2 seconds and north 1 foot at 3 seconds. Tuesday night, southwest winds 5 to 10 knots. Seas around 2 feet. Wave detail, southeast 2 feet at 11 seconds and northeast 1 foot at 3 seconds. Wednesday, west winds 5 knots, becoming south 10 knots in the afternoon. Seas around 2 feet. Wave detail, southeast 2 feet at 10 seconds and northeast 1 foot at 5 seconds. Wednesday night, south winds 10 to 15 knots. Seas 2 to 3 feet. Thursday, south winds 10 knots. Seas 2 to 3 feet. A chance of showers. Thursday night, south winds 10 to 15 knots, becoming southwest. Seas around 3 feet. A chance of showers and thunderstorms. Friday, southwest winds 5 to 10 knots. Seas 2 to 3 feet. A chance of showers. Friday night, southwest winds 5 to 10 knots, becoming west. Seas 2 to 3 feet. A chance of showers. Winds and seas higher in and near thunderstorms. This hazardous weather outlook is for the Maryland portion of the Chesapeake Bay, tidal Potomac River, and I-95 corridor through central Maryland, northern Virginia, and District of Columbia.
Day 1, today and tonight. No hazardous weather is expected at this time. Days 2 through 7, Tuesday through Sunday. No hazardous weather is expected at this time. Spotter information statement. Spotter activation is not expected at this time. Now for the National Weather Service marine forecast for the Chesapeake Bay from Sandy Point to North Beach. Rest of today, west winds 5 knots. Waves less than 1 foot. Tonight, northwest winds 5 to 10 knots. Waves 1 foot. Tuesday, west winds 5 to 10 knots. Waves 1 foot. Tuesday night, west winds around 5 knots. Waves 1 foot or less. Wednesday, east winds around 5 knots, becoming south 10 to 15 knots. Waves 1 foot or less, building to 2 feet overnight. A chance of showers after midnight. Now for the National Weather Service marine forecast for the tidal Potomac from Key Bridge to Smith Point. Rest of today, west winds 5 knots. Waves less than 1 foot. Tonight, north winds 5 to 10 knots. Waves 1 foot. Tuesday, northwest winds around 5 knots. Waves 1 foot. Tuesday night, west winds around 5 knots. Waves 1 foot or less. Wednesday, south winds 10 to 15 knots. Waves 1 to 2 feet. A chance of showers after midnight. The marine forecast for the coastal waters from Fenwick Island to Chincoteague and out 20 nautical miles. Rest of today, southwest winds 5 to 10 knots. Seas around 2 feet. Wave detail, south 2 feet at 6 seconds and southeast 1 foot at 12 seconds. Tonight, southwest winds 5 to 10 knots, becoming northwest with gusts up to 15 knots after midnight. Seas around 2 feet. Wave detail, south 2 feet at 5 seconds and north 1 foot at 2 seconds. Tuesday, north winds 10 knots, becoming east 5 to 10 knots in the afternoon. Seas around 2 feet. Wave detail, north 1 foot at 2 seconds and north 1 foot at 3 seconds. Tuesday night, southwest winds 5 to 10 knots. Seas around 2 feet. Wave detail, southeast 2 feet at 11 seconds and northeast 1 foot at 3 seconds. Wednesday, west winds 5 knots, becoming south 10 knots in the afternoon. Seas around 2 feet. Wave detail, southeast 2 feet at 10 seconds and northeast 1 foot at 5 seconds. Wednesday night, south winds 10 to 15 knots. Seas 2 to 3 feet. Thursday, south winds 10 knots. Seas 2 to 3 feet. A chance of showers. Thursday night, south winds 10 to 15 knots, becoming southwest. Seas around 3 feet. A chance of showers and thunderstorms. Friday, southwest winds 5 to 10 knots. Seas 2 to 3 feet. A chance of showers. Friday night, southwest winds 5 to 10 knots, becoming west. Seas 2 to 3 feet. A chance of showers. Winds and seas higher in and near thunderstorms. The Northern Virginia Mountain forecast for elevations above 2,000 feet, including the Skyline Drive. Rest of today, sunny. Highs in the upper 70s. Tonight, mostly clear. Lows in the lower 50s. Tuesday, sunny. Highs in the upper 70s. Tuesday night, mostly clear. Lows in the upper 50s. Wednesday, sunny in the morning, then becoming mostly cloudy. Highs around 80. Thursday, mostly cloudy. Showers likely with a chance of thunderstorms through the night. Lows in the lower 60s. Highs around 80. Friday, partly cloudy. A chance of showers and thunderstorms through the night. Lows in the lower 60s. Highs around 80. This is the NOAA Weather Radio All Hazards Station KHP36, broadcasting from the National Weather Service Office in Sterling, Virginia, and transmitting on a frequency of 162.550 MHz from an antenna located in Manassas, Virginia. The 11 a.m. observation in Washington. At Reagan National Airport, mostly sunny skies. The temperature was 77 degrees Fahrenheit, or 25 degrees Celsius. Dew point 59. Humidity was 53%.
Winds were south at 5 miles an hour and the barometric pressure was 29.98 inches or 1,015.2 millibars, and steady. Now for some observations from the surrounding area. At BWI Marshall Airport, mostly sunny skies. Temperature 76. Winds west at 9 miles an hour. At Charlottesville, fair skies.

Nice. It was 81. At Roanoke, fair. Temperature 77 degrees. At Winchester, fair. Temperature 73. At New York, partly sunny skies. 75. At Philadelphia, partly sunny skies. 76. At Raleigh, fair skies. 82. Now for a few observations on the waters. At Washington Channel, the temperature was 76 degrees, and the water temperature was 82 degrees. At Piney Point, the wind was west at 9 knots. At Thomas Point, the temperature was 74 degrees, wind southeast at 3 knots. The latest river levels in the Potomac, Shenandoah, and Rappahannock basins are as follows. All reports are current as of 7 a.m. and are measured in feet. For Potomac River at Shepherdstown, 3.1. Potomac River at Point of Rocks, 1.9. Potomac River at Edwards Ferry, 4.9. Potomac River at Little Falls, 3.1. North Fork Shenandoah River near Strasburg, 1.9. 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Rapidan River near Culpeper, 1.3. Opeckham Creek near Martinsburg, 2.6. 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Monocacy River at Frederick, 4.0. The current time is 12.02 p.m. Eastern Daylight Time. Here is a look at the weather features that will affect the region over the next several days. High pressure tracks in from the Tennessee and Ohio valleys through Tuesday, which will favor lower humidity and mainly dry weather. Shower and thunderstorm chances increase on Thursday in response to a cold front that tracks across the area. Another dome of high pressure nears the region by the upcoming weekend. Now for the official National Weather Service forecast for the Washington metro area and the surrounding KHB listening area. Rest of today, sunny. Highs in the mid-80s. West winds 5 to 10 miles an hour. Tonight, mostly clear. Lows in the upper 50s. Northwest winds 5 to 10 miles an hour. Tuesday, sunny. Highs in the mid-80s. Northwest winds 5 to 10 miles an hour. Tuesday night, mostly clear. Lows in the lower 60s. West winds around 5 miles an hour until midnight, becoming light and variable. Wednesday, partly cloudy. A chance of showers. Highs in the upper 80s. Lows in the upper 60s. Chance of rain 30%. Thursday, showers likely and a chance of thunderstorms. Highs in the upper 80s. Lows in the upper 60s. Chance of rain 70%. Friday, partly cloudy. A chance of showers and thunderstorms. Highs in the upper 80s. Lows in the upper 60s. Chance of rain 30%. Saturday through Sunday, partly cloudy. Highs in the upper 80s. Lows in the upper 60s. This hazardous weather outlook is for the Maryland portion of the Chesapeake Bay, Tidal Potomac River, and I-95 corridor through Central Maryland, Northern Virginia, and District of Columbia. Day 1, today and tonight. No hazardous weather is expected at this time. Days 2 through 7, Tuesday through Sunday. No hazardous weather is expected at this time. Spotter information statement, spotter activation is not expected at this time. Now for the National Weather Service marine forecast for the Chesapeake Bay from Sandy Point to North Beach. Rest of today, west winds 5 knots. Waves less than 1 foot. Tonight, northwest winds 5 to 10 knots. Waves 1 foot. Tuesday, west winds 5 to 10 knots. Waves 1 foot. Tuesday night, west winds around 5 knots. Waves 1 foot or less. Wednesday, east winds around 5 knots, becoming south 10 to 15 knots. Waves 1 foot or less, building to 2 feet overnight. A chance of showers after midnight. Now for the National Weather Service marine forecast for the Tidal Potomac from Key Bridge to Smith Point. Rest of today, west winds 5 knots. Waves less than 1 foot.

night, north winds 5 to 10 knots. Waves 1 foot. Tuesday, northwest winds around 5 knots. Waves 1 foot. Tuesday night, west winds around 5 knots. Waves 1 foot or less. Wednesday, south winds 10 to 15 knots. Waves 1 to 2 feet. A chance of showers after midnight. The Northern Virginia Mountain forecast for elevations above 2,000 feet, including the Skyline Drive. Rest of today, sunny. Highs in the upper 70s. Tonight, mostly clear. Lows in the lower 50s. Tuesday, sunny. Highs in the upper 70s. Tuesday night, mostly clear. Lows in the upper 50s. Wednesday, sunny in the morning, then becoming mostly cloudy. Highs around 80. Thursday, mostly cloudy. Showers likely with a chance of thunderstorms through the night. Lows in the lower 60s. Highs around 80. Friday, partly cloudy. A chance of showers and thunderstorms through the night. Lows in the lower 60s. Highs around 80. This is the NOAA Weather Radio All Hazards Station KHP36, broadcasting from the National Weather Service Office in Sterling, Virginia, and transmitting on a frequency of 162.550 MHz from an antenna located in Manassas, Virginia. The 11 a.m. observation in Washington. At Reagan National Airport, mostly sunny skies. The temperature was 77 degrees Fahrenheit, or 25 degrees Celsius. Dew point 59. Humidity was 53%. Winds were south at 5 miles an hour and the barometric pressure was 29.98 inches or 1,015.2 millibars, and steady. Now for some observations from the surrounding area. At BWI Marshall Airport, mostly sunny skies. Temperature 76. Winds west at 9 miles an hour. At Charlottesville, fair skies. 77. At Dulles Airport, mostly sunny. Temperature 76 degrees. Wind south at 3 miles an hour. At Fredericksburg, fair. Temperature 78. At Martinsburg, fair skies. 74. Winds west at 14 miles an hour. At Norfolk, fair. Temperature 80 degrees. At Ocean City, fair skies. It was 81 degrees. At Pawtuxent River Naval Air Station, fair. Temperature 78. For Richmond, fair skies. It was 81. At Roanoke, fair. Temperature 77 degrees. At Winchester, fair. Temperature 73. At New York, partly sunny skies. 75. At Philadelphia, partly sunny skies. 76. At Raleigh, fair skies. 82. Now for a few observations on the waters. At Washington Channel, the temperature was 76 degrees, and the water temperature was 82 degrees. At Piney Point, the wind was west at 9 knots. At Thomas Point, the temperature was 74 degrees, wind southeast at 3 knots. Here is a look at the weather features that will affect the region over the next several days. High pressure tracks in from the Tennessee and Ohio valleys through Tuesday, which will favor lower humidity and mainly dry weather. Shower and thunderstorm chances increase on Thursday in response to a cold front that tracks across the area. Another dome of high pressure nears the region by the upcoming weekend. Now for the official National Weather Service forecast for the Washington metro area and the surrounding KHB listening area. Rest of today, sunny. Highs in the mid-80s. West winds 5 to 10 miles an hour. Tonight, mostly clear. Lows in the upper 50s. Northwest winds 5 to 10 miles an hour. Tuesday, sunny. Highs in the mid-80s. Northwest winds 5 to 10 miles an hour. Tuesday night, mostly clear. Lows in the lower 60s. West winds around 5 miles an hour until midnight, becoming light and variable. Wednesday, partly cloudy. A chance of showers. Highs in the upper 80s. Lows in the upper 60s. Chance of rain 30%. Thursday, showers likely and a chance of thunderstorms. Highs in the upper 80s.
Lows in the upper 60s. Chance of rain 70%. Friday, partly cloudy. A chance of showers and thunderstorms. Highs in the upper 80s. Lows in the upper 60s. Chance of rain 30%. Saturday through Sunday, partly cloudy. Highs in the upper 80s. Lows in the upper 60s. This hazardous weather outlook is for the Maryland portion of the Chesapeake Bay, tidal Potomac River, and I-95 corridor through central Maryland, northern Virginia, and District of Columbia. Day 1, today and tonight. No hazardous weather is expected at this time. Days 2 through 7, Tuesday through Sunday. No hazardous weather is expected at this time. Spotter information statement, spotter activation is not expected at this time. Now for the National Weather Service marine forecast for the Chesapeake Bay from Sandy Point to North Beach, rest of today, west winds 5 knots. Waves less than 1 foot. Tonight, northwest winds 5 to 10 knots. Waves 1 foot. Tuesday, west winds 5 to 10 knots. Waves 1 foot. Tuesday night, west winds around 5 knots. Waves 1 foot or less. Wednesday, east winds around 5 knots, becoming south 10 to 15 knots. Waves 1 foot or less, building to 2 feet overnight. A chance of showers after midnight. Now for the National Weather Service marine forecast for the tidal Potomac from Key Bridge to Smith Point. Rest of today, west winds 5 knots. Waves less than 1 foot. Tonight, north winds 5 to 10 knots. Waves 1 foot. Tuesday, northwest winds around 5 knots. Waves 1 foot. Tuesday night, west winds around 5 knots. Waves 1 foot or less. Wednesday, south winds 10 to 15 knots. Waves 1 to 2 feet. A chance of showers after midnight. The Northern Virginia Mountain forecast for elevations above 2,000 feet, including the Skyline Drive. Rest of today, sunny. Highs in the upper 70s. Tonight, mostly clear. Lows in the lower 50s. Tuesday, sunny. Highs in the upper 70s. Tuesday night, mostly clear. Lows in the upper 50s. Wednesday, sunny in the morning, then becoming mostly cloudy. Highs around 80. Thursday, mostly cloudy. Showers likely with a chance of thunderstorms through the night. Lows in the lower 60s. Highs around 80. Friday, partly cloudy. A chance of showers and thunderstorms through the night. Lows in the lower 60s. Highs around 80. This is the NOAA Weather Radio All Hazards Station KHP36, broadcasting from the National Weather Service Office in Sterling, Virginia, and transmitting on a frequency of 162.550 MHz from an antenna located in Manassas, Virginia. The noon observation in Washington. At Reagan National Airport, mostly sunny skies. The temperature was 79 degrees Fahrenheit, or 26 degrees Celsius. Dew point 59. Humidity was 50%. Winds were south at 6 miles an hour and the barometric pressure was 29.96 inches or 1014.5 millibars and falling. Now for some observations from the surrounding area. At BWI Marshall Airport, mostly sunny skies. Temperature 78. Winds variable at 5 miles an hour. At Charlottesville, fair skies. 79. At Dulles Airport, mostly sunny. Temperature 79 degrees. Winds variable at 5 miles an hour. At Fredericksburg, fair. Temperature 81. At Martinsburg, partly sunny skies. 73. Winds northwest at 9 miles an hour. At Norfolk, fair. Temperature 83 degrees. At Ocean City, fair skies. It was 81 degrees. At Quantico, fair skies. Temperature 80. Wind south at 6 miles an hour. For Richmond, partly sunny skies. It was 82. At Roanoke, partly sunny. Temperature 77 degrees. At Winchester, cloudy. Temperature 75. At New York, fair skies. 76. At Philadelphia, partly sunny skies.
79. At Raleigh, fair skies. 84. Now for a few observations on the waters. At Washington Channel, the temperature was 77 degrees, and the water temperature was 82 degrees. At Piney Point, the wind was northwest at 7 knots. At Thomas Point, the temperature was 75 degrees. Wind south at 2 knots. Here is a look at the weather features that will affect the region over the next several days. High pressure tracks in from the Tennessee and Ohio valleys through Tuesday, which will favor lower humidity and mainly dry weather. Shower and thunderstorm chances increase on Thursday in response to a cold front that tracks across the area. Another dome of high pressure nears the region by the upcoming weekend. Now for the official National Weather Service forecast for the Washington metro area and the surrounding KHB listening area. Rest of today, sunny. Highs in the mid-80s. West winds 5 to 10 miles an hour. Tonight, mostly clear. Lows in the upper 50s. Northwest winds 5 to 10 miles an hour. Tuesday, sunny. Highs in the mid-80s. Northwest winds 5 to 10 miles an hour. Tuesday night, mostly clear. Lows in the lower 60s. West winds around 5 miles an hour until midnight, becoming light and variable. Wednesday, partly cloudy. A chance of showers. Highs in the upper 80s. Lows in the upper 60s. Chance of rain 30%. Thursday, showers likely and a chance of thunderstorms. Highs in the upper 80s. Lows in the upper 60s. Chance of rain 70%. Friday, partly cloudy. A chance of showers and thunderstorms. Highs in the upper 80s. Lows in the upper 60s. Chance of rain 30%. Saturday through Sunday, partly cloudy. Highs in the upper 80s. Lows in the upper 60s. The current time is 12:18 p.m. Eastern Daylight Time. This hazardous weather outlook is for the Maryland portion of the Chesapeake Bay, tidal Potomac River, and I-95 corridor through Central Maryland, Northern Virginia, and District of Columbia. Day 1, today and tonight. No hazardous weather is expected at this time. Days 2 through 7, Tuesday through Sunday. No hazardous weather is expected at this time. Spotter information statement. Spotter activation is not expected at this time. Now for the National Weather Service marine forecast for the Chesapeake Bay from Sandy Point to North Beach. Rest of today, west wind 5 knots. Waves less than 1 foot. Tonight, northwest winds 5 to 10 knots. Waves 1 foot. Tuesday, west winds 5 to 10 knots. Waves 1 foot. Tuesday night, west winds around 5 knots. Waves 1 foot or less. Wednesday, east winds around 5 knots, becoming south 10 to 15 knots. Waves 1 foot or less, building to 2 feet overnight. A chance of showers after midnight. Now for the National Weather Service marine forecast for the tidal Potomac from Key Bridge to Smith Point. Rest of today, west winds 5 knots. Waves less than 1 foot. Tonight, north winds 5 to 10 knots. Waves 1 foot. Tuesday, northwest winds around 5 knots. Waves 1 foot. Tuesday night, west winds around 5 knots. Waves 1 foot or less. Wednesday, south winds 10 to 15 knots. Waves 1 to 2 feet. A chance of showers after midnight. The latest river levels in the Potomac, Shenandoah, and Rappahannock basins are as follows. All reports are current as of 7 a.m. and are measured in feet. For Potomac River at Shepherdstown, 3.1. Potomac River at Point of Rocks, 1.9. Potomac River at Edwards Ferry, 4.9. Potomac River at Little Falls, 3.1. North Fork Shenandoah River near Strasburg, 1.9. South Fork Shenandoah River at Front Royal, 1.3. 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Opeckin Creek near Martinsburg, 2.6. 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
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Monocacy River at Frederick, 4.0. The Northern Virginia Mountain forecast for elevations above 2,000 feet, including the Skyline Drive. Rest of today, sunny. Highs in the upper 70s. Tonight, mostly clear. Lows in the lower 50s. Tuesday, sunny. Highs in the upper 70s. Tuesday night, mostly clear. Lows in the upper 50s. Wednesday, sunny in the morning, then becoming mostly cloudy. Highs around 80. Thursday, mostly cloudy. Showers likely with a chance of thunderstorms through the night. Lows in the lower 60s. Highs around 80. Friday, partly cloudy. A chance of showers and thunderstorms through the night. Lows in the lower 60s. Highs around 80. This is the NOAA Weather Radio All Hazards Station KHP36, broadcasting from the National Weather Service Office in Sterling, Virginia, and transmitting on a frequency of 162.550 MHz from an antenna located in Manassas, Virginia. The noon observation in Washington. At Reagan National Airport, mostly sunny skies. The temperature was 79 degrees Fahrenheit, or 26 degrees Celsius. Dew point 59. Humidity was 50%. Winds were south at 6 miles an hour and the barometric pressure was 29.96 inches or 1014.5 millibars and falling. Now for some observations from the surrounding area. At BWI Marshall Airport, mostly sunny skies. Temperature 78. Winds variable at 5 miles an hour. At Charlottesville, fair skies. 79. At Dulles Airport, mostly sunny. Temperature 79 degrees. Winds variable at 5 miles an hour. At Fredericksburg, fair. Temperature 81. At Martinsburg, partly sunny skies. 73. Winds northwest at 9 miles an hour. At Norfolk, fair. Temperature 83 degrees. At Ocean City, fair skies. It was 81 degrees. At Quantico, fair skies. Temperature 80. Wind south at 6 miles an hour. For Richmond, partly sunny skies. It was 82. At Roanoke, partly sunny. Temperature 77 degrees. At Winchester, cloudy. Temperature 75. At New York, fair skies. 76. At Philadelphia, partly sunny skies. 79. At Raleigh, fair skies. 84. Now for a few observations on the waters. At Washington Channel, the temperature was 77 degrees, and the water temperature was 82 degrees. At Piney Point, the wind was northwest at 7 knots. At Thomas Point, the temperature was 75 degrees, wind south at 2 knots. Here is a look at the weather features that will affect the region over the next several days. High pressure tracks in from the Tennessee and Ohio valleys through Tuesday, which will favor lower humidity and mainly dry weather. Shower and thunderstorm chances increase on Thursday in response to a cold front that tracks across the area. Another dome of high pressure nears the region by the upcoming weekend. Now for the official National Weather Service forecast for the Washington metro area and the surrounding KHB listening area. Rest of today, sunny. Highs in the mid-80s. West winds 5 to 10 miles an hour. Tonight, mostly clear. Lows in the upper 50s. Northwest winds 5 to 10 miles an hour. Tuesday, sunny. Highs in the mid-80s. Northwest winds 5 to 10 miles an hour. Tuesday night, mostly clear. Lows in the lower 60s. West winds around 5 miles an hour until midnight, becoming light and variable. Wednesday, partly cloudy. A chance of showers. Highs in the upper 80s. Lows in the upper 60s. Chance of rain 30%. Thursday, showers likely and a chance of thunderstorms. Highs in the upper 80s. Lows in the upper 60s. Chance of rain 70%. Friday, partly cloudy. A chance of showers and thunderstorms. Highs in the upper 80s. Lows in the upper 60s.
Chance of rain 30%. Saturday through Sunday, partly cloudy. Highs in the upper 80s. Lows in the upper 60s. This hazardous weather outlook is for the Maryland portion of the Chesapeake Bay, Tidal Potomac River, and I-95 corridor through Central Maryland, Northern Virginia, and District of Columbia. Day 1, today and tonight. No hazardous weather is expected at this time. Days 2 through 7, Tuesday through Sunday. No hazardous weather is expected at this time. Spotter information statement, spotter activation is not expected at this time. Now for the National Weather Service marine forecast for the Chesapeake Bay from Sandy Point to North Beach, rest of today, west winds 5 knots. Waves less than 1 foot. Tonight, northwest winds 5 to 10 knots. Waves 1 foot. Tuesday, west winds 5 to 10 knots. Waves 1 foot. Tuesday night, west winds around 5 knots. Waves 1 foot or less. Wednesday, east winds around 5 knots, becoming south 10 to 15 knots. Waves 1 foot or less, building to 2 feet overnight. A chance of showers after midnight. Now for the National Weather Service marine forecast for the Tidal Potomac from Key Bridge to Smith Point. Rest of today, west winds 5 knots. Waves less than 1 foot. Tonight, north winds 5 to 10 knots. Waves 1 foot. Tuesday, northwest winds around 5 knots. Waves 1 foot. Tuesday night, west winds around 5 knots. Waves 1 foot or less. Wednesday, south winds 10 to 15 knots. Waves 1 to 2 feet. A chance of showers after midnight. The Northern Virginia Mountain forecast for elevations above 2,000 feet including the Skyline Drive. Rest of today, sunny. Highs in the upper 70s. Tonight, mostly clear. Lows in the lower 50s. Tuesday, sunny. Highs in the upper 70s. Tuesday night, mostly clear. Lows in the upper 50s. Wednesday, sunny in the morning, then becoming mostly cloudy. Highs around 80. Thursday, mostly cloudy. Showers likely with a chance of thunderstorms through the night. Lows in the lower 60s. Highs around 80. Friday, partly cloudy. A chance of showers and thunderstorms through the night. Lows in the lower 60s. Highs around 80. This is the NOAA Weather Radio All Hazards Station KHP36, broadcasting from the National Weather Service Office in Sterling, Virginia, and transmitting on a frequency of 162.550 MHz from an antenna located in Manassas, Virginia. The noon observation in Washington. At Reagan National Airport, mostly sunny skies. The temperature was 79 degrees Fahrenheit, or 26 degrees Celsius. Dew point 59. Humidity was 50%. Winds were south at 6 miles an hour and the barometric pressure was 29.96 inches or 1014.5 millibars and falling. Now for some observations from the surrounding area. At BWI Marshall Airport, mostly sunny skies. Temperature 78. Winds variable at 5 miles an hour. At Charlottesville, fair skies. 79. At Dulles Airport, mostly sunny. Temperature 79 degrees. Winds variable at 5 miles an hour. At Fredericksburg, fair. Temperature 81. At Martinsburg, partly sunny skies. 73. Winds northwest at 9 miles an hour. At Norfolk, fair. Temperature 83 degrees. At Ocean City, fair skies. It was 81 degrees. At Quantico, fair skies. Temperature 80. Wind south at 6 miles an hour. For Richmond, partly sunny skies. It was 82. At Roanoke, partly sunny. Temperature 77 degrees. At Winchester, cloudy. Temperature 75. At New York, fair skies. 76. At Philadelphia, partly sunny skies. 79. At Raleigh, fair skies. 84. Now for a few observations on the waters. At Washington Channel, the temperature was 77 degrees.
and the water temperature was 82 degrees. At Piney Point, the wind was northwest at 7 knots. At Thomas Point, the temperature was 75 degrees. Wind south at 2 knots. Here is a look at the weather features that will affect the region over the next several days. High pressure tracks in from the Tennessee and Ohio valleys through Tuesday, which will favor lower humidity and mainly dry weather. Shower and thunderstorm chances increase on Thursday in response to a cold front that tracks across the area. Another dome of high pressure nears the region by the upcoming weekend. Now for the official National Weather Service forecast for the Washington metro area and the surrounding KHB listening area. Rest of today, sunny. Highs in the mid-80s. West winds 5 to 10 miles an hour. Tonight, mostly clear. Lows in the upper 50s. Northwest winds 5 to 10 miles an hour. Tuesday, sunny. Highs in the mid-80s. Northwest winds 5 to 10 miles an hour. Tuesday night, mostly clear. Lows in the lower 60s. West winds around 5 miles an hour until midnight, becoming light and variable. Wednesday, partly cloudy. A chance of showers. Highs in the upper 80s. Lows in the upper 60s. Chance of rain 30%. Thursday, showers likely and a chance of thunderstorms. Highs in the upper 80s. Lows in the upper 60s. Chance of rain 70%. Friday, partly cloudy. A chance of showers and thunderstorms. Highs in the upper 80s. Lows in the upper 60s. Chance of rain 30%. Saturday through Sunday, partly cloudy. Highs in the upper 80s. Lows in the upper 60s. The current time is 12:32 p.m. Eastern Daylight Time. This hazardous weather outlook is for the Maryland portion of the Chesapeake Bay, Tidal Potomac River, and I-95 corridor through Central Maryland, Northern Virginia, and District of Columbia. Day 1, today and tonight. No hazardous weather is expected at this time. Days 2 through 7, Tuesday through Sunday. No hazardous weather is expected at this time. Spotter information statement, spotter activation is not expected at this time. Now for the National Weather Service marine forecast for the Chesapeake Bay from Sandy Point to North Beach. Rest of today, west winds 5 knots. Waves less than 1 foot. Tonight, northwest winds 5 to 10 knots. Waves 1 foot. Tuesday, west winds 5 to 10 knots. Waves 1 foot. Tuesday night, west winds around 5 knots. Waves 1 foot or less. Wednesday, east winds around 5 knots, becoming south 10 to 15 knots. Waves 1 foot or less, building to 2 feet overnight. A chance of showers after midnight. Now for the National Weather Service marine forecast for the Tidal Potomac from Key Bridge to Smith Point. Rest of today, west winds 5 knots. Waves less than 1 foot. Tonight, north winds 5 to 10 knots. Waves 1 foot. Tuesday, northwest winds around 5 knots. Waves 1 foot. Tuesday night, west winds around 5 knots. Waves 1 foot or less. Wednesday, south winds 10 to 15 knots. Waves 1 to 2 feet. A chance of showers after midnight. The Northern Virginia Mountain forecast for elevations above 2,000 feet, including the Skyline Drive. Rest of today, sunny. Highs in the upper 70s. Tonight, mostly clear. Lows in the lower 50s. Tuesday, sunny. Highs in the upper 70s. Tuesday night, mostly clear. Lows in the upper 50s. Wednesday, sunny in the morning, then becoming mostly cloudy. Highs around 80. Thursday, mostly cloudy. Showers likely with a chance of thunderstorms through the night. Lows in the lower 60s. Highs around 80. Friday, partly cloudy. A chance of showers and thunderstorms through the night. Lows in the lower 60s. Highs around 80. This is the NOAA Weather Radio All Hazards Station KHP 36, broadcasting from the National Weather Service Office in Sterling, Virginia, and transmitting on a frequency of 162.550 MHz from an antenna located in Manassas, Virginia.
the noon observation in Washington. At Reagan National Airport, mostly sunny skies. The temperature was 79 degrees Fahrenheit, or 26 degrees Celsius. Dew point 59. Humidity was 50%. Winds were south at 6 miles an hour and the barometric pressure was 29.96 inches or 1,014.5 millibars, and falling. Now for some observations from the surrounding area. At BWI Marshall Airport, mostly sunny skies. Temperature 78. Winds variable at 5 miles an hour. At Charlottesville, fair skies. 79. At Dulles Airport, mostly sunny. Temperature 79 degrees. Winds variable at 5 miles an hour. At Fredericksburg, fair. Temperature 81. At Martinsburg, partly sunny skies. 73. Winds northwest at 9 miles an hour. At Norfolk, fair. Temperature 83 degrees. At Ocean City, fair skies. It was 81 degrees. At Quantico, fair skies. Temperature 80. Wind south at 6 miles an hour. For Richmond, partly sunny skies. It was 82. At Roanoke, partly sunny. Temperature 77 degrees. At Winchester, cloudy. Temperature 75. At New York, fair skies. 76. At Philadelphia, partly sunny skies. 79. At Raleigh, fair skies. 84. Now for a few observations on the waters. At Washington Channel, the temperature was 77 degrees, and the water temperature was 82 degrees. At Piney Point, the wind was northwest at 7 knots. At Thomas Point, the temperature was 75 degrees, wind south at 2 knots. Here is a look at the weather features that will affect the region over the next several days. High pressure tracks in from the Tennessee and Ohio valleys through Tuesday, which will favor lower humidity and mainly dry weather. Shower and thunderstorm chances increase on Thursday in response to a cold front that tracks across the area. Another dome of high pressure nears the region by the upcoming weekend. Now for the official National Weather Service forecast for the Washington metro area and the surrounding KHB listening area. Rest of today, sunny. Highs in the mid-80s. West winds 5 to 10 miles an hour. Tonight, mostly clear. Lows in the upper 50s. Northwest winds 5 to 10 miles an hour. Tuesday, sunny. Highs in the mid-80s. Northwest winds 5 to 10 miles an hour. Tuesday night, mostly clear. Lows in the lower 60s. West winds around 5 miles an hour until midnight, becoming light and variable. Wednesday, partly cloudy. A chance of showers. Highs in the upper 80s. Lows in the upper 60s. Chance of rain 30%. Thursday, showers likely and a chance of thunderstorms. Highs in the upper 80s. Lows in the upper 60s. Chance of rain 70%. Friday, partly cloudy. A chance of showers and thunderstorms. Highs in the upper 80s. Lows in the upper 60s. Chance of rain 30%. Saturday through Sunday, partly cloudy. Highs in the upper 80s. Lows in the upper 60s. This hazardous weather outlook is for the Maryland portion of the Chesapeake Bay, tidal Potomac River, and I-95 corridor through central Maryland, northern Virginia, and District of Columbia. Day 1, today and tonight. No hazardous weather is expected at this time. Days 2 through 7, Tuesday through Sunday. No hazardous weather is expected at this time. Spotter information statement, spotter activation is not expected at this time. The latest river levels in the Potomac, Shenandoah, and Rappahannock basins are as follows. All reports are current as of 7 a.m. and are measured in feet. For Potomac River at Shepherdstown, 3.1. Potomac River at Point of Rocks, 1.9. Potomac River at Edwards Ferry, 4.9. Potomac River at Little Falls, 3.1. North Fork Shenandoah River near Strasburg, 1.9. 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
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Opeckham Creek near Martinsburg, 2.6. 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Monocacy River at Frederick, 4.0. Now for the National Weather Service marine forecast for the Chesapeake Bay from Sandy Point to North Beach. Rest of today, west winds 5 knots. Waves less than 1 foot. Tonight, northwest winds 5 to 10 knots. Waves 1 foot. Tuesday, west winds 5 to 10 knots. Waves 1 foot. Tuesday night, west winds around 5 knots. Waves 1 foot or less. Wednesday, east winds around 5 knots, becoming south 10 to 15 knots. Waves 1 foot or less, building to 2 feet overnight. A chance of showers after midnight. Now for the National Weather Service marine forecast for the tidal Potomac from Key Bridge to Smith Point. Rest of today, west winds 5 knots. Waves less than 1 foot. Tonight, north winds 5 to 10 knots. Waves 1 foot. Tuesday, northwest winds around 5 knots. Waves 1 foot. Tuesday night, west winds around 5 knots. Waves 1 foot or less. Wednesday, south winds 10 to 15 knots. Waves 1 to 2 feet. A chance of showers after midnight. The Northern Virginia Mountain forecast for elevations above 2,000 feet, including the Skyline Drive. Rest of today, sunny. Highs in the upper 70s. Tonight, mostly clear. Lows in the lower 50s. Tuesday, sunny. Highs in the upper 70s. Tuesday night, mostly clear. Lows in the upper 50s. Wednesday, sunny in the morning, then becoming mostly cloudy. Highs around 80. Thursday, mostly cloudy. Showers likely with a chance of thunderstorms through the night. Lows in the lower 60s. Highs around 80. Friday, partly cloudy. A chance of showers and thunderstorms through the night. Lows in the lower 60s. Highs around 80. 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The noon observation in Washington. At Reagan National Airport, mostly sunny skies. The temperature was 79 degrees Fahrenheit, or 26 degrees Celsius. Dew point 59. Humidity was 50%. Winds were south at 6 miles an hour and the barometric pressure was 29.96 inches or 1014.5 millibars, and falling. Now for some observations from the surrounding area. At BWI Marshall Airport, mostly sunny skies. Temperature 78. Winds variable at 5 miles an hour. At Charlottesville, fair skies. 79. At Dulles Airport, mostly sunny. Temperature 79 degrees. Winds variable at 5 miles an hour. At Fredericksburg, fair. Temperature 81. At Martinsburg, partly sunny skies. 73. Winds northwest at 9 miles an hour. At Norfolk, fair. Temperature 83 degrees. At Ocean City, fair skies. It was 81 degrees. At Quantico, fair skies. Temperature 80. Wind south at 6 miles an hour. For Richmond, partly sunny skies. It was 82. At Roanoke, partly sunny. Temperature 77 degrees. At Winchester, cloudy. Temperature 75. At New York, fair skies. 76. At Philadelphia, partly sunny skies. 79. At Raleigh, fair skies. 84. Now for a few observations on the waters. At Washington Channel, the temperature was 77 degrees. And the water temperature was 82 degrees. At Piney Point, the wind was northwest at 7 knots. At Thomas Point, the temperature was 75 degrees. Wind south at 2 knots.
Here is a look at the weather features that will affect the region over the next several days. High pressure tracks in from the Tennessee and Ohio valleys through Tuesday, which will favor lower humidity and mainly dry weather. Shower and thunderstorm chances increase on Thursday in response to a cold front that tracks across the area. Another dome of high pressure nears the region by the upcoming weekend. Now for the official National Weather Service forecast for the Washington metro area and the surrounding KHB listening area. Rest of today, sunny. Highs in the mid-80s. West winds 5 to 10 miles an hour. Tonight, mostly clear. Lows in the upper 50s. Northwest winds 5 to 10 miles an hour. Tuesday, sunny. Highs in the mid-80s. Northwest winds 5 to 10 miles an hour. Tuesday night, mostly clear. Lows in the lower 60s. West winds around 5 miles an hour until midnight, becoming light and variable. Wednesday, partly cloudy. A chance of showers. Highs in the upper 80s. Lows in the upper 60s. Chance of rain 30%. Thursday, showers likely and a chance of thunderstorms. Highs in the upper 80s. Lows in the upper 60s. Chance of rain 70%. Friday, partly cloudy. A chance of showers and thunderstorms. Highs in the upper 80s. Lows in the upper 60s. Chance of rain 30%. Saturday through Sunday, partly cloudy. Highs in the upper 80s. Lows in the upper 60s. The current time is 12:47 p.m. Eastern Daylight Time. This hazardous weather outlook is for the Maryland portion of the Chesapeake Bay, Tidal Potomac River, and I-95 corridor through Central Maryland, Northern Virginia, and District of Columbia. Day 1, today and tonight. No hazardous weather is expected at this time. Days 2 through 7, Tuesday through Sunday. No hazardous weather is expected at this time. Spotter information statement, spotter activation is not expected at this time. Now for the National Weather Service marine forecast for the Chesapeake Bay from Sandy Point to North Beach. Rest of today, west wind 5 knots. Waves less than 1 foot. Tonight, northwest winds 5 to 10 knots. Waves 1 foot. Tuesday, west winds 5 to 10 knots. Waves 1 foot. Tuesday night, west winds around 5 knots. Waves 1 foot or less. Wednesday, east winds around 5 knots, becoming south 10 to 15 knots. Waves 1 foot or less, building to 2 feet overnight. A chance of showers after midnight. Now for the National Weather Service marine forecast for the Tidal Potomac from Key Bridge to Smith Point. Rest of today, west winds 5 knots. Waves less than 1 foot. Tonight, north winds 5 to 10 knots. Waves 1 foot. Tuesday, northwest winds around 5 knots. Waves 1 foot. Tuesday night, west winds around 5 knots. Waves 1 foot or less. Wednesday, south winds 10 to 15 knots. Waves 1 to 2 feet. A chance of showers after midnight. The Northern Virginia Mountain forecast for elevations above 2,000 feet, including the Skyline Drive. Rest of today, sunny. Highs in the upper 70s. Tonight, mostly clear. Lows in the lower 50s. Tuesday, sunny. Highs in the upper 70s. Tuesday night, mostly clear. Lows in the upper 50s. Wednesday, sunny in the morning, then becoming mostly cloudy. Highs around 80. Thursday, mostly cloudy. Showers likely with a chance of thunderstorms through the night. Lows in the lower 60s. Highs around 80. Friday, partly cloudy. A chance of showers and thunderstorms through the night. Lows in the lower 60s. Highs around 80. This is the NOAA Weather Radio All Hazards Station KHB 36, broadcasting from the National Weather Service office in Sterling, Virginia, and transmitting on a frequency of 162.550 MHz from an antenna located in Manassas, Virginia. The noon observation in Washington. At Reagan National Airport, mostly sunny skies. The temperature was 79 degrees Fahrenheit, or 26 degrees Celsius. Dew point 59. Humidity was 50%.
Winds were south at 6 miles an hour and the barometric pressure was 29.96 inches or 1,014.5 millibars and falling. Now for some observations from the surrounding area. At BWI Marshall Airport, mostly sunny skies. Temperature 78. Winds variable at 5 miles an hour. At Charlottesville, fair skies. 79. At Dulles Airport, mostly sunny. Temperature 79 degrees. Winds variable at 5 miles an hour. At Fredericksburg, fair. Temperature 81. At Martinsburg, partly sunny skies. 73. Winds northwest at 9 miles an hour. At Norfolk, fair. Temperature 83 degrees. At Ocean City, fair skies. It was 81 degrees. At Quantico, fair skies. Temperature 80. Wind south at 6 miles an hour. For Richmond, partly sunny skies. It was 82. At Roanoke, partly sunny. Temperature 77 degrees. At Winchester, cloudy. Temperature 75. At New York, fair skies. 76. At Philadelphia, partly sunny skies. 79. At Raleigh, fair skies. 84. Now for a few observations on the waters. At Washington Channel, the temperature was 77 degrees, and the water temperature was 82 degrees. At Piney Point, the wind was northwest at 7 knots. At Thomas Point, the temperature was 75 degrees, wind south at 2 knots. Here is a look at the weather features that will affect the region over the next several days. High pressure tracks in from the Tennessee and Ohio valleys through Tuesday, which will favor lower humidity and mainly dry weather. Shower and thunderstorm chances increase on Thursday in response to a cold front that tracks across the area. Another dome of high pressure nears the region by the upcoming weekend. The marine forecast for the coastal waters from Fenwick Island to Chincoteague and out 20 nautical miles. Rest of today, southwest winds 5 to 10 knots. Seas around 2 feet. Wave detail, south 2 feet at 6 seconds and southeast 1 foot at 12 seconds. Tonight, southwest winds 5 to 10 knots, becoming northwest with gusts up to 15 knots after midnight. Seas around 2 feet. Wave detail, south 2 feet at 5 seconds and north 1 foot at 2 seconds. Tuesday, north winds 10 knots, becoming east 5 to 10 knots in the afternoon. Seas around 2 feet. Wave detail, north 1 foot at 2 seconds and north 1 foot at 3 seconds. Tuesday night, southwest winds 5 to 10 knots. Seas around 2 feet. Wave detail, southeast 2 feet at 11 seconds and northeast 1 foot at 3 seconds. Wednesday, west winds 5 knots, becoming south 10 knots in the afternoon. Seas around 2 feet. Wave detail, southeast 2 feet at 10 seconds and northeast 1 foot at 5 seconds. Wednesday night, south winds 10 to 15 knots. Seas 2 to 3 feet. Thursday, south winds 10 knots. Seas 2 to 3 feet. A chance of showers. Thursday night, south winds 10 to 15 knots, becoming southwest. Seas around 3 feet. A chance of showers and thunderstorms. Friday, southwest winds 5 to 10 knots. Seas 2 to 3 feet. A chance of showers. Friday night, southwest winds 5 to 10 knots, becoming west. Seas 2 to 3 feet. A chance of showers. Winds and seas higher in and near thunderstorms. Now for the official National Weather Service forecast for the Washington metro area and the surrounding KHB listening area. Rest of today, sunny. Highs in the mid-80s. West winds 5 to 10 miles an hour. Tonight, mostly clear. Lows in the upper 50s. Northwest winds 5 to 10 miles an hour. Tuesday, sunny. Highs in the mid-80s. Northwest winds 5 to 10 miles an hour. Tuesday night, mostly clear. Lows in the lower 60s. West winds around 5 miles an hour until midnight, becoming light and variable. Wednesday, partly cloudy. A chance of showers. Highs in the upper 80s. Lows in the upper 60s. Chance of rain 30%.
Thursday, showers likely and a chance of thunderstorms. Highs in the upper 80s. Lows in the upper 60s. Chance of rain 70%. Friday, partly cloudy. A chance of showers and thunderstorms. Highs in the upper 80s. Lows in the upper 60s. Chance of rain 30%. Saturday through Sunday, partly cloudy. Highs in the upper 80s. Lows in the upper 60s. This hazardous weather outlook is for the Maryland portion of the Chesapeake Bay, tidal Potomac River, and I-95 corridor through central Maryland, northern Virginia, and District of Columbia. Day 1, today and tonight. No hazardous weather is expected at this time. Days 2 through 7, Tuesday through Sunday. No hazardous weather is expected at this time. Spotter information statement, spotter activation is not expected at this time. Now for the National Weather Service marine forecast for the Chesapeake Bay from Sandy Point to North Beach, rest of today, west winds 5 knots. Waves less than 1 foot. Tonight, northwest winds 5 to 10 knots. Waves 1 foot. Tuesday, west winds 5 to 10 knots. Waves 1 foot. Tuesday night, west winds around 5 knots. Waves 1 foot or less. Wednesday, east winds around 5 knots, becoming south 10 to 15 knots. Waves 1 foot or less, building to 2 feet overnight. A chance of showers after midnight. Now for the National Weather Service marine forecast for the tidal Potomac from Key Bridge to Smith Point. Rest of today, west winds 5 knots. Waves less than 1 foot. Tonight, north winds 5 to 10 knots. Waves 1 foot. Tuesday, northwest winds around 5 knots. Waves 1 foot. Tuesday night, west winds around 5 knots. Waves 1 foot or less. Wednesday, south winds 10 to 15 knots. Waves 1 to 2 feet. A chance of showers after midnight. The Northern Virginia Mountain forecast for elevations above 2,000 feet including the Skyline Drive. Rest of today, sunny. Highs in the upper 70s. Tonight, mostly clear. Lows in the lower 50s. Tuesday, sunny. Highs in the upper 70s. Tuesday night, mostly clear. Lows in the upper 50s. Wednesday, sunny in the morning, then becoming mostly cloudy. Highs around 80. Thursday, mostly cloudy. Showers likely with a chance of thunderstorms through the night. Lows in the lower 60s. Highs around 80. Friday, partly cloudy. A chance of showers and thunderstorms through the night. Lows in the lower 60s. Highs around 80. This is the NOAA Weather Radio All Hazards Station KHB36, broadcasting from the National Weather Service Office in Sterling, Virginia, and transmitting on a frequency of 162.550 MHz from an antenna located in Manassas, Virginia. The noon observation in Washington. At Reagan National Airport, mostly sunny skies. The temperature was 79 degrees Fahrenheit, or 26 degrees Celsius. Dew point 59. Humidity was 50%. Winds were south at 6 miles an hour and the barometric pressure was 29.96 inches or 1014.5 millibars, and falling. Now for some observations from the surrounding area. At BWI Marshall Airport, mostly sunny skies. Temperature 78. Winds variable at 5 miles an hour. At Charlottesville, fair skies. 79. At Dulles Airport, mostly sunny. Temperature 79 degrees. Winds variable at 5 miles an hour. At Fredericksburg, fair. Temperature 81. At Martinsburg, partly sunny skies. 73. Winds northwest at 9 miles an hour. At Norfolk, fair. Temperature 83 degrees. At Ocean City, fair skies. It was 81 degrees. At Quantico, fair skies. Temperature 80. Wind south at 6 miles an hour. For Richmond, partly sunny skies. It was 82. At Roanoke, partly sunny. Temperature 77 degrees. At Winchester, cloudy. Temperature 75. At New York, fair skies.
76. At Philadelphia, partly sunny skies. 79.

Shower and thunderstorm chances increase on Thursday in response to a cold front that tracks across the area. Another dome of high pressure nears the region by the upcoming weekend. Now for the official National Weather Service forecast for the Washington metro area and the surrounding KHB listening area. Rest of today, sunny. Highs in the mid-80s. West winds 5 to 10 miles an hour. Tonight, mostly clear. Lows in the upper 50s. Northwest winds 5 to 10 miles an hour. Tuesday, sunny. Highs in the mid-80s. Northwest winds 5 to 10 miles an hour. Tuesday night, mostly clear. Lows in the lower 60s. West winds around 5 miles an hour until midnight, becoming light and variable. Wednesday, partly cloudy. A chance of showers. Highs in the upper 80s. Lows in the upper 60s. Chance of rain 30%. Thursday, showers likely and a chance of thunderstorms. Highs in the upper 80s. Lows in the upper 60s. Chance of rain 70%. Friday, partly cloudy. A chance of showers and thunderstorms. Highs in the upper 80s. Lows in the upper 60s. Chance of rain 30%. Saturday through Sunday, partly cloudy. Highs in the upper 80s. Lows in the upper 60s. The current time is 1:03 p.m. Eastern Daylight Time. This hazardous weather outlook is for the Maryland portion of the Chesapeake Bay, tidal Potomac River, and I-95 corridor through central Maryland, northern Virginia, and District of Columbia. Day 1, today and tonight. No hazardous weather is expected at this time. Days 2 through 7, Tuesday through Sunday. No hazardous weather is expected at this time. Spotter information statement, spotter activation is not expected at this time. Now for the National Weather Service Marine Forecast for the Chesapeake Bay from Sandy Point to North Beach. Rest of today, west winds 5 knots. Waves less than 1 foot. Tonight, northwest winds 5 to 10 knots. Waves 1 foot. Tuesday, west winds 5 to 10 knots. Waves 1 foot. Tuesday night, west winds around 5 knots. Waves 1 foot or less. Wednesday, east winds around 5 knots, becoming south 10 to 15 knots. Waves 1 foot or less, building to 2 feet overnight. A chance of showers after midnight. Now for the National Weather Service Marine Forecast for the tidal Potomac from Key Bridge to Smith Point. Rest of today, west winds 5 knots. Waves less than 1 foot. Tonight, north winds 5 to 10 knots. Waves 1 foot. Tuesday, northwest winds around 5 knots. Waves 1 foot. Tuesday night, west winds around 5 knots. Waves 1 foot or less. Wednesday, south winds 10 to 15 knots. Waves 1 to 2 feet. A chance of showers after midnight. The Northern Virginia Mountain forecast for elevations above 2,000 feet, including the Skyline Drive. Rest of today, sunny. Highs in the upper 70s. Tonight, mostly clear. Lows in the lower 50s. Tuesday, sunny. Highs in the upper 70s. Tuesday night, mostly clear. Lows in the upper 50s. Wednesday, sunny in the morning, then becoming mostly cloudy. Highs around 80. Thursday, mostly cloudy. Showers likely with a chance of thunderstorms through the night. Lows in the lower 60s. Highs around 80. Friday, partly cloudy. A chance of showers and thunderstorms through the night. Lows in the lower 60s. Highs around 80. The latest river levels in the Potomac, Shenandoah, and Rappahannock basins are as follows. All reports are current as of 1 p.m. and are measured in feet. For Potomac River at Shepherdstown, 3.1. 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

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Monocacy River at Frederick, 3.6. This is the NOAA Weather Radio All Hazards Station KHP36, broadcasting from the National Weather Service Office in Sterling, Virginia, and transmitting on a frequency of 162.550 MHz from an antenna located in Manassas, Virginia. The noon observation in Washington. At Reagan National Airport, mostly sunny skies. The temperature was 79 degrees Fahrenheit, or 26 degrees Celsius. Dew point 59. Humidity was 50%. Winds were south at 6 miles an hour and the barometric pressure was 29.96 inches or 1014.5 millibars and falling. Now for some observations from the surrounding area. At BWI Marshall Airport, mostly sunny skies. Temperature 78. Winds variable at 5 miles an hour. At Charlottesville, fair skies. 79. At Dulles Airport, mostly sunny. Temperature 79 degrees. Winds variable at 5 miles an hour. At Fredericksburg, fair. Temperature 81. At Martinsburg, partly sunny skies. 73. Winds northwest at 9 miles an hour. At Norfolk, fair. Temperature 83 degrees. At Ocean City, fair skies. It was 81 degrees. At Quantico, fair skies. Temperature 80. Wind south at 6 miles an hour. For Richmond, partly sunny skies. It was 82. At Roanoke, partly sunny. Temperature 77 degrees. At Winchester, cloudy. Temperature 75. At New York, fair skies. 76. At Philadelphia, partly sunny skies. 79. At Raleigh, fair skies. 84. Now for a few observations on the waters. At Washington Channel, the temperature was 77 degrees, and the water temperature was 82 degrees. At Piney Point, the wind was northwest at 7 knots. At Thomas Point, the temperature was 75 degrees. Wind south at 2 knots. Here is a look at the weather features that will affect the region over the next several days. High pressure tracks in from the Tennessee and Ohio valleys through Tuesday, which will favor lower humidity and mainly dry weather. Shower and thunderstorm chances increase on Thursday in response to a cold front that tracks across the area. Another dome of high pressure nears the region by the upcoming weekend. Now for the official National Weather Service forecast for the Washington metro area and the surrounding KHB listening area. Rest of today, sunny. Highs in the mid-80s. West winds 5 to 10 miles an hour. Tonight, mostly clear. Lows in the upper 50s. Northwest winds 5 to 10 miles an hour. Tuesday, sunny. Highs in the mid-80s. Northwest winds 5 to 10 miles an hour. Tuesday night, mostly clear. Lows in the lower 60s. West winds around 5 miles an hour until midnight, becoming light and variable. Wednesday, partly cloudy. A chance of showers. Highs in the upper 80s. Lows in the upper 60s. Chance of rain 30%. Thursday, showers likely and a chance of thunderstorms. Highs in the upper 80s. Lows in the upper 60s. Chance of rain 70%. Friday, partly cloudy. A chance of showers and thunderstorms. Highs in the upper 80s. Lows in the upper 60s. Chance of rain 30%. Saturday through Sunday, partly cloudy. Highs in the upper 80s. Lows in the upper 60s. This hazardous weather outlook is for the Maryland portion of the Chesapeake Bay, Tidal Potomac River, and I-95 corridor through Central Maryland, Northern Virginia, and District of Columbia. Day 1, today and tonight. No hazardous weather is expected at this time. Days 2 through 7, Tuesday through Sunday. No hazardous weather is expected at this time. Spotter information statement, spotter activation is not expected at this time.
Now for the National Weather Service marine forecast for the Chesapeake Bay from Sandy Point to North Beach. Rest of today, west winds 5 knots. Waves less than 1 foot. Tonight, northwest winds 5 to 10 knots. Waves 1 foot. Tuesday, west winds 5 to 10 knots. Waves 1 foot. Tuesday night, west winds around 5 knots. Waves 1 foot or less. Wednesday, east winds around 5 knots, becoming south 10 to 15 knots. Waves 1 foot or less, building to 2 feet overnight. A chance of showers after midnight. Now for the National Weather Service marine forecast for the tidal Potomac from Key Bridge to Smith Point. Rest of today, west winds 5 knots. Waves less than 1 foot. Tonight, north winds 5 to 10 knots. Waves 1 foot. Tuesday, northwest winds around 5 knots. Waves 1 foot. Tuesday night, west winds around 5 knots. Waves 1 foot or less. Wednesday, south winds 10 to 15 knots. Waves 1 to 2 feet. A chance of showers after midnight. The Northern Virginia Mountain forecast for elevations above 2,000 feet, including the Skyline Drive. Rest of today, sunny. Highs in the upper 70s. Tonight, mostly clear. Lows in the lower 50s. Tuesday, sunny. Highs in the upper 70s. Tuesday night, mostly clear. Lows in the upper 50s. Wednesday, sunny in the morning, then becoming mostly cloudy. Highs around 80. Thursday, mostly cloudy. Showers likely with a chance of thunderstorms through the night. Lows in the lower 60s. Highs around 80. Friday, partly cloudy. A chance of showers and thunderstorms through the night. Lows in the lower 60s. Highs around 80. This is the NOAA Weather Radio All Hazards Station KHP36, broadcasting from the National Weather Service Office in Sterling, Virginia, and transmitting on a frequency of 162.550 MHz from an antenna located in Manassas, Virginia. The 1 p.m. observation in Washington. At Reagan National Airport, mostly sunny skies. The temperature was 83 degrees Fahrenheit, or 28 degrees Celsius. Dew point 57. Humidity was 41%. Winds were west at 12 miles an hour, gusting to 17, and the barometric pressure was 29.95 inches or 1,014.2 millibars, and falling. Now for some observations from the surrounding area. At BWI Marshall Airport, mostly sunny skies. Temperature 80. Winds northwest at 12 miles an hour. At Charlottesville, fair skies. 80. At Dulles Airport, mostly sunny. Temperature 78 degrees. Winds variable at 6 miles an hour. At Fredericksburg, fair. Temperature 84. At Martinsburg, partly sunny skies. 76. Winds northwest at 15 miles an hour, gusting to 23. At Norfolk, fair. Temperature 84 degrees. At Ocean City, fair skies. It was 81 degrees. At Pawtuxent River Naval Air Station, fair. Temperature 80. At Quantico, fair skies. Temperature 81. Wind southeast at 6 miles an hour. For Richmond, partly sunny skies. It was 84. At Roanoke, fair. Temperature 80 degrees. At Winchester, partly sunny. Temperature 75. At New York, fair skies. 77. At Philadelphia, partly sunny skies. 80. At Raleigh, fair skies. 85. Now for a few observations on the waters. At Washington Channel, the temperature was 79 degrees, and the water temperature was 82 degrees. At Piney Point, the wind was northwest at 5 knots. At Thomas Point, the temperature was 75 degrees, wind south at 2 knots. Here is a look at the weather features that will affect the region over the next several days. High pressure tracks in from the Tennessee and Ohio valleys through Tuesday, which will favor lower humidity and mainly dry weather. Shower and thunderstorm chances increase on Thursday in response to a cold front that tracks across the area.
Another dome of high pressure nears the region by the upcoming weekend. Now for the official National Weather Service forecast for the Washington metro area and the surrounding KHB listening area. Rest of today, sunny. Highs in the mid-80s. West winds 5 to 10 miles an hour. Tonight, mostly clear. Lows in the upper 50s. Northwest winds 5 to 10 miles an hour. Tuesday, sunny. Highs in the mid-80s. Northwest winds 5 to 10 miles an hour. Tuesday night, mostly clear. Lows in the lower 60s. West winds around 5 miles an hour until midnight, becoming light and variable. Wednesday, partly cloudy. A chance of showers. Highs in the upper 80s. Lows in the upper 60s. Chance of rain 30%. Thursday, showers likely and a chance of thunderstorms. Highs in the upper 80s. Lows in the upper 60s. Chance of rain 70%. Friday, partly cloudy. A chance of showers and thunderstorms. Highs in the upper 80s. Lows in the upper 60s. Chance of rain 30%. Saturday through Sunday, partly cloudy. Highs in the upper 80s. Lows in the upper 60s. The current time is 1:18 p.m. Eastern Daylight Time. This hazardous weather outlook is for the Maryland portion of the Chesapeake Bay, Tidal Potomac River, and I-95 corridor through Central Maryland, Northern Virginia, and District of Columbia. Day 1, today and tonight. No hazardous weather is expected at this time. Days 2 through 7, Tuesday through Sunday. No hazardous weather is expected at this time. Spotter information statement, spotter activation is not expected at this time. Now for the National Weather Service Marine Forecast for the Chesapeake Bay from Sandy Point to North Beach, rest of today, west winds 5 knots. Waves less than 1 foot. Tonight, northwest winds 5 to 10 knots. Waves 1 foot. Tuesday, west winds 5 to 10 knots. Waves 1 foot. Tuesday night, west winds around 5 knots. Waves 1 foot or less. Wednesday, east winds around 5 knots, becoming south 10 to 15 knots. Waves 1 foot or less, building to 2 feet overnight. A chance of showers after midnight. Now for the National Weather Service Marine Forecast for the Tidal Potomac from Key Bridge to Smith Point. Rest of today, west winds 5 knots. Waves less than 1 foot. Tonight, north winds 5 to 10 knots. Waves 1 foot. Tuesday, northwest winds around 5 knots. Waves 1 foot. Tuesday night, west winds around 5 knots. Waves 1 foot or less. Wednesday, south winds 10 to 15 knots. Waves 1 to 2 feet. A chance of showers after midnight. The Northern Virginia Mountain forecast for elevations above 2,000 feet including the Skyline Drive. Rest of today, sunny. Highs in the upper 70s. Tonight, mostly clear. Lows in the lower 50s. Tuesday, sunny. Highs in the upper 70s. Tuesday night, mostly clear. Lows in the upper 50s. Wednesday, sunny in the morning, then becoming mostly cloudy. Highs around 80. Thursday, mostly cloudy. Showers likely with a chance of thunderstorms through the night. Lows in the lower 60s. Highs around 80. Friday, partly cloudy. A chance of showers and thunderstorms through the night. Lows in the lower 60s. Highs around 80. The latest river levels in the Potomac, Shenandoah, and Rappahannock basins are as follows. All reports are current as of 1 p.m. and are measured in feet. For Potomac River at Shepherdstown, 3.1. Potomac River at Point of Rocks, 2.0. Potomac River at Edwards Ferry, 5.0. Potomac River at Little Falls, 3.1. North Fork Shenandoah River near Strasburg, 1.9. South Fork Shenandoah River at Front Royal, 1.4. 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Rapidan River near Culpeper, 1.1. Opeckin Creek near Martinsburg, 2.4.
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Monocacy River at Frederick, 3.6. This is the NOAA Weather Radio All Hazards Station KHP 36, broadcasting from the National Weather Service Office in Sterling, Virginia, and transmitting on a frequency of 162.550 MHz, from an antenna located in Manassas, Virginia. The 1 p.m. observation in Washington. At Reagan National Airport, mostly sunny skies. The temperature was 83 degrees Fahrenheit, or 28 degrees Celsius. Dew point 57. Humidity was 41%. Winds were west at 12 miles an hour, gusting to 17, and the barometric pressure was 29.95 inches or 1,014.2 millibars, and falling. Now for some observations from the surrounding area. At BWI Marshall Airport, mostly sunny skies. Temperature 80. Winds northwest at 12 miles an hour. At Charlottesville, fair skies. 80. At Dulles Airport, mostly sunny. Temperature 78 degrees. Winds variable at 6 miles an hour. At Fredericksburg, fair. Temperature 84. At Martinsburg, partly sunny skies. 76. Winds northwest at 15 miles an hour, gusting to 23. At Norfolk, fair. Temperature 84 degrees. At Ocean City, fair skies. It was 81 degrees. At Pawtuxent River Naval Air Station, fair. Temperature 80. At Quantico, fair skies. Temperature 81. Wind southeast at 6 miles an hour. For Richmond, partly sunny skies. It was 84. At Roanoke, fair. Temperature 80 degrees. At Winchester, partly sunny. Temperature 75. At New York, fair skies. 77. At Philadelphia, partly sunny skies. 80. At Raleigh, fair skies. 85. Now for a few observations on the waters. At Washington Channel, the temperature was 79 degrees, and the water temperature was 82 degrees. At Piney Point, the wind was northwest at 5 knots. At Thomas Point, the temperature was 75 degrees, wind south at 2 knots. Here is a look at the weather features that will affect the region over the next several days. High pressure tracks in from the Tennessee and Ohio valleys through Tuesday, which will favor lower humidity and mainly dry weather. Shower and thunderstorm chances increase on Thursday in response to a cold front that tracks across the area. Another dome of high pressure nears the region by the upcoming weekend. Now for the official National Weather Service forecast for the Washington metro area and the surrounding KHB listening area. Rest of today, sunny. Highs in the mid-80s. West winds 5 to 10 miles an hour. Tonight, mostly clear. Lows in the upper 50s. Northwest winds 5 to 10 miles an hour. Tuesday, sunny. Highs in the mid-80s. Northwest winds 5 to 10 miles an hour. Tuesday night, mostly clear. Lows in the lower 60s. West winds around 5 miles an hour until midnight, becoming light and variable. Wednesday, partly cloudy. A chance of showers. Highs in the upper 80s. Lows in the upper 60s. Chance of rain 30%. Thursday, showers likely and a chance of thunderstorms. Highs in the upper 80s. Lows in the upper 60s. Chance of rain 70%. Friday, partly cloudy. A chance of showers and thunderstorms. Highs in the upper 80s. Lows in the upper 60s. Chance of rain 30%. Saturday through Sunday, partly cloudy. Highs in the upper 80s. Lows in the upper 60s. This hazardous weather outlook is for the Maryland portion of the Chesapeake Bay, tidal Potomac River, and I-95 corridor through central Maryland, northern Virginia, and District of Columbia. Day 1, today and tonight. No hazardous weather is expected at this time. Days 2 through 7, Tuesday through Sunday. No hazardous weather is expected at this time. Spotter information statement, spotter activation is not expected at this time.
Now for the National Weather Service marine forecast for the Chesapeake Bay from Sandy Point to North Beach. Rest of today, west winds 5 knots. Waves less than 1 foot. Tonight, northwest winds 5 to 10 knots. Waves 1 foot. Tuesday, west winds 5 to 10 knots. Waves 1 foot. Tuesday night, west winds around 5 knots. Waves 1 foot or less. Wednesday, east winds around 5 knots, becoming south 10 to 15 knots. Waves 1 foot or less, building to 2 feet overnight. A chance of showers after midnight. Now for the National Weather Service marine forecast for the tidal Potomac from Key Bridge to Smith Point. Rest of today, west winds 5 knots. Waves less than 1 foot. Tonight, north winds 5 to 10 knots. Waves 1 foot. Tuesday, northwest winds around 5 knots. Waves 1 foot. Tuesday night, west winds around 5 knots. Waves 1 foot or less. Wednesday, south winds 10 to 15 knots. Waves 1 to 2 feet. A chance of showers after midnight. The Northern Virginia Mountain forecast for elevations above 2,000 feet, including the Skyline Drive. Rest of today, sunny. Highs in the upper 70s. Tonight, mostly clear. Lows in the lower 50s. Tuesday, sunny. Highs in the upper 70s. Tuesday night, mostly clear. Lows in the upper 50s. Wednesday, sunny in the morning, then becoming mostly cloudy. Highs around 80. Thursday, mostly cloudy. Showers likely with a chance of thunderstorms through the night. Lows in the lower 60s. Highs around 80. Friday, partly cloudy. A chance of showers and thunderstorms through the night. Lows in the lower 60s. Highs around 80. This is the NOAA Weather Radio All Hazards Station KHP36, broadcasting from the National Weather Service Office in Sterling, Virginia, and transmitting on a frequency of 162.550 MHz from an antenna located in Manassas, Virginia. The 1 p.m. observation in Washington. At Reagan National Airport, mostly sunny skies. The temperature was 83 degrees Fahrenheit, or 28 degrees Celsius. Dew point 57. Humidity was 41%. Winds were west at 12 miles an hour, gusting to 17, and the barometric pressure was 29.95 inches or 1,014.2 millibars, and falling. Now for some observations from the surrounding area. At BWI Marshall Airport, mostly sunny skies. Temperature 80. Winds northwest at 12 miles an hour. At Charlottesville, fair skies. 80. At Dulles Airport, mostly sunny. Temperature 78 degrees. Winds variable at 6 miles an hour. At Fredericksburg, fair. Temperature 84. At Martinsburg, partly sunny skies. 76. Winds northwest at 15 miles an hour, gusting to 23. At Norfolk, fair. Temperature 84 degrees. At Ocean City, fair skies. It was 81 degrees. At Pawtuxent River Naval Air Station, fair. Temperature 80. At Quantico, fair skies. Temperature 81. Wind southeast at 6 miles an hour. For Richmond, partly sunny skies. It was 84. At Roanoke, fair. Temperature 80 degrees. At Winchester, partly sunny. Temperature 75. At New York, fair skies. 77. At Philadelphia, partly sunny skies. 80. At Raleigh, fair skies. 85. Now for a few observations on the waters. At Washington Channel, the temperature was 79 degrees, and the water temperature was 82 degrees. At Piney Point, the wind was northwest at 5 knots. At Thomas Point, the temperature was 75 degrees. Wind south, at 2 knots. Here is a look at the weather features that will affect the region over the next several days. High pressure tracks in from the Tennessee and Ohio valleys through Tuesday, which will favor lower humidity and mainly dry weather. Shower and thunderstorm chances increase on Thursday in response to a cold front that tracks across the area.
Another dome of high pressure nears the region by the upcoming weekend. Now for the official National Weather Service forecast for the Washington metro area and the surrounding KHB listening area. Rest of today, sunny. Highs in the mid-80s. West winds 5 to 10 miles an hour. Tonight, mostly clear. Lows in the upper 50s. Northwest winds 5 to 10 miles an hour. Tuesday, sunny. Highs in the mid-80s. Northwest winds 5 to 10 miles an hour. Tuesday night, mostly clear. Lows in the lower 60s. West winds around 5 miles an hour until midnight, becoming light and variable. Wednesday, partly cloudy. A chance of showers. Highs in the upper 80s. Lows in the upper 60s. Chance of rain 30%. Thursday, showers likely and a chance of thunderstorms. Highs in the upper 80s. Lows in the upper 60s. Chance of rain 70%. Friday, partly cloudy. A chance of showers and thunderstorms. Highs in the upper 80s. Lows in the upper 60s. Chance of rain 30%. Saturday through Sunday, partly cloudy. Highs in the upper 80s. Lows in the upper 60s. The current time is 1:32 p.m. Eastern Daylight Time. This hazardous weather outlook is for the Maryland portion of the Chesapeake Bay, tidal Potomac River, and I-95 corridor through central Maryland, northern Virginia, and District of Columbia. Day 1, today and tonight. No hazardous weather is expected at this time. Days 2 through 7, Tuesday through Sunday. No hazardous weather is expected at this time. Spotter information statement, spotter activation is not expected at this time. Now for the National Weather Service marine forecast for the Chesapeake Bay from Sandy Point to North Beach, rest of today, west winds 5 knots. Waves less than 1 foot. Tonight, northwest winds 5 to 10 knots. Waves 1 foot. Tuesday, west winds 5 to 10 knots. Waves 1 foot. Tuesday night, west winds around 5 knots. Waves 1 foot or less. Wednesday, east winds around 5 knots, becoming south 10 to 15 knots. Waves 1 foot or less, building to 2 feet overnight. A chance of showers after midnight. Now for the National Weather Service marine forecast for the tidal Potomac from Key Bridge to Smith Point, rest of today, west winds 5 knots. Waves less than 1 foot. Tonight, north winds 5 to 10 knots. Waves 1 foot. Tuesday, northwest winds around 5 knots. Waves 1 foot. Tuesday night, west winds around 5 knots. Waves 1 foot or less. Wednesday, south winds 10 to 15 knots. Waves 1 to 2 feet. A chance of showers after midnight. The Northern Virginia Mountain forecast for elevations above 2,000 feet including the Skyline Drive. Rest of today, sunny. Highs in the upper 70s. Tonight, mostly clear. Lows in the lower 50s. Tuesday, sunny. Highs in the upper 70s. Tuesday night, mostly clear. Lows in the upper 50s. Wednesday, sunny in the morning, then becoming mostly cloudy. Highs around 80. Thursday, mostly cloudy. Showers likely with a chance of thunderstorms through the night. Lows in the lower 60s. Highs around 80. Friday, partly cloudy. A chance of showers and thunderstorms through the night. Lows in the lower 60s. Highs around 80. This is the NOAA Weather Radio All Hazards Station KHB 36, broadcasting from the National Weather Service Office in Sterling, Virginia, and transmitting on a frequency of 162.550 MHz from an antenna located in Manassas, Virginia. The 1 p.m. observation in Washington. At Reagan National Airport, mostly sunny skies. The temperature was 83 degrees Fahrenheit, or 28 degrees Celsius. Dew point 57. Humidity was 41%. Winds were west at 12 miles an hour, gusting to 17, and the barometric pressure was 29.95 inches or 1,014.2 millibars, and falling. Now for some observations from the surrounding area. At BWI Marshall Airport, mostly sunny skies.
Temperature 80. Winds northwest at 12 miles an hour. At Charlottesville, fair skies. 80. At Dulles Airport, mostly sunny. Temperature 78 degrees. Winds variable at 6 miles an hour. At Fredericksburg, fair. Temperature 84. At Martinsburg, partly sunny skies. 76. Winds northwest at 15 miles an hour, gusting to 23. At Norfolk, fair. Temperature 84 degrees. At Ocean City, fair skies. It was 81 degrees. At Pawtuxent River Naval Air Station, fair. Temperature 80. At Quantico, fair skies. Temperature 81. Wind southeast at 6 miles an hour. For Richmond, partly sunny skies. It was 84. At Roanoke, fair. Temperature 80 degrees. At Winchester, partly sunny. Temperature 75. At New York, fair skies. 77. At Philadelphia, partly sunny skies. 80. At Raleigh, fair skies. 85. Now for a few observations on the waters. At Washington Channel, the temperature was 79 degrees, and the water temperature was 82 degrees. At Piney Point, the wind was northwest at 5 knots. At Thomas Point, the temperature was 75 degrees, wind south at 2 knots. Here is a look at the weather features that will affect the region over the next several days. High pressure tracks in from the Tennessee and Ohio valleys through Tuesday, which will favor lower humidity and mainly dry weather. Shower and thunderstorm chances increase on Thursday in response to a cold front that tracks across the area. Another dome of high pressure nears the region by the upcoming weekend. Now for the official National Weather Service forecast for the Washington metro area and the surrounding KHB listening area. Rest of today, sunny. Highs in the mid-80s. West winds 5 to 10 miles an hour. Tonight, mostly clear. Lows in the upper 50s. Northwest winds 5 to 10 miles an hour. Tuesday, sunny. Highs in the mid-80s. Northwest winds 5 to 10 miles an hour. Tuesday night, mostly clear. Lows in the lower 60s. West winds around 5 miles an hour until midnight, becoming light and variable. Wednesday, partly cloudy. A chance of showers. Highs in the upper 80s. Lows in the upper 60s. Chance of rain 30%. Thursday, showers likely and a chance of thunderstorms. Highs in the upper 80s. Lows in the upper 60s. Chance of rain 70%. Friday, partly cloudy. A chance of showers and thunderstorms. Highs in the upper 80s. Lows in the upper 60s. Chance of rain 30%. Saturday through Sunday, partly cloudy. Highs in the upper 80s. Lows in the upper 60s. This hazardous weather outlook is for the Maryland portion of the Chesapeake Bay, Tidal Potomac River, and I-95 corridor through Central Maryland, Northern Virginia, and District of Columbia. Day 1, today and tonight. No hazardous weather is expected at this time. Days 2 through 7, Tuesday through Sunday. No hazardous weather is expected at this time. Spotter information statement, spotter activation is not expected at this time. The latest river levels in the Potomac, Shenandoah, and Rappahannock basins are as follows. All reports are current as of 1 p.m. and are measured in feet. For Potomac River at Shepherdstown, 3.1. Potomac River at Point of Rocks, 2.0. Potomac River at Edwards Ferry, 5.0. Potomac River at Little Falls, 3.1. North Fork Shenandoah River near Strasburg, 1.9. South Fork Shenandoah River at Front Royal, 1.4. 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Opeckham Creek near Martinsburg, 2.4. 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
Now for the National Weather Service marine forecast for the Chesapeake Bay from Sandy Point to North Beach. Rest of today, west winds 5 knots. Waves less than 1 foot. Tonight, northwest winds 5 to 10 knots. Waves 1 foot. Tuesday, west winds 5 to 10 knots. Waves 1 foot. Tuesday night, west winds around 5 knots. Waves 1 foot or less. Wednesday, east winds around 5 knots, becoming south 10 to 15 knots. Waves 1 foot or less, building to 2 feet overnight. A chance of showers after midnight. Now for the National Weather Service marine forecast for the tidal Potomac from Key Bridge to Smith Point. Rest of today, west wind 5 knots. Waves less than 1 foot. Tonight, north winds 5 to 10 knots. Waves 1 foot. Tuesday, northwest winds around 5 knots. Waves 1 foot. Tuesday night, west winds around 5 knots. Waves 1 foot or less. Wednesday, south winds 10 to 15 knots. Waves 1 to 2 feet. A chance of showers after midnight. The Northern Virginia Mountain forecast for elevations above 2,000 feet, including the Skyline Drive. Rest of today, sunny. Highs in the upper 70s. Tonight, mostly clear. Lows in the lower 50s. Tuesday, sunny. Highs in the upper 70s. Tuesday night, mostly clear. Lows in the upper 50s. Wednesday, sunny in the morning, then becoming mostly cloudy. Highs around 80. Thursday, mostly cloudy. Showers likely with a chance of thunderstorms through the night. Lows in the lower 60s. Highs around 80. Friday, partly cloudy. A chance of showers and thunderstorms through the night. Lows in the lower 60s. Highs around 80. This is the NOAA Weather Radio All Hazards Station KHP36, broadcasting from the National Weather Service office in Sterling, Virginia, and transmitting on a frequency of 162.550 MHz from an antenna located in Manassas, Virginia. The 1 p.m. observation in Washington. At Reagan National Airport, mostly sunny skies. The temperature was 83 degrees Fahrenheit, or 28 degrees Celsius. Dew point 57. Humidity was 41%. Winds were west at 12 miles an hour, gusting to 17, and the barometric pressure was 29.95 inches or 1,014.2 millibars, and falling. Now for some observations from the surrounding area. At BWI Marshall Airport, mostly sunny skies. Temperature 80. Winds northwest at 12 miles an hour. At Charlottesville, fair skies. 80. At Dulles Airport, mostly sunny. Temperature 78 degrees. Winds variable at 6 miles an hour. At Fredericksburg, fair. Temperature 84. At Martinsburg, partly sunny skies. 76. Winds northwest at 15 miles an hour, gusting to 23. At Norfolk, fair. Temperature 84 degrees. At Ocean City, fair skies. It was 81 degrees. At Pawtuxent River Naval Air Station, fair. Temperature 80. At Quantico, fair skies. Temperature 81. Wind southeast at 6 miles an hour. For Richmond, partly sunny skies. It was 84. At Roanoke, fair. Temperature 80 degrees. At Winchester, partly sunny. Temperature 75. At New York, fair skies. 77. At Philadelphia, partly sunny skies. 80. At Raleigh, fair skies. 85. Now for a few observations on the waters. At Washington Channel, the temperature was 79 degrees, and the water temperature was 82 degrees. At Piney Point, the wind was northwest at 5 knots. At Thomas Point, the temperature was 75 degrees, wind south at 2 knots. Here is a look at the weather features that will affect the region over the next several days. High pressure tracks in from the Tennessee and Ohio valleys through Tuesday, which will favor lower humidity and mainly dry weather. Shower and thunderstorm chances increase on Thursday in response to a cold front that tracks across the area.
Another dome of high pressure nears the region by the upcoming weekend. Now for the official National Weather Service forecast for the Washington metro area and the surrounding KHB listening area. Rest of today, sunny. Highs in the mid-80s. West winds 5 to 10 miles an hour. Tonight, mostly clear. Lows in the upper 50s. Northwest winds 5 to 10 miles an hour. Tuesday, sunny. Highs in the mid-80s. Northwest winds 5 to 10 miles an hour. Tuesday night, mostly clear. Lows in the lower 60s. West winds around 5 miles an hour until midnight, becoming light and variable. Wednesday, partly cloudy. A chance of showers. Highs in the upper 80s. Lows in the upper 60s. Chance of rain 30%. Thursday, showers likely and a chance of thunderstorms. Highs in the upper 80s. Lows in the upper 60s. Chance of rain 70%. Friday, partly cloudy. A chance of showers and thunderstorms. Highs in the upper 80s. Lows in the upper 60s. Chance of rain 30%. Saturday through Sunday, partly cloudy. Highs in the upper 80s. Lows in the upper 60s. The current time is 1:47 p.m. Eastern Daylight Time. This hazardous weather outlook is for the Maryland portion of the Chesapeake Bay, tidal Potomac River, and I-95 corridor through Central Maryland, Northern Virginia, and District of Columbia. Day 1, today and tonight. No hazardous weather is expected at this time. Days 2 through 7, Tuesday through Sunday. No hazardous weather is expected at this time. Spotter information statement, spotter activation is not expected at this time. Now for the National Weather Service Marine Forecast for the Chesapeake Bay from Sandy Point to North Beach, rest of today, west winds 5 knots. Waves less than 1 foot. Tonight, northwest winds 5 to 10 knots. Waves 1 foot. Tuesday, west winds 5 to 10 knots. Waves 1 foot. Tuesday night, west winds around 5 knots. Waves 1 foot or less. Wednesday, east winds around 5 knots, becoming south 10 to 15 knots. Waves 1 foot or less, building to 2 feet overnight. A chance of showers after midnight. Now for the National Weather Service Marine Forecast for the tidal Potomac from Key Bridge to Smith Point, rest of today, west winds 5 knots. Waves less than 1 foot. Tonight, north winds 5 to 10 knots. Waves 1 foot. Tuesday, northwest winds around 5 knots. Waves 1 foot. Tuesday night, west winds around 5 knots. Waves 1 foot or less. Wednesday, south winds 10 to 15 knots. Waves 1 to 2 feet. A chance of showers after midnight. The Northern Virginia Mountain forecast for elevations above 2,000 feet including the Skyline Drive. Rest of today, sunny. Highs in the upper 70s. Tonight, mostly clear. Lows in the lower 50s. Tuesday, sunny. Highs in the upper 70s. Tuesday night, mostly clear. Lows in the upper 50s. Wednesday, sunny in the morning, then becoming mostly cloudy. Highs around 80. Thursday, mostly cloudy. Showers likely with a chance of thunderstorms through the night. Lows in the lower 60s. Highs around 80. Friday, partly cloudy. A chance of showers and thunderstorms through the night. Lows in the lower 60s. Highs around 80. This is the NOAA Weather Radio All Hazards Station KHB 36, broadcasting from the National Weather Service Office in Sterling, Virginia, and transmitting on a frequency of 162.550 MHz from an antenna located in Manassas, Virginia. The 1 p.m. observation in Washington. At Reagan National Airport, mostly sunny skies. The temperature was 83 degrees Fahrenheit, or 28 degrees Celsius. Dew point 57. Humidity was 41%. Winds were west at 12 miles an hour, gusting to 17, and the barometric pressure was 29.95 inches or 1,014.2 millibars, and falling. Now for some observations from the surrounding area. At BWI Marshall Airport, mostly sunny skies.
Temperature 80. Winds northwest at 12 miles an hour. At Charlottesville, fair skies. 80. At Dulles Airport, mostly sunny. Temperature 78 degrees. Winds variable at 6 miles an hour. At Fredericksburg, fair. Temperature 84. At Martinsburg, partly sunny skies. 76. Winds northwest at 15 miles an hour, gusting to 23. At Norfolk, fair. Temperature 84 degrees. At Ocean City, fair skies. It was 81 degrees. At Pawtuxet River Naval Air Station, fair. Temperature 80. At Quantico, fair skies. Temperature 81. Wind southeast at 6 miles an hour. For Richmond, partly sunny skies. It was 84. At Roanoke, fair. Temperature 80 degrees. At Winchester, partly sunny. Temperature 75. At New York, fair skies. 77. At Philadelphia, partly sunny skies. 80. At Raleigh, fair skies. 85. Now for a few observations on the waters. At Washington Channel, the temperature was 79 degrees, and the water temperature was 82 degrees. At Tiny Point, the wind was northwest at 5 knots. At Thomas Point, the temperature was 75 degrees, wind south at 2 knots. The marine forecast for the coastal waters from Fenwick Island to Chincoteague and out 20 nautical miles. Rest of today, southwest winds 5 to 10 knots. Seas around 2 feet. Wave detail, south 2 feet at 6 seconds and southeast 1 foot at 12 seconds. Tonight, southwest winds 5 to 10 knots, becoming northwest with gusts up to 15 knots after midnight. Seas around 2 feet. Wave detail, south 2 feet at 5 seconds and north 1 foot at 2 seconds. Tuesday, north winds 10 knots, becoming east 5 to 10 knots in the afternoon. Seas around 2 feet. Wave detail, north 1 foot at 2 seconds and north 1 foot at 3 seconds. Tuesday night, southwest winds 5 to 10 knots. Seas around 2 feet. Wave detail, southeast 2 feet at 11 seconds and northeast 1 foot at 3 seconds. Wednesday, west winds 5 knots, becoming south 10 knots in the afternoon. Seas around 2 feet. Wave detail, southeast 2 feet at 10 seconds and northeast 1 foot at 5 seconds. Wednesday night, south winds 10 to 15 knots. Seas 2 to 3 feet. Thursday, south winds 10 knots. Seas 2 to 3 feet. A chance of showers. Thursday night, south winds 10 to 15 knots, becoming southwest. Seas around 3 feet. A chance of showers and thunderstorms. Friday, southwest winds 5 to 10 knots. Seas 2 to 3 feet. A chance of showers. Friday night, southwest winds 5 to 10 knots, becoming west. Seas 2 to 3 feet. A chance of showers. Winds and seas higher in and near thunderstorms. Here is a look at the weather features that will affect the region over the next several days. High pressure tracks in from the Tennessee and Ohio valleys through Tuesday, which will favor lower humidity and mainly dry weather. Shower and thunderstorm chances increase on Thursday in response to a cold front that tracks across the area. Another dome of high pressure nears the region by the upcoming weekend. Now for the official National Weather Service forecast for the Washington metro area and the surrounding KHB listening area. Rest of today, sunny. Highs in the mid-80s. West winds 5 to 10 miles an hour. Tonight, mostly clear. Lows in the upper 50s. Northwest winds 5 to 10 miles an hour. Tuesday, sunny. Highs in the mid-80s. Northwest winds 5 to 10 miles an hour. Tuesday night, mostly clear. Lows in the lower 60s. West winds around 5 miles an hour until midnight, becoming light and variable. Wednesday, partly cloudy. A chance of showers. Highs in the upper 80s. Lows in the upper 60s. Chance of rain 30%. Thursday, showers likely and a chance of thunderstorms. Highs in the upper 80s. Lows in the upper 60s. Chance of rain 70%.
Friday, partly cloudy. A chance of showers and thunderstorms. Highs in the upper 80s. Lows in the upper 60s. Chance of rain 30%. Saturday through Sunday, partly cloudy. Highs in the upper 80s. Lows in the upper 60s. This hazardous weather outlook is for the Maryland portion of the Chesapeake Bay, tidal Potomac River, and I-95 corridor through central Maryland, northern Virginia, and District of Columbia. Day 1, today and tonight. No hazardous weather is expected at this time. Days 2 through 7, Tuesday through Sunday. No hazardous weather is expected at this time. Spotter information statement, spotter activation is not expected at this time. Now for the National Weather Service marine forecast for the Chesapeake Bay from Sandy Point to North Beach, rest of today, west winds 5 knots. Waves less than 1 foot. Tonight, northwest winds 5 to 10 knots. Waves 1 foot. Tuesday, west winds 5 to 10 knots. Waves 1 foot. Tuesday night, west winds around 5 knots. Waves 1 foot or less. Wednesday, east winds around 5 knots, becoming south 10 to 15 knots. Waves 1 foot or less, building to 2 feet overnight. A chance of showers after midnight. Now for the National Weather Service marine forecast for the tidal Potomac from Key Bridge to Smith Point. Rest of today, west winds 5 knots. Waves less than 1 foot. Tonight, north winds 5 to 10 knots. Waves 1 foot. Tuesday, northwest winds around 5 knots. Waves 1 foot. Tuesday night, west winds around 5 knots. Waves 1 foot or less. Wednesday, south winds 10 to 15 knots. Waves 1 to 2 feet. A chance of showers after midnight. The Northern Virginia Mountain forecast for elevations above 2,000 feet, including the Skyline Drive. Rest of today, sunny. Highs in the upper 70s. Tonight, mostly clear. Lows in the lower 50s. Tuesday, sunny. Highs in the upper 70s. Tuesday night, mostly clear. Lows in the upper 50s. Wednesday, sunny in the morning, then becoming mostly cloudy. Highs around 80. Thursday, mostly cloudy. Showers likely with a chance of thunderstorms through the night. Lows in the lower 60s. Highs around 80. Friday, partly cloudy. A chance of showers and thunderstorms through the night. Lows in the lower 60s. Highs around 80. This is the NOAA Weather Radio All Hazards Station KHP36, broadcasting from the National Weather Service Office in Sterling, Virginia, and transmitting on a frequency of 162.550 MHz from an antenna located in Manassas, Virginia. The 1 p.m. observation in Washington. At Reagan National Airport, mostly sunny skies. The temperature was 83 degrees Fahrenheit, or 28 degrees Celsius. Dew point 57. Humidity was 41%. Winds were west at 12 miles an hour, gusting to 17, and the barometric pressure was 29.95 inches or 1,014.2 millibars, and falling. Now for some observations from the surrounding area. At BWI Marshall Airport, mostly sunny skies. Temperature 80. Winds northwest at 12 miles an hour. At Charlottesville, fair skies. 80. At Dulles Airport, mostly sunny. Temperature 78 degrees. Winds variable at 6 miles an hour. At Fredericksburg, fair. Temperature 84. At Martinsburg, partly sunny skies. 76. Winds northwest at 15 miles an hour, gusting to 23. At Norfolk, fair. Temperature 84 degrees. At Ocean City, fair skies. It was 81 degrees. At Pawtuxent River Naval Air Station, fair. Temperature 80. At Quantico, fair skies. Temperature 81. Wind southeast at 6 miles an hour. For Richmond, partly sunny skies. It was 84. At Roanoke, fair. Temperature 80 degrees. At Winchester, partly sunny. Temperature 75. At New York, fair skies. 77.
At Philadelphia, partly sunny skies. 80. At Raleigh, fair skies. 85.

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Potomac River at Edwards Ferry, 5.0. Potomac River at Little Falls, 3.1. North Fork Shenandoah River near Strasburg, 1.9. South Fork Shenandoah River at Front Royal, 1.4. 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Rapidan River near Culpeper, 1.1. Opeckham Creek near Martinsburg, 2.4. 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Monocacy River at Frederick, 3.6. The current time is 2:03 p.m. Eastern Daylight Time. Here is a look at the weather features that will affect the region over the next several days. High pressure tracks in from the Tennessee and Ohio valleys through Tuesday, which will favor lower humidity and mainly dry weather. Shower and thunderstorm chances increase on Thursday in response to a cold front that tracks across the area. Another dome of high pressure nears the region by the upcoming weekend. Now for the official National Weather Service forecast for the Washington metro area and the surrounding KHB listening area. Rest of today, sunny. Highs in the mid-80s. West winds 5 to 10 miles an hour. Tonight, mostly clear. Lows in the upper 50s. Northwest winds 5 to 10 miles an hour. Tuesday, sunny. Highs in the mid-80s. Northwest winds 5 to 10 miles an hour. Tuesday night, mostly clear. Lows in the lower 60s. West winds around 5 miles an hour until midnight, becoming light and variable. Wednesday, partly cloudy. A chance of showers. Highs in the upper 80s. Lows in the upper 60s. Chance of rain 30%. Thursday, showers likely and a chance of thunderstorms. Highs in the upper 80s. Lows in the upper 60s. Chance of rain 70%. Friday, partly cloudy. A chance of showers and thunderstorms. Highs in the upper 80s. Lows in the upper 60s. Chance of rain 30%. Saturday through Sunday, partly cloudy. Highs in the upper 80s. Lows in the upper 60s. This hazardous weather outlook is for the Maryland portion of the Chesapeake Bay, tidal Potomac River, and I-95 corridor through central Maryland, northern Virginia, and District of Columbia. Day 1, today and tonight. No hazardous weather is expected at this time. Days 2 through 7, Tuesday through Sunday. No hazardous weather is expected at this time. Spotter information statement, spotter activation is not expected at this time. Now for the National Weather Service marine forecast for the Chesapeake Bay from Sandy Point to North Beach. Rest of today, west winds 5 knots. Waves less than 1 foot. Tonight, northwest winds 5 to 10 knots. Waves 1 foot. Tuesday, west winds 5 to 10 knots. Waves 1 foot. Tuesday night, west winds around 5 knots. Waves 1 foot or less. Wednesday, east winds around 5 knots, becoming south 10 to 15 knots. Waves 1 foot or less, building to 2 feet overnight. A chance of showers after midnight. Now for the National Weather Service marine forecast for the tidal Potomac from Key Bridge to Smith Point. Rest of today, west winds 5 knots. Waves less than 1 foot. Tonight, north winds 5 to 10 knots. Waves 1 foot. Tuesday, northwest winds around 5 knots. Waves 1 foot. Tuesday night, west winds around 5 knots. Waves 1 foot or less. Wednesday, south winds 10 to 15 knots. Waves 1 to 2 feet. A chance of showers after midnight. This is the NOAA Weather Radio All Hazards Station KHP 36, broadcasting from the National Weather Service Office in Sterling, Virginia, and transmitting on a frequency of 162.550 MHz from an antenna located in Manassas, Virginia. The 1 p.m. observation in Washington. At Reagan National Airport, mostly sunny skies. The temperature was 83 degrees Fahrenheit, or 28 degrees Celsius. Dew point 57. Humidity was 41%. Winds were west at 12 miles an hour, gusting to 17, and the barometric pressure was 20.

9.95 inches or 1,014.2 millibars and falling. Now for some observations from the surrounding area. At BWI Marshall Airport, mostly sunny skies. Temperature 80. Winds northwest at 12 miles an hour. At Charlottesville, fair skies. 80. At Dulles Airport, mostly sunny. Temperature 78 degrees. Winds variable at 6 miles an hour. At Fredericksburg, fair. Temperature 84. At Martinsburg, partly sunny skies. 76. Winds northwest at 15 miles an hour, gusting to 23. At Norfolk, fair. Temperature 84 degrees. At Ocean City, fair skies. It was 81 degrees. At Pawtuxent River Naval Air Station, fair. Temperature 80. At Quantico, fair skies. Temperature 81. Wind southeast at 6 miles an hour. For Richmond, partly sunny skies. It was 84. At Roanoke, fair. Temperature 80 degrees. At Winchester, partly sunny. Temperature 75. At New York, fair skies. 77. At Philadelphia, partly sunny skies. 80. At Raleigh, fair skies. 85. Now for a few observations on the waters. At Washington Channel, the temperature was 79 degrees, and the water temperature was 82 degrees. At Piney Point, the wind was northwest at 5 knots. At Thomas Point, the temperature was 75 degrees, wind south at 2 knots. Here is a look at the weather features that will affect the region over the next several days. High pressure tracks in from the Tennessee and Ohio valleys through Tuesday, which will favor lower humidity and mainly dry weather. Shower and thunderstorm chances increase on Thursday in response to a cold front that tracks across the area. Another dome of high pressure nears the region by the upcoming weekend. Now for the official National Weather Service forecast for the Washington metro area and the surrounding KHB listening area. Rest of today, sunny. Highs in the mid-80s. West winds 5 to 10 miles an hour. Tonight, mostly clear. Lows in the upper 50s. Northwest winds 5 to 10 miles an hour. Tuesday, sunny. Highs in the mid-80s. Northwest winds 5 to 10 miles an hour. Tuesday night, mostly clear. Lows in the lower 60s. West winds around 5 miles an hour until midnight, becoming light and variable. Wednesday, partly cloudy. A chance of showers. Highs in the upper 80s. Lows in the upper 60s. Chance of rain 30%. Thursday, showers likely and a chance of thunderstorms. Highs in the upper 80s. Lows in the upper 60s. Chance of rain 70%. Friday, partly cloudy. A chance of showers and thunderstorms. Highs in the upper 80s. Lows in the upper 60s. Chance of rain 30%. Saturday through Sunday, partly cloudy. Highs in the upper 80s. Lows in the upper 60s. This hazardous weather outlook is for the Maryland portion of the Chesapeake Bay, Tidal Potomac River, and I-95 corridor through Central Maryland, Northern Virginia, and District of Columbia. Day 1, today and tonight. No hazardous weather is expected at this time. Days 2 through 7, Tuesday through Sunday. No hazardous weather is expected at this time. Spotter information statement, spotter activation is not expected at this time. Now for the National Weather Service marine forecast for the Chesapeake Bay from Sandy Point to North Beach, rest of today, west winds 5 knots. Waves less than 1 foot. Tonight, northwest winds 5 to 10 knots. Waves 1 foot. Tuesday, west winds 5 to 10 knots. Waves 1 foot. Tuesday night, west winds around 5 knots. Waves 1 foot or less. Wednesday, east winds around 5 knots, becoming south 10 to 15 knots. Waves 1 foot or less, building to 2 feet overnight. A chance of showers after midnight. Now for the National Weather Service marine forecast for the Tidal Potomac from Key Bridge to Smith Point, rest of today, west winds 5 knots.
Waves less than 1 foot. Tonight, north winds 5 to 10 knots. Waves 1 foot. Tuesday, northwest winds around 5 knots. Waves 1 foot. Tuesday night, west winds around 5 knots. Waves 1 foot or less. Wednesday, south winds 10 to 15 knots. Waves 1 to 2 feet. A chance of showers after midnight. This is the NOAA Weather Radio All Hazards Station KHP36, broadcasting from the National Weather Service Office in Sterling, Virginia, and transmitting on a frequency of 162.550 MHz from an antenna located in Manassas, Virginia. The 2 p.m. observation in Washington. At Reagan National Airport, mostly sunny skies. The temperature was 82 degrees Fahrenheit, or 28 degrees Celsius. Dew point 56. Humidity was 40%. Winds were variable at 5 miles an hour and the barometric pressure was 29.95 inches or 1014.2 millibars, and steady. Now for some observations from the surrounding area. At BWI Marshall Airport, mostly sunny skies. Temperature 79. Winds west at 13 miles an hour. At Charlottesville, fair skies. 81. At Dulles Airport, mostly sunny. Temperature 81 degrees. Winds variable at 6 miles an hour. At Fredericksburg, fair. Temperature 85. At Martinsburg, fair skies. 76. Winds west at 14 miles an hour, gusting to 21. At Norfolk, fair. Temperature 82 degrees. At Ocean City, fair skies. It was 81 degrees. At Pawtuxent River Naval Air Station, fair. Temperature 81. For Richmond, partly sunny skies. It was 85. At Roanoke, fair. Temperature 81 degrees. At Winchester, fair. Temperature 77. At New York, fair skies. 78. At Philadelphia, partly sunny skies. 80. At Raleigh, fair skies. 87. Now for a few observations on the waters. At Washington Channel, the temperature was 80 degrees, and the water temperature was 82 degrees. At Piney Point, the wind was northwest at 5 knots. At Thomas Point, the temperature was 77 degrees. Wind south at 8 knots. Here is a look at the weather features that will affect the region over the next several days. High pressure tracks in from the Tennessee and Ohio valleys through Tuesday, which will favor lower humidity and mainly dry weather. Shower and thunderstorm chances increase on Thursday in response to a cold front that tracks across the area. Another dome of high pressure nears the region by the upcoming weekend. Now for the official National Weather Service forecast for the Washington metro area and the surrounding KHB listening area. Rest of today, sunny. Highs in the mid-80s. West winds 5 to 10 miles an hour. Tonight, mostly clear. Lows in the upper 50s. Northwest winds 5 to 10 miles an hour. Tuesday, sunny. Highs in the mid-80s. Northwest winds 5 to 10 miles an hour. Tuesday night, mostly clear. Lows in the lower 60s. West winds around 5 miles an hour until midnight, becoming light and variable. Wednesday, partly cloudy. A chance of showers. Highs in the upper 80s. Lows in the upper 60s. Chance of rain 30%. Thursday, showers likely and a chance of thunderstorms. Highs in the upper 80s. Lows in the upper 60s. Chance of rain 70%. Friday, partly cloudy. A chance of showers and thunderstorms. Highs in the upper 80s. Lows in the upper 60s. Chance of rain 30%. Saturday through Sunday, partly cloudy. Highs in the upper 80s. Lows in the upper 60s. This hazardous weather outlook is for the Maryland portion of the Chesapeake Bay, tidal Potomac River, and I-95 corridor through central Maryland, northern Virginia, and District of Columbia. Day 1, today and tonight. No hazardous weather is expected at this time. Days 2 through 7, Tuesday through Sunday. No hazardous weather is expected at this time.
Spotter information statement. Spotter activation is not expected at this time. The current time is 2:17 p.m. Eastern Daylight Time. Now for the National Weather Service marine forecast for the Chesapeake Bay from Sandy Point to North Beach. Rest of today, west winds 5 knots. Waves less than 1 foot. Tonight, northwest winds 5 to 10 knots. Waves 1 foot. Tuesday, west winds 5 to 10 knots. Waves 1 foot. Tuesday night, west winds around 5 knots. Waves 1 foot or less. Wednesday, east winds around 5 knots, becoming south 10 to 15 knots. Waves 1 foot or less, building to 2 feet overnight. A chance of showers after midnight. Now for the National Weather Service marine forecast for the tidal Potomac from Key Bridge to Smith Point. Rest of today, west winds 5 knots. Waves less than 1 foot. Tonight, north winds 5 to 10 knots. Waves 1 foot. Tuesday, northwest winds around 5 knots. Waves 1 foot. Tuesday night, west winds around 5 knots. Waves 1 foot or less. Wednesday, south winds 10 to 15 knots. Waves 1 to 2 feet. A chance of showers after midnight. This is the NOAA Weather Radio All Hazards Station KHP36, broadcasting from the National Weather Service Office in Sterling, Virginia, and transmitting on a frequency of 162.550 MHz from an antenna located in Manassas, Virginia. The 2 p.m. observation in Washington. At Reagan National Airport, mostly sunny skies. The temperature was 82 degrees Fahrenheit, or 28 degrees Celsius. Dew point 56. Humidity was 40%. Winds were variable at 5 miles an hour and the barometric pressure was 29.95 inches or 1014.2 millibars, and steady. Now for some observations from the surrounding area. At BWI Marshall Airport, mostly sunny skies. Temperature 79. Winds west at 13 miles an hour. At Charlottesville, fair skies. 81. At Dulles Airport, mostly sunny. Temperature 81 degrees. Winds variable at 6 miles an hour. At Fredericksburg, fair. Temperature 85. At Martinsburg, fair skies. 76. Winds west at 14 miles an hour, gusting to 21. At Norfolk, fair. Temperature 82 degrees. At Ocean City, fair skies. It was 81 degrees. At Pawtuxent River Naval Air Station, fair. Temperature 81. For Richmond, partly sunny skies. It was 85. At Roanoke, fair. Temperature 81 degrees. At Winchester, fair. Temperature 77. At New York, fair skies. 78. At Philadelphia, partly sunny skies. 80. At Raleigh, fair skies. 87. Now for a few observations on the waters. At Washington Channel, the temperature was 80 degrees, and the water temperature was 82 degrees. At Piney Point, the wind was northwest at 5 knots. At Thomas Point, the temperature was 77 degrees, wind south at 8 knots. The latest river levels in the Potomac, Shenandoah, and Rappahannock basins are as follows. All reports are current as of 1 p.m. and are measured in feet. For Potomac River at Shepherdstown, 3.1. Potomac River at Point of Rocks, 2.0. Potomac River at Edwards Ferry, 5.0. Potomac River at Little Falls, 3.1. North Fork Shenandoah River near Strasburg, 1.9. South Fork Shenandoah River at Front Royal, 1.4. 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Rapidan River near Culpeper, 1.1. Opecan Creek near Martinsburg, 2.4. Seneca Creek at Dawsonville, 2.0. Goose Creek near Leesburg, 1.4. Monocacy River at Frederick, 3.6. Here is a look at the weather features that will affect the region over the next several days.
High pressure tracks in from the Tennessee and Ohio valleys through Tuesday, which will favor lower humidity and mainly dry weather. Shower and thunderstorm chances increase on Thursday in response to a cold front that tracks across the area. Another dome of high pressure nears the region by the upcoming weekend. Now for the official National Weather Service forecast for the Washington metro area and the surrounding KHB listening area. Rest of today, sunny. Highs in the mid-80s. West winds 5 to 10 miles an hour. Tonight, mostly clear. Lows in the upper 50s. Northwest winds 5 to 10 miles an hour. Tuesday, sunny. Highs in the mid-80s. Northwest winds 5 to 10 miles an hour. Tuesday night, mostly clear. Lows in the lower 60s. West winds around 5 miles an hour until midnight, becoming light and variable. Wednesday, partly cloudy. A chance of showers. Highs in the upper 80s. Lows in the upper 60s. Chance of rain 30%. Thursday, showers likely and a chance of thunderstorms. Highs in the upper 80s. Lows in the upper 60s. Chance of rain 70%. Friday, partly cloudy. A chance of showers and thunderstorms. Highs in the upper 80s. Lows in the upper 60s. Chance of rain 30%. Saturday through Sunday, partly cloudy. Highs in the upper 80s. Lows in the upper 60s. This hazardous weather outlook is for the Maryland portion of the Chesapeake Bay, tidal Potomac River, and I-95 corridor through central Maryland, northern Virginia, and District of Columbia. Day 1, today and tonight. No hazardous weather is expected at this time. Days 2 through 7, Tuesday through Sunday. No hazardous weather is expected at this time. Spotter information statement, spotter activation is not expected at this time. Now for the National Weather Service Marine Forecast for the Chesapeake Bay from Sandy Point to North Beach, rest of today, west winds 5 knots. Waves less than 1 foot. Tonight, northwest winds 5 to 10 knots. Waves 1 foot. Tuesday, west winds 5 to 10 knots. Waves 1 foot. Tuesday night, west winds around 5 knots. Waves 1 foot or less. Wednesday, east winds around 5 knots, becoming south 10 to 15 knots. Waves 1 foot or less, building to 2 feet overnight. A chance of showers after midnight. Now for the National Weather Service Marine Forecast for the tidal Potomac from Key Bridge to Smith Point, rest of today, west winds 5 knots. Waves less than 1 foot. Tonight, north winds 5 to 10 knots. Waves 1 foot. Tuesday, northwest winds around 5 knots. Waves 1 foot. Tuesday night, west winds around 5 knots. Waves 1 foot or less. Wednesday, south winds 10 to 15 knots. Waves 1 to 2 feet. A chance of showers after midnight. This is the NOAA Weather Radio All Hazards Station KHP 36, broadcasting from the National Weather Service Office in Sterling, Virginia, and transmitting on a frequency of 162.550 MHz from an antenna located in Manassas, Virginia. The 2 p.m. observation in Washington. At Reagan National Airport, mostly sunny skies. The temperature was 82 degrees Fahrenheit, or 28 degrees Celsius. Dew point 56. Humidity was 40%. Winds were variable at 5 miles an hour and the barometric pressure was 29.95 inches or 1,014.2 millibars, and steady. Now for some observations from the surrounding area. At BWI Marshall Airport, mostly sunny skies. Temperature 79. Winds west at 13 miles an hour. At Charlottesville, fair skies. 81. At Dulles Airport, mostly sunny. Temperature 81 degrees. Winds variable at 6 miles an hour. At Fredericksburg, fair. Temperature 85. At Martinsburg, fair skies. 76. Winds west at 14 miles an hour, gusting to 21. At Norfolk, fair. Temperature 82 degrees. At Ocean City, fair skies. It was 81 degrees. At Pawtuxent River Naval Air Station, fair. Temperature 81.
For Richmond, partly sunny skies. It was 85. At Roanoke, fair. Temperature 81 degrees. At Winchester, fair. Temperature 77. At New York, fair skies. 78. At Philadelphia, partly sunny skies. 80. At Raleigh, fair skies. 87. Now for a few observations on the waters. At Washington Channel, the temperature was 80 degrees, and the water temperature was 82 degrees. At Piney Point, the wind was northwest at 5 knots. At Thomas Point, the temperature was 77 degrees. Wind south at 8 knots. Here is a look at the weather features that will affect the region over the next several days. High pressure tracks in from the Tennessee and Ohio valleys through Tuesday, which will favor lower humidity and mainly dry weather. Shower and thunderstorm chances increase on Thursday in response to a cold front that tracks across the area. Another dome of high pressure nears the region by the upcoming weekend. Now for the official National Weather Service forecast for the Washington metro area and the surrounding KHB listening area. Rest of today, sunny. Highs in the mid-80s. West winds 5 to 10 miles an hour. Tonight, mostly clear. Lows in the upper 50s. Northwest winds 5 to 10 miles an hour. Tuesday, sunny. Highs in the mid-80s. Northwest winds 5 to 10 miles an hour. Tuesday night, mostly clear. Lows in the lower 60s. West winds around 5 miles an hour until midnight, becoming light and variable. Wednesday, partly cloudy. A chance of showers. Highs in the upper 80s. Lows in the upper 60s. Chance of rain 30%. Thursday, showers likely and a chance of thunderstorms. Highs in the upper 80s. Lows in the upper 60s. Chance of rain 70%. Friday, partly cloudy. A chance of showers and thunderstorms. Highs in the upper 80s. Lows in the upper 60s. Chance of rain 30%. Saturday through Sunday, partly cloudy. Highs in the upper 80s. Lows in the upper 60s. This hazardous weather outlook is for the Maryland portion of the Chesapeake Bay, tidal Potomac River, and I-95 corridor through central Maryland, northern Virginia, and District of Columbia. Day 1, today and tonight. No hazardous weather is expected at this time. Days 2 through 7, Tuesday through Sunday. No hazardous weather is expected at this time. Spotter information statement, spotter activation is not expected at this time. Now for the National Weather Service marine forecast for the Chesapeake Bay from Sandy Point to North Beach, rest of today, west winds 5 knots. Waves less than 1 foot. Tonight, northwest winds 5 to 10 knots. Waves 1 foot. Tuesday, west winds 5 to 10 knots. Waves 1 foot. Tuesday night, west winds around 5 knots. Waves 1 foot or less. Wednesday, east winds around 5 knots, becoming south 10 to 15 knots. Waves 1 foot or less, building to 2 feet overnight. A chance of showers after midnight. Now for the National Weather Service marine forecast for the tidal Potomac from Key Bridge to Smith Point, rest of today, west winds 5 knots. Waves less than 1 foot. Tonight, north winds 5 to 10 knots. Waves 1 foot. Tuesday, northwest winds around 5 knots. Waves 1 foot. Tuesday night, west winds around 5 knots. Waves 1 foot or less. Wednesday, south winds 10 to 15 knots. Waves 1 to 2 feet. A chance of showers after midnight. The Northern Virginia Mountain forecast for elevations above 2,000 feet, including the Skyline Drive. This afternoon, sunny. Highs in the mid-70s. Tonight, mostly clear. Lows in the mid-50s. Tuesday, sunny. Highs in the upper 70s. Tuesday night, partly cloudy. Lows in the upper 50s. Wednesday, partly cloudy. A chance of showers in the afternoon and evening. Highs around 80. Thursday, mostly cloudy. A chance of showers through the day, then showers likely with a chance of thunderstorms through the night.
Lows in the mid-60s. Highs in the upper 70s. Friday, partly cloudy. A chance of showers and thunderstorms through the night. Lows in the lower 60s. Highs around 80. The current time is 2:32 p.m. Eastern Daylight Time. This is the NOAA Weather Radio All Hazards Station KHP36, broadcasting from the National Weather Service Office in Sterling, Virginia, and transmitting on a frequency of 162.550 MHz from an antenna located in Manassas, Virginia. The 2 p.m. observation in Washington. At Reagan National Airport, mostly sunny skies. The temperature was 82 degrees Fahrenheit, or 28 degrees Celsius. Dew point 56. Humidity was 40%. Winds were variable at 5 miles an hour and the barometric pressure was 29.95 inches or 1,014.2 millibars, and steady. Now for some observations from the surrounding area. At BWI Marshall Airport, mostly sunny skies. Temperature 79. Winds west at 13 miles an hour. At Charlottesville, fair skies. 81. At Dulles Airport, mostly sunny. Temperature 81 degrees. Winds variable at 6 miles an hour. At Fredericksburg, fair. Temperature 85. At Martinsburg, fair skies. 76. Winds west at 14 miles an hour, gusting to 21. At Norfolk, fair. Temperature 82 degrees. At Ocean City, fair skies. It was 81 degrees. At Pawtuxent River Naval Air Station, fair. Temperature 81. For Richmond, partly sunny skies. It was 85. At Roanoke, fair. Temperature 81 degrees. At Winchester, fair. Temperature 77. At New York, fair skies. 78. At Philadelphia, partly sunny skies. 80. At Raleigh, fair skies. 87. Now for a few observations on the waters. At Washington Channel, the temperature was 80 degrees, and the water temperature was 82 degrees. At Piney Point, the wind was northwest at 5 knots. At Thomas Point, the temperature was 77 degrees. Wind south at 8 knots. Here is a look at the weather features that will affect the region over the next several days. High pressure tracks in from the Tennessee and Ohio valleys through Tuesday, which will favor lower humidity and mainly dry weather. Shower and thunderstorm chances increase on Thursday in response to a cold front that tracks across the area. Another dome of high pressure nears the region by the upcoming weekend. Now for the official National Weather Service forecast for the Washington metro area and the surrounding KHB listening area. Rest of today, sunny. Highs in the mid-80s. West winds 5 to 10 miles an hour. Tonight, mostly clear. Lows in the upper 50s. Northwest winds 5 to 10 miles an hour. Tuesday, sunny. Highs in the mid-80s. Northwest winds 5 to 10 miles an hour. Tuesday night, mostly clear. Lows in the lower 60s. West winds around 5 miles an hour until midnight, becoming light and variable. Wednesday, partly cloudy. A chance of showers. Highs in the upper 80s. Lows in the upper 60s. Chance of rain 30%. Thursday, showers likely and a chance of thunderstorms. Highs in the upper 80s. Lows in the upper 60s. Chance of rain 70%. Friday, partly cloudy. A chance of showers and thunderstorms. Highs in the upper 80s. Lows in the upper 60s. Chance of rain 30%. Saturday through Sunday, partly cloudy. Highs in the upper 80s. Lows in the upper 60s. Now for the official National Weather Service forecast for the Washington metro area and the surrounding KHB listening area. This afternoon, mostly sunny. Highs in the lower 80s. West winds 5 to 10 miles an hour. Tonight, mostly clear. Lows around 60. Northwest winds 5 to 10 miles an hour. Tuesday, sunny. Highs in the mid-80s. Northwest winds 5 to 10 miles an hour. Tuesday night, partly cloudy.
Lows in the lower 60s. West winds around 5 miles an hour until midnight, becoming light and variable. Wednesday, partly cloudy. A chance of showers. Highs in the upper 80s. Lows in the upper 60s. Chance of rain 50%. Thursday, mostly cloudy. A chance of showers and thunderstorms. Highs in the upper 80s. Lows in the upper 60s. Chance of rain 50%. Friday through Sunday, partly cloudy. Highs in the upper 80s. Lows in the upper 60s. This hazardous weather outlook is for the Maryland portion of the Chesapeake Bay, tidal Potomac River, and I-95 corridor through central Maryland, northern Virginia, and District of Columbia. Day 1, today and tonight. No hazardous weather is expected at this time. Days 2 through 7, Tuesday through Sunday. No hazardous weather is expected at this time. Spotter information statement, spotter activation is not expected at this time. Now for the National Weather Service marine forecast for the Chesapeake Bay from Sandy Point to North Beach, this afternoon, west winds 5 knots. Waves less than 1 foot. Tonight, north winds 5 to 10 knots. Waves 1 foot. Tuesday, west winds 5 to 10 knots. Waves 1 foot. Tuesday night, west winds around 5 knots. Waves 1 foot or less. Wednesday, northeast winds around 5 knots, becoming south 10 to 15 knots. Waves flat, building to 2 to 3 feet. A chance of showers after midnight. Now for the National Weather Service marine forecast for the tidal Potomac from Key Bridge to Smith Point, this afternoon, west winds 5 knots. Waves less than 1 foot. Tonight, north winds 5 to 10 knots. Waves 1 foot. Tuesday, northwest winds 5 knots. Waves less than 1 foot. Tuesday night, west winds around 5 knots. Waves 1 foot or less. Wednesday, south winds 10 to 15 knots, diminishing to 5 to 10 knots after midnight. Waves 1 to 2 feet. A chance of showers through the night. The Northern Virginia Mountain forecast for elevations above 2,000 feet, including the Skyline Drive. This afternoon, sunny. Highs in the mid-70s. Tonight, mostly clear. Lows in the mid-50s. Tuesday, sunny. Highs in the upper 70s. Tuesday night, partly cloudy. Lows in the upper 50s. Wednesday, partly cloudy. A chance of showers in the afternoon and evening. Highs around 80. Thursday, mostly cloudy. A chance of showers through the day, then showers likely with a chance of thunderstorms through the night. Lows in the mid-60s. Highs in the upper 70s. Friday, partly cloudy. A chance of showers and thunderstorms through the night. Lows in the lower 60s. Highs around 80. The latest river levels in the Potomac, Shenandoah, and Rappahannock basins are as follows. All reports are current as of 1 p.m. and are measured in feet. For Potomac River at Shepherdstown, 3.1. Potomac River at Point of Rocks, 2.0. Potomac River at Edwards Ferry, 5.0. Potomac River at Little Falls, 3.1. North Fork Shenandoah River near Strasburg, 1.9. South Fork Shenandoah River at Front Royal, 1.4. 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Rapidan River near Culpeper, 1.1. Opecan Creek near Martinsburg, 2.4. Seneca Creek at Dawsonville, 2.0. 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Monocacy River at Frederick, 3.6. 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The 2 p.m. observation in Washington. At Reagan National Airport, mostly sunny skies. The temperature was 82 degrees Fahrenheit, or 28 degrees Celsius. Dew point 56. Humidity was 40%.
Winds were variable at 5 miles an hour and the barometric pressure was 29.95 inches or 1014.2 millibars and steady. Now for some observations from the surrounding area. At BWI Marshall Airport, mostly sunny skies. Temperature 79. Winds west at 13 miles an hour. At Charlottesville, fair skies. 81. At Dulles Airport, mostly sunny. Temperature 81 degrees. Winds variable at 6 miles an hour. At Fredericksburg, fair. Temperature 85. At Martinsburg, fair skies. 76. Winds west at 14 miles an hour, gusting to 21. At Norfolk, fair. Temperature 82 degrees. At Ocean City, fair skies. It was 81 degrees. At Pawtuxent River Naval Air Station, fair. Temperature 81. For Richmond, partly sunny skies. It was 85. At Roanoke, fair. Temperature 81 degrees. At Winchester, fair. Temperature 77. At New York, fair skies. 78. At Philadelphia, partly sunny skies. 80. At Raleigh, fair skies. 87. Now for a few observations on the waters. At Washington Channel, the temperature was 80 degrees, and the water temperature was 82 degrees. At Piney Point, the wind was northwest at 5 knots. At Thomas Point, the temperature was 77 degrees. Wind south at 8 knots. Here is a look at the weather features that will affect the region over the next several days. High pressure tracks in from the Tennessee and Ohio valleys through Tuesday, which will favor lower humidity and mainly dry weather. Shower and thunderstorm chances increase on Thursday in response to a cold front that tracks across the area. Another dome of high pressure nears the region by the upcoming weekend. Now for the official National Weather Service forecast for the Washington metro area and the surrounding KHB listening area. This afternoon, mostly sunny. Highs in the lower 80s. West winds 5 to 10 miles an hour. Tonight, mostly clear. Lows around 60. Northwest winds 5 to 10 miles an hour. Tuesday, sunny. Highs in the mid-80s. Northwest winds 5 to 10 miles an hour. Tuesday night, partly cloudy. Lows in the lower 60s. West winds around 5 miles an hour until midnight, becoming light and variable. Wednesday, partly cloudy. A chance of showers. Highs in the upper 80s. Lows in the upper 60s. Chance of rain 50%. Thursday, mostly cloudy. A chance of showers and thunderstorms. Highs in the upper 80s. Lows in the upper 60s. Chance of rain 50%. Friday through Sunday, partly cloudy. Highs in the upper 80s. Lows in the upper 60s. This hazardous weather outlook is for the Maryland portion of the Chesapeake Bay, tidal Potomac River, and I-95 corridor through central Maryland, northern Virginia, and District of Columbia. Day 1, today and tonight. No hazardous weather is expected at this time. Days 2 through 7, Tuesday through Sunday. No hazardous weather is expected at this time. Spotter information statement, spotter activation is not expected at this time. Now for the National Weather Service marine forecast for the Chesapeake Bay from Sandy Point to North Beach, this afternoon, west winds 5 knots. Waves less than 1 foot. Tonight, north winds 5 to 10 knots. Waves 1 foot. Tuesday, west winds 5 to 10 knots. Waves 1 foot. Tuesday night, west winds around 5 knots. Waves 1 foot or less. Wednesday, northeast winds around 5 knots, becoming south 10 to 15 knots. Waves flat, building to 2 to 3 feet. A chance of showers after midnight. Now for the National Weather Service marine forecast for the tidal Potomac from Key Bridge to Smith Point, this afternoon, west winds 5 knots. Waves less than 1 foot. Tonight, north winds 5 to 10 knots. Waves 1 foot. Tuesday, northwest winds 5 knots. Waves less than 1 foot. Tuesday night, west winds around 5 knots.
waves 1 foot or less. Wednesday, south winds 10 to 15 knots, diminishing to 5 to 10 knots after midnight. Waves 1 to 2 feet. A chance of showers through the night. The current time is 2:47 p.m. Eastern Daylight Time. The Northern Virginia Mountain forecast for elevations above 2,000 feet, including the Skyline Drive. This afternoon, sunny. Highs in the mid-70s. Tonight, mostly clear. Lows in the mid-50s. Tuesday, sunny. Highs in the upper 70s. Tuesday night, partly cloudy. Lows in the upper 50s. Wednesday, partly cloudy. A chance of showers in the afternoon and evening. Highs around 80. Thursday, mostly cloudy. A chance of showers through the day, then showers likely with a chance of thunderstorms through the night. Lows in the mid-60s. Highs in the upper 70s. Friday, partly cloudy. A chance of showers and thunderstorms through the night. Lows in the lower 60s. Highs around 80. This is the NOAA Weather Radio All Hazards Station KHP36, broadcasting from the National Weather Service Office in Sterling, Virginia, and transmitting on a frequency of 162.550 MHz from an antenna located in Manassas, Virginia. The 2 p.m. observation in Washington. At Reagan National Airport, mostly sunny skies. The temperature was 82 degrees Fahrenheit, or 28 degrees Celsius. Dew point 56. Humidity was 40%. Winds were variable at 5 miles an hour and the barometric pressure was 29.95 inches or 1014.2 millibars, and steady. Now for some observations from the surrounding area. At BWI Marshall Airport, mostly sunny skies. Temperature 79. Winds west at 13 miles an hour. At Charlottesville, fair skies. 81. At Dulles Airport, mostly sunny. Temperature 81 degrees. Winds variable at 6 miles an hour. At Fredericksburg, fair. Temperature 85. At Martinsburg, fair skies. 76. Winds west at 14 miles an hour, gusting to 21. At Norfolk, fair. Temperature 82 degrees. At Ocean City, fair skies. It was 81 degrees. At Pawtuxent River Naval Air Station, fair. Temperature 81. For Richmond, partly sunny skies. It was 85. At Roanoke, fair. Temperature 81 degrees. At Winchester, fair. Temperature 77. At New York, fair skies. 78. At Philadelphia, partly sunny skies. 80. At Raleigh, fair skies. 87. Now for a few observations on the waters. At Washington Channel, the temperature was 80 degrees, and the water temperature was 82 degrees. At Piney Point, the wind was northwest at 5 knots. At Thomas Point, the temperature was 77 degrees. Wind south at 8 knots. Here is a look at the weather features that will affect the region over the next several days. High pressure tracks in from the Tennessee and Ohio valleys through Tuesday, which will favor lower humidity and mainly dry weather. Shower and thunderstorm chances increase on Thursday in response to a cold front that tracks across the area. Another dome of high pressure nears the region by the upcoming weekend. Now for the official National Weather Service forecast for the Washington metro area and the surrounding KHB listening area. This afternoon, mostly sunny. Highs in the lower 80s. West winds 5 to 10 miles an hour. Tonight, mostly clear. Lows around 60. Northwest winds 5 to 10 miles an hour. Tuesday, sunny. Highs in the mid-80s. Northwest winds 5 to 10 miles an hour. Tuesday night, partly cloudy. Lows in the lower 60s. West winds around 5 miles an hour until midnight, becoming light and variable. Wednesday, partly cloudy. A chance of showers. Highs in the upper 80s. Lows in the upper 60s. Chance of rain 50%. Thursday, mostly cloudy. A chance of showers and thunderstorms. Highs in the upper 80s. Lows in the upper 60s.
chance of rain 50%. Friday through Sunday, partly cloudy. Highs in the upper 80s. Lows in the upper 60s. This hazardous weather outlook is for the Maryland portion of the Chesapeake Bay, tidal Potomac River, and I-95 corridor through central Maryland, northern Virginia, and District of Columbia. Day 1, today and tonight. No hazardous weather is expected at this time. Days 2 through 7, Tuesday through Sunday. No hazardous weather is expected at this time. Spotter information statement, spotter activation is not expected at this time. Now for the National Weather Service marine forecast for the Chesapeake Bay from Sandy Point to North Beach, this afternoon, west winds 5 knots. Waves less than 1 foot. Tonight, north winds 5 to 10 knots. Waves 1 foot. Tuesday, west winds 5 to 10 knots. Waves 1 foot. Tuesday night, west winds around 5 knots. Waves 1 foot or less. Wednesday, northeast winds around 5 knots, becoming south 10 to 15 knots. Waves flat, building to 2 to 3 feet. A chance of showers after midnight. The marine forecast for the coastal waters from Fenwick Island to Chincoteague and out 20 nautical miles. Rest of today, southwest winds 5 to 10 knots. Seas around 2 feet. Wave detail, south 2 feet at 6 seconds and southeast 1 foot at 12 seconds. Tonight, southwest winds 5 to 10 knots, becoming northwest with gusts up to 15 knots after midnight. Seas around 2 feet. Wave detail, south 2 feet at 5 seconds and north 1 foot at 2 seconds. Tuesday, north winds 10 knots, becoming east 5 to 10 knots in the afternoon. Seas around 2 feet. Wave detail, north 1 foot at 2 seconds and north 1 foot at 3 seconds. Tuesday night, southwest winds 5 to 10 knots. Seas around 2 feet. Wave detail, southeast 2 feet at 11 seconds and northeast 1 foot at 3 seconds. Wednesday, west winds 5 knots, becoming south 10 knots in the afternoon. Seas around 2 feet. Wave detail, southeast 2 feet at 10 seconds and northeast 1 foot at 5 seconds. Wednesday night, south winds 10 to 15 knots. Seas 2 to 3 feet. Thursday, south winds 10 knots. Seas 2 to 3 feet. A chance of showers. Thursday night, south winds 10 to 15 knots, becoming southwest. Seas around 3 feet. A chance of showers and thunderstorms. Friday, southwest winds 5 to 10 knots. Seas 2 to 3 feet. A chance of showers. Friday night, southwest winds 5 to 10 knots, becoming west. Seas 2 to 3 feet. A chance of showers. Winds and seas higher and near thunderstorms. Now for the National Weather Service marine forecast for the tidal Potomac from Key Bridge to Smith Point, this afternoon, west winds 5 knots. Waves less than 1 foot. Tonight, north winds 5 to 10 knots. Waves 1 foot. Tuesday, northwest winds 5 knots. Waves less than 1 foot. Tuesday night, west winds around 5 knots. Waves 1 foot or less. Wednesday, south winds 10 to 15 knots, diminishing to 5 to 10 knots after midnight. Waves 1 to 2 feet. A chance of showers through the night. The Northern Virginia Mountain forecast for elevations above 2,000 feet, including the Skyline Drive. This afternoon, sunny. Highs in the mid-70s. Tonight, mostly clear. Lows in the mid-50s. Tuesday, sunny. Highs in the upper 70s. Tuesday night, partly cloudy. Lows in the upper 50s. Wednesday, partly cloudy. A chance of showers in the afternoon and evening. Highs around 80. Thursday, mostly cloudy. A chance of showers through the day, then showers likely with a chance of thunderstorms through the night. Lows in the mid-60s. Highs in the upper 70s. Friday, partly cloudy. A chance of showers and thunderstorms through the night. Lows in the lower 60s. Highs around 80. 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
from an antenna located in Manassas, Virginia. The 2 p.m. observation in Washington. At Reagan National Airport, mostly sunny skies. The temperature was 82 degrees Fahrenheit, or 28 degrees Celsius. Dew point 56. Humidity was 40%. Winds were variable at 5 miles an hour and the barometric pressure was 29.95 inches or 1014.2 millibars, and steady. Now for some observations from the surrounding area. At BWI Marshall Airport, mostly skies. Temperature 79. Winds west at 13 miles an hour. At Charlottesville, fair skies. 81. At Dulles Airport, mostly sunny. Temperature 81 degrees. Winds variable at 6 miles an hour. At Fredericksburg, fair. Temperature 85. At Martinsburg, fair skies. 76. Winds west at 14 miles an hour, gusting to 21. At Norfolk, fair. Temperature 82 degrees. At Ocean City, fair skies. It was 81 degrees. At Pawtuxent River Naval Air Station, fair. Temperature 81. For Richmond, partly sunny skies. It was 85. At Roanoke, fair. Temperature 81 degrees. At Winchester, fair. Temperature 77. At New York, fair skies. 78. At Philadelphia, partly sunny skies. 80. At Raleigh, fair skies. 87. Now for a few observations on the waters. At Washington Channel, the temperature was 80 degrees, and the water temperature was 82 degrees. At Piney Point, the wind was northwest at 5 knots. At Thomas Point, the temperature was 77 degrees, wind south at 8 knots. Here is a look at the weather features that will affect the region over the next several days. High pressure tracks in from the Tennessee and Ohio valleys through Tuesday, which will favor lower humidity and mainly dry weather. Shower and thunderstorm chances increase on Thursday in response to a cold front that tracks across the area. Another dome of high pressure nears the region by the upcoming weekend. Now for the official National Weather Service forecast for the Washington metro area and the surrounding KHB listening area. This afternoon, mostly sunny. Highs in the lower 80s. West winds 5 to 10 miles an hour. Tonight, mostly clear. Lows around 60. Northwest winds 5 to 10 miles an hour. Tuesday, sunny. Highs in the mid-80s. Northwest winds 5 to 10 miles an hour. Tuesday night, partly cloudy. Lows in the lower 60s. West winds around 5 miles an hour until midnight, becoming light and variable. Wednesday, partly cloudy. A chance of showers. Highs in the upper 80s. Lows in the upper 60s. Chance of rain 50%. Thursday, mostly cloudy. A chance of showers and thunderstorms. Highs in the upper 80s. Lows in the upper 60s. Chance of rain 50%. Friday through Sunday, partly cloudy. Highs in the upper 80s. Lows in the upper 60s. The latest river levels in the Potomac, Shenandoah, and Rappahannock basins are as follows. All reports are current as of 1 p.m. and are measured in feet. For Potomac River at Shepherdstown, 3.1. Potomac River at Point of Rocks, 2.0. Potomac River at Edwards Ferry, 5.0. Potomac River at Little Falls, 3.1. North Fork Shenandoah River near Strasburg, 1.9. South Fork Shenandoah River at Front Royal, 1.4. 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Rapidan River near Culpeper, 1.1. Opeckin Creek near Martinsburg, 2.4. 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This hazardous weather outlook is for the Maryland portion of the Chesapeake Bay, tidal Potomac River, and I-95 corridor through central Maryland, northern Virginia, and District of Columbia. Day 1, today and tonight.
No hazardous weather is expected at this time. Days 2 through 7, Tuesday through Sunday. No hazardous weather is expected at this time. Spotter information statement. Spotter activation is not expected.

50 knots. Waves flat, building to 2 to 3 feet. A chance of showers after midnight. This is the NOAA Weather Radio All Hazards Station KHP36, broadcasting from the National Weather Service Office in Sterling, Virginia, and transmitting on a frequency of 162.550 MHz from an antenna located in Manassas, Virginia. The 2 p.m. observation in Washington. At Reagan National Airport, mostly sunny skies. The temperature was 82 degrees Fahrenheit, or 28 degrees Celsius. Dew point 56. Humidity was 40%. Winds were variable at 5 miles an hour and the barometric pressure was 29.95 inches or 1,014.2 millibars, and steady. Now for some observations from the surrounding area. At BWI Marshall Airport, mostly sunny skies. Temperature 79. Winds west at 13 miles an hour. At Charlottesville, fair skies. 81. At Dulles Airport, mostly sunny. Temperature 81 degrees. Winds variable at 6 miles an hour. At Fredericksburg, fair. Temperature 85. At Martinsburg, fair skies. 76. Winds west at 14 miles an hour, gusting to 21. At Norfolk, fair. Temperature 82 degrees. At Ocean City, fair skies. It was 81 degrees. At Pawtuxent River Naval Air Station, fair. Temperature 81. For Richmond, partly sunny skies. It was 85. At Roanoke, fair. Temperature 81 degrees. At Winchester, fair. Temperature 77. At New York, fair skies. 78. At Philadelphia, partly sunny skies. 80. At Raleigh, fair skies. 87. Now for a few observations on the waters. At Washington Channel, the temperature was 80 degrees, and the water temperature was 82 degrees. At Piney Point, the wind was northwest at 5 knots. At Thomas Point, the temperature was 77 degrees. Wind south at 8 knots. Here is a look at the weather features that will affect the region over the next several days. High pressure tracks in from the Tennessee and Ohio valleys through Tuesday, which will favor lower humidity and mainly dry weather. Shower and thunderstorm chances increase on Thursday in response to a cold front that tracks across the area. Another dome of high pressure nears the region by the upcoming weekend. Now for the official National Weather Service forecast for the Washington metro area and the surrounding KHB listening area. This afternoon, mostly sunny. Highs in the lower 80s. West winds 5 to 10 miles an hour. Tonight, mostly clear. Lows around 60. Northwest winds 5 to 10 miles an hour. Tuesday, sunny. Highs in the mid-80s. Northwest winds 5 to 10 miles an hour. Tuesday night, partly cloudy. Lows in the lower 60s. West winds around 5 miles an hour until midnight, becoming light and variable. Wednesday, partly cloudy. A chance of showers. Highs in the upper 80s. Lows in the upper 60s. Chance of rain 50%. Thursday, mostly cloudy. A chance of showers and thunderstorms. Highs in the upper 80s. Lows in the upper 60s. Chance of rain 50%. Friday through Sunday, partly cloudy. Highs in the upper 80s. Lows in the upper 60s. This hazardous weather outlook is for the Maryland portion of the Chesapeake Bay, tidal Potomac River, and I-95 corridor through central Maryland, northern Virginia, and District of Columbia. Day 1, today and tonight. No hazardous weather is expected at this time. Days 2 through 7, Tuesday through Sunday. No hazardous weather is expected at this time. Spotter information statement, spotter activation is not expected at this time. Now for the National Weather Service marine forecast for the Chesapeake Bay from Sandy Point to North Beach. This afternoon, west winds 5 knots. Waves less than 1 foot. Tonight, north winds 5 to 10 knots. Waves 1 foot. Tuesday, west winds 5 to 10 knots. Waves 1 foot. Tuesday night, west winds around 5 knots.

1 foot or less. Wednesday, northeast winds around 5 knots, becoming south 10 to 15 knots. Waves flat, building to 2 to 3 feet. A chance of showers after midnight. Now for the National Weather Service marine forecast for the tidal Potomac from Key Bridge to Smith Point. This afternoon, west winds 5 knots. Waves less than 1 foot. Tonight, north winds 5 to 10 knots. Waves 1 foot. Tuesday, northwest winds 5 knots. Waves less than 1 foot. Tuesday night, west winds around 5 knots. Waves 1 foot or less. Wednesday, south winds 10 to 15 knots, diminishing to 5 to 10 knots after midnight. Waves 1 to 2 feet. A chance of showers through the night. The marine forecast for the coastal waters from Fenwick Island to Chincoteague and out 20 nautical miles. Through 7 p.m., south winds 5 to 10 knots. Gusts up to 15 knots late. Seas around 2 feet. Wave detail, south 2 feet at 5 seconds and east 1 foot at 11 seconds. Tonight, southwest winds 5 to 10 knots, becoming north with gusts up to 15 knots after midnight. Seas around 2 feet. Wave detail, south 2 feet at 5 seconds and north 1 foot at 2 seconds. Tuesday, north winds 10 knots with gusts up to 15 knots, becoming east in the afternoon. Seas around 2 feet. Wave detail, north 1 foot at 3 seconds and south 1 foot at 5 seconds. Tuesday night, west winds 5 knots. Seas around 2 feet. Wave detail, northeast 1 foot at 3 seconds and south 1 foot at 5 seconds. Wednesday, northwest winds 5 knots, becoming south with gusts up to 15 knots in the afternoon. Seas around 2 feet. Wave detail, southeast 2 feet at 10 seconds and south 1 foot at 5 seconds. Wednesday night, south winds 10 to 15 knots. Seas 2 to 3 feet. Wave detail, south 3 feet at 4 seconds and southeast 2 feet at 10 seconds. Thursday, south winds 10 to 15 knots with gusts up to 20 knots. Seas around 3 feet. A chance of showers. A chance of thunderstorms in the afternoon. Thursday night, south winds 10 to 15 knots, becoming southwest 5 to 10 knots after midnight. Gusts up to 20 knots. Seas around 3 feet. Showers likely with a chance of thunderstorms. Friday, southwest winds 5 to 10 knots. Seas 2 to 3 feet. A chance of showers. Friday night, southwest winds 5 knots, becoming west after midnight. Seas 2 to 3 feet. A chance of showers. Winds and seas higher in and near thunderstorms. The Northern Virginia Mountain forecast for elevations above 2,000 feet, including the Skyline Drive. This afternoon, sunny. Highs in the mid-70s. Tonight, mostly clear. Lows in the mid-50s. Tuesday, sunny. Highs in the upper 70s. Tuesday night, partly cloudy. Lows in the upper 50s. Wednesday, partly cloudy. A chance of showers in the afternoon and evening. Highs around 80. Thursday, mostly cloudy. A chance of showers through the day, then showers likely with a chance of thunderstorms through the night. Lows in the mid-60s. Highs in the upper 70s. Friday, partly cloudy. A chance of showers and thunderstorms through the night. Lows in the lower 60s. Highs around 80. This is the NOAA Weather Radio All Hazards Station KHP36, broadcasting from the National Weather Service Office in Sterling, Virginia, and transmitting on a frequency of 162.550 MHz from an antenna located in Manassas, Virginia. The 3 p.m. observation in Washington. At Reagan National Airport, mostly sunny skies. The temperature was 82 degrees Fahrenheit, or 28 degrees Celsius. Dew point 56. Humidity was 40%. Winds were south at 5 miles an hour and the barometric pressure was 29.94 inches or 1,013.8 millibars and falling. Now for some observations from the surrounding area. At BWI Marshall Airport, mostly sunny skies. Temperature 81. Winds northwest at 9 miles an hour. At Charlottesville, partly sunny skies. 82. At Dulles Airport, mostly sunny.
Temperature 82 degrees. Winds northwest at 5 miles an hour. At Fredericksburg, cloudy. Temperature 86. At Martinsburg, fair skies. 78. Winds west at 10 miles an hour, gusting to 21. At Norfolk, fair. Temperature 84 degrees. At Ocean City. Temperature was 83 degrees, dew point 63. Wind was south, at 8 miles an hour. And the pressure was 29.95 inches, and falling. At Pawtuxet River Naval Air Station, fair. Temperature 82. At Quantico, partly sunny skies. Temperature 86. Winds variable at 7 miles an hour. For Richmond, fair skies. It was 85. At Roanoke, fair. Temperature 81 degrees. At Winchester, fair. Temperature 77. At New York, fair skies. 79. At Philadelphia, partly sunny skies. 82. At Raleigh, fair skies. 88. Now for a few observations on the waters. At Washington Channel, the temperature was 81 degrees. And the water temperature was 82 degrees. At Piney Point, the wind was northwest at 8 knots. At Thomas Point, the temperature was 78 degrees. Wind southeast at 4 knots. Here is a look at the weather features that will affect the region over the next several days. High pressure tracks in from the Tennessee and Ohio valleys through Tuesday, which will favor lower humidity and mainly dry weather. Shower and thunderstorm chances increase on Thursday in response to a cold front that tracks across the area. Another dome of high pressure nears the region by the upcoming weekend. Now for the official National Weather Service forecast for the Washington metro area and the surrounding KHB listening area. This afternoon, mostly sunny. Highs in the lower 80s. West winds 5 to 10 miles an hour. Tonight, mostly clear. Lows around 60. Northwest winds 5 to 10 miles an hour. Tuesday, sunny. Highs in the mid 80s. Northwest winds 5 to 10 miles an hour. Tuesday night, partly cloudy. Lows in the lower 60s. West winds around 5 miles an hour until midnight, becoming light and variable. Wednesday, partly cloudy. A chance of showers. Highs in the upper 80s. Lows in the upper 60s. Chance of rain 50%. Thursday, mostly cloudy. A chance of showers and thunderstorms. Highs in the upper 80s. Lows in the upper 60s. Chance of rain 50%. Friday through Sunday, partly cloudy. Highs in the upper 80s. Lows in the upper 60s. This hazardous weather outlook is for the Maryland portion of the Chesapeake Bay, tidal Potomac River, and I-95 corridor through central Maryland, northern Virginia, and District of Columbia. Day 1, today and tonight. No hazardous weather is expected at this time. Days 2 through 7, Tuesday through Sunday. No hazardous weather is expected at this time. Spotter information statement, spotter activation is not expected at this time. Now for the National Weather Service Marine Forecast for the Chesapeake Bay from Sandy Point to North Beach, this afternoon, west winds 5 knots. Waves less than 1 foot. Tonight, north winds 5 to 10 knots. Waves 1 foot. Tuesday, west winds 5 to 10 knots. Waves 1 foot. Tuesday night, west winds around 5 knots. Waves 1 foot or less. Wednesday, northeast winds around 5 knots, becoming south 10 to 15 knots. Waves flat, building to 2 to 3 feet. A chance of showers after midnight. The current time is 3:17 p.m. Eastern Daylight Time. Now for the National Weather Service Marine Forecast for the tidal Potomac from Key Bridge to Smith Point, this afternoon, west winds 5 knots. Waves less than 1 foot. Tonight, north winds 5 to 10 knots. Waves 1 foot. Tuesday, northwest winds 5 knots. Waves less than 1 foot. Tuesday night, west winds around 5 knots. Waves 1 foot or less. Wednesday, south winds 10 to 15 knots, diminishing to 5 to 10 knots after midnight.
waves 1 to 2 feet. A chance of showers through the night. The Northern Virginia Mountain forecast for elevations above 2,000 feet, including the Skyline Drive. This afternoon, sunny. Highs in the mid-70s. Tonight, mostly clear. Lows in the mid-50s. Tuesday, sunny. Highs in the upper 70s. Tuesday night, partly cloudy. Lows in the upper 50s. Wednesday, partly cloudy. A chance of showers in the afternoon and evening. Highs around 80. Thursday, mostly cloudy. A chance of showers through the day, then showers likely with a chance of thunderstorms through the night. Lows in the mid-60s. Highs in the upper 70s. Friday, partly cloudy. A chance of showers and thunderstorms through the night. Lows in the lower 60s. Highs around 80. This is the NOAA Weather Radio All Hazards Station KHP36, broadcasting from the National Weather Service Office in Sterling, Virginia, and transmitting on a frequency of 162.550 MHz from an antenna located in Manassas, Virginia. The 3 p.m. observation in Washington. At Reagan National Airport, mostly sunny skies. The temperature was 82 degrees Fahrenheit, or 28 degrees Celsius. Dew point 56. Humidity was 40%. Winds were south at 5 miles an hour and the barometric pressure was 29.94 inches or 1,013.8 millibars and falling. Now for some observations from the surrounding area. At BWI Marshall Airport, mostly sunny skies. Temperature 81. Winds northwest at 9 miles an hour. At Charlottesville, partly sunny skies. 82. At Dulles Airport, mostly sunny. Temperature 82 degrees. Winds northwest at 5 miles an hour. At Fredericksburg, cloudy. Temperature 86. At Martinsburg, fair skies. 78. Winds west at 10 miles an hour, gusting to 21. At Norfolk, fair. Temperature 84 degrees. At Ocean City, temperature was 83 degrees, dew point 63. Wind was south at 8 miles an hour. And the pressure was 29.95 inches and falling. At Pawtuxent River Naval Air Station, fair. Temperature 82. At Quantico, partly sunny skies. Temperature 86. Winds variable at 7 miles an hour. For Richmond, fair skies. It was 85. At Roanoke, fair. Temperature 81 degrees. At Winchester, fair. Temperature 77. At New York, fair skies. 79. At Philadelphia, partly sunny skies. 82. At Raleigh, fair skies. 88. Now for a few observations on the waters. At Washington Channel, the temperature was 81 degrees. And the water temperature was 82 degrees. At Piney Point, the wind was northwest at 8 knots. At Thomas Point, the temperature was 78 degrees. Wind southeast at 4 knots. The latest river levels in the Potomac, Shenandoah, and Rappahannock basins are as follows. All reports are current as of 1 p.m. and are measured in feet. For Potomac River at Shepherdstown, 3.1. Potomac River at Point of Rocks, 2.0. Potomac River at Edwards Ferry, 5.0. Potomac River at Little Falls, 3.1. North Fork Shenandoah River near Strasburg, 1.9. South Fork Shenandoah River at Front Royal, 1.4. 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Rapidan River near Culpeper, 1.1. Opeckham Creek near Martinsburg, 2.4. Seneca Creek at Dawsonville, 2.0. Goose Creek near Leesburg, 1.4. Monocacy River at Frederick, 3.6. Here is a look at the weather features that will affect the region over the next several days. High pressure tracks in from the Tennessee and Ohio valleys through Tuesday, which will favor lower humidity and mainly dry weather. Shower and thunderstorm chances increase on Thursday in response to a cold front that tracks across the area.
Another dome of high pressure nears the region by the upcoming weekend. Now for the official National Weather Service forecast for the Washington metro area and the surrounding KHB listening area. This afternoon, mostly sunny. Highs in the lower 80s. West winds 5 to 10 miles an hour. Tonight, mostly clear. Lows around 60. Northwest winds 5 to 10 miles an hour. Tuesday, sunny. Highs in the mid-80s. Northwest winds 5 to 10 miles an hour. Tuesday night, partly cloudy. Lows in the lower 60s. West winds around 5 miles an hour until midnight, becoming light and variable. Wednesday, partly cloudy. A chance of showers. Highs in the upper 80s. Lows in the upper 60s. Chance of rain 50%. Thursday, mostly cloudy. A chance of showers and thunderstorms. Highs in the upper 80s. Lows in the upper 60s. Chance of rain 50%. Friday through Sunday, partly cloudy. Highs in the upper 80s. Lows in the upper 60s. This hazardous weather outlook is for the Maryland portion of the Chesapeake Bay, tidal Potomac River, and I-95 corridor through central Maryland, northern Virginia, and District of Columbia. Day 1, today and tonight. No hazardous weather is expected at this time. Days 2 through 7, Tuesday through Sunday. No hazardous weather is expected at this time. Spotter information statement, spotter activation is not expected at this time. Now for the National Weather Service Marine Forecast for the Chesapeake Bay from Sandy Point to North Beach, this afternoon, west winds 5 knots. Waves less than 1 foot. Tonight, north winds 5 to 10 knots. Waves 1 foot. Tuesday, west winds 5 to 10 knots. Waves 1 foot. Tuesday night, west winds around 5 knots. Waves 1 foot or less. Wednesday, northeast winds around 5 knots, becoming south 10 to 15 knots. Waves flat, building to 2 to 3 feet. A chance of showers after midnight. Now for the National Weather Service Marine Forecast for the tidal Potomac from Key Bridge to Smith Point, this afternoon, west winds 5 knots. Waves less than 1 foot. Tonight, north winds 5 to 10 knots. Waves 1 foot. Tuesday, northwest winds 5 knots. Waves less than 1 foot. Tuesday night, west winds around 5 knots. Waves 1 foot or less. Wednesday, south winds 10 to 15 knots, diminishing to 5 to 10 knots after midnight. Waves 1 to 2 feet. A chance of showers through the night. The marine forecast for the coastal waters from Fenwick Island to Chincoteague and out 20 nautical miles. Tonight, southwest winds 5 to 10 knots, becoming north with gusts up to 15 knots after midnight. Seas around 2 feet. Wave detail, south 2 feet at 5 seconds and north 1 foot at 2 seconds. Tuesday, north winds 5 to 10 knots with gusts up to 15 knots, becoming southeast late. Seas around 2 feet. Wave detail, north 1 foot at 3 seconds and south 1 foot at 5 seconds. Tuesday night, west winds 5 knots. Seas around 2 feet. Wave detail, northeast 1 foot at 3 seconds and south 1 foot at 5 seconds. Wednesday, northwest winds 5 knots, becoming south with gusts up to 15 knots in the afternoon. Seas around 2 feet. Wave detail, southeast 2 feet at 10 seconds and south 1 foot at 5 seconds. Wednesday night, south winds 10 to 15 knots. Seas 2 to 3 feet. Wave detail, south 3 feet at 4 seconds and southeast 2 feet at 10 seconds. Thursday, south winds 10 to 15 knots with gusts up to 20 knots. Seas 2 to 3 feet. Wave detail, south 2 feet at 4 seconds and east 2 feet at 9 seconds. A chance of showers. A chance of thunderstorms in the afternoon. Thursday night, south winds 10 to 15 knots with gusts up to 20 knots. Seas around 3 feet. Showers likely with a chance of thunderstorms. Friday, southwest winds 5 to 10 knots. Seas 2 to 3 feet. A chance of showers. Friday night, southwest winds 5 knots, becoming west after midnight. Seas 2 to 3 feet. A chance of showers.
Saturday, north winds 5 to 10 knots, becoming east in the afternoon. Seas around 2 feet. A chance of showers in the morning. Saturday night, east winds 5 knots. Seas around 2 feet. Winds and seas higher and near thunderstorms. The Northern Virginia Mountain forecast for elevations above 2,000 feet, including the Skyline Drive. This afternoon, sunny. Highs in the mid-70s. Tonight, mostly clear. Lows in the mid-50s. Tuesday, sunny. Highs in the upper 70s. Tuesday night, partly cloudy. Lows in the upper 50s. Wednesday, partly cloudy. A chance of showers in the afternoon and evening. Highs around 80. Thursday, mostly cloudy. A chance of showers through the day, then showers likely with a chance of thunderstorms through the night. Lows in the mid-60s. Highs in the upper 70s. Friday, partly cloudy. A chance of showers and thunderstorms through the night. Lows in the lower 60s. Highs around 80. This is the NOAA Weather Radio All Hazards Station KHP36, broadcasting from the National Weather Service Office in Sterling, Virginia, and transmitting on a frequency of 162.550 MHz from an antenna located in Manassas, Virginia. The 3 p.m. observation in Washington. At Reagan National Airport, mostly sunny skies. The temperature was 82 degrees Fahrenheit, or 28 degrees Celsius. Dew point 56. Humidity was 40%. Winds were south at 5 miles an hour and the barometric pressure was 29.94 inches or 1,013.8 millibars, and falling. Now for some observations from the surrounding area. At BWI Marshall Airport, mostly sunny skies. Temperature 81. Winds northwest at 9 miles an hour. At Charlottesville, partly sunny skies. 82. At Dulles Airport, mostly sunny. Temperature 82 degrees. Winds northwest at 5 miles an hour. At Fredericksburg, cloudy. Temperature 86. At Martinsburg, fair skies. 78. Winds west at 10 miles an hour, gusting to 21. At Norfolk, fair. Temperature 84 degrees. At Ocean City. Temperature was 83 degrees, dew point 63. Wind was south, at 8 miles an hour. And the pressure was 29.95 inches, and falling. At Pawtuxet River Naval Air Station, fair. Temperature 82. At Quantico, partly sunny skies. Temperature 86. Winds variable at 7 miles an hour. For Richmond, fair skies. It was 85. At Roanoke, fair. Temperature 81 degrees. At Winchester, fair. Temperature 77. At New York, fair skies. 79. At Philadelphia, partly sunny skies. 82. At Raleigh, fair skies. 88. Now for a few observations on the waters. At Washington Channel, the temperature was 81 degrees. And the water temperature was 82 degrees. At Piney Point, the wind was northwest at 8 knots. At Thomas Point, the temperature was 78 degrees. Wind southeast at 4 knots. Here is a look at the weather features that will affect the region over the next several days. High pressure tracks in from the Tennessee and Ohio valleys through Tuesday, which will favor lower humidity and mainly dry weather. Shower and thunderstorm chances increase on Thursday in response to a cold front that tracks across the area. Another dome of high pressure nears the region by the upcoming weekend. The current time is 3:32 p.m. Eastern Daylight Time. Now for the official National Weather Service forecast for the Washington metro area and the surrounding KHB listening area. This afternoon, mostly sunny. Highs in the lower 80s. West winds 5 to 10 miles an hour. Tonight, mostly clear. Lows around 60. Northwest winds 5 to 10 miles an hour. Tuesday, sunny. Highs in the mid-80s. Northwest winds 5 to 10 miles an hour. Tuesday night, partly cloudy. Lows in the lower 60s. West winds around 5 miles an hour until midnight, becoming light and variable.
Wednesday, partly cloudy. A chance of showers. Highs in the upper 80s. Lows in the upper 60s. Chance of rain 50%. Thursday, mostly cloudy. A chance of showers and thunderstorms. Highs in the upper 80s. Lows in the upper 60s. Chance of rain 50%. Friday through Sunday, partly cloudy. Highs in the upper 80s. Lows in the upper 60s. This hazardous weather outlook is for the Maryland portion of the Chesapeake Bay, tidal Potomac River, and I-95 corridor through central Maryland, northern Virginia, and District of Columbia. Day 1, today and tonight. No hazardous weather is expected at this time. Days 2 through 7, Tuesday through Sunday. No hazardous weather is expected at this time. Spotter information statement, spotter activation is not expected at this time. Now for the National Weather Service marine forecast for the Chesapeake Bay from Sandy Point to North Beach, this afternoon, west winds 5 knots. Waves less than 1 foot. Tonight, north winds 5 to 10 knots. Waves 1 foot. Tuesday, west winds 5 to 10 knots. Waves 1 foot. Tuesday night, west winds around 5 knots. Waves 1 foot or less. Wednesday, northeast winds around 5 knots, becoming south 10 to 15 knots. Waves flat, building to 2 to 3 feet. A chance of showers after midnight. Now for the National Weather Service marine forecast for the tidal Potomac from Key Bridge to Smith Point, this afternoon, west winds 5 knots. Waves less than 1 foot. Tonight, north winds 5 to 10 knots. Waves 1 foot. Tuesday, northwest winds 5 knots. Waves less than 1 foot. Tuesday night, west winds around 5 knots. Waves 1 foot or less. Wednesday, south winds 10 to 15 knots, diminishing to 5 to 10 knots after midnight. Waves 1 to 2 feet. A chance of showers through the night. The Northern Virginia Mountain forecast for elevations above 2,000 feet, including the Skyline Drive. This afternoon, sunny. Highs in the mid-70s. Tonight, mostly clear. Lows in the mid-50s. Tuesday, sunny. Highs in the upper 70s. Tuesday night, partly cloudy. Lows in the upper 50s. Wednesday, partly cloudy. A chance of showers in the afternoon and evening. Highs around 80. Thursday, mostly cloudy. A chance of showers through the day, then showers likely with a chance of thunderstorms through the night. Lows in the mid-60s. Highs in the upper 70s. Friday, partly cloudy. A chance of showers and thunderstorms through the night. Lows in the lower 60s. Highs around 80. This is the NorWeather Radio All Hazards Station KHP36, broadcasting from the National Weather Service Office in Sterling, Virginia, and transmitting on a frequency of 162.550 MHz from an antenna located in Manassas, Virginia. The 3 p.m. observation in Washington. At Reagan National Airport, mostly sunny skies. The temperature was 82 degrees Fahrenheit, or 28 degrees Celsius. Dew point 56. Humidity was 40%. Winds were south at 5 miles an hour and the barometric pressure was 29.94 inches or 1,013.8 millibars, and falling. Now for some observations from the surrounding area. At BWI Marshall Airport, mostly sunny skies. Temperature 81. Winds northwest at 9 miles an hour. At Charlottesville, partly sunny skies. 82. At Dulles Airport, mostly sunny. Temperature 82 degrees. Winds northwest at 5 miles an hour. At Fredericksburg, cloudy. Temperature 86. At Martinsburg, fair skies. 78. Winds west at 10 miles an hour, gusting to 21. At Norfolk, fair. Temperature 84 degrees. At Ocean City, temperature was 83 degrees, dew point 63. Wind was south at 8 miles an hour. And the pressure was 29.95 inches and falling. At Pawtuxent River Naval Air Station, fair. Temperature 82. At Quantico, partly sunny skies.
temperature 86. Winds variable at 7 miles an hour. For Richmond, fair skies. It was 85. At Roanoke, fair. Temperature 81 degrees. At Winchester, fair. Temperature 77. At New York, fair skies. 79. At Philadelphia, partly sunny skies. 82. At Raleigh, fair skies. 88. Now for a few observations on the waters. At Washington Channel, the temperature was 81 degrees, and the water temperature was 82 degrees. At Piney Point, the wind was northwest at 8 knots. At Thomas Point, the temperature was 78 degrees. Wind southeast at 4 knots. Here is a look at the weather features that will affect the region over the next several days. High pressure tracks in from the Tennessee and Ohio valleys through Tuesday, which will favor lower humidity and mainly dry weather. Shower and thunderstorm chances increase on Thursday in response to a cold front that tracks across the area. Another dome of high pressure nears the region by the upcoming weekend. Now for the official National Weather Service forecast for the Washington metro area and the surrounding KHB listening area. This afternoon, mostly sunny. Highs in the lower 80s. West winds 5 to 10 miles an hour. Tonight, mostly clear. Lows around 60. Northwest winds 5 to 10 miles an hour. Tuesday, sunny. Highs in the mid-80s. Northwest winds 5 to 10 miles an hour. Tuesday night, partly cloudy. Lows in the lower 60s. West winds around 5 miles an hour until midnight, becoming light and variable. Wednesday, partly cloudy. A chance of showers. Highs in the upper 80s. Lows in the upper 60s. Chance of rain 50%. Thursday, mostly cloudy. A chance of showers and thunderstorms. Highs in the upper 80s. Lows in the upper 60s. Chance of rain 50%. Friday through Sunday, partly cloudy. Highs in the upper 80s. Lows in the upper 60s. The latest river levels in the Potomac, Shenandoah, and Rappahannock basins are as follows. All reports are current as of 1 p.m. and are measured in feet. For Potomac River at Shepherdstown, 3.1. Potomac River at Point of Rocks, 2.0. Potomac River at Edwards Ferry, 5.0. Potomac River at Little Falls, 3.1. North Fork Shenandoah River near Strasburg, 1.9. South Fork Shenandoah River at Front Royal, 1.4. 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Rapidan River near Culpeper, 1.1. Opeckham Creek near Martinsburg, 2.4. 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This hazardous weather outlook is for the Maryland portion of the Chesapeake Bay, tidal Potomac River, and I-95 corridor through central Maryland, northern Virginia, and District of Columbia. Day 1, today and tonight. No hazardous weather is expected at this time. Days 2 through 7, Tuesday through Sunday. No hazardous weather is expected at this time. Spotter information statement. Spotter activation is not expected at this time. Now for the National Weather Service marine forecast for the Chesapeake Bay from Sandy Point to North Beach. This afternoon, west wind 5 knots. Waves less than 1 foot. Tonight, north winds 5 to 10 knots. Waves 1 foot. Tuesday, west winds 5 to 10 knots. Waves 1 foot. Tuesday night, west winds around 5 knots. Waves 1 foot or less. Wednesday, northeast winds around 5 knots, becoming south 10 to 15 knots. Waves flat, building to 2 to 3 feet. A chance of showers after midnight. Now for the National Weather Service marine forecast for the tidal Potomac from Key Bridge to Smith Point. This afternoon, west winds 5 knots. Waves less than 1 foot. Tonight, north winds 5 to 10 knots. Waves 1 foot. Tuesday, northwest winds 5 knots. Waves less than 1 foot.
Tuesday night, west winds around 5 knots. Waves 1 foot or less. Wednesday, south winds 10 to 15 knots, diminishing to 5 to 10 knots after midnight. Waves 1 to 2 feet. A chance of showers through the night. The Northern Virginia Mountain forecast for elevations above 2,000 feet, including the Skyline Drive. This afternoon, sunny. Highs in the mid-70s. Tonight, mostly clear. Lows in the mid-50s. Tuesday, sunny. Highs in the upper 70s. Tuesday night, partly cloudy. Lows in the upper 50s. Wednesday, partly cloudy. A chance of showers in the afternoon and evening. Highs around 80. Thursday, mostly cloudy. A chance of showers through the day, then showers likely with a chance of thunderstorms through the night. Lows in the mid-60s. Highs in the upper 70s. Friday, partly cloudy. A chance of showers and thunderstorms through the night. Lows in the lower 60s. Highs around 80. This is the NOAA Weather Radio All Hazards Station KHP36, broadcasting from the National Weather Service Office in Sterling, Virginia, and transmitting on a frequency of 162.550 MHz from an antenna located in Manassas, Virginia. The 3 p.m. observation in Washington. At Reagan National Airport, mostly sunny skies. The temperature was 82 degrees Fahrenheit, or 28 degrees Celsius. Dew point 56. Humidity was 40%. Winds were south at 5 miles an hour and the barometric pressure was 29.94 inches or 1,013.8 millibars and falling. Now for some observations from the surrounding area. At BWI Marshall Airport, mostly sunny skies. Temperature 81. Winds northwest at 9 miles an hour. At Charlottesville, partly sunny skies. 82. At Dulles Airport, mostly sunny. Temperature 82 degrees. Winds northwest at 5 miles an hour. At Fredericksburg, cloudy. Temperature 86. At Martinsburg, fair skies. 78. Winds west at 10 miles an hour, gusting to 21. At Norfolk, fair. Temperature 84 degrees. At Ocean City. Temperature was 83 degrees, dew point 63. Wind was south at 8 miles an hour. And the pressure was 29.95 inches and falling. At Pawtuxent River Naval Air Station, fair. Temperature 82. At Quantico, partly sunny skies. Temperature 86. Winds variable at 7 miles an hour. For Richmond, fair skies. It was 85. At Roanoke, fair. Temperature 81 degrees. At Winchester, fair. Temperature 77. At New York, fair skies. 79. At Philadelphia, partly sunny skies. 82. At Raleigh, fair skies. 88. Now for a few observations on the waters. At Washington Channel, the temperature was 81 degrees. And the water temperature was 82 degrees. At Piney Point, the wind was northwest at 8 knots. At Thomas Point, the temperature was 78 degrees. Wind southeast at 4 knots. Here is a look at the weather features that will affect the region over the next several days. High pressure tracks in from the Tennessee and Ohio valleys through Tuesday, which will favor lower humidity and mainly dry weather. Shower and thunderstorm chances increase on Thursday in response to a cold front that tracks across the area. Another dome of high pressure nears the region by the upcoming weekend. The current time is 3:47 p.m. Eastern Daylight Time. Now for the official National Weather Service forecast for the Washington metro area and the surrounding KHB listening area. This afternoon, mostly sunny. Highs in the lower 80s. West winds 5 to 10 miles an hour. Tonight, mostly clear. Lows around 60. Northwest winds 5 to 10 miles an hour. Tuesday, sunny. Highs in the mid-80s. Northwest winds 5 to 10 miles an hour. Tuesday night, partly cloudy. Lows in the lower 60s. West winds around 5 miles an hour until midnight, becoming light and variable.
Wednesday, partly cloudy. A chance of showers. Highs in the upper 80s. Lows in the upper 60s. Chance of rain 50%. Thursday, mostly cloudy. A chance of showers and thunderstorms. Highs in the upper 80s. Lows in the upper 60s. Chance of rain 50%. Friday through Sunday, partly cloudy. Highs in the upper 80s. Lows in the upper 60s. This hazardous weather outlook is for the Maryland portion of the Chesapeake Bay, tidal Potomac River, and I-95 corridor through central Maryland, northern Virginia, and District of Columbia. Day 1, today and tonight. No hazardous weather is expected at this time. Days 2 through 7, Tuesday through Sunday. No hazardous weather is expected at this time. Spotter information statement, spotter activation is not expected at this time. Now for the National Weather Service marine forecast for the Chesapeake Bay from Sandy Point to North Beach, this afternoon, west winds 5 knots. Waves less than 1 foot. Tonight, north winds 5 to 10 knots. Waves 1 foot. Tuesday, west winds 5 to 10 knots. Waves 1 foot. Tuesday night, west winds around 5 knots. Waves 1 foot or less. Wednesday, northeast winds around 5 knots, becoming south 10 to 15 knots. Waves flat, building to 2 to 3 feet. A chance of showers after midnight. Now for the National Weather Service marine forecast for the tidal Potomac from Key Bridge to Smith Point, this afternoon, west winds 5 knots. Waves less than 1 foot. Tonight, north winds 5 to 10 knots. Waves 1 foot. Tuesday, northwest winds 5 knots. Waves less than 1 foot. Tuesday night, west winds around 5 knots. Waves 1 foot or less. Wednesday, south winds 10 to 15 knots, diminishing to 5 to 10 knots after midnight. Waves 1 to 2 feet. A chance of showers through the night. The Northern Virginia Mountain forecast for elevations above 2,000 feet, including the Skyline Drive. This afternoon, sunny. Highs in the mid-70s. Tonight, mostly clear. Lows in the mid-50s. Tuesday, sunny. Highs in the upper 70s. Tuesday night, partly cloudy. Lows in the upper 50s. Wednesday, partly cloudy. A chance of showers in the afternoon and evening. Highs around 80. Thursday, mostly cloudy. A chance of showers through the day, then showers likely with a chance of thunderstorms through the night. Lows in the mid-60s. Highs in the upper 70s. Friday, partly cloudy. A chance of showers and thunderstorms through the night. Lows in the lower 60s. Highs around 80. This is the NOAA Weather Radio All Hazards Station KHP36, broadcasting from the National Weather Service Office in Sterling, Virginia, and transmitting on a frequency of 162.550 MHz from an antenna located in Manassas, Virginia. The 3 p.m. observation in Washington. At Reagan National Airport, mostly sunny skies. The temperature was 82 degrees Fahrenheit, or 28 degrees Celsius. Dew point 56. Humidity was 40%. Winds were south at 5 miles an hour and the barometric pressure was 29.94 inches or 1,013.8 millibars and falling. Now for some observations from the surrounding area. At BWI Marshall Airport, mostly sunny skies. Temperature 81. Winds northwest at 9 miles an hour. At Charlottesville, partly sunny skies. 82. At Dulles Airport, mostly sunny. Temperature 82 degrees. Winds northwest at 5 miles an hour. At Fredericksburg, cloudy. Temperature 86. At Martinsburg, fair skies. 78. Winds west at 10 miles an hour, gusting to 21. At Norfolk, fair. Temperature 84 degrees. At Ocean City, temperature was 83 degrees, dew point 63. Wind was south at 8 miles an hour. And the pressure was 29.95 inches and falling. At Pawtuxent River Naval Air Station, fair. Temperature 82. At Quantico, partly sunny skies.
Temperature 86. Winds variable at 7 miles an hour. For Richmond, fair skies. It was 85. At Roanoke, fair. Temperature 81 degrees. At Winchester, fair. Temperature 77. At New York, fair skies. 79. At Philadelphia, partly sunny skies. 82. At Raleigh, fair skies. 88. Now for a few observations on the waters. At Washington Channel, the temperature was 81 degrees, and the water temperature was 82 degrees. At Piney Point, the wind was northwest at 8 knots. At Thomas Point, the temperature was 78 degrees. Wind southeast at 4 knots. Here is a look at the weather features that will affect the region over the next several days. High pressure tracks in from the Tennessee and Ohio valleys through Tuesday, which will favor lower humidity and mainly dry weather. Shower and thunderstorm chances increase on Thursday in response to a cold front that tracks across the area. Another dome of high pressure nears the region by the upcoming weekend. Now for the official National Weather Service forecast for the Washington metro area and the surrounding KHB listening area. This afternoon, mostly sunny. Highs in the lower 80s. West winds 5 to 10 miles an hour. Tonight, mostly clear. Lows around 60. Northwest winds 5 to 10 miles an hour. Tuesday, sunny. Highs in the mid 80s. Northwest winds 5 to 10 miles an hour. Tuesday night, partly cloudy. Lows in the lower 60s. West winds around 5 miles an hour until midnight, becoming light and variable. Wednesday, partly cloudy. A chance of showers. Highs in the upper 80s. Lows in the upper 60s. Chance of rain 50%. Thursday, mostly cloudy. A chance of showers and thunderstorms. Highs in the upper 80s. Lows in the upper 60s. Chance of rain 50%. Friday through Sunday, partly cloudy. Highs in the upper 80s. Lows in the upper 60s. This hazardous weather outlook is for the Maryland portion of the Chesapeake Bay, Tidal Potomac River, and I-95 corridor through Central Maryland, Northern Virginia, and District of Columbia. Day 1, today and tonight. No hazardous weather is expected at this time. Days 2 through 7, Tuesday through Sunday. No hazardous weather is expected at this time. Spotter information statement, spotter activation is not expected at this time. Now for the National Weather Service marine forecast for the Chesapeake Bay from Sandy Point to North Beach, this afternoon, west winds 5 knots. Waves less than 1 foot. Tonight, north winds 5 to 10 knots. Waves 1 foot. Tuesday, west winds 5 to 10 knots. Waves 1 foot. Tuesday night, west winds around 5 knots. Waves 1 foot or less. Wednesday, northeast winds around 5 knots, becoming south 10 to 15 knots. Waves flat, building to 2 to 3 feet. A chance of showers after midnight. Now for the National Weather Service marine forecast for the Tidal Potomac from Key Bridge to Smith Point, this afternoon, west winds 5 knots. Waves less than 1 foot. Tonight, north winds 5 to 10 knots. Waves 1 foot. Tuesday, northwest winds 5 knots. Waves less than 1 foot. Tuesday night, west winds around 5 knots. Waves 1 foot or less. Wednesday, south winds 10 to 15 knots, diminishing to 5 to 10 knots after midnight. Waves 1 to 2 feet. A chance of showers through the night. The Northern Virginia Mountain forecast for elevations above 2,000 feet, including the Skyline Drive. This afternoon, sunny. Highs in the mid-70s. Tonight, mostly clear. Lows in the mid-50s. Tuesday, sunny. Highs in the upper 70s. Tuesday night, partly cloudy. Lows in the upper 50s. Wednesday, partly cloudy. A chance of showers in the afternoon and evening. Highs around 80. Thursday, mostly cloudy. A chance of showers through the day, then showers likely with a chance of thunderstorms through the night. Lows in the mid-60s. Highs in the upper 70s.
Friday, partly cloudy. A chance of showers and thunderstorms through the night. Lows in the lower 60s. Highs around 80. This is the NOAA Weather Radio All Hazards Station KHP36, broadcasting from the National Weather Service Office in Sterling, Virginia, and transmitting on a frequency of 162.550 MHz, from an antenna located in Manassas, Virginia. The 3 p.m. observation in Washington. At Reagan National Airport, mostly sunny skies. The temperature was 82 degrees Fahrenheit, or 28 degrees Celsius. Dew point 56. Humidity was 40%. Winds were south at 5 miles an hour and the barometric pressure was 29.94 inches or 1,013.8 millibars, and falling. Now for some observations from the surrounding area. At BWI Marshall Airport, mostly sunny skies. Temperature 81. Winds northwest at 9 miles an hour. At Charlottesville, partly sunny skies. 82. At Dulles Airport, mostly sunny. Temperature 82 degrees. Winds northwest at 5 miles an hour. At Fredericksburg, cloudy. Temperature 86. At Martinsburg, fair skies. 78. Winds west at 10 miles an hour, gusting to 21. At Norfolk, fair. Temperature 84 degrees. At Ocean City. Temperature was 83 degrees, dew point 63. Wind was south, at 8 miles an hour. And the pressure was 29.95 inches, and falling. At Pawtuxent River Naval Air Station, fair. Temperature 82. At Quantico, partly sunny skies. Temperature 86. Winds variable at 7 miles an hour. For Richmond, fair skies. It was 85. At Roanoke, fair. Temperature 81 degrees. At Winchester, fair. Temperature 77. At New York, fair skies. 79. At Philadelphia, partly sunny skies. 82. At Raleigh, fair skies. 88. Now for a few observations on the waters. At Washington Channel, the temperature was 81 degrees. And the water temperature was 82 degrees. At Piney Point, the wind was northwest at 8 knots. At Thomas Point, the temperature was 78 degrees. Wind southeast at 4 knots. The latest river levels in the Potomac, Shenandoah, and Rappahannock basins are as follows. All reports are current as of 1 p.m. and are measured in feet. For Potomac River at Shepherdstown, 3.1. Potomac River at Point of Rocks, 2.0. Potomac River at Edwards Ferry, 5.0. Potomac River at Little Falls, 3.1. North Fork Shenandoah River near Strasburg, 1.9. 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Rapidan River near Culpeper, 1.1. Opeckin Creek near Martinsburg, 2.4. 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From an antenna located in Manassas, Virginia. The 3 p.m. observation in Washington. At Reagan National Airport, mostly sunny skies. The temperature was 82 degrees Fahrenheit, or 28 degrees Celsius. Dew point 56. Humidity was 40%. Winds were south at 5 miles an hour and the barometric pressure was 29.94 inches or 1,013.8 millibars, and falling. Now for some observations from the surrounding area. At BWI Marshall Airport, mostly sunny skies. Temperature 81. Winds northwest at 9 miles an hour. At Charlottesville, partly sunny skies. 82. At Dulles Airport, mostly sunny. Temperature 82 degrees. Winds northwest at 5 miles an hour. At Fredericksburg, cloudy.
temperature 86. At Martinsburg, fair skies. 78.

at Roanoke, fair. Temperature 81 degrees. At Winchester, fair. Temperature 77. At New York, fair skies. 79. At Philadelphia, partly sunny skies. 82. At Raleigh, fair skies. 88. Now for a few observations on the waters. At Washington Channel, the temperature was 81 degrees, and the water temperature was 82 degrees. At Piney Point, the wind was northwest at 8 knots. At Thomas Point, the temperature was 78 degrees. Wind southeast at 4 knots. The current time is 4:04 p.m. Eastern Daylight Time. Here is a look at the weather features that will affect the region over the next several days. High pressure tracks in from the Tennessee and Ohio valleys through Tuesday, which will favor lower humidity and mainly dry weather. Shower and thunderstorm chances increase on Thursday in response to a cold front that tracks across the area. Another dome of high pressure nears the region by the upcoming weekend. Now for the official National Weather Service forecast for the Washington metro area and the surrounding KHB listening area. This afternoon, mostly sunny. Highs in the lower 80s. West winds 5 to 10 miles an hour. Tonight, mostly clear. Lows around 60. Northwest winds 5 to 10 miles an hour. Tuesday, sunny. Highs in the mid 80s. Northwest winds 5 to 10 miles an hour. Tuesday night, partly cloudy. Lows in the lower 60s. West winds around 5 miles an hour until midnight, becoming light and variable. Wednesday, partly cloudy. A chance of showers. Highs in the upper 80s. Lows in the upper 60s. Chance of rain 50%. Thursday, mostly cloudy. A chance of showers and thunderstorms. Highs in the upper 80s. Lows in the upper 60s. Chance of rain 50%. Friday through Sunday, partly cloudy. Highs in the upper 80s. Lows in the upper 60s. This hazardous weather outlook is for the Maryland portion of the Chesapeake Bay, Tidal Potomac River, and I-95 corridor through central Maryland, northern Virginia, and District of Columbia. Day 1, tonight. No hazardous weather is expected at this time. Days 2 through 7, Tuesday through Sunday. No hazardous weather is expected at this time. Spotter information statement. Spotter activation is not expected at this time. Now for the National Weather Service marine forecast for the Chesapeake Bay from Sandy Point to North Beach. This afternoon, west winds 5 knots. Waves less than 1 foot. Tonight, north winds 5 to 10 knots. Waves 1 foot. Tuesday, west winds 5 to 10 knots. Waves 1 foot. Tuesday night, west winds around 5 knots. Waves 1 foot or less. Wednesday, northeast winds around 5 knots, becoming south 10 to 15 knots. Waves flat, building to 2 to 3 feet. A chance of showers after midnight. Now for the National Weather Service marine forecast for the Tidal Potomac from Key Bridge to Smith Point. This afternoon, west winds 5 knots. Waves less than 1 foot. Tonight, north winds 5 to 10 knots. Waves 1 foot. Tuesday, northwest winds 5 knots. Waves less than 1 foot. Tuesday night, west winds around 5 knots. Waves 1 foot or less. Wednesday, south winds 10 to 15 knots, diminishing to 5 to 10 knots after midnight. Waves 1 to 2 feet. A chance of showers through the night. The Northern Virginia Mountain forecast for elevations above 2,000 feet, including the Skyline Drive. This afternoon, sunny. Highs in the mid-70s. Tonight, mostly clear. Lows in the mid-50s. Tuesday, sunny. Highs in the upper 70s. Tuesday night, partly cloudy. Lows in the upper 50s. Wednesday, partly cloudy. A chance of showers in the afternoon and evening. Highs around 80. Thursday, mostly cloudy. A chance of showers through the day, then showers likely with a chance of thunderstorms through the night. Lows in the mid-60s. Highs in the upper 70s. Friday, partly cloudy. A chance of showers and thunderstorms through the night.

lows in the lower 60s. Highs around 80. This is the NOAA Weather Radio All Hazards Station KHP36, broadcasting from the National Weather Service Office in Sterling, Virginia, and transmitting on a frequency of 162.550 MHz from an antenna located in Manassas, Virginia. The 3 p.m. observation in Washington. At Reagan National Airport, mostly sunny skies. The temperature was 82 degrees Fahrenheit, or 28 degrees Celsius. Dew point 56. Humidity was 40%. Winds were south at 5 miles an hour and the barometric pressure was 29.94 inches or 1,013.8 millibars, and falling. Now for some observations from the surrounding area. At BWI Marshall Airport, mostly sunny skies. Temperature 81. Winds northwest at 9 miles an hour. At Charlottesville, partly sunny skies. 82. At Dulles Airport, mostly sunny. Temperature 82 degrees. Winds northwest at 5 miles an hour. At Fredericksburg, cloudy. Temperature 86. At Martinsburg, fair skies. 78. Winds west at 10 miles an hour, gusting to 21. At Norfolk, fair. Temperature 84 degrees. At Ocean City, temperature was 83 degrees, dew point 63. Wind was south at 8 miles an hour. And the pressure was 29.95 inches and falling. At Pawtuxet River Naval Air Station, fair. Temperature 82. At Quantico, partly sunny skies. Temperature 86. Winds variable at 7 miles an hour. For Richmond, fair skies. It was 85. At Roanoke, fair. Temperature 81 degrees. At Winchester, fair. Temperature 77. At New York, fair skies. 79. At Philadelphia, partly sunny skies. 82. At Raleigh, fair skies. 88. Now for a few observations on the waters. At Washington Channel, the temperature was 81 degrees, and the water temperature was 82 degrees. At Piney Point, the wind was northwest at 8 knots. At Thomas Point, the temperature was 78 degrees. Wind southeast at 4 knots. Here is a look at the weather features that will affect the region over the next several days. High pressure tracks in from the Tennessee and Ohio valleys through Tuesday, which will favor lower humidity and mainly dry weather. Shower and thunderstorm chances increase on Thursday in response to a cold front that tracks across the area. Another dome of high pressure nears the region by the upcoming weekend. Now for the official National Weather Service forecast for the Washington metro area and the surrounding KHB listening area. This afternoon, mostly sunny. Highs in the lower 80s. West winds 5 to 10 miles an hour. Tonight, mostly clear. Lows around 60. Northwest winds 5 to 10 miles an hour. Tuesday, sunny. Highs in the mid-80s. Northwest winds 5 to 10 miles an hour. Tuesday night, partly cloudy. Lows in the lower 60s. West winds around 5 miles an hour until midnight, becoming light and variable. Wednesday, partly cloudy. A chance of showers. Highs in the upper 80s. Lows in the upper 60s. Chance of rain 50%. Thursday, mostly cloudy. A chance of showers and thunderstorms. Highs in the upper 80s. Lows in the upper 60s. Chance of rain 50%. Friday through Sunday, partly cloudy. Highs in the upper 80s. Lows in the upper 60s. This hazardous weather outlook is for the Maryland portion of the Chesapeake Bay, tidal Potomac River, and I-95 corridor through central Maryland, northern Virginia, and District of Columbia. Day 1, tonight. No hazardous weather is expected at this time. Days 2 through 7, Tuesday through Sunday. No hazardous weather is expected at this time. Spotter information statement, spotter activation is not expected at this time. Now for the National Weather Service marine forecast for the Chesapeake Bay from Sandy Point to North Beach, this afternoon, west winds 5 knots. Waves less than 1 foot. Tonight,
North winds 5 to 10 knots. Waves 1 foot. Tuesday, west winds 5 to 10 knots. Waves 1 foot. Tuesday night, west winds around 5 knots. Waves 1 foot or less. Wednesday, northeast winds around 5 knots, becoming south 10 to 15 knots. Waves flat, building to 2 to 3 feet. A chance of showers after midnight. Now for the National Weather Service marine forecast for the tidal Potomac from Key Bridge to Smith Point. This afternoon, west winds 5 knots. Waves less than 1 foot. Tonight, north winds 5 to 10 knots. Waves 1 foot. Tuesday, northwest winds 5 knots. Waves less than 1 foot. Tuesday night, west winds around 5 knots. Waves 1 foot or less. Wednesday, south winds 10 to 15 knots, diminishing to 5 to 10 knots after midnight. Waves 1 to 2 feet. A chance of showers through the night. The Northern Virginia Mountain forecast for elevations above 2,000 feet, including the Skyline Drive. This afternoon, sunny. Highs in the mid-70s. Tonight, mostly clear. Lows in the mid-50s. Tuesday, sunny. Highs in the upper 70s. Tuesday night, partly cloudy. Lows in the upper 50s. Wednesday, partly cloudy. A chance of showers in the afternoon and evening. Highs around 80. Thursday, mostly cloudy. A chance of showers through the day, then showers likely with a chance of thunderstorms through the night. Lows in the mid-60s. Highs in the upper 70s. Friday, partly cloudy. A chance of showers and thunderstorms through the night. Lows in the lower 60s. Highs around 80. This is the NOAA Weather Radio All Hazards Station KHP36, broadcasting from the National Weather Service Office in Sterling, Virginia, and transmitting on a frequency of 162.550 MHz from an antenna located in Manassas, Virginia. The 4 p.m. observation in Washington. At Reagan National Airport, partly sunny skies. The temperature was 82 degrees Fahrenheit, or 28 degrees Celsius. Dew point 58. Humidity was 43%. Winds were northwest at 8 miles an hour and the barometric pressure was 29.94 inches or 1,013.8 millibars, and steady. Now for some observations from the surrounding area. At BWI Marshall Airport, mostly sunny skies. Temperature 80. Winds northwest at 8 miles an hour. At Charlottesville, fair skies. 82. At Dulles Airport, mostly sunny. Temperature 82 degrees. Winds north at 5 miles an hour. At Fredericksburg, fair. Temperature 86. At Martinsburg, fair skies. 78. Winds northwest at 9 miles an hour. At Norfolk, partly sunny. Temperature 84 degrees. At Ocean City, fair skies. It was 82 degrees. At Pawtuxent River Naval Air Station, fair. Temperature 81. At Quantico, partly sunny skies. Temperature 84. Wind southeast at 6 miles an hour. For Richmond, fair skies. It was 86. At Roanoke, fair. Temperature 82 degrees. At Winchester, fair. Temperature 77. At New York, partly sunny skies. 76. At Philadelphia, partly sunny skies. 82. At Raleigh, fair skies. 88. Now for a few observations on the waters. At Washington Channel, the temperature was 82 degrees. And the water temperature was 82 degrees. At Piney Point, the wind was northwest at 5 knots. At Thomas Point, the temperature was 79 degrees. Wind east at 6 knots. The current time is 4:18 p.m. Eastern Daylight Time. Here is a look at the weather features that will affect the region over the next several days. High pressure tracks in from the Tennessee and Ohio valleys through Tuesday, which will favor lower humidity and mainly dry weather. Shower and thunderstorm chances increase on Thursday in response to a cold front that tracks across the area. Another dome of high pressure nears the region by the upcoming weekend.
Now for the official National Weather Service forecast for the Washington metro area and the surrounding KHB listening area. This afternoon, mostly sunny. Highs in the lower 80s. West winds 5 to 10 miles an hour. Tonight, mostly clear. Lows around 60. Northwest winds 5 to 10 miles an hour. Tuesday, sunny. Highs in the mid-80s. Northwest winds 5 to 10 miles an hour. Tuesday night, partly cloudy. Lows in the lower 60s. West winds around 5 miles an hour until midnight, becoming light and variable. Wednesday, partly cloudy. A chance of showers. Highs in the upper 80s. Lows in the upper 60s. Chance of rain 50%. Thursday, mostly cloudy. A chance of showers and thunderstorms. Highs in the upper 80s. Lows in the upper 60s. Chance of rain 50%. Friday through Sunday, partly cloudy. Highs in the upper 80s. Lows in the upper 60s. The marine forecast for the coastal waters from Fenwick Island to Chincoteague and out 20 nautical miles. Tonight, southwest winds 5 to 10 knots, becoming north with gusts up to 15 knots after midnight. Seas around 2 feet. Wave detail, south 2 feet at 5 seconds and north 1 foot at 2 seconds. Tuesday, north winds 5 to 10 knots with gusts up to 15 knots, becoming southeast late. Seas around 2 feet. Wave detail, north 1 foot at 3 seconds and south 1 foot at 5 seconds. Tuesday night, west winds 5 knots. Seas around 2 feet. Wave detail, northeast 1 foot at 3 seconds and south 1 foot at 5 seconds. Wednesday, northwest winds 5 knots, becoming south with gusts up to 15 knots in the afternoon. Seas around 2 feet. Wave detail, southeast 2 feet at 10 seconds and south 1 foot at 5 seconds. Wednesday night, south winds 10 to 15 knots. Seas 2 to 3 feet. Wave detail, south 3 feet at 4 seconds and southeast 2 feet at 10 seconds. Thursday, south winds 10 to 15 knots with gusts up to 20 knots. Seas 2 to 3 feet. Wave detail, south 2 feet at 4 seconds and east 2 feet at 9 seconds. A chance of showers. A chance of thunderstorms in the afternoon. Thursday night, south winds 10 to 15 knots with gusts up to 20 knots. Seas around 3 feet. Showers likely with a chance of thunderstorms. Friday, southwest winds 5 to 10 knots. Seas 2 to 3 feet. A chance of showers. Friday night, southwest winds 5 knots, becoming west after midnight. Seas 2 to 3 feet. A chance of showers. Saturday, north winds 5 to 10 knots, becoming east in the afternoon. Seas around 2 feet. A chance of showers in the morning. Saturday night, east winds 5 knots. Seas around 2 feet. Winds and seas higher in and near thunderstorms. The latest river levels in the Potomac, Shenandoah, and Rappahannock basins are as follows. All reports are current as of 1 p.m. and are measured in feet. For Potomac River at Shepherdstown, 3.1. Potomac River at Point of Rocks, 2.0. Potomac River at Edwards Ferry, 5.0. Potomac River at Little Falls, 3.1. North Fork Shenandoah River near Strasburg, 1.9. South Fork Shenandoah River at Front Royal, 1.4. Shenandoah River at Millville, 1.6. Rappahannock River at Remington, 3.2. Rappahannock River above Fredericksburg, 2.9. Rapidan River near Culpeper, 1.1. Opecan Creek near Martinsburg, 2.4. Seneca Creek at Dawsonville, 2.0. 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Monocacy River at Frederick, 3.6. This hazardous weather outlook is for the Maryland portion of the Chesapeake Bay, tidal Potomac River, and I-95 corridor through central Maryland, northern Virginia, and District of Columbia. Day 1, tonight. No hazardous weather is expected at this time. Days 2 through 7, Tuesday through Sunday. No hazardous weather is expected at this time. Spotter information statement, spotter activation is not expected at this time.
Now for the National Weather Service marine forecast for the Chesapeake Bay from Sandy Point to North Beach. This afternoon, west winds 5 knots. Waves less than 1 foot. Tonight, north winds 5 to 10 knots. Waves 1 foot. Tuesday, west winds 5 to 10 knots. Waves 1 foot. Tuesday night, west winds around 5 knots. Waves 1 foot or less. Wednesday, northeast winds around 5 knots, becoming south 10 to 15 knots. Waves flat, building to 2 to 3 feet. A chance of showers after midnight. Now for the National Weather Service marine forecast for the tidal Potomac from Key Bridge to Smith Point. This afternoon, west winds 5 knots. Waves less than 1 foot. Tonight, north winds 5 to 10 knots. Waves 1 foot. Tuesday, northwest winds 5 knots. Waves less than 1 foot. Tuesday night, west winds around 5 knots. Waves 1 foot or less. Wednesday, south winds 10 to 15 knots, diminishing to 5 to 10 knots after midnight. Waves 1 to 2 feet. A chance of showers through the night. The Northern Virginia Mountain forecast for elevations above 2,000 feet, including the Skyline Drive. This afternoon, sunny. Highs in the mid-70s. Tonight, mostly clear. Lows in the mid-50s. Tuesday, sunny. Highs in the upper 70s. Tuesday night, partly cloudy. Lows in the upper 50s. Wednesday, partly cloudy. A chance of showers in the afternoon and evening. Highs around 80. Thursday, mostly cloudy. A chance of showers through the day, then showers likely with a chance of thunderstorms through the night. Lows in the mid-60s. Highs in the upper 70s. Friday, partly cloudy. A chance of showers and thunderstorms through the night. Lows in the lower 60s. Highs around 80. 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The 4 p.m. observation in Washington. At Reagan National Airport, partly sunny skies. The temperature was 82 degrees Fahrenheit, or 28 degrees Celsius. Dew point 58. Humidity was 43%. Winds were northwest at 8 miles an hour and the barometric pressure was 29.94 inches or 1,013.8 millibars, and steady. Now for some observations from the surrounding area. At BWI Marshall Airport, mostly sunny skies. Temperature 80. Winds northwest at 8 miles an hour. At Charlottesville, fair skies. 82. At Dulles Airport, mostly sunny. Temperature 82 degrees. Winds north at 5 miles an hour. At Fredericksburg, fair. Temperature 86. At Martinsburg, fair skies. 78. Winds northwest at 9 miles an hour. At Norfolk, partly sunny. Temperature 84 degrees. At Ocean City, fair skies. It was 82 degrees. At Pawtuxet River Naval Air Station, fair. Temperature 81. At Quantico, partly sunny skies. Temperature 84. Wind southeast at 6 miles an hour. For Richmond, fair skies. It was 86. At Roanoke, fair. Temperature 82 degrees. At Winchester, fair. Temperature 77. At New York, partly sunny skies. 76. At Philadelphia, partly sunny skies. 82. At Raleigh, fair skies. 88. Now for a few observations on the waters. At Washington Channel, the temperature was 82 degrees. And the water temperature was 82 degrees. At Piney Point, the wind was northwest at 5 knots. At Thomas Point, the temperature was 79 degrees. Wind east, at 6 knots. Here is a look at the weather features that will affect the region over the next several days. High pressure tracks in from the Tennessee and Ohio valleys through Tuesday, which will favor lower humidity and mainly dry weather. Shower and thunderstorm chances increase on Thursday in response to a cold front that tracks across the area.
Another dome of high pressure nears the region by the upcoming weekend. Now for the official National Weather Service forecast for the Washington metro area and the surrounding KHB listening area. This afternoon, mostly sunny. Highs in the lower 80s. West winds 5 to 10 miles an hour. Tonight, mostly clear. Lows around 60. Northwest winds 5 to 10 miles an hour. Tuesday, sunny. Highs in the mid-80s. Northwest winds 5 to 10 miles an hour. Tuesday night, partly cloudy. Lows in the lower 60s. West winds around 5 miles an hour until midnight, becoming light and variable. Wednesday, partly cloudy. A chance of showers. Highs in the upper 80s. Lows in the upper 60s. Chance of rain 50%. Thursday, mostly cloudy. A chance of showers and thunderstorms. Highs in the upper 80s. Lows in the upper 60s. Chance of rain 50%. Friday through Sunday, partly cloudy. Highs in the upper 80s. Lows in the upper 60s. This hazardous weather outlook is for the Maryland portion of the Chesapeake Bay, tidal Potomac River, and I-95 corridor through central Maryland, northern Virginia, and District of Columbia. Day 1, tonight. No hazardous weather is expected at this time. Days 2 through 7, Tuesday through Sunday. No hazardous weather is expected at this time. Spotter information statement, spotter activation is not expected at this time. Now for the National Weather Service marine forecast for the Chesapeake Bay from Sandy Point to North Beach, this afternoon, west winds 5 knots. Waves less than 1 foot. Tonight, north winds 5 to 10 knots. Waves 1 foot. Tuesday, west winds 5 to 10 knots. Waves 1 foot. Tuesday night, west winds around 5 knots. Waves 1 foot or less. Wednesday, northeast winds around 5 knots, becoming south 10 to 15 knots. Waves flat, building to 2 to 3 feet. A chance of showers after midnight. Now for the National Weather Service marine forecast for the tidal Potomac from Cape Smith Point. This afternoon, west winds 5 knots. Waves less than 1 foot. Tonight, north winds 5 to 10 knots. Waves 1 foot. Tuesday, northwest winds 5 knots. Waves less than 1 foot. Tuesday night, west winds around 5 knots. Waves 1 foot or less. Wednesday, south winds 10 to 15 knots, diminishing to 5 to 10 knots after midnight. Waves 1 to 2 feet. A chance of showers through the night. The Northern Virginia Mountain forecast for elevations above 2,000 feet, including the Skyline Drive. This afternoon, sunny. Highs in the mid-70s. Tonight, mostly clear. Lows in the mid-50s. Tuesday, sunny. Highs in the upper 70s. Tuesday night, partly cloudy. Lows in the upper 50s. Wednesday, partly cloudy. A chance of showers in the afternoon and evening. Highs around 80. Thursday, mostly cloudy. A chance of showers through the day, then showers likely with a chance of thunderstorms through the night. Lows in the mid-60s. Highs in the upper 70s. Friday, partly cloudy. A chance of showers and thunderstorms through the night. Lows in the lower 60s. Highs around 80. The current time is 4:32 p.m. Eastern Daylight Time. This is the NOAA Weather Radio All Hazards Station KHP 36, broadcasting from the National Weather Service Office in Sterling, Virginia, and transmitting on a frequency of 162.550 MHz from an antenna located in Manassas, Virginia. The 4 p.m. observation in Washington. At Reagan National Airport, partly sunny skies. The temperature was 82 degrees Fahrenheit, or 28 degrees Celsius. Dew point 58. Humidity was 43%. Winds were northwest at 8 miles an hour and the barometric pressure was 29.94 inches or 1,013.8 millibars, and steady. Now for some observations from the surrounding area. At BWI Marshall Airport, mostly sunny skies. Temperature 80. Winds northwest at 8 miles an hour. At Charlottesville, fair skies. 82.
at Dulles Airport, mostly sunny. Temperature 82 degrees. Winds north at 5 miles an hour. At Fredericksburg, fair. Temperature 86. At Martinsburg, fair skies. 78. Winds northwest at 9 miles an hour. At Norfolk, partly sunny. Temperature 84 degrees. At Ocean City, fair skies. It was 82 degrees. At Pawtuxet River Naval Air Station, fair. Temperature 81. At Quantico, partly sunny skies. Temperature 84. Wind southeast at 6 miles an hour. For Richmond, fair skies. It was 86. At Roanoke, fair. Temperature 82 degrees. At Winchester, fair. Temperature 77. At New York, partly sunny skies. 76. At Philadelphia, partly sunny skies. 82. At Raleigh, fair skies. 88. Now for a few observations on the waters. At Washington Channel, the temperature was 82 degrees. And the water temperature was 82 degrees. At Piney Point, the wind was northwest at 5 knots. At Thomas Point, the temperature was 79 degrees. Wind east at 6 knots. Here is a look at the weather features that will affect the region over the next several days. High pressure tracks in from the Tennessee and Ohio valleys through Tuesday, which will favor lower humidity and mainly dry weather. Shower and thunderstorm chances increase on Thursday in response to a cold front that tracks across the area. Another dome of high pressure nears the region by the upcoming weekend. Now for the official National Weather Service forecast for the Washington metro area and the surrounding KHB listening area. This afternoon, mostly sunny. Highs in the lower 80s. West winds 5 to 10 miles an hour. Tonight, mostly clear. Lows around 60. Northwest winds 5 to 10 miles an hour. Tuesday, sunny. Highs in the mid-80s. Northwest winds 5 to 10 miles an hour. Tuesday night, partly cloudy. Lows in the lower 60s. West winds around 5 miles an hour until midnight, becoming light and variable. Wednesday, partly cloudy. A chance of showers. Highs in the upper 80s. Lows in the upper 60s. Chance of rain 50%. Thursday, mostly cloudy. A chance of showers and thunderstorms. Highs in the upper 80s. Lows in the upper 60s. Chance of rain 50%. Friday through Sunday, partly cloudy. Highs in the upper 80s. Lows in the upper 60s. This hazardous weather outlook is for the Maryland portion of the Chesapeake Bay, tidal Potomac River, and I-95 corridor through central Maryland, northern Virginia, and District of Columbia. Day 1, tonight. No hazardous weather is expected at this time. Days 2 through 7, Tuesday through Sunday. No hazardous weather is expected at this time. Spotter information statement, spotter activation is not expected at this time. Now for the National Weather Service marine forecast for the Chesapeake Bay from Sandy Point to North Beach. This afternoon, west winds 5 knots. Waves less than 1 foot. Tonight, north winds 5 to 10 knots. Waves 1 foot. Tuesday, west winds 5 to 10 knots. Waves 1 foot. Tuesday night, west winds around 5 knots. Waves 1 foot or less. Wednesday, northeast winds around 5 knots, becoming south 10 to 15 knots. Waves flat, building to 2 to 3 feet. A chance of showers after midnight. Now for the National Weather Service marine forecast for the tidal Potomac from Key Bridge to Smith Point. This afternoon, west winds 5 knots. Waves less than 1 foot. Tonight, north winds 5 to 10 knots. Waves 1 foot. Tuesday, northwest winds 5 knots. Waves less than 1 foot. Tuesday night, west winds around 5 knots. Waves 1 foot or less. Wednesday, south winds 10 to 15 knots, diminishing to 5 to 10 knots after midnight. Waves 1 to 2 feet. A chance of showers through the night. The Northern Virginia Mountain forecast for elevations above 2,000 feet, including the Skyline Drive.
This afternoon, sunny. Highs in the mid-70s. Tonight, mostly clear. Lows in the mid-50s. Tuesday, sunny. Highs in the upper 70s. Tuesday night, partly cloudy. Lows in the upper 50s. Wednesday, partly cloudy. A chance of showers in the afternoon and evening. Highs around 80. Thursday, mostly cloudy. A chance of showers through the day, then showers likely with a chance of thunderstorms through the night. Lows in the mid-60s. Highs in the upper 70s. Friday, partly cloudy. A chance of showers and thunderstorms through the night. Lows in the lower 60s. Highs around 80. This is the NOAA Weather Radio All Hazards Station KHP36, broadcasting from the National Weather Service Office in Sterling, Virginia, and transmitting on a frequency of 162.550 MHz from an antenna located in Manassas, Virginia. The 4 p.m. observation in Washington. At Reagan National Airport, partly sunny skies. The temperature was 82 degrees Fahrenheit, or 28 degrees Celsius. Dew point 58. Humidity was 43%. Winds were northwest at 8 miles an hour and the barometric pressure was 29.94 inches or 1,013.8 millibars, and steady. Now for some observations from the surrounding area. At BWI Marshall Airport, mostly sunny skies. Temperature 80. Winds northwest at 8 miles an hour. At Charlottesville, fair skies. 82. At Dulles Airport, mostly sunny. Temperature 82 degrees. Winds north at 5 miles an hour. At Fredericksburg, fair. Temperature 86. At Martinsburg, fair skies. 78. Winds northwest at 9 miles an hour. At Norfolk, partly sunny. Temperature 84 degrees. At Ocean City, fair skies. It was 82 degrees. At Pawtuxent River Naval Air Station, fair. Temperature 81. At Quantico, partly sunny skies. Temperature 84. Wind southeast at 6 miles an hour. For Richmond, fair skies. It was 86. At Roanoke, fair. Temperature 82 degrees. At Winchester, fair. Temperature 77. At New York, partly sunny skies. 76. At Philadelphia, partly sunny skies. 82. At Raleigh, fair skies. 88. Now for a few observations on the waters. At Washington Channel, the temperature was 82 degrees. And the water temperature was 82 degrees. At Piney Point, the wind was northwest at 5 knots. At Thomas Point, the temperature was 79 degrees. Wind east, at 6 knots. The latest river levels in the Potomac, Shenandoah, and Rappahannock basins are as follows. All reports are current as of 1 p.m. and are measured in feet. For Potomac River at Shepherdstown, 3.1. Potomac River at Point of Rocks, 2.0. Potomac River at Edwards Ferry, 5.0. Potomac River at Little Falls, 3.1. North Fork Shenandoah River near Strasburg, 1.9. South Fork Shenandoah River at Front Royal, 1.4. 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Rappahannock River above Fredericksburg, 2.9. Rapidan River near Culpeper, 1.1. Opeckham Creek near Martinsburg, 2.4. Seneca Creek at Dawsonville, 2.0. Goose Creek near Leesburg, 1.4. Monocacy River at Frederick, 3.6. Here is a look at the weather features that will affect the region over the next several days. High pressure tracks in from the Tennessee and Ohio valleys through Tuesday, which will favor lower humidity and mainly dry weather. Shower and thunderstorm chances increase on Thursday in response to a cold front that tracks across the area. Another dome of high pressure nears the region by the upcoming weekend. Now for the official National Weather Service forecast for the Washington metro area and the surrounding KHB listening area. This afternoon, mostly sunny. Highs in the lower 80s. West winds 5 to 10 miles an hour. Tonight, mostly clear.
Lows around 60. Northwest winds 5 to 10 miles an hour. Tuesday, sunny. Highs in the mid-80s. Northwest winds 5 to 10 miles an hour. Tuesday night, partly cloudy. Lows in the lower 60s. West winds around 5 miles an hour until midnight, becoming light and variable. Wednesday, partly cloudy. A chance of showers. Highs in the upper 80s. Lows in the upper 60s. Chance of rain 50%. Thursday, mostly cloudy. A chance of showers and thunderstorms. Highs in the upper 80s. Lows in the upper 60s. Chance of rain 50%. Friday through Sunday, partly cloudy. Highs in the upper 80s. Lows in the upper 60s. This hazardous weather outlook is for the Maryland portion of the Chesapeake Bay, tidal Potomac River, and I-95 corridor through central Maryland, northern Virginia, and District of Columbia. Day 1, tonight. No hazardous weather is expected at this time. Days 2 through 7, Tuesday through Sunday. No hazardous weather is expected at this time. Spotter information statement, spotter activation is not expected at this time. Now for the National Weather Service marine forecast for the Chesapeake Bay from Sandy Point to North Beach, this afternoon, west winds 5 knots. Waves less than 1 foot. Tonight, north winds 5 to 10 knots. Waves 1 foot. Tuesday, west winds 5 to 10 knots. Waves 1 foot. Tuesday night, west winds around 5 knots. Waves 1 foot or less. Wednesday, northeast winds around 5 knots, becoming south 10 to 15 knots. Waves flat, building to 2 to 3 feet. A chance of showers after midnight. Now for the National Weather Service marine forecast for the tidal Potomac from Key Bridge to Smith Point, this afternoon, west winds 5 knots. Waves less than 1 foot. Tonight, north winds 5 to 10 knots. Waves 1 foot. Tuesday, northwest winds 5 knots. Waves less than 1 foot. Tuesday night, west winds around 5 knots. Waves 1 foot or less. Wednesday, south winds 10 to 15 knots, diminishing to 5 to 10 knots after midnight. Waves 1 to 2 feet. A chance of showers through the night. The Northern Virginia Mountain forecast for elevations above 2,000 feet including the Skyline Drive. This afternoon, sunny. Highs in the mid-70s. Tonight, mostly clear. Lows in the mid-50s. Tuesday, sunny. Highs in the upper 70s. Tuesday night, partly cloudy. Lows in the upper 50s. Wednesday, partly cloudy. A chance of showers in the afternoon and evening. Highs around 80. Thursday, mostly cloudy. A chance of showers through the day, then showers likely with a chance of thunderstorms through the night. Lows in the mid-60s. Highs in the upper 70s. Friday, partly cloudy. A chance of showers and thunderstorms through the night. Lows in the lower 60s. Highs around 80. The current time is 4:47 p.m. Eastern Daylight Time. 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Broadcasting from the National Weather Service Office in Sterling, Virginia, and transmitting on a frequency of 162.550 MHz, from an antenna located in Manassas, Virginia. The 4 p.m. observation in Washington. At Reagan National Airport, partly sunny skies. The temperature was 82 degrees Fahrenheit, or 28 degrees Celsius. Dew point 58. Humidity was 43%. Winds were northwest at 8 miles an hour and the barometric pressure was 29.94 inches or 1,013.8 millibars, and steady. Now for some observations from the surrounding area. At BWI Marshall Airport, mostly sunny skies. Temperature 80. Winds northwest at 8 miles an hour. At Charlottesville, fair skies. 82. At Dulles Airport, mostly sunny. Temperature 82 degrees. Winds north at 5 miles an hour. At Fredericksburg, fair. Temperature 86. At Martinsburg, fair skies. 78. Winds northwest at 9 miles an hour. At Norfolk, partly sunny.
Temperature 84 degrees. At Ocean City, fair skies. It was 82 degrees. At Pawtuxent River Naval Air Station, fair. Temperature 81. At Quantico, partly sunny skies. Temperature 84. Wind southeast at 6 miles an hour. For Richmond, fair skies. It was 86. At Roanoke, fair. Temperature 82 degrees. At Winchester, fair. Temperature 77. At New York, partly sunny skies. 76. At Philadelphia, partly sunny skies. 82. At Raleigh, fair skies. 88. Now for a few observations on the waters. At Washington Channel, the temperature was 82 degrees. And the water temperature was 82 degrees. At Piney Point, the wind was northwest at 5 knots. At Thomas Point, the temperature was 79 degrees. Wind east, at 6 knots. Here is a look at the weather features that will affect the region over the next several days. High pressure tracks in from the Tennessee and Ohio valleys through Tuesday, which will favor lower humidity and mainly dry weather. Shower and thunderstorm chances increase on Thursday in response to a cold front that tracks across the area. Another dome of high pressure nears the region by the upcoming weekend. Now for the official National Weather Service forecast for the Washington metro area and the surrounding KHB listening area. This afternoon, mostly sunny. Highs in the lower 80s. West winds 5 to 10 miles an hour. Tonight, mostly clear. Lows around 60. Northwest winds 5 to 10 miles an hour. Tuesday, sunny. Highs in the mid 80s. Northwest winds 5 to 10 miles an hour. Tuesday night, partly cloudy. Lows in the lower 60s. West winds around 5 miles an hour until midnight, becoming light and variable. Wednesday, partly cloudy. A chance of showers. Highs in the upper 80s. Lows in the upper 60s. Chance of rain 50%. Thursday, mostly cloudy. A chance of showers and thunderstorms. Highs in the upper 80s. Lows in the upper 60s. Chance of rain 50%. Friday through Sunday, partly cloudy. Highs in the upper 80s. Lows in the upper 60s. This hazardous weather outlook is for the Maryland portion of the Chesapeake Bay, tidal Potomac River, and I-95 corridor through central Maryland, northern Virginia, and District of Columbia. Day 1, tonight. No hazardous weather is expected at this time. Days 2 through 7, Tuesday through Sunday. No hazardous weather is expected at this time. Spotter information statement, spotter activation is not expected at this time. Now for the National Weather Service marine forecast for the Chesapeake Bay from Sandy Point to North Beach, this afternoon, west winds 5 knots. Waves less than 1 foot. Tonight, north winds 5 to 10 knots. Waves 1 foot. Tuesday, west winds 5 to 10 knots. Waves 1 foot. Tuesday night, west winds around 5 knots. Waves 1 foot or less. Wednesday, northeast winds around 5 knots, becoming south 10 to 15 knots. Waves flat, building to 2 to 3 feet. A chance of showers after midnight. Now for the National Weather Service marine forecast for the tidal Potomac from Key Bridge to Smith Point, this afternoon, west winds 5 knots. Waves less than 1 foot. Tonight, north winds 5 to 10 knots. Waves 1 foot. Tuesday, northwest winds 5 knots. Waves less than 1 foot. Tuesday night, west winds around 5 knots. Waves 1 foot or less. Wednesday, south winds 10 to 15 knots, diminishing to 5 to 10 knots after midnight. Waves 1 to 2 feet. A chance of showers through the night. The Northern Virginia Mountain forecast for elevations above 2,000 feet, including the Skyline Drive. This afternoon, sunny. Highs in the mid-70s. Tonight, mostly clear. Lows in the mid-50s. Tuesday, sunny. Highs in the upper 70s. Tuesday night, partly cloudy. Lows in the upper 50s. Wednesday, partly cloudy.
A chance of showers in the afternoon and evening. Highs around 80. Thursday, mostly cloudy. A chance of showers through the day, then showers likely with a chance of thunderstorms through the night. Lows in the mid-60s. Highs in the upper 70s. Friday, partly cloudy. A chance of showers and thunderstorms through the night. Lows in the lower 60s. Highs around 80. This is the NOAA Weather Radio All Hazards Station KHP36, broadcasting from the National Weather Service Office in Sterling, Virginia, and transmitting on a frequency of 162.550 MHz from an antenna located in Manassas, Virginia. The 4 p.m. observation in Washington. At Reagan National Airport, partly sunny skies. The temperature was 82 degrees Fahrenheit, or 28 degrees Celsius. Dew point 58. Humidity was 43%. Winds were northwest at 8 miles an hour and the barometric pressure was 29.94 inches or 1,013.8 millibars, and steady. Now for some observations from the surrounding area. At BWI Marshall Airport, mostly sunny skies. Temperature 80. Winds northwest at 8 miles an hour. At Charlottesville, fair skies. 82. At Dulles Airport, mostly sunny. Temperature 82 degrees. Winds north at 5 miles an hour. At Fredericksburg, fair. Temperature 86. At Martinsburg, fair skies. 78. Winds northwest at 9 miles an hour. At Norfolk, partly sunny. Temperature 84 degrees. At Ocean City, fair skies. It was 82 degrees. At Pawtuxent River Naval Air Station, fair. Temperature 81. At Quantico, partly sunny skies. Temperature 84. Wind southeast at 6 miles an hour. For Richmond, fair skies. It was 86. At Roanoke, fair. Temperature 82 degrees. At Winchester, fair. Temperature 77. At New York, partly sunny skies. 76. At Philadelphia, partly sunny skies. 82. At Raleigh, fair skies. 88. Now for a few observations on the waters. At Washington Channel, the temperature was 82 degrees. And the water temperature was 82 degrees. At Piney Point, the wind was northwest at 5 knots. At Thomas Point, the temperature was 79 degrees. Wind east at 6 knots. Here is a look at the weather features that will affect the region over the next several days. High pressure tracks in from the Tennessee and Ohio valleys through Tuesday, which will favor lower humidity and mainly dry weather. Shower and thunderstorm chances increase on Thursday in response to a cold front that tracks across the area. Another dome of high pressure nears the region by the upcoming weekend. Now for the official National Weather Service forecast for the Washington metro area and the surrounding KHB listening area. This afternoon, mostly sunny. Highs in the lower 80s. West winds 5 to 10 miles an hour. Tonight, mostly clear. Lows around 60. Northwest winds 5 to 10 miles an hour. Tuesday, sunny. Highs in the mid-80s. Northwest winds 5 to 10 miles an hour. Tuesday night, partly cloudy. Lows in the lower 60s. West winds around 5 miles an hour until midnight, becoming light and variable. Wednesday, partly cloudy. A chance of showers. Highs in the upper 80s. Lows in the upper 60s. Chance of rain 50%. Thursday, mostly cloudy. A chance of showers and thunderstorms. Highs in the upper 80s. Lows in the upper 60s. Chance of rain 50%. Friday through Sunday, partly cloudy. Highs in the upper 80s. Lows in the upper 60s. This hazardous weather outlook is for the Maryland portion of the Chesapeake Bay, Tidal Potomac River, and I-95 corridor through Central Maryland, Northern Virginia, and District of Columbia. Day 1, tonight. No hazardous weather is expected at this time. Days 2 through 7, Tuesday through Sunday. No hazardous weather is expected at this time. Spotter information statement, spotter activation is not expected at this time.
Now for the National Weather Service marine forecast for the Chesapeake Bay from Sandy Point to North Beach. This afternoon, west winds 5 knots. Waves less than 1 foot. Tonight, north winds 5 to 10 knots. Waves 1 foot. Tuesday, west winds 5 to 10 knots. Waves 1 foot. Tuesday night, west winds around 5 knots. Waves 1 foot or less. Wednesday, northeast winds around 5 knots, becoming south 10 to 15 knots. Waves flat, building to 2 to 3 feet. A chance of showers after midnight. Now for the National Weather Service marine forecast for the tidal Potomac from Key Bridge to Smith Point. This afternoon, west winds 5 knots. Waves less than 1 foot. Tonight, north winds 5 to 10 knots. Waves 1 foot. Tuesday, northwest winds 5 knots. Waves less than 1 foot. Tuesday night, west winds around 5 knots. Waves 1 foot or less. Wednesday, south winds 10 to 15 knots, diminishing to 5 to 10 knots after midnight. Waves 1 to 2 feet. A chance of showers through the night. The Northern Virginia Mountain forecast for elevations above 2,000 feet, including the Skyline Drive. Rest of this afternoon, sunny. Highs in the mid-70s. Temperatures steady or slowly falling through late afternoon. Tonight, mostly clear. Lows in the mid-50s. Tuesday, sunny. Highs in the upper 70s. Tuesday night, partly cloudy. Lows in the upper 50s. Wednesday, partly cloudy. A chance of showers in the afternoon and evening. Highs around 80. Thursday, mostly cloudy. A chance of showers through the day, then showers likely with a chance of thunderstorms through the night. Lows in the mid-60s. Highs in the upper 70s. Friday, partly cloudy. A chance of showers and thunderstorms through the night. Lows in the lower 60s. Highs around 80. The latest river levels in the Potomac, Shenandoah, and Rappahannock basins are as follows. All reports are current as of 1 p.m. and are measured in feet. For Potomac River at Shepherdstown, 3.1. Potomac River at Point of Rocks, 2.0. Potomac River at Edwards Ferry, 5.0. Potomac River at Little Falls, 3.1. North Fork Shenandoah River near Strasburg, 1.9. South Fork Shenandoah River at Front Royal, 1.4. Shenandoah River at Millville, 1.6. Rappahannock River at Remington, 3.2. Rappahannock River above Fredericksburg, 2.9. Rapidan River near Culpeper, 1.1. Opeckham Creek near Martinsburg, 2.4. Seneca Creek at Dawsonville, 2.0. 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Monocacy River at Frederick, 3.6. 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The current time is 5:02 p.m. Eastern Daylight Time. The 4 p.m. observation in Washington. At Reagan National Airport, partly sunny skies. The temperature was 82 degrees Fahrenheit, or 28 degrees Celsius. Dew point 58. Humidity was 43%. Winds were northwest at 8 miles an hour and the barometric pressure was 29.94 inches or 1,013.8 millibars, and steady. Now for some observations from the surrounding area. At BWI Marshall Airport, mostly sunny skies. Temperature 80. Winds northwest at 8 miles an hour. At Charlottesville, fair skies. 82. At Dulles Airport, mostly sunny. Temperature 82 degrees. Winds north at 5 miles an hour. At Fredericksburg, fair. Temperature 86. At Martinsburg, fair skies. 78. Winds northwest at 9 miles an hour. At Norfolk, partly sunny. Temperature 84 degrees. At Ocean City, fair skies. It was 82 degrees. At Pawtuxent River Naval Air Station, fair. Temperature 81. At Quantico, partly sunny skies.
Temperature 84. Wind southeast at 6 miles an hour.

5 knots. At Thomas Point, the temperature was 79 degrees. Wind east at 6 knots. Here is a look at the weather features that will affect the region over the next several days. High pressure tracks in from the Tennessee and Ohio valleys through Tuesday, which will favor lower humidity and mainly dry weather. Shower and thunderstorm chances increase on Thursday in response to a cold front that tracks across the area. Another dome of high pressure nears the region by the upcoming weekend. Now for the official National Weather Service forecast for the Washington metro area and the surrounding KHB listening area. This afternoon, mostly sunny. Highs in the lower 80s. West winds 5 to 10 miles an hour. Tonight, mostly clear. Lows around 60. Northwest winds 5 to 10 miles an hour. Tuesday, sunny. Highs in the mid-80s. Northwest winds 5 to 10 miles an hour. Tuesday night, partly cloudy. Lows in the lower 60s. West winds around 5 miles an hour until midnight, becoming light and variable. Wednesday, partly cloudy. A chance of showers. Highs in the upper 80s. Lows in the upper 60s. Chance of rain 50%. Thursday, mostly cloudy. A chance of showers and thunderstorms. Highs in the upper 80s. Lows in the upper 60s. Chance of rain 50%. Friday through Sunday, partly cloudy. Highs in the upper 80s. Lows in the upper 60s. This hazardous weather outlook is for the Maryland portion of the Chesapeake Bay, tidal Potomac River, and I-95 corridor through central Maryland, northern Virginia, and District of Columbia. Day 1, tonight. No hazardous weather is expected at this time. Days 2 through 7, Tuesday through Sunday. No hazardous weather is expected at this time. Spotter information statement, spotter activation is not expected at this time. Now for the National Weather Service marine forecast for the Chesapeake Bay from Sandy Point to North Beach, this afternoon, west winds 5 knots. Waves less than 1 foot. Tonight, north winds 5 to 10 knots. Waves 1 foot. Tuesday, west winds 5 to 10 knots. Waves 1 foot. Tuesday night, west winds around 5 knots. Waves 1 foot or less. Wednesday, northeast winds around 5 knots, becoming south 10 to 15 knots. Waves flat, building to 2 to 3 feet. A chance of showers after midnight. Now for the National Weather Service marine forecast for the tidal Potomac from Key Bridge to Smith Point, this afternoon, west winds 5 knots. Waves less than 1 foot. Tonight, north winds 5 to 10 knots. Waves 1 foot. Tuesday, northwest winds 5 knots. Waves less than 1 foot. Tuesday night, west winds around 5 knots. Waves 1 foot or less. Wednesday, south winds 10 to 15 knots, diminishing to 5 to 10 knots after midnight. Waves 1 to 2 feet. A chance of showers through the night. The Northern Virginia Mountain forecast for elevations above 2,000 feet, including the Skyline Drive. Rest of this afternoon, sunny. Highs in the mid-70s. Temperatures steady or slowly falling through late afternoon. Tonight, mostly clear. Lows in the mid-50s. Tuesday, sunny. Highs in the upper 70s. Tuesday night, partly cloudy. Lows in the upper 50s. Wednesday, partly cloudy. A chance of showers in the afternoon and evening. Highs around 80. Thursday, mostly cloudy. A chance of showers through the day, then showers likely with a chance of thunderstorms through the night. Lows in the mid-60s. Highs in the upper 70s. Friday, partly cloudy. A chance of showers and thunderstorms through the night. Lows in the lower 60s. Highs around 80. This is the NOAA Weather Radio All Hazards Station KHP 36, broadcasting from the National Weather Service office in Sterling, Virginia, and transmitting on a frequency of 162.550 MHz from an antenna located in Manassas, Virginia. The 4 p.m. observation in Washington. At Reagan National Airport, partly sunny skies. The temperature was 82 degrees Fahrenheit, or 28 degrees Celsius. Dew point 58. Humidity was

43%. Winds were northwest at 8 miles an hour and the barometric pressure was 29.94 inches or 1013.8 millibars, and steady. Now for some observations from the surrounding area. At BWI Marshall Airport, mostly sunny skies. Temperature 80. Winds northwest at 8 miles an hour. At Charlottesville, fair skies. 82. At Dulles Airport, mostly sunny. Temperature 82 degrees. Winds north at 5 miles an hour. At Fredericksburg, fair. Temperature 86. At Martinsburg, fair skies. 78. Winds northwest at 9 miles an hour. At Norfolk, partly sunny. Temperature 84 degrees. At Ocean City, fair skies. It was 82 degrees. At Pawtuxet River Naval Air Station, fair. Temperature 81. At Quantico, partly sunny skies. Temperature 84. Wind southeast at 6 miles an hour. For Richmond, fair skies. It was 86. At Roanoke, fair. Temperature 82 degrees. At Winchester, fair. Temperature 77. At New York, partly sunny skies. 76. At Philadelphia, partly sunny skies. 82. At Raleigh, fair skies. 88. Now for a few observations on the waters. At Washington Channel, the temperature was 82 degrees. And the water temperature was 82 degrees. At Piney Point, the wind was northwest at 5 knots. At Thomas Point, the temperature was 79 degrees. Wind east at 6 knots. Here is a look at the weather features that will affect the region over the next several days. High pressure tracks in from the Tennessee and Ohio valleys through Tuesday, which will favor lower humidity and mainly dry weather. Shower and thunderstorm chances increase on Thursday in response to a cold front that tracks across the area. Another dome of high pressure nears the region by the upcoming weekend. Now for the official National Weather Service forecast for the Washington metro area and the surrounding KHB listening area. This afternoon, mostly sunny. Highs in the lower 80s. West winds 5 to 10 miles an hour. Tonight, mostly clear. Lows around 60. Northwest winds 5 to 10 miles an hour. Tuesday, sunny. Highs in the mid 80s. Northwest winds 5 to 10 miles an hour. Tuesday night, partly cloudy. Lows in the lower 60s. West winds around 5 miles an hour until midnight, becoming light and variable. Wednesday, partly cloudy. A chance of showers. Highs in the upper 80s. Lows in the upper 60s. Chance of rain 50%. Thursday, mostly cloudy. A chance of showers and thunderstorms. Highs in the upper 80s. Lows in the upper 60s. Chance of rain 50%. Friday through Sunday, partly cloudy. Highs in the upper 80s. Lows in the upper 60s. Now for the official National Weather Service forecast for the Washington metro area and the surrounding KHB listening area. Rest of this afternoon, mostly sunny. Highs in the lower 80s. West winds 5 to 10 miles an hour. Tonight, mostly clear. Lows around 60. Northwest winds 5 to 10 miles an hour. Tuesday, sunny. Highs in the mid 80s. Northwest winds 5 to 10 miles an hour. Tuesday night, partly cloudy. Lows in the lower 60s. West winds around 5 miles an hour until midnight, becoming light and variable. Wednesday, partly cloudy. A chance of showers. Highs in the upper 80s. Lows in the upper 60s. Chance of rain 50%. Thursday, mostly cloudy. A chance of showers and thunderstorms. Highs in the upper 80s. Lows in the upper 60s. Chance of rain 50%. Friday through Sunday, partly cloudy. Highs in the upper 80s. Lows in the upper 60s. This hazardous weather outlook is for the Maryland portion of the Chesapeake Bay, Tidal Potomac River, and I-95 corridor through Central Maryland, Northern Virginia, and District of Columbia. Day 1, tonight.
No hazardous weather is expected at this time. Days 2 through 7, Tuesday through Sunday. No hazardous weather is expected at this time. Spotter information statement. Spotter activation is not expected at this time. Now for the National Weather Service marine forecast for the Chesapeake Bay from Sandy Point to North Beach. Rest of this afternoon, west winds 5 knots. Waves less than 1 feet. Tonight, north winds 5 to 10 knots. Waves 1 foot. Tuesday, west winds 5 to 10 knots. Waves 1 foot. Tuesday night, west winds around 5 knots. Waves 1 foot or less. Wednesday, northeast winds around 5 knots, becoming south 10 to 15 knots. Waves flat, building to 2 to 3 feet. A chance of showers after midnight. Now for the National Weather Service marine forecast for the tidal Potomac from Key Bridge to Smith Point. Rest of this afternoon, west winds 5 knots. Waves less than 1 feet. Tonight, north winds 5 to 10 knots. Waves 1 foot. Tuesday, northwest winds 5 knots. Waves less than 1 foot. Tuesday night, west winds around 5 knots. Waves 1 foot or less. Wednesday, south winds 10 to 15 knots, diminishing to 5 to 10 knots after midnight. Waves 1 to 2 feet. A chance of showers through the night. The Northern Virginia Mountain forecast for elevations above 2,000 feet, including the Skyline Drive. Rest of this afternoon, sunny. Highs in the mid-70s. Temperatures steady or slowly falling through late afternoon. Tonight, mostly clear. Lows in the mid-50s. Tuesday, sunny. Highs in the upper 70s. Tuesday night, partly cloudy. Lows in the upper 50s. Wednesday, partly cloudy. A chance of showers in the afternoon and evening. Highs around 80. Thursday, mostly cloudy. A chance of showers through the day, then showers likely with a chance of thunderstorms through the night. Lows in the mid-60s. Highs in the upper 70s. Friday, partly cloudy. A chance of showers and thunderstorms through the night. Lows in the lower 60s. Highs around 80. This is the NOAA Weather Radio All Hazards Station KHP36, broadcasting from the National Weather Service office in Sterling, Virginia, and transmitting on a frequency of 162.550 MHz from an antenna located in Manassas, Virginia. The current time is 5:17 p.m. Eastern Daylight Time. The 5 p.m. observation in Washington. At Reagan National Airport, partly sunny skies. The temperature was 82 degrees Fahrenheit, or 28 degrees Celsius. Dew point 58. Humidity was 43%. Winds were variable at 7 miles an hour and the barometric pressure was 29.94 inches or 1,013.8 millibars, and steady. Now for some observations from the surrounding area. At BWI Marshall Airport, mostly sunny skies. Temperature 79. Winds northwest at 10 miles an hour. At Charlottesville, fair skies. 82. At Dulles Airport, mostly sunny. Temperature 82 degrees. Winds northwest at 7 miles an hour. At Fredericksburg, fair. Temperature 86. At Martinsburg, fair skies. 78. Winds northwest at 8 miles an hour. At Norfolk, fair. Temperature 84 degrees. At Ocean City, fair skies. It was 81 degrees. At Pawtuxent River Naval Air Station, fair. Temperature 81. At Quantico, fair skies. Temperature 84. Wind southeast at 5 miles an hour. For Richmond, fair skies. It was 86. At Roanoke, fair. Temperature 82 degrees. At Winchester, fair. Temperature 75. At New York, cloudy skies. 76. At Philadelphia, fair skies. 82. At Raleigh, fair skies. 87. Now for a few observations on the waters. At Washington Channel, the temperature was 83 degrees. And the water temperature was 82 degrees. At Piney Point, the wind was northwest at 3 knots.
at Thomas Point. The temperature was 78 degrees. Wind northeast at 9 knots. The marine forecast for the coastal waters from Fenwick Island to Chincoteague and out 20 nautical miles. Tonight, southwest winds 5 to 10 knots, becoming north with gusts up to 15 knots after midnight. Seas around 2 feet. Wave detail, south 2 feet at 5 seconds and north 1 foot at 2 seconds. Tuesday, north winds 5 to 10 knots with gusts up to 15 knots, becoming southeast late. Seas around 2 feet. Wave detail, north 1 foot at 3 seconds and south 1 foot at 5 seconds. Tuesday night, west winds 5 knots. Seas around 2 feet. Wave detail, northeast 1 foot at 3 seconds and south 1 foot at 5 seconds. Wednesday, northwest winds 5 knots, becoming south with gusts up to 15 knots in the afternoon. Seas around 2 feet. Wave detail, southeast 2 feet at 10 seconds and south 1 foot at 5 seconds. Wednesday night, south winds 10 to 15 knots. Seas 2 to 3 feet. Wave detail, south 3 feet at 4 seconds and southeast 2 feet at 10 seconds. Thursday, south winds 10 to 15 knots with gusts up to 20 knots. Seas 2 to 3 feet. Wave detail, south 2 feet at 4 seconds and east 2 feet at 9 seconds. A chance of showers. A chance of thunderstorms in the afternoon. Thursday night, south winds 10 to 15 knots with gusts up to 20 knots. Seas around 3 feet. Showers likely with a chance of thunderstorms. Friday, southwest winds 5 to 10 knots. Seas 2 to 3 feet. A chance of showers. Friday night, southwest winds 5 knots, becoming west after midnight. Seas 2 to 3 feet. A chance of showers. Saturday, north winds 5 to 10 knots, becoming east in the afternoon. Seas around 2 feet. A chance of showers in the morning. Saturday night, east winds 5 knots. Seas around 2 feet. Winds and seas higher in and near thunderstorms. The latest river levels in the Potomac, Shenandoah, and Rappahannock basins are as follows. All reports are current as of 1 p.m. and are measured in feet. For Potomac River at Shepherdstown, 3.1. Potomac River at Point of Rocks, 2.0. Potomac River at Edwards Ferry, 5.0. Potomac River at Little Falls, 3.1. North Fork Shenandoah River near Strasburg, 1.9. South Fork Shenandoah River at Front Royal, 1.4. 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Rapidan River near Culpeper, 1.1. Opeckin Creek near Martinsburg, 2.4. 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Monocacy River at Frederick, 3.6. Here is a look at the weather features that will affect the region over the next several days. High pressure tracks in from the Tennessee and Ohio valleys through Tuesday, which will favor lower humidity and mainly dry weather. Shower and thunderstorm chances increase on Thursday in response to a cold front that tracks across the area. Another dome of high pressure nears the region by the upcoming weekend. Now for the official National Weather Service forecast for the Washington metro area and the surrounding KHB listening area. Rest of this afternoon, mostly sunny. Highs in the lower 80s. West winds 5 to 10 miles an hour. Tonight, mostly clear. Lows around 60. Northwest winds 5 to 10 miles an hour. Tuesday, sunny. Highs in the mid-80s. Northwest winds 5 to 10 miles an hour. Tuesday night, partly cloudy. Lows in the lower 60s. West winds around 5 miles an hour until midnight, becoming light and variable. Wednesday, partly cloudy. A chance of showers. Highs in the upper 80s. Lows in the upper 60s. Chance of rain 50%. Thursday, mostly cloudy. A chance of showers and thunderstorms. Highs in the upper 80s. Lows in the upper 60s. Chance of rain 50%. Friday through Sunday, partly cloudy. Highs in the upper 80s. Lows in the upper 60s.
This hazardous weather outlook is for the Maryland portion of the Chesapeake Bay, tidal Potomac River, and I-95 corridor through central Maryland, northern Virginia, and District of Columbia. Day 1, tonight. No hazardous weather is expected at this time. Days 2 through 7, Tuesday through Sunday. No hazardous weather is expected at this time. Spotter information statement, spotter activation is not expected at this time. Now for the National Weather Service marine forecast for the Chesapeake Bay from Sandy Point to North Beach, rest of this afternoon, west winds 5 knots. Waves less than 1 feet. Tonight, north winds 5 to 10 knots. Waves 1 foot. Tuesday, west winds 5 to 10 knots. Waves 1 foot. Tuesday night, west winds around 5 knots. Waves 1 foot or less. Wednesday, northeast winds around 5 knots, becoming south 10 to 15 knots. Waves flat, building to 2 to 3 feet. A chance of showers after midnight. Now for the National Weather Service marine forecast for the tidal Potomac from Key Bridge to Smith Point, rest of this afternoon, west winds 5 knots. Waves less than 1 feet. Tonight, north winds 5 to 10 knots. Waves 1 foot. Tuesday, northwest winds 5 knots. Waves less than 1 foot. Tuesday night, west winds around 5 knots. Waves 1 foot or less. Wednesday, south winds 10 to 15 knots, diminishing to 5 to 10 knots after midnight. Waves 1 to 2 feet. A chance of showers through the night. The Northern Virginia Mountain forecast for elevations above 2,000 feet, including the Skyline Drive. Rest of this afternoon, sunny. Highs in the mid-70s. Temperatures steady or slowly falling through late afternoon. Tonight, mostly clear. Lows in the mid-50s. Tuesday, sunny. Highs in the upper 70s. Tuesday night, partly cloudy. Lows in the upper 50s. Wednesday, partly cloudy. A chance of showers in the afternoon and evening. Highs around 80. Thursday, mostly cloudy. A chance of showers through the day, then showers likely with a chance of thunderstorms through the night. Lows in the mid-60s. Highs in the upper 70s. Friday, partly cloudy. A chance of showers and thunderstorms through the night. Lows in the lower 60s. Highs around 80. This is the NOAA Weather Radio All Hazards Station KHP36, broadcasting from the National Weather Service office in Sterling, Virginia, and transmitting on a frequency of 162.550 MHz from an antenna located in Manassas, Virginia. The 5 p.m. observation in Washington. At Reagan National Airport, partly sunny skies. The temperature was 82 degrees Fahrenheit, or 28 degrees Celsius. Dew point 58. Humidity was 43%. Winds were variable at 7 miles an hour and the barometric pressure was 29.94 inches or 1,013.8 millibars, and steady. Now for some observations from the surrounding area. At BWI Marshall Airport, mostly sunny skies. Temperature 79. Winds northwest at 10 miles an hour. At Charlottesville, fair skies. 82. At Dulles Airport, mostly sunny. Temperature 82 degrees. Winds northwest at 7 miles an hour. At Fredericksburg, fair. Temperature 86. At Martinsburg, fair skies. 78. Winds northwest at 8 miles an hour. At Norfolk, fair. Temperature 84 degrees. At Ocean City, fair skies. It was 81 degrees. At Pawtuxent River Naval Air Station, fair. Temperature 81. At Quantico, fair skies. Temperature 84. Wind southeast at 5 miles an hour. For Richmond, fair skies. It was 86. At Roanoke, fair. Temperature 82 degrees. At Winchester, fair. Temperature 75. At New York, cloudy skies. 76. At Philadelphia, fair skies. 82. At Raleigh, fair skies. 87. Now for a few observations on the waters. At Washington Channel.
the temperature was 83 degrees. And the water temperature was 82 degrees. At Piney Point, the wind was northwest at 3 knots. At Thomas Point, the temperature was 78 degrees. Wind northeast, at 9 knots. Here is a look at the weather features that will affect the region over the next several days. High pressure tracks in from the Tennessee and Ohio valleys through Tuesday, which will favor lower humidity and mainly dry weather. Shower and thunderstorm chances increase on Thursday in response to a cold front that tracks across the area. Another dome of high pressure nears the region by the upcoming weekend. Now for the official National Weather Service forecast for the Washington metro area and the surrounding KHB listening area. Rest of this afternoon, mostly sunny. Highs in the lower 80s. West winds 5 to 10 miles an hour. Tonight, mostly clear. Lows around 60. Northwest winds 5 to 10 miles an hour. Tuesday, sunny. Highs in the mid 80s. Northwest winds 5 to 10 miles an hour. Tuesday night, partly cloudy. Lows in the lower 60s. West winds around 5 miles an hour until midnight, becoming light and variable. Wednesday, partly cloudy. A chance of showers. Highs in the upper 80s. Lows in the upper 60s. Chance of rain 50%. Thursday, mostly cloudy. A chance of showers and thunderstorms. Highs in the upper 80s. Lows in the upper 60s. Chance of rain 50%. Friday through Sunday, partly cloudy. Highs in the upper 80s. Lows in the upper 60s. This hazardous weather outlook is for the Maryland portion of the Chesapeake Bay, tidal Potomac River, and I-95 corridor through central Maryland, northern Virginia, and District of Columbia. Day 1, tonight. No hazardous weather is expected at this time. Days 2 through 7, Tuesday through Sunday. No hazardous weather is expected at this time. Spotter information statement, spotter activation is not expected at this time. Now for the National Weather Service marine forecast for the Chesapeake Bay from Sandy Point to North Beach, rest of this afternoon, west winds 5 knots. Waves less than 1 feet. Tonight, north winds 5 to 10 knots. Waves 1 foot. Tuesday, west winds 5 to 10 knots. Waves 1 foot. Tuesday night, west winds around 5 knots. Waves 1 foot or less. Wednesday, northeast winds around 5 knots, becoming south 10 to 15 knots. Waves flat, building to 2 to 3 feet. A chance of showers after midnight. The current time is 5:32 p.m. Eastern Daylight Time. Now for the National Weather Service marine forecast for the tidal Potomac from Key Bridge to Smith Point, rest of this afternoon, west winds 5 knots. Waves less than 1 feet. Tonight, north winds 5 to 10 knots. Waves 1 foot. Tuesday, northwest winds 5 knots. Waves less than 1 foot. Tuesday night, west winds around 5 knots. Waves 1 foot or less. Wednesday, south winds 10 to 15 knots, diminishing to 5 to 10 knots after midnight. Waves 1 to 2 feet. A chance of showers through the night. The Northern Virginia Mountain forecast for elevations above 2,000 feet, including the Skyline Drive. Rest of this afternoon, sunny. Highs in the mid-70s. Temperatures steady or slowly falling through late afternoon. Tonight, mostly clear. Lows in the mid-50s. Tuesday, sunny. Highs in the upper 70s. Tuesday night, partly cloudy. Lows in the upper 50s. Wednesday, partly cloudy. A chance of showers in the afternoon and evening. Highs around 80. Thursday, mostly cloudy. A chance of showers through the day, then showers likely with a chance of thunderstorms through the night. Lows in the mid-60s. Highs in the upper 70s. Friday, partly cloudy. A chance of showers and thunderstorms through the night. Lows in the lower 60s. Highs around 80. 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
the 5 p.m. observation in Washington. At Reagan National Airport, partly sunny skies. The temperature was 82 degrees Fahrenheit, or 28 degrees Celsius. Dew point 58. Humidity was 43%. Winds were variable at 7 miles an hour and the barometric pressure was 29.94 inches or 1013.8 millibars, and steady. Now for some observations from the surrounding area. At BWI Marshall Airport, mostly sunny skies. Temperature 79. Winds northwest at 10 miles an hour. At Charlottesville, fair skies. 82. At Dulles Airport, mostly sunny. Temperature 82 degrees. Winds northwest at 7 miles an hour. At Fredericksburg, fair. Temperature 86. At Martinsburg, fair skies. 78. Winds northwest at 8 miles an hour. At Norfolk, fair. Temperature 84 degrees. At Ocean City, fair skies. It was 81 degrees. At Pawtuxent River Naval Air Station, fair. Temperature 81. At Quantico, fair skies. Temperature 84. Wind southeast at 5 miles an hour. For Richmond, fair skies. It was 86. At Roanoke, fair. Temperature 82 degrees. At Winchester, fair. Temperature 75. At New York, cloudy skies. 76. At Philadelphia, fair skies. 82. At Raleigh, fair skies. 87. Now for a few observations on the waters. At Washington Channel, the temperature was 83 degrees. And the water temperature was 82 degrees. At Piney Point, the wind was northwest at 3 knots. At Thomas Point, the temperature was 78 degrees. Wind northeast at 9 knots. Here is a look at the weather features that will affect the region over the next several days. High pressure tracks in from the Tennessee and Ohio valleys through Tuesday, which will favor lower humidity and mainly dry weather. Shower and thunderstorm chances increase on Thursday in response to a cold front that tracks across the area. Another dome of high pressure nears the region by the upcoming weekend. Now for the official National Weather Service forecast for the Washington metro area and the surrounding KHB listening area. Rest of this afternoon, mostly sunny. Highs in the lower 80s. West winds 5 to 10 miles an hour. Tonight, mostly clear. Lows around 60. Northwest winds 5 to 10 miles an hour. Tuesday, sunny. Highs in the mid 80s. Northwest winds 5 to 10 miles an hour. Tuesday night, partly cloudy. Lows in the lower 60s. West winds around 5 miles an hour until midnight, becoming light and variable. Wednesday, partly cloudy. A chance of showers. Highs in the upper 80s. Lows in the upper 60s. Chance of rain 50%. Thursday, mostly cloudy. A chance of showers and thunderstorms. Highs in the upper 80s. Lows in the upper 60s. Chance of rain 50%. Friday through Sunday, partly cloudy. Highs in the upper 80s. Lows in the upper 60s. This hazardous weather outlook is for the Maryland portion of the Chesapeake Bay, Tidal Potomac River, and I-95 corridor through Central Maryland, Northern Virginia, and District of Columbia. Day 1, tonight. No hazardous weather is expected at this time. Days 2 through 7, Tuesday through Sunday. No hazardous weather is expected at this time. Spotter information statement, spotter activation is not expected at this time. Now for the National Weather Service marine forecast for the Chesapeake Bay from Sandy Point to North Beach, rest of this afternoon, west winds 5 knots. Waves less than 1 feet. Tonight, north winds 5 to 10 knots. Waves 1 foot. Tuesday, west winds 5 to 10 knots. Waves 1 foot. Tuesday night, west winds around 5 knots. Waves 1 foot or less. Wednesday, northeast winds around 5 knots, becoming south 10 to 15 knots. Waves flat, building to 2 to 3 feet. A chance of showers after midnight.
Now for the National Weather Service marine forecast for the tidal Potomac from Key Bridge to Smith Point. Rest of this afternoon, west winds 5 knots. Waves less than 1 feet. Tonight, north winds 5 to 10 knots. Waves 1 foot. Tuesday, northwest winds 5 knots. Waves less than 1 foot. Tuesday night, west winds around 5 knots. Waves 1 foot or less. Wednesday, south winds 10 to 15 knots, diminishing to 5 to 10 knots after midnight. Waves 1 to 2 feet. A chance of showers through the night. The Northern Virginia Mountain forecast for elevations above 2,000 feet, including the Skyline Drive. Rest of this afternoon, sunny. Highs in the mid-70s. Temperatures steady or slowly falling through late afternoon. Tonight, mostly clear. Lows in the mid-50s. Tuesday, sunny. Highs in the upper 70s. Tuesday night, partly cloudy. Lows in the upper 50s. Wednesday, partly cloudy. A chance of showers in the afternoon and evening. Highs around 80. Thursday, mostly cloudy. A chance of showers through the day, then showers likely with a chance of thunderstorms through the night. Lows in the mid-60s. Highs in the upper 70s. Friday, partly cloudy. A chance of showers and thunderstorms through the night. Lows in the lower 60s. Highs around 80. The latest river levels in the Potomac, Shenandoah, and Rappahannock basins are as follows. All reports are current as of 1 p.m. and are measured in feet. For Potomac River at Shepherdstown, 3.1. Potomac River at Point of Rocks, 2.0. Potomac River at Edwards Ferry, 5.0. Potomac River at Little Falls, 3.1. North Fork Shenandoah River near Strasburg, 1.9. South Fork Shenandoah River at Front Royal, 1.4. Shenandoah River at Millville, 1.6. Rappahannock River at Remington, 3.2. Rappahannock River above Fredericksburg, 2.9. Rapidan River near Culpeper, 1.1. Opeckard Creek near Martinsburg, 2.4. Seneca Creek at Dawsonville, 2.0. 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Monocacy River at Frederick, 3.6. This is the NOAA Weather Radio All Hazards Station KHP 36, broadcasting from the National Weather Service Office in Sterling, Virginia, and transmitting on a frequency of 162.550 MHz from an antenna located in Manassas, Virginia. The 5 p.m. observation in Washington. At Reagan National Airport, partly sunny skies. The temperature was 82 degrees Fahrenheit, or 28 degrees Celsius. Dew point 58. Humidity was 43%. Winds were variable at 7 miles an hour and the barometric pressure was 29.94 inches or 1,013.8 millibars, and steady. Now for some observations from the surrounding area. At BWI Marshall Airport, mostly sunny skies. Temperature 79. Winds northwest at 10 miles an hour. At Charlottesville, fair skies. 82. At Dulles Airport, mostly sunny. Temperature 82 degrees. Winds northwest at 7 miles an hour. At Fredericksburg, fair. Temperature 86. At Martinsburg, fair skies. 78. Winds northwest at 8 miles an hour. At Norfolk, fair. Temperature 84 degrees. At Ocean City, fair skies. It was 81 degrees. At Pawtuxent River Naval Air Station, fair. Temperature 81. At Quantico, fair skies. Temperature 84. Wind southeast at 5 miles an hour. For Richmond, fair skies. It was 86. At Roanoke, fair. Temperature 82 degrees. At Winchester, fair. Temperature 75. At New York, cloudy skies. 76. At Philadelphia, fair skies. 82. At Raleigh, fair skies. 87. Now for a few observations on the waters. At Washington Channel, the temperature was 83 degrees. And the water temperature was 82 degrees.
At Tiny Point, the wind was northwest at 3 knots. At Thomas Point, the temperature was 78 degrees. Wind northeast at 9 knots. Here is a look at the weather features that will affect the region over the next several days. High pressure tracks in from the Tennessee and Ohio valleys through Tuesday, which will favor lower humidity and mainly dry weather. Shower and thunderstorm chances increase on Thursday in response to a cold front that tracks across the area. Another dome of high pressure nears the region by the upcoming weekend. Now for the official National Weather Service forecast for the Washington metro area and the surrounding KHB listening area. Rest of this afternoon, mostly sunny. Highs in the lower 80s. West winds 5 to 10 miles an hour. Tonight, mostly clear. Lows around 60. Northwest winds 5 to 10 miles an hour. Tuesday, sunny. Highs in the mid 80s. Northwest winds 5 to 10 miles an hour. Tuesday night, partly cloudy. Lows in the lower 60s. West winds around 5 miles an hour until midnight, becoming light and variable. Wednesday, partly cloudy. A chance of showers. Highs in the upper 80s. Lows in the upper 60s. Chance of rain 50%. Thursday, mostly cloudy. A chance of showers and thunderstorms. Highs in the upper 80s. Lows in the upper 60s. Chance of rain 50%. Friday through Sunday, partly cloudy. Highs in the upper 80s. Lows in the upper 60s. This hazardous weather outlook is for the Maryland portion of the Chesapeake Bay, tidal Potomac River, and I-95 corridor through central Maryland, northern Virginia, and District of Columbia. Day 1, tonight. No hazardous weather is expected at this time. Days 2 through 7, Tuesday through Sunday. No hazardous weather is expected at this time. Spotter information statement, spotter activation is not expected at this time. Now for the National Weather Service marine forecast for the Chesapeake Bay from Sandy Point to North Beach, rest of this afternoon, west winds 5 knots. Waves less than 1 feet. Tonight, north winds 5 to 10 knots. Waves 1 foot. Tuesday, west winds 5 to 10 knots. Waves 1 foot. Tuesday night, west winds around 5 knots. Waves 1 foot or less. Wednesday, northeast winds around 5 knots, becoming south 10 to 15 knots. Waves flat, building to 2 to 3 feet. A chance of showers after midnight. The current time is 5:47 p.m. Eastern Daylight Time. Now for the National Weather Service marine forecast for the tidal Potomac from Key Bridge to Smith Point, rest of this afternoon, west winds 5 knots. Waves less than 1 feet. Tonight, north winds 5 to 10 knots. Waves 1 foot. Tuesday, northwest winds 5 knots. Waves less than 1 foot. Tuesday night, west winds around 5 knots. Waves 1 foot or less. Wednesday, south winds 10 to 15 knots, diminishing to 5 to 10 knots after midnight. Waves 1 to 2 feet. A chance of showers through the night. The Northern Virginia Mountain forecast for elevations above 2,000 feet, including the Skyline Drive. Rest of this afternoon, sunny. Highs in the mid-70s. Temperatures steady or slowly falling through late afternoon. Tonight, mostly clear. Lows in the mid-50s. Tuesday, sunny. Highs in the upper 70s. Tuesday night, partly cloudy. Lows in the upper 50s. Wednesday, partly cloudy. A chance of showers in the afternoon and evening. Highs around 80. Thursday, mostly cloudy. A chance of showers through the day, then showers likely with a chance of thunderstorms through the night. Lows in the mid-60s. Highs in the upper 70s. Friday, partly cloudy. A chance of showers and thunderstorms through the night. Lows in the lower 60s. Highs around 80. 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The 5 p.m. observation in Washington.
at Reagan National Airport, partly sunny skies. The temperature was 82 degrees Fahrenheit, or 28 degrees Celsius. Dew point 58. Humidity was 43%. Winds were variable at 7 miles an hour and the barometric pressure was 29.94 inches or 1013.8 millibars, and steady. Now for some observations from the surrounding area. At BWI Marshall Airport, mostly sunny skies. Temperature 79. Winds northwest at 10 miles an hour. At Charlottesville, fair skies. 82. At Dulles Airport, mostly sunny. Temperature 82 degrees. Winds northwest at 7 miles an hour. At Fredericksburg, fair. Temperature 86. At Martinsburg, fair skies. 78. Winds northwest at 8 miles an hour. At Norfolk, fair. Temperature 84 degrees. At Ocean City, fair skies. It was 81 degrees. At Pawtuxet River Naval Air Station, fair. Temperature 81. At Quantico, fair skies. Temperature 84. Wind southeast at 5 miles an hour. For Richmond, fair skies. It was 86. At Roanoke, fair. Temperature 82 degrees. At Winchester, fair. Temperature 75. At New York, cloudy skies. 76. At Philadelphia, fair skies. 82. At Raleigh, fair skies. 87. Now for a few observations on the waters. At Washington Channel, the temperature was 83 degrees. And the water temperature was 82 degrees. At Piney Point, the wind was northwest at 3 knots. At Thomas Point, the temperature was 78 degrees. Wind northeast at 9 knots. Here is a look at the weather features that will affect the region over the next several days. High pressure tracks in from the Tennessee and Ohio valleys through Tuesday, which will favor lower humidity and mainly dry weather. Shower and thunderstorm chances increase on Thursday in response to a cold front that tracks across the area. Another dome of high pressure nears the region by the upcoming weekend. Now for the official National Weather Service forecast for the Washington metro area and the surrounding KHB listening area. Rest of this afternoon, mostly sunny. Highs in the lower 80s. West winds 5 to 10 miles an hour. Tonight, mostly clear. Lows around 60. Northwest winds 5 to 10 miles an hour. Tuesday, sunny. Highs in the mid 80s. Northwest winds 5 to 10 miles an hour. Tuesday night, partly cloudy. Lows in the lower 60s. West winds around 5 miles an hour until midnight, becoming light and variable. Wednesday, partly cloudy. A chance of showers. Highs in the upper 80s. Lows in the upper 60s. Chance of rain 50%. Thursday, mostly cloudy. A chance of showers and thunderstorms. Highs in the upper 80s. Lows in the upper 60s. Chance of rain 50%. Friday through Sunday, partly cloudy. Highs in the upper 80s. Lows in the upper 60s. This hazardous weather outlook is for the Maryland portion of the Chesapeake Bay, Tidal Potomac River, and I-95 corridor through Central Maryland, Northern Virginia, and District of Columbia. Day 1, tonight. No hazardous weather is expected at this time. Days 2 through 7, Tuesday through Sunday. No hazardous weather is expected at this time. Spotter information statement, spotter activation is not expected at this time. Now for the National Weather Service marine forecast for the Chesapeake Bay from Sandy Point to North Beach, rest of this afternoon, west winds 5 knots. Waves less than 1 feet. Tonight, north winds 5 to 10 knots. Waves 1 foot. Tuesday, west winds 5 to 10 knots. Waves 1 foot. Tuesday night, west winds around 5 knots. Waves 1 foot or less. Wednesday, northeast winds around 5 knots, becoming south 10 to 15 knots. Waves flat, building to 2 to 3 feet. A chance of showers after midnight.
Now for the National Weather Service marine forecast for the tidal Potomac from Key Bridge to Smith Point. Rest of this afternoon, west winds 5 knots. Waves less than 1 feet. Tonight, north winds 5 to 10 knots. Waves 1 foot. Tuesday, northwest winds 5 knots. Waves less than 1 foot. Tuesday night, west winds around 5 knots. Waves 1 foot or less. Wednesday, south winds 10 to 15 knots, diminishing to 5 to 10 knots after midnight. Waves 1 to 2 feet. A chance of showers through the night. The Northern Virginia Mountain forecast for elevations above 2,000 feet, including the Skyline Drive. Rest of this afternoon, sunny. Highs in the mid-70s. Temperatures steady or slowly falling through late afternoon. Tonight, mostly clear. Lows in the mid-50s. Tuesday, sunny. Highs in the upper 70s. Tuesday night, partly cloudy. Lows in the upper 50s. Wednesday, partly cloudy. A chance of showers in the afternoon and evening. Highs around 80. Thursday, mostly cloudy. A chance of showers through the day, then showers likely with a chance of thunderstorms through the night. Lows in the mid-60s. Highs in the upper 70s. Friday, partly cloudy. A chance of showers and thunderstorms through the night. Lows in the lower 60s. Highs around 80. 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The 5 p.m. observation in Washington. At Reagan National Airport, partly sunny skies. The temperature was 82 degrees Fahrenheit, or 28 degrees Celsius. Dew point 58. Humidity was 43%. Winds were variable at 7 miles an hour, and the barometric pressure was 29.94 inches or 1,013.8 millibars, and steady. Now for some observations from the surrounding area. At BWI Marshall Airport, mostly sunny skies. Temperature 79. Winds northwest at 10 miles an hour. At Charlottesville, fair skies. 82. At Dulles Airport, mostly sunny. Temperature 82 degrees. Winds northwest at 7 miles an hour. At Fredericksburg, fair. Temperature 86. At Martinsburg, fair skies. 78. Winds northwest at 8 miles an hour. At Norfolk, fair. Temperature 84 degrees. At Ocean City, fair skies. It was 81 degrees. At Pawtuxent River Naval Air Station, fair. Temperature 81. At Quantico, fair skies. Temperature 84. Wind southeast at 5 miles an hour. For Richmond, fair skies. It was 86. At Roanoke, fair. Temperature 82 degrees. At Winchester, fair. Temperature 75. At New York, cloudy skies. 76. At Philadelphia, fair skies. 82. At Raleigh, fair skies. 87. Now for a few observations on the waters. At Washington Channel, the temperature was 83 degrees. And the water temperature was 82 degrees. At Piney Point, the wind was northwest at 3 knots. At Thomas Point, the temperature was 78 degrees. Wind northeast at 9 knots. Here is a look at the weather features that will affect the region over the next several days. High pressure tracks in from the Tennessee and Ohio valleys through Tuesday, which will favor lower humidity and mainly dry weather. Shower and thunderstorm chances increase on Thursday in response to a cold front that tracks across the area. Another dome of high pressure nears the region by the upcoming weekend. Now for the official National Weather Service forecast for the Washington metro area and the surrounding KHB listening area. Rest of this afternoon, mostly sunny. Highs in the lower 80s. West winds 5 to 10 miles an hour. Tonight, mostly clear. Lows around 60. Northwest winds 5 to 10 miles an hour. Tuesday, sunny. Highs in the mid 80s. Northwest winds 5 to 10 miles an hour.
Tuesday night, partly cloudy. Lows in the lower 60s. West winds around 5 miles an hour until midnight, becoming light and variable. Wednesday, partly cloudy. A chance of showers. Highs in the upper 80s. Lows in the upper 60s. Chance of rain 50%. Thursday, mostly cloudy. A chance of showers and thunderstorms. Highs in the upper 80s. Lows in the upper 60s. Chance of rain 50%. Friday through Sunday, partly cloudy. Highs in the upper 80s. Lows in the upper 60s. This hazardous weather outlook is for the Maryland portion of the Chesapeake Bay, tidal Potomac River, and I-95 corridor through central Maryland, northern Virginia, and District of Columbia. Day 1, tonight. No hazardous weather is expected at this time. Days 2 through 7, Tuesday through Sunday. No hazardous weather is expected at this time. Spotter information statement, spotter activation is not expected at this time. The latest river levels in the Potomac, Shenandoah, and Rappahannock basins are as follows. All reports are current as of 1 p.m. and are measured in feet. For Potomac River at Shepherdstown, 3.1. Potomac River at Point of Rocks, 2.0. Potomac River at Edwards Ferry, 5.0. Potomac River at Little Falls, 3.1. North Fork Shenandoah River near Strasburg, 1.9. South Fork Shenandoah River at Front Royal, 1.4. 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Rapidan River near Culpeper, 1.1. Opeckham Creek near Martinsburg, 2.4. 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Monocacy River at Frederick, 3.6. Now for the National Weather Service marine forecast for the Chesapeake Bay from Sandy Point to North Beach, rest of this afternoon, west winds 5 knots. Waves less than 1 feet. Tonight, north winds 5 to 10 knots. Waves 1 foot. Tuesday, west winds 5 to 10 knots. Waves 1 foot. Tuesday night, west winds around 5 knots. Waves 1 foot or less. Wednesday, northeast winds around 5 knots, becoming south 10 to 15 knots. Waves flat, building to 2 to 3 feet. A chance of showers after midnight. Now for the National Weather Service marine forecast for the tidal Potomac from Key Bridge to Smith Point, rest of this afternoon, west winds 5 knots. Waves less than 1 feet. Tonight, north winds 5 to 10 knots. Waves 1 foot. Tuesday, northwest winds 5 knots. Waves less than 1 foot. Tuesday night, west winds around 5 knots. Waves 1 foot or less. Wednesday, south winds 10 to 15 knots, diminishing to 5 to 10 knots after midnight. Waves 1 to 2 feet. A chance of showers through the night. The current time is 6:02 p.m. Eastern Daylight Time. The Northern Virginia Mountain forecast for elevations above 2,000 feet, including the Skyline Drive. Rest of this afternoon, sunny. Highs in the mid-70s. Temperatures steady or slowly falling through late afternoon. Tonight, mostly clear. Lows in the mid-50s. Tuesday, sunny. Highs in the upper 70s. Tuesday night, partly cloudy. Lows in the upper 50s. Wednesday, partly cloudy. A chance of showers in the afternoon and evening. Highs around 80. Thursday, mostly cloudy. A chance of showers through the day, then showers likely with a chance of thunderstorms through the night. Lows in the mid-60s. Highs in the upper 70s. Friday, partly cloudy. A chance of showers and thunderstorms through the night. Lows in the lower 60s. Highs around 80. This is the NOAA Weather Radio All Hazards Station KHP36, broadcasting from the National Weather Service Office in Sterling, Virginia, and transmitting on a frequency of 162.550 MHz from an antenna located in Manassas, Virginia. The 5 p.m. observation in Washington. At Reagan National Airport, partly sunny skies.
the temperature was 82 degrees Fahrenheit, or 28 degrees Celsius. Dew point 58. Humidity was 43%. Winds were variable at 7 miles an hour and the barometric pressure was 29.94 inches or 1013.8 millibars.

at Ocean City, fair skies. It was 81 degrees. At Pawtuxet River Naval Air Station, fair. Temperature 81. At Quantico, fair skies. Temperature 84. Wind southeast at 5 miles an hour. For Richmond, fair skies. It was 86. At Roanoke, fair. Temperature 82 degrees. At Winchester, fair. Temperature 75. At New York, cloudy skies. 76. At Philadelphia, fair skies. 82. At Raleigh, fair skies. 87. Now for a few observations on the waters. At Washington Channel, the temperature was 83 degrees, and the water temperature was 82 degrees. At Piney Point, the wind was northwest at 3 knots. At Thomas Point, the temperature was 78 degrees, wind northeast at 9 knots. Here is a look at the weather features that will affect the region over the next several days. High pressure tracks in from the Tennessee and Ohio valleys through Tuesday, which will favor lower humidity and mainly dry weather. Shower and thunderstorm chances increase on Thursday in response to a cold front that tracks across the area. Another dome of high pressure nears the region by the upcoming weekend. Now for the official National Weather Service forecast for the Washington metro area and the surrounding KHB listening area. Rest of this afternoon, mostly sunny. Highs in the lower 80s. West winds 5 to 10 miles an hour. Tonight, mostly clear. Lows around 60. Northwest winds 5 to 10 miles an hour. Tuesday, sunny. Highs in the mid 80s. Northwest winds 5 to 10 miles an hour. Tuesday night, partly cloudy. Lows in the lower 60s. West winds around 5 miles an hour until midnight, becoming light and variable. Wednesday, partly cloudy. A chance of showers. Highs in the upper 80s. Lows in the upper 60s. Chance of rain 50%. Thursday, mostly cloudy. A chance of showers and thunderstorms. Highs in the upper 80s. Lows in the upper 60s. Chance of rain 50%. Friday through Sunday, partly cloudy. Highs in the upper 80s. Lows in the upper 60s. This hazardous weather outlook is for the Maryland portion of the Chesapeake Bay, tidal Potomac River, and I-95 corridor through central Maryland, northern Virginia, and District of Columbia. Day 1, tonight. No hazardous weather is expected at this time. Days 2 through 7, Tuesday through Sunday. No hazardous weather is expected at this time. Spotter information statement, spotter activation is not expected at this time. Now for the National Weather Service marine forecast for the Chesapeake Bay from Sandy Point to North Beach, rest of this afternoon, west winds 5 knots. Waves less than 1 feet. Tonight, north winds 5 to 10 knots. Waves 1 foot. Tuesday, west winds 5 to 10 knots. Waves 1 foot. Tuesday night, west winds around 5 knots. Waves 1 foot or less. Wednesday, northeast winds around 5 knots, becoming south 10 to 15 knots. Waves flat, building to 2 to 3 feet. A chance of showers after midnight. Now for the National Weather Service marine forecast for the tidal Potomac from Key Bridge to Smith Point, rest of this afternoon, west winds 5 knots. Waves less than 1 feet. Tonight, north winds 5 to 10 knots. Waves 1 foot. Tuesday, northwest winds 5 knots. Waves less than 1 foot. Tuesday night, west winds around 5 knots. Waves 1 foot or less. Wednesday, south winds 10 to 15 knots, diminishing to 5 to 10 knots after midnight. Waves 1 to 2 feet. A chance of showers through the night. The Northern Virginia Mountain forecast for elevations above 2,000 feet, including the Skyline Drive. Rest of this afternoon, sunny. Highs in the mid-70s. Temperatures steady or slowly falling through late afternoon. Tonight, mostly clear. Lows in the mid-50s. Tuesday, sunny. Highs in the upper 70s. Tuesday night, partly cloudy. Lows in the upper 50s. Wednesday, partly cloudy.

a chance of showers in the afternoon and evening. Highs around 80. Thursday, mostly cloudy. A chance of showers through the day, then showers likely with a chance of thunderstorms through the night. Lows in the mid-60s. Highs in the upper 70s. Friday, partly cloudy. A chance of showers and thunderstorms through the night. Lows in the lower 60s. Highs around 80. This is the NOAA Weather Radio All Hazards Station KHP36, broadcasting from the National Weather Service Office in Sterling, Virginia, and transmitting on a frequency of 162.550 MHz from an antenna located in Manassas, Virginia. The 5 p.m. observation in Washington. At Reagan National Airport, partly sunny skies. The temperature was 82 degrees Fahrenheit, or 28 degrees Celsius. Dew point 58. Humidity was 43%. Winds were variable at 7 miles an hour and the barometric pressure was 29.94 inches or 1,013.8 millibars, and steady. Now for some observations from the surrounding area. At BWI Marshall Airport, mostly sunny skies. Temperature 79. Winds northwest at 10 miles an hour. At Charlottesville, fair skies. 82. At Dulles Airport, mostly sunny. Temperature 82 degrees. Winds northwest at 7 miles an hour. At Fredericksburg, fair. Temperature 86. At Martinsburg, fair skies. 78. Winds northwest at 8 miles an hour. At Norfolk, fair. Temperature 84 degrees. At Ocean City, fair skies. It was 81 degrees. At Pawtuxent River Naval Air Station, fair. Temperature 81. At Quantico, fair skies. Temperature 84. Wind southeast at 5 miles an hour. For Richmond, fair skies. It was 86. At Roanoke, fair. Temperature 82 degrees. At Winchester, fair. Temperature 75. At New York, cloudy skies. 76. At Philadelphia, fair skies. 82. At Raleigh, fair skies. 87. Now for a few observations on the waters. At Washington Channel, the temperature was 83 degrees. And the water temperature was 82 degrees. At Piney Point, the wind was northwest at 3 knots. At Thomas Point, the temperature was 78 degrees. Wind northeast at 9 knots. The 6 p.m. observation in Washington. At Reagan National Airport, partly sunny skies. The temperature was 81 degrees Fahrenheit, or 27 degrees Celsius. Dew point 57. Humidity was 43%. Winds were northwest at 12 miles an hour and the barometric pressure was 29.94 inches or 1,013.8 millibars, and steady. Now for some observations from the surrounding area. At BWI Marshall Airport, mostly sunny skies. Temperature 80. Winds northwest at 6 miles an hour. At Charlottesville, fair skies. 81. At Dulles Airport, mostly sunny. Temperature 81 degrees. Winds northwest at 8 miles an hour. At Fredericksburg, fair. Temperature 84. At Martinsburg, fair skies. 77. Winds west at 7 miles an hour. At Norfolk, fair. Temperature 83 degrees. At Ocean City, fair skies. It was 82 degrees. At Pawtuxent River Naval Air Station, fair. Temperature 81. At Quantico, fair skies. Temperature 85. Wind southeast at 3 miles an hour. For Richmond, fair skies. It was 86. At Roanoke, fair. Temperature 81 degrees. At Winchester, fair. Temperature 73. At New York, partly sunny skies. 78. At Philadelphia, fair skies. 80. At Raleigh, fair skies. 87. Now for a few observations on the waters. At Washington Channel, the temperature was 82 degrees. And the water temperature was 82 degrees. At Piney Point,
The wind was northwest at 4 knots. At Thomas Point, the temperature was 79 degrees. Wind northeast at 7 knots. Here is a look at the weather features that will affect the region over the next several days. High pressure tracks in from the Tennessee and Ohio valleys through Tuesday, which will favor lower humidity and mainly dry weather. Shower and thunderstorm chances increase on Thursday in response to a cold front that tracks across the area. Another dome of high pressure nears the region by the upcoming weekend. Now for the official National Weather Service forecast for the Washington metro area and the surrounding KHB listening area. Rest of this afternoon, mostly sunny. Highs in the lower 80s. West winds 5 to 10 miles an hour. Tonight, mostly clear. Lows around 60. Northwest winds 5 to 10 miles an hour. Tuesday, sunny. Highs in the mid 80s. Northwest winds 5 to 10 miles an hour. Tuesday night, partly cloudy. Lows in the lower 60s. West winds around 5 miles an hour until midnight, becoming light and variable. Wednesday, partly cloudy. A chance of showers. Highs in the upper 80s. Lows in the upper 60s. Chance of rain 50%. Thursday, mostly cloudy. A chance of showers and thunderstorms. Highs in the upper 80s. Lows in the upper 60s. Chance of rain 50%. Friday through Sunday, partly cloudy. Highs in the upper 80s. Lows in the upper 60s. This hazardous weather outlook is for the Maryland portion of the Chesapeake Bay, tidal Potomac River, and I-95 corridor through central Maryland, northern Virginia, and District of Columbia. Day 1, tonight. No hazardous weather is expected at this time. Days 2 through 7, Tuesday through Sunday. No hazardous weather is expected at this time. Spotter information statement, spotter activation is not expected at this time. Now for the National Weather Service marine forecast for the Chesapeake Bay from Sandy Point to North Beach, rest of this afternoon, west winds 5 knots. Waves less than 1 feet. Tonight, north winds 5 to 10 knots. Waves 1 foot. Tuesday, west winds 5 to 10 knots. Waves 1 foot. Tuesday night, west winds around 5 knots. Waves 1 foot or less. Wednesday, northeast winds around 5 knots, becoming south 10 to 15 knots. Waves flat, building to 2 to 3 feet. A chance of showers after midnight. Now for the National Weather Service marine forecast for the tidal Potomac from Key Bridge to Smith Point, rest of this afternoon, west winds 5 knots. Waves less than 1 feet. Tonight, north winds 5 to 10 knots. Waves 1 foot. Tuesday, northwest winds 5 knots. Waves less than 1 foot. Tuesday night, west winds around 5 knots. Waves 1 foot or less. Wednesday, south winds 10 to 15 knots, diminishing to 5 to 10 knots after midnight. Waves 1 to 2 feet. A chance of showers through the night. The current time is 6:18 p.m. Eastern Daylight Time. The Northern Virginia Mountain forecast for elevations above 2,000 feet, including the Skyline Drive. Rest of this afternoon, sunny. Highs in the mid-70s. Temperatures steady or slowly falling through late afternoon. Tonight, mostly clear. Lows in the mid-50s. Tuesday, sunny. Highs in the upper 70s. Tuesday night, partly cloudy. Lows in the upper 50s. Wednesday, partly cloudy. A chance of showers in the afternoon and evening. Highs around 80. Thursday, mostly cloudy. A chance of showers through the day, then showers likely with a chance of thunderstorms through the night. Lows in the mid-60s. Highs in the upper 70s. Friday, partly cloudy. A chance of showers and thunderstorms through the night. Lows in the lower 60s. Highs around 80. This is the NOAA Weather Radio All Hazards Station KHP 36, broadcasting from the National Weather Service Office in Sterling, Virginia, and transmitting on a frequency of 162.550 MHz from an antenna located in Manassas, Virginia. The marine forecast for the coastal waters from Fenwick Island to Chincoteague and out 20 nautical miles.
Tonight, southwest winds 5 to 10 knots, becoming north with gusts up to 15 knots after midnight. Seas around 2 feet. Wave detail, south 2 feet at 5 seconds and north 1 foot at 2 seconds. Tuesday, north winds 5 to 10 knots with gusts up to 15 knots, becoming southeast late. Seas around 2 feet. Wave detail, north 1 foot at 3 seconds and south 1 foot at 5 seconds. Tuesday night, west winds 5 knots. Seas around 2 feet. Wave detail, northeast 1 foot at 3 seconds and south 1 foot at 5 seconds. Wednesday, northwest winds 5 knots, becoming south with gusts up to 15 knots in the afternoon. Seas around 2 feet. Wave detail, southeast 2 feet at 10 seconds and south 1 foot at 5 seconds. Wednesday night, south winds 10 to 15 knots. Seas 2 to 3 feet. Wave detail, south 3 feet at 4 seconds and southeast 2 feet at 10 seconds. Thursday, south winds 10 to 15 knots with gusts up to 20 knots. Seas 2 to 3 feet. Wave detail, south 2 feet at 4 seconds and east 2 feet at 9 seconds. A chance of showers. A chance of thunderstorms in the afternoon. Thursday night, south winds 10 to 15 knots with gusts up to 20 knots. Seas around 3 feet. Showers likely with a chance of thunderstorms. Friday, southwest winds 5 to 10 knots. Seas 2 to 3 feet. A chance of showers. Friday night, southwest winds 5 knots, becoming west after midnight. Seas 2 to 3 feet. A chance of showers. Saturday, north winds 5 to 10 knots, becoming east in the afternoon. Seas around 2 feet. A chance of showers in the morning. Saturday night, east winds 5 knots. Seas around 2 feet. Winds and seas higher and near thunderstorms. The latest river levels in the Potomac, Shenandoah, and Rappahannock basins are as follows. All reports are current as of 1 p.m. and are measured in feet. For Potomac River at Shepherdstown, 3.1. Potomac River at Point of Rocks, 2.0. Potomac River at Edwards Ferry, 5.0. Potomac River at Little Falls, 3.1. North Fork Shenandoah River near Strasburg, 1.9. South Fork Shenandoah River at Front Royal, 1.4. 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Rappahannock River above Fredericksburg, 2.9. Rapidan River near Culpeper, 1.1. Opeckard Creek near Martinsburg, 2.4. Seneca Creek at Dawsonville, 2.0. Goose Creek near Leesburg, 1.4. Monocacy River at Frederick, 3.6. The 6 p.m. observation in Washington. At Reagan National Airport, partly sunny skies. The temperature was 81 degrees Fahrenheit, or 27 degrees Celsius. Dew point 57. Humidity was 43%. Winds were northwest at 12 miles an hour and the barometric pressure was 29.94 inches or 1,013.8 millibars, and steady. Now for some observations from the surrounding area. At BWI Marshall Airport, mostly sunny skies. Temperature 80. Winds northwest at 6 miles an hour. At Charlottesville, fair skies. 81. At Dulles Airport, mostly sunny. Temperature 81 degrees. Winds northwest at 8 miles an hour. At Fredericksburg, fair. Temperature 84. At Martinsburg, fair skies. 77. Winds west at 7 miles an hour. At Norfolk, fair. Temperature 83 degrees. At Ocean City, fair skies. It was 82 degrees. At Pawtuxent River Naval Air Station, fair. Temperature 81. At Quantico, fair skies. Temperature 85. Wind southeast at 3 miles an hour. For Richmond, fair skies. It was 86. At Roanoke, fair. Temperature 81 degrees. At Winchester, fair. Temperature 73. At New York, partly sunny skies. 78. At Philadelphia, fair skies. 80. At Raleigh, fair skies. 87.
Now for a few observations on the waters. At Washington Channel, the temperature was 82 degrees. And the water temperature was 82 degrees. At Piney Point, the wind was northwest at 4 knots. At Thomas Point, the temperature was 79 degrees. Wind northeast at 7 knots. Here is a look at the weather features that will affect the region over the next several days. High pressure tracks in from the Tennessee and Ohio valleys through Tuesday, which will favor lower humidity and mainly dry weather. Shower and thunderstorm chances increase on Thursday in response to a cold front that tracks across the area. Another dome of high pressure nears the region by the upcoming weekend. Now for the official National Weather Service forecast for the Washington metro area and the surrounding KHB listening area. Rest of this afternoon, mostly sunny. Highs in the lower 80s. West winds 5 to 10 miles an hour. Tonight, mostly clear. Lows around 60. Northwest winds 5 to 10 miles an hour. Tuesday, sunny. Highs in the mid 80s. Northwest winds 5 to 10 miles an hour. Tuesday night, partly cloudy. Lows in the lower 60s. West winds around 5 miles an hour until midnight, becoming light and variable. Wednesday, partly cloudy. A chance of showers. Highs in the upper 80s. Lows in the upper 60s. Chance of rain 50%. Thursday, mostly cloudy. A chance of showers and thunderstorms. Highs in the upper 80s. Lows in the upper 60s. Chance of rain 50%. Friday through Sunday, partly cloudy. Highs in the upper 80s. Lows in the upper 60s. This hazardous weather outlook is for the Maryland portion of the Chesapeake Bay, tidal Potomac River, and I-95 corridor through central Maryland, northern Virginia, and District of Columbia. Day 1, tonight. No hazardous weather is expected at this time. Days 2 through 7, Tuesday through Sunday. No hazardous weather is expected at this time. Spotter information statement, spotter activation is not expected at this time. Now for the National Weather Service marine forecast for the Chesapeake Bay from Sandy Point to North Beach, rest of this afternoon, west winds 5 knots. Waves less than 1 feet. Tonight, north winds 5 to 10 knots. Waves 1 foot. Tuesday, west winds 5 to 10 knots. Waves 1 foot. Tuesday night, west winds around 5 knots. Waves 1 foot or less. Wednesday, northeast winds around 5 knots, becoming south 10 to 15 knots. Waves flat, building to 2 to 3 feet. A chance of showers after midnight. Now for the National Weather Service marine forecast for the tidal Potomac from Key Bridge to Smith Point, rest of this afternoon, west winds 5 knots. Waves less than 1 feet. Tonight, north winds 5 to 10 knots. Waves 1 foot. Tuesday, northwest winds 5 knots. Waves less than 1 foot. Tuesday night, west winds around 5 knots. Waves 1 foot or less. Wednesday, south winds 10 to 15 knots, diminishing to 5 to 10 knots after midnight. Waves 1 to 2 feet. A chance of showers through the night. The Northern Virginia Mountain forecast for elevations above 2,000 feet, including the Skyline Drive. Rest of this afternoon, sunny. Highs in the mid-70s. Temperatures steady or slowly falling through late afternoon. Tonight, mostly clear. Lows in the mid-50s. Tuesday, sunny. Highs in the upper 70s. Tuesday night, partly cloudy. Lows in the upper 50s. Wednesday, partly cloudy. A chance of showers in the afternoon and evening. Highs around 80. Thursday, mostly cloudy. A chance of showers through the day, then showers likely with a chance of thunderstorms through the night. Lows in the mid-60s. Highs in the upper 70s. Friday, partly cloudy. A chance of showers and thunderstorms through the night. Lows in the lower 60s. Highs around 80. This is the NOAA Weather Radio All Hazards Station KHP 36, broadcasting from the National Weather Service Office in Sterling, Virginia, and transmitting on a frequency of 162.550 MHz from an antenna located in Manassas, Virginia.
the 6 p.m. observation in Washington. At Reagan National Airport, partly sunny skies. The temperature was 81 degrees Fahrenheit, or 27 degrees Celsius. Dew point 57. Humidity was 43%. Winds were northwest at 12 miles an hour and the barometric pressure was 29.94 inches or 1,013.8 millibars, and steady. Now for some observations from the surrounding area. At BWI Marshall Airport, mostly sunny skies. Temperature 80. Winds northwest at 6 miles an hour. At Charlottesville, fair skies. 81. At Dulles Airport, mostly sunny. Temperature 81 degrees. Winds northwest at 8 miles an hour. At Fredericksburg, fair. Temperature 84. At Martinsburg, fair skies. 77. Winds west at 7 miles an hour. At Norfolk, fair. Temperature 83 degrees. At Ocean City, fair skies. It was 82 degrees. At Pawtuxent River Naval Air Station, fair. Temperature 81. At Quantico, fair skies. Temperature 85. Wind southeast at 3 miles an hour. For Richmond, fair skies. It was 86. At Roanoke, fair. Temperature 81 degrees. At Winchester, fair. Temperature 73. At New York, partly sunny skies. 78. At Philadelphia, fair skies. 80. At Raleigh, fair skies. 87. Now for a few observations on the waters. At Washington Channel, the temperature was 82 degrees. And the water temperature was 82 degrees. At Piney Point, the wind was northwest at 4 knots. At Thomas Point, the temperature was 79 degrees. Wind northeast at 7 knots. The current time is 6:32 p.m. Eastern Daylight Time. Here is a look at the weather features that will affect the region over the next several days. High pressure tracks in from the Tennessee and Ohio valleys through Tuesday, which will favor lower humidity and mainly dry weather. Shower and thunderstorm chances increase on Thursday in response to a cold front that tracks across the area. Another dome of high pressure nears the region by the upcoming weekend. Now for the official National Weather Service forecast for the Washington metro area and the surrounding KHB listening area. Rest of this afternoon, mostly sunny. Highs in the lower 80s. West winds 5 to 10 miles an hour. Tonight, mostly clear. Lows around 60. Northwest winds 5 to 10 miles an hour. Tuesday, sunny. Highs in the mid 80s. Northwest winds 5 to 10 miles an hour. Tuesday night, partly cloudy. Lows in the lower 60s. West winds around 5 miles an hour until midnight, becoming light and variable. Wednesday, partly cloudy. A chance of showers. Highs in the upper 80s. Lows in the upper 60s. Chance of rain 50%. Thursday, mostly cloudy. A chance of showers and thunderstorms. Highs in the upper 80s. Lows in the upper 60s. Chance of rain 50%. Friday through Sunday, partly cloudy. Highs in the upper 80s. Lows in the upper 60s. This hazardous weather outlook is for the Maryland portion of the Chesapeake Bay, tidal Potomac River, and I-95 corridor through central Maryland, northern Virginia, and District of Columbia. Day 1, tonight. No hazardous weather is expected at this time. Days 2 through 7, Tuesday through Sunday. No hazardous weather is expected at this time. Spotter information statement, spotter activation is not expected at this time. Now for the National Weather Service marine forecast for the Chesapeake Bay from Sandy Point to North Beach, rest of this afternoon, west winds 5 knots. Waves less than 1 feet. Tonight, north winds 5 to 10 knots. Waves 1 foot. Tuesday, west winds 5 to 10 knots. Waves 1 foot. Tuesday night, west winds around 5 knots. Waves 1 foot or less. Wednesday, northeast winds around 5 knots, becoming south 10 to 15 knots. Waves flat, building to 2 to 3 feet.
a chance of showers after midnight. Now for the National Weather Service marine forecast for the tidal Potomac from Key Bridge to Smith Point. Rest of this afternoon, west winds 5 knots. Waves less than 1 feet. Tonight, north winds 5 to 10 knots. Waves 1 foot. Tuesday, northwest winds 5 knots. Waves less than 1 foot. Tuesday night, west winds around 5 knots. Waves 1 foot or less. Wednesday, south winds 10 to 15 knots, diminishing to 5 to 10 knots after midnight. Waves 1 to 2 feet. A chance of showers through the night. The Northern Virginia Mountain forecast for elevations above 2,000 feet, including the Skyline Drive. Rest of this afternoon, sunny. Highs in the mid-70s. Temperatures steady or slowly falling through late afternoon. Tonight, mostly clear. Lows in the mid-50s. Tuesday, sunny. Highs in the upper 70s. Tuesday night, partly cloudy. Lows in the upper 50s. Wednesday, partly cloudy. A chance of showers in the afternoon and evening. Highs around 80. Thursday, mostly cloudy. A chance of showers through the day, then showers likely with a chance of thunderstorms through the night. Lows in the mid-60s. Highs in the upper 70s. Friday, partly cloudy. A chance of showers and thunderstorms through the night. Lows in the lower 60s. Highs around 80. This is the NOAA Weather Radio All Hazards Station KHP36, broadcasting from the National Weather Service office in Sterling, Virginia, and transmitting on a frequency of 162.550 MHz from an antenna located in Manassas, Virginia. The 6 p.m. observation in Washington. At Reagan National Airport, partly sunny skies. The temperature was 81 degrees Fahrenheit, or 27 degrees Celsius. Dew point 57. Humidity was 43%. Winds were northwest at 12 miles an hour and the barometric pressure was 29.94 inches or 1,013.8 millibars, and steady. Now for some observations from the surrounding area. At BWI Marshall Airport, mostly sunny skies. Temperature 80. Winds northwest at 6 miles an hour. At Charlottesville, fair skies. 81. At Dulles Airport, mostly sunny. Temperature 81 degrees. Winds northwest at 8 miles an hour. At Fredericksburg, fair. Temperature 84. At Martinsburg, fair skies. 77. Winds west at 7 miles an hour. At Norfolk, fair. Temperature 83 degrees. At Ocean City, fair skies. It was 82 degrees. At Pawtuxent River Naval Air Station, fair. Temperature 81. At Quantico, fair skies. Temperature 85. Wind southeast at 3 miles an hour. For Richmond, fair skies. It was 86. At Roanoke, fair. Temperature 81 degrees. At Winchester, fair. Temperature 73. At New York, partly sunny skies. 78. At Philadelphia, fair skies. 80. At Raleigh, fair skies. 87. Now for a few observations on the waters. At Washington Channel, the temperature was 82 degrees. And the water temperature was 82 degrees. At Piney Point, the wind was northwest at 4 knots. At Thomas Point, the temperature was 79 degrees. Wind northeast at 7 knots. Here is a look at the weather features that will affect the region over the next several days. High pressure tracks in from the Tennessee and Ohio valleys through Tuesday, which will favor lower humidity and mainly dry weather. Shower and thunderstorm chances increase on Thursday in response to a cold front that tracks across the area. Another dome of high pressure nears the region by the upcoming weekend. Now for the official National Weather Service forecast for the Washington metro area and the surrounding KHB listening area. Rest of this afternoon, mostly sunny. Highs in the lower 80s. West winds 5 to 10 miles an hour. Tonight, mostly clear. Lows around 60. Northwest winds 5 to 10 miles an hour. Tuesday, sunny. Highs in the mid-80s.
Northwest winds 5 to 10 miles an hour. Tuesday night, partly cloudy. Lows in the lower 60s. West winds around 5 miles an hour until midnight, becoming light and variable. Wednesday, partly cloudy. A chance of showers. Highs in the upper 80s. Lows in the upper 60s. Chance of rain 50%. Thursday, mostly cloudy. A chance of showers and thunderstorms. Highs in the upper 80s. Lows in the upper 60s. Chance of rain 50%. Friday through Sunday, partly cloudy. Highs in the upper 80s. Lows in the upper 60s. The latest river levels in the Potomac, Shenandoah, and Rappahannock basins are as follows. All reports are current as of 1 p.m. and are measured in feet. For Potomac River at Shepherdstown, 3.1. Potomac River at Point of Rocks, 2.0. Potomac River at Edwards Ferry, 5.0. Potomac River at Little Falls, 3.1. North Fork Shenandoah River near Strasburg, 1.9. South Fork Shenandoah River at Front Royal, 1.4. 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Rapidan River near Culpeper, 1.1. Opeckham Creek near Martinsburg, 2.4. 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This hazardous weather outlook is for the Maryland portion of the Chesapeake Bay, tidal Potomac River, and I-95 corridor through central Maryland, northern Virginia, and District of Columbia. Day 1, tonight. No hazardous weather is expected at this time. Days 2 through 7, Tuesday through Sunday. No hazardous weather is expected at this time. Spotter information statement, spotter activation is not expected at this time. Now for the National Weather Service marine forecast for the Chesapeake Bay from Sandy Point to North Beach, rest of this afternoon, west winds 5 knots. Waves less than 1 feet. Tonight, north winds 5 to 10 knots. Waves 1 foot. Tuesday, west winds 5 to 10 knots. Waves 1 foot. Tuesday night, west winds around 5 knots. Waves 1 foot or less. Wednesday, northeast winds around 5 knots, becoming south 10 to 15 knots. Waves flat, building to 2 to 3 feet. A chance of showers after midnight. This is the NOAA Weather Radio All Hazards Station KHP36, broadcasting from the National Weather Service Office in Sterling, Virginia, and transmitting on a frequency of 162.550 MHz from an antenna located in Manassas, Virginia. The 6 p.m. observation in Washington. At Reagan National Airport, partly sunny skies. The temperature was 81 degrees Fahrenheit, or 27 degrees Celsius. Dew point 57. Humidity was 43%. Winds were northwest at 12 miles an hour and the barometric pressure was 29.94 inches or 1,013.8 millibars, and steady. Now for some observations from the surrounding area. At BWI Marshall Airport, mostly sunny skies. Temperature 80. Winds northwest at 6 miles an hour. At Charlottesville, fair skies. 81. At Dulles Airport, mostly sunny. Temperature 81 degrees. Winds northwest at 8 miles an hour. At Fredericksburg, fair. Temperature 84. At Martinsburg, fair skies. 77. Winds west at 7 miles an hour. At Norfolk, fair. Temperature 83 degrees. At Ocean City, fair skies. It was 82 degrees. At Pawtuxet River Naval Air Station, fair. Temperature 81. At Quantico, fair skies. Temperature 85. Wind southeast at 3 miles an hour. For Richmond, fair skies. It was 86. At Roanoke, fair. Temperature 81 degrees. At Winchester, fair. Temperature 73. At New York, partly sunny skies. 78. At Philadelphia, fair skies. 80. At Raleigh, fair skies.
87. Now for a few observations on the waters. At Washington Channel, the temperature was 82 degrees. And the water temperature was 82 degrees. At Piney Point, the wind was northwest at 4 knots. At Thomas Point, the temperature was 79 degrees. Wind northeast at 7 knots. Here is a look at the weather features that will affect the region over the next several days. High pressure tracks in from the Tennessee and Ohio valleys through Tuesday, which will favor lower humidity and mainly dry weather. Shower and thunderstorm chances increase on Thursday in response to a cold front that tracks across the area. Another dome of high pressure nears the region by the upcoming weekend. Now for the official National Weather Service forecast for the Washington metro area and the surrounding KHB listening area. Rest of this afternoon, mostly sunny. Highs in the lower 80s. West winds 5 to 10 miles an hour. Tonight, mostly clear. Lows around 60. Northwest winds 5 to 10 miles an hour. Tuesday, sunny. Highs in the mid 80s. Northwest winds 5 to 10 miles an hour. Tuesday night, partly cloudy. Lows in the lower 60s. West winds around 5 miles an hour until midnight, becoming light and variable. Wednesday, partly cloudy. A chance of showers. Highs in the upper 80s. Lows in the upper 60s. Chance of rain 50%. Thursday, mostly cloudy. A chance of showers and thunderstorms. Highs in the upper 80s. Lows in the upper 60s. Chance of rain 50%. Friday through Sunday, partly cloudy. Highs in the upper 80s. Lows in the upper 60s. This hazardous weather outlook is for the Maryland portion of the Chesapeake Bay, tidal Potomac River, and I-95 corridor through central Maryland, northern Virginia, and District of Columbia. Day 1, tonight. No hazardous weather is expected at this time. Days 2 through 7, Tuesday through Sunday. No hazardous weather is expected at this time. Spotter information statement, spotter activation is not expected at this time. The current time is 6:47 p.m. Eastern Daylight Time. Now for the National Weather Service marine forecast for the Chesapeake Bay from Sandy Point to North Beach. Rest of this afternoon, west winds 5 knots. Waves less than 1 feet. Tonight, north winds 5 to 10 knots. Waves 1 foot. Tuesday, west winds 5 to 10 knots. Waves 1 foot. Tuesday night, west winds around 5 knots. Waves 1 foot or less. Wednesday, northeast winds around 5 knots, becoming south 10 to 15 knots. Waves flat, building to 2 to 3 feet. A chance of showers after midnight. Now for the National Weather Service marine forecast for the tidal Potomac from Key Bridge to Smith Point. Rest of this afternoon, west winds 5 knots. Waves less than 1 feet. Tonight, north winds 5 to 10 knots. Waves 1 foot. Tuesday, northwest winds 5 knots. Waves less than 1 foot. Tuesday night, west winds around 5 knots. Waves 1 foot or less. Wednesday, south winds 10 to 15 knots, diminishing to 5 to 10 knots after midnight. Waves 1 to 2 feet. A chance of showers through the night. The marine forecast for the coastal waters from Fenwick Island to Chincoteague and out 20 nautical miles. Tonight, south winds 5 to 10 knots, becoming north with gusts up to 15 knots after midnight. Seas around 2 feet. Wave detail, south 2 feet at 5 seconds and north 1 foot at 2 seconds. Tuesday, north winds 5 to 10 knots with gusts up to 15 knots, becoming southeast late. Seas around 2 feet. Wave detail, north 2 feet at 3 seconds and south 1 foot at 5 seconds. Tuesday night, west winds 5 knots. Seas around 2 feet. Wave detail, northeast 1 foot at 3 seconds and south 1 foot at 5 seconds. Wednesday, northwest winds 5 knots, becoming south with gusts up to 15 knots in the afternoon. Seas around 2 feet. Wave detail, southeast 2 feet at 10 seconds and south 1 foot at 5 seconds. Wednesday night, south winds 10 to 15 knots. Seas 2 to 3 feet. Wave detail,
south 2 feet at 4 seconds and east 2 feet at 9 seconds. Thursday, south winds 10 to 15 knots with gusts up to 20 knots. Seas 2 to 3 feet. Wave detail, south 3 feet at 4 seconds and east 2 feet at 9 seconds. A chance of showers. A chance of thunderstorms in the afternoon. Thursday night, south winds 10 to 15 knots with gusts up to 20 knots. Seas around 3 feet. Showers likely with a chance of thunderstorms. Friday, southwest winds 5 to 10 knots. Seas 2 to 3 feet. A chance of showers. Friday night, southwest winds 5 knots, becoming west after midnight. Seas 2 to 3 feet. A chance of showers. Saturday, north winds 5 to 10 knots, becoming east in the afternoon. Seas around 2 feet. A chance of showers in the morning. Saturday night, east wind 5 knots. Seas around 2 feet. Winds and seas higher and near thunderstorms. The Northern Virginia Mountain forecast for elevations above 2,000 feet, including the Skyline Drive. Rest of this afternoon, sunny. Highs in the mid-70s. Temperatures steady or slowly falling through late afternoon. Tonight, mostly clear. Lows in the mid-50s. Tuesday, sunny. Highs in the upper 70s. Tuesday night, partly cloudy. Lows in the upper 50s. Wednesday, partly cloudy. A chance of showers in the afternoon and evening. Highs around 80. Thursday, mostly cloudy. A chance of showers through the day, then showers likely with a chance of thunderstorms through the night. Lows in the mid-60s. Highs in the upper 70s. Friday, partly cloudy. A chance of showers and thunderstorms through the night. Lows in the lower 60s. Highs around 80. This is the NOAA Weather Radio All Hazards Station KHP36, broadcasting from the National Weather Service Office in Sterling, Virginia, and transmitting on a frequency of 162.550 MHz from an antenna located in Manassas, Virginia. The 6 p.m. observation in Washington. At Reagan National Airport, partly sunny skies. The temperature was 81 degrees Fahrenheit, or 27 degrees Celsius. Dew point 57. Humidity was 43%. Winds were northwest at 12 miles an hour and the barometric pressure was 29.94 inches or 1,013.8 millibars, and steady. Now for some observations from the surrounding area. At BWI Marshall Airport, mostly sunny skies. Temperature 80. Winds northwest at 6 miles an hour. At Charlottesville, fair skies. 81. At Dulles Airport, mostly sunny. Temperature 81 degrees. Winds northwest at 8 miles an hour. At Fredericksburg, fair. Temperature 84. At Martinsburg, fair skies. 77. Winds west at 7 miles an hour. At Norfolk, fair. Temperature 83 degrees. At Ocean City, fair skies. It was 82 degrees. At Pawtuxent River Naval Air Station, fair. Temperature 81. At Quantico, fair skies. Temperature 85. Wind southeast at 3 miles an hour. For Richmond, fair skies. It was 86. At Roanoke, fair. Temperature 81 degrees. At Winchester, fair. Temperature 73. At New York, partly sunny skies. 78. At Philadelphia, fair skies. 80. At Raleigh, fair skies. 87. Now for a few observations on the waters. At Washington Channel, the temperature was 82 degrees. And the water temperature was 82 degrees. At Piney Point, the wind was northwest at 4 knots. At Thomas Point, the temperature was 79 degrees. Wind northeast at 7 knots. Here is a look at the weather features that will affect the region over the next several days. High pressure tracks in from the Tennessee and Ohio valleys through Tuesday, which will favor lower humidity and mainly dry weather. Shower and thunderstorm chances increase on Thursday in response to a cold front that tracks across the area. Another dome of high pressure nears the region by the upcoming weekend.
Now for the official National Weather Service forecast for the Washington metro area and the surrounding KHB listening area. Rest of this afternoon, mostly sunny. Highs in the lower 80s. West winds 5 to 10 miles an hour. Tonight, mostly clear. Lows around 60. Northwest winds 5 to 10 miles an hour. Tuesday, sunny. Highs in the mid 80s. Northwest winds 5 to 10 miles an hour. Tuesday night, partly cloudy. Lows in the lower 60s. West winds around 5 miles an hour until midnight, becoming light and variable. Wednesday, partly cloudy. A chance of showers. Highs in the upper 80s. Lows in the upper 60s. Chance of rain 50%. Thursday, mostly cloudy. A chance of showers and thunderstorms. Highs in the upper 80s. Lows in the upper 60s. Chance of rain 50%. Friday through Sunday, partly cloudy. Highs in the upper 80s. Lows in the upper 60s. This hazardous weather outlook is for the Maryland portion of the Chesapeake Bay, tidal Potomac River, and I-95 corridor through central Maryland, northern Virginia, and District of Columbia. Day 1, tonight. No hazardous weather is expected at this time. Days 2 through 7, Tuesday through Sunday. No hazardous weather is expected at this time. Spotter information statement, spotter activation is not expected at this time. Now for the National Weather Service Marine Forecast for the Chesapeake Bay from Sandy Point to North Beach, rest of this afternoon, west winds 5 knots. Waves less than 1 feet. Tonight, north winds 5 to 10 knots. Waves 1 foot. Tuesday, west winds 5 to 10 knots. Waves 1 foot. Tuesday night, west winds around 5 knots. Waves 1 foot or less. Wednesday, northeast winds around 5 knots, becoming south 10 to 15 knots. Waves flat, building to 2 to 3 feet. A chance of showers after midnight. Now for the National Weather Service Marine Forecast for the tidal Potomac from Key Bridge to Smith Point, rest of this afternoon, west winds 5 knots. Waves less than 1 feet. Tonight, north winds 5 to 10 knots. Waves 1 foot. Tuesday, northwest winds 5 knots. Waves less than 1 foot. Tuesday night, west winds around 5 knots. Waves 1 foot or less. Wednesday, south winds 10 to 15 knots, diminishing to 5 to 10 knots after midnight. Waves 1 to 2 feet. A chance of showers through the night. The Northern Virginia Mountain forecast for elevations above 2,000 feet, including the Skyline Drive. Rest of this afternoon, sunny. Highs in the mid-70s. Temperatures steady or slowly falling through late afternoon. Tonight, mostly clear. Lows in the mid-50s. Tuesday, sunny. Highs in the upper 70s. Tuesday night, partly cloudy. Lows in the upper 50s. Wednesday, partly cloudy. A chance of showers in the afternoon and evening. Highs around 80. Thursday, mostly cloudy. A chance of showers through the day, then showers likely with a chance of thunderstorms through the night. Lows in the mid-60s. Highs in the upper 70s. Friday, partly cloudy. A chance of showers and thunderstorms through the night. Lows in the lower 60s. Highs around 80. This is the NOAA Weather Radio All Hazards Station KHB36, broadcasting from the National Weather Service Office in Sterling, Virginia, and transmitting on a frequency of 162.550 MHz from an antenna located in Manassas, Virginia. The 6 p.m. observation in Washington. At Reagan National Airport, partly sunny skies. The temperature was 81 degrees Fahrenheit, or 27 degrees Celsius. Dew point 57. Humidity was 43%. Winds were northwest at 12 miles an hour and the barometric pressure was 29.94 inches or 1,013.8 millibars, and steady. Now for some observations from the surrounding area. At BWI Marshall Airport, mostly sunny skies. Temperature 80. Winds northwest at 6 miles an hour. At Charlottesville, fair skies. 81. At Dulles Airport, mostly sunny.
temperature 81 degrees. Winds northwest at 8 miles an hour. At Fredericksburg, fair. Temperature 84. At Martinsburg, fair skies. 77. Winds west at 7 miles an hour. At Norfolk, fair. Temperature 83 degrees. At Ocean City, fair skies. It was 82 degrees. At Pawtuxent River Naval Air Station, fair. Temperature 81. At Quantico, fair skies. Temperature 85. Wind southeast at 3 miles an hour. For Richmond, fair skies. It was 86. At Roanoke, fair. Temperature 81 degrees. At Winchester, fair. Temperature 73. At New York, partly sunny skies. 78. At Philadelphia, fair skies. 80. At Raleigh, fair skies. 87. Now for a few observations on the waters. At Washington Channel, the temperature was 82 degrees. And the water temperature was 82 degrees. At Piney Point, the wind was northwest at 4 knots. At Thomas Point, the temperature was 79 degrees. Wind northeast at 7 knots. Here is a look at the weather features that will affect the region over the next several days. High pressure tracks in from the Tennessee and Ohio valleys through Tuesday, which will favor lower humidity and mainly dry weather. Shower and thunderstorm chances increase on Thursday in response to a cold front that tracks across the area. Another dome of high pressure nears the region by the upcoming weekend. Now for the official National Weather Service forecast for the Washington metro area and the surrounding KHB listening area. Rest of this afternoon, mostly sunny. Highs in the lower 80s. West winds 5 to 10 miles an hour. Tonight, mostly clear. Lows around 60. Northwest winds 5 to 10 miles an hour. Tuesday, sunny. Highs in the mid 80s. Northwest winds 5 to 10 miles an hour. Tuesday night, partly cloudy. Lows in the lower 60s. West winds around 5 miles an hour until midnight, becoming light and variable. Wednesday, partly cloudy. A chance of showers. Highs in the upper 80s. Lows in the upper 60s. Chance of rain 50%. Thursday, mostly cloudy. A chance of showers and thunderstorms. Highs in the upper 80s. Lows in the upper 60s. Chance of rain 50%. Friday through Sunday, partly cloudy. Highs in the upper 80s. Lows in the upper 60s. The current time is 7:02 p.m. Eastern Daylight Time. This hazardous weather outlook is for the Maryland portion of the Chesapeake Bay, tidal Potomac River, and I-95 corridor through central Maryland, northern Virginia, and District of Columbia. Day 1, tonight. No hazardous weather is expected at this time. Days 2 through 7, Tuesday through Sunday. No hazardous weather is expected at this time. Spotter information statement, spotter activation is not expected at this time. Now for the National Weather Service Marine Forecast for the Chesapeake Bay from Sandy Point to North Beach, rest of this afternoon, west winds 5 knots. Waves less than 1 feet. Tonight, north winds 5 to 10 knots. Waves 1 foot. Tuesday, west winds 5 to 10 knots. Waves 1 foot. Tuesday night, west winds around 5 knots. Waves 1 foot or less. Wednesday, northeast winds around 5 knots, becoming south 10 to 15 knots. Waves flat, building to 2 to 3 feet. A chance of showers after midnight. Now for the National Weather Service Marine Forecast for the tidal Potomac from Key Bridge to Smith Point, rest of this afternoon, west winds 5 knots. Waves less than 1 feet. Tonight, north winds 5 to 10 knots. Waves 1 foot. Tuesday, northwest winds 5 knots. Waves less than 1 foot. Tuesday night, west winds around 5 knots. Waves 1 foot or less. Wednesday, south winds 10 to 15 knots, diminishing to 5 to 10 knots after midnight. Waves 1 to 2 feet. A chance of showers through the night.
The Northern Virginia mountain forecast for elevations above 2,000 feet, including the Skyline Drive. Rest of this afternoon, sunny.

lows in the lower 60s, highs around 80. The latest river levels in the Potomac, Shenandoah, and Rappahannock basins are as follows. All reports are current as of 7 p.m. and are measured in feet. For Potomac River at Shepherdstown, 2.9. Potomac River at Point of Rocks, 2.3. 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Potomac River at Little Falls, 3.1. North Fork Shenandoah River near Strasburg, 1.9. 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This is the NOAA Weather Radio All Hazards Station KHP36, broadcasting from the National Weather Service Office in Sterling, Virginia, and transmitting on a frequency of 162.550 MHz from an antenna located in Manassas, Virginia. The 6 p.m. observation in Washington. At Reagan National Airport, partly sunny skies. The temperature was 81 degrees Fahrenheit, or 27 degrees Celsius. Dew point 57. Humidity was 43%. Winds were northwest at 12 miles an hour and the barometric pressure was 29.94 inches or 1,013.8 millibars and steady. Now for some observations from the surrounding area. At BWI Marshall Airport, mostly sunny skies. Temperature 80. Winds northwest at 6 miles an hour. At Charlottesville, fair skies. 81. At Dulles Airport, mostly sunny. Temperature 81 degrees. Winds northwest at 8 miles an hour. At Fredericksburg, fair. Temperature 84. At Martinsburg, fair skies. 77. Winds west at 7 miles an hour. At Norfolk, fair. Temperature 83 degrees. At Ocean City, fair skies. It was 82 degrees. At Pawtuxent River Naval Air Station, fair. Temperature 81. At Quantico, fair skies. Temperature 85. Wind southeast at 3 miles an hour. For Richmond, fair skies. It was 86. At Roanoke, fair. Temperature 81 degrees. At Winchester, fair. Temperature 73. At New York, partly sunny skies. 78. At Philadelphia, fair skies. 80. At Raleigh, fair skies. 87. Now for a few observations on the waters. At Washington Channel, the temperature was 82 degrees. And the water temperature was 82 degrees. At Piney Point, the wind was northwest at 4 knots. At Thomas Point, the temperature was 79 degrees. Wind northeast at 7 knots. Here is a look at the weather features that will affect the region over the next several days. High pressure tracks in from the Tennessee and Ohio valleys through Tuesday, which will favor lower humidity and mainly dry weather. Shower and thunderstorm chances increase on Thursday in response to a cold front that tracks across the area. Another dome of high pressure nears the region by the upcoming weekend. Now for the official National Weather Service forecast for the Washington metro area and the surrounding KHB listening area. Rest of this afternoon, mostly sunny. Highs in the lower 80s. West winds 5 to 10 miles an hour. Tonight, mostly clear. Lows around 60. Northwest winds 5 to 10 miles an hour. Tuesday, sunny. Highs in the mid 80s. Northwest winds 5 to 10 miles an hour. Tuesday night, partly cloudy. Lows in the lower 60s. West winds around 5 miles an hour until midnight, becoming light and variable. Wednesday, partly cloudy. A chance of showers. Highs in the upper 80s. Lows in the upper 60s. Chance of rain 50%. Thursday, mostly cloudy. A chance of showers and thunderstorms. Highs in the upper 80s. Lows in the upper 60s.

chance of rain 50%. Friday through Sunday, partly cloudy. Highs in the upper 80s. Lows in the upper 60s. This hazardous weather outlook is for the Maryland portion of the Chesapeake Bay, tidal Potomac River, and I-95 corridor through central Maryland, northern Virginia, and District of Columbia. Day 1, tonight. No hazardous weather is expected at this time. Days 2 through 7, Tuesday through Sunday. No hazardous weather is expected at this time. Spotter information statement, spotter activation is not expected at this time. Now for the National Weather Service marine forecast for the Chesapeake Bay from Sandy Point to North Beach, rest of this afternoon, west winds 5 knots. Waves less than 1 feet. Tonight, north winds 5 to 10 knots. Waves 1 foot. Tuesday, west winds 5 to 10 knots. Waves 1 foot. Tuesday night, west winds around 5 knots. Waves 1 foot or less. Wednesday, northeast winds around 5 knots, becoming south 10 to 15 knots. Waves flat, building to 2 to 3 feet. A chance of showers after midnight. Now for the National Weather Service marine forecast for the tidal Potomac from Key Bridge to Smith Point, rest of this afternoon, west winds 5 knots. Waves less than 1 feet. Tonight, north winds 5 to 10 knots. Waves 1 foot. Tuesday, northwest winds 5 knots. Waves less than 1 foot. Tuesday night, west winds around 5 knots. Waves 1 foot or less. Wednesday, south winds 10 to 15 knots, diminishing to 5 to 10 knots after midnight. Waves 1 to 2 feet. A chance of showers through the night. The Northern Virginia Mountain forecast for elevations above 2,000 feet, including the Skyline Drive. Rest of this afternoon, sunny. Highs in the mid-70s. Temperatures steady or slowly falling through late afternoon. Tonight, mostly clear. Lows in the mid-50s. Tuesday, sunny. Highs in the upper 70s. Tuesday night, partly cloudy. Lows in the upper 50s. Wednesday, partly cloudy. A chance of showers in the afternoon and evening. Highs around 80. Thursday, mostly cloudy. A chance of showers through the day, then showers likely with a chance of thunderstorms through the night. Lows in the mid-60s. Highs in the upper 70s. Friday, partly cloudy. A chance of showers and thunderstorms through the night. Lows in the lower 60s. Highs around 80. This is the NOAA Weather Radio All Hazards Station KHP36, broadcasting from the National Weather Service Office in Sterling, Virginia, and transmitting on a frequency of 162.550 MHz from an antenna located in Manassas, Virginia. The 7 p.m. observation in Washington. At Reagan National Airport, mostly cloudy skies. The temperature was 80 degrees Fahrenheit, or 27 degrees Celsius. Dew point 55. Humidity was 42%. Winds were northwest at 13 miles an hour and the barometric pressure was 29.96 inches or 1,014.5 millibars and rising. Now for some observations from the surrounding area. At BWI Marshall Airport, partly cloudy skies. Temperature 78. Winds northwest at 6 miles an hour. At Charlottesville, mostly cloudy skies. 79. At Dulles Airport, partly cloudy. Temperature 80 degrees. Winds northwest at 12 miles an hour. At Fredericksburg, fair. Temperature 84. At Martinsburg, fair skies. 76. Winds northwest at 8 miles an hour. At Norfolk, fair. Temperature 82 degrees. At Ocean City, fair skies. It was 78 degrees. At Pawtuxent River Naval Air Station, fair. Temperature 79. At Quantico, mostly cloudy skies. Temperature 81. Winds variable at 3 miles an hour. For Richmond, fair skies. It was 82. At Roanoke, partly sunny. Temperature 77 degrees. At Winchester, fair. Temperature 72. At New York, fair skies. 75. At Philadelphia, fair skies.
79. At Raleigh, fair skies. 86. Now for a few observations on the waters. At Washington Channel, the temperature was 81 degrees, and the water temperature was 82 degrees. At Piney Point, the wind was south at 4 knots. At Thomas Point, the temperature was 79 degrees, wind northeast at 8 knots. Here is a look at the weather features that will affect the region over the next several days. High pressure tracks in from the Tennessee and Ohio valleys through Tuesday, which will favor lower humidity and mainly dry weather. Shower and thunderstorm chances increase on Thursday in response to a cold front that tracks across the area. Another dome of high pressure nears the region by the upcoming weekend. Now for the official National Weather Service forecast for the Washington metro area and the surrounding KHB listening area. Rest of this afternoon, mostly sunny. Highs in the lower 80s. West winds 5 to 10 miles an hour. Tonight, mostly clear. Lows around 60. Northwest winds 5 to 10 miles an hour. Tuesday, sunny. Highs in the mid 80s. Northwest winds 5 to 10 miles an hour. Tuesday night, partly cloudy. Lows in the lower 60s. West winds around 5 miles an hour until midnight, becoming light and variable. Wednesday, partly cloudy. A chance of showers. Highs in the upper 80s. Lows in the upper 60s. Chance of rain 50%. Thursday, mostly cloudy. A chance of showers and thunderstorms. Highs in the upper 80s. Lows in the upper 60s. Chance of rain 50%. Friday through Sunday, partly cloudy. Highs in the upper 80s. Lows in the upper 60s. The current time is 7:17 p.m. Eastern Daylight Time. This hazardous weather outlook is for the Maryland portion of the Chesapeake Bay, Tidal Potomac River, and I-95 corridor through Central Maryland, Northern Virginia, and District of Columbia. Day 1, tonight. No hazardous weather is expected at this time. Days 2 through 7, Tuesday through Sunday. No hazardous weather is expected at this time. Spotter information statement, spotter activation is not expected at this time. Now for the National Weather Service marine forecast for the Chesapeake Bay from Sandy Point to North Beach, rest of this afternoon, west winds 5 knots. Waves less than 1 feet. Tonight, north winds 5 to 10 knots. Waves 1 foot. Tuesday, west winds 5 to 10 knots. Waves 1 foot. Tuesday night, west winds around 5 knots. Waves 1 foot or less. Wednesday, northeast winds around 5 knots, becoming south 10 to 15 knots. Waves flat, building to 2 to 3 feet. A chance of showers after midnight. Now for the National Weather Service marine forecast for the Tidal Potomac from Key Bridge to Smith Point, rest of this afternoon, west winds 5 knots. Waves less than 1 feet. Tonight, north winds 5 to 10 knots. Waves 1 foot. Tuesday, northwest winds 5 knots. Waves less than 1 foot. Tuesday night, west winds around 5 knots. Waves 1 foot or less. Wednesday, south winds 10 to 15 knots, diminishing to 5 to 10 knots after midnight. Waves 1 to 2 feet. A chance of showers through the night. The Northern Virginia Mountain forecast for elevations above 2,000 feet, including the Skyline Drive. Rest of this afternoon, sunny. Highs in the mid-70s. Temperatures steady or slowly falling through late afternoon. Tonight, mostly clear. Lows in the mid-50s. Tuesday, sunny. Highs in the upper 70s. Tuesday night, partly cloudy. Lows in the upper 50s. Wednesday, partly cloudy. A chance of showers in the afternoon and evening. Highs around 80. Thursday, mostly cloudy. A chance of showers through the day, then showers likely with a chance of thunderstorms through the night. Lows in the mid-60s. Highs in the upper 70s. Friday, partly cloudy. A chance of showers and thunderstorms through the night. Lows in the lower 60s. Highs around 80. The latest river levels in the Potomac, Shenandoah, and Rappahannock basins are as follows.
All reports are current as of 7 p.m. and are measured in feet. For Potomac River at Shepherdstown, 2.9. Potomac River at Point of Rocks, 2.3. Potomac River at Edwards Ferry, 5.0. Potomac River at Little Falls, 3.1. North Fork Shenandoah River near Strasburg, 1.9. 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Rapidan River near Culpeper, 1.0. Opecan Creek near Martinsburg, 2.3. 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Monocacy River at Frederick, 3.2. This is the NOAA Weather Radio All Hazards Station KHP36, broadcasting from the National Weather Service Office in Sterling, Virginia, and transmitting on a frequency of 162.550 MHz from an antenna located in Manassas, Virginia. The 7 p.m. observation in Washington. At Reagan National Airport, mostly cloudy skies. The temperature was 80 degrees Fahrenheit, or 27 degrees Celsius. Dew point 55. Humidity was 42%. Winds were northwest at 13 miles an hour and the barometric pressure was 29.96 inches or 1,014.5 millibars and rising. Now for some observations from the surrounding area. At BWI Marshall Airport, partly cloudy skies. Temperature 78. Winds northwest at 6 miles an hour. At Charlottesville, mostly cloudy skies. 79. At Dulles Airport, partly cloudy. Temperature 80 degrees. Winds northwest at 12 miles an hour. At Fredericksburg, fair. Temperature 84. At Martinsburg, fair skies. 76. Winds northwest at 8 miles an hour. At Norfolk, fair. Temperature 82 degrees. At Ocean City, fair skies. It was 78 degrees. At Pawtuxent River Naval Air Station, fair. Temperature 79. At Quantico, mostly cloudy skies. Temperature 81. Winds variable at 3 miles an hour. For Richmond, fair skies. It was 82. At Roanoke, partly sunny. Temperature 77 degrees. At Winchester, fair. Temperature 72. At New York, fair skies. 75. At Philadelphia, fair skies. 79. At Raleigh, fair skies. 86. Now for a few observations on the waters. At Washington Channel, the temperature was 81 degrees, and the water temperature was 82 degrees. At Piney Point, the wind was south at 4 knots. At Thomas Point, the temperature was 79 degrees. Wind northeast, at 8 knots. Here is a look at the weather features that will affect the region over the next several days. High pressure tracks in from the Tennessee and Ohio valleys through Tuesday, which will favor lower humidity and mainly dry weather. Shower and thunderstorm chances increase on Thursday in response to a cold front that tracks across the area. Another dome of high pressure nears the region by the upcoming weekend. Now for the official National Weather Service forecast for the Washington metro area and the surrounding KHB listening area. Rest of this afternoon, mostly sunny. Highs in the lower 80s. West winds 5 to 10 miles an hour. Tonight, mostly clear. Lows around 60. Northwest winds 5 to 10 miles an hour. Tuesday, sunny. Highs in the mid 80s. Northwest winds 5 to 10 miles an hour. Tuesday night, partly cloudy. Lows in the lower 60s. West winds around 5 miles an hour until midnight, becoming light and variable. Wednesday, partly cloudy. A chance of showers. Highs in the upper 80s. Lows in the upper 60s. Chance of rain 50%. Thursday, mostly cloudy. A chance of showers and thunderstorms. Highs in the upper 80s. Lows in the upper 60s. Chance of rain 50%. Friday through Sunday, partly cloudy. Highs in the upper 80s.
lows in the upper 60s. This hazardous weather outlook is for the Maryland portion of the Chesapeake Bay, tidal Potomac River, and I-95 corridor through central Maryland, northern Virginia, and District of Columbia. Day 1, tonight. No hazardous weather is expected at this time. Days 2 through 7, Tuesday through Sunday. No hazardous weather is expected at this time. Spotter information statement, spotter activation is not expected at this time. Now for the National Weather Service marine forecast for the Chesapeake Bay from Sandy Point to North Beach, rest of this afternoon, west winds 5 knots. Waves less than 1 feet. Tonight, north winds 5 to 10 knots. Waves 1 foot. Tuesday, west winds 5 to 10 knots. Waves 1 foot. Tuesday night, west winds around 5 knots. Waves 1 foot or less. Wednesday, northeast winds around 5 knots, becoming south 10 to 15 knots. Waves flat, building to 2 to 3 feet. A chance of showers after midnight. Now for the National Weather Service marine forecast for the tidal Potomac from Key Bridge to Smith Point, rest of this afternoon, west winds 5 knots. Waves less than 1 feet. Tonight, north winds 5 to 10 knots. Waves 1 foot. Tuesday, northwest winds 5 knots. Waves less than 1 foot. Tuesday night, west winds around 5 knots. Waves 1 foot or less. Wednesday, south winds 10 to 15 knots, diminishing to 5 to 10 knots after midnight. Waves 1 to 2 feet. A chance of showers through the night. The Northern Virginia Mountain forecast for elevations above 2,000 feet including the Skyline Drive. Rest of this afternoon, sunny. Highs in the mid-70s. Temperatures steady or slowly falling through late afternoon. Tonight, mostly clear. Lows in the mid-50s. Tuesday, sunny. Highs in the upper 70s. Tuesday night, partly cloudy. Lows in the upper 50s. Wednesday, partly cloudy. A chance of showers in the afternoon and evening. Highs around 80. Thursday, mostly cloudy. A chance of showers through the day, then showers likely with a chance of thunderstorms through the night. Lows in the mid-60s. Highs in the upper 70s. Friday, partly cloudy. A chance of showers and thunderstorms through the night. Lows in the lower 60s. Highs around 80. This is the NOAA Weather Radio All Hazards Station KHP36, broadcasting from the National Weather Service Office in Sterling, Virginia, and transmitting on a frequency of 162.550 MHz from an antenna located in Manassas, Virginia. The 7 p.m. observation in Washington. At Reagan National Airport, mostly cloudy skies. The temperature was 80 degrees Fahrenheit, or 27 degrees Celsius. Dew point 55. Humidity was 42%. Winds were northwest at 13 miles an hour and the barometric pressure was 29.96 inches or 1,014.5 millibars and rising. Now for some observations from the surrounding area. At BWI Marshall Airport, partly cloudy skies. Temperature 78. Winds northwest at 6 miles an hour. At Charlottesville, mostly cloudy skies. 79. At Dulles Airport, partly cloudy. Temperature 80 degrees. Winds northwest at 12 miles an hour. At Fredericksburg, fair. Temperature 84. At Martinsburg, fair skies. 76. Winds northwest at 8 miles an hour. At Norfolk, fair. Temperature 82 degrees. At Ocean City, fair skies. It was 78 degrees. At Pawtuxent River Naval Air Station, fair. Temperature 79. At Quantico, mostly cloudy skies. Temperature 81. Winds variable at 3 miles an hour. For Richmond, fair skies. It was 82. At Roanoke, partly sunny. Temperature 77 degrees. At Winchester, fair. Temperature 72. At New York, fair skies. 75. At Philadelphia, fair skies. 79. At Raleigh, fair skies. 86.
Now for a few observations on the waters. At Washington Channel, the temperature was 81 degrees, and the water temperature was 82 degrees. At Piney Point, the wind was south at 4 knots. At Thomas Point, the temperature was 79 degrees. Wind northeast at 8 knots. Here is a look at the weather features that will affect the region over the next several days. High pressure tracks in from the Tennessee and Ohio valleys through Tuesday, which will favor lower humidity and mainly dry weather. Shower and thunderstorm chances increase on Thursday in response to a cold front that tracks across the area. Another dome of high pressure nears the region by the upcoming weekend. Now for the official National Weather Service forecast for the Washington metro area and the surrounding KHB listening area. Rest of this afternoon, mostly sunny. Highs in the lower 80s. West winds 5 to 10 miles an hour. Tonight, mostly clear. Lows around 60. Northwest winds 5 to 10 miles an hour. Tuesday, sunny. Highs in the mid 80s. Northwest winds 5 to 10 miles an hour. Tuesday night, partly cloudy. Lows in the lower 60s. West winds around 5 miles an hour until midnight, becoming light and variable. Wednesday, partly cloudy. A chance of showers. Highs in the upper 80s. Lows in the upper 60s. Chance of rain 50%. Thursday, mostly cloudy. A chance of showers and thunderstorms. Highs in the upper 80s. Lows in the upper 60s. Chance of rain 50%. Friday through Sunday, partly cloudy. Highs in the upper 80s. Lows in the upper 60s. The current time is 7:32 p.m. Eastern Daylight Time. This hazardous weather outlook is for the Maryland portion of the Chesapeake Bay, Tidal Potomac River, and I-95 corridor through Central Maryland, Northern Virginia, and District of Columbia. Day 1, tonight. No hazardous weather is expected at this time. Days 2 through 7, Tuesday through Sunday. No hazardous weather is expected at this time. Spotter information statement, spotter activation is not expected at this time. Now for the National Weather Service marine forecast for the Chesapeake Bay from Sandy Point to North Beach, rest of this afternoon, west winds 5 knots. Waves less than 1 feet. Tonight, north winds 5 to 10 knots. Waves 1 foot. Tuesday, west winds 5 to 10 knots. Waves 1 foot. Tuesday night, west winds around 5 knots. Waves 1 foot or less. Wednesday, northeast winds around 5 knots, becoming south 10 to 15 knots. Waves flat, building to 2 to 3 feet. A chance of showers after midnight. Now for the National Weather Service marine forecast for the Tidal Potomac from Key Bridge to Smith Point, rest of this afternoon, west winds 5 knots. Waves less than 1 feet. Tonight, north winds 5 to 10 knots. Waves 1 foot. Tuesday, northwest winds 5 knots. Waves less than 1 foot. Tuesday night, west winds around 5 knots. Waves 1 foot or less. Wednesday, south winds 10 to 15 knots, diminishing to 5 to 10 knots after midnight. Waves 1 to 2 feet. A chance of showers through the night. The Northern Virginia Mountain forecast for elevations above 2,000 feet, including the Skyline Drive. Rest of this afternoon, sunny. Highs in the mid-70s. Temperatures steady or slowly falling through late afternoon. Tonight, mostly clear. Lows in the mid-50s. Tuesday, sunny. Highs in the upper 70s. Tuesday night, partly cloudy. Lows in the upper 50s. Wednesday, partly cloudy. A chance of showers in the afternoon and evening. Highs around 80. Thursday, mostly cloudy. A chance of showers through the day, then showers likely with a chance of thunderstorms through the night. Lows in the mid-60s. Highs in the upper 70s. Friday, partly cloudy. A chance of showers and thunderstorms through the night. Lows in the lower 60s. Highs around 80.
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The 7 p.m. observation in Washington. At Reagan National Airport, mostly cloudy skies. The temperature was 80 degrees Fahrenheit, or 27 degrees Celsius. Dew point 55. Humidity was 42%. Winds were northwest at 13 miles an hour and the barometric pressure was 29.96 inches or 1,014.5 millibars and rising. Now for some observations from the surrounding area. At BWI Marshall Airport, partly cloudy skies. Temperature 78. Winds northwest at 6 miles an hour. At Charlottesville, mostly cloudy skies. 79. At Dulles Airport, partly cloudy. Temperature 80 degrees. Winds northwest at 12 miles an hour. At Fredericksburg, fair. Temperature 84. At Martinsburg, fair skies. 76. Winds northwest at 8 miles an hour. At Norfolk, fair. Temperature 82 degrees. At Ocean City, fair skies. It was 78 degrees. At Pawtuxet River Naval Air Station, fair. Temperature 79. At Quantico, mostly cloudy skies. Temperature 81. Winds variable at 3 miles an hour. For Richmond, fair skies. It was 82. At Roanoke, partly sunny. Temperature 77 degrees. At Winchester, fair. Temperature 72. At New York, fair skies. 75. At Philadelphia, fair skies. 79. At Raleigh, fair skies. 86. Now for a few observations on the waters. At Washington Channel, the temperature was 81 degrees, and the water temperature was 82 degrees. At Piney Point, the wind was south at 4 knots. At Thomas Point, the temperature was 79 degrees. Wind northeast at 8 knots. Here is a look at the weather features that will affect the region over the next several days. High pressure tracks in from the Tennessee and Ohio valleys through Tuesday, which will favor lower humidity and mainly dry weather. Shower and thunderstorm chances increase on Thursday in response to a cold front that tracks across the area. Another dome of high pressure nears the region by the upcoming weekend. Now for the official National Weather Service forecast for the Washington metro area and the surrounding KHB listening area. Rest of this afternoon, mostly sunny. Highs in the lower 80s. West winds 5 to 10 miles an hour. Tonight, mostly clear. Lows around 60. Northwest winds 5 to 10 miles an hour. Tuesday, sunny. Highs in the mid 80s. Northwest winds 5 to 10 miles an hour. Tuesday night, partly cloudy. Lows in the lower 60s. West winds around 5 miles an hour until midnight, becoming light and variable. Wednesday, partly cloudy. A chance of showers. Highs in the upper 80s. Lows in the upper 60s. Chance of rain 50%. Thursday, mostly cloudy. A chance of showers and thunderstorms. Highs in the upper 80s. Lows in the upper 60s. Chance of rain 50%. Friday through Sunday, partly cloudy. Highs in the upper 80s. Lows in the upper 60s. This hazardous weather outlook is for the Maryland portion of the Chesapeake Bay, tidal Potomac River, and I-95 corridor through central Maryland, northern Virginia, and District of Columbia. Day 1, tonight. No hazardous weather is expected at this time. Days 2 through 7, Tuesday through Sunday. No hazardous weather is expected at this time. Spotter information statement, spotter activation is not expected at this time. The latest river levels in the Potomac, Shenandoah, and Rappahannock basins are as follows. All reports are current as of 7 p.m. and are measured in feet. For Potomac River at Shepherdstown, 2.9. Potomac River at Point of Rocks, 2.3. Potomac River at Edwards Ferry, 5.0. Potomac River at Little Falls, 3.1.
North Fork Shenandoah River near Strasburg, 1.9. South Fork Shenandoah River at Front Royal, 1.3. 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Rapidan River near Culpeper, 1.0. Opeckin Creek near Martinsburg, 2.3. Seneca Creek at Dawsonville, 2.0. Goose Creek near Leesburg, 1.4. Monocacy River at Frederick, 3.2. Now for the National Weather Service marine forecast for the Chesapeake Bay from Sandy Point to North Beach, rest of this afternoon, west winds 5 knots. Waves less than 1 feet. Tonight, north winds 5 to 10 knots. Waves 1 foot. Tuesday, west winds 5 to 10 knots. Waves 1 foot. Tuesday night, west winds around 5 knots. Waves 1 foot or less. Wednesday, northeast winds around 5 knots, becoming south 10 to 15 knots. Waves flat, building to 2 to 3 feet. A chance of showers after midnight. Now for the National Weather Service marine forecast for the tidal Potomac from Key Bridge to Smith Point, rest of this afternoon, west winds 5 knots. Waves less than 1 feet. Tonight, north winds 5 to 10 knots. Waves 1 foot. Tuesday, northwest winds 5 knots. Waves less than 1 foot. Tuesday night, west winds around 5 knots. Waves 1 foot or less. Wednesday, south winds 10 to 15 knots, diminishing to 5 to 10 knots after midnight. Waves 1 to 2 feet. A chance of showers through the night. The marine forecast for the coastal waters from Fenwick Island to Chincoteague and out 20 nautical miles. Tonight, south winds 5 to 10 knots, becoming north with gusts up to 15 knots after midnight. Seas around 2 feet. Wave detail, south 2 feet at 5 seconds and north 1 foot at 2 seconds. Tuesday, north winds 5 to 10 knots with gusts up to 15 knots, becoming southeast late. Seas around 2 feet. Wave detail, north 2 feet at 3 seconds and south 1 foot at 5 seconds. Tuesday night, west winds 5 knots. Seas around 2 feet. Wave detail, northeast 1 foot at 3 seconds and south 1 foot at 5 seconds. Wednesday, northwest winds 5 knots, becoming south with gusts up to 15 knots in the afternoon. Seas around 2 feet. Wave detail, southeast 2 feet at 10 seconds and south 1 foot at 5 seconds. Wednesday night, south winds 10 to 15 knots. Seas 2 to 3 feet. Wave detail, south 2 feet at 4 seconds and east 2 feet at 9 seconds. Thursday, south winds 10 to 15 knots with gusts up to 20 knots. Seas 2 to 3 feet. Wave detail, south 3 feet at 4 seconds and east 2 feet at 9 seconds. A chance of showers. A chance of thunderstorms in the afternoon. Thursday night, south winds 10 to 15 knots with gusts up to 20 knots. Seas around 3 feet. Showers likely with a chance of thunderstorms. Friday, southwest winds 5 to 10 knots. Seas 2 to 3 feet. A chance of showers. Friday night, southwest winds 5 knots, becoming west after midnight. Seas 2 to 3 feet. A chance of showers. Saturday, north winds 5 to 10 knots, becoming east in the afternoon. Seas around 2 feet. A chance of showers in the morning. Saturday night, east winds 5 knots. Seas around 2 feet. Winds and seas higher in and near thunderstorms. The Northern Virginia Mountain forecast for elevations above 2,000 feet including the Skyline Drive. Rest of this afternoon, sunny. Highs in the mid-70s. Temperatures steady or slowly falling through late afternoon. Tonight, mostly clear. Lows in the mid-50s. Tuesday, sunny. Highs in the upper 70s. Tuesday night, partly cloudy. Lows in the upper 50s. Wednesday, partly cloudy. A chance of showers in the afternoon and evening. Highs around 80. Thursday, mostly cloudy. A chance of showers through the day, then showers likely with a chance of thunderstorms through the night. Lows in the mid-60s. Highs in the upper 70s. Friday, partly cloudy.
a chance of showers and thunderstorms through the night. Lows in the lower 60s. Highs around 80. This is the NOAA Weather Radio All Hazards Station KHP36, broadcasting from the National Weather Service office in Sterling, Virginia, and transmitting on a frequency of 162.550 MHz from an antenna located in Manassas, Virginia. The 7 p.m. observation in Washington. At Reagan National Airport, mostly cloudy skies. The temperature was 80 degrees Fahrenheit, or 27 degrees Celsius. Dew point 55. Humidity was 42%. Winds were northwest at 13 miles an hour and the barometric pressure was 29.96 inches or 1,014.5 millibars and rising. Now for some observations from the surrounding area. At BWI Marshall Airport, partly cloudy skies. Temperature 78. Winds northwest at 6 miles an hour. At Charlottesville, mostly cloudy skies. 79. At Dulles Airport, partly cloudy. Temperature 80 degrees. Winds northwest at 12 miles an hour. At Fredericksburg, fair. Temperature 84. At Martinsburg, fair skies. 76. Winds northwest at 8 miles an hour. At Norfolk, fair. Temperature 82 degrees. At Ocean City, fair skies. It was 78 degrees. At Pawtuxent River Naval Air Station, fair. Temperature 79. At Quantico, mostly cloudy skies. Temperature 81. Winds variable at 3 miles an hour. For Richmond, fair skies. It was 82. At Roanoke, partly sunny. Temperature 77 degrees. At Winchester, fair. Temperature 72. At New York, fair skies. 75. At Philadelphia, fair skies. 79. At Raleigh, fair skies. 86. Now for a few observations on the waters. At Washington Channel, the temperature was 81 degrees. And the water temperature was 82 degrees. At Piney Point, the wind was south at 4 knots. At Thomas Point, the temperature was 79 degrees. Wind northeast at 8 knots. The current time is 7:48 p.m. Eastern Daylight Time. A statement from the National Weather Service. Isolated showers have developed across southern Maryland and the adjacent Chesapeake Bay and lower Potomac River waters. These will continue to move to the east-southeast around 10 miles per hour and move into the eastern shore of Maryland around 9:30 p.m. Here is a look at the weather features that will affect the region over the next several days. High pressure tracks in from the Tennessee and Ohio valleys through Tuesday, which will favor lower humidity and mainly dry weather. Shower and thunderstorm chances increase on Thursday in response to a cold front that tracks across the area. Another dome of high pressure nears the region by the upcoming weekend. Now for the official National Weather Service forecast for the Washington metro area and the surrounding KHB listening area. Rest of this afternoon, mostly sunny. Highs in the lower 80s. West winds 5 to 10 miles an hour. Tonight, mostly clear. Lows around 60. Northwest winds 5 to 10 miles an hour. Tuesday, sunny. Highs in the mid 80s. Northwest winds 5 to 10 miles an hour. Tuesday night, partly cloudy. Lows in the lower 60s. West winds around 5 miles an hour until midnight, becoming light and variable. Wednesday, partly cloudy. A chance of showers. Highs in the upper 80s. Lows in the upper 60s. Chance of rain 50%. Thursday, mostly cloudy. A chance of showers and thunderstorms. Highs in the upper 80s. Lows in the upper 60s. Chance of rain 50%. Friday through Sunday, partly cloudy. Highs in the upper 80s. Lows in the upper 60s. This hazardous weather outlook is for the Maryland portion of the Chesapeake Bay, tidal Potomac River, and I-95 corridor through central Maryland, northern Virginia, and District of Columbia. Day 1, tonight. No hazardous weather is expected at this time. Days 2 through 7, Tuesday through Sunday. No hazardous weather is expected at this time.
Spotter information statement. Spotter activation is not expected at this time. Now for the National Weather Service marine forecast for the Chesapeake Bay from Sandy Point to North Beach. Rest of this afternoon, west winds 5 knots. Waves less than 1 feet. Tonight, north winds 5 to 10 knots. Waves 1 foot. Tuesday, west winds 5 to 10 knots. Waves 1 foot. Tuesday night, west winds around 5 knots. Waves 1 foot or less. Wednesday, northeast winds around 5 knots, becoming south 10 to 15 knots. Waves flat, building to 2 to 3 feet. A chance of showers after midnight. Now for the National Weather Service marine forecast for the tidal Potomac from Key Bridge to Smith Point. Rest of this afternoon, west winds 5 knots. Waves less than 1 feet. Tonight, north winds 5 to 10 knots. Waves 1 foot. Tuesday, northwest winds 5 knots. Waves less than 1 foot. Tuesday night, west winds around 5 knots. Waves 1 foot or less. Wednesday, south winds 10 to 15 knots, diminishing to 5 to 10 knots after midnight. Waves 1 to 2 feet. A chance of showers through the night. The Northern Virginia Mountain forecast for elevations above 2,000 feet, including the Skyline Drive. Tonight, mostly clear. Lows in the mid-50s. Tuesday, sunny. Highs in the upper 70s. Tuesday night, partly cloudy. Lows in the upper 50s. Wednesday, mostly sunny. Highs around 80. Thursday, mostly cloudy. A chance of showers through the day, then showers likely with a chance of thunderstorms through the night. Lows in the mid-60s. Highs in the upper 70s. Friday, partly cloudy. A chance of showers and thunderstorms through the night. Lows in the lower 60s. Highs around 80. Saturday, partly cloudy. Lows in the lower 60s. Highs in the upper 70s. This is the NOAA Weather Radio All Hazards Station KHP36, broadcasting from the National Weather Service Office in Sterling, Virginia, and transmitting on a frequency of 162.550 MHz from an antenna located in Manassas, Virginia. The 7 p.m. observation in Washington. At Reagan National Airport, mostly cloudy skies. The temperature was 80 degrees Fahrenheit, or 27 degrees Celsius. Dew point 55. Humidity was 42%. Winds were northwest at 13 miles an hour and the barometric pressure was 29.96 inches or 1,014.5 millibars and rising. Now for some observations from the surrounding area. At BWI Marshall Airport, partly cloudy skies. Temperature 78. Winds northwest at 6 miles an hour. At Charlottesville, mostly cloudy skies. 79. At Dulles Airport, partly cloudy. Temperature 80 degrees. Winds northwest at 12 miles an hour. At Fredericksburg, fair. Temperature 84. At Martinsburg, fair skies. 76. Winds northwest at 8 miles an hour. At Norfolk, fair. Temperature 82 degrees. At Ocean City, fair skies. It was 78 degrees. At Pawtuxent River Naval Air Station, fair. Temperature 79. At Quantico, mostly cloudy skies. Temperature 81. Winds variable at 3 miles an hour. For Richmond, fair skies. It was 82. At Roanoke, partly sunny. Temperature 77 degrees. At Winchester, fair. Temperature 72. At New York, fair skies. 75. At Philadelphia, fair skies. 79. At Raleigh, fair skies. 86. Now for a few observations on the waters. At Washington Channel, the temperature was 81 degrees, and the water temperature was 82 degrees. At Piney Point, the wind was south at 4 knots. At Thomas Point, the temperature was 79 degrees. Wind northeast at 8 knots. A statement from the National Weather Service. Isolated showers have developed across southern Maryland and the adjacent Chesapeake Bay and lower Potomac River waters.
These will continue to move to the east-southeast around 10 miles per hour and move into the eastern shore of Maryland around 9:30 p.m. Here is a look at the weather features that will affect the region over the next several days. High pressure tracks in from the Tennessee and Ohio valleys through Tuesday, which will favor lower humidity and mainly dry weather. Shower and thunderstorm chances increase on Thursday in response to a cold front that tracks across the area. Another dome of high pressure nears the region by the upcoming weekend. Now for the official National Weather Service forecast for the Washington metro area and the surrounding KHB listening area. Rest of this afternoon, mostly sunny. Highs in the lower 80s. West winds 5 to 10 miles an hour. Tonight, mostly clear. Lows around 60. Northwest winds 5 to 10 miles an hour. Tuesday, sunny. Highs in the mid-80s. Northwest winds 5 to 10 miles an hour. Tuesday night, partly cloudy. Lows in the lower 60s. West winds around 5 miles an hour until midnight, becoming light and variable. Wednesday, partly cloudy. A chance of showers. Highs in the upper 80s. Lows in the upper 60s. Chance of rain 50%. Thursday, mostly cloudy. A chance of showers and thunderstorms. Highs in the upper 80s. Lows in the upper 60s. Chance of rain 50%. Friday through Sunday, partly cloudy. Highs in the upper 80s. Lows in the upper 60s. This hazardous weather outlook is for the Maryland portion of the Chesapeake Bay, tidal Potomac River, and I-95 corridor through central Maryland, northern Virginia, and District of Columbia. Day 1, tonight. No hazardous weather is expected at this time. Days 2 through 7, Tuesday through Sunday. No hazardous weather is expected at this time. Spotter information statement, spotter activation is not expected at this time. Now for the National Weather Service marine forecast for the Chesapeake Bay from Sandy Point to North Beach, rest of this afternoon, west winds 5 knots. Waves less than 1 feet. Tonight, north winds 5 to 10 knots. Waves 1 foot. Tuesday, west winds 5 to 10 knots. Waves 1 foot. Tuesday night, west winds around 5 knots. Waves 1 foot or less. Wednesday, northeast winds around 5 knots, becoming south 10 to 15 knots. Waves flat, building to 2 to 3 feet. A chance of showers after midnight. Now for the National Weather Service marine forecast for the tidal Potomac from Key Bridge to Smith Point, rest of this afternoon, west winds 5 knots. Waves less than 1 feet. Tonight, north winds 5 to 10 knots. Waves 1 foot. Tuesday, northwest winds 5 knots. Waves less than 1 foot. Tuesday night, west winds around 5 knots. Waves 1 foot or less. Wednesday, south winds 10 to 15 knots, diminishing to 5 to 10 knots after midnight. Waves 1 to 2 feet. A chance of showers through the night. The Northern Virginia Mountain forecast for elevations above 2,000 feet, including the Skyline Drive. Tonight, mostly clear. Lows in the mid-50s. Tuesday, sunny. Highs in the upper 70s. Tuesday night, partly cloudy. Lows in the upper 50s. Wednesday, mostly sunny. Highs around 80. Thursday, mostly cloudy. A chance of showers through the day, then showers likely with a chance of thunderstorms through the night. Lows in the mid-60s. Highs in the upper 70s. Friday, partly cloudy. A chance of showers and thunderstorms through the night. Lows in the lower 60s. Highs around 80. Saturday, partly cloudy. Lows in the lower 60s. Highs in the upper 70s. 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The latest river levels in the Potomac, Shenandoah, and Rappahannock basins are as follows. All reports are current as of 7 p.m. and are measured in feet. For Potomac River at Shepherdstown, 2.9. Potomac River at Point of Rocks, 2.3.
Potomac River at Edwards Ferry, 5.0. Potomac River at Little Falls, 3.1. North Fork Shenandoah River near Strasburg, 1.9. South Fork Shenandoah River at Front Royal, 1.3.